mostly sunny. Temperature was 87 degrees. Wind southwest at 10 miles an hour. Heat index was 93. Elsewhere, Hattiesburg, mostly sunny and 90. New Orleans, mostly sunny and 88. Montgomery, sunny and 90. Tallahassee, mostly sunny and 89. And in Panama City, light rain and 78. Here's your National Weather Service forecast. Tonight, mostly clear. Lows in the lower 70s. Southwest winds around 5 miles per hour this evening, becoming light and variable. Thursday, sunny. Highs in the lower 90s. South winds 5 to 10 miles per hour. Thursday night, clear in the evening, then becoming partly cloudy. Patchy fog after midnight. Lows in the lower 70s. Southwest winds 5 to 10 miles per hour. Friday, mostly sunny. A slight chance of showers and thunderstorms in the afternoon. Highs in the lower 90s. West winds around 5 miles per hour. Chance of rain 20%. Friday night, mostly clear in the evening, then becoming partly cloudy. Lows in the mid-70s. Southwest winds 5 to 10 miles per hour. Saturday, mostly sunny. A chance of showers and thunderstorms in the afternoon. Highs in the lower 90s. Chance of rain 50%. Heat index values up to 105. Saturday night, partly cloudy with a slight chance of showers and thunderstorms in the evening, then mostly clear after midnight. Lows in the mid-70s. Chance of rain 20%. Sunday, mostly sunny. A slight chance of showers and thunderstorms in the morning, then a chance of showers and thunderstorms in the afternoon. Highs in the lower 90s. Chance of rain 40%. This is NOAA Weather Radio from the Mobile Pensacola National Weather Service. The current time is 7:05 p.m. Central Daylight Time. Here's your marine forecast. On the weather map, light onshore flow will continue through Thursday. A diurnal pattern develops Friday through the weekend with westerly flow at night and southwesterly flow during the day. Moderate onshore flow returns in the early to middle part of next week. On Perdido Bay, Pensacola Bay including Santa Rosa Sound, and Choctawhatchee Bay. For tonight, southwest winds 5 to 10 knots, becoming light and variable. Waves 1 foot or less. Light chop. For Thursday, southeast winds around 5 knots, becoming south in the afternoon. Waves 1 foot or less. Light chop. For Thursday night, south winds 5 to 10 knots, becoming southwest after midnight. Waves 1 foot or less. Light chop. Patchy fog after midnight. And for Friday, west winds around 5 knots, becoming southwest with gusts up to 20 knots in the afternoon. Waves 1 foot or less. Light chop. On Perdido Bay, Pensacola Bay including Santa Rosa Sound, and Choctawhatchee Bay. For tonight, southwest winds around 5 knots this evening, becoming light and variable. Waves 1 foot or less. Smooth. For Thursday, southeast winds around 5 knots, becoming south in the afternoon. Waves 1 foot or less. Light chop. For Thursday night, southwest winds around 5 knots. Waves 1 foot or less. Smooth. And for Friday, northwest winds around 5 knots, becoming southwest in the afternoon. Waves 1 foot or less. Light chop. From the Okaloosa-Walton County line to Pascagoula, and out 20 nautical miles. For tonight, south winds around 5 knots. Seas around 2 feet. Wave detail, southeast 2 feet at 7 seconds. For Thursday, southeast winds around 5 knots. Seas around 2 feet. Wave detail, south 2 feet at 7 seconds. For Thursday night, southwest winds 5 to 10 knots. Seas around 2 feet. Wave detail, south 2 feet at 7 seconds. And for Friday, west winds around 5 knots, becoming southwest in the afternoon. Seas around 2 feet. Wave detail,
south 2 feet at 7 seconds. From the Okaloosa-Walton County line to Pascagoula, from 20 to 60 nautical miles offshore. For tonight, south winds around 5 knots. Seas around 2 feet. Wave detail, south 2 feet at 7 seconds. For Thursday, southeast winds around 5 knots, increasing to 5 to 10 knots in the afternoon. Seas around 2 feet. Wave detail, south 2 feet at 7 seconds. For Thursday night, south winds 5 to 10 knots. Seas around 2 feet. Wave detail, south 2 feet at 7 seconds. And for Friday, west winds around 5 knots, becoming southwest in the afternoon. Seas around 2 feet. Wave detail, south 2 feet at 7 seconds. Tidal information, at the mouth of the Mobile River on Wednesday, high tide at 8:49 a.m. Low tide at 7:49 p.m. At the mouth of the Mobile River on Thursday, high tide at 8:58 a.m. Low tide at 8:34 p.m. At Pensacola Bay on Wednesday, high tide at 8 a.m. Low tide at 6:14 p.m. At Pensacola Bay on Thursday, high tide at 8:15 a.m. Low tide at 7:05 p.m. At the East Pass in Destin on Wednesday, high tide at 7:27 a.m. Low tide at 5:40 p.m. At the East Pass in Destin on Thursday, high tide at 7:42 a.m. Low tide at 6:31 p.m. The following marine observations were made as of 6 p.m. Mobile Bay Coast Guard Station. Winds were south at 7 knots. Sea temperature 82 degrees. Air temperature 85 degrees. Weeks Bay, calm. Air temperature was 86 degrees. Pensacola Bay. Sea temperature 87 degrees. Air temperature 87 degrees. The report from the east end of Dauphin Island was not available. Graham Bay, south winds at 9 knots. Air temperature was 82 degrees. And Pettiboy Island, south winds at 6 knots. Air temperature was 83 degrees. South of Dauphin Island. Winds were southeast at 8 knots. 12 miles south of Orange Beach, winds were south at 6 knots. Air temperature was 81 degrees. Gulf water temperature 81 degrees. Wave heights 2 feet, with a period of 5 seconds. 100 miles south of Destin. Winds were east at 6 knots. Air temperature 82 degrees. Wave heights 3 feet. Wave period 7 seconds. The following weather reports were made at 7 p.m. Pensacola International Airport, skies were clear. The temperature was 85 degrees, the dew point was 68, and the relative humidity was 56%. The wind was south at 8 miles an hour. The pressure was 29.96 inches and rising. Pensacola Naval Air Station, skies were partly cloudy. The temperature was 83 degrees, the dew point was 71, and the relative humidity was 67%. The wind was southwest at 6 miles an hour. The pressure was 29.96 inches and steady. The Pensacola climate summary for this evening, as of 4 p.m., June 10, 2026. Today's high temperature was 89 degrees and the low 74 degrees. No precipitation fell today, which leaves the monthly total at 2.71 inches. The total precipitation for the year still stands at 17.64 inches. Sunset tonight is at 7:51 p.m. Sunrise tomorrow is at 5:46 a.m. Here's your National Weather Service forecast. Tonight, mostly clear. Lows in the lower 70s. Southwest winds around 5 miles per hour this evening, becoming light and variable. Thursday, sunny. Highs in the lower 90s. South winds 5 to 10 miles per hour. Thursday night, clear in the evening, then becoming partly cloudy. Patchy fog after midnight. Lows in the lower 70s. Southwest winds 5 to 10 miles per hour. Friday, mostly sunny. A slight chance of showers and thunderstorms in the afternoon. Highs in the lower 90s. West winds around 5 miles per hour.
chance of rain 20%. Friday night, mostly clear in the evening, then becoming partly cloudy. Lows in the mid-70s. Southwest winds 5 to 10 miles per hour. Saturday, mostly sunny. A chance of showers and thunderstorms in the afternoon. Highs in the lower 90s. Chance of rain 50%. Heat index values up to 105. Saturday night, partly cloudy with a slight chance of showers and thunderstorms in the evening, then mostly clear after midnight. Lows in the mid-70s. Chance of rain 20%. Sunday, mostly sunny. A slight chance of showers and thunderstorms in the morning, then a chance of showers and thunderstorms in the afternoon. Highs in the lower 90s. Chance of rain 40%. This is NOAA Weather Radio from the Mobile Pensacola National Weather Service. The current time is 7:13 p.m. Central Daylight Time. Here's your marine forecast. On the weather map, light onshore flow will continue through Thursday. A diurnal pattern develops Friday through the weekend with westerly flow at night and southwesterly flow during the day. Moderate onshore flow returns in the early to middle part of next week. On Perdido Bay, Pensacola Bay including Santa Rosa Sound, and Choctawhatchee Bay. For tonight, southwest winds 5 to 10 knots, becoming light and variable. Waves 1 foot or less. Light chop. For Thursday, southeast winds around 5 knots, becoming south in the afternoon. Waves 1 foot or less. Light chop. For Thursday night, south winds 5 to 10 knots, becoming southwest after midnight. Waves 1 foot or less. Light chop. Patchy fog after midnight. And for Friday, west winds around 5 knots, becoming southwest with gusts up to 20 knots in the afternoon. Waves 1 foot or less. Light chop. On Perdido Bay, Pensacola Bay including Santa Rosa Sound, and Choctawhatchee Bay. For tonight, southwest winds around 5 knots this evening, becoming light and variable. Waves 1 foot or less. Smooth. For Thursday, southeast winds around 5 knots, becoming south in the afternoon. Waves 1 foot or less. Light chop. For Thursday night, southwest winds around 5 knots. Waves 1 foot or less. Smooth. And for Friday, northwest winds around 5 knots, becoming southwest in the afternoon. Waves 1 foot or less. Light chop. From the Okaloosa-Walton County line to Pascagoula, and out 20 nautical miles. For tonight, south winds around 5 knots. Seas around 2 feet. Wave detail, southeast 2 feet at 7 seconds. For Thursday, southeast winds around 5 knots. Seas around 2 feet. Wave detail, south 2 feet at 7 seconds. For Thursday night, southwest winds 5 to 10 knots. Seas around 2 feet. Wave detail, south 2 feet at 7 seconds. And for Friday, west winds around 5 knots, becoming southwest in the afternoon. Seas around 2 feet. Wave detail, south 2 feet at 7 seconds. From the Okaloosa-Walton County line to Pascagoula, from 20 to 60 nautical miles offshore. For tonight, south winds around 5 knots. Seas around 2 feet. Wave detail, south 2 feet at 7 seconds. For Thursday, southeast winds around 5 knots, increasing to 5 to 10 knots in the afternoon. Seas around 2 feet. Wave detail, south 2 feet at 7 seconds. For Thursday night, south winds 5 to 10 knots. Seas around 2 feet. Wave detail, south 2 feet at 7 seconds. And for Friday, west winds around 5 knots, becoming southwest in the afternoon. Seas around 2 feet. Wave detail, south 2 feet at 7 seconds. The Tropical Weather Outlook. For the North Atlantic, Caribbean Sea and the Gulf of America, Bay of Campeche and broad area of low pressure could form over the Bay of Campeche on Friday from a westward moving tropical wave currently located over the northwestern Caribbean Sea.
Environmental conditions are forecast to be only marginally conducive for development, and the system should move inland over eastern Mexico by late this weekend. Formation chance through 48 hours, low, 10%. Formation chance through 7 days, low, 10%. 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Tidal information, at the mouth of the Mobile River on Thursday, high tide at 8:58 a.m. Low tide at 8:34 p.m. At the mouth of the Mobile River on Friday, high tide at 9:36 a.m. Low tide at 9:28 p.m. At Pensacola Bay on Thursday, high tide at 8:15 a.m. Low tide at 7:05 p.m. At Pensacola Bay on Friday, high tide at 8:48 a.m. Low tide at 8:08 p.m. At the East Pass in Destin on Thursday, high tide at 7:42 a.m. Low tide at 6:31 p.m. At the East Pass in Destin on Friday, high tide at 8:15 a.m. Low tide at 7:34 p.m. The following marine observations were made as of 7 p.m. Mobile Bay Coast Guard Station. Winds were south at 8 knots. Weeks Bay, calm. Air temperature was 85 degrees. Pensacola Bay. The report from the east end of Dauphin Island was not available. Graham Bay, south winds at 7 knots. Air temperature was 83 degrees. Petty Boy Island. Winds were south at 7 knots. South of Dauphin Island. Winds were east at 6 knots. 12 miles south of Orange Beach. Winds were south at 6 knots. Sea temperature 82 degrees. Air temperature 81 degrees. 100 miles south of Destin. Winds were southeast at 8 knots. Air temperature 82 degrees. Wave height 2 feet. Wave period 8 seconds. The following weather reports were made at 7 p.m. Pensacola International Airport, skies were clear. The temperature was 85 degrees, the dew point was 68, and the relative humidity was 56%. The wind was south at 8 miles an hour. The pressure was 29.96 inches and rising. Pensacola Naval Air Station, skies were partly cloudy. The temperature was 83 degrees, the dew point was 71, and the relative humidity was 67%. The wind was southwest at 6 miles an hour. The pressure was 29.96 inches and steady. The Pensacola climate summary for this evening, as of 4 p.m., June 10, 2026. Today's high temperature was 89 degrees and the low 74 degrees. No precipitation fell today, which leaves the monthly total at 2.71 inches. The total precipitation for the year still stands at 17.64 inches. Sunset tonight is at 7:51 p.m. Sunrise tomorrow is at 5:46 a.m. Across the central Gulf Coast, Gulf Shores, clear. Temperature was 84 degrees. Wind south at 6 miles an hour. Heat index was 91. Milton, partly cloudy. Temperature was 85 degrees. Wind south at 9 miles an hour. Destin, partly cloudy. Temperature was 83 degrees. Wind south at 6 miles an hour. Mary Esther, partly cloudy. Temperature was 84 degrees. Wind south at 7 miles an hour. Mobile, mostly sunny. Temperature was 84 degrees. Wind south at 8 miles an hour. Elsewhere, Hattiesburg, cloudy and 86. New Orleans, mostly sunny and 87. Montgomery, clear and 88. Tallahassee, partly cloudy and 86. And in Panama City, partly cloudy and 80. Here's your National Weather Service forecast. Tonight, mostly clear. Lows in the lower 70s. Southwest winds around 5 miles per hour this evening, becoming light and variable. Thursday, sunny. Highs in the lower 90s. South winds 5 to 10 miles per hour. Thursday night,
clear in the evening, then becoming partly cloudy. Patchy fog after midnight. Lows in the lower 70s. Southwest winds 5 to 10 miles per hour. Friday, mostly sunny. A slight chance of showers and thunderstorms in the afternoon. Highs in the lower 90s. West winds around 5 miles per hour. Chance of rain 20%. Friday night, mostly clear in the evening, then becoming partly cloudy. Lows in the mid-70s. Southwest winds 5 to 10 miles per hour. Saturday, mostly sunny. A chance of showers and thunderstorms in the afternoon. Highs in the lower 90s. Chance of rain 50%. Heat index values up to 105. Saturday night, partly cloudy with a slight chance of showers and thunderstorms in the evening, then mostly clear after midnight. Lows in the mid-70s. Chance of rain 20%. Sunday, mostly sunny. A slight chance of showers and thunderstorms in the morning, then a chance of showers and thunderstorms in the afternoon. Highs in the lower 90s. Chance of rain 40%. This is NOAA Weather Radio, from the Mobile Pensacola National Weather Service. The current time is 7:24 p.m. Central Daylight Time. Here's your marine forecast. On the weather map, light onshore flow will continue through Thursday. A diurnal pattern develops Friday through the weekend with westerly flow at night and southwesterly flow during the day. Moderate onshore flow returns in the early to middle part of next week. On Perdido Bay, Pensacola Bay including Santa Rosa Sound, and Choctawhatchee Bay. For tonight, southwest winds 5 to 10 knots, becoming light and variable. Waves 1 foot or less. Light chop. For Thursday, southeast winds around 5 knots, becoming south in the afternoon. Waves 1 foot or less. Light chop. For Thursday night, south winds 5 to 10 knots, becoming southwest after midnight. Waves 1 foot or less. Light chop. Patchy fog after midnight. And for Friday, west winds around 5 knots, becoming southwest with gusts up to 20 knots in the afternoon. Waves 1 foot or less. Light chop. On Perdido Bay, Pensacola Bay including Santa Rosa Sound, and Choctawhatchee Bay. For tonight, southwest winds around 5 knots this evening, becoming light and variable. Waves 1 foot or less. Smooth. For Thursday, southeast winds around 5 knots, becoming south in the afternoon. Waves 1 foot or less. Light chop. For Thursday night, southwest winds around 5 knots. Waves 1 foot or less. Smooth. And for Friday, northwest winds around 5 knots, becoming southwest in the afternoon. Waves 1 foot or less. Light chop. From the Okaloosa-Walton County line to Pascagoula, and out 20 nautical miles. For tonight, south winds around 5 knots. Seas around 2 feet. Wave detail, southeast 2 feet at 7 seconds. For Thursday, southeast winds around 5 knots. Seas around 2 feet. Wave detail, south 2 feet at 7 seconds. For Thursday night, southwest winds 5 to 10 knots. Seas around 2 feet. Wave detail, south 2 feet at 7 seconds. And for Friday, west winds around 5 knots, becoming southwest in the afternoon. Seas around 2 feet. Wave detail, south 2 feet at 7 seconds. From the Okaloosa-Walton County line to Pascagoula, from 20 to 60 nautical miles offshore. For tonight, south winds around 5 knots. Seas around 2 feet. Wave detail, south 2 feet at 7 seconds. For Thursday, southeast winds around 5 knots, increasing to 5 to 10 knots in the afternoon. Seas around 2 feet. Wave detail, south 2 feet at 7 seconds. For Thursday night, south winds 5 to 10 knots. Seas around 2 feet. Wave detail, south 2 feet at 7 seconds. And for Friday, west winds around 5 knots, becoming southwest in the afternoon.
seas around 2 feet. Wave detail, south 2 feet at 7 seconds. Tidal information, at the mouth of the Mobile River on Thursday, high tide at 8:58 a.m. Low tide at 8:34 p.m. At the mouth of the Mobile River on Friday, high tide at 9:36 a.m. Low tide at 9:28 p.m. At Pensacola Bay on Thursday, high tide at 8:15 a.m. Low tide at 7:05 p.m. At Pensacola Bay on Friday, high tide at 8:48 a.m. Low tide at 8:08 p.m. At the East Pass in Destin on Thursday, high tide at 7:42 a.m. Low tide at 6:31 p.m. At the East Pass in Destin on Friday, high tide at 8:15 a.m. Low tide at 7:34 p.m. The following marine observations were made as of 7 p.m. Mobile Bay Coast Guard Station. Winds were south at 8 knots. Weeks Bay, calm. Air temperature was 85 degrees. Pensacola Bay. The report from the east end of Dauphin Island was not available. Graham Bay, south winds at 7 knots. Air temperature was 83 degrees. Petty Boy Island. Winds were south at 7 knots. South of Dauphin Island. Winds were east at 6 knots. 12 miles south of Orange Beach. Winds were south at 6 knots. Sea temperature 82 degrees. Air temperature 81 degrees. 100 miles south of Destin. Winds were southeast at 8 knots. Air temperature 82 degrees. Wave heights 2 feet. Wave period 8 seconds. The following weather reports were made at 7 p.m. Pensacola International Airport, skies were clear. The temperature was 85 degrees, the dew point was 68, and the relative humidity was 56%. The wind was south at 8 miles an hour. The pressure was 29.96 inches and rising. Pensacola Naval Air Station, skies were partly cloudy. The temperature was 83 degrees, the dew point was 71, and the relative humidity was 67%. The wind was southwest at 6 miles an hour. The pressure was 29.96 inches and steady. The Pensacola climate summary for this evening, as of 4 p.m., June 10, 2026. Today's high temperature was 89 degrees and the low 74 degrees. No precipitation fell today, which leaves the monthly total at 2.71 inches. The total precipitation for the year still stands at 17.64 inches. Sunset tonight is at 7:51 p.m. Sunrise tomorrow is at 5:46 a.m. Across the central Gulf Coast, Gulf Shores, clear. Temperature was 84 degrees. Wind south at 6 miles an hour. Heat index was 91. Milton, partly cloudy. Temperature was 85 degrees. Wind south at 9 miles an hour. Destin, partly cloudy. Temperature was 83 degrees. Wind south at 6 miles an hour. Mary Esther, partly cloudy. Temperature was 84 degrees. Wind south at 7 miles an hour. Mobile, mostly sunny. Temperature was 84 degrees. Wind south at 8 miles an hour. Elsewhere, Hattiesburg, cloudy and 86. New Orleans, mostly sunny and 87. Montgomery, clear and 88. Tallahassee, partly cloudy and 86. And in Panama City, partly cloudy and 80. Here's your National Weather Service forecast. Tonight, mostly clear. Lows in the lower 70s. Southwest winds around 5 miles per hour this evening, becoming light and variable. Thursday, sunny. Highs in the lower 90s. South winds 5 to 10 miles per hour. Thursday night, clear in the evening, then becoming partly cloudy. Patchy fog after midnight. Lows in the lower 70s. Southwest winds 5 to 10 miles per hour. Friday, mostly sunny. A slight chance of showers and thunderstorms in the afternoon. Highs in the lower 90s. West winds around 5 miles per hour. Chance of rain 20%. Friday night,
mostly clear in the evening, then becoming partly cloudy. Lows in the mid-70s. Southwest winds 5 to 10 miles per hour. Saturday, mostly sunny. A chance of showers and thunderstorms in the afternoon. Highs in the lower 90s. Chance of rain 50%. Heat index values up to 105. Saturday night, partly cloudy with a slight chance of showers and thunderstorms in the evening, then mostly clear after midnight. Lows in the mid-70s. Chance of rain 20%. Sunday, mostly sunny. A slight chance of showers and thunderstorms in the morning, then a chance of showers and thunderstorms in the afternoon. Highs in the lower 90s. Chance of rain 40%. This is NOAA Weather Radio from the Mobile Pensacola National Weather Service. The current time is 7:33 p.m. Central Daylight Time. Here's your marine forecast. On the weather map, light onshore flow will continue through Thursday. A diurnal pattern develops Friday through the weekend with westerly flow at night and southwesterly flow during the day. Moderate onshore flow returns in the early to middle part of next week. On Perdido Bay, Pensacola Bay including Santa Rosa Sound, and Choctawhatchee Bay. For tonight, southwest winds 5 to 10 knots, becoming light and variable. Waves 1 foot or less. Light chop. For Thursday, southeast winds around 5 knots, becoming south in the afternoon. Waves 1 foot or less. Light chop. For Thursday night, south winds 5 to 10 knots, becoming southwest after midnight. Waves 1 foot or less. Light chop. Patchy fog after midnight. And for Friday, west winds around 5 knots, becoming southwest with gusts up to 20 knots in the afternoon. Waves 1 foot or less. Light chop. On Perdido Bay, Pensacola Bay including Santa Rosa Sound, and Choctawhatchee Bay. For tonight, southwest winds around 5 knots this evening, becoming light and variable. Waves 1 foot or less. Smooth. For Thursday, southeast winds around 5 knots, becoming south in the afternoon. Waves 1 foot or less. Light chop. For Thursday night, southwest winds around 5 knots. Waves 1 foot or less. Smooth. And for Friday, northwest winds around 5 knots, becoming southwest in the afternoon. Waves 1 foot or less. Light chop. From the Okaloosa-Walton County line to Pascagoula, and out 20 nautical miles. For tonight, south winds around 5 knots. Seas around 2 feet. Wave detail, southeast 2 feet at 7 seconds. For Thursday, southeast winds around 5 knots. Seas around 2 feet. Wave detail, south 2 feet at 7 seconds. For Thursday night, southwest winds 5 to 10 knots. Seas around 2 feet. Wave detail, south 2 feet at 7 seconds. And for Friday, west winds around 5 knots, becoming southwest in the afternoon. Seas around 2 feet. Wave detail, south 2 feet at 7 seconds. From the Okaloosa-Walton County line to Pascagoula, from 20 to 60 nautical miles offshore. For tonight, south winds around 5 knots. Seas around 2 feet. Wave detail, south 2 feet at 7 seconds. For Thursday, southeast winds around 5 knots, increasing to 5 to 10 knots in the afternoon. Seas around 2 feet. Wave detail, south 2 feet at 7 seconds. For Thursday night, south winds 5 to 10 knots. Seas around 2 feet. Wave detail, south 2 feet at 7 seconds. And for Friday, west winds around 5 knots, becoming southwest in the afternoon. Seas around 2 feet. Wave detail, south 2 feet at 7 seconds. Tidal information, at the mouth of the Mobile River on Thursday, high tide at 8:58 a.m. Low tide at 8:34 p.m. At the mouth of the Mobile River on Friday, high tide at 9:36 a.m. Low tide at 9:28 p.m. At Pensacola Bay on Thursday, high tide at 8:15 a.m.
low tide at 7.05 p.m. At Pensacola Bay on Friday, high tide at 8.48 a.m. Low tide at 8.08 p.m. At the East Pass in Destin on Thursday, high tide at 7.42 a.m. Low tide at 6.31 p.m. At the East Pass in Destin on Friday, high tide at 8.15 a.m. Low tide at 7.34 p.m. The following marine observations were made as of 7 p.m. Mobile Bay Coast Guard Station. Winds were south at 8 knots. Weeks Bay, calm. Air temperature was 85 degrees. Pensacola Bay. The report from the east end of Dauphin Island was not available. Graham Bay, south winds at 7 knots. Air temperature was 83 degrees. Pettiboy Island. Winds were south at 7 knots. South of Dauphin Island. Winds were east at 6 knots. 12 miles south of Orange Beach. Winds were south at 6 knots. Sea temperature 82 degrees. Air temperature 81 degrees. 100 miles south of Destin. Winds were southeast at 8 knots. Air temperature 82 degrees. Wave height 2 feet. Wave period 8 seconds. The following weather reports were made at 7 p.m. Pensacola International Airport, skies were clear. The temperature was 85 degrees, the dew point was 68, and the relative humidity was 56%. The wind was south at 8 miles an hour. The pressure was 29.96 inches and rising. Pensacola Naval Air Station, skies were partly cloudy. The temperature was 83 degrees, the dew point was 71, and the relative humidity was 67%. The wind was southwest at 6 miles an hour. The pressure was 29.96 inches and steady. The Pensacola climate summary for this evening, as of 4 p.m., June 10, 2026. Today's high temperature was 89 degrees and the low 74 degrees. No precipitation fell today, which leaves the monthly total at 2.71 inches. The total precipitation for the year still stands at 17.64 inches. Sunset tonight is at 7:51 p.m. Sunrise tomorrow is at 5:46 a.m. Across the central Gulf Coast, Gulf Shores, clear. Temperature was 84 degrees. Wind south at 6 miles an hour. Heat index was 91. Milton, partly cloudy. Temperature was 85 degrees. Wind south at 9 miles an hour. Destin, partly cloudy. Temperature was 83 degrees. Wind south at 6 miles an hour. Mary Esther, partly cloudy. Temperature was 84 degrees. Wind south at 7 miles an hour. Mobile, mostly sunny. Temperature was 84 degrees. Wind south at 8 miles an hour. Elsewhere, Hattiesburg, cloudy and 86. New Orleans, mostly sunny and 87. Montgomery, clear and 88. Tallahassee, partly cloudy and 86. And at Panama City, partly cloudy and 80. Here's your National Weather Service forecast. Tonight, mostly clear. Lows in the lower 70s. Southwest winds around 5 miles per hour this evening, becoming light and variable. Thursday, sunny. Highs in the lower 90s. South winds 5 to 10 miles per hour. Thursday night, clear in the evening, then becoming partly cloudy. Patchy fog after midnight. Lows in the lower 70s. Southwest winds 5 to 10 miles per hour. Friday, mostly sunny. A slight chance of showers and thunderstorms in the afternoon. Highs in the lower 90s. West winds around 5 miles per hour. Chance of rain 20%. Friday night, mostly clear in the evening, then becoming partly cloudy. Lows in the mid-70s. Southwest winds 5 to 10 miles per hour. Saturday, mostly sunny. A chance of showers and thunderstorms in the afternoon. Highs in the lower 90s. Chance of rain 50%. Heat index values up to 105. Saturday night,
partly cloudy with a slight chance of showers and thunderstorms in the evening, then mostly clear after midnight. Lows in the mid-70s. Chance of rain 20%. Sunday, mostly sunny. A slight chance of showers and thunderstorms in the morning, then a chance of showers and thunderstorms in the afternoon. Highs in the lower 90s. Chance of rain 40%. This is NOAA Weather Radio, from the Mobile Pensacola National Weather Service. The current time is 7:43 p.m. Central Daylight Time. Here's your marine forecast. On the weather map, light onshore flow will continue through Thursday. A diurnal pattern develops Friday through the weekend with westerly flow at night and southwesterly flow during the day. Moderate onshore flow returns in the early to middle part of next week. On Perdido Bay, Pensacola Bay including Santa Rosa Sound, and Choctawhatchee Bay. For tonight, southwest winds 5 to 10 knots, becoming light and variable. Waves 1 foot or less. Light chop. For Thursday, southeast winds around 5 knots, becoming south in the afternoon. Waves 1 foot or less. Light chop. For Thursday night, south winds 5 to 10 knots, becoming southwest after midnight. Waves 1 foot or less. Light chop. Patchy fog after midnight. And for Friday, west winds around 5 knots, becoming southwest with gusts up to 20 knots in the afternoon. Waves 1 foot or less. Light chop. On Perdido Bay, Pensacola Bay including Santa Rosa Sound, and Choctawhatchee Bay. For tonight, southwest winds around 5 knots this evening, becoming light and variable. Waves 1 foot or less. Smooth. For Thursday, southeast winds around 5 knots, becoming south in the afternoon. Waves 1 foot or less. Light chop. For Thursday night, southwest winds around 5 knots. Waves 1 foot or less. Smooth. And for Friday, northwest winds around 5 knots, becoming southwest in the afternoon. Waves 1 foot or less. Light chop. From the Okaloosa-Walton County line to Pascagoula, and out 20 nautical miles. For tonight, south winds around 5 knots. Seas around 2 feet. Wave detail, southeast 2 feet at 7 seconds. For Thursday, southeast winds around 5 knots. Seas around 2 feet. Wave detail, south 2 feet at 7 seconds. For Thursday night, southwest winds 5 to 10 knots. Seas around 2 feet. Wave detail, south 2 feet at 7 seconds. And for Friday, west winds around 5 knots, becoming southwest in the afternoon. Seas around 2 feet. Wave detail, south 2 feet at 7 seconds. From the Okaloosa-Walton County line to Pascagoula, from 20 to 60 nautical miles offshore. For tonight, south winds around 5 knots. Seas around 2 feet. Wave detail, south 2 feet at 7 seconds. For Thursday, southeast winds around 5 knots, increasing to 5 to 10 knots in the afternoon. Seas around 2 feet. Wave detail, south 2 feet at 7 seconds. For Thursday night, south winds 5 to 10 knots. Seas around 2 feet. Wave detail, south 2 feet at 7 seconds. And for Friday, west winds around 5 knots, becoming southwest in the afternoon. Seas around 2 feet. Wave detail, south 2 feet at 7 seconds. The Tropical Weather Outlook. For the North Atlantic, Caribbean Sea and the Gulf of America, Bay of Campeche, broad area of low pressure could form over the Bay of Campeche on Friday from a westward moving tropical wave currently located over the northwestern Caribbean Sea. Environmental conditions are forecast to be only marginally conducive for development, and the system should move inland over eastern Mexico by late this weekend. Formation chance through 48 hours, low, 10%. Formation chance through 7 days, low, 10%. 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
from the Mobile Pensacola National Weather Service. Tidal information, at the mouth of the Mobile River on Thursday, high tide at 8:58 a.m. Low tide at 8:34 p.m. At the mouth of the Mobile River on Friday, high tide at 9:36 a.m. Low tide at 9:28 p.m. At Pensacola Bay on Thursday, high tide at 8:15 a.m. Low tide at 7:05 p.m. At Pensacola Bay on Friday, high tide at 8:48 a.m. Low tide at 8:08 p.m. At the East Pass in Destin on Thursday, high tide at 7:42 a.m. Low tide at 6:31 p.m. At the East Pass in Destin on Friday, high tide at 8:15 a.m. Low tide at 7:34 p.m. The following marine observations were made as of 7 p.m. Mobile Bay Coast Guard Station. Winds were south at 8 knots. Weeks Bay, calm. Air temperature was 85 degrees. Pensacola Bay. The report from the east end of Dauphin Island was not available. Graham Bay, south winds at 7 knots. Air temperature was 83 degrees. Petty Boy Island. Winds were south at 7 knots. South of Dauphin Island. Winds were east at 6 knots. 12 miles south of Orange Beach. Winds were south at 6 knots. Sea temperature 82 degrees. Air temperature 81 degrees. 100 miles south of Destin. Winds were southeast at 8 knots. Air temperature 82 degrees. Wave height 2 feet. Wave period 8 seconds. The following weather reports were made at 7 p.m. Pensacola International Airport, skies were clear. The temperature was 85 degrees, the dew point was 68, and the relative humidity was 56%. The wind was south at 8 miles an hour. The pressure was 29.96 inches and rising. Pensacola Naval Air Station, skies were partly cloudy. The temperature was 83 degrees, the dew point was 71, and the relative humidity was 67%. The wind was southwest at 6 miles an hour. The pressure was 29.96 inches and steady. The Pensacola climate summary for this evening, as of 4 p.m., June 10, 2026. Today's high temperature was 89 degrees and the low 74 degrees. No precipitation fell today, which leaves the monthly total at 2.71 inches. The total precipitation for the year still stands at 17.64 inches. Sunset tonight is at 7:51 p.m. Sunrise tomorrow is at 5:46 a.m. Across the central Gulf Coast, Gulf Shores, clear. Temperature was 84 degrees. Wind south at 6 miles an hour. Heat index was 91. Milton, partly cloudy. Temperature was 85 degrees. Wind south at 9 miles an hour. Destin, partly cloudy. Temperature was 83 degrees. Wind south at 6 miles an hour. Mary Esther, partly cloudy. Temperature was 84 degrees. Wind south at 7 miles an hour. Mobile, mostly sunny. Temperature was 84 degrees. Wind south at 8 miles an hour. Elsewhere, Hattiesburg, cloudy and 86. New Orleans, mostly sunny and 87. Montgomery, clear and 88. Tallahassee, partly cloudy and 86. And in Panama City, partly cloudy and 80. Here's your National Weather Service forecast. Tonight, mostly clear. Lows in the lower 70s. Southwest winds around 5 miles per hour this evening, becoming light and variable. Thursday, sunny. Highs in the lower 90s. South winds 5 to 10 miles per hour. Thursday night, clear in the evening, then becoming partly cloudy. Patchy fog after midnight. Lows in the lower 70s. Southwest winds 5 to 10 miles per hour. Friday, mostly sunny. A slight chance of showers and thunderstorms in the afternoon. Highs in the lower 90s. West winds around 5 miles per hour. Chance of rain 20%. Friday night, mostly clear in the evening, then becoming partly cloudy.
lows in the mid-70s. Southwest winds 5 to 10 miles per hour. Saturday, mostly sunny. A chance of showers and thunderstorms in the afternoon. Highs in the lower 90s. Chance of rain 50%. Heat index values up to 105. Saturday night, partly cloudy with a slight chance of showers and thunderstorms in the evening, then mostly clear after midnight. Lows in the mid-70s. Chance of rain 20%. Sunday, mostly sunny. A slight chance of showers and thunderstorms in the morning, then a chance of showers and thunderstorms in the afternoon. Highs in the lower 90s. Chance of rain 40%. This is NOAA Weather Radio, from the Mobile Pensacola National Weather Service. The current time is 7:53 p.m. Central Daylight Time. Here's your marine forecast. On the weather map, light onshore flow will continue through Thursday. A diurnal pattern develops Friday through the weekend with westerly flow at night and southwesterly flow during the day. Moderate onshore flow returns in the early to middle part of next week. On Perdido Bay, Pensacola Bay including Santa Rosa Sound, and Choctawhatchee Bay. For tonight, southwest winds 5 to 10 knots, becoming light and variable. Waves 1 foot or less. Light chop. For Thursday, southeast winds around 5 knots, becoming south in the afternoon. Waves 1 foot or less. Light chop. For Thursday night, south winds 5 to 10 knots, becoming southwest after midnight. Waves 1 foot or less. Light chop. Patchy fog after midnight. And for Friday, west winds around 5 knots, becoming southwest with gusts up to 20 knots in the afternoon. Waves 1 foot or less. Light chop. On Perdido Bay, Pensacola Bay including Santa Rosa Sound, and Choctawhatchee Bay. For tonight, southwest winds around 5 knots this evening, becoming light and variable. Waves 1 foot or less. Smooth. For Thursday, southeast winds around 5 knots, becoming south in the afternoon. Waves 1 foot or less. Light chop. For Thursday night, southwest winds around 5 knots. Waves 1 foot or less. Smooth. And for Friday, northwest winds around 5 knots, becoming southwest in the afternoon. Waves 1 foot or less. Light chop. From the Okaloosa-Walton County line to Pascagoula, and out 20 nautical miles. For tonight, south winds around 5 knots. Seas around 2 feet. Wave detail, southeast 2 feet at 7 seconds. For Thursday, southeast winds around 5 knots. Seas around 2 feet. Wave detail, south 2 feet at 7 seconds. For Thursday night, southwest winds 5 to 10 knots. Seas around 2 feet. Wave detail, south 2 feet at 7 seconds. And for Friday, west winds around 5 knots, becoming southwest in the afternoon. Seas around 2 feet. Wave detail, south 2 feet at 7 seconds. From the Okaloosa-Walton County line to Pascagoula, from 20 to 60 nautical miles offshore. For tonight, south winds around 5 knots. Seas around 2 feet. Wave detail, south 2 feet at 7 seconds. For Thursday, southeast winds around 5 knots, increasing to 5 to 10 knots in the afternoon. Seas around 2 feet. Wave detail, south 2 feet at 7 seconds. For Thursday night, south winds 5 to 10 knots. Seas around 2 feet. Wave detail, south 2 feet at 7 seconds. And for Friday, west winds around 5 knots, becoming southwest in the afternoon. Seas around 2 feet. Wave detail, south 2 feet at 7 seconds. Tidal information, at the mouth of the Mobile River on Thursday, high tide at 8:58 a.m. Low tide at 8:34 p.m. At the mouth of the Mobile River on Friday, high tide at 9:36 a.m. Low tide at 9:28 p.m. At Pensacola Bay on Thursday, high tide at 8:15 a.m. Low tide at 7:05 p.m.
At Pensacola Bay on Friday, high tide at 8:48 a.m. Low tide at 8:08 p.m. At the East Pass in Destin on Thursday,

0: Petty Boy Island. Winds were south at 7 knots. South of Dauphin Island. Winds were east at 6 knots. 12 miles south of Orange Beach. Winds were south at 6 knots. Sea temperature 82 degrees. Air temperature 81 degrees. 100 miles south of Destin. Winds were southeast at 8 knots. Air temperature 82 degrees. Wave height 2 feet. Wave period 8 seconds. The following weather reports were made at 7 p.m. Pensacola International Airport, skies were clear. The temperature was 85 degrees, the dew point was 68, and the relative humidity was 56%. The wind was south at 8 miles an hour. The pressure was 29.96 inches and rising. Pensacola Naval Air Station, skies were partly cloudy. The temperature was 83 degrees.
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0: Summary for this evening, as of 4 p.m., June 10, 2026. Today's high temperature was 89 degrees and the low 74 degrees. No precipitation fell today, which leaves the monthly total at 2.71 inches. The total precipitation for the year still stands at 17.64 inches. Sunset tonight is at 7:51 p.m. Sunrise tomorrow is at 5:46 a.m. Across the central Gulf Coast, Gulf Shores, clear. Temperature was 84 degrees. Wind south at 6 miles an hour. Heat index was 91. Milton, partly cloudy. Temperature was 85 degrees. Wind south at 9 miles an hour. Destin, partly cloudy. Temperature was 83 degrees. Wind south at 6 miles an hour. Mary Esther, partly cloudy. Temperature was 84 degrees. Wind south at 7 miles an hour. Mobile, mostly sunny. Temperature was 84 degrees. Wind south at 8 miles an hour. Elsewhere, Hattiesburg, cloudy and 86. New Orleans, mostly sunny and 87. Montgomery, clear and 88. Tallahassee, partly cloudy and 86. And in Panama City, partly cloudy and 80. Here's your National Weather Service forecast. Tonight, mostly clear. Lows in the lower 70s. Southwest winds around 5 miles per hour this evening, becoming light and variable. Thursday, sunny. Highs in the lower 90s. South winds 5 to 10 miles per hour. Thursday night, clear in the evening, then becoming partly cloudy. Patchy fog after midnight. Lows in the lower 70s. Southwest winds 5 to 10 miles per hour. Friday, mostly sunny. A slight chance of showers and thunderstorms in the afternoon. Highs in the lower 90s. West winds around 5 miles per hour. Chance of rain 20%. Friday night, mostly clear in the evening, then becoming partly cloudy. Lows in the mid-70s. Southwest winds 5 to 10 miles per hour. Saturday, mostly sunny. A chance of showers and thunderstorms in the afternoon. Highs in the lower 90s. Chance of rain 50%. Heat index values up to 105. Saturday night, partly cloudy with a slight chance of showers and thunderstorms in the evening, then mostly clear after midnight. Lows in the mid-70s. Chance of rain 20%. Sunday, mostly sunny. A slight chance of showers and thunderstorms in the morning, then a chance of showers and thunderstorms in the afternoon. Highs in the lower 90s. Chance of rain 40%. This is NOAA Weather Radio from the Mobile Pensacola National Weather Service. The current time is 8:03 p.m. Central Daylight Time. Here's your marine forecast. On the weather map, light onshore flow will continue through Thursday. A diurnal pattern develops Friday through the weekend with westerly flow at night and southwesterly flow during the day. Moderate onshore flow returns in the early to middle part of next week. On Perdido Bay, Pensacola Bay includes

in Santa Rosa Sound in Choctaw Hatchie Bay. For tonight, southwest winds 5 to 10 knots, becoming light and variable. Waves 1 foot or less. Light chop. For Thursday, southeast winds around 5 knots, becoming south in the afternoon. Waves 1 foot or less. Light chop. For Thursday night, south winds 5 to 10 knots, becoming southwest after midnight. Waves 1 foot or less. Light chop. Patchy fog after midnight. And for Friday, west winds around 5 knots, becoming southwest with gusts up to 20 knots in the afternoon. Waves 1 foot or less. Light chop. On Perdido Bay, Pensacola Bay, including Santa Rosa Sound, and Choctaw Hatchie Bay. For tonight, southwest winds around 5 knots this evening, becoming light and variable. Waves 1 foot or less. Smooth. For Thursday, southeast winds around 5 knots, becoming south in the afternoon. Waves 1 foot or less. Light chop. For Thursday night, southwest winds around 5 knots. Waves 1 foot or less. Smooth. And for Friday, northwest winds around 5 knots, becoming southwest in the afternoon. Waves 1 foot or less. Light chop. From the Okaloosa Walton County line to Pascagoula and out 20 nautical miles. For tonight, south winds around 5 knots. Seas around 2 feet. Wave detail, southeast 2 feet at 7 seconds. For Thursday, southeast winds around 5 knots. Seas around 2 feet. Wave detail, south 2 feet at 7 seconds. For Thursday night, southwest winds 5 to 10 knots. Seas around 2 feet. Wave detail, south 2 feet at 7 seconds. Friday, west winds around 5 knots, becoming southwest in the afternoon. Seas around 2 feet. Wave detail, south 2 feet at 7 seconds. From the Okaloosa-Walton County line to Pascagoula, from 20 to 60 nautical miles offshore. For tonight, south winds around 5 knots. Seas around 2 feet. Wave detail, south 2 feet at 7 seconds. For Thursday, southeast winds around 5 knots, increasing to 5 to 10 knots in the afternoon. Seas around 2 feet. Wave detail, south 2 feet at 7 seconds. For Thursday night, south winds 5 to 10 knots. Seas around 2 feet. Wave detail, south 2 feet at 7 seconds. And for Friday, west winds around 5 knots, becoming southwest in the afternoon. Seas around 2 feet. Wave detail, south 2 feet at 7 seconds. Tidal information, at the mouth of the Mobile River on Thursday, high tide at 8:58 a.m. Low tide at 8:34 p.m. At the mouth of the Mobile River on Friday, high tide at 9:36 a.m. Low tide at 9:28 p.m. At Pensacola Bay on Thursday, high tide at 8:15 a.m. Low tide at 7:05 p.m. At Pensacola Bay on Friday, high tide at 8:48 a.m. Low tide at 8:08 p.m. At the East Pass in Destin on Thursday, high tide at 7:42 a.m. Low tide at 6:31 p.m. At the East Pass in Destin on Friday, high tide at 8:15 a.m. Low tide at 7:34 p.m. The following marine observations were made as of 7 p.m. Mobile Bay Coast Guard Station. Winds were south at 8 knots. Weeks Bay, calm. Air temperature was 85 degrees. Pensacola Bay. The report from the east end of Dauphin Island was not available. Graham Bay, south winds at 7 knots. Air temperature was 83 degrees. Petty Boy Island. Winds were south at 7 knots. South of Dauphin Island. Winds were east at 6 knots. 12 miles south of Orange Beach. Winds were south at 6 knots. Sea temperature 82 degrees. Air temperature 81 degrees. 100 miles south of Destin. Winds were southeast at 8 knots. Air temperature 82 degrees.
Wave height 2 feet. Wave period 8 seconds. The following weather reports were made at 7 p.m. Pensacola International Airport, skies were clear. The temperature was 85 degrees, the dew point was 68, and the relative humidity was 56%. The wind was south at 8 miles an hour. The pressure was 29.96 inches and rising. Pensacola Naval Air Station, skies were partly cloudy. The temperature was 83 degrees, the dew point was 71, and the relative humidity was 67%. The wind was southwest at 6 miles an hour. The pressure was 29.96 inches and steady. The Pensacola climate summary for this evening, as of 4 p.m., June 10, 2026. Today's high temperature was 89 degrees and the low 74 degrees. No precipitation fell today, which leaves the monthly total at 2.71 inches. The total precipitation for the year still stands at 17.64 inches. Sunset tonight is at 7:51 p.m. Sunrise tomorrow is at 5:46 a.m. Across the central Gulf Coast, Gulf Shores, clear. Temperature was 84 degrees. Wind south at 6 miles an hour. Heat index was 91. Milton, partly cloudy. Temperature was 85 degrees. Wind south at 9 miles an hour. Destin, partly cloudy. Temperature was 83 degrees. Wind south at 6 miles an hour. Mary Esther, partly cloudy. Temperature was 84 degrees. Wind south at 7 miles an hour. Mobile, mostly sunny. Temperature was 84 degrees. Wind south at 8 miles an hour. Elsewhere, Hattiesburg, cloudy and 86. New Orleans, mostly sunny and 87. Montgomery, clear and 88. Tallahassee, partly cloudy and 86. And in Panama City, partly cloudy and 80. Here's your National Weather Service forecast. Tonight, mostly clear. Lows in the lower 70s. Southwest winds around 5 miles per hour this evening, becoming light and variable. Thursday, sunny. Highs in the lower 90s. South winds 5 to 10 miles per hour. Thursday night, clear in the evening, then becoming partly cloudy. Patchy fog after midnight. Lows in the lower 70s. Southwest winds 5 to 10 miles per hour. Friday, mostly sunny. A slight chance of showers and thunderstorms in the afternoon. Highs in the lower 90s. West winds around 5 miles per hour. Chance of rain 20%. Friday night, mostly clear in the evening, then becoming partly cloudy. Lows in the mid-70s. Southwest winds 5 to 10 miles per hour. Saturday, mostly sunny. A chance of showers and thunderstorms in the afternoon. Highs in the lower 90s. Chance of rain 50%. Heat index values up to 105. Saturday night, partly cloudy with a slight chance of showers and thunderstorms in the evening, then mostly clear after midnight. Lows in the mid-70s. Chance of rain 20%. Sunday, mostly sunny. A slight chance of showers and thunderstorms in the morning, then a chance of showers and thunderstorms in the afternoon. Highs in the lower 90s. Chance of rain 40%. This is NOAA Weather Radio, from the Mobile Pensacola National Weather Service. The current time is 8:12 p.m. Central Daylight Time. Here's your marine forecast. On the weather map, light onshore flow will continue through Thursday. A diurnal pattern develops Friday through the weekend with westerly flow at night and southwesterly flow during the day. Moderate onshore flow returns in the early to middle part of next week. On Perdido Bay, Pensacola Bay including Santa Rosa Sound, and Choctaw-Hatchie Bay. For tonight, southwest winds 5 to 10 knots, becoming light and variable. Waves 1 foot or less. Light chop. For Thursday, southeast winds around 5 knots, becoming south in the afternoon. Waves 1 foot or less. Light chop. For Thursday night, south winds 5 to 10 knots,
becoming southwest after midnight. Waves 1 foot or less. Light chop. Patchy fog after midnight. And for Friday, west winds around 5 knots, becoming southwest with gusts up to 20 knots in the afternoon. Waves 1 foot or less. Light chop. On Perdido Bay, Pensacola Bay including Santa Rosa Sound, and Choctaw-Hatchie Bay. For tonight, southwest winds around 5 knots this evening, becoming light and variable. Waves 1 foot or less. Smooth. For Thursday, southeast winds around 5 knots, becoming south in the afternoon. Waves 1 foot or less. Light chop. For Thursday night, southwest winds around 5 knots. Waves 1 foot or less. Smooth. And for Friday, northwest winds around 5 knots, becoming southwest in the afternoon. Waves 1 foot or less. Light chop. From the Okaloosa-Walton County line to Pascagoula, and out 20 nautical miles. For tonight, south winds around 5 knots. Seas around 2 feet. Wave detail, southeast 2 feet at 7 seconds. For Thursday, southeast winds around 5 knots. Seas around 2 feet. Wave detail, south 2 feet at 7 seconds. For Thursday night, southwest winds 5 to 10 knots. Seas around 2 feet. Wave detail, south 2 feet at 7 seconds. And for Friday, west winds around 5 knots, becoming southwest in the afternoon. Seas around 2 feet. Wave detail, south 2 feet at 7 seconds. From the Okaloosa-Walton County line to Pascagoula, from 20 to 60 nautical miles offshore. For tonight, south winds around 5 knots. Seas around 2 feet. Wave detail, south 2 feet at 7 seconds. For Thursday, southeast winds around 5 knots, increasing to 5 to 10 knots in the afternoon. Seas around 2 feet. Wave detail, south 2 feet at 7 seconds. For Thursday night, south winds 5 to 10 knots. Seas around 2 feet. Wave detail, south 2 feet at 7 seconds. And for Friday, west winds around 5 knots, becoming southwest in the afternoon. Seas around 2 feet. Wave detail, south 2 feet at 7 seconds. The Tropical Weather Outlook. For the North Atlantic, Caribbean Sea and the Gulf of America, Bay of Campeche and broad area of low pressure could form over the Bay of Campeche on Friday from a westward moving tropical wave currently located over the northwestern Caribbean Sea. Environmental conditions are forecast to be only marginally conducive for development, and the system should move inland over eastern Mexico by late this weekend. Formation chance through 48 hours, low, 10%. Formation chance through 7 days, low, 10%. 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Tidal information, at the mouth of the Mobile River on Thursday, high tide at 8:58 a.m. Low tide at 8:34 p.m. At the mouth of the Mobile River on Friday, high tide at 9:36 a.m. Low tide at 9:28 p.m. At Pensacola Bay on Thursday, high tide at 8:15 a.m. Low tide at 7:05 p.m. At Pensacola Bay on Friday, high tide at 8:48 a.m. Low tide at 8:08 p.m. At the East Pass in Destin on Thursday, high tide at 7:42 a.m. Low tide at 6:31 p.m. At the East Pass in Destin on Friday, high tide at 8:15 a.m. Low tide at 7:34 p.m. The following marine observations were made as of 8 p.m. Mobile Bay Coast Guard Station. Winds were south at 5 knots. Sea temperature 82 degrees. Air temperature 84 degrees. Weeks Bay, calm. Air temperature was 83 degrees. Pensacola Bay. Sea temperature 87 degrees. Air temperature 84 degrees. The report from the east end of Dauphin Island was not available. Graham Bay,
south winds at 7 knots. Air temperature was 83 degrees. And Pettiboy Island, south winds at 7 knots. Air temperature was 81 degrees. South of Dauphin Island. Winds were east at 6 knots. Wave heights 2 feet. Wave period 5 seconds. 12 miles south of Orange Beach, winds were south at 8 knots. Air temperature was 80 degrees. Gulf water temperature 81 degrees. Wave heights 1 foot, with a period of 8 seconds. 100 miles south of Destin. Winds were east at 8 knots. Air temperature 81 degrees. The following weather reports were made at 8 p.m. Pensacola International Airport, skies were clear. The temperature was 82 degrees, the dew point was 70, and the relative humidity was 66%. The wind was south at 8 miles an hour. The pressure was 29.97 inches and rising. Pensacola Naval Air Station, skies were partly cloudy. The temperature was 80 degrees, the dew point was 72, and the relative humidity was 76%. The wind was southwest at 5 miles an hour. The pressure was 29.97 inches and rising. The Pensacola climate summary for this evening, as of 4 p.m., June 10, 2026. Today's high temperature was 89 degrees and the low 74 degrees. No precipitation fell today, which leaves the monthly total at 2.71 inches. The total precipitation for the year still stands at 17.64 inches. Sunset tonight is at 7:51 p.m. Sunrise tomorrow is at 5:46 a.m. Across the central Gulf Coast, Gulf Shores, clear. Temperature was 81 degrees. Wind south at 3 miles an hour. Milton, partly cloudy. Temperature was 82 degrees. Wind south at 8 miles an hour. Destin, clear. Temperature was 82 degrees. Wind variable at 5 miles an hour. Mary Esther, partly cloudy. Temperature was 82 degrees. Wind south at 7 miles an hour. Mobile, partly cloudy. Temperature was 80 degrees. Wind south at 7 miles an hour. Elsewhere, Hattiesburg, cloudy and 84. New Orleans, partly cloudy and 85. Montgomery, clear and 84. Tallahassee, partly cloudy and 83. And in Panama City, partly cloudy and 79. Here's your National Weather Service forecast. Tonight, mostly clear. Lows in the lower 70s. Southwest winds around 5 miles per hour this evening, becoming light and variable. Thursday, sunny. Highs in the lower 90s. South winds 5 to 10 miles per hour. Thursday night, clear in the evening, then becoming partly cloudy. Patchy fog after midnight. Lows in the lower 70s. Southwest winds 5 to 10 miles per hour. Friday, mostly sunny. A slight chance of showers and thunderstorms in the afternoon. Highs in the lower 90s. West winds around 5 miles per hour. Chance of rain 20%. Friday night, mostly clear in the evening, then becoming partly cloudy. Lows in the mid-70s. Southwest winds 5 to 10 miles per hour. Saturday, mostly sunny. A chance of showers and thunderstorms in the afternoon. Highs in the lower 90s. Chance of rain 50%. Heat index values up to 105. Saturday night, partly cloudy with a slight chance of showers and thunderstorms in the evening, then mostly clear after midnight. Lows in the mid-70s. Chance of rain 20%. Sunday, mostly sunny. A slight chance of showers and thunderstorms in the morning, then a chance of showers and thunderstorms in the afternoon. Highs in the lower 90s. Chance of rain 40%. This is NOAA Weather Radio, from the Mobile Pensacola National Weather Service. The current time is 8:23 p.m. Central Daylight Time. Here's your marine forecast. On the weather map, light onshore flow will continue through Thursday. A diurnal pattern develops Friday through the weekend with westerly flow at night and southwesterly flow during the day.
moderate onshore flow returns in the early to middle part of next week. On Perdido Bay, Pensacola Bay, including Santa Rosa Sound, and Choctawhatchee Bay. For tonight, southwest winds 5 to 10 knots, becoming light and variable. Waves 1 foot or less. Light chop. For Thursday, southeast winds around 5 knots, becoming south in the afternoon. Waves 1 foot or less. Light chop. For Thursday night, south winds 5 to 10 knots, becoming southwest after midnight. Waves 1 foot or less. Light chop. Patchy fog after midnight. And for Friday, west winds around 5 knots, becoming southwest with gusts up to 20 knots in the afternoon. Waves 1 foot or less. Light chop. On Perdido Bay, Pensacola Bay, including Santa Rosa Sound, and Choctawhatchee Bay. For tonight, southwest winds around 5 knots this evening, becoming light and variable. Waves 1 foot or less. Smooth. For Thursday, southeast winds around 5 knots, becoming south in the afternoon. Waves 1 foot or less. Light chop. For Thursday night, southwest winds around 5 knots. Waves 1 foot or less. Smooth. And for Friday, northwest winds around 5 knots, becoming southwest in the afternoon. Waves 1 foot or less. Light chop. From the Okaloosa-Walton County line to Pascagoula, and out 20 nautical miles. For tonight, south winds around 5 knots. Seas around 2 feet. Wave detail, southeast 2 feet at 7 seconds. For Thursday, southeast winds around 5 knots. Seas around 2 feet. Wave detail, south 2 feet at 7 seconds. For Thursday night, southwest winds 5 to 10 knots. Seas around 2 feet. Wave detail, south 2 feet at 7 seconds. And for Friday, west winds around 5 knots, becoming southwest in the afternoon. Seas around 2 feet. Wave detail, south 2 feet at 7 seconds. From the Okaloosa-Walton County line to Pascagoula, from 20 to 60 nautical miles offshore. For tonight, south winds around 5 knots. Seas around 2 feet. Wave detail, south 2 feet at 7 seconds. For Thursday, southeast winds around 5 knots, increasing to 5 to 10 knots in the afternoon. Seas around 2 feet. Wave detail, south 2 feet at 7 seconds. For Thursday night, south winds 5 to 10 knots. Seas around 2 feet. Wave detail, south 2 feet at 7 seconds. And for Friday, west winds around 5 knots, becoming southwest in the afternoon. Seas around 2 feet. Wave detail, south 2 feet at 7 seconds. Tidal information, at the mouth of the Mobile River on Thursday, high tide at 8:58 a.m. Low tide at 8:34 p.m. At the mouth of the Mobile River on Friday, high tide at 9:36 a.m. Low tide at 9:28 p.m. At Pensacola Bay on Thursday, high tide at 8:15 a.m. Low tide at 7:05 p.m. At Pensacola Bay on Friday, high tide at 8:48 a.m. Low tide at 8:08 p.m. At the East Pass in Destin on Thursday, high tide at 7:42 a.m. Low tide at 6:31 p.m. At the East Pass in Destin on Friday, high tide at 8:15 a.m. Low tide at 7:34 p.m. The following marine observations were made as of 8 p.m. Mobile Bay Coast Guard Station. Winds were south at 5 knots. Sea temperature 82 degrees. Air temperature 84 degrees. Weeks Bay, calm. Air temperature was 83 degrees. Pensacola Bay. Sea temperature 87 degrees. Air temperature 84 degrees. The report from the east end of Dauphin Island was not available. Graham Bay, south winds at 7 knots. Air temperature was 83 degrees. And Pettiboy Island, south winds at 7 knots. Air temperature was 81 degrees. South of Dauphin Island. Winds were east at 6 knots.
Wave height 2 feet. Wave period 5 seconds. 12 miles south of Orange Beach, winds were south at 8 knots. Air temperature was 80 degrees. Gulf water temperature 81 degrees. Wave heights 1 foot, with a period of 8 seconds. 100 miles south of Destin. Winds were east at 8 knots. Air temperature 81 degrees. The following weather reports were made at 8 p.m. Pensacola International Airport, skies were clear. The temperature was 82 degrees, the dew point was 70, and the relative humidity was 66%. The wind was south at 8 miles an hour. The pressure was 29.97 inches and rising. Pensacola Naval Air Station, skies were partly cloudy. The temperature was 80 degrees, the dew point was 72, and the relative humidity was 76%. The wind was southwest at 5 miles an hour. The pressure was 29.97 inches and rising. The Pensacola climate summary for this evening, as of 4 p.m., June 10, 2026. Today's high temperature was 89 degrees and the low 74 degrees. No precipitation fell today, which leaves the monthly total at 2.71 inches. The total precipitation for the year still stands at 17.64 inches. Sunset tonight is at 7:51 p.m. Sunrise tomorrow is at 5:46 a.m. Across the central Gulf Coast, Gulf Shores, clear. Temperature was 81 degrees. Wind south at 3 miles an hour. Milton, partly cloudy. Temperature was 82 degrees. Wind south at 8 miles an hour. Destin, clear. Temperature was 82 degrees. Wind variable at 5 miles an hour. Mary Esther, partly cloudy. Temperature was 82 degrees. Wind south at 7 miles an hour. Mobile, partly cloudy. Temperature was 80 degrees. Wind south at 7 miles an hour. Elsewhere, Hattiesburg, cloudy and 84. New Orleans, partly cloudy and 85. Montgomery, clear and 84. Tallahassee, partly cloudy and 83. And in Panama City, partly cloudy and 79. Here's your National Weather Service forecast. Tonight, mostly clear. Lows in the lower 70s. Southwest winds around 5 miles per hour this evening, becoming light and variable. Thursday, sunny. Highs in the lower 90s. South winds 5 to 10 miles per hour. Thursday night, clear in the evening, then becoming partly cloudy. Patchy fog after midnight. Lows in the lower 70s. Southwest winds 5 to 10 miles per hour. Friday, mostly sunny. A slight chance of showers and thunderstorms in the afternoon. Highs in the lower 90s. West winds around 5 miles per hour. Chance of rain 20%. Friday night, mostly clear in the evening, then becoming partly cloudy. Lows in the mid-70s. Southwest winds 5 to 10 miles per hour. Saturday, mostly sunny. A chance of showers and thunderstorms in the afternoon. Highs in the lower 90s. Chance of rain 50%. Heat index values up to 105. Saturday night, partly cloudy with a slight chance of showers and thunderstorms in the evening, then mostly clear after midnight. Lows in the mid-70s. Chance of rain 20%. Sunday, mostly sunny. A slight chance of showers and thunderstorms in the morning, then a chance of showers and thunderstorms in the afternoon. Highs in the lower 90s. Chance of rain 40%. This is NOAA Weather Radio, from the Mobile Pensacola National Weather Service. The current time is 8:32 p.m. Central Daylight Time. Here's your marine forecast. On the weather map, light onshore flow will continue through Thursday. A diurnal pattern develops Friday through the weekend with westerly flow at night and southwesterly flow during the day. Moderate onshore flow returns in the early to middle part of next week. On Perdido Bay, Pensacola Bay including Santa Rosa Sound, and Choctawhatchee Bay. For tonight, southwest winds 5 to 10 knots, becoming light and variable.
waves 1 foot or less. Light chop. For Thursday, southeast winds around 5 knots, becoming south in the afternoon. Waves 1 foot or less. Light chop. For Thursday night, south winds 5 to 10 knots, becoming southwest after midnight. Waves 1 foot or less. Light chop. Patchy fog after midnight. And for Friday, west winds around 5 knots, becoming southwest with gusts up to 20 knots in the afternoon. Waves 1 foot or less. Light chop. On Perdido Bay, Pensacola Bay including Santa Rosa Sound, and Choctawhatchee Bay. For tonight, southwest winds around 5 knots this evening, becoming light and variable. Waves 1 foot or less. Smooth. For Thursday, southeast winds around 5 knots, becoming south in the afternoon. Waves 1 foot or less. Light chop. For Thursday night, southwest winds around 5 knots. Waves 1 foot or less. Smooth. And for Friday, northwest winds around 5 knots, becoming southwest in the afternoon. Waves 1 foot or less. Light chop. From the Okaloosa-Walton County line to Pascagoula, and out 20 nautical miles. For tonight, south winds around 5 knots. Seas around 2 feet. Wave detail, southeast 2 feet at 7 seconds. For Thursday, southeast winds around 5 knots. Seas around 2 feet. Wave detail, south 2 feet at 7 seconds. For Thursday night, southwest winds 5 to 10 knots. Seas around 2 feet. Wave detail, south 2 feet at 7 seconds. And for Friday, west winds around 5 knots, becoming southwest in the afternoon. Seas around 2 feet. Wave detail, south 2 feet at 7 seconds. From the Okaloosa-Walton County line to Pascagoula, from 20 to 60 nautical miles offshore. For tonight, south winds around 5 knots. Seas around 2 feet. Wave detail, south 2 feet at 7 seconds. For Thursday, southeast winds around 5 knots, increasing to 5 to 10 knots in the afternoon. Seas around 2 feet. Wave detail, south 2 feet at 7 seconds. For Thursday night, south winds 5 to 10 knots. Seas around 2 feet. Wave detail, south 2 feet at 7 seconds. And for Friday, west winds around 5 knots, becoming southwest in the afternoon. Seas around 2 feet. Wave detail, south 2 feet at 7 seconds. Tidal information, at the mouth of the Mobile River on Thursday, high tide at 8:58 a.m. Low tide at 8:34 p.m. At the mouth of the Mobile River on Friday, high tide at 9:36 a.m. Low tide at 9:28 p.m. At Pensacola Bay on Thursday, high tide at 8:15 a.m. Low tide at 7:05 p.m. At Pensacola Bay on Friday, high tide at 8:48 a.m. Low tide at 8:08 p.m. At the East Pass in Destin on Thursday, high tide at 7:42 a.m. Low tide at 6:31 p.m. At the East Pass in Destin on Friday, high tide at 8:15 a.m. Low tide at 7:34 p.m. The following marine observations were made as of 8 p.m. Mobile Bay Coast Guard Station. Winds were south at 5 knots. Sea temperature 82 degrees. Air temperature 84 degrees. Weeks Bay, calm. Air temperature was 83 degrees. Pensacola Bay. Sea temperature 87 degrees. Air temperature 84 degrees. The report from the east end of Dauphin Island was not available. Graham Bay, south winds at 7 knots. Air temperature was 83 degrees. And Pettiboy Island, south winds at 7 knots. Air temperature was 81 degrees. South of Dauphin Island. Winds were east at 6 knots. Wave height 2 feet. Wave period 5 seconds. 12 miles south of Orange Beach, winds were south at 8 knots. Air temperature was 80 degrees. Gulf water temperature 81 degrees.
wave heights 1 foot, with a period of 8 seconds. 100 miles south of Destin. Winds were east at 8 knots. Air temperature 81 degrees. The following weather reports were made at 8 p.m. Pensacola International Airport, skies were clear. The temperature was 82 degrees, the dew point was 70, and the relative humidity was 66%. The wind was south at 8 miles an hour. The pressure was 29.97 inches and rising. Pensacola Naval Air Station, skies were partly cloudy. The temperature was 80 degrees, the dew point was 72, and the relative humidity was 76%. The wind was southwest at 5 miles an hour. The pressure was 29.97 inches and rising. The Pensacola climate summary for this evening, as of 4 p.m., June 10, 2026. Today's high temperature was 89 degrees and the low 74 degrees. No precipitation fell today, which leaves the monthly total at 2.71 inches. The total precipitation for the year still stands at 17.64 inches. Sunset tonight is at 7:51 p.m. Sunrise tomorrow is at 5:46 a.m. Across the central Gulf Coast, Gulf Shores, clear. Temperature was 81 degrees. Wind south at 3 miles an hour. Milton, partly cloudy. Temperature was 82 degrees. Wind south at 8 miles an hour. Destin, clear. Temperature was 82 degrees. Wind variable at 5 miles an hour. Mary Esther, partly cloudy. Temperature was 82 degrees. Wind south at 7 miles an hour. Mobile, partly cloudy. Temperature was 80 degrees. Wind south at 7 miles an hour. Elsewhere, Hattiesburg, cloudy and 84. New Orleans, partly cloudy and 85. Montgomery, clear and 84. Tallahassee, partly cloudy and 83. And at Panama City, partly cloudy and 79. Here's your National Weather Service forecast. Tonight, mostly clear. Lows in the lower 70s. Southwest winds around 5 miles per hour this evening, becoming light and variable. Thursday, sunny. Highs in the lower 90s. South winds 5 to 10 miles per hour. Thursday night, clear in the evening, then becoming partly cloudy. Patchy fog after midnight. Lows in the lower 70s. Southwest winds 5 to 10 miles per hour. Friday, mostly sunny. A slight chance of showers and thunderstorms in the afternoon. Highs in the lower 90s. West winds around 5 miles per hour. Chance of rain 20%. Friday night, mostly clear in the evening, then becoming partly cloudy. Lows in the mid-70s. Southwest winds 5 to 10 miles per hour. Saturday, mostly sunny. A chance of showers and thunderstorms in the afternoon. Highs in the lower 90s. Chance of rain 50%. Heat index values up to 105. Saturday night, partly cloudy with a slight chance of showers and thunderstorms in the evening, then mostly clear after midnight. Lows in the mid-70s. Chance of rain 20%. Sunday, mostly sunny. A slight chance of showers and thunderstorms in the morning, then a chance of showers and thunderstorms in the afternoon. Highs in the lower 90s. Chance of rain 40%. This is NOAA Weather Radio, from the Mobile Pensacola National Weather Service. The current time is 8:42 p.m. Central Daylight Time. Here's your marine forecast. On the weather map, light onshore flow will continue through Thursday. A diurnal pattern develops Friday through the weekend with westerly flow at night and southwesterly flow during the day. Moderate onshore flow returns in the early to middle part of next week. On Perdido Bay, Pensacola Bay including Santa Rosa Sound, and Choctawhatchee Bay. For tonight, southwest winds 5 to 10 knots, becoming light and variable. Waves 1 foot or less. Light chop. For Thursday, southeast winds around 5 knots, becoming south in the afternoon. Waves 1 foot or less. Light chop.
for Thursday night, south winds 5 to 10 knots, becoming southwest after midnight. Waves 1 foot or less. Light chop. Patchy fog after midnight. And for Friday, west winds around 5 knots, becoming southwest with gusts up to 20 knots in the afternoon. Waves 1 foot or less. Light chop. On Perdido Bay, Pensacola Bay including Santa Rosa Sound, and Choctawhatchee Bay. For tonight, southwest winds around 5 knots this evening, becoming light and variable. Waves 1 foot or less. Smooth. For Thursday, southeast winds around 5 knots, becoming south in the afternoon. Waves 1 foot or less. Light chop. For Thursday night, southwest winds around 5 knots. Waves 1 foot or less. Smooth. And for Friday, northwest winds around 5 knots, becoming southwest in the afternoon. Waves 1 foot or less. Light chop. From the Okaloosa-Walton County line to Pascagoula, and out 20 nautical miles. For tonight, south winds around 5 knots. Seas around 2 feet. Wave detail, southeast 2 feet at 7 seconds. For Thursday, southeast winds around 5 knots. Seas around 2 feet. Wave detail, south 2 feet at 7 seconds. For Thursday night, southwest winds 5 to 10 knots. Seas around 2 feet. Wave detail, south 2 feet at 7 seconds. And for Friday, west winds around 5 knots, becoming southwest in the afternoon. Seas around 2 feet. Wave detail, south 2 feet at 7 seconds. From the Okaloosa-Walton County line to Pascagoula, from 20 to 60 nautical miles offshore. For tonight, south winds around 5 knots. Seas around 2 feet. Wave detail, south 2 feet at 7 seconds. For Thursday, southeast winds around 5 knots, increasing to 5 to 10 knots in the afternoon. Seas around 2 feet. Wave detail, south 2 feet at 7 seconds. For Thursday night, south winds 5 to 10 knots. Seas around 2 feet. Wave detail, south 2 feet at 7 seconds. And for Friday, west winds around 5 knots, becoming southwest in the afternoon. Seas around 2 feet. Wave detail, south 2 feet at 7 seconds. The Tropical Weather Outlook. For the North Atlantic, Caribbean Sea and the Gulf of America, Bay of Campeche and broad area of low pressure could form over the Bay of Campeche on Friday from a westward moving tropical wave currently located over the northwestern Caribbean Sea. Environmental conditions are forecast to be only marginally conducive for development, and the system should move inland over eastern Mexico by late this weekend. Formation chance through 48 hours, low, 10%. Formation chance through 7 days, low, 10%. 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Tidal information, at the mouth of the Mobile River on Thursday, high tide at 8:58 a.m. Low tide at 8:34 p.m. At the mouth of the Mobile River on Friday, high tide at 9:36 a.m. Low tide at 9:28 p.m. At Pensacola Bay on Thursday, high tide at 8:15 a.m. Low tide at 7:05 p.m. At Pensacola Bay on Friday, high tide at 8:48 a.m. Low tide at 8:08 p.m. At the East Pass in Destin on Thursday, high tide at 7:42 a.m. Low tide at 6:31 p.m. At the East Pass in Destin on Friday, high tide at 8:15 a.m. Low tide at 7:34 p.m. The following marine observations were made as of 8 p.m. Mobile Bay Coast Guard Station. Winds were south at 5 knots. Sea temperature 82 degrees. Air temperature 84 degrees. Weeks Bay, calm. Air temperature was 83 degrees. Pensacola Bay. Sea temperature 87 degrees. Air temperature 84 degrees.
the report from the east end of Dauphin Island was not available. Grand Bay, south winds at 7 knots. Air temperature was 83 degrees. And Pettiboy Island, south winds at 7 knots. Air temperature was 81 degrees. South of Dauphin Island. Winds were east at 6 knots. Wave height 2 feet. Wave period 5 seconds. 12 miles south of Orange Beach, winds were south at 8 knots. Air temperature was 80 degrees. Gulf water temperature 81 degrees. Wave heights 1 foot, with a period of 8 seconds. 100 miles south of Destin. Winds were east at 8 knots. Air temperature 81 degrees. The following weather reports were made at 8 p.m. Pensacola International Airport, skies were clear. The temperature was 82 degrees, the dew point was 70, and the relative humidity was 66%. The wind was south at 8 miles an hour. The pressure was 29.97 inches and rising. Pensacola Naval Air Station, skies were partly cloudy. The temperature was 80 degrees, the dew point was 72, and the relative humidity was 76%. The wind was southwest at 5 miles an hour. The pressure was 29.97 inches and rising. The Pensacola climate summary for this evening, as of 4 p.m., June 10, 2026. Today's high temperature was 89 degrees and the low 74 degrees. No precipitation fell today, which leaves the monthly total at 2.71 inches. The total precipitation for the year still stands at 17.64 inches. Sunset tonight is at 7:51 p.m. Sunrise tomorrow is at 5:46 a.m. Across the central Gulf Coast, Gulf Shores, clear. Temperature was 81 degrees. Wind south at 3 miles an hour. Milton, partly cloudy. Temperature was 82 degrees. Wind south at 8 miles an hour. Destin, clear. Temperature was 82 degrees. Wind variable at 5 miles an hour. Mary Esther, partly cloudy. Temperature was 82 degrees. Wind south at 7 miles an hour. Mobile, partly cloudy. Temperature was 80 degrees. Wind south at 7 miles an hour. Elsewhere, Hattiesburg, cloudy and 84. New Orleans, partly cloudy and 85. Montgomery, clear and 84. Tallahassee, partly cloudy and 83. And in Panama City, partly cloudy and 79. Here's your National Weather Service forecast. Tonight, mostly clear. Lows in the lower 70s. Southwest winds around 5 miles per hour this evening, becoming light and variable. Thursday, sunny. Highs in the lower 90s. South winds 5 to 10 miles per hour. Thursday night, clear in the evening, then becoming partly cloudy. Patchy fog after midnight. Lows in the lower 70s. Southwest winds 5 to 10 miles per hour. Friday, mostly sunny. A slight chance of showers and thunderstorms in the afternoon. Highs in the lower 90s. West winds around 5 miles per hour. Chance of rain 20%. Friday night, mostly clear in the evening, then becoming partly cloudy. Lows in the mid-70s. Southwest winds 5 to 10 miles per hour. Saturday, mostly sunny. A chance of showers and thunderstorms in the afternoon. Highs in the lower 90s. Chance of rain 50%. Heat index values up to 105. Saturday night, partly cloudy with a slight chance of showers and thunderstorms in the evening, then mostly clear after midnight. Lows in the mid-70s. Chance of rain 20%. Sunday, mostly sunny. A slight chance of showers and thunderstorms in the morning, then a chance of showers and thunderstorms in the afternoon. Highs in the lower 90s. Chance of rain 40%. This is NOAA Weather Radio, from the Mobile Pensacola National Weather Service. The current time is 8:53 p.m. Central Daylight Time. Here's your marine forecast. On the weather map, light onshore flow will continue through Thursday.
A diurnal pattern develops Friday through the weekend with westerly flow at night and southwesterly flow during the day. Moderate onshore flow returns in the early to middle part of next week. On Perdido Bay, Pensacola Bay including Santa Rosa Sound, and Choctaw-Hatchie Bay. For tonight, southwest winds 5 to 10 knots, becoming light and variable. Waves 1 foot or less. Light chop. For Thursday, southeast winds around 5 knots, becoming south in the afternoon. Waves 1 foot or less. Light chop. For Thursday night, south winds 5 to 10 knots, becoming southwest after midnight. Waves 1 foot or less. Light chop. Patchy fog after midnight. And for Friday, west winds around 5 knots, becoming southwest with gusts up to 20 knots in the afternoon. Waves 1 foot or less. Light chop. On Perdido Bay, Pensacola Bay including Santa Rosa Sound, and Choctaw-Hatchie Bay. For tonight, southwest winds around 5 knots this evening, becoming light and variable. Waves 1 foot or less. Smooth. For Thursday, southeast winds around 5 knots, becoming south in the afternoon. Waves 1 foot or less. Light chop. For Thursday night, southwest winds around 5 knots. Waves 1 foot or less. Smooth. And for Friday, northwest winds around 5 knots, becoming southwest in the afternoon. Waves 1 foot or less. Light chop. From the Okaloosa-Walton County line to Pascagoula, and out 20 nautical miles. For tonight, south winds around 5 knots. Seas around 2 feet. Wave detail, southeast 2 feet at 7 seconds. For Thursday, southeast winds around 5 knots. Seas around 2 feet. Wave detail, south 2 feet at 7 seconds. For Thursday night, southwest winds 5 to 10 knots. Seas around 2 feet. Wave detail, south 2 feet at 7 seconds. And for Friday, west winds around 5 knots, becoming southwest in the afternoon. Seas around 2 feet. Wave detail, south 2 feet at 7 seconds. From the Okaloosa-Walton County line to Pascagoula, from 20 to 60 nautical miles offshore. For tonight, south winds around 5 knots. Seas around 2 feet. Wave detail, south 2 feet at 7 seconds. For Thursday, southeast winds around 5 knots, increasing to 5 to 10 knots in the afternoon. Seas around 2 feet. Wave detail, south 2 feet at 7 seconds. For Thursday night, south winds 5 to 10 knots. Seas around 2 feet. Wave detail, south 2 feet at 7 seconds. And for Friday, west winds around 5 knots, becoming southwest in the afternoon. Seas around 2 feet. Wave detail, south 2 feet at 7 seconds. Tidal information, at the mouth of the Mobile River on Thursday, high tide at 8:58 a.m. Low tide at 8:34 p.m. At the mouth of the Mobile River on Friday, high tide at 9:36 a.m. Low tide at 9:28 p.m. At Pensacola Bay on Thursday, high tide at 8:15 a.m. Low tide at 7:05 p.m. At Pensacola Bay on Friday, high tide at 8:48 a.m. Low tide at 8:08 p.m. At the East Pass in Destin on Thursday, high tide at 7:42 a.m. Low tide at 6:31 p.m. At the East Pass in Destin on Friday, high tide at 8:15 a.m. Low tide at 7:34 p.m. The following marine observations were made as of 8 p.m. Mobile Bay Coast Guard Station. Winds were south at 5 knots. Sea temperature 82 degrees. Air temperature 84 degrees. Weeks Bay, calm. Air temperature was 83 degrees. Pensacola Bay. Sea temperature 87 degrees. Air temperature 84 degrees. The report from the east end of Dauphin Island was not available. Graham Bay, south winds at 7 knots. Air temperature was 83 degrees. And Petty Boy Island, south winds at 7 knots.
air temperature was 81 degrees. South of Dauphin Island, winds were east at 6 knots.

0: The dew point was 70, and the relative humidity was 66%. The wind was south at 8 miles an hour. The pressure was 29.97 inches and rising. Pensacola Naval Air Station, skies were partly cloudy. The temperature was 80 degrees, the dew point was 72, and the relative humidity was 76%. The wind was southwest at 5 miles.
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0: 74 degrees. No precipitation fell today, which leaves the monthly total at 2.71 inches. The total precipitation for the year still stands at 17.64 inches. Sunset tonight is at 7:51 p.m. Sunrise tomorrow is at 5:46 a.m. Across the central Gulf Coast, Gulf Shores, clear. Temperature was 81 degrees. Wind south at 3 miles an hour. Milton, partly cloudy. Temperature was 82 degrees. Wind south at 8 miles an hour. Destin, clear. Temperature was 82 degrees. Wind variable at 5 miles an hour. Mary Esther, partly cloudy. Temperature was 82 degrees. Wind south at 7 miles an hour. Mobile, partly cloudy. Temperature was 80 degrees. Wind south at 7 miles an hour. Elsewhere, Hattiesburg, cloudy and 84. New Orleans, partly cloudy and 85. Montgomery, clear and 84. Tallahassee, partly cloudy and 83. And at Panama City, partly cloudy and 79. Here's your National Weather Service forecast. Tonight, mostly clear. Lows in the lower 70s. Southwest winds around 5 miles per hour this evening, becoming light and variable. Thursday, sunny. Highs in the lower 90s. South winds 5 to 10 miles per hour. Thursday night, clear in the evening, then becoming partly cloudy. Patchy fog after midnight. Lows in the lower 70s. Southwest winds 5 to 10 miles per hour. Friday, mostly sunny. A slight chance of showers and thunderstorms in the afternoon. Highs in the lower 90s. West winds around 5 miles per hour. Chance of rain 20%. Friday night, mostly clear in the evening, then becoming partly cloudy. Lows in the mid-70s. Southwest winds 5 to 10 miles per hour. Saturday, mostly sunny. A chance of showers and thunderstorms in the afternoon. Highs in the lower 90s. Chance of rain 50%. Heat index values up to 105. Saturday night, partly cloudy with a slight chance of showers and thunderstorms in the evening, then mostly clear after midnight. Lows in the mid-70s. Chance of rain 20%. Sunday, mostly sunny. A slight chance of showers and thunderstorms in the morning, then a chance of showers and thunderstorms in the afternoon. Highs in the lower 90s. Chance of rain 40%. This is NOAA Weather Radio from the Mobile Pensacola National Weather Service. The current time is 9:02 p.m. Central Daylight Time. Here's your marine forecast. On the weather map, light onshore flow will continue through Thursday. A diurnal pattern develops Friday through the weekend with westerly flow at night and southwesterly flow during the day. Moderate onshore flow returns in the early to middle part of next week. On Perdido Bay, Pensacola Bay including Santa Rosa Sound, and Choctawhatchee Bay. For tonight, southwest winds 5 to 10 knots, becoming light and variable. Waves 1 foot or less. Light chop. For Thursday, southeast winds around 5 knots, becoming south in the afternoon. Waves 1 foot or less. Light chop. For Thursday night, south winds 5 to 10 knots, becoming southwest after midnight. Waves 1 foot or less. Light chop. Patchy fog after midnight. And for Friday, west winds around 5 knots, becoming southwest with gusts up to 20 knots in the afternoon. Waves 1 foot or less.

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For tonight, southwest winds around 5 knots this evening, becoming light and variable. Waves 1 foot or less. Smooth. For Thursday, southeast winds around 5 knots, becoming south in the afternoon. Waves 1 foot or less. Light chop. For Thursday night, southwest winds around 5 knots. Waves 1 foot or less. Smooth. And for Friday, northwest winds around 5 knots, becoming southwest in the afternoon. Waves 1 foot or less. Light chop. From the Okaloosa-Walton County line to Pascagoula, and out 20 nautical miles. For tonight, south winds around 5 knots. Seas around 2 feet. Wave detail, southeast 2 feet at 7 seconds. For Thursday, southeast winds around 5 knots. Seas around 2 feet. Wave detail, south 2 feet at 7 seconds. For Thursday night, southwest winds 5 to 10 knots. Seas around 2 feet. Wave detail, south 2 feet at 7 seconds. And for Friday, west winds around 5 knots, becoming southwest in the afternoon. Seas around 2 feet. Wave detail, south 2 feet at 7 seconds. From the Okaloosa-Walton County line to Pascagoula, from 20 to 60 nautical miles offshore. For tonight, south winds around 5 knots. Seas around 2 feet. Wave detail, south 2 feet at 7 seconds. For Thursday, southeast winds around 5 knots, increasing to 5 to 10 knots in the afternoon. Seas around 2 feet. Wave detail, south 2 feet at 7 seconds. For Thursday night, south winds 5 to 10 knots. Seas around 2 feet. Wave detail, south 2 feet at 7 seconds. And for Friday, west winds around 5 knots, becoming southwest in the afternoon. Seas around 2 feet. Wave detail, south 2 feet at 7 seconds. Tidal information, at the mouth of the Mobile River on Thursday, high tide at 8:58 a.m. Low tide at 8:34 p.m. At the mouth of the Mobile River on Friday, high tide at 9:36 a.m. Low tide at 9:28 p.m. At Pensacola Bay on Thursday, high tide at 8:15 a.m. Low tide at 7:05 p.m. At Pensacola Bay on Friday, high tide at 8:48 a.m. Low tide at 8:08 p.m. At the East Pass in Destin on Thursday, high tide at 7:42 a.m. Low tide at 6:31 p.m. At the East Pass in Destin on Friday, high tide at 8:15 a.m. Low tide at 7:34 p.m. The following marine observations were made as of 8 p.m. Mobile Bay Coast Guard Station. Winds were south at 5 knots. Sea temperature 82 degrees. Air temperature 84 degrees. Weeks Bay, calm. Air temperature was 83 degrees. Pensacola Bay. Sea temperature 87 degrees. Air temperature 84 degrees. The report from the east end of Dauphin Island was not available. Graham Bay, south winds at 7 knots. Air temperature was 83 degrees. And Pettiboy Island, south winds at 7 knots. Air temperature was 81 degrees. South of Dauphin Island. Winds were east at 6 knots. Wave heights 2 feet. Wave period 5 seconds. 12 miles south of Orange Beach, winds were south at 8 knots. Air temperature was 80 degrees. Gulf water temperature 81 degrees. Wave heights 1 foot, with a period of 8 seconds. 100 miles south of Destin. Winds were east at 8 knots. Air temperature 81 degrees. The following weather reports were made at 8 p.m. Pensacola International Airport, skies were clear. The temperature was 82 degrees, the dew point was 70, and the relative humidity was 66%. The wind was south at 8 miles an hour. The pressure was 29.97 inches and rising. Pensacola Naval Air Station, skies were partly cloudy.
The temperature was 80 degrees, the dew point was 72, and the relative humidity was 76%. The wind was southwest at 5 miles an hour. The pressure was 29.97 inches and rising. The Pensacola climate summary for this evening, as of 4 p.m., June 10, 2026. Today's high temperature was 89 degrees and the low 74 degrees. No precipitation fell today, which leaves the monthly total at 2.71 inches. The total precipitation for the year still stands at 17.64 inches. Sunset tonight is at 7:51 p.m. Sunrise tomorrow is at 5:46 a.m. Here's your National Weather Service forecast. Tonight, mostly clear. Lows in the lower 70s. Southwest winds around 5 miles per hour this evening, becoming light and variable. Thursday, sunny. Highs in the lower 90s. South winds 5 to 10 miles per hour. Thursday night, clear in the evening, then becoming partly cloudy. Patchy fog after midnight. Lows in the lower 70s. Southwest winds 5 to 10 miles per hour. Friday, mostly sunny. A slight chance of showers and thunderstorms in the afternoon. Highs in the lower 90s. West winds around 5 miles per hour. Chance of rain 20%. Friday night, mostly clear in the evening, then becoming partly cloudy. Lows in the mid-70s. Southwest winds 5 to 10 miles per hour. Saturday, mostly sunny. A chance of showers and thunderstorms in the afternoon. Highs in the lower 90s. Chance of rain 50%. Heat index values up to 105. Saturday night, partly cloudy with a slight chance of showers and thunderstorms in the evening, then mostly clear after midnight. Lows in the mid-70s. Chance of rain 20%. Sunday, mostly sunny. A slight chance of showers and thunderstorms in the morning, then a chance of showers and thunderstorms in the afternoon. Highs in the lower 90s. Chance of rain 40%. This is NOAA Weather Radio, from the Mobile Pensacola National Weather Service. The current time is 9:11 p.m. Central Daylight Time. Here's your marine forecast. On the weather map, light onshore flow will continue through Thursday. A diurnal pattern develops Friday through the weekend with westerly flow at night and southwesterly flow during the day. Moderate onshore flow returns in the early to middle part of next week. On Perdido Bay, Pensacola Bay including Santa Rosa Sound, and Choctawhatchee Bay. For tonight, southwest winds 5 to 10 knots, becoming light and variable. Waves 1 foot or less. Light chop. For Thursday, southeast winds around 5 knots, becoming south in the afternoon. Waves 1 foot or less. Light chop. For Thursday night, south winds 5 to 10 knots, becoming southwest after midnight. Waves 1 foot or less. Light chop. Patchy fog after midnight. And for Friday, west winds around 5 knots, becoming southwest with gusts up to 20 knots in the afternoon. Waves 1 foot or less. Light chop. On Perdido Bay, Pensacola Bay including Santa Rosa Sound, and Choctawhatchee Bay. For tonight, southwest winds around 5 knots this evening, becoming light and variable. Waves 1 foot or less. Smooth. For Thursday, southeast winds around 5 knots, becoming south in the afternoon. Waves 1 foot or less. Light chop. For Thursday night, southwest winds around 5 knots. Waves 1 foot or less. Smooth. And for Friday, northwest winds around 5 knots, becoming southwest in the afternoon. Waves 1 foot or less. Light chop. From the Okaloosa-Walton County line to Pascagoula, and out 20 nautical miles. For tonight, south winds around 5 knots. Seas around 2 feet. Wave detail, southeast 2 feet at 7 seconds. For Thursday, southeast winds around 5 knots. Seas around 2 feet. Wave detail, south 2 feet at 7 seconds. For Thursday night,
southwest winds 5 to 10 knots. Seas around 2 feet. Wave detail, south 2 feet at 7 seconds. And for Friday, west winds around 5 knots, becoming southwest in the afternoon. Seas around 2 feet. Wave detail, south 2 feet at 7 seconds. From the Okaloosa-Walton County line to Pascagoula, from 20 to 60 nautical miles offshore. For tonight, south winds around 5 knots. Seas around 2 feet. Wave detail, south 2 feet at 7 seconds. For Thursday, southeast winds around 5 knots, increasing to 5 to 10 knots in the afternoon. Seas around 2 feet. Wave detail, south 2 feet at 7 seconds. For Thursday night, south winds 5 to 10 knots. Seas around 2 feet. Wave detail, south 2 feet at 7 seconds. And for Friday, west winds around 5 knots, becoming southwest in the afternoon. Seas around 2 feet. Wave detail, south 2 feet at 7 seconds. The Tropical Weather Outlook. For the North Atlantic, Caribbean Sea and the Gulf of America, Bay of Campeche and broad area of low pressure could form over the Bay of Campeche on Friday from a westward moving tropical wave currently located over the northwestern Caribbean Sea. Environmental conditions are forecast to be only marginally conducive for development, and the system should move inland over eastern Mexico by late this weekend. Formation chance through 48 hours, low, 10%. Formation chance through 7 days, low, 10%. Tidal information, at the mouth of the Mobile River on Thursday, high tide at 8:58 a.m. Low tide at 8:34 p.m. At the mouth of the Mobile River on Friday, high tide at 9:36 a.m. Low tide at 9:28 p.m. At Pensacola Bay on Thursday, high tide at 8:15 a.m. Low tide at 7:05 p.m. At Pensacola Bay on Friday, high tide at 8:48 a.m. Low tide at 8:08 p.m. At the East Pass in Destin on Thursday, high tide at 7:42 a.m. Low tide at 6:31 p.m. At the East Pass in Destin on Friday, high tide at 8:15 a.m. Low tide at 7:34 p.m. The following marine observations were made as of 9 p.m. Mobile Bay Coast Guard Station. Winds were southwest at 3 knots. Sea temperature 82 degrees. Air temperature 82 degrees. Weeks Bay, calm. Air temperature was 81 degrees. Pensacola Bay. Sea temperature 85 degrees. Air temperature 82 degrees. The report from the east end of Dauphin Island was not available. Graham Bay, south winds at 6 knots. Air temperature was 83 degrees. And Pettyboy Island, south winds at 8 knots. Air temperature was 80 degrees. South of Dauphin Island. Winds were east at 8 knots. Wave heights 2 feet. Wave period 5 seconds. 12 miles south of Orange Beach, winds were south at 8 knots. Air temperature was 80 degrees. Gulf water temperature 81 degrees. Wave heights 1 foot, with a period of 5 seconds. 100 miles south of Destin. Winds were southeast at 8 knots. Air temperature 81 degrees. Wave heights 2 feet. Wave period 7 seconds. 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The following weather reports were made at 9 p.m. Pensacola International Airport, skies were clear. The temperature was 80 degrees, the dew point was 71, and the relative humidity was 74%. The wind was southwest at 6 miles an hour. The pressure was 29.98 inches and rising. Pensacola Naval Air Station, skies were partly cloudy. The temperature was 79 degrees, the dew point was 73, and the relative humidity was 82%. The wind was southwest at 5 miles an hour. The pressure was 29.98 inches and rising.
The Pensacola climate summary for this evening, as of 4 p.m., June 10, 2026. Today's high temperature was 89 degrees and the low 74 degrees. No precipitation fell today, which leaves the monthly total at 2.71 inches. The total precipitation for the year still stands at 17.64 inches. Sunset tonight is at 7:51 p.m. Sunrise tomorrow is at 5:46 a.m. Across the central Gulf Coast, Milton, partly cloudy. Temperature was 80 degrees. Wind south at 8 miles an hour. Destin, clear. Temperature was 82 degrees. Wind variable at 3 miles an hour. Mary Esther, partly cloudy. Temperature was 82 degrees. Wind south at 3 miles an hour. Mobile, partly cloudy. Temperature was 78 degrees. Wind south at 5 miles an hour. Elsewhere, Hattiesburg, clear and 82. New Orleans, partly cloudy and 83. Montgomery, clear and 80. Tallahassee, clear and 82. And in Panama City, clear and 76. Here's your National Weather Service forecast. Tonight, mostly clear. Lows in the lower 70s. Southwest winds around 5 miles per hour this evening, becoming light and variable. Thursday, sunny. Highs in the lower 90s. South winds 5 to 10 miles per hour. Thursday night, clear in the evening, then becoming partly cloudy. Patchy fog after midnight. Lows in the lower 70s. Southwest winds 5 to 10 miles per hour. Friday, mostly sunny. A slight chance of showers and thunderstorms in the afternoon. Highs in the lower 90s. West winds around 5 miles per hour. Chance of rain 20%. Friday night, mostly clear in the evening, then becoming partly cloudy. Lows in the mid-70s. Southwest winds 5 to 10 miles per hour. Saturday, mostly sunny. A chance of showers and thunderstorms in the afternoon. Highs in the lower 90s. Chance of rain 50%. Heat index values up to 105. Saturday night, partly cloudy with a slight chance of showers and thunderstorms in the evening, then mostly clear after midnight. Lows in the mid-70s. Chance of rain 20%. Sunday, mostly sunny. A slight chance of showers and thunderstorms in the morning, then a chance of showers and thunderstorms in the afternoon. Highs in the lower 90s. Chance of rain 40%. This is NOAA Weather Radio from the Mobile Pensacola National Weather Service. The current time is 9:22 p.m. Central Daylight Time. Here's your marine forecast. On the weather map, light onshore flow will continue through Thursday. A diurnal pattern develops Friday through the weekend with westerly flow at night and southwesterly flow during the day. Moderate onshore flow returns in the early to middle part of next week. On Perdido Bay, Pensacola Bay including Santa Rosa Sound, and Choctawhatchee Bay. For tonight, southwest winds 5 to 10 knots, becoming light and variable. Waves 1 foot or less. Light chop. For Thursday, southeast winds around 5 knots, becoming south in the afternoon. Waves 1 foot or less. Light chop. For Thursday night, south winds 5 to 10 knots, becoming southwest after midnight. Waves 1 foot or less. Light chop. Patchy fog after midnight. And for Friday, west winds around 5 knots, becoming southwest with gusts up to 20 knots in the afternoon. Waves 1 foot or less. Light chop. On Perdido Bay, Pensacola Bay including Santa Rosa Sound, and Choctawhatchee Bay. For tonight, southwest winds around 5 knots this evening, becoming light and variable. Waves 1 foot or less. Smooth. For Thursday, southeast winds around 5 knots, becoming south in the afternoon. Waves 1 foot or less. Light chop. For Thursday night, southwest winds around 5 knots. Waves 1 foot or less. Smooth. And for Friday, northwest winds around 5 knots,
becoming southwest in the afternoon. Waves 1 foot or less. Light chop. From the Okaloosa Walton County line to Pascagoula, and out 20 nautical miles. For tonight, south winds around 5 knots. Seas around 2 feet. Wave detail, southeast 2 feet at 7 seconds. For Thursday, southeast winds around 5 knots. Seas around 2 feet. Wave detail, south 2 feet at 7 seconds. For Thursday night, southwest winds 5 to 10 knots. Seas around 2 feet. Wave detail, south 2 feet at 7 seconds. And for Friday, west winds around 5 knots, becoming southwest in the afternoon. Seas around 2 feet. Wave detail, south 2 feet at 7 seconds. From the Okaloosa Walton County line to Pascagoula, from 20 to 60 nautical miles offshore. For tonight, south winds around 5 knots. Seas around 2 feet. Wave detail, south 2 feet at 7 seconds. For Thursday, southeast winds around 5 knots, increasing to 5 to 10 knots in the afternoon. Seas around 2 feet. Wave detail, south 2 feet at 7 seconds. For Thursday night, south winds 5 to 10 knots. Seas around 2 feet. Wave detail, south 2 feet at 7 seconds. And for Friday, west winds around 5 knots, becoming southwest in the afternoon. Seas around 2 feet. Wave detail, south 2 feet at 7 seconds. Tidal information, at the mouth of the Mobile River on Thursday, high tide at 8:58 a.m. Low tide at 8:34 p.m. At the mouth of the Mobile River on Friday, high tide at 9:36 a.m. Low tide at 9:28 p.m. At Pensacola Bay on Thursday, high tide at 8:15 a.m. Low tide at 7:05 p.m. At Pensacola Bay on Friday, high tide at 8:48 a.m. Low tide at 8:08 p.m. At the East Pass in Destin on Thursday, high tide at 7:42 a.m. Low tide at 6:31 p.m. At the East Pass in Destin on Friday, high tide at 8:15 a.m. Low tide at 7:34 p.m. The following marine observations were made as of 9 p.m. Mobile Bay Coast Guard Station. Winds were southwest at 3 knots. Sea temperature 82 degrees. Air temperature 82 degrees. Weeks Bay, calm. Air temperature was 81 degrees. Pensacola Bay. Sea temperature 85 degrees. Air temperature 82 degrees. The report from the east end of Dauphin Island was not available. Graham Bay, south winds at 6 knots. Air temperature was 83 degrees. And Pettiboy Island, south winds at 8 knots. Air temperature was 80 degrees. South of Dauphin Island. Winds were east at 8 knots. Wave height 2 feet. Wave period 5 seconds. 12 miles south of Orange Beach, winds were south at 8 knots. Air temperature was 80 degrees. Gulf water temperature 81 degrees. Wave heights 1 foot, with a period of 5 seconds. 100 miles south of Destin. Winds were southeast at 8 knots. Air temperature 81 degrees. Wave heights 2 feet. Wave period 7 seconds. The following weather reports were made at 9 p.m. Pensacola International Airport, skies were clear. The temperature was 80 degrees, the dew point was 71, and the relative humidity was 74%. The wind was southwest at 6 miles an hour. The pressure was 29.98 inches and rising. Pensacola Naval Air Station, skies were partly cloudy. The temperature was 79 degrees, the dew point was 73, and the relative humidity was 82%. The wind was southwest at 5 miles an hour. The pressure was 29.98 inches and rising. The Pensacola climate summary for this evening, as of 4 p.m., June 10, 2026. Today's high temperature was 89 degrees and the low 74 degrees. No precipitation fell today, which leaves the monthly total at 2.71 inches.
The total precipitation for the year still stands at 17.64 inches. Sunset tonight is at 7:51 p.m. Sunrise tomorrow is at 5:46 a.m. Across the central Gulf Coast, Milton, partly cloudy. Temperature was 80 degrees. Wind south at 8 miles an hour. Destin, clear. Temperature was 82 degrees. Wind variable at 3 miles an hour. Mary Esther, partly cloudy. Temperature was 82 degrees. Wind south at 3 miles an hour. Mobile, partly cloudy. Temperature was 78 degrees. Wind south at 5 miles an hour. Elsewhere, Hattiesburg, clear and 82. New Orleans, partly cloudy and 83. Montgomery, clear and 80. Tallahassee, clear and 82. And in Panama City, clear and 76. Here's your National Weather Service forecast. Tonight, mostly clear. Lows in the lower 70s. Southwest winds around 5 miles per hour this evening, becoming light and variable. Thursday, sunny. Highs in the lower 90s. South winds 5 to 10 miles per hour. Thursday night, clear in the evening, then becoming partly cloudy. Patchy fog after midnight. Lows in the lower 70s. Southwest winds 5 to 10 miles per hour. Friday, mostly sunny. A slight chance of showers and thunderstorms in the afternoon. Highs in the lower 90s. West winds around 5 miles per hour. Chance of rain 20%. Friday night, mostly clear in the evening, then becoming partly cloudy. Lows in the mid-70s. Southwest winds 5 to 10 miles per hour. Saturday, mostly sunny. A chance of showers and thunderstorms in the afternoon. Highs in the lower 90s. Chance of rain 50%. Heat index values up to 105. Saturday night, partly cloudy with a slight chance of showers and thunderstorms in the evening, then mostly clear after midnight. Lows in the mid-70s. Chance of rain 20%. Sunday, mostly sunny. A slight chance of showers and thunderstorms in the morning, then a chance of showers and thunderstorms in the afternoon. Highs in the lower 90s. Chance of rain 40%. This is NOAA Weather Radio from the Mobile Pensacola National Weather Service. The current time is 9:31 p.m. Central Daylight Time. Here's your marine forecast. On the weather map, light onshore flow will continue through Thursday. A diurnal pattern develops Friday through the weekend with westerly flow at night and southwesterly flow during the day. Moderate onshore flow returns in the early to middle part of next week. On Perdido Bay, Pensacola Bay including Santa Rosa Sound, and Choctawhatchee Bay. For tonight, southwest winds 5 to 10 knots, becoming light and variable. Waves 1 foot or less. Light chop. For Thursday, southeast winds around 5 knots, becoming south in the afternoon. Waves 1 foot or less. Light chop. For Thursday night, south winds 5 to 10 knots, becoming southwest after midnight. Waves 1 foot or less. Light chop. Patchy fog after midnight. And for Friday, west winds around 5 knots, becoming southwest with gusts up to 20 knots in the afternoon. Waves 1 foot or less. Light chop. On Perdido Bay, Pensacola Bay including Santa Rosa Sound, and Choctawhatchee Bay. For tonight, southwest winds around 5 knots this evening, becoming light and variable. Waves 1 foot or less. Smooth. For Thursday, southeast winds around 5 knots, becoming south in the afternoon. Waves 1 foot or less. Light chop. For Thursday night, southwest winds around 5 knots. Waves 1 foot or less. Smooth. And for Friday, northwest winds around 5 knots, becoming southwest in the afternoon. Waves 1 foot or less. Light chop. From the Okaloosa-Walton County line to Pascagoula, and out 20 nautical miles. For tonight, south winds around 5 knots.
seas around 2 feet. Wave detail, southeast 2 feet at 7 seconds. For Thursday, southeast winds around 5 knots. Seas around 2 feet. Wave detail, south 2 feet at 7 seconds. For Thursday night, southwest winds 5 to 10 knots. Seas around 2 feet. Wave detail, south 2 feet at 7 seconds. And for Friday, west winds around 5 knots, becoming southwest in the afternoon. Seas around 2 feet. Wave detail, south 2 feet at 7 seconds. From the Okaloosa-Walton County line to Pascagoula, from 20 to 60 nautical miles offshore. For tonight, south winds around 5 knots. Seas around 2 feet. Wave detail, south 2 feet at 7 seconds. For Thursday, southeast winds around 5 knots, increasing to 5 to 10 knots in the afternoon. Seas around 2 feet. Wave detail, south 2 feet at 7 seconds. For Thursday night, south winds 5 to 10 knots. Seas around 2 feet. Wave detail, south 2 feet at 7 seconds. And for Friday, west winds around 5 knots, becoming southwest in the afternoon. Seas around 2 feet. Wave detail, south 2 feet at 7 seconds. Tidal information, at the mouth of the Mobile River on Thursday, high tide at 8:58 a.m. Low tide at 8:34 p.m. At the mouth of the Mobile River on Friday, high tide at 9:36 a.m. Low tide at 9:28 p.m. At Pensacola Bay on Thursday, high tide at 8:15 a.m. Low tide at 7:05 p.m. At Pensacola Bay on Friday, high tide at 8:48 a.m. Low tide at 8:08 p.m. At the East Pass in Destin on Thursday, high tide at 7:42 a.m. Low tide at 6:31 p.m. At the East Pass in Destin on Friday, high tide at 8:15 a.m. Low tide at 7:34 p.m. The following marine observations were made as of 9 p.m. Mobile Bay Coast Guard Station. Winds were southwest at 3 knots. Sea temperature 82 degrees. Air temperature 82 degrees. Weeks Bay, calm. Air temperature was 81 degrees. Pensacola Bay. Sea temperature 85 degrees. Air temperature 82 degrees. The report from the east end of Dauphin Island was not available. Graham Bay, south winds at 6 knots. Air temperature was 83 degrees. And Pettiboy Island, south winds at 8 knots. Air temperature was 80 degrees. South of Dauphin Island. Winds were east at 8 knots. Wave heights 2 feet. Wave period 5 seconds. 12 miles south of Orange Beach, winds were south at 8 knots. Air temperature was 80 degrees. Gulf water temperature 81 degrees. Wave heights 1 foot, with a period of 5 seconds. 100 miles south of Destin. Winds were southeast at 8 knots. Air temperature 81 degrees. Wave heights 2 feet. Wave period 7 seconds. The following weather reports were made at 9 p.m. Pensacola International Airport, skies were clear. The temperature was 80 degrees, the dew point was 71, and the relative humidity was 74%. The wind was southwest at 6 miles an hour. The pressure was 29.98 inches and rising. Pensacola Naval Air Station, skies were partly cloudy. The temperature was 79 degrees, the dew point was 73, and the relative humidity was 82%. The wind was southwest at 5 miles an hour. The pressure was 29.98 inches and rising. The Pensacola climate summary for this evening, as of 4 p.m., June 10, 2026. Today's high temperature was 89 degrees and the low 74 degrees. No precipitation fell today, which leaves the monthly total at 2.71 inches. The total precipitation for the year still stands at 17.64 inches. Sunset tonight is at 7:51 p.m. Sunrise tomorrow is at 5:46 a.m. Across the central Gulf Coast, Milton, partly cloudy.
Temperature was 80 degrees. Wind south at 8 miles an hour. Destin. Temperature was 82 degrees. Wind variable at 3 miles an hour. Mary Esther, partly cloudy. Temperature was 82 degrees. Wind south at 3 miles an hour. Mobile, partly cloudy. Temperature was 78 degrees. Wind south at 5 miles an hour. Elsewhere, Hattiesburg, clear and 82. New Orleans, partly cloudy and 83. Montgomery, clear and 80. Tallahassee, clear and 82. And in Panama City, clear and 76. Here's your National Weather Service forecast. Tonight, mostly clear. Lows in the lower 70s. Southwest winds around 5 miles per hour this evening, becoming light and variable. Thursday, sunny. Highs in the lower 90s. South winds 5 to 10 miles per hour. Thursday night, clear in the evening, then becoming partly cloudy. Patchy fog after midnight. Lows in the lower 70s. Southwest winds 5 to 10 miles per hour. Friday, mostly sunny. A slight chance of showers and thunderstorms in the afternoon. Highs in the lower 90s. West winds around 5 miles per hour. Chance of rain 20%. Friday night, mostly clear in the evening, then becoming partly cloudy. Lows in the mid-70s. Southwest winds 5 to 10 miles per hour. Saturday, mostly sunny. A chance of showers and thunderstorms in the afternoon. Highs in the lower 90s. Chance of rain 50%. Heat index values up to 105. Saturday night, partly cloudy with a slight chance of showers and thunderstorms in the evening, then mostly clear after midnight. Lows in the mid-70s. Chance of rain 20%. Sunday, mostly sunny. A slight chance of showers and thunderstorms in the morning, then a chance of showers and thunderstorms in the afternoon. Highs in the lower 90s. Chance of rain 40%. This is NOAA Weather Radio from the Mobile, Pensacola National Weather Service. The current time is 9:41 p.m. Central Daylight Time. Here's your marine forecast. On the weather map, light onshore flow will continue through Thursday. A diurnal pattern develops Friday through the weekend with westerly flow at night and southwesterly flow during the day. Moderate onshore flow returns in the early to middle part of next week. On Perdido Bay, Pensacola Bay including Santa Rosa Sound, and Choctawhatchee Bay. For tonight, southwest winds 5 to 10 knots, becoming light and variable. Waves 1 foot or less. Light chop. For Thursday, southeast winds around 5 knots, becoming south in the afternoon. Waves 1 foot or less. Light chop. For Thursday night, south winds 5 to 10 knots, becoming southwest after midnight. Waves 1 foot or less. Light chop. Patchy fog after midnight. And for Friday, west winds around 5 knots, becoming southwest with gusts up to 20 knots in the afternoon. Waves 1 foot or less. Light chop. On Perdido Bay, Pensacola Bay including Santa Rosa Sound, and Choctawhatchee Bay. For tonight, southwest winds around 5 knots this evening, becoming light and variable. Waves 1 foot or less. Smooth. For Thursday, southeast winds around 5 knots, becoming south in the afternoon. Waves 1 foot or less. Light chop. For Thursday night, southwest winds around 5 knots. Waves 1 foot or less. Smooth. And for Friday, northwest winds around 5 knots, becoming southwest in the afternoon. Waves 1 foot or less. Light chop. From the Okaloosa-Walton County line to Pascagoula, and out 20 nautical miles. For tonight, south winds around 5 knots. Seas around 2 feet. Wave detail, southeast 2 feet at 7 seconds. For Thursday, southeast winds around 5 knots. Seas around 2 feet. Wave detail, south 2 feet at 7 seconds. For Thursday night,
Southwest winds 5 to 10 knots. Seas around 2 feet. Wave detail, south 2 feet at 7 seconds. And for Friday, west winds around 5 knots, becoming southwest in the afternoon. Seas around 2 feet. Wave detail, south 2 feet at 7 seconds. From the Okaloosa-Walton County line to Pascagoula, from 20 to 60 nautical miles offshore. For tonight, south winds around 5 knots. Seas around 2 feet. Wave detail, south 2 feet at 7 seconds. For Thursday, southeast winds around 5 knots, increasing to 5 to 10 knots in the afternoon. Seas around 2 feet. Wave detail, south 2 feet at 7 seconds. For Thursday night, south winds 5 to 10 knots. Seas around 2 feet. Wave detail, south 2 feet at 7 seconds. And for Friday, west winds around 5 knots, becoming southwest in the afternoon. Seas around 2 feet. Wave detail, south 2 feet at 7 seconds. The Tropical Weather Outlook. For the North Atlantic, Caribbean Sea and the Gulf of America, Bay of Campeche and broad area of low pressure could form over the Bay of Campeche on Friday from a westward moving tropical wave currently located over the northwestern Caribbean Sea. Environmental conditions are forecast to be only marginally conducive for development, and the system should move inland over eastern Mexico by late this weekend. Formation chance through 48 hours, low, 10%. Formation chance through 7 days, low, 10%. Tidal information, at the mouth of the Mobile River on Thursday, high tide at 8:58 a.m. Low tide at 8:34 p.m. At the mouth of the Mobile River on Friday, high tide at 9:36 a.m. Low tide at 9:28 p.m. At Pensacola Bay on Thursday, high tide at 8:15 a.m. Low tide at 7:05 p.m. At Pensacola Bay on Friday, high tide at 8:48 a.m. Low tide at 8:08 p.m. At the East Pass in Destin on Thursday, high tide at 7:42 a.m. Low tide at 6:31 p.m. At the East Pass in Destin on Friday, high tide at 8:15 a.m. Low tide at 7:34 p.m. The following marine observations were made as of 9 p.m. Mobile Bay Coast Guard Station. Winds were southwest at 3 knots. Sea temperature 82 degrees. Air temperature 82 degrees. Weeks Bay, calm. Air temperature was 81 degrees. Pensacola Bay. Sea temperature 85 degrees. Air temperature 82 degrees. The report from the east end of Dauphin Island was not available. Graham Bay, south winds at 6 knots. Air temperature was 83 degrees. And Pettiboy Island, south winds at 8 knots. Air temperature was 80 degrees. South of Dauphin Island. Winds were east at 8 knots. Wave heights 2 feet. Wave period 5 seconds. 12 miles south of Orange Beach, winds were south at 8 knots. Air temperature was 80 degrees. Gulf water temperature 81 degrees. Wave heights 1 foot, with a period of 5 seconds. 100 miles south of Destin. Winds were southeast at 8 knots. Air temperature 81 degrees. Wave heights 2 feet. Wave period 7 seconds. 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We broadcast on a frequency of 162.40 MHz, from the Mobile Pensacola National Weather Service. The following weather reports were made at 9 p.m. Pensacola International Airport, skies were clear. The temperature was 80 degrees, the dew point was 71, and the relative humidity was 74%. The wind was southwest at 6 miles an hour. The pressure was 29.98 inches and rising. Pensacola Naval Air Station, skies were partly cloudy. The temperature was 79 degrees, the dew point was 73, and the relative humidity was 82%. The wind was southwest at 5 miles an hour. The pressure was 29.98 inches and rising.
The Pensacola climate summary for this evening, as of 4 p.m., June 10, 2026. Today's high temperature was 89 degrees and the low 74 degrees. No precipitation fell today, which leaves the monthly total at 2.71 inches. The total precipitation for the year still stands at 17.64 inches. Sunset tonight is at 7:51 p.m. Sunrise tomorrow is at 5:46 a.m. Across the central Gulf Coast, Milton, partly cloudy. Temperature was 80 degrees. Wind south at 8 miles an hour. Destin, clear. Temperature was 82 degrees. Wind variable at 3 miles an hour. Mary Esther, partly cloudy. Temperature was 82 degrees. Wind south at 3 miles an hour. Mobile, partly cloudy. Temperature was 78 degrees. Wind south at 5 miles an hour. Elsewhere, Hattiesburg, clear and 82. New Orleans, partly cloudy and 83. Montgomery, clear and 80. Tallahassee, clear and 82. And in Panama City, clear and 76. Here's your National Weather Service forecast. Tonight, mostly clear. Lows in the lower 70s. Southwest winds around 5 miles per hour this evening, becoming light and variable. Thursday, sunny. Highs in the lower 90s. South winds 5 to 10 miles per hour. Thursday night, clear in the evening, then becoming partly cloudy. Patchy fog after midnight. Lows in the lower 70s. Southwest winds 5 to 10 miles per hour. Friday, mostly sunny. A slight chance of showers and thunderstorms in the afternoon. Highs in the lower 90s. West winds around 5 miles per hour. Chance of rain 20%. Friday night, mostly clear in the evening, then becoming partly cloudy. Lows in the mid-70s. Southwest winds 5 to 10 miles per hour. Saturday, mostly sunny. A chance of showers and thunderstorms in the afternoon. Highs in the lower 90s. Chance of rain 50%. Heat index values up to 105. Saturday night, partly cloudy with a slight chance of showers and thunderstorms in the evening, then mostly clear after midnight. Lows in the mid-70s. Chance of rain 20%. Sunday, mostly sunny. A slight chance of showers and thunderstorms in the morning, then a chance of showers and thunderstorms in the afternoon. Highs in the lower 90s. Chance of rain 40%. This is NOAA Weather Radio from the Mobile Pensacola National Weather Service. The current time is 9:52 p.m. Central Daylight Time. Here's your marine forecast. On the weather map, light onshore flow will continue through Thursday. A diurnal pattern develops Friday through the weekend with westerly flow at night and southwesterly flow during the day. Moderate onshore flow returns in the early to middle part of next week. On Perdido Bay, Pensacola Bay including Santa Rosa Sound, and Choctawhatchee Bay. For tonight, southwest winds 5 to 10 knots, becoming light and variable. Waves 1 foot or less. Light chop. For Thursday, southeast winds around 5 knots, becoming south in the afternoon. Waves 1 foot or less. Light chop. For Thursday night, south winds 5 to 10 knots, becoming southwest after midnight. Waves 1 foot or less. Light chop. Patchy fog after midnight. And for Friday, west winds around 5 knots, becoming southwest with gusts up to 20 knots in the afternoon. Waves 1 foot or less. Light chop. On Perdido Bay, Pensacola Bay including Santa Rosa Sound, and Choctawhatchee Bay. For tonight, southwest winds around 5 knots this evening, becoming light and variable. Waves 1 foot or less. Smooth. For Thursday, southeast winds around 5 knots, becoming south in the afternoon. Waves 1 foot or less. Light chop. For Thursday night, southwest winds around 5 knots. Waves 1 foot or less. Smooth. And for Friday, northwest winds around 5 knots,
becoming southwest in the afternoon. Waves 1 foot or less. Light chop. From the Okaloosa-Walton County line to Pascagoula, and out 20 nautical miles. For tonight, south winds around 5 knots. Seas around 2 feet. Wave detail, southeast 2 feet at 7 seconds. For Thursday, southeast winds around 5 knots. Seas around 2 feet. Wave detail, south 2 feet at 7 seconds. For Thursday night, southwest winds 5 to 10 knots. Seas around 2 feet. Wave detail, south 2 feet at 7 seconds. And for Friday, west winds around 5 knots, becoming southwest in the afternoon. Seas around 2 feet. Wave detail, south 2 feet at 7 seconds. From the Okaloosa-Walton County line to Pascagoula, from 20 to 60 nautical miles offshore. For tonight, south winds around 5 knots. Seas around 2 feet. Wave detail, south 2 feet at 7 seconds. For Thursday, southeast winds around 5 knots, increasing to 5 to 10 knots in the afternoon. Seas around 2 feet. Wave detail, south 2 feet at 7 seconds. For Thursday night, south winds 5 to 10 knots. Seas around 2 feet. Wave detail, south 2 feet at 7 seconds. And for Friday, west winds around 5 knots, becoming southwest in the afternoon. Seas around 2 feet. Wave detail, south 2 feet at 7 seconds. Tidal information, at the mouth of the Mobile River on Thursday, high tide at 8:58 a.m. Low tide at 8:34 p.m. At the mouth of the Mobile River on Friday, high tide at 9:36 a.m. Low tide at 9:28 p.m. At Pensacola Bay on Thursday, high tide at 8:15 a.m. Low tide at 7:05 p.m. At Pensacola Bay on Friday, high tide at 8:48 a.m. Low tide at 8:08 p.m. At the East Pass in Destin on Thursday, high tide at 7:42 a.m. Low tide at 6:31 p.m. At the East Pass in Destin on Friday, high tide at 8:15 a.m. Low tide at 7:34 p.m. The following marine observations were made as of 9 p.m. Mobile Bay Coast Guard Station. Winds were southwest at 3 knots. Sea temperature 82 degrees. Air temperature 82 degrees. Weeks Bay, calm. Air temperature was 81 degrees. Pensacola Bay. Sea temperature 85 degrees. Air temperature 82 degrees. The report from the east end of Dauphin Island was not available. Grand Bay, south winds at 6 knots. Air temperature was 83 degrees. And Pettiboy Island, south winds at 8 knots. Air temperature was 80 degrees. South of Dauphin Island. Winds were east at 8 knots. Wave heights 2 feet. Wave period 5 seconds. 12 miles south of Orange Beach, winds were south at 8 knots. Air temperature was 80 degrees. Gulf water temperature 81 degrees. Wave heights 1 foot, with a period of 5 seconds. 100 miles south of Destin. Winds were southeast at 8 knots. Air temperature 81 degrees. Wave heights 2 feet. Wave period 7 seconds. The following weather reports were made at 9 p.m. Pensacola International Airport, skies were clear. The temperature was 80 degrees, the dew point was 71, and the relative humidity was 74%. The wind was southwest at 6 miles an hour. The pressure was 29.98 inches and rising. Pensacola Naval Air Station, skies were partly cloudy. The temperature was 79 degrees, the dew point was 73, and the relative humidity was 82%. The wind was southwest at 5 miles an hour. The pressure was 29.98 inches and rising. The Pensacola climate summary for this evening, as of 4 p.m., June 10, 2026. Today's high temperature was 89 degrees and the low 74 degrees. No precipitation fell today, which leaves the monthly total at 2.71 inches.
The total precipitation for the year still stands at 17.64 inches. Sunset tonight is at 7:51 p.m. Sunrise tomorrow is at 5:46 a.m. Across the central Gulf Coast, Milton, partly cloudy. Temperature was 80 degrees.

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1: And in Panama City, clear and 76. Here's your National Weather Service forecast. Tonight, mostly clear. Lows in the lower 70s. Southwest winds around 5 miles per hour this evening, becoming light and variable. Thursday, sunny. Highs in the lower 90s. South winds 5 to 10 miles per hour. Thursday night, clear in the evening, then becoming partly cloudy. Patchy fog after midnight. Lows in the lower 70s. Southwest winds 5 to 10 miles per hour. Friday, mostly sunny. A slight chance of showers and thunderstorms in the afternoon. Highs in the lower 90s. West winds around 5 miles per hour. Chance of rain 20%. Friday night, mostly clear in the evening, then becoming partly cloudy. Lows in the mid-70s. Southwest winds 5 to 10 miles per hour. Saturday, mostly sunny. A chance of showers and thunderstorms in the afternoon. Highs in the lower 90s. Chance of rain 50%. Heat index values up to 105. Saturday night, partly cloudy with a slight chance of showers and thunderstorms in the evening, then mostly clear after midnight. Lows in the mid-70s. Chance of rain 20%. Sunday, mostly sunny. A slight chance of showers and thunderstorms in the morning, then a chance of showers and thunderstorms in the afternoon. Highs in the lower 90s. Chance of rain 40%. This is NOAA Weather Radio from the Mobile, Pensacola National Weather Service. The current time is 10:01 p.m. Central Daylight Time. Here's your marine forecast. On the weather map, light onshore flow will continue through Thursday. A diurnal pattern develops Friday through the weekend with westerly flow at night and southwesterly flow during the day. Moderate onshore flow returns in the early to middle part of next week. On Perdido Bay, Pensacola Bay including Santa Rosa Sound, and Choctawhatchee Bay. For tonight, southwest winds 5 to 10 knots, becoming light and variable. Waves 1 foot or less. Light chop. For Thursday, southeast winds around 5 knots, becoming south in the afternoon. Waves 1 foot or less. Light chop. For Thursday night, south winds 5 to 10 knots, becoming southwest after midnight. Waves 1 foot or less. Light chop. Patchy fog after midnight. And for Friday, west winds around 5 knots, becoming southwest with gusts up to 20 knots in the afternoon. Waves 1 foot or less. Light chop. On Perdido Bay, Pensacola Bay including Santa Rosa Sound, and Choctawhatchee Bay. For tonight, southwest winds around 5 knots this evening, becoming light and variable. Waves 1 foot or less. Smooth. For Thursday, southeast winds around 5 knots, becoming south in the afternoon. Waves 1 foot or less. Light chop. For Thursday night, southwest winds around 5 knots. Waves 1 foot or less. Smooth. And for Friday, northwest winds around 5 knots, becoming southwest in the afternoon. Waves 1 foot or less. Light chop. From the Okaloosa-Walton County line to Pascagoula, and out 20 nautical miles. For tonight, south winds around 5 knots. Seas around 2 feet. Wave detail, southeast 2 feet at 7 seconds. For Thursday, southeast winds around 5 knots. Seas around 2 feet. Wave detail, south 2 feet at 7 seconds. For Thursday night, southwest winds 5 to 10 knots. Seas around 2 feet. Wave detail, south 2 feet at 7 seconds. And for Friday, west winds around 5 knots, becoming southwest in the afternoon. Seas around 2 feet. Wave detail, south 2 feet at 7 seconds. From the Okaloosa-Walton County line to Pascagoula, from 20 to 60 nautical miles offshore. For tonight, south winds around 5 knots. Seas around 2 feet. Wave detail, south 2 feet at 7 seconds.

0: for Thursday. Southeast winds around 5 knots, increasing to 5 to 10 knots in the afternoon. Seas around 2 feet. Wave detail, south 2 feet at 7 seconds. For Thursday night, south winds 5 to 10 knots. Seas around 2 feet. Wave detail, south 2 feet at 7 seconds. And for Friday, west winds around 5 knots, becoming southwest in the afternoon. Seas around 2 feet. Wave detail, south 2 feet at 7 seconds. Tidal information, at the mouth of the Mobile River on Thursday, high tide at 8:58 a.m. Low tide at 8:34 p.m. At the mouth of the Mobile River on Friday, high tide at 9:36 a.m. Low tide at 9:28 p.m. At Pensacola Bay on Thursday, high tide at 8:15 a.m. Low tide at 7:05 p.m. At Pensacola Bay on Friday, high tide at 8:48 a.m. Low tide at 8:08 p.m. At the East Pass in Destin on Thursday, high tide at 7:42 a.m. Low tide at 6:31 p.m. At the East Pass in Destin on Friday, high tide at 8:15 a.m. Low tide at 7:34 p.m. The following marine observations were made as of 9 p.m. Mobile Bay Coast Guard Station. Winds were southwest at 3 knots. Sea temperature 82 degrees. Air temperature 82 degrees. Weeks Bay, calm. Air temperature was 81 degrees. Pensacola Bay. Sea temperature 85 degrees. Air temperature 82 degrees. The report from the east end of Dauphin Island was not available. Graham Bay, south winds at 6 knots. Air temperature was 83 degrees. And Pettiboy Island, south winds at 8 knots. Air temperature was 80 degrees. South of Dauphin Island. Winds were east at 8 knots. Wave heights 2 feet. Wave period 5 seconds. 12 miles south of Orange Beach, winds were south at 8 knots. Air temperature was 80 degrees. Gulf water temperature 81 degrees. Wave heights 1 foot, with a period of 5 seconds. 100 miles south of Destin. Winds were southeast at 8 knots. Air temperature 81 degrees. Wave heights 2 feet. Wave period 7 seconds. The following weather reports were made at 9 p.m. Pensacola International Airport, skies were clear. The temperature was 80 degrees, the dew point was 71, and the relative humidity was 74%. The wind was southwest at 6 miles an hour. The pressure was 29.98 inches and rising. Pensacola Naval Air Station, skies were partly cloudy. The temperature was 79 degrees, the dew point was 73, and the relative humidity was 82%. The wind was southwest at 5 miles an hour. The pressure was 29.98 inches and rising. The Pensacola climate summary for this evening, as of 4 p.m., June 10, 2026. Today's high temperature was 89 degrees and the low 74 degrees. No precipitation fell today, which leaves the monthly total at 2.71 inches. The total precipitation for the year still stands at 17.64 inches. Sunset tonight is at 7:51 p.m. Sunrise tomorrow is at 5:46 a.m. Across the central Gulf Coast, Milton, partly cloudy. Temperature was 80 degrees. Wind south at 8 miles an hour. Destin, clear. Temperature was 82 degrees. Wind variable at 3 miles an hour. Mary Esther, partly cloudy. Temperature was 82 degrees. Wind south at 3 miles an hour. Mobile, partly cloudy. Temperature was 78 degrees. Wind south at 5 miles an hour. Elsewhere, Hattiesburg, clear and 82. New Orleans, partly cloudy and 83. Montgomery, clear and 80. Tallahassee, clear and 82. And in Panama City, clear and 76. Here's your National Weather Service forecast. Tonight, mostly clear. Lows in the lower 70s. Southwest winds around 5 miles per hour this evening, becoming light and variable. Thursday, sunny. Highs in the lower 90s. South winds 5 to 10 miles per hour. Thursday night, clear in the evening, then becoming partly cloudy. Patchy fog after midnight. Lows in the lower 70s. Southwest winds 5 to 10 miles per hour. Friday, mostly sunny. A slight chance of showers and thunderstorms in the afternoon. Highs in the lower 90s. West winds around 5 miles per hour. Chance of rain 20%. Friday night, mostly clear in the evening, then becoming partly cloudy. Lows in the mid-70s. Southwest winds 5 to 10 miles per hour. Saturday, mostly sunny. A chance of showers and thunderstorms in the afternoon. Highs in the lower 90s. Chance of rain 50%. Heat index values up to 105. Saturday night, partly cloudy with a slight chance of showers and thunderstorms in the evening, then mostly clear after midnight. Lows in the mid-70s. Chance of rain 20%. Sunday, mostly sunny. A slight chance of showers and thunderstorms in the morning, then a chance of showers and thunderstorms in the afternoon. Highs in the lower 90s. Chance of rain 40%. This is NOAA Weather Radio from the Mobile Pensacola National Weather Service. The current time is 10:11 p.m. Central Daylight Time. Here's your marine forecast. On the weather map, light onshore flow will continue through Thursday. A diurnal pattern develops Friday through the weekend with westerly flow at night and southwesterly flow during the day. Moderate onshore flow returns in the early to middle part of next week. On Perdido Bay, Pensacola Bay including Santa Rosa Sound, and Choctawhatchee Bay. For tonight, southwest winds 5 to 10 knots, becoming light and variable. Waves 1 foot or less. Light chop. For Thursday, southeast winds around 5 knots, becoming south in the afternoon. Waves 1 foot or less. Light chop. For Thursday night, south winds 5 to 10 knots, becoming southwest after midnight. Waves 1 foot or less. Light chop. Patchy fog after midnight. And for Friday, west winds around 5 knots, becoming southwest with gusts up to 20 knots in the afternoon. Waves 1 foot or less. Light chop. On Perdido Bay, Pensacola Bay including Santa Rosa Sound, and Choctawhatchee Bay. For tonight, southwest winds around 5 knots this evening, becoming light and variable. Waves 1 foot or less. Smooth. For Thursday, southeast winds around 5 knots, becoming south in the afternoon. Waves 1 foot or less. Light chop. For Thursday night, southwest winds around 5 knots. Waves 1 foot or less. Smooth. And for Friday, northwest winds around 5 knots, becoming southwest in the afternoon. Waves 1 foot or less. Light chop. From the Okaloosa-Walton County line to Pascagoula, and out 20 nautical miles. For tonight, south winds around 5 knots. Seas around 2 feet. Wave detail, southeast 2 feet at 7 seconds. For Thursday, southeast winds around 5 knots. Seas around 2 feet. Wave detail, south 2 feet at 7 seconds. For Thursday night, southwest winds 5 to 10 knots. Seas around 2 feet. Wave detail, south 2 feet at 7 seconds. And for Friday, west winds around 5 knots, becoming southwest in the afternoon. Seas around 2 feet. Wave detail, south 2 feet at 7 seconds. From the Okaloosa-Walton County line to Pascagoula, from 20 to 60 nautical miles offshore. For tonight, south winds around 5 knots. Seas around 2 feet. Wave detail, south 2 feet at 7 seconds. For Thursday, southeast winds around 5 knots, increasing to 5 to 10 knots in the afternoon. Seas around 2 feet. Wave detail, south 2 feet at 7 seconds. For Thursday night, south winds 5 to 10 knots. Seas around 2 feet. wave detail, south 2 feet at 7 seconds. And for Friday, west winds around 5 knots, becoming southwest in the afternoon. Seas around 2 feet. Wave detail, south 2 feet at 7 seconds. The Tropical Weather Outlook. For the North Atlantic, Caribbean Sea and the Gulf of America, Bay of Campeche and broad area of low pressure could form over the Bay of Campeche on Friday from a westward moving tropical wave currently located over the northwestern Caribbean Sea. Environmental conditions are forecast to be only marginally conducive for development, and the system should move inland over eastern Mexico by late this weekend. Formation chance through 48 hours, low, 10%. Formation chance through 7 days, low, 10%. Tidal information, at the mouth of the Mobile River on Thursday, high tide at 8:58 a.m. Low tide at 8:34 p.m. At the mouth of the Mobile River on Friday, high tide at 9:36 a.m. Low tide at 9:28 p.m. At Pensacola Bay on Thursday, high tide at 8:15 a.m. Low tide at 7:05 p.m. At Pensacola Bay on Friday, high tide at 8:48 a.m. Low tide at 8:08 p.m. At the East Pass in Destin on Thursday, high tide at 7:42 a.m. Low tide at 6:31 p.m. At the East Pass in Destin on Friday, high tide at 8:15 a.m. Low tide at 7:34 p.m. The following marine observations were made as of 10 p.m. Mobile Bay Coast Guard Station. Winds were southwest at 2 knots. Sea temperature 83 degrees. Air temperature 81 degrees. Weeks Bay, calm. Air temperature was 80 degrees. Pensacola Bay. Sea temperature 84 degrees. Air temperature 83 degrees. The report from the east end of Dauphin Island was not available. Graham Bay, south winds at 7 knots. Air temperature was 82 degrees. And Pettiboy Island, south winds at 8 knots. Air temperature was 80 degrees. South of Dauphin Island. Winds were southeast at 10 knots. Wave height 2 feet. Wave period 5 seconds. 12 miles south of Orange Beach. Winds were south at 6 knots. Sea temperature 81 degrees. Air temperature 80 degrees. 100 miles south of Destin. Winds were southeast at 8 knots. Air temperature 81 degrees. Wave height 2 feet. Wave period 7 seconds. 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The following weather reports were made at 10 p.m. Pensacola International Airport, skies were clear. The temperature was 79 degrees, the dew point was 72, and the relative humidity was 79%. The wind was southwest at 3 miles an hour. The pressure was 30.00 inches and rising. Pensacola Naval Air Station, skies were partly cloudy. The temperature was 76 degrees. The dew point was 72, and the relative humidity was 87%. The wind was calm. The pressure was 30.00 inches and rising. The Pensacola climate summary for this evening, as of 4 p.m., June 10, 2026. Today's high temperature was 89 degrees and the low 74 degrees. No precipitation fell today, which leaves the monthly total at 2.71 inches. The total precipitation for the year still stands at 17.64 inches. Sunset tonight is at 7:51 p.m. Sunrise tomorrow is at 5:46 a.m. Across the central Gulf Coast, Gulf Shores, clear. Temperature was 79 degrees. Wind calm. Milton, partly cloudy. Temperature was 78 degrees. Wind south at 6 miles an hour. Destin, clear. Temperature was 81 degrees. Wind calm. Mary Esther, clear. Temperature was 81 degrees. Wind south at 3 miles an hour. Mobile, partly cloudy. Temperature was 76 degrees. wind south at 3 miles an hour. Elsewhere, Hattiesburg, clear and 80. New Orleans, partly cloudy and 81. Montgomery, clear and 78. Tallahassee, mostly cloudy and 79. And in Panama City, clear and 75. Here's your National Weather Service forecast. Tonight, mostly clear. Lows in the lower 70s. Southwest winds around 5 miles per hour this evening, becoming light and variable. Thursday, sunny. Highs in the lower 90s. South winds 5 to 10 miles per hour. Thursday night, clear in the evening, then becoming partly cloudy. Patchy fog after midnight. Lows in the lower 70s. Southwest winds 5 to 10 miles per hour. Friday, mostly sunny. A slight chance of showers and thunderstorms in the afternoon. Highs in the lower 90s. West winds around 5 miles per hour. Chance of rain 20%. Friday night, mostly clear in the evening, then becoming partly cloudy. Lows in the mid-70s. Southwest winds 5 to 10 miles per hour. Saturday, mostly sunny. A chance of showers and thunderstorms in the afternoon. Highs in the lower 90s. Chance of rain 50%. Heat index values up to 105. Saturday night, partly cloudy with a slight chance of showers and thunderstorms in the evening, then mostly clear after midnight. Lows in the mid-70s. Chance of rain 20%. Sunday, mostly sunny. A slight chance of showers and thunderstorms in the morning, then a chance of showers and thunderstorms in the afternoon. Highs in the lower 90s. Chance of rain 40%. This is NOAA Weather Radio from the Mobile Pensacola National Weather Service. The current time is 10:21 p.m. Central Daylight Time. Here's your marine forecast. On the weather map, light onshore flow will continue through Thursday. A diurnal pattern develops Friday through the weekend with westerly flow at night and southwesterly flow during the day. Moderate onshore flow returns in the early to middle part of next week. On Perdido Bay, Pensacola Bay including Santa Rosa Sound, and Choctawhatchee Bay. For tonight, southwest winds 5 to 10 knots, becoming light and variable. Waves 1 foot or less. Light chop. For Thursday, southeast winds around 5 knots, becoming south in the afternoon. Waves 1 foot or less. Light chop. For Thursday night, south winds 5 to 10 knots, becoming southwest after midnight. Waves 1 foot or less. Light chop. Patchy fog after midnight. And for Friday, west winds around 5 knots, becoming southwest with gusts up to 20 knots in the afternoon. Waves 1 foot or less. Light chop. On Perdido Bay, Pensacola Bay including Santa Rosa Sound, and Choctawhatchee Bay. For tonight, southwest winds around 5 knots this evening, becoming light and variable. Waves 1 foot or less. Smooth. For Thursday, southeast winds around 5 knots, becoming south in the afternoon. Waves 1 foot or less. Light chop. For Thursday night, southwest winds around 5 knots. Waves 1 foot or less. Smooth. And for Friday, northwest winds around 5 knots, becoming southwest in the afternoon. Waves 1 foot or less. Light chop. From the Okaloosa-Walton County line to Pascagoula, and out 20 nautical miles. For tonight, south winds around 5 knots. Seas around 2 feet. Wave detail, southeast 2 feet at 7 seconds. For Thursday, southeast winds around 5 knots. Seas around 2 feet. Wave detail, south 2 feet at 7 seconds. For Thursday night, southwest winds 5 to 10 knots. Seas around 2 feet. Wave detail, south 2 feet at 7 seconds. And for Friday, west winds around 5 knots, becoming southwest in the afternoon. Seas around 2 feet. Wave detail, south 2 feet at 7 seconds. From the Okaloosa-Walton County line to Pascagoula, for from 20 to 60 nautical miles offshore. For tonight, south winds around 5 knots. Seas around 2 feet. Wave detail, south 2 feet at 7 seconds. For Thursday, southeast winds around 5 knots, increasing to 5 to 10 knots in the afternoon. Seas around 2 feet. Wave detail, south 2 feet at 7 seconds. For Thursday night, south winds 5 to 10 knots. Seas around 2 feet. Wave detail, south 2 feet at 7 seconds. And for Friday, west winds around 5 knots, becoming southwest in the afternoon. Seas around 2 feet. Wave detail, south 2 feet at 7 seconds. Tidal information, at the mouth of the Mobile River on Thursday, high tide at 8:58 a.m. Low tide at 8:34 p.m. At the mouth of the Mobile River on Friday, at 9:36 a.m. Low tide at 9:28 p.m. At Pensacola Bay on Thursday, high tide at 8:15 a.m. Low tide at 7:05 p.m. At Pensacola Bay on Friday, high tide at 8:48 a.m. Low tide at 8:08 p.m. At the East Pass in Destin on Thursday, high tide at 7:42 a.m. Low tide at 6:31 p.m. At the East Pass in Destin on Friday, high tide at 8:15 a.m. Low tide at 7:34 p.m. The following marine observations were made as of 10 p.m. Mobile Bay Coast Guard Station. Winds were southwest at 2 knots. Sea temperature 83 degrees. Air temperature 81 degrees. Weeks Bay, calm. Air temperature was 80 degrees. Pensacola Bay. Sea temperature 84 degrees. Air temperature 83 degrees. The report from the east end of Dauphin Island was not available. Graham Bay, south winds at 7 knots. Air temperature was 82 degrees. And Pettiboy Island, south winds at 8 knots. Air temperature was 80 degrees. South of Dauphin Island. Winds were southeast at 10 knots. Wave heights 2 feet. Wave period 5 seconds. 12 miles south of Orange Beach. Winds were south at 6 knots. Sea temperature 81 degrees. Air temperature 80 degrees. 100 miles south of Destin. Winds were southeast at 8 knots. Air temperature 81 degrees. Wave heights 2 feet. Wave period 7 seconds. The following weather reports were made at 10 p.m. Pensacola International Airport, skies were clear. The temperature was 79 degrees, the dew point was 72, and the relative humidity was 79%. The wind was southwest at 3 miles an hour. The pressure was 30.00 inches and rising. Pensacola Naval Air Station, skies were partly cloudy. The temperature was 76 degrees, the dew point was 72, and the relative humidity was 87%. The wind was calm. The pressure was 30.00 inches and rising. The Pensacola climate summary for this evening, as of 4 p.m., June 10, 2026. Today's high temperature was 89 degrees and the low 74 degrees. No precipitation fell today, which leaves the monthly total at 2.71 inches. The total precipitation for the year still stands at 17.64 inches. Sunset tonight is at 7:51 p.m. Sunrise tomorrow is at 5:46 a.m. Across the central Gulf Coast, Gulf Shores, clear. Temperature was 79 degrees. Wind calm. Milton, partly cloudy. Temperature was 78 degrees. Wind south at 6 miles an hour. Destin, clear. Temperature was 81 degrees. Wind calm. Mary Esther, clear. Temperature was 81 degrees. Wind south at 3 miles an hour. Mobile, partly cloudy. Temperature was 76 degrees. Wind south at 3 miles an hour. Elsewhere, Hattiesburg, clear and 80. New Orleans, partly cloudy and 81. Montgomery, clear and 78. Tallahassee, mostly cloudy and 79. and in Panama City, clear and 75. Here's your National Weather Service forecast. Tonight, mostly clear. Lows in the lower 70s. Southwest winds around 5 miles per hour this evening, becoming light and variable. Thursday, sunny. Highs in the lower 90s. South winds 5 to 10 miles per hour. Thursday night, clear in the evening, then becoming partly cloudy. Patchy fog after midnight. Lows in the lower 70s. Southwest winds 5 to 10 miles per hour. Friday, mostly sunny. A slight chance of showers and thunderstorms in the afternoon. Highs in the lower 90s. West winds around 5 miles per hour. Chance of rain 20%. Friday night, mostly clear in the evening, then becoming partly cloudy. Lows in the mid-70s. Southwest winds 5 to 10 miles per hour. Saturday, mostly sunny. A chance of showers and thunderstorms in the afternoon. Highs in the lower 90s. Chance of rain 50%. Heat index values up to 105. Saturday night, partly cloudy with a slight chance of showers and thunderstorms in the evening, then mostly clear after midnight. Lows in the mid-70s. Chance of rain 20%. Sunday, mostly sunny. A slight chance of showers and thunderstorms in the morning, then a chance of showers and thunderstorms in the afternoon. Highs in the lower 90s. Chance of rain 40%. This is NOAA Weather Radio from the Mobile Pensacola National Weather Service. The current time is 10:31 p.m. Central Daylight Time. Here's your marine forecast. On the weather map, light onshore flow will continue through Thursday. A diurnal pattern develops Friday through the weekend with westerly flow at night and southwesterly flow during the day. Moderate onshore flow returns in the early to middle part of next week. On Perdido Bay, Pensacola Bay including Santa Rosa Sound, and Choctawhatchee Bay. For tonight, southwest winds 5 to 10 knots, becoming light and variable. Waves 1 foot or less. Light chop. For Thursday, southeast winds around 5 knots, becoming south in the afternoon. Waves 1 foot or less. Light chop. For Thursday night, south winds 5 to 10 knots, becoming southwest after midnight. Waves 1 foot or less. Light chop. Patchy fog after midnight. And for Friday, west winds around 5 knots, becoming southwest with gusts up to 20 knots in the afternoon. Waves 1 foot or less. Light chop. On Perdido Bay, Pensacola Bay including Santa Rosa Sound, and Choctawhatchee Bay. For tonight, southwest winds around 5 knots this evening, becoming light and variable. Waves 1 foot or less. Smooth. For Thursday, southeast winds around 5 knots, becoming south in the afternoon. Waves 1 foot or less. Light chop. For Thursday night, southwest winds around 5 knots. Waves 1 foot or less. Smooth. And for Friday, northwest winds around 5 knots, becoming southwest in the afternoon. Waves 1 foot or less. Light chop. From the Okaloosa-Walton County line to Pascagoula, and out 20 nautical miles. For tonight, south winds around 5 knots. Seas around 2 feet. Wave detail, southeast 2 feet at 7 seconds. For Thursday, southeast winds around 5 knots. Seas around 2 feet. Wave detail, south 2 feet at 7 seconds. For Thursday night, southwest winds 5 to 10 knots. Seas around 2 feet. Wave detail, south 2 feet at 7 seconds. And for Friday, west winds around 5 knots, becoming southwest in the afternoon. Seas around 2 feet. Wave detail, south 2 feet at 7 seconds. From the Okaloosa-Walton County line to Pascagoula, from 20 to 60 nautical miles offshore. For tonight, south winds around 5 knots. Seas around 2 feet. Wave detail, south 2 feet at 7 seconds. For Thursday, southeast winds around 5 knots, increasing to 5 to 10 knots in the afternoon. Seas around 2 feet. Wave detail, south 2 feet at 7 seconds. For Thursday night, south winds 5 to 10 knots. Seas around 2 feet. Wave detail, south 2 feet at 7 seconds. And for Friday, west winds around 5 knots, becoming southwest in the afternoon. Seas around 2 feet. Wave detail, south 2 feet at 7 seconds. Tidal information, at the mouth of the Mobile River on Thursday, high tide at 8:58 a.m. Low tide at 8:34 p.m. At the mouth of the Mobile River on Friday, high tide at 9:36 a.m. Low tide at 9:28 p.m. At Pensacola Bay on Thursday, high tide at 8:15 a.m. Low tide at 7:05 p.m. At Pensacola Bay on Friday, high tide at 8:48 a.m. Low tide at 8:08 p.m. At the East Pass in Destin on Thursday, high tide at 7:42 a.m. Low tide at 6:31 p.m. At the East Pass in Destin on Friday, high tide at 8:15 a.m. Low tide at 7:34 p.m. The following marine observations were made as of 10 p.m. Mobile Bay Coast Guard Station. Winds were southwest at 2 knots. Sea temperature 83 degrees. Air temperature 81 degrees. Weeks Bay, calm. Air temperature was 80 degrees. Pensacola Bay. Sea temperature 84 degrees. Air temperature 83 degrees. The report from the east end of Dauphin Island was not available. Grand Bay, south winds at 7 knots. Air temperature was 82 degrees. And Pettiboy Island, south winds at 8 knots. Air temperature was 80 degrees. South of Dauphin Island. Winds were southeast at 10 knots. Wave heights 2 feet. Wave period 5 seconds. 12 miles south of Orange Beach. Winds were south at 6 knots. Sea temperature 81 degrees. Air temperature 80 degrees. 100 miles south of Destin. Winds were southeast at 8 knots. Air temperature 81 degrees. Wave heights 2 feet. Wave period 7 seconds. The following weather reports were made at 10 p.m. Pensacola International Airport, skies were clear. The temperature was 79 degrees, the dew point was 72, and the relative humidity was 79%. The wind was southwest at 3 miles an hour. The pressure was 30.00 inches and rising. Pensacola Naval Air Station, skies were partly cloudy. The temperature was 76 degrees, the dew point was 72, and the relative humidity was 87%. The wind was calm. The pressure was 30.00 inches and rising. The Pensacola climate summary for this evening, as of 4 p.m., June 10, 2026. Today's high temperature was 89 degrees and the low 74 degrees. No precipitation fell today, which leaves the monthly total at 2.71 inches. The total precipitation for the year still stands at 17.64 inches. Sunset tonight is at 7:51 p.m. Sunrise tomorrow is at 5:46 a.m. Across the central Gulf Coast, Gulf Shores, clear. Temperature was 79 degrees. Wind calm. Milton, partly cloudy. Temperature was 78 degrees. Wind south at 6 miles an hour. Destin, clear. Temperature was 81 degrees. Wind calm. Mary Esther, clear. Temperature was 81 degrees. Wind south at 3 miles an hour. Mobile, partly cloudy. Temperature was 76 degrees. Wind south at 3 miles an hour. Elsewhere, Hattiesburg, clear and 80. New Orleans, partly cloudy and 81. Montgomery, clear and 78. Tallahassee, mostly cloudy and 79. And at Panama City, clear and 75. Here's your National Weather Service forecast. Tonight, mostly clear. Lows in the lower 70s. Southwest winds around 5 miles per hour this evening, becoming light and variable. Thursday, sunny. Highs in the lower 90s. South winds 5 to 10 miles per hour. Thursday night, clear in the evening, then becoming partly cloudy. Patchy fog after midnight. Lows in the lower 70s. Southwest winds 5 to 10 miles per hour. Friday, mostly sunny. A slight chance of showers and thunderstorms in the afternoon. Highs in the lower 90s. West winds around 5 miles per hour. Chance of rain 20%. Friday night, mostly clear in the evening, then becoming partly cloudy. Lows in the mid-70s. Southwest winds 5 to 10 miles per hour. Saturday, mostly sunny. A chance of showers and thunderstorms in the afternoon. Highs in the lower 90s. Chance of rain 50%. Heat index values up to 105. Saturday night, partly cloudy with a slight chance of showers and thunderstorms in the evening, then mostly clear after midnight. Lows in the mid-70s. Chance of rain 20%. Sunday, mostly sunny. A slight chance of showers and thunderstorms in the morning, then a chance of showers and thunderstorms in the afternoon. Highs in the lower 90s. Chance of rain 40%. This is NOAA Weather Radio from the Mobile Pensacola National Weather Service. The current time is 10:41 p.m. Central Daylight Time. Here's your marine forecast. On the weather map, light onshore flow will continue through Thursday. A diurnal pattern develops Friday through the weekend with westerly flow at night and southwesterly flow during the day. Moderate onshore flow returns in the early to middle part of next week. On Perdido Bay, Pensacola Bay including Santa Rosa Sound, and Choctawhatchee Bay. For tonight, southwest winds 5 to 10 knots, becoming light and variable. Waves 1 foot or less. Light chop. For Thursday, southeast winds around 5 knots, becoming south in the afternoon. Waves 1 foot or less. Light chop. For Thursday night, south winds 5 to 10 knots, becoming southwest after midnight. Waves 1 foot or less. Light chop. Patchy fog after midnight. And for Friday, west winds around 5 knots, becoming southwest with gusts up to 20 knots in the afternoon. Waves 1 foot or less. Light chop. On Perdido Bay, Pensacola Bay including Santa Rosa Sound, and Choctawhatchee Bay. For tonight, southwest winds around 5 knots this evening, becoming light and variable. Waves 1 foot or less. Smooth. For Thursday, southeast winds around 5 knots, becoming south in the afternoon. Waves 1 foot or less. Light chop. For Thursday night, southwest winds around 5 knots. Waves 1 foot or less. Smooth. And for Friday, northwest winds around 5 knots, becoming southwest in the afternoon. Waves 1 foot or less. Light chop. From the Okaloosa-Walton County line to Pascagoula, and out 20 nautical miles. For tonight, south winds around 5 knots. Seas around 2 feet. Wave detail, southeast 2 feet at 7 seconds. For Thursday, southeast winds around 5 knots. Seas around 2 feet. Wave detail, south 2 feet at 7 seconds. For Thursday night, southwest winds 5 to 10 knots. Seas around 2 feet. Wave detail, south 2 feet at 7 seconds. And for Friday, west winds around 5 knots, becoming southwest in the afternoon. Seas around 2 feet. Wave detail, south 2 feet at 7 seconds. From the Okaloosa-Walton County line to Pascagoula, from 20 to 60 nautical miles offshore. For tonight, south winds around 5 knots. Seas around 2 feet. Wave detail, south 2 feet at 7 seconds. For Thursday, southeast winds around 5 knots, increasing to 5 to 10 knots in the afternoon. Seas around 2 feet. Wave detail, south 2 feet at 7 seconds. For Thursday night, south winds 5 to 10 knots. Seas around 2 feet. Wave detail, south 2 feet at 7 seconds. And for Friday, west winds around 5 knots, becoming southwest in the afternoon. Seas around 2 feet. Wave detail, south 2 feet at 7 seconds. Tidal information, at the mouth of the Mobile River on Thursday, high tide at 8:58 a.m. Low tide at 8:34 p.m. At the mouth of the Mobile River on Friday, high tide at 9:36 a.m. Low tide at 9:28 p.m. At Pensacola Bay on Thursday, high tide at 8:15 a.m. Low tide at 7:05 p.m. At Pensacola Bay on Friday, high tide at 8:48 a.m. Low tide at 8:08 p.m. At the East Pass in Destin on Thursday, high tide at 7:42 a.m. Low tide at 6:31 p.m. At the East Pass in Destin on Friday, high tide at 8:15 a.m. Low tide at 7:34 p.m. The Tropical Weather Outlook. For the North Atlantic, Caribbean Sea and the Gulf of America, Bay of Campeche and broad area of low pressure could form over the Bay of Campeche on Friday from a westward moving tropical wave currently located over the northwestern Caribbean Sea. Environmental conditions are forecast to be only marginally conducive for development, and the system should move inland over eastern Mexico by late this weekend. Formation chance through 48 hours, low, 10%. Formation chance through 7 days, low, 10%. The following marine observations were made as of 10 p.m. Mobile Bay Coast Guard Station. Winds were southwest at 2 knots. Sea temperature 83 degrees. Air temperature 81 degrees. Weeks Bay, calm. Air temperature was 80 degrees. Pensacola Bay. Sea temperature 84 degrees. Air temperature 83 degrees. The report from the east end of Dauphin Island was not available. Graham Bay, south winds at 7 knots. Air temperature was 82 degrees. And Pettyboy Island, south winds at 8 knots. Air temperature was 80 degrees. South of Dauphin Island. Winds were southeast at 10 knots. Wave height 2 feet. Wave period 5 seconds. 12 miles south of Orange Beach. Winds were south at 6 knots. Sea temperature 81 degrees. Air temperature 80 degrees. 100 miles south of Destin. Winds were southeast at 8 knots. Air temperature 81 degrees. Wave height 2 feet. Wave period 7 seconds. 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The following weather reports were made at 10 p.m. Pensacola International Airport, skies were clear. The temperature was 79 degrees, the dew point was 72, and the relative humidity was 79%. The wind was southwest at 3 miles an hour. The pressure was 30.00 inches and rising. Pensacola Naval Air Station, skies were partly cloudy. The temperature was 76 degrees, the dew point was 72, and the relative humidity was 87%. The wind was calm. The pressure was 30.00 inches and rising. The Pensacola climate summary for this evening, as of 4 p.m., June 10, 2026. Today's high temperature was 89 degrees and the low 74 degrees. No precipitation fell today, which leaves the monthly total at 2.71 inches. The total precipitation for the year still stands at 17.64 inches. Sunset tonight is at 7:51 p.m. Sunrise tomorrow is at 5:46 a.m. Across the central Gulf Coast, Gulf Shores, clear. Temperature was 79 degrees. Wind calm. Milton, partly cloudy. Temperature was 78 degrees. Wind south at 6 miles an hour. Destin, clear. Temperature was 81 degrees. Wind calm. Mary Esther, clear. Temperature was 81 degrees. Wind south at 3 miles an hour. Mobile, partly cloudy. Temperature was 76 degrees. Wind south at 3 miles an hour. Elsewhere, Hattiesburg, clear and 80. New Orleans, partly cloudy and 81. Montgomery, clear and 78. Tallahassee, mostly cloudy and 79. And in Panama City, clear and 75. Here's your National Weather Service forecast. Tonight, mostly clear. Lows in the lower 70s. Southwest winds around 5 miles per hour this evening, becoming light and variable. Thursday, sunny. Highs in the lower 90s. South winds 5 to 10 miles per hour. Thursday night, clear in the evening, then becoming partly cloudy. Patchy fog after midnight. Lows in the lower 70s. Southwest winds 5 to 10 miles per hour. Friday, mostly sunny. A slight chance of showers and thunderstorms in the afternoon. Highs in the lower 90s. West winds around 5 miles per hour. Chance of rain 20%. Friday night, mostly clear in the evening, then becoming partly cloudy. Lows in the mid-70s. Southwest winds 5 to 10 miles per hour. Saturday, mostly sunny. A chance of showers and thunderstorms in the afternoon. Highs in the lower 90s. Chance of rain 50%. Heat index values up to 105. Saturday night, partly cloudy with a slight chance of showers and thunderstorms in the evening, then mostly clear after midnight. Lows in the mid-70s. Chance of rain 20%. Sunday, mostly sunny. A slight chance of showers and thunderstorms in the morning, then a chance of showers and thunderstorms in the afternoon. Highs in the lower 90s. Chance of rain 40%. This is NOAA Weather Radio from the Mobile Pensacola National Weather Service. The current time is 10:51 p.m. Central Daylight Time. Here's your marine forecast. On the weather map, light onshore flow will continue through Thursday. A diurnal pattern develops Friday through the weekend with westerly flow at night and southwesterly flow during the day. Moderate onshore flow returns in the early to middle part of next week. On Perdido Bay, Pensacola Bay including Santa Rosa Sound, and Choctawhatchee Bay. For tonight, southwest winds 5 to 10 knots, becoming light and variable. Waves 1 foot or less. Light chop. For Thursday, southeast winds around 5 knots, becoming south in the afternoon. Waves 1 foot or less. Light chop. For Thursday night, south winds 5 to 10 knots, becoming southwest after midnight. Waves 1 foot or less. Light chop. Patchy fog after midnight. And for Friday, west winds around 5 knots, becoming southwest with gusts up to 20 knots in the afternoon. Waves 1 foot or less. Light chop. On Perdido Bay, Pensacola Bay including Santa Rosa Sound, and Choctawhatchee Bay. For tonight, southwest winds around 5 knots this evening, becoming light and variable. Waves 1 foot or less. Smooth. For Thursday, southeast winds around 5 knots, becoming south in the afternoon. Waves 1 foot or less. Light chop. For Thursday night, southwest winds around 5 knots. Waves 1 foot or less. Smooth. And for Friday, northwest winds around 5 knots, becoming southwest in the afternoon. Waves 1 foot or less. Light chop. From the Okaloosa-Walton County line to Pascagoula, and out 20 nautical miles. For tonight, south winds around 5 knots. Seas around 2 feet. Wave detail, southeast 2 feet at 7 seconds. For Thursday, southeast winds around 5 knots. Seas around 2 feet. Wave detail, south 2 feet at 7 seconds. For Thursday night, southwest winds 5 to 10 knots. Seas around 2 feet. Wave detail, south 2 feet at 7 seconds. And for Friday, west winds around 5 knots, becoming southwest in the afternoon. Seas around 2 feet. Wave detail, south 2 feet at 7 seconds. From the Okaloosa-Walton County line to Pascagoula, from 20 to 60 nautical miles offshore. For tonight, South winds around 5 knots. Seas around 2 feet. Wave detail, south 2 feet at 7 seconds. For Thursday, southeast winds around 5 knots, increasing to 5 to 10 knots in the afternoon. Seas around 2 feet. Wave detail, south 2 feet at 7 seconds. For Thursday night, south winds 5 to 10 knots. Seas around 2 feet. Wave detail, south 2 feet at 7 seconds. And for Friday, west winds around 5 knots, becoming southwest in the afternoon. Seas around 2 feet. Wave detail, south 2 feet at 7 seconds. Tidal information, at the mouth of the Mobile River on Thursday, high tide at 8:58 a.m. Low tide at 8:34 p.m. At the mouth of the Mobile River on Friday, high tide at 9:36 a.m. Low tide at 9:28 p.m. At Pensacola Bay on Thursday, high tide at 8:15 a.m. Low tide at 7:05 p.m. At Pensacola Bay on Friday, high tide at 8:48 a.m. Low tide at 8:08 p.m. At the East Pass in Destin on Thursday, high tide at 7:42 a.m. Low tide at 6:31 p.m. At the East Pass in Destin on Friday, high tide at 8:15 a.m. Low tide at 7:34 p.m. The following marine observations were made as of 10 p.m. Mobile Bay Coast Guard Station. Winds were southwest at 2 knots. Sea temperature 83 degrees. Air temperature 81 degrees. Weeks Bay, calm. Air temperature was 80 degrees. Pensacola Bay. Sea temperature 84 degrees. Air temperature 83 degrees. The report from the east end of Dauphin Island was not available. Graham Bay, south winds at 7 knots. Air temperature was 82 degrees. And Pettiboy Island, south winds at 8 knots. Air temperature was 80 degrees. South of Dauphin Island. Winds were southeast at 10 knots. Wave height 2 feet. Wave period 5 seconds. 12 miles south of Orange Beach. Winds were south at 6 knots. Sea temperature 81 degrees. Air temperature 80 degrees. 100 miles south of Destin. Winds were southeast at 8 knots. Air temperature 81 degrees. Wave height 2 feet. Wave period 7 seconds. The following weather reports were made at 10 p.m. Pensacola International Airport, skies were clear. The temperature was 79 degrees, the dew point was 72, and the relative humidity was 79%. The wind was southwest at 3 miles an hour. The pressure was 30.00 inches and rising. Pensacola Naval Air Station, skies were partly cloudy. The temperature was 76 degrees, the dew point was 72, and the relative humidity was 87%. The wind was calm. The pressure was 30.00 inches and rising. The Pensacola climate summary for this evening, as of 4 p.m., June 10, 2026. Today's high temperature was 89 degrees and the low 74 degrees. No precipitation fell today, which leaves the monthly total at 2.71 inches. The total precipitation for the year still stands at 17.64 inches. Sunset tonight is at 7:51 p.m. Sunrise tomorrow is at 5:46 a.m. Across the central Gulf Coast, Gulf Shores, clear. Temperature was 79 degrees. Wind calm. Milton, partly cloudy. Temperature was 78 degrees. Wind south at 6 miles an hour. Destin, clear. Temperature was 81 degrees. Wind calm. Mary Esther, clear. Temperature was 81 degrees. Wind south at 3 miles an hour. Mobile, partly cloudy. Temperature was 76 degrees. Wind south at 3 miles an hour. Elsewhere, Hattiesburg, clear and 80. New Orleans, partly cloudy and 81. Montgomery, clear and 78. Tallahassee, mostly cloudy and 79. And in Panama City, clear and 75. Here's your...
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chance of rain 20%. Friday night, mostly clear in the evening, then becoming partly cloudy. Lows in the mid-70s. Southwest winds 5 to 10 miles per hour. Saturday, mostly sunny. A chance of showers and thunderstorms in the afternoon. Highs in the lower 90s. Chance of rain 50%. Heat index values up to 105. Saturday night, partly cloudy with a slight chance of showers and thunderstorms in the evening, then mostly clear after midnight. Lows in the mid-70s. Chance of rain 20%. Sunday, mostly sunny. A slight chance of showers and thunderstorms in the morning, then a chance of showers and thunderstorms in the afternoon. Highs in the lower 90s. Chance of rain 40%. This is NOAA Weather Radio, from the Mobile Pensacola National Weather Service. The current time is 11:01 p.m. Central Daylight Time. Here's your marine forecast. On the weather map, light onshore flow will continue through Thursday. A diurnal pattern develops Friday through the weekend with westerly flow at night and southwesterly flow during the day. Moderate onshore flow returns in the early to middle part of next week. On Perdido Bay, Pensacola Bay including Santa Rosa Sound, and Choctawhatchee Bay. For tonight, southwest winds 5 to 10 knots, becoming light and variable. Waves 1 foot or less. Light chop. For Thursday, southeast winds around 5 knots, becoming south in the afternoon. Waves 1 foot or less. Light chop. For Thursday night, south winds 5 to 10 knots, becoming southwest after midnight. Waves 1 foot or less. Light chop. Patchy fog after midnight. And for Friday, west winds around 5 knots, becoming southwest with gusts up to 20 knots in the afternoon. Waves 1 foot or less. Light chop. On Perdido Bay, Pensacola Bay including Santa Rosa Sound, and Choctawhatchee Bay. For tonight, southwest winds around 5 knots this evening, becoming light and variable. Waves 1 foot or less. Smooth. For Thursday, southeast winds around 5 knots, becoming south in the afternoon. Waves 1 foot or less. Light chop. For Thursday night, southwest winds around 5 knots. Waves 1 foot or less. Smooth. And for Friday, northwest winds around 5 knots, becoming southwest in the afternoon. Waves 1 foot or less. Light chop. From the Okaloosa-Walton County line to Pascagoula, an out 20 nautical mile. For tonight, south winds around 5 knots. Seas around 2 feet. Wave detail, southeast 2 feet at 7 seconds. For Thursday, southeast winds around 5 knots. Seas around 2 feet. Wave detail, south 2 feet at 7 seconds. For Thursday night, southwest winds 5 to 10 knots. Seas around 2 feet. Wave detail, south 2 feet at 7 seconds. And for Friday, west winds around 5 knots, becoming southwest in the afternoon. Seas around 2 feet. Wave detail, south 2 feet at 7 seconds. From the Okaloosa-Walton County line to Pascagoula, from 20 to 60 nautical miles offshore. For tonight, south winds around 5 knots. Seas around 2 feet. Wave detail, south 2 feet at 7 seconds. For Thursday, southeast winds around 5 knots, increasing to 5 to 10 knots in the afternoon. Seas around 2 feet. Wave detail, south 2 feet at 7 seconds. For Thursday night, south winds 5 to 10 knots. Seas around 2 feet. Wave detail, south 2 feet at 7 seconds. And for Friday, west winds around 5 knots, becoming southwest in the afternoon. Seas around 2 feet. Wave detail, south 2 feet at 7 seconds. Tidal information, at the mouth of the Mobile River on Thursday, high tide at 8:58 a.m. Low tide at 8:34 p.m. At the mouth of the Mobile River on Friday, high tide at 9:36 a.m. Low tide at 9:28 p.m.

at Pensacola Bay on Thursday, high tide at 8:15 a.m. Low tide at 7:05 p.m. At Pensacola Bay on Friday, high tide at 8:48 a.m. Low tide at 8:08 p.m. At the East Pass in Destin on Thursday, high tide at 7:42 a.m. Low tide at 6:31 p.m. At the East Pass in Destin on Friday, high tide at 8:15 a.m. Low tide at 7:34 p.m. The following marine observations were made as of 10 p.m. Mobile Bay Coast Guard Station. Winds were southwest at 2 knots. Sea temperature 83 degrees. Air temperature 81 degrees. Weeks Bay, calm. Air temperature was degrees. Pensacola Bay. Sea temperature 84 degrees. Air temperature 83 degrees. The report from the east end of Dauphin Island was not available. Bay, south winds at 7 knots. Air temperature was 82 degrees. And Pettiboy Island, south winds at 8 knots. Air temperature was 80 degrees. Southern Island. Winds were southeast at 10 knots. Wave height 2 feet. Wave period 5 seconds. 12 miles south of Orange Beach. Winds were south at 6 knots. Sea temperature 81 degrees. Air temperature 80 degrees. 100 miles south of Destin. Winds were southeast at 8 knots. Air temperature 81 degrees. Wave height 2 feet. Wave period 7 seconds. The following weather reports were made at 10 p.m. Pensacola International Airport, skies were clear. The temperature was 79 degrees, the dew point was 72, and the relative humidity was 79%. The wind was southwest at 3 miles an hour. The pressure was 30.00 inches and rising. Pensacola Naval Air Station, skies were partly cloudy. The temperature was 76 degrees, the dew point 72, and the relative humidity was 87%. The wind was calm. The pressure was 30.00 inches and rising. The Pensacola climate summary for this evening, as of 4 p.m., June 10, 2026. High temperature was 89 degrees and the low 74 degrees. No precipitation fell today, which leaves the monthly total at 0.71 inches. The total precipitation for the year still stands at 17.64 inches. Sight is at 7:51 p.m. Sunrise tomorrow is at across the central Gulf Coast, Gulf Shores, clear. Temperature was 79 degrees. Wind calm. Milton, partly cloudy. Temperature was 78 degrees. Wind south at 6 miles an hour. Destin, clear. Temperature was 81 degrees. Wind calm. Mary Esther, clear. Temperature was 81. Wind south at 3 miles an hour. Mobile, partly cloudy. Temperature was 76 degrees. Wind south at 3 miles an hour. Elsewhere, Hattiesburg, clear and 80. New Orleans, partly cloudy and 81. Montgomery, clear and 78. Tallahassee, mostly cloudy and 79. And at Panama City, clear and 75. Here's your National Weather Service forecast. Tonight, mostly clear. Lows in the lower 70s. Southwest winds around 5 miles, becoming light and variable. Thursday, sunny. Highs in the lower 90s. South winds 5 to 10 miles per hour. Thursday night, clear in the evening, then becoming partly cloudy. Patchy fog after midnight. Lows in the lower 70s. Southwest winds 5 to 10 miles per hour. Friday, mostly sunny. A slight chance of showers and thunderstorms in the afternoon. Highs in the lower 90s. Wet winds around 5 miles per hour. Chance of rain 20%. Friday night, mostly clear in the evening, then becoming partly cloudy. Lows in the 80s. Southwest winds 5 to 10 miles per hour. Saturday, mostly sunny. A chance of showers, highs in the lower 80s. Chance of rain 50%. Heat index values up to 105. Saturday night, partly cloudy with a slight chance of showers and thunderstorms in the evening, then mostly

Mostly clear after midnight. Lows in the mid-70s. Chance of rain 20%. Sunday, mostly sunny. A slight chance of showers and thunderstorms in the morning, then a chance of showers and thunderstorms in the afternoon. Highs in the lower 90s. Chance of rain 40%. This is NOAA Weather Radio, from the Mobile Pensacola National Weather Service. The current time is 11:11 p.m. Central Daylight Time. Here's your marine forecast. On the weather map, light onshore flow will continue through Thursday. A diurnal pattern develops Friday through weekend with westerly flow at night and southwesterly flow during the day. Onshore flow returns in the early to middle part of next week. On Perdido Bay, Pensacola Bay including Santa Rosa Sound, and Choctaw Hatchie Bay. For tonight, southwest winds 5 to 10, becoming light and variable. Waves 1 foot or less. Light chop. For Thursday, southeast winds around 5 knots, becoming south in the afternoon. Waves 1 foot or less. Light chop. For Thursday night, south winds 5 to 10 knots, becoming southwest after midnight. Waves 1 foot or less. Light chop. Patch fog after midnight. And for Friday, west winds around 5 knots, becoming southwest with gusts up to 20 knots in the afternoon. Waves 1 foot or less. Light chop. On Perdido Bay, Pensacola Bay including Santa Rosa Sound, and Choctaw Hatchie Bay. For tonight, southwest winds around 5 knots this evening, becoming light and variable. Waves 1 foot or less. Smooth. For Thursday, southeast winds around 5 knots, becoming south in the afternoon. Waves 1 foot or less. Light chop. For Thursday night, southwest winds around 5 knots. Waves 1 foot or less. Smooth. And for Friday, northwest winds around 5 knots, becoming southwest in the afternoon. Waves 1 foot or less. Light chop. From the Okaloosa-Walton County line to Pascagoula, and out 20 nautical miles. For tonight, south winds around 5 knots. Seas around 2 feet. Wave deep, southeast 2 feet 7 seconds. For Thursday, southeast winds around 5 knots. Seas around 2 feet. Wave detail, south 2 feet at 7 seconds. For Thursday night, southwest winds 5 to 10 knots. Seas around 2 feet. Wave detail, south 2 feet at 7 seconds. And for Friday, west winds around 5 knots, becoming southwest in the afternoon. Seas around 2 feet. Wave detail, south 2 feet at 7 seconds. From the Okaloosa-Walton County line to Pascagoula, from 20 to 60 nautical miles offshore. For tonight, south winds around 5 knots. Seas around 2 feet. Wave detail, south 2 feet at 7 seconds. For Thursday, southeast winds around 5 knots, increasing to 5 to 10 knots in the afternoon. Sea around 2 feet. Wave detail, south 2 feet at 7 seconds. For Thursday night, to 10 knots, seas around 2 feet. Wave detail, south 2 feet at 7 seconds. And for Friday, west winds around 5 knots, becoming southwest in the afternoon. Seas around 2 feet. Wave detail, south 2 feet at 7 seconds. Tidal information, at the mouth of the Mobile River on Thursday, high tide at 8:58 a.m. Low tide at 8:34 p.m. At the mouth of the Mobile River on Friday, high tide at 9:36 a.m. Low tide at 9:28 p.m. At Pensacola Bay on Thursday, high tide at 8:15 a.m. Low tide at 7:05 p.m. At Pensacola Bay on Friday, high tide at 8:48 a.m. Low tide at 8:08 p.m. At the East Pass in Destin on Thursday, high tide at 7:42 a.m. Low tide at 6:31 p.m. At the East Pass in Destin on Friday, high tide at 8:15 a.m. Low tide at 7:34 p.m. The Tropical Weather Outlook. For the North Atlantic,
Caribbean Sea and the Gulf of America, Bay of Campeche and broad area of low pressure could form over the Bay of Campeche on Friday from

westward moving tropical wave currently located over the northwestern Caribbean Sea. Environmental conditions are forecast to be only marginally conducive for development, and the system should move inland over eastern Mexico by late this weekend. Formation chance through 48 hours, low, 10%. Formation chance through 7 days, low, 10%. The following marine observations were made as of 11 p.m. Mobile Bay Coast Guard Station. Winds were southwest at 3 knots. Weeks Bay, calm. Air temperature was 77 degrees. Pensacola Bay. The report from the east end of Dauphin Island was not available. Southwest at 6 knots. Air temperature was 82 degrees. Petty Boy Island. Winds were south at 6 knots. South of Dauphin Island. Winds were southeast at 10 knots. Wave height 2 feet. Wave period 5 seconds. 12 miles south of Orange Beach, winds were southwest at 2 knots. Air temperature was 80 degrees. Gulf water temperature 81 degrees. Wave heights 1 foot, with period of 6 seconds. 100 miles south of Destin. Winds were south at 10 knots. Air temperature 81 degrees. Wave height 2 feet. Wave period 6 seconds. 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The following weather reports were made at 11 p.m. Pensacola International Airport, skies were partly cloudy. The temperature was 79 degrees, the dew point was 72, and the relativity was 79%. The wind was west at 6 miles an hour. The pressure was 29.99 inches and falling. Pensacola Naval Air Station, skies were clear. The temperature was 75 degrees, the dew point was 72, and the relative humidity was 90%. The wind was calm. The pressure was 29.99 inches and falling. The Pensacola climate summary for this evening, as of 4 p.m., June 10, 2026. Today's high temperature was 89 degrees and the low 70s. No precipitation fell today, which leaves the monthly total at 2.71 inches. The total precipitation for the year still stands at 17.64 inches. Sunset tonight is at 7:51 p.m. Sunrise tomorrow is at 5:46 a.m. Across the central Gulf Coast, Gulf Shores, clear. Temperature was 75 degrees. Wind calm. Milton, partly cloudy. There was 77 degrees. Wind west at 5 miles an hour. Destin, clear. Temperature was 81 degrees. Wind calm. Mobile, partly cloudy. Temperature was 76 degrees. Wind south at 6 miles an hour. Hattiesburg, clear and 78. New Orleans, partly cloudy and 80. Montgomery, clear and 77. Tallahassee, mostly cloudy and 79. And at Panama City, partly cloudy and 73. Here's your National Weather Service forecast. Tonight, mostly clear. Lows in the lower 70s. Winds around 5 miles per hour this evening, becoming light and variable. Thursday, sunny. Highs in the lower 90s. South winds 5 to 10 miles per hour. Thursday night, clear in the evening, then becoming partly cloudy. Patchy fog after midnight. Lows in the lower 70s. South winds 5 to 10 miles per hour. Thursday night, clear in the evening, then becoming partly cloudy. Patchy fog after midnight. Lows in the lower 70s. South winds 5 to 10 miles per hour. Thursday night, clear in the evening, then becoming partly cloudy.

evening, then becoming partly cloudy. Pat from the Mobile Pensacola National Weather Service. The current time is 11:21 p.m. Central Daylight Time. Here's your marine forecast. On the weather map, light onshore flow will continue through Thursday. A diurnal pattern develops Friday through the weekend, westerly flow at night and southwesterly flow during the day. Moderate onshore flow returns in the early to mid part of next week. On Perdido Bay, Pensacola Bay including Santa Rosa Sound, and Choctawhatchee Bay. For tonight, southwest winds 5 to 10 knots, becoming light and variable. Waves 1 foot or less. Chop. For Thursday, southeast wind struts, becoming south in the afternoon. Wind or less. Light chop. For Thursday night, south winds knots, becoming southwest after midnight. Waves 1 foot or less. Light chop. Fog after midnight.

Friday, west wind around 5 knots, becoming southwest in the afternoon. Seas around 2 feet. Wave detail, south 2 feet at 7 seconds. From the Okaloosa County line to Pascagoula, from 20 to 60 nautical miles offshore. For tonight, south winds around 5 knots. Seas around 2 feet. Wave detail, south 2 feet at 7 seconds. For Thursday, southeast winds around 5 knots, increasing to 5 to 10 knots in the afternoon. Seas around 2 feet. Wave detail, south 2 feet at 7 seconds. Thursday night, south winds 5 to 10 knots. Seas around 2 feet. Wave detail, south 2 feet at 7 seconds. And for Friday, west winds around 5 knots, becoming southwest in the afternoon. Seas around 2 feet. Wave detail, south 2 feet at 7 seconds. Tidal information, at the Mobile River on tide at 8:58 a.m. Low tide at 8:34 p.m. At the mouth of the Mobile River on Friday, high tide at 9:36 a.m. Low tide at 9:20 at the Mobile River on tide at 8:58 a.m. Low tide at 8:34 p.m. At the mouth on Friday, high tide at 9:36 a.m. Low tide at 9:20 at the Mobile River on tide at 8:58 a.m. Low tide at 8:34 p.m. At the

temperature was 76 degrees. Wind south at 6 miles an hour. Elsewhere, Hattiesburg, clear and 78. New Orleans, partly cloudy, 80. Montgomery, clear and 77. Tallahassee, mostly cloudy and 79. And in Panama City, partly cloudy and 73. Here's your National Weather Service forecast. Tonight, mostly clear. Lows in the lower 70s. Southwest winds around 5 miles per hour this evening, becoming light and variable. Thursday, sunny. Highs in the lower 90s. South winds 5 to 10 miles per hour. Thursday night, clear in the evening, then becoming partly cloudy. Patchy fog after midnight. Lows in the lower 70s. Southwest winds 5 to 10 miles per hour. Friday, mostly sunny. A slight of showers and thunderstorms in the afternoon. Highs in the lower 90s. West winds around 5 miles per hour, chance of rain 20%. Friday night, mostly clear in the evening, then becoming partly cloudy. 70s. Southwest winds 5 to 10 miles per hour. Saturday, mostly sunny. A chance of showers and thunderstorms in the afternoon. Highs in the lower 90s. Chance of rain 50%. Heat index values up to 105. Saturday night, partly cloudy with a slight chance of showers and thunderstorms in the evening, then mostly clear after midnight. Lows in the mid-70s. Chance of rain 20%. Sunday, mostly sunny. A slight chance of showers and thunderstorms in the morning, then a chance of showers and thunderstorms in the afternoon. Highs in the lower 90s. Chance of rain 40%. This is NOAA Weather Radio from the Mobile Pensacola National Weather Service. The current time is 11:30 p.m. Central Daylight Time. Here's your marine forecast. On the weather, light onshore flow will continue through Thursday. A diurnal pattern develops Friday through the weekend with westerly flow at night and southwesterly flow during the day. Moderate onshore flow returns in the early to middle part of next week. On Perdido Bay, Pensacola Bay including Santa Rosa Sound, and Choctawhatchee Bay. For tonight, southwest winds 5 to 10 knots, becoming light and variable. Waves 1 foot or less. Light chop. For Thursday, southeast winds around 5 knots, becoming south in the afternoon. Waves 1 foot or less. Light chop. For Thursday night, south winds 5 to 10 knots, becoming southwest after midnight. Waves 1 foot or less. Light chop. Patchy fog after midnight. And Friday, west winds around 5 knots, becoming southwest with gusts up to 20 knots in the afternoon. Waves 1 foot or less. Light chop. On Perdido Bay, Pensacola Bay including Santa Rosa Sound, and Choctawhatchee Bay. For tonight, southwest winds around 5 knots this evening, becoming light and variable. Waves 1 foot or less. Smooth. For Thursday, southeast winds around 5 knots, becoming south in the afternoon. Waves 1 foot or less. Light chop. For Thursday night, southwest wind around 5 knots. Waves 1 foot or less. Smooth. And for Friday, northwest winds around 5 knots, becoming southwest in the afternoon. Waves 1 foot or less. Light chop. It's a Walton County line to Pascagoula, and out 20 nautical miles. For tonight, south winds around 5 knots. Seas around 2 feet. Wave detail, southeast 2 feet at 7 seconds. For Thursday, southeast winds around 5 knots. Seas around 2 feet. Wave detail, south 2 feet at 7 seconds. Thursday night, south winds 5 to 10 knots. Seas around 2 feet. Wave detail, south 2 feet at 7 seconds. And for Friday, west winds around 5 knots, becoming southwest in the afternoon. Seas around 2 feet. Wave detail, south 2 feet at 7 seconds. From the Okaloosa-Walton County line to Pascagoula, from 20 to 60 nautical miles offshore. For tonight, south winds around 5 knots.

exceeds around 2 feet. Wave detail, south 2 feet at 7 seconds. For Thursday, southeast winds around 5 knots, increasing to 5 to 10 knots in the afternoon. Seas around 2 feet. Wave detail, south 2 feet at 7 seconds. For Thursday night, south winds 5 to 10 knots. 2 feet. Wave detail, south 2 feet at 7 seconds. And for Friday, west winds around 5 knots, becoming southwest in the afternoon. Seas around 2 feet. Wave detail, south 2 feet at 7 seconds. Tidal information, at the mouth of the Mobile River on Thursday, high tide at 8:58 a.m. Low tide at 8:34 p.m. At the mouth of the Mobile River on Friday, high tide at 9:36 a.m., low tide at 9:28 p.m. At Pensacola Bay on Thursday, high tide at 8:15 a.m., low tide at 7:05 p.m. At Pensacola Bay on Friday, high tide at 8:48 a.m., low tide at 8:08 p.m. At the East Pass in Destin on Thursday, high tide at 7:42 a.m., low tide at 6:31 p.m. At the East Pass in Destin on Friday, high tide at 8:15 a.m., low tide at 7:34 p.m. The following marine observations were made as of 11 p.m. Mobile Bay Coast Guard Station. Winds were southwest at 3 knots. Weeks Bay, calm. Air temperature was 77 degrees. Pensacola Bay. The report from the east end of Dauphin Island is not available. Graham Bay, southwest at 6 knots. Air temperature was 82 degrees. Petit Boyard. Winds were south at 6 knots. South of Dauphin Island. Winds were southeast at 10 knots. Wave heights 2 feet. Wave period 5 seconds. 12 miles south of Orange Beach, winds were southwest at 2 knots. Air temperature was 80 degrees. Gulf water temperature 81 degrees. Wave heights 1 foot, with period of 6 seconds. 100 miles south of Destin. Winds were south at 10 knots. Air temperature 81 degrees. Wave heights 2 feet. With seconds. The following weather reports were made at 11 p.m. Pensacola International Airport, skies were partly cloudy. The temperature was 79 degrees, the dew point was 72, and the relative humidity was 79%. The wind was west at 6 miles an hour. Pressure was 29.99 inches and Pensacola Naval Air Station, skies were clear. The temperature was 75 degrees, the dew point was 72, and the relative humidity was 9%. The wind was calm. The pressure was 29.99 inches and falling. The Pensacola climate summary for this evening, as of 4 p.m., June 10, 2026. Today's high temperature was 89 degrees and the low 74 degrees. Precipitation fell today, which leaves the monthly total at 2.71 inches. The total precipitation for the year still stands at 17.64 inches. Sunset tonight is at 7:51 p.m. Sunrise tomorrow is at 5:46 a.m. Across the central Gulf Coast, clear. Temperature was 75 degrees. And calm. Milton, partly cloudy. Temperature was 77 degrees. Wind west at 5 miles an hour. Destin, clear. Temperature was 81 degrees. Wind calm. Mobile, partly cloudy. Temperature was 76 degrees. Wind south at 6 miles an hour. Elsewhere, Hattiesburg, clear and 78. New Orleans, partly cloudy and 80. Montgomery, clear and 77. Tallahassee, mostly cloudy and 79. And in Panama City, partly cloudy and 73. Here's your National Weather Service forecast. Tonight, mostly clear. Lows in the low 70s. Southwest wind 5 miles per hour this evening, becoming variable. Thursday, sunny. Highs in the lower 90s. South winds 5 to 10 miles per hour. Thursday night, clear in the evening, then becoming partly cloudy. Patchy fog after midnight. Lows in the

lower 70s. Southwest winds 5 to 10 miles per hour. Friday, mostly sunny. A slight chance of showers and thunderstorms in the afternoon. Highs in the lower 90s. West winds around 5 miles per hour. Chance of rain 20%. Friday night, mostly clear in the evening, then becoming partly cloudy. Lows in the mid-70s. Southwest winds 5 to 10 miles per hour. Saturday, mostly sunny. A chance of showers and thunderstorms in the afternoon. Highs in the lower 90s. Chance of rain 50%. Heat index values up to 105. Saturday night, partly cloudy with a slight chance of showers and thunderstorms in the evening, then mostly clear after midnight. Lows in the mid-70s. Chance of rain 20%. Sunday, mostly sunny. A slight chance of showers and thunderstorms in the morning, then a chance of showers and thunderstorms in the afternoon. Highs in the lower 90s. Chance of rain 40%. This is NOAA Weather Radio from the Mobile Pensacola National Weather Service. The current time is 11:40 p.m. Central Daylight Time. Here's your marine forecast. On the weather map, light onshore flow will continue through Thursday. A diurnal pattern develops Friday through the weekend with westerly flow night and southwesterly flow during the day. Moderate onshore flow returns in the early to middle part of next week. Bill Bay, Pensacola Bay including Santa Rosa Sound, and Choctawhatchee Bay. For tonight, southwest winds 5 to 10 knots, becoming light and variable. Waves 1 foot or less. Light chop. For Thursday, southeast winds around 5 knots, becoming south in the afternoon. Waves 1 foot or less. Light chop. For Thursday night, south winds 5 to 10 knots, becoming southwest after midnight. Waves 1 foot or less. Light chop. Patchy fog after midnight. And for Friday, west winds around 5 knots, becoming southwest with gusts up to 20 knots in the afternoon. Waves 1 foot less. Light chop. On Perdido Bay, Pensacola Bay including Santa Rosa Sound, and Choctawhatchee Bay. For tonight, southwest winds around 5 knots this evening, becoming light and variable. Waves 1 foot or less. Smooth. For Thursday, southeast winds around 5 knots, becoming south in the afternoon. Waves 1 foot or less. Light chop. For Thursday night, southwest winds around 5 knots. Waves 1 foot or less. Smooth. And for Friday, northwest winds around 5 knots, becoming southwest in the afternoon. Waves 1 foot or less. Light chop. From the Okaloosa-Walton County line to Pascagoula, an out 20 nautical miles. For tonight, south winds around 5 knots. Seas around. Wave detail, southeast 2 feet at 7 seconds. For Thursday, winds around 5 knots. Seas around 2 feet. Wave detail, south 2 feet at 7 seconds. For Thursday night, southwest winds 5 to 10 knots. Seas around 2 feet. Wave detail, south 2 feet at 7 seconds. And for Friday, wet winds around 5 knots, becoming southwest in the afternoon. Seas around 2 feet. Wave detail, south 2 feet at 7 seconds. From the Okaloosa-Walton County line to Pascagoula, from 20 to 60 nautical miles offshore. For tonight, south winds around 5 knots. Seas around 2 feet. Wave detail, south 2 feet at 7 seconds. For Thursday, southeast winds around 5 knots, increasing to 5 to 10 knots in the afternoon. Seas around 2 feet. Wave detail, south 2 feet at 7 seconds. For Thursday night, south winds 5 to 10 knots. Seas around 2 feet. Wave detail, south 2 feet at 7 seconds. And for Friday, west winds around 5 knots, becoming southwest in the afternoon. Seas around 2 feet. Wave detail, south 2 feet at 7 seconds. Tidal information, at the mouth of the Mobile River on Thursday, high tide at 8:58 a.m. Low tide 8:34 p.m.

at the mouth of the Mobile River on Friday, high tide at 9:36 a.m., low tide at 9:28 p.m. At Pensacola Bay on Thursday, tide at 8:15 a.m., low tide at 7:05 p.m. Pensacola Bay on Friday, high tide at 8:40 a.m., low tide at 8:08 p.m. At the East Pass in Destin on Thursday at 7:42 a.m., low tide at 6:31 p.m. At the East Pass in Destin on Friday, high tide at 8:15 a.m., low tide at 7:34 p.m. The following marine observations were made as of 11 p.m. Mobile Bay Station. Winds were southwest at 3 knots. Weeks Bay, calm. Air temperature was 77 degrees. Pensacola Bay. The report from the east end of Dauphin Island was not available. Graham Bay, south winds at 6 knots. Temperature was 82 degrees. Petty Boy Island. Winds were south at 6 knots. South of Dauphin Island. Winds were southeast at 10 knots. Wave heights 2 feet. Wave period 5 seconds. 12 miles south of Orange Beach, winds were southwest at 2 knots. Air temperature was 80 degrees. Gulf water temperature 81 degrees. Wave heights 1 foot, with a period of 6 seconds. 100 miles south of Destin. Winds were south at 10 knots. Air temperature 81 degrees. Wave heights 2 feet. Wave period 6 seconds. The tropical weather outlook. For the North Atlantic, Caribbean Sea and the Gulf of America, Bay of Campeche, a broad area of low pressure could form over the Bay of Campeche on Friday from a west-moving tropical wave currently located over the northwestern Caribbean Sea. Environmental conditions are forecast to be only marginally conducive for development, and the system should move inland over eastern Mexico by late this weekend. Formation chance through 48 hours, low, 10%. Formation chance through 7 days, low, 10%. The following weather reports were made at 11 p.m. Pensacola International Airport, skies were partly cloudy. The temperature was 79 degrees, the dew point was 72, and the relative humidity was 79%. The wind was west at 6 miles an hour. The pressure was 29.99 inches and falling. Pensacola Naval Air Station, skies were clear. The temperature was 75 degrees, the dew point was 72, and the relative humidity was 90%. The wind was calm. The pressure was 29.99 inches and falling. 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The Pensacola climate summary for this evening, as of 4 p.m., June 10, 2026. Today's high temperature was 89 degrees and the low 74 degrees. No precipitation fell today, which leaves the monthly total at 2.71 inches. The total precipitation for the year still stands at 17.64 inches. Sunset tonight is at 7:51 p.m. Sunrise tomorrow is at 5:46 a.m. Across the central Gulf Coast, Gulf Shores, clear. Temperature was 75 degrees. Wind calm. Milton, partly cloudy. Temperature was 77 degrees. Wind west at 5 miles an hour. Destin, clear. Temperature was 81 degrees. Wind calm. Mobile, partly cloudy. Temperature was 76 degrees. Wind south at 6 miles an hour. Elsewhere, Hattiesburg, clear and 78. New Orleans, partly cloudy and 80. Montgomery, clear and 77. Tallahassee, mostly cloudy and 79. And in Panama City, partly cloudy and 73. Here's your National Weather Service forecast. Tonight, lows in the lower 70s. Southwest winds around 5 miles per hour this evening, becoming light and variable. Thursday, sunny. Highs in the lower 90s. South winds 5 to 10 miles per hour. Thursday night, clear in the evening, then becoming partly cloudy. Patchy fog after midnight. Lows in the lower 70s.

southwest winds 5 to 10 miles per hour. Friday, mostly sunny. A slight chance of showers and thunderstorms in the afternoon. Highs in the lower 90s. West winds around 5 miles per hour. Chance of rain 20%. Friday night, mostly clear in the evening, then becoming partly cloudy. Lows in the mid-70s. Southwest winds 5 to 10 miles per hour. Saturday, mostly sunny. A chance of showers and thunderstorms in the afternoon. Highs in the lower 90s. Chance of rain 50%. Heat index values up to 105. Saturday night, partly cloudy with a slight chance of showers and thunderstorms in the evening, then mostly clear after midnight. Lows in the mid-70s. Chance of rain 20%. Sunday, mostly sunny. A slight chance of showers and thunderstorms in the morning, then a chance of showers and thunderstorms afternoon. Highs in the lower 90s. Chance of rain 40%. This is NOAA Weather Radio from the Mobile Pensacola National Weather Service. The current time is 11:50 p.m. Central Daylight Time. Here's your marine forecast. On the weather map, light onshore flow will continue through Thursday. Pattern develops Friday through the weekend with westerly flow at night and southwesterly flow during the day. Moderate onshore flow returns in the early to middle part of next week. On Perdido Bay, Pensacola Bay including Santa Rosa Sound, and Choctawhatchee Bay. For tonight, 5 to 10 knots, becoming light and variable. Waves 1 foot or less. Light chop. For Thursday, southeast winds around 5 knots, becoming south in the afternoon. Waves 1 foot or less. Light chop. For Thursday night, south winds 5 to 10 knots, becoming southwest after midnight. Waves 1 foot or less. Light chop. Patchy fog after midnight. And for Friday, west winds around 5 knots, becoming southwest with gusts up 20 knots in the afternoon. Waves 1 foot or less. Light chop. On Perdido Bay, Pensacola Bay including Santa Rosa Sound, and Choctawhatchee Bay. For tonight, southwest winds around 5 knots this evening, becoming light and variable. Waves 1 foot or less. Smooth. For Thursday, southeast winds around 5 knots, becoming south in the afternoon. Waves 1 foot or less. For Thursday night, southwest winds around 5 knots. Waves 1 foot or less. Smooth. And for Friday, northwest winds around 5 knots, becoming southwest in the afternoon. Waves 1 foot or less. Light chop. From the Okaloosa-Walton County line to Pascagoula, and out 20 nautical miles. For tonight, south winds around 5 knots. Seas around 2 feet. Wave detail, southeast 2 feet at 7 seconds. For southeast winds around 5 knots. Seas around 2 feet. Wave detail, south 2 feet at 7 seconds. For Thursday night, southwest winds 5 to 10 knots. Seas around 2 feet. Wave detail, south 2 feet at 7 seconds. And for Friday, west winds around 5 knots, becoming southwest in the afternoon. Seas around 2 feet. Wave detail, south 2 feet at 7 seconds. From the Okaloosa-Walton County line to Pascagoula, from 20 to 60 nautical miles offshore. For tonight, south winds around 5 knots. Seas around 2 feet. Wave detail, south 2 feet at 7 seconds. For Thursday, southeast winds around 5 knots, increasing to 5 to 10 knots in the afternoon. Seas around 2 feet. Wave detail, south 2 feet at 7 seconds. For Thursday night, south winds 5 to 10 knots. Seas around 2 feet. Wave detail, south 2 feet at 7 seconds. And for Friday, west winds around. For Thursday night, south winds 5 to 10 knots. Seas around 2 feet. Wave detail, south 2 feet at 7 seconds. And for Friday, west winds around 5 knots, becoming south in the afternoon. Seas around 2 feet. Wave detail, south 2 feet at 7.

0: seconds. Tidal information, at the mouth of the Mobile River on Thursday, high tide at 8:58 a.m. Low tide 8:34 p.m. At the mouth of the Mobile River on Friday, high tide at 9:36 a.m., tide at 9:28 p.m. At Pensacola Bay on Thursday, high tide at 8:15 a.m. Low tide at 7:05 p.m. At Pensacola Bay on Friday, high tide at 8:48 a.m. Low tide at 8:08 p.m. At the East Pass in Destin on Thursday, high tide at 7:42 a.m. Low tide at 6:31 p.m. At the East Pass in Destin on Friday, high tide at 8:15 a.m. Low tide 10:34 p.m. The following marine observations were made as of 11 p.m. Mobile Bay Coast Guard Station. Winds were southwest at 3 knots. Weeks Bay, calm. Air temperature was 77 degrees. Pensacola Bay. The report from the east end of Dauphin Island was not available. Graham Bay, south winds at 6 knots. Air temperature was 82 degrees. Petty Boy Island. Winds were 6 knots. South of Dauphin Island. Winds were southeast 10 knots. Wave height. Wave period 5 seconds. 12 miles south of Orange Beach, winds were southwest at 2 knots. Air temperature was 80 degrees. Gulf water temperature 81 degrees. Wave heights 1 foot, with a period of 6 seconds. 100 miles south of Destin. Winds were south 10 knots. Air temperature 81 degrees. Wave heights 2 feet. Wave period 6 seconds. The following weather reports were made at 11 p.m. Pensacola International Airport, skies were partly cloudy. The temperature was 79 degrees, the dew point was 72, and the relative humidity was 79%. The wind was west at 6 miles an hour. The pressure was 29.99 inches and falling. Pensacola Naval Air Station, skies were clear. The temperature was 75 degrees, the dew point was 72, and the relative humidity was 90%. The wind was calm. The pressure was 29.99 inches and falling. Across the central Gulf Coast, Gulf Shores, clear. Temperature was 75 degrees. Wind calm. Milton, partly cloudy. Temperature was 77 degrees. Wind west at 5 miles an hour. Destin, clear. Temperature was 81 degrees. Wind calm. Mobile, partly cloudy. Temperature was 76 degrees. Wind south at 6 miles an hour. Elsewhere, Hattiesburg, clear and 78. New Orleans, partly cloudy and 80. Montgomery, clear and 77. Tallahassee, mostly cloudy and 79. And at Panama City, partly cloudy and 73. Here's your National Weather Service forecast. Tonight, mostly clear. Lows in the lower 70s. Southwest winds around 5 miles per hour this evening, becoming light and variable. Thursday, sunny. Highs in the lower 90s. South winds 5 to 10 miles per hour. Thursday night, clear in the evening, then becoming partly cloudy. Patchy fog after midnight. Lows in the lower 70s. Southwest winds 5 to 10 miles per hour. Friday, mostly sunny. A slight chance of showers and thunderstorms in the afternoon. Highs in the lower 90s, west winds around 5 miles per hour. Chance of rain 20%. Friday night, mostly clear in the evening, then becoming partly cloudy. Lows in the mid-70s. Southwest winds 5-10 miles per hour. Saturday, mostly sunny. A chance of showers and thunderstorms in the afternoon. Highs in the lower 90s. Chance of rain 50%. Heat index values up to 105. Saturday night, partly cloudy with a slight chance of showers and thunderstorms in the evening, then mostly clear after midnight. Lows in the mid-70s. Chance of rain 20%. Sunday, mostly sunny. A slight chance of showers and thunderstorms in the morning, then a chance of showers and thunderstorms. Highs in the lower 90s. Chance of rain 40%. This is NOAA Weather Radio from the Mobile Pensacola National Weather Service. The current time is 11:59 p.m. Central Daylight Time. Here's your marine forecast. On the weather map, light onshore flow will continue through Thursday. A diurnal pattern develops Friday through the weekend with westerly flow at night and southwesterly flow during the day.
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0: Variable, waves 1 foot or less. Light chop. For Thursday, southeast winds around 5 knots, becoming south in the afternoon. Waves 1 foot or less.

is 1 foot or less. Light chop. For Thursday night, southwest winds around 5 knots. Waves 1 foot or less. Smooth. And for Friday, northwest winds around 5 knots, becoming southwest in the afternoon. Waves 1 foot or less. Light chop. From the Okaloosa Walton County line to Pascagoula, and out 20 nautical miles. For tonight, south winds around 5 knots. Seas around 2 feet. Wave detail, southeast 2 feet at 7 seconds. For Thursday, southeast winds around 5 knots. Seas around 2 feet. Wave detail, south 2 feet at 7 seconds. For Thursday night, southwest winds 5 to 10 knots. Seas around 2 feet. Wave detail, south 2 feet at 7 seconds. And for Friday, west winds around 5 knots, becoming southwest in the afternoon. Seas around 2 feet. Wave detail, south 2 feet 7 seconds. From the Okaloosa Walton County line to Pascagoula, from 20 to 60 nautical miles offshore. For tonight, south winds around 5 knots. Seas around 2 feet. Wave detail, south 2 feet at 7 seconds. For Thursday, southeast winds around 5 knots, increasing to 5 to 10 knots in the afternoon. Seas around 2 feet. Wave detail, south 2 feet at 7 seconds. For Thursday, south winds 5 to 10 knots. Seas around 2 feet. Wave detail, south 2 feet at 7 seconds. And for Friday, west winds around 5 knots, becoming southwest in the afternoon. Seas around 2 feet. Wave detail, south 2 feet at 7 seconds. Tidal information, at the mouth of the Moby River on Thursday, high tide at 8:58 a.m. Low tide at 8:34 p.m. At the mouth of the Mobile River on Friday, high tide at 9:36 a.m. Low tide at 9:28 p.m. At Pensacola Bay on Thursday, high tide at 8:15 a.m. Low tide at 7:05 p.m. At Pensacola Bay Friday, high tide at 8:48 a.m. Low tide at 8:08 p.m. At the East Pass in Destin on Thursday, high tide at 7:42 a.m. Low tide at 6:31 p.m. At the East Pass Destin on Friday, high tide at 8:15 a.m. Low tide at 7:34 p.m. The following marine observations were made as of 11 p.m. Mobile Bay Coast Guard Station. Winds were southwest at 3 knots. Weeks Bay, calm. Air temperature was 77 degrees. Pensacola Bay. The report from the east end of Dauphin Island was not available. Graham Bay, south winds at 6 knots. Air temperature was 82 degrees. Petty Boy Island. Winds were south at 6 knots. South of Dauphin Island. Winds were southeast at 10 knots. Wave height 2 feet. Wave period 5 seconds. 12 miles south of Orange Beach, winds were southwest at 2 knots. Air temperature was 80 degrees. Gulf water temperature 81 degrees. Wave heights 1 foot, with a period of 6 seconds. 100 miles south of Destin. Winds were south at 10 knots. Air temperature 81 degrees. Wave heights 2 feet. Wave period 6 seconds. The following weather reports were made 11 p.m. Pensacola International Airport, skies were partly cloudy. The temperature was 79 degrees, the dew point was, and the relative humidity was 79%. The wind was west at 6 miles an hour. The pressure was 29.99 inches. Pensacola Naval Air Station, skies were clear. The temperature was 75 degrees, the dew point was 72, and the relative humidity was 90%. The wind was calm. The pressure was 29.99 inches and falling. Across the central Gulf Coast, Gulf Shores, clear. Temperature was 75 degrees. Wind calm. Milton, partly cloudy. Temperature was 77 degrees. Wind west at 5 miles an hour. Destin, clear. Temperature was 81 degrees. Wind calm.

Rubio, partly cloudy. Temperature was 76 degrees. Wind south at 6 miles an hour. Elsewhere, Hattiesburg, clear and 78. New Orleans, partly cloudy and 80. Montgomery, clear and 77. Tallahassee, mostly cloudy and 79. And in Panama City, partly cloudy and 73. Here's your National Weather Service forecast. Tonight, mostly clear. Lows in the lower 70s. Southwest winds around 5 miles per hour this evening, becoming light and variable. Thursday, sunny. Highs in the lower 90s. South winds 5 to 10 miles per hour. Thursday night, clear in the evening, then becoming partly cloudy. Patchy fog after midnight. Lows in the lower 70s. Southwest winds 5 to 10 miles per hour. Friday, mostly sunny. A slight chance of showers and thunderstorms in the afternoon. Highs in the lower 90s. West winds around 5 miles per hour. Chance of rain 20%. Friday night, mostly clear in the evening, then becoming partly cloudy. Lows in the mid-70s. Southwest winds 5 to 10 miles per hour. Saturday, mostly sunny. A chance of shower and thunderstorms in the afternoon. Highs in the low 90s. Chance of rain 50%. Heat index values to 105. Saturday night, partly cloudy with a 90s. Chance of rain 50%. Heat index values to 105. Saturday night, partly cloudy with a slight chance of shower storms in the evening, then mostly clear after midnight. Lows in the mid-70s. Chance of rain 20%. Sunday, mostly. A slight chance of showers and thunderstorms in the morning, then a chance of showers and thunderstorms in the afternoon. Highs in the lower 90s. Chance of rain 40%. This is NOAA Weather Radio, from the Mobile Pensacola National Weather Service. The current time is 12:08 a.m. Central Daylight Time. Here's your marine forecast. On the weather map, light onshore flow will continue through Thursday. A diurnal pattern develops Friday through the weekend with westerly flow at night and southwesterly flow during the day. Moderate onshore flow returns in the early to middle part of next week. On Perdido Bay, Pensacola Bay including Santa and Choctawhatchee Bay. For tonight, southwest winds 5 to 10 knots, becoming light and variable. Waves 1 foot or less. Light chop. For Thursday, southeast winds around 5 knots, becoming south in the afternoon. Waves 1 foot or less. Light chop. For Thursday night, south winds 5 to 10 knots, becoming southwest after midnight. Waves 1 foot or less. Light chop. Patchy fog after midnight. And for Friday, west winds around 5 knots, becoming southwest with gusts up to 20 knots in the afternoon. Waves 1 foot or less. Light chop. On Perdido Bay, Pensacola Bay including Santa Rosa Sound, Choctawhatchee Bay. For tonight, southwest winds around 5 knots this evening, becoming light and variable. Waves 1 foot or less. Smooth. For Thursday, southeast winds around 5 knots, becoming south in the afternoon. Waves 1 foot or less. Light chop. For Thursday night, southwest winds around 5 knots. Waves 1 foot or less. Smooth. And for Friday, northwest winds around 5 knots, becoming southwest in the afternoon. Waves 1 foot or less. Light chop. From the Okaloosa-Walton County line to Pascagoula, and out 20 nautical miles. For tonight, south winds around 5 knots. Seas around 2 feet. Wave detail, southeast 2 feet at 7 seconds. For Thursday, southeast winds around 5 knots. Seas around 2 feet. Wave detail, south 2 feet at 7 seconds. For Thursday night, southwest winds 5 to 10 knots. Seas around 2 feet. Wave detail, south 2 feet at 7 seconds. And for Friday, west winds around 5 knots, becoming southwest in the afternoon. Seas around 2 feet. Wave detail, south 2 feet.

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From the Okaloosa Walton County line to Pascagoula, from 20 to 60 nautical miles offshore. For tonight, south winds around 5 knots. Seas around 2 feet. Wave detail, south 2 feet at 7 seconds. For Thursday, southeast winds around 5 knots, increasing to 5 to 10 knots in the afternoon. Seas around 2 feet. Wave detail, south 2 feet at 7 seconds. For Thursday night, south winds 5 to 10 knots. Seas around 2 feet. Wave detail, south 2 feet at 7 seconds. And for Friday, west winds around 5 knots, becoming southwest in the afternoon. Seas around 2 feet. Wave detail, south 2 feet at 7 seconds. Tidal information, at the mouth of the Moby River on Thursday, high tide at 8:58 a.m. Low tide at 8:34 p.m. At the mouth of the Mobile River on Friday, high tide at 9:36 a.m. Low tide at 9:28 p.m. At Pensacola Bay on Thursday, high tide at 8:15 a.m. Low tide at 7:05 p.m. At Pensacola Bay on Friday, high tide at 8:48 a.m. Low tide at 8:08 p.m. At the East Paston on Thursday, high tide at 7:42 a.m. Low tide at 6:31 p.m. At the East Pass in Destin on Friday, high tide at 8:15 a.m. Low tide at 7:34 p.m. The following marine observations were made as of 11 p.m. Mobile Bay Coast Guard Station. Winds were southwest at 3 knots. Weeks Bay, calm. Air temperature was 77 degrees. Pensacola Bay. The report from the east end of Dauphin Island was not available. Graham Bay, south winds at 6 knots. Air temperature was 80 degrees. Petty Boy Island. Winds were south at 6 knots. South of Dauph Island. Winds were southeast at 10 knots. Wave height 2 feet. Wave period 5 seconds. 12 miles south of Orange Beach, winds were southwest at 2 knots. Air temperature was 80 degrees. Gulf water temperature 81 degrees. Wave heights 1 foot, with a period of 6 seconds. 100 miles south of Destin. Winds were south at 10 knots. Air temperature 81 degrees. Wave heights 2 feet. Wave period 6 seconds. Following marine observations were made as of midnight. Mobile Bay Coast Guard Station. Winds were southwest at 3 knots. Sea temperature 83 degrees. Air temperature 79 degrees. Weeks Bay, calm. Air temperature was 75 degrees. Pensacola Bay. Sea temperature 83 degrees. Air temperature 81 degrees. The report from the east end of Dauphin Island was not available. Graham Bay, south winds at 5 knots. Air temperature was 82 degrees. And Petty Boy Island, south winds at 7 knots. Air temperature was 80 degrees. South of Dauphin Island. Winds were southeast at 8 knots. 12 miles south of Orange Beach. Winds were southwest at 4 knots. Sea temperature 81 degrees. Air temperature 80 degrees. 100 miles south of Destin. Winds were southeast at 8 knots. Air temperature 81 degrees. The following weather reports were made at midnight. Pensacola International Airport, skies were partly cloudy. The temperature was 79 degrees, the dew point was 72, and the relative humidity was 79%. The wind was calm. The pressure was 29.99 inches and steady. Pensacola Naval Air Station skies were clear. The temperature was 74 degrees, the dew point was 72, and the relative humidity was 93%. The wind was calm. The pressure was 29.99 inches and steady. Across the central Gulf Coast, shores, clear. Temperature was 73 degrees. Wind calm. Milton, clear. Temperature was 75 degrees. Wind south at 3 miles an hour. Destin, clear. Temperature was 81 degrees. Wind calm. Mobile, clear.

temperature was 73 degrees. Wind calm. Elsewhere, Hattiesburg, and 76. New Orleans, partly cloudy and 79. Montgomery, clear and 74. Tallahassee, mostly cloudy and 78. And in Panama City, clear and 73. Here's your National Weather Service forecast. Tonight, mostly clear. Lows in the lower 70s. Southwest winds around 5 miles per hour this evening, becoming light and variable. Thursday, highs in the lower 90s. South winds 5 to 10 miles per hour. Thursday night, clear in the evening, then becoming partly cloudy. Patchy fog after midnight. Lows in the lower 70s. Southwest winds 5 to 10 miles per hour. Friday, mostly sunny. A slight chance of showers and thunderstorms in the afternoon. Highs in the lower 90s. West winds around 5 miles per hour. Chance of rain 20%. Friday night, mostly clear in the evening, then coming partly cloudy. Lows in the mid-70s. Southwest winds 5 to 10 miles per hour. Saturday, mostly sunny. A chance of showers and thunderstorms in the afternoon. Highs in the lower 90s. Chance of rain 50%. Heat index values up to 105. Saturday night, partly cloudy with a slight chance of showers and thunderstorms evening, then mostly clear after midnight. Lows in the mid-70s. Chance of rain 20%. Sunday, mostly sunny. A slight chance of showers and thunderstorms in the morning, then a chance of showers and thunderstorms in the afternoon. Highs in the lower 90s. Chance of rain 3%. 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The current time is 12:18 a.m. Central Daylight Time. Here's your marine forecast. On the weather map, light onshore flow will continue through Thursday. A diurnal pattern develops Friday through the week with westerly flow at night and southwesterly flow during the day. Moderate onshore flow returns in the early to middle part of next week. On Perdido Bay, Pensacola Bay including Santa Rosa Sound, and Choctawhatchee Bay. For tonight, southwest winds 5 to 10 knots, becoming light and variable. Waves 1 foot or less. Light chop. For Thursday, southeast winds around 5 knots, becoming sound. Waves 1 foot or less. Light chop. For Thursday night, sounds 5 to 10 knots, becoming southwest after midnight. Waves 1 foot or less. Light chop. Patchy fog after midnight. And for Friday, west winds around 5 knots, becoming southwest with gusts up to 20 knots in the afternoon. Waves 1 foot or less. Light chop. On Perdido Bay, Pensacola Bay including Santa Rosa Sound, and Choctawhatchee Bay. For tonight, southwest around 5 knots this evening, becoming light and variable. Waves 1 foot or less. Smooth. For Thursday, southeast winds around 5 knots, becoming south in the afternoon. Waves 1 foot or less. Light chop. For Thursday night, southwest winds around 5 knots. Waves 1 foot or less. Smooth. And for Friday, northwest winds around 5 knots, becoming southwest in the afternoon. Waves 1 foot or less. Light chop. From the Okaloosa-Walton County line to Pascagoula, and out 20 nautical miles. For tonight, south winds around 5 knots. Seas around 2 feet. Wave detail, southeast 2 feet at 7 seconds. For Thursday, southeast winds around 5 knots. Seas around 2 feet. Wave detail, south 2 feet at 7 seconds. For Thursday night, southwest winds 5 to 10 knots. Seas around 2 feet. Wave detail, south 2 feet at 7 seconds. And for Friday, west winds around 5 knots, becoming southwest in the afternoon. Seas around 2 feet.

wave detail, south 2 feet at 7 seconds. From the Okaloosa Walton County line to Pascagoula, from 20 to 60 nautical miles offshore. For tonight, south winds around 5 knots. Seas around 2 feet. Wave detail, south 2 feet at 7 seconds. Thursday, southeast winds around 5 knots, sink to 5 to 10 knots in the afternoon. Seas around 2 feet. Wave detail, south 2 feet at 7 seconds. For Thursday night, south winds 5 to 10 knots. Seas around 2 feet. Wave detail, at 7 seconds. And for Friday, west winds around 5 knots, becoming southwest in the afternoon. Seas around 2 feet. Wave detail, south 2 feet at 7 seconds. Tidal information, at the mouth of the Mobile River on Thursday, high tide at 8:58 a.m. Low tide at 8:34 p.m. At the mouth of the Mobile River on Friday, high tide at 9:36 a.m. Low tide at 9:28 p.m. At Pensacola Bay on Thursday, high tide at 8:15 a.m. Low tide at 7:05 p.m. At Pensacola Bay on Friday, high tide at 8:48 a.m. Low tide at 8:08 p.m. At the East Pass in Destin on Thursday, high tide at 7:42 a.m. Low tide at 6:31 p.m. At the East Pass in Destin on Friday, high tide at 8:15 a.m. Low tide at 7:34 p.m. The Tropical Weather Outlook. For the North Atlantic, Caribbean Sea and the Gulf of America, Bay of Campeche and broad area of low pressure could form over the Bay of Campeche on Friday from a westward moving tropical wave currently located near the Yucatan Peninsula of Mexico. Environmental conditions are forecast to be only marginally conducive for development, and the system should move inland over eastern Mexico by late this weekend. Formation chance through 48 hours, low, 10%. Formation chance through 7 days, low, 10%. The following marine observations were made as of midnight. Mobile Bay Coast Guard Station. Winds were southwest at 3 knots. Sea temperature 83 degrees. Air temperature 79 degrees. Weeks Bay, calm. Air temperature was 75 degrees. Pensacola Bay. Sea temperature 83 degrees. Air temperature 81 degrees. The report from the east end of Dauphin Island was not available. Graham Bay, south winds at 5 knots. Air temperature was 82 degrees. And Pettiboy Island, south winds at 7 knots. Air temperature was 80 degrees. South of Dauphin Island. Winds were southeast at 8 knots. 12 miles south of Orange Beach. Winds were southwest at 4 knots. Sea temperature 81 degrees. Air temperature 80 degrees. 100 miles south of Destin. Winds were southeast at 8 knots. Air temperature 81 degrees. The following weather reports were made at midnight. Pensacola International Airport, skies were partly cloudy. The temperature was 79 degrees, the dew point was 72, and the relative humidity was 79%. Wind was calm. The pressure was 29.99 inches and steady. Pensacola Naval Air Station, skies were clear. The temperature was 74 degrees, the dew point was 72, and the relative humidity was 93%. Wind was calm. The pressure was 29.99 inches and steady. Across the central Gulf Coast, Gulf Shores, clear. Temperature was 73 degrees. Wind calm. Milton, clear. Temperature was 75 degrees. Wind south at 3 miles an hour. Destin, clear. Temperature 81 degrees. Wind calm. Mobile, clear. Temperature was 73 degrees. Wind calm. Elsewhere, Hattiesburg, clear at 76. New Orleans, partly cloud and 79. Montgomery, clear and 74. Tallahassee, mostly cloudy and 78. And at Panama City, clear and 73. Here's your National Weather Service forecast. Tonight, mostly clear. Lows in the lower 70s.

southwest winds around 5 miles per hour this evening, becoming light and variable. Thursday, sunny. Highs in the lower 90s. South winds 5 to 10 miles per hour. Thursday night, clear in the evening, then becoming partly cloudy. Patchy fog after midnight. Lows in the lower 70s. Southwest winds 5 to 10 miles per hour. Friday, mostly sunny. A slight chance of showers and thunderstorms in the afternoon. Highs in the lower 90s. West winds around 5 miles per hour. Chance of rain 20%. Friday night, mostly clear in the evening, then become partly cloudy. Lows in the mid-70s. Southwest winds 5 to 10 miles per hour. Saturday, mostly sunny. A chance of showers and thunderstorms in the afternoon. Highs in the lower 90s. Chance of rain 50%. Heat index values up to 105. Saturday, partly cloudy with a slight chance of showers and thunderstorms in the evening, then mostly clear after midnight. Lows in the mid-70s. Chance of rain 20%. Sunday, mostly sunny. A slight chance of showers and thunderstorms in the morning, then a chance of showers and thunderstorms in the afternoon. Highs in the lower 90s. Chance of rain 40%. This is NOAA Weather Radio from the Mobile Pensacola National Weather Service. The current time is 12:27 a.m. Central Daylight Time. Here's your marine forecast. On the weather map, light onshore flow will continue through Thursday. A diurnal pattern develops Friday through weekend with westerly flow at night and southwesterly flow during the day. Moderate onshore flow returns in the early to middle part of next week. Ardito Bay, Pensacola Bay including Santa Rosa Sound, and Choctawhatchee Bay. For tonight, southwest winds 5 to 10 knots, becoming light and variable. Waves 1 foot or less. Light chop. For Thursday, southeast winds around 5 knots, becoming south in the afternoon. Waves 1 foot or less. Light chop. For Thursday night, south winds 5 to 10 knots, becoming southwest after midnight. Waves 1 foot or less. Light chop. Patchy fog after midnight. And for Friday, west winds around 5 knots, becoming southwest with gusts up to 20 knots in the afternoon. Waves 1 foot or less. Light chop. On Perdido Bay, Pensacola Bay including Santa Rosa Sound, and Choctawhatchee Bay. For tonight, southwest winds around 5 knots this evening, becoming light and variable. Waves 1 foot or less. Smooth. For Thursday, southeast winds around 5 knots, becoming south in the afternoon. Waves 1 foot or less. Light chop. For Thursday night, southwest winds around 5 knots. Waves 1 foot or less. Smooth. And Friday, northwest winds around 5 knots, becoming southwest in the afternoon. Waves 1 foot or less. Light chop. From the Okaloosa-Walton County line to Pascagoula, and out 20 nautical miles. For tonight, south winds around 5 knots. Seas around 2 feet. Wave detail, southeast 2 feet at 7 seconds. For Thursday, southeast winds around 5 knots. Seas around 2 feet. Wave detail, south 2 feet at 7 seconds. For Thursday night, southwest winds 5 to 10 knots. Seas around 2 feet. Wave detail, south 2 feet at 7 seconds. And for Friday, west winds around 5 knots, becoming southwest in the afternoon. Seas around 2 feet. Wave detail, south 2 feet at 7 seconds. From the Okaloosa-Walton County line to Pascagoula, from 20 to 60 nautical miles offshore. For tonight, south winds around 5 knots. Seas around 2 feet. Wave detail, south 2 feet at 7 seconds. For Thursday, southeast winds around 5 knots, increasing to 5 to 10 knots in the afternoon. Seas around 2 feet. Wave detail, south 2 feet at 7 seconds. For Thursday night, south winds 5 to 10 knots. Seas around 2 feet. Wave detail, south 2 feet.

feet at 7 seconds. And for Friday, west winds around 5 knots, pick up west in the afternoon. Seas around 2 feet. Wave detail, south 2 feet at 7 seconds. Tidal information, at the mouth of the Mobile River on Thursday, high tide at 8:58 a.m. Low tide at 8:34 p.m. At the mouth of the Mobile River on Friday, high tide at 9:36 a.m. Low tide at 9:28 p.m. At Pensacola Bay on Thursday, high tide at 8:15 a.m. Low tide at 7:05 p.m. At Pensacola Bay on Friday, high tide at 8:48 a.m. Low tide at 8:08 p.m. At the East Pass in Destin on Thursday, high tide at 7:42 a.m. Low tide at 6:21 p.m. At the East Pass in Destin on Friday, high tide at 8:15 a.m. Low tide at 7:34 p.m. The following marine observations were made as of midnight. Mobile Bay Coast Guard Station. Winds were southwest at 3 knots. Sea temperature 83 degrees. Air temperature 79 degrees. Weeks Bay, calm. Air temperature was 75 degrees. Pensacola Bay. Sea temperature 83 degrees. Air temperature 81 degrees. The report from the east end of Dauphin Island was not available. Graham Bay, south winds at 5 knots. Air temperature was 82 degrees. And Pettiboy Island, south winds at 7 knots. Air temperature was 80 degrees. South of Dauphin Island. Winds were southeast at 8 knots. 12 miles south of Orange Beach. Winds were southwest at 4 knots. Sea temperature 81 degrees. Air temperature 80 degrees. 100 miles south of Destin. Winds were southeast at 8 knots. Air temperature 81 degrees. The following weather reports were made at midnight. Pensacola International Airport, skies were partly cloudy. The temperature was 79 degrees, the dew point was 72, and the relative humidity was 79%. The wind was calm. The pressure was 29.99 inches and steady. Pensacola Naval Air Station, skies clear. The temperature was 74 degrees, the dew point was 72, and the relative humidity was 93%. The wind was calm. The pressure was 29.99 inches and steady. Across the central Gulf Coast, Gulf Shores, clear. Temperature was 73 degrees. Wind calm. Milton, clear. Temperature was 75 degrees. Wind south at 3 miles an hour. Destin, clear. Temperature was 81 degrees. Wind calm. Mobile, clear. Temperature was 73 degrees. Wind calm. Elsewhere, Hattiesburg, clear and 76. New Orleans, partly cloudy and 79. Montgomery, clear and 74. Tallahassee, mostly cloudy and 78. And at Panama City, clear and 73. Here's your National Weather Service forecast. Tonight, mostly clear. Lows in the lower 70s. Southwest winds around 5 miles per hour this evening, becoming light and variable. Thursday, sunny. Highs in the lower 90s. South winds 5 to 10 miles per hour. Thursday night, clear in the evening, then becoming partly cloudy. Patchy fog after midnight. Lows in the lower 70s. Southwest winds 5 to 10 miles per hour. Friday, mostly sunny. A slight chance of showers and thunderstorms in the afternoon. Highs in the lower 90s. West winds around 5 miles per hour. Chance of rain 20%. Friday night, mostly clear in the evening, then becoming partly cloudy. In the mid-70s. Southwest winds 5 to 10 miles per hour. Saturday, mostly sunny. A chance of showers and thunderstorms in the afternoon. Highs in the lower 90s. Chance of rain 50%. Heat index values up to 105. Saturday night, partly cloudy with a slight chance of showers and thunderstorms in the evening, then mostly clear after midnight. Lows in the mid-70s. Chance of rain 20%. Sunday, mostly sunny.

0: a slight chance of showers and thunderstorms in the morning, then a chance of showers and thunderstorms in the afternoon. Highs in the lower 90s. Chance of rain 40%. This is NOAA Weather Radio, from the Mobile Pensacola National Weather Service. The current time is 12:36 a.m. Central Daylight Time. Here's your marine forecast. On the weather map, light onshore flow will continue through Thursday. A diurnal pattern develops Friday through the weekend with westerly flow at night and southwesterly flow during the day. Moderate onshore flow returns in the early to middle part of next week. On Perdido Bay, Pensacola Bay including Santa Rosa Sound, and Choctawhatchee Bay. For tonight, southwest winds 5 to 10 knots, becoming light and variable. Waves 1 foot or less. Light chop. For Thursday, southeast winds around 5 knots, becoming south in the afternoon. Waves 1 foot or less. Light chop. For Thursday night, south winds 5 to 10 knots, becoming southwest after midnight. Waves 1 foot or less. Light chop. Patchy fog after midnight. And for Friday, west winds around 5 knots, becoming southwest with gusts up to 20 knots in the afternoon. Waves 1 foot or less. Light chop. On Perdido Bay, Pensacola Bay including Santa Rosa Sound, and Choctawhatchee Bay. For tonight, southwest winds around 5 knots this evening, becoming light and variable. Waves 1 foot or less. Smooth. For Thursday, southeast winds around 5 knots, becoming south in the afternoon. Waves 1 foot or less. Light chop. For Thursday night, southwest winds around 5 knots. Waves 1 foot or less. Smooth. And for Friday, northwest winds around 5 knots, becoming southwest in the afternoon. Waves 1 foot or less. Light chop. From the Okaloosa-Walton County line to Pascagoula, and out 20 nautical miles. For tonight, south winds around 5 knots. Seas around 2 feet. Wave detail, southeast 2 feet at 7 seconds. For Thursday, southeast winds around 5 knots. Seas around 2 feet. Wave detail, south 2 feet at 7 seconds. For Thursday night, southwest winds 5 to 10 knots. Seas around 2 feet. Wave detail, south 2 feet at 7 seconds. And for Friday, west winds around 5 knots, becoming southwest in the afternoon. Seas around 2 feet. Wave detail, south 2 feet at 7 seconds. From the Okaloosa-Walton County line to Pascagoula, from 20 to 60 nautical miles offshore. For tonight, south winds around 5 knots. Seas around 2 feet. Wave detail, south 2 feet at 7 seconds. For Thursday, southeast winds around 5 knots, increasing to 5 to 10 knots in the afternoon. Seas around 2 feet. Wave detail, south 2 feet at 7 seconds. For Thursday night, south winds 5 to 10 knots. Seas around 2 feet. Wave detail, south 2 feet at 7 seconds. And for Friday, west winds around 5 knots, becoming southwest in the afternoon. Seas around 2 feet. Wave detail, south 2 feet at 7 seconds. Tidal information, at the mouth of the Mobile River on Thursday, high tide at 8:58 a.m. Low tide at 8:34 p.m. At the mouth of the Mobile River on Friday, high tide at 9:36 a.m. Low tide at 9:28 p.m. At Pensacola Bay on Thursday, high tide at 8:15 a.m. Low tide at 7:05 p.m. At Pensacola Bay on Friday, high tide at 8:48 a.m. Low tide at 8:08 p.m. At the East Pass in Destin on Thursday, high tide at 7:42 a.m. Low tide at 6:31 p.m. At the East Pass in Destin on Friday, high tide at 8:15 a.m. Low tide at 7:34 p.m. The following marine observations were made as of midnight. Mobile Bay Coast Guard Station. Winds were southwest at 3 knots. Sea temperature 83 degrees. Air temperature 79 degrees. Weeks Bay, calm. Air temperature was 75 degrees. Pensacola Bay. Sea temperature 83 degrees. Air temperature 81 degrees. The report from the east end of Dauphin Island was not available. Graham Bay, south winds at 5 knots. Air temperature was 82 degrees. And Pettiboy Island, south winds at 7 knots. Air temperature was 80 degrees. South of Dauphin Island. Winds were southeast at 8 knots. 12 miles south of Orange Beach. Winds were southwest at 4 knots. Sea temperature 81 degrees. Air temperature 80 degrees. 100 miles south of Destin. Winds were southeast at 8 knots. Air temperature 81 degrees. The following weather reports were made at midnight. Pensacola International Airport, skies were partly cloudy. The temperature was 79 degrees, the dew point was 72, and the relative humidity was 79%. The wind was calm. The pressure was 29.99 inches and steady. Pensacola Naval Air Station, skies were clear. The temperature was 74 degrees, the dew point was 72, and the relative humidity was 93%. The wind was calm. The pressure was 29.99 inches and steady. Across the central Gulf Coast, Gulf Shores, clear. Temperature was 73 degrees. Wind calm. Milton, clear. Temperature was 75 degrees. Wind south at 3 miles an hour. Destin, clear. Temperature was 81 degrees. Wind calm. Mobile, clear. Temperature was 73 degrees. Wind calm. Elsewhere, Hattiesburg, clear and 76. New Orleans, partly cloudy and 79. Montgomery, clear and 74. Tallahassee, mostly cloudy and 78. And in Panama City, clear and 73. Here's your National Weather Service forecast. Tonight, mostly clear. Lows in the lower 70s. Southwest winds around 5 miles per hour this evening, becoming light and variable. Thursday, sunny. Highs in the lower 90s. South winds 5 to 10 miles per hour. Thursday night, clear in the evening, then becoming partly cloudy. Patchy fog after midnight. Lows in the lower 70s. Southwest winds 5 to 10 miles per hour. Friday, mostly sunny. A slight chance of showers and thunderstorms in the afternoon. Highs in the lower 90s. West winds around 5 miles per hour. Chance of rain 20%. Friday night, mostly clear in the evening, then becoming partly cloudy. Lows in the mid-70s. Southwest winds 5 to 10 miles per hour. Saturday, mostly sunny. A chance of showers and thunderstorms in the afternoon. Highs in the lower 90s. Chance of rain 50%. Heat index values up to 105. Saturday night, partly cloudy with a slight chance of showers and thunderstorms in the evening, then mostly clear after midnight. Lows in the mid-70s. Chance of rain 20%. Sunday, mostly sunny. A slight chance of showers and thunderstorms in the morning, then a chance of showers and thunderstorms in the afternoon. Highs in the lower 90s. Chance of rain 40%. This is NOAA Weather Radio from the Mobile Pensacola National Weather Service. The current time is 12:45 a.m. Central Daylight Time. Here's your marine forecast. On the weather map, light onshore flow will continue through Thursday. A diurnal pattern develops Friday through the weekend with westerly flow at night and southwesterly flow during the day. Moderate onshore flow returns in the early to middle part of next week. On Perdido Bay, Pensacola Bay including Santa Rosa Sound, and Choctawhatchee Bay. For tonight, southwest winds 5 to 10 knots, becoming light and variable. Waves 1 foot or less. Light chop. For Thursday, southeast winds around 5 knots, becoming south in the afternoon. Waves 1 foot or less. Light chop. For Thursday night, south winds 5 to 10 knots, becoming southwest after midnight. Waves 1 foot or less. Light chop. Patchy fog after midnight. And for Friday, west winds around 5 knots, becoming southwest with gusts up to 20 knots in the afternoon. Waves 1 foot or less. Light chop. On Perdido Bay, Pensacola Bay including Santa Rosa Sound, and Choctaw Hatchie Bay. For tonight, southwest winds around 5 knots this evening, becoming light and variable. Waves 1 foot or less. Smooth. For Thursday, southeast winds around 5 knots, becoming south in the afternoon. Waves 1 foot or less. Light chop. For Thursday night, southwest winds around 5 knots. Waves 1 foot or less. Smooth. And for Friday, northwest winds around 5 knots, becoming southwest in the afternoon. Waves 1 foot or less. Light chop. From the Okaloosa-Walton County line to Pascagoula, and out 20 nautical miles. For tonight, south winds around 5 knots. Seas around 2 feet. Wave detail, southeast 2 feet at 7 seconds. For Thursday, southeast winds around 5 knots. Seas around 2 feet. Wave detail, south 2 feet at 7 seconds. For Thursday night, southwest winds 5 to 10 knots. Seas around 2 feet. Wave detail, south 2 feet at 7 seconds. And for Friday, west winds around 5 knots, becoming southwest in the afternoon. Seas around 2 feet. Wave detail, south 2 feet at 7 seconds. From the Okaloosa-Walton County line to Pascagoula, from 20 to 60 nautical miles offshore. For tonight, south winds around 5 knots. Seas around 2 feet. Wave detail, south 2 feet at 7 seconds. For Thursday, southeast winds around 5 knots, increasing to 5 to 10 knots in the afternoon. Seas around 2 feet. Wave detail, south 2 feet at 7 seconds. For Thursday night, south winds 5 to 10 knots. Seas around 2 feet. Wave detail, south 2 feet at 7 seconds. And for Friday, west winds around 5 knots, becoming southwest in the afternoon. Seas around 2 feet. Wave detail, south 2 feet at 7 seconds. 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The Tropical Weather Outlook. For the North Atlantic, Caribbean Sea and the Gulf of America, Bay of Campeche, a broad area of low pressure could form over the Bay of Campeche on Friday from a westward moving tropical wave currently located near the Yucatan Peninsula of Mexico. Environmental conditions are forecast to be only marginally conducive for development, and the system should move inland over eastern Mexico by late this weekend. Formation chance through 48 hours, low, 10%. Formation chance through 7 days, low, 10%. Tidal information, at the mouth of the Mobile River on Thursday, high tide at 8:58 a.m. Low tide at 8:34 p.m. At the mouth of the Mobile River on Friday, high tide at 9:36 a.m. Low tide at 9:28 p.m. At Pensacola Bay on Thursday, high tide at 8:15 a.m. Low tide at 7:05 p.m. At Pensacola Bay on Friday, high tide at 8:48 a.m. Low tide at 8:08 p.m. At the East Pass in Destin on Thursday, high tide at 7:42 a.m. Low tide at 6:31 p.m. At the East Pass in Destin on Friday, high tide at 8:15 a.m. Low tide at 7:34 p.m. The following marine observations were made as of midnight. Mobile Bay Coast Guard Station. Winds were southwest at 3 knots. Sea temperature 83 degrees. Air temperature 79 degrees. Weeks Bay, calm. Air temperature was 75 degrees. Pensacola Bay. Sea temperature 83 degrees. Air temperature 81 degrees. The report from the east end of Dauphin Island was not available. Grand Bay, south winds at 5 knots. Air temperature was 82 degrees. And Pettiboy Island, south winds at 7 knots. Air temperature was 80 degrees. South of Dauphin Island. Winds were southeast at 8 knots. 12 miles south of Orange Beach. Winds were southwest at 4 knots. Sea temperature 81 degrees. Air temperature 80 degrees. 100 miles south of Destin. Winds were southeast at 8 knots. Air temperature 81 degrees. The following weather reports were made at midnight. Pensacola International Airport, skies were partly cloudy. The temperature was 79 degrees, the dew point was 72, and the relative humidity was 79%. The wind was calm. The pressure was 29.99 inches and steady. Pensacola Naval Air Station, skies were clear. The temperature was 74 degrees, the dew point was 72, and the relative humidity was 93%. The wind was calm. The pressure was 29.99 inches and steady. Across the central Gulf Coast, Gulf Shores, clear. Temperature was 73 degrees. Wind calm. Milton, clear. Temperature was 75 degrees. Wind south at 3 miles an hour. Destin, clear. Temperature was 81 degrees. Wind calm. Mobile, clear. Temperature was 73 degrees. Wind calm. Elsewhere, Hattiesburg, clear and 76. New Orleans, partly cloudy and 79. Montgomery, clear and 74. Tallahassee, mostly cloudy and 78. And in Panama City, clear and 73. Here's your National Weather Service forecast. Tonight, mostly clear. Lows in the lower 70s. Southwest winds around 5 miles per hour this evening, becoming light and variable. Thursday, sunny. Highs in the lower 90s. South winds 5 to 10 miles per hour. Thursday night, clear in the evening, then becoming partly cloudy. Patchy fog after midnight. Lows in the lower 70s. Southwest winds 5 to 10 miles per hour. Friday, mostly sunny. A slight chance of showers and thunderstorms in the afternoon. Highs in the lower 90s. West winds around 5 miles per hour. Chance of rain 20%. Friday night, mostly clear in the evening, then becoming partly cloudy. Lows in the mid-70s. Southwest winds 5 to 10 miles per hour. Saturday, mostly sunny. A chance of showers and thunderstorms in the afternoon. Highs in the lower 90s. Chance of rain 50%. Heat index values up to 105. Saturday night, partly cloudy with a slight chance of showers and thunderstorms in the evening, then mostly clear after midnight. Lows in the mid-70s. Chance of rain 20%. Sunday, mostly sunny. A slight chance of showers and thunderstorms in the morning, then a chance of showers and thunderstorms in the afternoon. Highs in the lower 90s. Chance of rain 40%. This is NOAA Weather Radio from the Mobile Pensacola National Weather Service. The current time is 12:55 a.m. Central Daylight Time. Here's your marine forecast. On the weather map, light onshore flow will continue through Thursday. A diurnal pattern develops Friday through the weekend with westerly flow at night and southwesterly flow during the day. Moderate onshore flow returns in the early to middle part of next week. On Perdido Bay, Pensacola Bay including Santa Rosa Sound, and Choctawhatchee Bay. For tonight, southwest winds 5 to 10 knots, becoming light and variable. Waves 1 foot or less. Light chop. For Thursday, southeast winds around 5 knots, becoming south in the afternoon. Waves 1 foot or less. Light chop. For Thursday night, south winds 5 to 10 knots, becoming southwest after midnight. Waves 1 foot or less. Light chop. Patchy fog after midnight. And for Friday, west winds around 5 knots, becoming southwest with gusts up to 20 knots in the afternoon. Waves 1 foot or less. Light chop. On Perdido Bay, Pensacola Bay, including Santa Rosa Sound, and Choctawhatchee Bay. For tonight, southwest winds around 5 knots this evening, becoming light and variable. Waves 1 foot or less. Smooth. For Thursday, southeast winds around 5 knots, becoming south in the afternoon. Waves 1 foot or less. Light chop. For Thursday night, southwest winds around 5 knots. Waves 1 foot or less. Smooth. And for Friday, northwest winds around 5 knots, becoming southwest in the afternoon. Waves 1 foot or less. Light chop. From the Okaloosa-Walton County line to Pascagoula, and out 20 nautical miles. For tonight, south winds around 5 knots. Seas around 2 feet. Wave detail, southeast 2 feet at 7 seconds. For Thursday, southeast winds around 5 knots. Seas around 2 feet. Wave detail, south 2 feet at 7 seconds. For Thursday night, southwest winds 5 to 10 knots. Seas around 2 feet. Wave detail, south 2 feet at 7 seconds. And for Friday, west winds around 5 knots, becoming southwest in the afternoon. Seas around 2 feet. Wave detail, south 2 feet at 7 seconds. From the Okaloosa-Walton County line to Pascagoula, from 20 to 60 nautical miles offshore. For tonight, south winds around 5 knots. Seas around 2 feet. Wave detail, south 2 feet at 7 seconds. For Thursday, southeast winds around 5 knots, increasing to 5 to 10 knots in the afternoon. Seas around 2 feet. Wave detail, south 2 feet at 7 seconds. For Thursday night, south winds 5 to 10 knots. Seas around 2 feet. Wave detail, south 2 feet at 7 seconds. And for Friday, west winds around 5 knots, becoming southwest in the afternoon. Seas around 2 feet. Wave detail, south 2 feet at 7 seconds. Tidal information, at the mouth of the Mobile River on Thursday, high tide at 8:58 a.m. Low tide at 8:34 p.m. At the mouth of the Mobile River on Friday, high tide at 9:36 a.m. Low tide at 9:28 p.m. At Pensacola Bay on Thursday, high tide at 8:15 a.m. Low tide at 7:05 p.m. At Pensacola Bay on Friday, high tide at 8:48 a.m. Low tide at 8:08 p.m. At the East Pass in Destin on Thursday, high tide at 7:42.
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0: As of midnight, Mobile Bay Coast Guard Station. Winds were southwest at 3 knots. Sea temperature 83 degrees. Air temperature 79 degrees. Weeks Bay, calm. Air temperature was 75 degrees. Pensacola Bay. Sea temperature 83 degrees. Air temperature 81 degrees. The report from the east end of Dauphin Island was not available. Graham Bay, south winds at 5 knots. Air temperature was 82 degrees. And Pettiboy Island, south winds at 7 knots. Air temperature was 80 degrees. South of Dauphin Island. Winds were southeast at 8 knots. 12 miles south of Orange Beach. Winds were southwest at 4 knots. Sea temperature 81 degrees. Air temperature 80 degrees. 100 miles south of Destin. Winds were southeast at 8 knots. Air temperature 81 degrees.

across the central Gulf Coast, Gulf Shores, clear. Temperature was 73 degrees. Wind calm. Milton, clear. Temperature was 75 degrees. Wind south at 3 miles an hour. Destin, clear. Temperature was 81 degrees. Wind calm. Mobile, clear. Temperature was 73 degrees. Wind calm. Elsewhere, Hattiesburg, clear and 76. New Orleans, partly cloudy and 79. Montgomery, clear and 74. Tallahassee, mostly cloudy and 78. And in Panama City, clear and 73. Here's your National Weather Service forecast. Tonight, mostly clear. Lows in the lower 70s. Southwest winds around 5 miles per hour this evening, becoming light and variable. Thursday, sunny. Highs in the lower 90s. South winds 5 to 10 miles per hour. Thursday night, clear in the evening, then becoming partly cloudy. Patchy fog after midnight. Lows in the lower 70s. Southwest winds 5 to 10 miles per hour. Friday, mostly sunny. A slight chance of showers and thunderstorms in the afternoon. Highs in the lower 90s. West winds around 5 miles per hour. Chance of rain 20%. Friday night, mostly clear in the evening, then becoming partly cloudy. Lows in the mid-70s. Southwest winds 5 to 10 miles per hour. Saturday, mostly sunny. A chance of showers and thunderstorms in the afternoon. Highs in the lower 90s. Chance of rain 50%. Heat index values up to 105. Saturday night, partly cloudy with a slight chance of showers and thunderstorms in the evening, then mostly clear after midnight. Lows in the mid-70s. Chance of rain 20%. Sunday, mostly sunny. A slight chance of showers and thunderstorms in the morning, then a chance of showers and thunderstorms in the afternoon. Highs in the lower 90s. Chance of rain 40%. This is NOAA Weather Radio from the Mobile Pensacola National Weather Service. The current time is 1:04 a.m. Central Daylight Time. Here's your marine forecast. On the weather map, light onshore flow will continue through Thursday. A diurnal pattern develops Friday through the weekend with westerly flow at night and southwesterly flow during the day. Moderate onshore flow returns in the early to middle part of next week. On Perdido Bay, Pensacola Bay including Santa Rosa Sound, and Choctawhatchee Bay. For tonight, southwest winds 5 to 10 knots, becoming light and variable. Waves 1 foot or less. Light chop. For Thursday, southeast winds around 5 knots, becoming south in the afternoon. Waves 1 foot or less. Light chop. For Thursday night, south winds 5 to 10 knots, becoming southwest after midnight. Waves 1 foot or less. Light chop. Patchy fog after midnight. And for Friday, west winds around 5 knots, becoming southwest with gusts up to 20 knots in the afternoon. Waves 1 foot or less. Light chop. On Perdido Bay, Pensacola Bay including Santa Rosa Sound, and Choctawhatchee Bay. For tonight, southwest winds around 5 knots this evening, becoming light and variable. Waves 1 foot or less. Smooth. For Thursday, southeast winds around 5 knots, becoming south in the afternoon. Waves 1 foot or less. Light chop. For Thursday night, southwest winds around 5 knots. Waves 1 foot or less. Smooth. And for Friday, northwest winds around 5 knots, becoming southwest in the afternoon. Waves 1 foot or less. Light chop. From the Okaloosa-Walton County line to Pascagoula, an out 20 nautical miles. For tonight, south winds around 5 knots. Seas around 2 feet. Wave detail, southeast 2 feet at 7 seconds. For Thursday, southeast winds around 5 knots. Seas around 2 feet. Wave detail, south 2 feet at 7 seconds. For Thursday,

0: Night, southwest winds 5 to 10 knots. Seas around 2 feet. Wave detail, south 2 feet at 7 seconds. And for Friday, west winds around 5 knots, becoming southwest in the afternoon. Seas around 2 feet. Wave detail, south 2 feet at 7 seconds. From the Okaloosa-Walton County line to Pascagoula, from 20 to 60 nautical miles offshore. For tonight, south winds around 5 knots. Seas around 2 feet. Wave detail, south 2 feet at 7 seconds. For Thursday, southeast winds around 5 knots, increasing to 5 to 10 knots in the afternoon. Seas around 2 feet. Wave detail, south 2 feet at 7 seconds. For Thursday night, south winds 5 to 10 knots. Seas around 2 feet. Wave detail, south 2 feet at 7 seconds. And for Friday, west winds around 5 knots, becoming southwest in the afternoon. Seas around 2 feet. Wave detail, south 2 feet at 7 seconds. Tidal information, at the mouth of the Mobile River on Thursday, high tide at 8:58 a.m. Low tide at 8:34 p.m. At the mouth of the Mobile River on Friday, high tide at 9:36 a.m. Low tide at 9:28 p.m. At Pensacola Bay on Thursday, high tide at 8:15 a.m. Low tide at 7:05 p.m. At Pensacola Bay on Friday, high tide at 8:48 a.m. Low tide at 8:08 p.m. At the East Pass in Destin on Thursday, high tide at 7:42 a.m. Low tide at 6:31 p.m. At the East Pass in Destin on Friday, high tide at 8:15 a.m. Low tide at 7:34 p.m. The following marine observations were made as of midnight. Mobile Bay Coast Guard Station. Winds were southwest at 3 knots. Sea temperature 83 degrees. Air temperature 79 degrees. Weeks Bay, calm. Air temperature was 75 degrees. Pensacola Bay. Sea temperature 83 degrees. Air temperature 81 degrees. The report from the east end of Dauphin Island was not available. Graham Bay, south winds at 5 knots. Air temperature was 82 degrees. And Pettiboy Island, south winds at 7 knots. Air temperature was 80 degrees. South of Dauphin Island. Winds were southeast at 8 knots. 12 miles south of Orange Beach. Winds were southwest at 4 knots. Sea temperature 81 degrees. Air temperature 80 degrees. 100 miles south of Destin. Winds were southeast at 8 knots. Air temperature 81 degrees. The following weather reports were made at midnight. Pensacola International Airport, skies were partly cloudy. The temperature was 79 degrees, the dew point was 72, and the relative humidity was 79%. The wind was calm. The pressure was 29.99 inches and steady. Pensacola Naval Air Station, skies were clear. The temperature was 74 degrees, the dew point was 72, and the relative humidity was 93%. The wind was calm. The pressure was 29.99 inches and steady. Here's your National Weather Service forecast. Tonight, mostly clear. Lows in the lower 70s. Southwest winds around 5 miles per hour this evening, becoming light and variable. Thursday, sunny. Highs in the lower 90s. South winds 5 to 10 miles per hour. Thursday night, clear in the evening, then becoming partly cloudy. Patchy fog after midnight. Lows in the lower 70s. Southwest winds 5 to 10 miles per hour. Friday, mostly sunny. A slight chance of showers and thunderstorms in the afternoon. Highs in the lower 90s. West winds around 5 miles per hour. Chance of rain 20%. Friday night, mostly clear in the evening, then becoming partly cloudy. Lows in the mid-70s. Southwest winds 5 to 10 miles per hour. Saturday, mostly sunny. A chance of showers and thunderstorms in the afternoon. Highs in the lower 90s. Chance of rain 50%. Heat index values up to 105. Saturday night, partly cloudy with a slight chance of showers and thunderstorms in the evening, then mostly clear after midnight. Lows in the mid-70s. Chance of rain 20%. Sunday, mostly sunny. A slight chance of showers and thunderstorms in the morning, then a chance of showers and thunderstorms in the afternoon. Highs in the lower 90s. Chance of rain 40%. This is NOAA Weather Radio from the Mobile Pensacola National Weather Service. The current time is 1:12 a.m. Central Daylight Time. Here's your marine forecast. On the weather map, light onshore flow will continue through Thursday. A diurnal pattern develops Friday through the weekend with westerly flow at night and southwesterly flow during the day. Moderate onshore flow returns in the early to middle part of next week. On Perdido Bay, Pensacola Bay including Santa Rosa Sound, and Choctawhatchee Bay. For tonight, southwest winds 5 to 10 knots, becoming light and variable. Waves 1 foot or less. Light chop. For Thursday, southeast winds around 5 knots, becoming south in the afternoon. Waves 1 foot or less. Light chop. For Thursday night, south winds 5 to 10 knots, becoming southwest after midnight. Waves 1 foot or less. Light chop. Patchy fog after midnight. And for Friday, west winds around 5 knots, becoming southwest with gusts up to 20 knots in the afternoon. Waves 1 foot or less. Light chop. On Perdido Bay, Pensacola Bay including Santa Rosa Sound, and Choctawhatchee Bay. For tonight, southwest winds around 5 knots this evening, becoming light and variable. Waves 1 foot or less. Smooth. For Thursday, southeast winds around 5 knots, becoming south in the afternoon. Waves 1 foot or less. Light chop. For Thursday night, southwest winds around 5 knots. Waves 1 foot or less. Smooth. And for Friday, northwest winds around 5 knots, becoming southwest in the afternoon. Waves 1 foot or less. Light chop. From the Okaloosa-Walton County line to Pascagoula, and out 20 nautical miles. For tonight, south winds around 5 knots. Seas around 2 feet. Wave detail, southeast 2 feet at 7 seconds. For Thursday, southeast winds around 5 knots. Seas around 2 feet. Wave detail, south 2 feet at 7 seconds. For Thursday night, southwest winds 5 to 10 knots. Seas around 2 feet. Wave detail, south 2 feet at 7 seconds. And for Friday, west winds around 5 knots, becoming southwest in the afternoon. Seas around 2 feet. Wave detail, south 2 feet at 7 seconds. From the Okaloosa-Walton County line to Pascagoula, from 20 to 60 nautical miles offshore. For tonight, south winds around 5 knots. Seas around 2 feet. Wave detail, south 2 feet at 7 seconds. For Thursday, southeast winds around 5 knots, increasing to 5 to 10 knots in the afternoon. Seas around 2 feet. Wave detail, south 2 feet at 7 seconds. For Thursday night, south winds 5 to 10 knots. Seas around 2 feet. Wave detail, south 2 feet at 7 seconds. And for Friday, west winds around 5 knots, becoming southwest in the afternoon. Seas around 2 feet. Wave detail, south 2 feet at 7 seconds. Tidal information, at the mouth of the Mobile River on Thursday, high tide at 8:58 a.m. Low tide at 8:34 p.m. At the mouth of the Mobile River on Friday, high tide at 9:36 a.m. Low tide at 9:28 p.m. At Pensacola Bay on Thursday, high tide at 8:15 a.m. Low tide at 7:05 p.m. At Pensacola Bay on Friday, high tide at 8:48 a.m. Low tide at 8:08 p.m. At the East Pass in Destin on Thursday, high tide at 7:42 a.m. Low tide at 6:31 p.m. at the East Pass in Destin on Friday, high tide at 8:15 a.m., low tide at 7:34 p.m. The following marine observations were made as of 1 a.m. Mobile Bay Coast Guard Station. Winds were west at 2 knots. Sea temperature 83 degrees. Air temperature 79 degrees. Weeks Bay, calm. Air temperature was 74 degrees. Pensacola Bay. Sea temperature 82 degrees. Air temperature 81 degrees. The report from the east end of Dauphin Island was not available. Graham Bay, southeast winds at 7 knots. Air temperature was 82 degrees. And Pettiboy Island, south winds at 10 knots. Air temperature was 80 degrees. South of Dauphin Island. Winds were south at 10 knots. Wave height 2 feet. Wave period 6 seconds. 12 miles south of Orange Beach, winds were south at 6 knots. Air temperature was 80 degrees. Gulf water temperature 81 degrees. Wave heights 1 foot, with a period of 5 seconds. 100 miles south of Destin. Winds were southeast at 8 knots. Air temperature 81 degrees. Wave height 2 feet. Wave period 8 seconds. 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We broadcast on a frequency of 162.40 MHz from the Mobile Pensacola National Weather Service. The following weather reports were made at 1 a.m. Pensacola International Airport, skies were clear. The temperature was 77 degrees. The dew point was 72, and the relative humidity was 84%. The wind was south at 5 miles an hour. The pressure was 29.96 inches and falling. Pensacola Naval Air Station, skies were clear. The temperature was 74 degrees, the dew point was 72, and the relative humidity was 93%. The wind was south at 5 miles an hour. The pressure was 29.96 inches and falling. The Tropical Weather Outlook. For the North Atlantic, Caribbean Sea and the Gulf of America, Bay of Campeche, a broad area of low pressure could form over the Bay of Campeche on Friday from a westward moving tropical wave currently located near the Yucatan Peninsula of Mexico. Environmental conditions are forecast to be only marginally conducive for development, and the system should move inland over eastern Mexico by late this weekend. Formation chance through 48 hours, low, 10%. Formation chance through 7 days, low, 10%. Across the central Gulf Coast, Gulf Shores, clear. Temperature was 75 degrees. Wind calm. Milton, clear. Temperature was 73 degrees. Wind calm. Destin, clear. Temperature was 80 degrees. Wind calm. Mary Esther, clear. Temperature was 78 degrees. Wind calm. Mobile, clear. Temperature was 72 degrees. Wind calm. Elsewhere, Hattiesburg, clear and 75. New Orleans, partly cloudy and 78. Montgomery, clear and 76. Tallahassee, mostly cloudy and 77. And at Panama City, clear and 72. Here's your National Weather Service forecast. Tonight, mostly clear. Lows in the lower 70s. Southwest winds around 5 miles per hour this evening, becoming light and variable. Thursday, sunny. Highs in the lower 90s. South winds 5 to 10 miles per hour. Thursday night, clear in the evening, then becoming partly cloudy. Patchy fog after midnight. Lows in the lower 70s. Southwest winds 5 to 10 miles per hour. Friday, mostly sunny. A slight chance of showers and thunderstorms in the afternoon. Highs in the lower 90s. West winds around 5 miles per hour. Chance of rain 20%. Friday night, mostly clear in the evening, then becoming partly cloudy. Lows in the mid-70s. Southwest winds 5 to 10 miles per hour. Saturday, mostly sunny. A chance of showers and thunderstorms in the afternoon. Highs in the lower 90s. Chance of rain 50%. Heat index values up to 105. Saturday night, partly cloudy with a slight chance of showers and thunderstorms in the evening, then mostly clear after midnight. Lows in the mid-70s. Chance of rain 20%. Sunday, mostly sunny. A slight chance of showers and thunderstorms in the morning, then a chance of showers and thunderstorms in the afternoon. Highs in the lower 90s. Chance of rain 40%. This is NOAA Weather Radio, from the Mobile Pensacola National Weather Service. The current time is 1:22 a.m. Central Daylight Time. Here's your marine forecast. On the weather map, light onshore flow will continue through Thursday. A diurnal pattern develops Friday through the weekend with westerly flow at night and southwesterly flow during the day. Moderate onshore flow returns in the early to middle part of next week. On Perdido Bay, Pensacola Bay including Santa Rosa Sound, and Choctaw Hatchie Bay. For tonight, southwest winds 5 to 10 knots, becoming light and variable. Waves 1 foot or less. Light chop. For Thursday, southeast winds around 5 knots, becoming south in the afternoon. Waves 1 foot or less. Light chop. For Thursday night, south winds 5 to 10 knots, becoming southwest after midnight. Waves 1 foot or less. Light chop. Patchy fog after midnight. And for Friday, west winds around 5 knots, becoming southwest with gusts up to 20 knots in the afternoon. Waves 1 foot or less. Light chop. On Perdido Bay, Pensacola Bay including Santa Rosa Sound, and Choctaw Hatchie Bay. For tonight, southwest winds around 5 knots this evening, becoming light and variable. Waves 1 foot or less. Smooth. For Thursday, southeast winds around 5 knots, becoming south in the afternoon. Waves 1 foot or less. Light chop. For Thursday night, southwest winds around 5 knots. Waves 1 foot or less. Smooth. And for Friday, northwest winds around 5 knots, becoming southwest in the afternoon. Waves 1 foot or less. Light chop. From the Okaloosa-Walton County line to Pascagoula, and out 20 nautical miles. For tonight, south winds around 5 knots. Seas around 2 feet. Wave detail, southeast 2 feet at 7 seconds. For Thursday, southeast winds around 5 knots. Seas around 2 feet. Wave detail, south 2 feet at 7 seconds. For Thursday night, southwest winds 5 to 10 knots. Seas around 2 feet. Wave detail, south 2 feet at 7 seconds. And for Friday, west winds around 5 knots, becoming southwest in the afternoon. Seas around 2 feet. Wave detail, south 2 feet at 7 seconds. From the Okaloosa-Walton County line to Pascagoula, from 20 to 60 nautical miles offshore. For tonight, south winds around 5 knots. Seas around 2 feet. Wave detail, south 2 feet at 7 seconds. For Thursday, southeast winds around 5 knots, increasing to 5 to 10 knots in the afternoon. Seas around 2 feet. Wave detail, south 2 feet at 7 seconds. For Thursday night, south winds 5 to 10 knots. Seas around 2 feet. Wave detail, south 2 feet at 7 seconds. And for Friday, west winds around 5 knots, becoming southwest in the afternoon. Seas around 2 feet. Wave detail, south 2 feet at 7 seconds. Tidal information, at the mouth of the Mobile River on Thursday, high tide at 8:58 a.m. Low tide at 8:34 p.m. At the mouth of the Mobile River on Friday, high tide at 9:36 a.m. Low tide at 9:28 p.m. At Pensacola Bay on Thursday, high tide at 8:15 a.m. Low tide at 7:05 p.m. At Pensacola Bay on Friday, high tide at 8:48 a.m. Low tide at 8:08 p.m. At the East Pass in Destin on Thursday, high tide at 7:42 a.m. Low tide at 6:31 p.m. At the East Pass in Destin on Friday, high tide at 8:15 a.m. Low tide at 7:34 p.m. The following marine observations were made as of 1 a.m. Mobile Bay Coast Guard Station. Winds were west at 2 knots. Sea temperature 83 degrees. Air temperature 79 degrees. Weeks Bay, calm. Air temperature was 74 degrees. Pensacola Bay. Sea temperature 82 degrees. Air temperature 81 degrees. The report from the east end of Dauphin Island was not available. Graham Bay, southeast winds at 7 knots. Air temperature was 82 degrees. And Pettiboy Island, south winds at 10 knots. Air temperature was 80 degrees. South of Dauphin Island. Winds were south at 10 knots. Wave heights 2 feet. Wave period 6 seconds. 12 miles south of Orange Beach, winds were south at 6 knots. Air temperature was 80 degrees. Gulf water temperature 81 degrees. Wave heights 1 foot, with a period of 5 seconds. 100 miles south of Destin. Winds were southeast at 8 knots. Air temperature 81 degrees. Wave heights 2 feet. Wave period 8 seconds. The following weather reports were made at 1 a.m. Pensacola International Airport, skies were clear. The temperature was 77 degrees, the dew point was 72, and the relative humidity was 84%. The wind was south at 5 miles an hour. The pressure was 29.96 inches and falling. Pensacola Naval Air Station, skies were clear. The temperature was 74 degrees, the dew point was 72, and the relative humidity was 93%. The wind was south at 5 miles an hour. The pressure was 29.96 inches and falling. Across the central Gulf Coast, Gulf Shores, clear. Temperature was 75 degrees. Wind calm. Milton, clear. Temperature was 73 degrees. Wind calm. Destin, clear. Temperature was 80 degrees. Wind calm. Mary Esther, clear. Temperature was 78 degrees. Wind calm. Mobile, clear. Temperature was 72 degrees. Wind calm. Elsewhere, Hattiesburg, clear and 75. New Orleans, partly cloudy and 78. Montgomery, clear and 76. Tallahassee, mostly cloudy and 77. And in Panama City, clear and 72. Here's your National Weather Service forecast. Rest of tonight, clear. Near steady temperature in the lower 70s. Light and variable winds. Thursday, sunny. Highs in the lower 90s. South winds 5 to 10 miles per hour. Thursday night, mostly clear in the evening, then becoming partly cloudy. Patchy fog after midnight. Lows in the lower 70s. Southwest winds 5 to 10 miles per hour. Friday, mostly sunny. A slight chance of showers and thunderstorms in the afternoon. Highs in the lower 90s. West winds 5 to 10 miles per hour. Chance of rain 20%. Friday night, mostly clear in the evening, then becoming partly cloudy. Lows in the mid-70s. Southwest winds 5 to 10 miles per hour. Saturday, mostly sunny. A chance of showers and thunderstorms in the afternoon. Highs in the lower 90s. Chance of rain 40%. Saturday night, partly cloudy in the evening, then clearing. Lows in the mid-70s. Sunday, mostly sunny. A chance of showers and thunderstorms in the afternoon. Highs in the lower 90s. Chance of rain 30%. This is NOAA Weather Radio, from the Mobile Pensacola National Weather Service. The current time is 1:31 a.m. Central Daylight Time. Here's your marine forecast. On the weather map, light onshore flow will continue through Thursday. A diurnal pattern develops Friday through the weekend with westerly flow at night and southwesterly flow during the day. Moderate onshore flow returns in the early to middle part of next week. On Perdido Bay, Pensacola Bay, including Santa Rosa Sound, and Choctawhatchee Bay. For tonight, southwest winds 5 to 10 knots, becoming light and variable. Waves 1 foot or less. Light chop. For Thursday, southeast winds around 5 knots, becoming south in the afternoon. Waves 1 foot or less. Light chop. For Thursday night, south winds 5 to 10 knots, becoming southwest after midnight. Waves 1 foot or less. Light chop. Patchy fog after midnight. And for Friday, west winds around 5 knots, becoming southwest with gusts up to 20 knots in the afternoon. Waves 1 foot or light chop. On Perdido Bay, Pensacola Bay, including Santa Rosa Sound, and Choctawhatchee Bay. For tonight, southwest winds around 5 knots this evening, becoming light and variable. Waves 1 foot or less. Smooth. For Thursday, southeast winds around 5 knots, becoming south in the afternoon. Waves 1 foot or less. Light chop. For Thursday night, southwest winds around 5 knots. Waves 1 foot or less. Smooth. And for Friday, northwest winds around 5 knots, becoming southwest in the afternoon. Waves 1 foot or less. Light chop. From the Okaloosa-Walton County line to Pascagoula, and out 20 nautical miles. For tonight, south winds around 5 knots. Seas around 2 feet. Wave detail, southeast 2 feet at 7 seconds. For Thursday, southeast winds around 5 knots. Seas around 2 feet. Wave detail, south 2 feet at 7 seconds. For Thursday night, southwest winds 5 to 10 knots. Seas around 2 feet. Wave detail, south 2 feet at 7 seconds. And for Friday, west winds around 5 knots, becoming southwest in the afternoon. Seas around 2 feet. Wave detail, south 2 feet at 7 seconds. From the Okaloosa-Walton County line to Pascagoula, from 20 to 60 nautical miles offshore. For tonight, south winds around 5 knots. Seas around 2 feet. Wave detail, south 2 feet at 7 seconds. For Thursday, southeast winds around 5 knots, increasing to 5 to 10 knots in the afternoon. Seas around 2 feet. Wave detail, south 2 feet at 7 seconds. For Thursday night, south winds 5 to 10 knots. Seas around 2 feet. Wave detail, south 2 feet at 7 seconds. And for Friday, west winds around 5 knots, becoming southwest in the afternoon. Seas around 2 feet. Wave detail, south 2 feet at 7 seconds. Tidal information, at the mouth of the Mobile River on Thursday, high tide at 8:58 a.m. Low tide at 8:34 p.m. At the mouth of the Mobile River on Friday, high tide at 9:36 a.m. Low tide at 9:28 p.m. At Pensacola Bay on Thursday, high tide at 8:15 a.m. Low tide at 7:05 p.m. At Pensacola Bay on Friday, high tide at 8:48 a.m. Low tide at 8:08 p.m. At the East Pass in Destin on Thursday, high tide at 7:42 a.m. Low tide at 6:31 p.m. At the East Pass in Destin on Friday, high tide at 8:15 a.m. Low tide at 7:34 p.m. The following marine observations were made as of 1 a.m. Mobile Bay Coast Guard Station. Winds were west at 2 knots. Sea temperature 83 degrees. Air temperature 79 degrees. Weeks Bay, calm. Air temperature was 74 degrees. Pensacola Bay. Sea temperature 82 degrees. Air temperature 81 degrees. The report from the east end of Dauphin Island was not available. Graham Bay, southeast winds at 7 knots. Air temperature was 82 degrees. And Pettiboy Island, south winds at 10 knots. Air temperature was 80 degrees. South of Dauphin Island. Winds were south at 10 knots. Wave height 2 feet. Wave period 6 seconds. 12 miles south of Orange Beach, winds were south at 6 knots. Air temperature was 80 degrees. Gulf water temperature 81 degrees. Wave heights 1 foot, with a period of 5 seconds. 100 miles south of Destin. Winds were southeast at 8 knots. Air temperature 81 degrees. Wave heights 2 feet. Wave period 8 seconds. The following weather reports were made at 1 a.m. Pensacola International Airport, skies were clear. The temperature was 77 degrees, the dew point was 72, and the relative humidity was 84%. The wind was south at 5 miles an hour. The pressure was 29.96 inches and falling. Pensacola Naval Air Station, skies were clear. The temperature was 74 degrees, the dew point was 72, and the relative humidity was 93%. The wind was south at 5 miles an hour. The pressure was 29.96 inches and falling. Across the central Gulf Coast, Gulf Shores, clear. Temperature was 75 degrees. Wind calm. Milton, clear. Temperature was 73 degrees. Wind calm. Destin, clear. Temperature was 80 degrees. Wind calm. Mary Esther, clear. Temperature was 78 degrees. Wind calm. Mobile, clear. Temperature was 72 degrees. Wind calm. Elsewhere, Hattiesburg, clear and 75. New Orleans, partly cloudy and 78. Montgomery, clear and 76. Tallahassee, mostly cloudy and 77. And in Panama City, clear and 72. Here's your National Weather Service forecast. Rest of tonight, clear. Near steady temperature in the lower 70s. Light and variable winds. Thursday, sunny. Highs in the lower 90s. South winds 5 to 10 miles per hour. Thursday night, mostly clear in the evening, then becoming partly cloudy. Patchy fog after midnight. Lows in the lower 70s. Southwest winds 5 to 10 miles per hour. Friday, mostly sunny. A slight chance of showers and thunderstorms in the afternoon. Highs in the lower 90s. West winds 5 to 10 miles per hour. Chance of rain 20%. Friday night, mostly clear in the evening, then becoming partly cloudy. Lows in the mid-70s. Southwest winds 5 to 10 miles per hour. Saturday, mostly sunny. A chance of showers and thunderstorms in the afternoon. Highs in the lower 90s. Chance of rain 40%. Saturday night, partly cloudy in the evening, then clearing. Lows in the mid-70s. Sunday, mostly sunny. A chance of showers and thunderstorms in the afternoon. Highs in the lower 90s. Chance of rain 30%. This is NOAA Weather Radio from the Mobile Pensacola National Weather Service. The current time is 1:40 a.m. Central Daylight Time. Here's your marine forecast. On the weather map, light onshore flow will continue through Thursday. A diurnal pattern develops Friday through the weekend with westerly flow at night and southwesterly flow during the day. Moderate onshore flow returns in the early to middle part of next week. On Perdido Bay, Pensacola Bay including Santa Rosa Sound, and Choctawhatchee Bay. For tonight, southwest winds 5 to 10 knots, becoming light and variable. Waves 1 foot or less. Light chop. For Thursday, southeast winds around 5 knots, becoming south in the afternoon. Waves 1 foot or less. Light chop. For Thursday night, south winds 5 to 10 knots, becoming southwest after midnight. Waves 1 foot or less. Light chop. Patchy fog after midnight. And for Friday, west winds around 5 knots, becoming southwest with gusts up to 20 knots in the afternoon. Waves 1 foot or less. Light chop. On Perdido Bay, Pensacola Bay including Santa Rosa Sound, and Choctawhatchee Bay. For tonight, southwest winds around 5 knots this evening, becoming light and variable. Waves 1 foot or less. Smooth. For Thursday, southeast winds around 5 knots, becoming south in the afternoon. Waves 1 foot or less. Light chop. For Thursday night, southwest winds around 5 knots. Waves 1 foot or less. Smooth. And for Friday, northwest winds around 5 knots, becoming southwest in the afternoon. Waves 1 foot or less. Light chop. From the Okaloosa-Walton County line to Pascagoula, and out 20 nautical miles. For tonight, south winds around 5 knots. Seas around 2 feet. Wave detail, southeast 2 feet at 7 seconds. For Thursday, southeast winds around 5 knots. Seas around 2 feet. Wave detail, south 2 feet at 7 seconds. For Thursday night, southwest winds 5 to 10 knots. Seas around 2 feet. Wave detail, south 2 feet at 7 seconds. And for Friday, west winds around 5 knots, becoming southwest in the afternoon. Seas around 2 feet. Wave detail, south 2 feet at 7 seconds. From the Okaloosa-Walton County line to Pascagoula, from 20 to 60 nautical miles offshore. For tonight, south winds around 5 knots. Seas around 2 feet. Wave detail, south 2 feet at 7 seconds. For Thursday, southeast winds around 5 knots, increasing to 5 to 10 knots in the afternoon. Seas around 2 feet. Wave detail, south 2 feet at 7 seconds. For Thursday night, south winds 5 to 10 knots. Seas around 2 feet. Wave detail, south 2 feet at 7 seconds. And for Friday, west winds around 5 knots, becoming southwest in the afternoon. Seas around 2 feet. Wave detail, south 2 feet at 7 seconds. Tidal information, at the mouth of the Mobile River on Thursday, high tide at 8:58 a.m. Low tide at 8:34 p.m. At the mouth of the Mobile River on Friday, high tide at 9:36 a.m. Low tide at 9:28 p.m. At Pensacola Bay on Thursday, high tide at 8:15 a.m. Low tide at 7:05 p.m. At Pensacola Bay on Friday, high tide at 8:48 a.m. Low tide at 8:08 p.m. At the East Pass in Destin on Thursday, high tide at 7:42 a.m. Low tide at 6:31 p.m. At the East Pass in Destin on Friday, high tide at 8:15 a.m. Low tide at 7:34 p.m. The following marine observations were made as of 1 a.m. Mobile Bay Coast Guard Station. Winds were west at 2 knots. Sea temperature 83 degrees. Air temperature 79 degrees. Weeks Bay, calm. Air temperature was 74 degrees. Pensacola Bay. Sea temperature 82 degrees. Air temperature 81 degrees. The report from the east end of Dauphin Island was not available. Graham Bay, southeast winds at 7 knots. Air temperature was 82 degrees. And Pettiboy Island, south winds at 10 knots. Air temperature was 80 degrees. South of Dauphin Island. Winds were south at 10 knots. Wave heights 2 feet. Wave period 6 seconds. 12 miles south of Orange Beach, winds were south at 6 knots. Air temperature was 80 degrees. Gulf water temperature 81 degrees. Wave heights 1 foot, with a period of 5 seconds. 100 miles south of Destin. Winds were southeast at 8 knots. Air temperature 81 degrees. Wave heights 2 feet. Wave period 8 seconds. The following weather reports were made at 1 a.m. Pensacola International Airport, skies were clear. The temperature was 77 degrees, the dew point was 72, and the relative humidity was 84%. The wind was south at 5 miles an hour. The pressure was 29.96 inches and falling. Pensacola Naval Air Station, skies were clear. The temperature was 74 degrees, The dew point was 72, and the relative humidity was 93%. The wind was south at 5 miles an hour. The pressure was 29.96 inches and falling. Across the central Gulf Coast, Gulf Shores, clear. Temperature was 75 degrees. Wind calm. Milton, clear. Temperature was 73 degrees. Wind calm. Destin, clear. Temperature was 80 degrees. Wind calm. Mary Esther, clear. Temperature was 78 degrees. Wind calm. Mobile, clear. Temperature was 72 degrees. Wind calm. Elsewhere, Hattiesburg, clear and 75. New Orleans, partly cloudy and 78. Montgomery, clear and 76. Tallahassee, mostly cloudy and 77. And in Panama City, clear and 72. 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Here's your National Weather Service forecast. Rest of tonight, clear. Near steady temperature in the lower 70s. Light and variable winds. Thursday, sunny. Highs in the lower 90s. South winds 5 to 10 miles per hour. Thursday night, mostly clear in the evening, then becoming partly cloudy. Patchy fog after midnight. Lows in the lower 70s. Southwest winds 5 to 10 miles per hour. Friday, mostly sunny. A slight chance of showers and thunderstorms in the afternoon. Highs in the lower 90s. West winds 5 to 10 miles per hour. Chance of rain 20%. Friday night, mostly clear in the evening, then becoming partly cloudy. Lows in the mid-70s. Southwest winds 5 to 10 miles per hour. Saturday, mostly sunny. A chance of showers and thunderstorms in the afternoon. Highs in the lower 90s. Chance of rain 40%. Saturday night, partly cloudy in the evening, then clearing. Lows in the mid-70s. Sunday, mostly sunny. A chance of showers and thunderstorms in the afternoon. Highs in the lower 90s. Chance of rain 30%. The Tropical Weather Outlook. For the North Atlantic, Caribbean Sea and the Gulf of America, Bay of Campeche and broad area of low pressure could form over the Bay of Campeche on Friday from a westward moving tropical wave currently located near the Yucatan Peninsula of Mexico. Environmental conditions are forecast to be only marginally conducive for development, and the system should move inland over eastern Mexico by late this weekend. Formation chance through 48 hours, low, 10%. Formation chance through 7 days, low, 10%. 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The current time is 1:49 a.m. Central Daylight Time. Here's your marine forecast. On the weather map, light onshore flow will continue through Thursday. A diurnal pattern develops Friday through the weekend with westerly flow at night and southwesterly flow during the day. Moderate onshore flow returns in the early to middle part of next week. On Perdido Bay, Pensacola Bay including Santa Rosa Sound, and Choctawhatchee Bay. For tonight, southwest winds 5 to 10 knots, becoming light and variable. Waves 1 foot or less. Light chop. For Thursday, southeast winds around 5 knots, becoming south in the afternoon. Waves 1 foot or less. Light chop. For Thursday night, south winds 5 to 10 knots, becoming southwest after midnight. Waves 1 foot or less. Light chop. Patchy fog after midnight. And for Friday, west winds around 5 knots, becoming southwest with gusts up to 20 knots in the afternoon. Waves 1 foot or less. Light chop. On Perdido Bay, Pensacola Bay including Santa Rosa Sound, and Choctawhatchee Bay. For tonight, southwest winds around 5 knots this evening, becoming light and variable. Waves 1 foot or less. Smooth. For Thursday, Southeast winds around 5 knots, becoming south in the afternoon. Waves 1 foot or less. Light chop. For Thursday night, southwest winds around 5 knots. Waves 1 foot or less. Smooth. And for Friday, northwest winds around 5 knots, becoming southwest in the afternoon. Waves 1 foot or less. Light chop. From the Okaloosa-Walton County line to Pascagoula, and out 20 nautical miles. For tonight, south winds around 5 knots. Seas around 2 feet. Wave detail, southeast 2 feet at 7 seconds. For Thursday, southeast winds around 5 knots. Seas around 2 feet. Wave detail, south 2 feet at 7 seconds. For Thursday night, southwest winds 5 to 10 knots. Seas around 2 feet. Wave detail, south 2 feet at 7 seconds. And for Friday, west winds around 5 knots, becoming southwest in the afternoon. Seas around 2 feet. Wave detail, south 2 feet at 7 seconds. From the Okaloosa-Walton County line to Pascagoula, from 20 to 60 nautical miles offshore. For tonight, south winds around 5 knots. Seas around 2 feet. Wave detail, south 2 feet at 7 seconds. For Thursday, southeast winds around 5 knots, increasing to 5 to 10 knots in the afternoon. Seas around 2 feet. Wave detail, south 2 feet at 7 seconds. For Thursday night, south winds 5 to 10 knots. Seas around 2 feet. Wave detail, south 2 feet at 7 seconds. And for Friday, west winds around 5 knots, becoming southwest in the afternoon. Seas around 2 feet. Wave detail, south 2 feet at 7 seconds. Tidal information, at the mouth of the Mobile River on Thursday, high tide at 8:58 a.m. Low tide at 8:34 p.m. At the mouth of the Mobile River on Friday, high tide at 9:36 a.m. Low tide at 9:28 p.m. At Pensacola Bay on Thursday, high tide at 8:15 a.m. Low tide at 7:05 p.m. At Pensacola Bay on Friday, high tide at 8:48 a.m. Low tide at 8:08 p.m. At the East Pass in Destin on Thursday, high tide at 7:42 a.m. Low tide at 6:31 p.m. At the East Pass in Destin on Friday, high tide at 8:15 a.m. Low tide at 7:34 p.m. The following marine observations were made as of 1 a.m. Mobile Bay Coast Guard Station. Winds were west at 2 knots. Sea temperature 83 degrees. Air temperature 79 degrees. Weeks Bay, calm. Air temperature was 74 degrees. Pensacola Bay. Sea temperature 82 degrees. Air temperature 81 degrees. The report from the east end of Dauphin Island was not available. Graham Bay, southeast winds at 7 knots. Air temperature was 82 degrees. And Pettiboy Island, south winds at 10 knots. Air temperature was 80 degrees. South of Dauphin Island. Winds were south at 10 knots. Wave height 2 feet. Wave period 6 seconds. 12 miles south of Orange Beach, winds were south at 6 knots. Air temperature was 80 degrees. Gulf water temperature 81 degrees. Wave heights 1 foot, with a period of 5 seconds. 100 miles south of Destin. Winds were southeast at 8 knots. Air temperature 81 degrees. Wave heights 2 feet. Wave period 8 seconds. The following weather reports were made at 1 a.m. Pensacola International Airport, skies were clear. The temperature was 77 degrees, the dew point was 72, and the relative humidity was 84%. The wind was south at 5 miles an hour. The pressure was 29.96 inches and falling. Pensacola Naval Air Station, skies were clear. The temperature was 74 degrees, the dew point was 72, and the relative humidity was 93%. The wind was south at 5 miles an hour. The pressure was 29.96 inches and falling. across the central Gulf Coast, Gulf Shores, clear. Temperature was 75 degrees. Wind calm. Milton, clear. Temperature was 73 degrees. Wind calm. Destin, clear. Temperature was 80 degrees. Wind calm. Mary Esther, clear. Temperature was 78 degrees. Wind calm. Mobile, clear. Temperature was 72 degrees. Wind calm. Elsewhere, Hattiesburg, clear and 75. New Orleans, partly cloudy and 78. Montgomery, clear and 76. Tallahassee, mostly cloudy and 77. And in Panama City, clear and 72. Here's your National Weather Service forecast. Rest of tonight, clear. Near steady temperature in the lower 70s. Light and variable winds. Thursday, sunny. Highs in the lower 90s. South winds 5 to 10 miles per hour. Thursday night, mostly clear in the evening, then becoming partly cloudy. Patchy fog after midnight. Lows in the lower 70s. Southwest winds 5 to 10 miles per hour. Friday, mostly sunny. A slight chance of showers and thunderstorms in the afternoon. Highs in the lower 90s. West winds 5 to 10 miles per hour. Chance of rain 20%. Friday night, mostly clear in the evening, then becoming partly cloudy. Lows in the mid-70s. Southwest winds 5 to 10 miles per hour. Saturday, mostly sunny. A chance of showers and thunderstorms in the afternoon. Highs in the lower 90s. Chance of rain 40%. Saturday night, partly cloudy in the evening, then clearing. Lows in the mid-70s. Sunday, mostly sunny. A chance of showers and thunderstorms in the afternoon. Highs in the lower 90s. Chance of rain 30%. This is NOAA Weather Radio from the Mobile Pensacola National Weather Service. The current time is 1:58 a.m. Central Daylight Time. Here's your marine forecast. On the weather map, light onshore flow will continue through Thursday. A diurnal pattern develops Friday through the weekend with westerly flow at night and southwesterly flow during the day. Moderate onshore flow returns in the early to middle part of next week. On Perdido Bay, Pensacola Bay including Santa Rosa Sound, and Choctawhatchee Bay. For tonight, southwest winds 5 to 10 knots, becoming light and variable. Waves 1 foot or less. Light chop. For Thursday, southeast winds around 5 knots.
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0: Light chop. Patchy fog after midnight. And for Friday, west winds around 5 knots, becoming southwest with gusts up to 20 knots in the afternoon. Waves 1 foot or less. Light chop. On Perdido Bay, Pensacola Bay including Santa Rosa Sound, and Choctawhatchee Bay. For tonight, southwest winds around 5 knots this evening, becoming light and variable. Waves 1 foot or less. Smooth. For Thursday, southeast winds around 5 knots, becoming south in the afternoon. Waves 1 foot or less. Light chop. For Thursday night, southwest winds around 5 knots. Waves 1 foot or less. Smooth. And for Friday, northwest winds around 5 knots, becoming southwest in the afternoon. Waves 1 foot or less. Light chop. From the Okaloosa-Walton County line to Pascagoula, and out 20 nautical miles. For tonight, south winds around 5 knots. Seas around 2 feet. Wave detail, southeast 2 feet at 7 seconds. For Thursday, southeast winds around 5 knots. Seas around 2 feet. Wave detail, south 2 feet at 7 seconds. For Thursday night, southwest winds 5 to 10 knots. Seas around 2 feet. Wave detail, south 2 feet at 7 seconds. And for Friday, west winds around 5 knots, becoming southwest in the afternoon. Seas around 2 feet.

south winds 5 to 10 knots. Seas around 2 feet. Wave detail, south 2 feet at 7 seconds. And for Friday, west winds around 5 knots, becoming southwest in the afternoon. Seas around 2 feet. Wave detail, south 2 feet at 7 seconds. Tidal information, at the mouth of the Mobile River on Thursday, high tide at 8:58 a.m. Low tide at 8:34 p.m. At the mouth of the Mobile River on Friday, high tide at 9:36 a.m. Low tide at 9:28 p.m. At Pensacola Bay on Thursday, high tide at 8:15 a.m. Low tide at 7:05 p.m. At Pensacola Bay on Friday, high tide at 8:48 a.m. Low tide at 8:08 p.m. At the East Pass in Destin on Thursday, high tide at 7:42 a.m. Low tide at 6:31 p.m. At the East Pass in Destin on Friday, high tide at 8:15 a.m. Low tide at 7:34 p.m. The following marine observations were made as of 1 a.m. Mobile Bay Coast Guard Station. Winds were west at 2 knots. Sea temperature 83 degrees. Air temperature 79 degrees. Weeks Bay, calm. Air temperature was 74 degrees. Pensacola Bay. Sea temperature 82 degrees. Air temperature 81 degrees. The report from the east end of Dauphin Island was not available. Graham Bay, southeast winds at 7 knots. Air temperature was 82 degrees. And Pettyboy Island, south winds at 10 knots. Air temperature was 80 degrees. South of Dauphin Island. Winds were south at 10 knots. Wave heights 2 feet. Wave period 6 seconds. 12 miles south of Orange Beach, winds were south at 6 knots. Air temperature was 80 degrees. Gulf water temperature 81 degrees. Wave heights 1 foot, with a period of 5 seconds. 100 miles south of Destin. Winds were southeast at 8 knots. Air temperature 81 degrees. Wave heights 2 feet. Wave period 8 seconds. The following weather reports were made at 1 a.m. Pensacola International Airport, skies were clear. The temperature was 77 degrees, the dew point was 72, and the relative humidity was 84%. The wind was south at 5 miles an hour. The pressure was 29.96 inches and falling. Pensacola Naval Air Station, skies were clear. The temperature was 74 degrees, the dew point was 72, and the relative humidity was 93%. The wind was south at 5 miles an hour. The pressure was 29.96 inches and falling. The Pensacola climate summary for yesterday, June 10, 2026. Yesterday's high temperature was 89 degrees and the low 74 degrees. No precipitation fell yesterday, which leaves the monthly total at 2.71 inches. This is 0.44 inches above the normal amount of 2.27 inches for June. The total precipitation for the year still stands at 17.64 inches, which is 9.10 inches below normal. The normal high temperature for today is 90 degrees, and the normal low is 73. The record high for today is 98, which occurred in 1977, and the record low is 55, which occurred in 1913. Sunrise today is at 5:46 a.m. and sunset is at 7:51 p.m. Across the central Gulf Coast, Gulf Shores, clear. Temperature was 75 degrees. Wind calm. Milton, clear. Temperature was 73 degrees. Wind calm. Destin, clear. Temperature was 80 degrees. Wind calm. Mary Esther, clear. Temperature was 78 degrees. Wind calm. Mobile, clear. Temperature was 72 degrees. Wind calm. Elsewhere, Hattiesburg, clear and 75. New Orleans, partly cloudy and 78. Montgomery, clear and 76. Tallahassee, mostly cloudy and 77. And in Panama City, clear and 72. Here's your National Weather Service forecast.

0: Rest of tonight, clear. Near steady temperature in the lower 70s. Light and variable winds. Thursday, sunny. Highs in the lower 90s. South winds 5 to 10 miles per hour. Thursday night, mostly clear in the evening, then becoming partly cloudy. Patchy fog after midnight. Lows in the lower 70s. Southwest winds 5 to 10 miles per hour. Friday, mostly sunny. A slight chance of showers and thunderstorms in the afternoon. Highs in the lower 90s. West winds 5 to 10 miles per hour. Chance of rain 20%. Friday night, mostly clear in the evening, then becoming partly cloudy. Lows in the mid-70s. Southwest winds 5 to 10 miles per hour. Saturday, mostly sunny. A chance of showers and thunderstorms in the afternoon. Highs in the lower 90s. Chance of rain 40%. Saturday night, partly cloudy in the evening, then clearing. Lows in the mid-70s. Sunday, mostly sunny. A chance of showers and thunderstorms in the afternoon. Highs in the lower 90s. Chance of rain 30%. This is NOAA Weather Radio from the Mobile Pensacola National Weather Service. The current time is 2:08 a.m. Central Daylight Time. Here's your marine forecast. On the weather map, light onshore flow will continue through Thursday. A diurnal pattern develops Friday through the weekend with westerly flow at night and southwesterly flow during the day. Moderate onshore flow returns in the early to middle part of next week. On Perdido Bay, Pensacola Bay including Santa Rosa Sound, and Choctawhatchee Bay. For tonight, southwest winds 5 to 10 knots, becoming light and variable. Waves 1 foot or less. Light chop. For Thursday, southeast winds around 5 knots, becoming south in the afternoon. Waves 1 foot or less. Light chop. For Thursday night, south winds 5 to 10 knots, becoming southwest after midnight. Waves 1 foot or less. Light chop. Patchy fog after midnight. And for Friday, west winds around 5 knots, becoming southwest with gusts up to 20 knots in the afternoon. Waves 1 foot or less. Light chop. On Perdido Bay, Pensacola Bay including Santa Rosa Sound, and Choctawhatchee Bay. For tonight, southwest winds around 5 knots this evening, becoming light and variable. Waves 1 foot or less. Smooth. For Thursday, southeast winds around 5 knots, becoming south in the afternoon. Waves 1 foot or less. Light chop. For Thursday night, southwest winds around 5 knots. Waves 1 foot or less. Smooth. And for Friday, northwest winds around 5 knots, becoming southwest in the afternoon. Waves 1 foot or less. Light chop. From the Okaloosa-Walton County line to Pascagoula, and out 20 nautical miles. For tonight, south winds around 5 knots. Seas around 2 feet. Wave detail, southeast 2 feet at 7 seconds. For Thursday, southeast winds around 5 knots. Seas around 2 feet. Wave detail, south 2 feet at 7 seconds. For Thursday night, southwest winds 5 to 10 knots. Seas around 2 feet. Wave detail, south 2 feet at 7 seconds. And for Friday, west winds around 5 knots, becoming southwest in the afternoon. Seas around 2 feet. Wave detail, south 2 feet at 7 seconds. From the Okaloosa-Walton County line to Pascagoula, from 20 to 60 nautical miles offshore. For tonight, south winds around 5 knots. Seas around 2 feet. Wave detail, south 2 feet at 7 seconds. For Thursday, southeast winds around 5 knots, increasing to 5 to 10 knots in the afternoon. Seas around 2 feet. Wave detail, south 2 feet at 7 seconds. For Thursday night, south winds 5 to 10 knots. Seas around 2 feet. Wave detail, south 2 feet at 7 seconds. And for Friday, West winds around 5 knots, becoming southwest in the afternoon. Seas around 2 feet. Wave detail, south 2 feet at 7 seconds. Tidal information, at the mouth of the Mobile River on Thursday, high tide at 8:58 a.m. Low tide at 8:34 p.m. At the mouth of the Mobile River on Friday, high tide at 9:36 a.m. Low tide at 9:28 p.m. At Pensacola Bay on Thursday, high tide at 8:15 a.m. Low tide at 7:05 p.m. At Pensacola Bay on Friday, high tide at 8:48 a.m. Low tide at 8:08 p.m. At the East Pass in Destin on Thursday, high tide at 7:42 a.m. Low tide at 6:31 p.m. At the East Pass in Destin on Friday, high tide at 8:15 a.m. Low tide at 7:34 p.m. The following marine observations were made as of 2 a.m. Mobile Bay Coast Guard Station. Winds were west at 2 knots. Sea temperature 83 degrees. Air temperature 79 degrees. Weeks Bay, calm. Air temperature was 74 degrees. Pensacola Bay. Sea temperature 82 degrees. Air temperature 81 degrees. The report from the east end of Dauphin Island was not available. Graham Bay, south winds at 9 knots. Air temperature was 82 degrees. And Pettiboy Island, south winds at 10 knots. Air temperature was 80 degrees. South of Dauphin Island. Winds were south at 10 knots. 12 miles south of Orange Beach. Winds were south at 10 knots. Air temperature 80 degrees. 100 miles south of Destin. Winds were southeast at 8 knots. Air temperature 81 degrees. The following weather reports were made at 2 a.m. Pensacola International Airport, skies were clear. The temperature was 77 degrees, the dew point was 71, and the relative humidity was 82%. The wind was south at 6 miles an hour. The pressure was 29.96 inches and steady. Pensacola Naval Air Station, skies were clear. The temperature was 77 degrees, the dew point was 73, and the relative humidity was 87%. The wind was south at 6 miles an hour. The pressure was 29.96 inches and steady. The Pensacola climate summary for yesterday, June 10, 2026. Yesterday's high temperature was 89 degrees and the low 74 degrees. No precipitation fell yesterday, which leaves the monthly total at 2.71 inches. This is 0.44 inches above the normal amount of 2.27 inches for June. The total precipitation for the year still stands at 17.64 inches, which is 9.10 inches below normal. The normal high temperature for today is 90 degrees, and the normal low is 73. The record high for today is 98, which occurred in 1977, and the record low is 55, which occurred in 1913. Sunrise today is at 5:46 a.m. and sunset is at 7:51 p.m. Across the central Gulf Coast, Gulf Shores, fog. Temperature was 75 degrees. Wind calm. Milton, clear. Temperature was 72 degrees. Wind calm. Destin, clear. Temperature was 80 degrees. Wind south at 5 miles an hour. Mary Esther, clear. Temperature was 80 degrees. Wind north at 3 miles an hour. Mobile, clear. Temperature was 72 degrees. Wind calm. Elsewhere, Hattiesburg, clear and 72. New Orleans, clear and 77. Montgomery, clear and 74. Tallahassee, partly cloudy and 75. And in Panama City, clear and 71. Here's your National Weather Service forecast. Rest of tonight, clear. Near steady temperature in the lower 70s. Light and variable winds. Thursday, sunny. Highs in the lower 90s. South winds 5 to 10 miles per hour. Thursday night, mostly clear in the evening, then becoming partly cloudy. Patchy fog after midnight. Lows in the lower 70s, southwest winds 5 to 10 miles per hour. Friday, mostly sunny. A slight chance of showers and thunderstorms in the afternoon. Highs in the lower 90s. West winds 5 to 10 miles per hour. Chance of rain 20%. Friday night, mostly clear in the evening, then becoming partly cloudy. Lows in the mid-70s. Southwest winds 5 to 10 miles per hour. Saturday, mostly sunny. A chance of showers and thunderstorms in the afternoon. Highs in the lower 90s. Chance of rain 40%. Saturday night, partly cloudy in the evening, then clearing. Lows in the mid-70s. Sunday, mostly sunny. A chance of showers and thunderstorms in the afternoon. Highs in the lower 90s. Chance of rain 30%. 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The current time is 2:18 a.m. Central Daylight Time. Here's your marine forecast. On the weather map, light onshore flow will continue through Thursday. A diurnal pattern develops Friday through the weekend with westerly flow at night and southwesterly flow during the day. Moderate onshore flow returns in the early to middle part of next week. On Perdido Bay, Pensacola Bay including Santa Rosa Sound, and Choctaw Hatchie Bay. For tonight, southwest winds 5 to 10 knots, becoming light and variable. Waves 1 foot or less. Light chop. For Thursday, southeast winds around 5 knots, becoming south in the afternoon. Waves 1 foot or less. Light chop. For Thursday night, south winds 5 to 10 knots, becoming southwest after midnight. Waves 1 foot or less. Light chop. Patchy fog after midnight. And for Friday, west winds around 5 knots, becoming southwest with gusts up to 20 knots in the afternoon. Waves 1 foot or less. Light chop. On Perdido Bay, Pensacola Bay including Santa Rosa Sound, and Choctaw Hatchie Bay. For tonight, southwest winds around 5 knots this evening, becoming light and variable. Waves 1 foot or less. Smooth. For Thursday, southeast winds around 5 knots, becoming south in the afternoon. Waves 1 foot or less. Light chop. For Thursday night, southwest winds around 5 knots. Waves 1 foot or less. Smooth. And for Friday, northwest winds around 5 knots, becoming southwest in the afternoon. Waves 1 foot or less. Light chop. From the Okaloosa-Walton County line to Pascagoula, and out 20 nautical miles. For tonight, south winds around 5 knots. Seas around 2 feet. Wave detail, southeast 2 feet at 7 seconds. For Thursday, southeast winds around 5 knots. Seas around 2 feet. Wave detail, south 2 feet at 7 seconds. For Thursday night, southwest winds 5 to 10 knots. Seas around 2 feet. Wave detail, south 2 feet at 7 seconds. And for Friday, west winds around 5 knots, becoming southwest in the afternoon. Seas around 2 feet. Wave detail, south 2 feet at 7 seconds. From the Okaloosa-Walton County line to Pascagoula, from 20 to 60 nautical miles offshore. For tonight, south winds around 5 knots. Seas around 2 feet. Wave detail, south 2 feet at 7 seconds. For Thursday, southeast winds around 5 knots, increasing to 5 to 10 knots in the afternoon. Seas around 2 feet. Wave detail, south 2 feet at 7 seconds. For Thursday night, south winds 5 to 10 knots. Seas around 2 feet. Wave detail, south 2 feet at 7 seconds. And for Friday, west winds around 5 knots, becoming southwest in the afternoon. Seas around 2 feet. Wave detail, south 2 feet at 7 seconds. The Tropical Weather Outlook. For the North Atlantic, Caribbean Sea and the Gulf of America, Bay of Campeche and broad area of low pressure could form over the Bay of Campeche on Friday from a westward moving tropical wave currently located near the Yucatan Peninsula of Mexico. Environmental conditions are forecast to be only marginally conducive for development, and the system should move inland over eastern Mexico by late this weekend. Formation chance through 48 hours, low, 10%. Formation chance through 7 days, low, 10%. Tidal information, at the mouth of the Mobile River on Thursday, high tide at 8:58 a.m. Low tide at 8:34 p.m. At the mouth of the Mobile River on Friday, high tide at 9:36 a.m. Low tide at 9:28 p.m. At Pensacola Bay on Thursday, high tide at 8:15 a.m. Low tide at 7:05 p.m. At Pensacola Bay on Friday, high tide at 8:48 a.m. Low tide at 8:08 p.m. At the East Pass in Destin on Thursday, high tide at 7:42 a.m. Low tide at 6:31 p.m. At the East Pass in Destin on Friday, high tide at 8:15 a.m. Low tide at 7:34 p.m. The following marine observations were made as of 2 a.m. Mobile Bay Coast Guard Station. Winds were west at 2 knots. Sea temperature 83 degrees. Air temperature 79 degrees. Weeks Bay, calm. Air temperature was 74 degrees. Pensacola Bay. Sea temperature 82 degrees. Air temperature 81 degrees. The report from the east end of Dauphin Island was not available. Graham Bay, south winds at 9 knots. Air temperature was 82 degrees. And Petit Boy Island, south winds at 10 knots. Air temperature was 80 degrees. South of Dauphin Island. Winds were south at 10 knots. 12 miles south of Orange Beach. Winds were south at 10 knots. Air temperature 80 degrees. 100 miles south of Destin. Winds were southeast at 8 knots. Air temperature 81 degrees. The following weather reports were made at 2 a.m. Pensacola International Airport, skies were clear. The temperature was 77 degrees, the dew point was 71, and the relative humidity was 82%. The wind was south at 6 miles an hour. The pressure was 29.96 inches and steady. Pensacola Naval Air Station, skies were clear. The temperature was 77 degrees, the dew point was 73, and the relative humidity was 87%. The wind was south at 6 miles an hour. The pressure was 29.96 inches and steady. The Pensacola climate summary for yesterday, June 10, 2026. Yesterday's high temperature was 89 degrees and the low 74 degrees. No precipitation fell yesterday, which leaves the monthly total at 2.71 inches. This is 0.44 inches above the normal amount of 2.27 inches for June. The total precipitation for the year still stands at 17.64 inches, which is 9.10 inches below normal. The normal high temperature for today is 90 degrees, and the normal low is 73. The record high for today is 98, which occurred in 1977, and the record low is 55, which occurred in 1913. Sunrise today is at 5:46 a.m. and sunset is at 7:51 p.m. Across the central Gulf Coast, Gulf Shores, fog. Temperature was 75 degrees. Wind calm. Milton, clear. Temperature was 72 degrees. Wind calm. Destin, clear. Temperature was 80 degrees. Wind south at 5 miles an hour. Mary Esther, clear. Temperature was 80 degrees. Wind north at 3 miles an hour. Mobile, clear. Temperature was 72 degrees. Wind calm. Elsewhere, Hattiesburg, clear and 72. New Orleans, clear and 77. Montgomery, clear and 74. Tallahassee, partly cloudy and 75. And in Panama City, clear and 71. Here's your National Weather Service forecast. Rest of tonight, clear. near steady temperature in the lower 70s. Light and variable winds. Thursday, sunny. Highs in the lower 90s. South winds 5 to 10 miles per hour. Thursday night, mostly clear in the evening, then becoming partly cloudy. Patchy fog after midnight. Lows in the lower 70s. Southwest winds 5 to 10 miles per hour. Friday, mostly sunny. A slight chance of showers and thunderstorms in the afternoon. Highs in the lower 90s. West winds 5 to 10 miles per hour. Chance of rain 20%. Friday night, mostly clear in the evening, then becoming partly cloudy. Lows in the mid-70s. Southwest winds 5 to 10 miles per hour. Saturday, mostly sunny. A chance of showers and thunderstorms in the afternoon. Highs in the lower 90s. Chance of rain 40%. Saturday night, partly cloudy in the evening, then clearing. Lows in the mid-70s. Sunday, mostly sunny. A chance of showers and thunderstorms in the afternoon. Highs in the lower 90s. Chance of rain 30%. This is NOAA Weather Radio from the Mobile Pensacola National Weather Service. The current time is 2:28 a.m. Central Daylight Time. Here's your marine forecast. On the weather map, light onshore flow will continue through Thursday. A diurnal pattern develops Friday through the weekend with westerly flow at night and southwesterly flow during the day. Moderate onshore flow returns in the early to middle part of next week. On Perdido Bay, Pensacola Bay including Santa Rosa Sound, and Choctawhatchee Bay. For tonight, southwest winds 5 to 10 knots, becoming light and variable. Waves 1 foot or less. Light chop. For Thursday, southeast winds around 5 knots, becoming south in the afternoon. Waves 1 foot or less. Light chop. For Thursday night, south winds 5 to 10 knots, becoming southwest after midnight. Waves 1 foot or less. Light chop. Patchy fog after midnight. And for Friday, west winds around 5 knots, becoming southwest with gusts up to 20 knots in the afternoon. Waves 1 foot or less. Light chop. On Perdido Bay, Pensacola Bay including Santa Rosa Sound, and Choctawhatchee Bay. For tonight, southwest winds around 5 knots this evening, becoming light and variable. Waves 1 foot or less. Smooth. For Thursday, southeast winds around 5 knots, becoming south in the afternoon. Waves 1 foot or less. Light chop. For Thursday night, southwest winds around 5 knots. Waves 1 foot or less. Smooth. And for Friday, northwest winds around 5 knots, becoming southwest in the afternoon. Waves 1 foot or less. Light chop. From the Okaloosa-Walton County line to Pascagoula, and out 20 nautical miles. For tonight, south winds around 5 knots. Seas around 2 feet. Wave detail, southeast 2 feet at 7 seconds. For Thursday, southeast winds around 5 knots. Seas around 2 feet. Wave detail, south 2 feet at 7 seconds. For Thursday night, southwest winds 5 to 10 knots. Seas around 2 feet. Wave detail, south 2 feet at 7 seconds. And for Friday, west winds around 5 knots, becoming southwest in the afternoon. Seas around 2 feet. Wave detail, south 2 feet at 7 seconds. From the Okaloosa-Walton County line to Pascagoula, from 20 to 60 nautical miles offshore. For tonight, south winds around 5 knots. Seas around 2 feet. Wave detail, south 2 feet at 7 seconds. For Thursday, southeast winds around 5 knots, increasing to 5 to 10 knots in the afternoon. Seas around 2 feet. Wave detail, south 2 feet at 7 seconds. For Thursday night, south winds 5 to 10 knots. Seas around 2 feet. Wave detail, south 2 feet at 7 seconds. And for Friday, west winds around 5 knots, becoming southwest in the afternoon. Seas around 2 feet. Wave detail, south 2 feet at 7 seconds. Tidal information, at the mouth of the Mobile River on Thursday, high tide at 8:58 a.m. Low tide at 8:34 p.m. At the mouth of the Mobile River on Friday, high tide at 9:36 a.m. Low tide at 9:28 p.m. At Pensacola Bay on Thursday, high tide at 8:15 a.m. Low tide at 7:05 p.m. At Pensacola Bay on Friday, high tide at 8:48 a.m. Low tide at 8:08 p.m. At the East Pass in Destin on Thursday, high tide at 7:42 a.m. Low tide at 6:31 p.m. At the East Pass in Destin on Friday, high tide at 8:15 a.m. Low tide at 7:34 p.m. The following marine observations were made as of 2 a.m. Mobile Bay Coast Guard Station. Winds were west at 2 knots. Sea temperature 83 degrees. Air temperature 79 degrees. Weeks Bay, calm. Air temperature was 74 degrees. Pensacola Bay. Sea temperature 82 degrees. Air temperature 81 degrees. The report from the east end of Dauphin Island was not available. Graham Bay, south winds at 9 knots. Air temperature was 82 degrees. And Pettiboy Island, south winds at 10 knots. Air temperature was 80 degrees. South of Dauphin Island. Winds were south at 10 knots. 12 miles south of Orange Beach. Winds were south at 10 knots. Air temperature 80 degrees. 100 miles south of Destin. Winds were southeast at 8 knots. Air temperature 81 degrees. The following weather reports were made at 2 a.m. Pensacola International Airport, skies were clear. The temperature was 77 degrees, the dew point was 71, and the relative humidity was 82%. The wind was south at 6 miles an hour. The pressure was 29.96 inches and steady. Pensacola Naval Air Station, skies were clear. The temperature was 77 degrees, the dew point was 73, and the relative humidity was 87%. The wind was south at 6 miles an hour. The pressure was 29.96 inches and steady. The Pensacola climate summary for yesterday, June 10, 2026. Yesterday's high temperature was 89 degrees and the low 74 degrees. No precipitation fell yesterday, which leaves the monthly total at 2.71 inches. This is 0.44 inches above the normal amount of 2.27 inches for June. The total precipitation for the year still stands at 17.64 inches, which is 9.10 inches below normal. The normal high temperature for today is 90 degrees, and the normal low is 73. The record high for today is 98, which occurred in 1977, and the record low is 55, which occurred in 1913. Sunrise today is at 5:46 a.m. and sunset is at 7:51 p.m. Across the central Gulf Coast, Gulf Shores, fog. Temperature was 75 degrees. Wind calm. Milton, clear. Temperature was 72 degrees. Wind calm. Destin, clear. Temperature was 80 degrees. Wind south at 5 miles an hour. Mary Esther, clear. Temperature was 80 degrees. Wind north at 3 miles an hour. Mobile, clear. Temperature was 72 degrees. Wind calm. Elsewhere, Hattiesburg, clear and 72. New Orleans, clear and 77. Montgomery, clear and 74. Tallahassee, partly cloudy and 75. And at Panama City, clear and 71. Here's your National Weather Service forecast. Rest of tonight, clear. Near steady temperature in the lower 70s. Light and variable winds. Thursday, sunny. Highs in the lower 90s. South winds 5 to 10 miles per hour. Thursday night, mostly clear in the evening, then becoming partly cloudy. Patchy fog after midnight. Lows in the lower 70s, southwest winds 5 to 10 miles per hour. Friday, mostly sunny. A slight chance of showers and thunderstorms in the afternoon. Highs in the lower 90s. West winds 5 to 10 miles per hour. Chance of rain 20%. Friday night, mostly clear in the evening, then becoming partly cloudy. Lows in the mid-70s. Southwest winds 5 to 10 miles per hour. Saturday, mostly sunny. A chance of showers and thunderstorms in the afternoon. Highs in the lower 90s. Chance of rain 40%. Saturday night, partly cloudy in the evening, then clearing. Lows in the mid-70s. Sunday, mostly sunny. A chance of showers and thunderstorms in the afternoon. Highs in the lower 90s. Chance of rain 30%. This is NOAA Weather Radio from the Mobile Pensacola National Weather Service. The current time is 2:38 a.m. Central Daylight Time. Here's your marine forecast. On the weather map, light onshore flow will continue through Thursday. A diurnal pattern develops Friday through the weekend with westerly flow at night and southwesterly flow during the day. Moderate onshore flow returns in the early to middle part of next week. On Perdido Bay, Pensacola Bay including Santa Rosa Sound, and Choctawhatchee Bay. For tonight, southwest winds 5 to 10 knots, becoming light and variable. Waves 1 foot or less. Light chop. For Thursday, southeast winds around 5 knots, becoming south in the afternoon. Waves 1 foot or less. Light chop. For Thursday night, south winds 5 to 10 knots, becoming southwest after midnight. Waves 1 foot or less. Light chop. Patchy fog after midnight. And for Friday, west winds around 5 knots, becoming southwest with gusts up to 20 knots in the afternoon. Waves 1 foot or less. Light chop. On Perdido Bay, Pensacola Bay including Santa Rosa Sound, and Choctawhatchee Bay. For tonight, southwest winds around 5 knots this evening, becoming light and variable. Waves 1 foot or less. Smooth. For Thursday, southeast winds around 5 knots, becoming south in the afternoon. Waves 1 foot or less. Light chop. For Thursday night, southwest winds around 5 knots. Waves 1 foot or less. Smooth. And for Friday, northwest winds around 5 knots, becoming southwest in the afternoon. Waves 1 foot or less. Light chop. From the Okaloosa-Walton County line to Pascagoula, and out 20 nautical miles. For tonight, south winds around 5 knots. Seas around 2 feet. Wave detail, southeast 2 feet at 7 seconds. For Thursday, southeast winds around 5 knots. Seas around 2 feet. Wave detail, south 2 feet at 7 seconds. For Thursday night, southwest winds 5 to 10 knots. Seas around 2 feet. Wave detail, south 2 feet at 7 seconds. And for Friday, west winds around 5 knots, becoming southwest in the afternoon. Seas around 2 feet. Wave detail, south 2 feet at 7 seconds. From the Okaloosa-Walton County line to Pascagoula, from 20 to 60 nautical miles offshore. For tonight, south winds around 5 knots. Seas around 2 feet. Wave detail, south 2 feet at 7 seconds. For Thursday, southeast winds around 5 knots, increasing to 5 to 10 knots in the afternoon. Seas around 2 feet. Wave detail, south 2 feet at 7 seconds. For Thursday night, south winds 5 to 10 knots. Seas around 2 feet. Wave detail, south 2 feet at 7 seconds. And for Friday, west winds around 5 knots, becoming southwest in the afternoon. Seas around 2 feet. Wave detail, south 2 feet at 7 seconds. Tidal information, at the mouth of the Mobile River on Thursday, high tide at 8:58 a.m. Low tide at 8:34 p.m. At the mouth of the Mobile River on Friday, high tide at 9:36 a.m. low tide at 9:28 p.m. At Pensacola Bay on Thursday, high tide at 8:15 a.m. Low tide at 7:05 p.m. At Pensacola Bay on Friday, high tide at 8:48 a.m. Low tide at 8:08 p.m. At the East Pass in Destin on Thursday, high tide at 7:42 a.m. Low tide at 6:31 p.m. At the East Pass in Destin on Friday, high tide at 8:15 a.m. Low tide at 7:34 p.m. The following marine observations were made as of 2 a.m. Mobile Bay Coast Guard Station. Wind soared west at 2 knots. Sea temperature 83 degrees. Air temperature 79 degrees. Weeks Bay, calm. Air temperature was 74 degrees. Pensacola Bay. Sea temperature 82 degrees. Air temperature 81 degrees. The report from the east end of Dauphin Island was not available. Grand Bay, south winds at 9 knots. Air temperature was 82 degrees. And Pettiboy Island, south winds at 10 knots. Air temperature was 80 degrees. South of Dauphin Island. Winds were south at 10 knots. 12 miles south of Orange Beach. Winds were south at 10 knots. Air temperature 80 degrees. 100 miles south of Destin. Winds were southeast at 8 knots. Air temperature 81 degrees. The following weather reports were made at 2 a.m. Pensacola International Airport, skies were clear. The temperature was 77 degrees, the dew point was 71, and the relative humidity was 82%. The wind was south at 6 miles an hour. The pressure was 29.96 inches and steady. Pensacola Naval Air Station, skies were clear. The temperature was 77 degrees, the dew point was 73, and the relative humidity was 87%. The wind was south at 6 miles an hour. The pressure was 29.96 inches and steady. The Pensacola climate summary for yesterday, June 10, 2026. Yesterday's high temperature was 89 degrees and the low 74 degrees. No precipitation fell yesterday, which leaves the monthly total at 2.71 inches. This is 0.44 inches above the normal amount of 2.27 inches for June. The total precipitation for the year still stands at 17.64 inches, which is 9.10 inches below normal. The normal high temperature for today is 90 degrees, and the normal low is 73. The record high for today is 98, which occurred in 1977, and the record low is 55, which occurred in 1913. Sunrise today is at 5:46 a.m. and sunset is at 7:51 p.m. Across the central Gulf Coast, Gulf Shores, fog. Temperature was 75 degrees. Wind calm. Milton, clear. Temperature was 72 degrees. Wind calm. Destin, clear. Temperature was 80 degrees. Wind south at 5 miles an hour. Mary Esther, clear. Temperature was 80 degrees. Wind north at 3 miles an hour. Mobile, clear. Temperature was 72 degrees. Wind calm. Elsewhere, Hattiesburg, clear and 72. New Orleans, clear and 77. Montgomery, clear and 74. Tallahassee, partly cloudy and 75. And in Panama City, clear and 71. Here's your National Weather Service forecast. Rest of tonight, clear. Near steady temperature in the lower 70s. Light and variable winds. Thursday, sunny. Highs in the lower 90s. South winds 5 to 10 miles per hour. Thursday night, mostly clear in the evening, then becoming partly cloudy. Patchy fog after midnight. Lows in the lower 70s. Southwest winds 5 to 10 miles per hour. Friday, mostly sunny. A slight chance of showers and thunderstorms in the afternoon. Highs in the lower 90s. West winds 5 to 10 miles per hour. Chance of rain 20%. Friday night, mostly clear in the evening, then becoming partly cloudy. Lows in the mid-70s. southwest winds 5 to 10 miles per hour. Saturday, mostly sunny. A chance of showers and thunderstorms in the afternoon. Highs in the lower 90s. Chance of rain 40%. Saturday night, partly cloudy in the evening, then clearing. Lows in the mid-70s. Sunday, mostly sunny. A chance of showers and thunderstorms in the afternoon. Highs in the lower 90s. Chance of rain 30%. 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The current time is 2:47 a.m. Central Daylight Time. Here's your marine forecast. On the weather map, light onshore flow will continue through Thursday. A diurnal pattern develops Friday through the weekend with westerly flow at night and southwesterly flow during the day. Moderate onshore flow returns in the early to middle part of next week. On Perdido Bay, Pensacola Bay including Santa Rosa Sound, and Choctawhatchee Bay. For tonight, southwest winds 5 to 10 knots, becoming light and variable. Waves 1 foot or less. Light chop. For Thursday, southeast winds around 5 knots, becoming south in the afternoon. Waves 1 foot or less. Light chop. For Thursday night, south winds 5 to 10 knots, becoming southwest after midnight. Waves 1 foot or less. Light chop. Patchy fog after midnight. And for Friday, west winds around 5 knots, becoming southwest with gusts up to 20 knots in the afternoon. Waves 1 foot or less. Light chop. On Perdido Bay, Pensacola Bay including Santa Rosa Sound, and Choctawhatchee Bay. For tonight, southwest winds around 5 knots this evening, becoming light and variable. Waves 1 foot or less. Smooth. For Thursday, southeast winds around 5 knots, becoming south in the afternoon. Waves 1 foot or less. Light chop. For Thursday night, southwest winds around 5 knots. Waves 1 foot or less. Smooth. And for Friday, northwest winds around 5 knots, becoming southwest in the afternoon. Waves 1 foot or less. Light chop. From the Okaloosa-Walton County line to Pascagoula, and out 20 nautical miles. For tonight, south winds around 5 knots. Seas around 2 feet. Wave detail, southeast 2 feet at 7 seconds. For Thursday, southeast winds around 5 knots. Seas around 2 feet. Wave detail, south 2 feet at 7 seconds. For Thursday night, southwest winds 5 to 10 knots. Seas around 2 feet. Wave detail, south 2 feet at 7 seconds. And for Friday, west winds around 5 knots, becoming southwest in the afternoon. Seas around 2 feet. Wave detail, south 2 feet at 7 seconds. From the Okaloosa-Walton County line to Pascagoula, from 20 to 60 nautical miles offshore. For tonight, south winds around 5 knots. Seas around 2 feet. Wave detail, south 2 feet at 7 seconds. For Thursday, southeast winds around 5 knots, increasing to 5 to 10 knots in the afternoon. Seas around 2 feet. Wave detail, south 2 feet at 7 seconds. For Thursday night, south winds 5 to 10 knots. Seas around 2 feet. Wave detail, south 2 feet at 7 seconds. And for Friday, west winds around 5 knots, becoming southwest in the afternoon. Seas around 2 feet. Wave detail, south 2 feet at 7 seconds. The Tropical Weather Outlook. For the North Atlantic, Caribbean Sea and the Gulf of America, Bay of Campeche and broad area of low pressure could form over the Bay of Campeche on Friday from a westward moving tropical wave currently located near the Yucatan Peninsula of Mexico. Environmental conditions are forecast to be only marginally conducive for development, and the system should move inland over eastern Mexico by late this weekend. Formation chance through 48 hours, low, 10%. Formation chance through 7 days, low, 10%. Tidal information, at the mouth of the Mobile River on Thursday, high tide at 8:58 a.m. Low tide at 8:34 p.m. At the mouth of the Mobile River on Friday, high tide at 9:36 a.m. Low tide at 9:28 p.m. At Pensacola Bay on Thursday, high tide at 8:15 a.m. Low tide at 7:05 p.m. At Pensacola Bay on Friday, high tide at 8:48 a.m. Low tide at 8:08 p.m. At the East Pass in Destin on Thursday, high tide at 7:42 a.m. Low tide at 6:31 p.m. At the East Pass in Destin on Friday, high tide at 8:15 a.m. Low tide at 7:34 p.m. The following marine observations were made as of 2 a.m. Mobile Bay Coast Guard Station. Winds were west at 2 knots. Sea temperature 83 degrees. Air temperature 79 degrees. Weeks Bay, calm. Air temperature was 74 degrees. Pensacola Bay. Sea temperature 82 degrees. Air temperature 81 degrees. The report from the east end of Dauphin Island was not available. Graham Bay, south winds at 9 knots. Air temperature was 82 degrees. And Pettiboy Island, south winds at 10 knots. Air temperature was 80 degrees. South of Dauphin Island. Winds were south at 10 knots. 12 miles south of Orange Beach. Winds were south at 10 knots. Air temperature 80 degrees. 100 miles south of Destin. Winds were southeast at 8 knots. Air temperature 81 degrees. The following weather reports were made at 2 a.m. Pensacola International Airport, skies were clear. The temperature was 77 degrees, the dew point was 71, and the relative humidity was 82%. The wind was south at 6 miles an hour. The pressure was 29.96 inches and steady. Pensacola Naval Air Station, skies were clear. The temperature was 77 degrees, the dew point was 73, and the relative humidity was 87%. The wind was south at 6 miles an hour. The pressure was 29.96 inches and steady. The Pensacola climate summary for yesterday, June 10, 2026. Yesterday's high temperature was 89 degrees and the low 74 degrees. No precipitation fell yesterday, which leaves the monthly total at 2.71 inches. This is 0.44 inches above the normal amount of 2.27 inches for June. The total precipitation for the year still stands at 17.64 inches, which is 9.10 inches below normal. The normal high temperature for today is 90 degrees, and the normal low is 73. The record high for today is 98, which occurred in 1977, and the record low is 55, which occurred in 1913. Sunrise today is at 5:46 a.m. and sunset is at 7:51 p.m. Across the central Gulf Coast, Gulf Shores, fog. Temperature was 75 degrees. Wind calm. Milton, clear. Temperature was 72 degrees. Wind calm. Destin, clear. Temperature was 80 degrees. Wind south at 5 miles an hour. Mary Esther, clear. Temperature was 80 degrees. Wind north at 3 miles an hour. Mobile, clear. Temperature was 72 degrees. Wind calm. Elsewhere, Hattiesburg, clear and 72. New Orleans, clear and 77. Montgomery, clear and 74. Tallahassee, partly cloudy and 75. And in Panama City, clear and 71. Here's your National Weather Service forecast. Rest of tonight, clear. Near steady temperature in the lower 70s. Light and variable winds. Thursday, sunny. Highs in the lower 90s. South winds 5 to 10 miles per hour. Thursday night, mostly clear in the evening, then becoming partly cloudy. Patchy fog after midnight. Lows in the lower 70s. southwest winds 5 to 10 miles per hour. Friday, mostly sunny. A slight chance of showers and thunderstorms in the afternoon. Highs in the lower 90s. West winds 5 to 10 miles per hour. Chance of rain 20%. Friday night, mostly clear in the evening, then becoming partly cloudy. Lows in the mid-70s. Southwest winds 5 to 10 miles per hour. Saturday, mostly sunny. A chance of showers and thunderstorms in the afternoon. Highs in the lower 90s. Chance of rain 40%. Saturday night, partly cloudy in the evening, then clearing. Lows in the mid-70s. Sunday, mostly sunny. A chance of showers and thunderstorms in the afternoon. Highs in the lower 90s. Chance of rain 30%. This is NOAA Weather Radio from the Mobile Pensacola National Weather Service. The current time is 2:58 a.m. Central Daylight Time. Here's your marine forecast. On the weather map, light onshore flow will continue through Thursday. A diurnal pattern develops Friday through the weekend with westerly flow at night and southwesterly flow during the day. Moderate onshore flow returns in the early to middle part of next week. On Perdido Bay, Pensacola Bay including Santa Rosa Sound, and Choctawhatchee Bay. For tonight, southwest winds 5 to 10 knots, becoming light and variable. Waves 1 foot or less. Light chop. For Thursday, southeast winds around 5 knots, becoming south in the afternoon. Waves 1 foot or less. Light chop. For Thursday night, south winds 5 to 10 knots, becoming southwest after midnight. Waves 1 foot or less. Light chop. Patchy fog after midnight. And for Friday, west winds around 5 knots, becoming southwest with gusts up to 20 knots in the afternoon. Waves 1 foot or less. Light chop. On Perdido Bay, Pensacola Bay including Santa Rosa Sound, and Choctawhatchee Bay. For tonight, southwest winds around 5 knots this evening, becoming light and variable. Waves 1.
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0: Around 5 knots. Waves 1 foot or less. Smooth. And for Friday, northwest winds around 5 knots, becoming southwest in the afternoon. Waves 1 foot or less. Light chop. From the Okaloosa-Walton County line to Pascagoula, and out 20 nautical miles. For tonight, south winds around 5 knots. Seas around 2 feet. Wave detail, southeast 2 feet at 7 seconds. For Thursday, southeast winds around 5 knots. Seas around 2 feet. Wave detail, south 2 feet at 7 seconds. For Thursday night, southwest winds 5 to 10 knots. Seas around 2 feet. Wave detail, south 2 feet at 7 seconds. And for Friday, west winds around 5 knots, becoming southwest in the afternoon. Seas around 2 feet. Wave detail, south 2 feet at 7 seconds. From the Okaloosa-Walton County line to Pascagoula, from 20 to 60 nautical miles offshore. For tonight, south winds around 5 knots. Seas around 2 feet. Wave detail, south 2 feet at 7 seconds. For Thursday, southeast winds around 5 knots, increasing to 5 to 10 knots in the afternoon. Seas around 2 feet. Wave detail, south 2 feet at 7 seconds. For Thursday night, south winds 5 to 10 knots. Seas around 2 feet. Wave detail, south 2 feet at 7 seconds. And for Friday, west winds around 5 knots, becoming southwest in the afternoon. Seas around 2 feet. Wave detail, south 2 feet at 7 seconds. Tidal information, at the mouth of the Mobile River on Thursday, high tide at 8:58 a.m. Low tide at 8:34 p.m. At the mouth of the Mobile River on Friday, high tide at 9:36 a.m. low tide at 9:28 p.m. At Pensacola Bay on Thursday, high tide at 8:15 a.m. Low tide at 7:05 p.m.

Air temperature 79 degrees. Weeks Bay, calm. Air temperature was 74 degrees. Pensacola Bay. Sea temperature 82 degrees. Air temperature 81 degrees. The report from the east end of Dauphin Island was not available. Graham Bay, south winds at 9 knots. Air temperature was 82 degrees. And Pettiboy Island, south winds at 10 knots. Air temperature was 80 degrees. South of Dauphin Island. Winds were south at 10 knots. 12 miles south of Orange Beach. Winds were south at 10 knots. Air temperature 80 degrees. 100 miles south of Destin. Winds were southeast at 8 knots. Air temperature 81 degrees. The following weather reports were made at 2 a.m. Pensacola International Airport, skies were clear. The temperature was 77 degrees, the dew point was 71, and the relative humidity was 82%. The wind was south at 6 miles an hour. The pressure was 29.96 inches and steady. Pensacola Naval Air Station, skies were clear. The temperature was 77 degrees, the dew point was 73, and the relative humidity was 87%. The wind was south at 6 miles an hour. The pressure was 29.96 inches and steady. The Pensacola climate summary for yesterday, June 10, 2026. Yesterday's high temperature was 89 degrees and the low 74 degrees. No precipitation fell yesterday, which leaves the monthly total at 2.71 inches. This is 0.44 inches above the normal amount of 2.27 inches for June. The total precipitation for the year still stands at 17.64 inches, which is 9.10 inches below normal. The normal high temperature for today is 90 degrees, and the normal low is 73. The record high for today is 98, which occurred in 1977, and the record low is 55, which occurred in 1913. Sunrise today is at 5:46 a.m. and sunset is at 7:51 p.m. Across the central Gulf Coast, Gulf Shores, fog. Temperature was 75 degrees. Wind calm. Milton, clear. Temperature was 72 degrees. Wind calm. Destin, clear. Temperature was 80 degrees. Wind south at 5 miles an hour. Mary Esther, clear. Temperature was 80 degrees. Wind north at 3 miles an hour. Mobile, clear. Temperature was 72 degrees. Wind calm. Elsewhere, Hattiesburg, clear and 72. New Orleans, clear and 77. Montgomery, clear and 74. Tallahassee, partly cloudy and 75. And in Panama City, clear and 71. Here's your National Weather Service forecast. Today, sunny. Highs in the lower 90s. South winds 5 to 10 miles per hour. Tonight, mostly clear in the evening, then becoming partly cloudy. Patchy fog after midnight. Lows in the lower 70s. Southwest winds 5 to 10 miles per hour. Friday, mostly sunny. A slight chance of showers and thunderstorms in the afternoon. Highs in the lower 90s. West winds 5 to 10 miles per hour. Chance of rain 20%. Friday night, mostly clear in the evening, then becoming partly cloudy. Lows in the mid-70s. Southwest winds 5 to 10 miles per hour. Saturday, mostly sunny. A chance of showers and thunderstorms in the afternoon. Humid with highs in the lower 90s. West winds around 5 miles per hour. Chance of rain 40%. Saturday night, partly cloudy in the evening, then clearing. Lows in the mid-70s. Sunday, mostly sunny. A chance of showers and thunderstorms in the afternoon. Highs in the lower 90s. Chance of rain 30%. Sunday night, partly cloudy with a slight chance of thunderstorms. A slight chance of showers in the evening, then a chance of showers after midnight. Lows in the mid-70s. Chance of rain 40%. This is NOAA Weather Radio from the Mobile Pensacola National Weather Service.

0: 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Here's your marine forecast. On the weather map, light onshore flow will continue today. A diurnal pattern develops Friday through the weekend with light westerly flow at night and southwesterly flow during the day. Moderate onshore flow returns in the early to middle part of next week. On Perdido Bay, Pensacola Bay including Santa Rosa Sound, and Choctawhatchee Bay. For today, southeast winds around 5 knots, becoming south this afternoon. Waves 1 foot or less. Light chop. For tonight, south winds 5 to 10 knots, becoming southwest after midnight. Waves 1 foot or less. Light chop. Patchy fog after midnight. For Friday, northwest winds around 5 knots, becoming southwest in the afternoon. Waves 1 foot or less. Light chop. A slight chance of showers and thunderstorms in the afternoon. And for Friday night, southwest winds 5 to 10 knots. Waves 1 foot or less. Light chop. On Perdido Bay, Pensacola Bay including Santa Rosa Sound, and Choctawhatchee Bay. For today, light and variable winds, becoming southeast around 5 knots late this morning, then becoming south this afternoon. Waves 1 foot or less. Light chop. For tonight, southwest winds around 5 knots. Waves 1 foot or less. Smooth. For Friday, northwest winds around 5 knots, becoming southwest in the afternoon. Waves 1 foot or less. Light chop. And for Friday night, west winds 5 to 10 knots. Waves 1 foot or less. Light chop. From the Okaloosa-Walton County line to Pascagoula, and out 20 nautical miles. For today, southeast winds around 5 knots, becoming south late. Seas around 2 feet. Wave detail, south 2 feet at 7 seconds. For tonight, south winds 5 to 10 knots. Seas around 2 feet. Wave detail, south 2 feet at 7 seconds. For Friday, west winds around 5 knots, becoming southwest in the afternoon. Seas around 2 feet. Wave detail, south 2 feet at 7 seconds. And for Friday night, southwest winds 5 to 10 knots. Seas around 2 feet. Wave detail, south 2 feet at 7 seconds. From the Okaloosa-Walton County line to Pascagoula, from 20 to 60 nautical miles offshore. For today, southeast winds around 5 knots, increasing to 5 to 10 knots this afternoon. Seas around 2 feet. Wave detail, south 2 feet at 8 seconds. For tonight, south winds 5 to 10 knots. Seas around 2 feet. Wave detail, south 2 feet at 7 seconds. For Friday, northwest winds around 5 knots, becoming south in the afternoon. Seas around 2 feet. Wave detail, south 2 feet at 7 seconds. And for Friday night, southwest winds 5 to 10 knots. Seas around 2 feet. Wave detail, south 2 feet at 7 seconds. Tidal information, at the mouth of the Mobile River on Thursday, high tide at 8:58 a.m. Low tide at 8:34 p.m. At the mouth of the Mobile River on Friday, high tide at 9:36 a.m. Low tide at 9:28 p.m. At Pensacola Bay on Thursday, high tide at 8:15 a.m. Low tide at 7:05 p.m. At Pensacola Bay on Friday, high tide at 8:48 a.m. Low tide at 8:08 p.m. At the East Pass in Destin on Thursday, high tide at 7:42 a.m. Low tide at 6:31 p.m. At the East Pass in Destin on Friday, high tide at 8:15 a.m. Low tide at 7:34 p.m. The following marine observations were made as of 2 a.m. Mobile Bay Coast Guard Station. Winds were west at 2 knots. Sea temperature 83 degrees. Air temperature 79 degrees. Weeks Bay, calm. Air temperature was 74 degrees. Pensacola Bay. Sea temperature 82 degrees. Air temperature 81 degrees. the report from the east end of Dauphin Island was not available. Graham Bay, south winds at 9 knots. Air temperature was 82 degrees. And Pettiboy Island, south winds at 10 knots. Air temperature was 80 degrees. South of Dauphin Island. Winds were south at 10 knots. 12 miles south of Orange Beach. Winds were south at 10 knots. Air temperature 80 degrees. 100 miles south of Destin. Winds were southeast at 8 knots. Air temperature 81 degrees. The following marine observations were made as of 3 a.m. Mobile Bay Coast Guard Station. Winds were west at 1 knot. Sea temperature 83 degrees. Air temperature 78 degrees. Weeks Bay, calm. Air temperature was 74 degrees. Pensacola Bay. Sea temperature 82 degrees. Air temperature 81 degrees. The report from the east end of Dauphin Island was not available. Graham Bay, south winds at 9 knots. Air temperature was 81 degrees. And Pettiboy Island, south winds at 8 knots. Air temperature was 79 degrees. South of Dauphin Island. Winds were south at 6 knots. 12 miles south of Orange Beach. Winds were south at 10 knots. Sea temperature 80 degrees. Air temperature 80 degrees. 100 miles south of Destin. Winds were southeast at 8 knots. Air temperature 81 degrees. The following weather reports were made at 3 a.m. Pensacola International Airport, skies were clear. The temperature was 76 degrees, the dew point was 72, and the relative humidity was 87%. The wind was calm. The pressure was 29.96 inches and steady. Pensacola Naval Air Station, skies were clear. The temperature was 75 degrees, the dew point was 72, and the relative humidity was 90%. The wind was calm. The pressure was 29.96 inches and steady. The Pensacola climate summary for yesterday, June 10, 2026. Yesterday's high temperature was 89 degrees and the low 74 degrees. No precipitation fell yesterday, which leaves the monthly total at 2.71 inches. This is 0.44 inches above the normal amount of 2.27 inches for June. The total precipitation for the year still stands at 17.64 inches, which is 9.10 inches below normal. The normal high temperature for today is 90 degrees, and the normal low is 73. The record high for today is 98, which occurred in 1977, and the record low is 55, which occurred in 1913. Sunrise today is at 5:46 a.m. and sunset is at 7:51 p.m. Across the central Gulf Coast, Gulf Shores, mostly cloudy. Temperature was 75 degrees. Wind calm. Milton, clear. Temperature was 71 degrees. Wind calm. Destin, clear. Temperature was 80 degrees. Wind south at 5 miles an hour. Mary Esther, clear. Temperature was 80 degrees. Wind calm. Mobile, clear. Temperature was 71 degrees. Wind calm. Elsewhere, Hattiesburg, clear and 72. New Orleans, clear and 77. Montgomery, clear and 74. Tallahassee, clear and 75. And in Panama City, clear and 71. 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Here's your National Weather Service forecast. Today, sunny. Highs in the lower 90s. South winds 5 to 10 miles per hour. Tonight, mostly clear in the evening, then becoming partly cloudy. Patchy fog after midnight. Lows in the lower 70s. Southwest winds 5 to 10 miles per hour. Friday, mostly sunny. A slight chance of showers and thunderstorms in the afternoon. Highs in the lower 90s. West winds 5 to 10 miles per hour. chance of rain 20%. Friday night, mostly clear in the evening, then becoming partly cloudy. Lows in the mid-70s. Southwest winds 5 to 10 miles per hour. Saturday, mostly sunny. A chance of showers and thunderstorms in the afternoon. Humid with highs in the lower 90s. West winds around 5 miles per hour. Chance of rain 40%. Saturday night, partly cloudy in the evening, then clearing. Lows in the mid-70s. Sunday, mostly sunny. A chance of showers and thunderstorms in the afternoon. Highs in the lower 90s. Chance of rain 30%. Sunday night, partly cloudy with a slight chance of thunderstorms. A slight chance of showers in the evening, then a chance of showers after midnight. Lows in the mid-70s. Chance of rain 40%. This is NOAA Weather Radio from the Mobile Pensacola National Weather Service. The current time is 3:18 a.m. Central Daylight Time. The Tropical Weather Outlook. For the North Atlantic, Caribbean Sea and the Gulf of America, Bay of Campeche, broad area of low pressure could form over the Bay of Campeche on Friday from a westward moving tropical wave currently located near the Yucatan Peninsula of Mexico. Environmental conditions are forecast to be only marginally conducive for development, and the system should move inland over eastern Mexico by late this weekend. Formation chance through 48 hours, low, 10%. Formation chance through 7 days, low, 10%. Here's your marine forecast. On the weather map, light onshore flow will continue today. A diurnal pattern develops Friday through the weekend with light westerly flow at night and southwesterly flow during the day. Moderate onshore flow returns in the early to middle part of next week. On Perdido Bay, Pensacola Bay including Santa Rosa Sound, and Choctaw Hatchie Bay. For today, southeast winds around 5 knots, becoming south this afternoon. Waves 1 foot or less. Light chop. For tonight, south winds 5 to 10 knots, becoming southwest after midnight. Waves 1 foot or less. Light chop. Patchy fog after midnight. For Friday, northwest winds around 5 knots, becoming southwest in the afternoon. Waves 1 foot or less. Light chop. A slight chance of showers and thunderstorms in the afternoon. And for Friday night, southwest winds 5 to 10 knots. Waves 1 foot or less. Light chop. On Perdido Bay, Pensacola Bay including Santa Rosa Sound, and Choctaw Hatchie Bay. For today, light and variable winds, becoming southeast around 5 knots late this morning, then becoming south this afternoon. Waves 1 foot or less. Light chop. For tonight, southwest winds around 5 knots. Waves 1 foot or less. Smooth. For Friday, northwest winds around 5 knots, becoming southwest in the afternoon. Waves 1 foot or less. Light chop. And for Friday night, west winds 5 to 10 knots. Waves 1 foot or less. Light chop. From the Okaloosa-Walton County line to Pascagoula, and out 20 nautical miles. For today, southeast winds around 5 knots, becoming south late. Seas around 2 feet. Wave detail, south 2 feet at 7 seconds. For tonight, south winds 5 to 10 knots. Seas around 2 feet. Wave detail, south 2 feet at 7 seconds. For Friday, west winds around 5 knots, becoming southwest in the afternoon. Seas around 2 feet. Wave detail, south 2 feet at 7 seconds. And for Friday night, southwest winds 5 to 10 knots. Seas around 2 feet. Wave detail, south 2 feet at 7 seconds. From the Okaloosa-Walton County line to Pascagoula, from 20 to 60 nautical miles offshore. For today, southeast winds around 5 knots, increasing to 5 to 10 knots this afternoon. Seas around 2 feet. Wave detail, south 2 feet at 8 seconds. For tonight, south winds 5 to 10 knots. Seas around 2 feet. Wave detail, south 2 feet at 7 seconds. For Friday, northwest winds around 5 knots, becoming south in the afternoon. Seas around 2 feet. Wave detail, south 2 feet at 7 seconds. And for Friday night, southwest winds 5 to 10 knots. Seas around 2 feet. Wave detail, south 2 feet at 7 seconds. Tidal information, at the mouth of the Mobile River on Thursday, high tide at 8:58 a.m. Low tide at 8:34 p.m. At the mouth of the Mobile River on Friday, high tide at 9:36 a.m. Low tide at 9:28 p.m. At Pensacola Bay on Thursday, high tide at 8:15 a.m. Low tide at 7:05 p.m. At Pensacola Bay on Friday, high tide at 8:48 a.m. Low tide at 8:08 p.m. At the East Pass in Destin on Thursday, high tide at 7:42 a.m. Low tide at 6:31 p.m. At the East Pass in Destin on Friday, high tide at 8:15 a.m. Low tide at 7:34 p.m. The following marine observations were made as of 3 a.m. Mobile Bay Coast Guard Station. Winds were west at 1 knot. Sea temperature 83 degrees. Air temperature 78 degrees. Weeks Bay, calm. Air temperature was 74 degrees. Pensacola Bay. Sea temperature 82 degrees. Air temperature 81 degrees. The report from the east end of Dauphin Island was not available. Graham Bay, south winds at 9 knots. Air temperature was 81 degrees. And Pettiboy Island, south winds at 8 knots. Air temperature was 79 degrees. South of Dauphin Island. Winds were south at 6 knots. 12 miles south of Orange Beach. Winds were south at 10 knots. Sea temperature 80 degrees. Air temperature 80 degrees. 100 miles south of Destin. Winds were southeast at 8 knots. Air temperature 81 degrees. The following weather reports were made at 3 a.m. Pensacola International Airport, skies were clear. The temperature was 76 degrees, the dew point was 72, and the relative humidity was 87%. The wind was calm. The pressure was 29.96 inches and steady. Pensacola Naval Air Station, skies were clear. The temperature was 75 degrees, the dew point was 72, and the relative humidity was 90%. The wind was calm. The pressure was 29.96 inches and steady. The Pensacola climate summary for yesterday, June 10, 2026. Yesterday's high temperature was 89 degrees and the low 74 degrees. No precipitation fell yesterday, which leaves the monthly total at 2.71 inches. This is 0.44 inches above the normal amount of 2.27 inches for June. The total precipitation for the year still stands at 17.64 inches, which is 9.10 inches below normal. The normal high temperature for today is 90 degrees, and the normal low is 73. The record high for today is 98, which occurred in 1977, and the record low is 55, which occurred in 1913. Sunrise today is at 5:46 a.m. and sunset is at 7:51 p.m. Across the central Gulf Coast, Gulf Shores, mostly cloudy. Temperature was 75 degrees. Wind calm. Milton, clear. Temperature was 71 degrees. Wind calm. Destin, clear. Temperature was 80 degrees. Wind south at 5 miles an hour. Mary Esther, clear. Temperature was 80 degrees. Wind calm. Mobile, clear. Temperature was 71 degrees. Wind calm. Elsewhere, Hattiesburg, clear and 72. New Orleans, clear and 77. Montgomery, clear and 74. Tallahassee, clear and 75. And in Panama City, clear and 71. Here's your National Weather Service forecast. Today, sunny. Highs in the lower 90s. South winds 5 to 10 miles per hour. Tonight, mostly clear in the evening, then becoming partly cloudy. Patchy fog after midnight. lows in the lower 70s. Southwest winds 5 to 10 miles per hour. Friday, mostly sunny. A slight chance of showers and thunderstorms in the afternoon. Highs in the lower 90s. West winds 5 to 10 miles per hour. Chance of rain 20%. Friday night, mostly clear in the evening, then becoming partly cloudy. Lows in the mid-70s. Southwest winds 5 to 10 miles per hour. Saturday, mostly sunny. A chance of showers and thunderstorms in the afternoon. Humid with highs in the lower 90s. West winds around 5 miles per hour. Chance of rain 40%. Saturday night, partly cloudy in the evening, then clearing. Lows in the mid-70s. Sunday, mostly sunny. A chance of showers and thunderstorms in the afternoon. Highs in the lower 90s. Chance of rain 30%. Sunday night, partly cloudy with a slight chance of thunderstorms. A slight chance of showers in the evening, then a chance of showers after midnight. Lows in the mid-70s. Chance of rain 40%. This is NOAA Weather Radio from the Mobile Pensacola National Weather Service. The current time is 3:29 a.m. Central Daylight Time. Here's your marine forecast. On the weather map, light onshore flow will continue today. A diurnal pattern develops Friday through the weekend with light westerly flow at night and southwesterly flow during the day. Moderate onshore flow returns in the early to middle part of next week. On Perdido Bay, Pensacola Bay including Santa Rosa Sound, and Choctawhatchee Bay. For today, southeast winds around 5 knots, becoming south this afternoon. Waves 1 foot or less. Light chop. For tonight, south winds 5 to 10 knots, becoming southwest after midnight. Waves 1 foot or less. Light chop. Patchy fog after midnight. For Friday, northwest winds around 5 knots, becoming southwest in the afternoon. Waves 1 foot or less. Light chop. A slight chance of showers and thunderstorms in the afternoon. And for Friday night, southwest winds 5 to 10 knots. Waves 1 foot or less. Light chop. On Perdido Bay, Pensacola Bay including Santa Rosa Sound, and Choctawhatchee Bay. For today, light and variable winds, becoming southeast around 5 knots late this morning, then becoming south this afternoon. Waves 1 foot or less. Light chop. For tonight, southwest winds around 5 knots. Waves 1 foot or less. Smooth. For Friday, northwest winds around 5 knots, becoming southwest in the afternoon. Waves 1 foot or less. Light chop. And for Friday night, west winds 5 to 10 knots. Waves 1 foot or less. Light chop. From the Okaloosa-Walton County line to Pascagoula and out 20 nautical miles. For today, southeast winds around 5 knots, becoming south late. Seas around 2 feet. Wave detail, south 2 feet at 7 seconds. For tonight, south winds 5 to 10 knots. Seas around 2 feet. Wave detail, south 2 feet at 7 seconds. For Friday, west winds around 5 knots, becoming southwest in the afternoon. Seas around 2 feet. Wave detail, south 2 feet at 7 seconds. And for Friday night, southwest winds 5 to 10 knots. Seas around 2 feet. Wave detail, south 2 feet at 7 seconds. From the Okaloosa-Walton County line to Pascagoula, from 20 to 60 nautical miles offshore. For today, southeast winds around 5 knots, increasing to 5 to 10 knots this afternoon. Seas around 2 feet. Wave detail, south 2 feet at 8 seconds. For tonight, south winds 5 to 10 knots. Seas around 2 feet. Wave detail, south 2 feet at 7 seconds. For Friday, northwest winds around 5 knots, becoming south in the afternoon. Seas around 2 feet. Wave detail, south 2 feet at 7 seconds. And for Friday night, southwest winds 5 to 10 knots. Seas around 2 feet. Wave detail, south 2 feet at 7 seconds. Tidal information, at the mouth of the Mobile River on Thursday, high tide at 8:58 a.m. Low tide at 8:34 p.m. At the mouth of the Mobile River on Friday, high tide at 9:36 a.m. Low tide at 9:28 p.m. At Pensacola Bay on Thursday, high tide at 8:15 a.m. Low tide at 7:05 p.m. At Pensacola Bay on Friday, high tide at 8:48 a.m. Low tide at 8:08 p.m. At the East Pass in Destin on Thursday, high tide at 7:42 a.m. Low tide at 6:31 p.m. At the East Pass in Destin on Friday, high tide at 8:15 a.m. Low tide at 7:34 p.m. The following marine observations were made as of 3 a.m. Mobile Bay Coast Guard Station. Winds were west at 1 knot. Sea temperature 83 degrees. Air temperature 78 degrees. Weeks Bay, calm. Air temperature was 74 degrees. Pensacola Bay. Sea temperature 82 degrees. Air temperature 81 degrees. The report from the east end of Dauphin Island was not available. Graham Bay, south winds at 9 knots. Air temperature was 81 degrees. And Pettiboy Island, south winds at 8 knots. Air temperature was 79 degrees. South of Dauphin Island. Winds were south at 6 knots. 12 miles south of Orange Beach. Winds were south at 10 knots. Sea temperature 80 degrees. Air temperature 80 degrees. 100 miles south of Destin. Winds were southeast at 8 knots. Air temperature 81 degrees. The following weather reports were made at 3 a.m. Pensacola International Airport, skies were clear. The temperature was 76 degrees, the dew point was 72, and the relative humidity was 87%. The wind was calm. The pressure was 29.96 inches and steady. Pensacola Naval Air Station, skies were clear. The temperature was 75 degrees, the dew point was 72, and the relative humidity was 90%. The wind was calm. The pressure was 29.96 inches and steady. The Pensacola climate summary for yesterday, June 10, 2026. Yesterday's high temperature was 89 degrees and the low 74 degrees. No precipitation fell yesterday, which leaves the monthly total at 2.71 inches. This is 0.44 inches above the normal amount of 2.27 inches for June. The total precipitation for the year still stands at 17.64 inches, which is 9.10 inches below normal. The normal high temperature for today is 90 degrees, and the normal low is 73. The record high for today is 98, which occurred in 1977, and the record low is 55, which occurred in 1913. Sunrise today is at 5:46 a.m. and sunset is at 7:51 p.m. Across the central Gulf Coast, Gulf Shores, mostly cloudy. Temperature was 75 degrees. Wind calm. Milton, clear. Temperature was 71 degrees. Wind calm. Destin, clear. Temperature was 80 degrees. Wind south at 5 miles an hour. Mary Esther, clear. Temperature was 80 degrees. Wind calm. Mobile, clear. Temperature was 71 degrees. Wind calm. Elsewhere, Hattiesburg, clear and 72. New Orleans, clear and 77. Montgomery, clear and 74. Tallahassee, clear and 75. And in Panama City, clear and 71. Here's your National Weather Service forecast. Today, sunny. Highs in the lower 90s. South winds 5 to 10 miles per hour. Tonight, mostly clear in the evening, then becoming partly cloudy. Patchy fog after midnight. Lows in the lower 70s. Southwest winds 5 to 10 miles per hour. Friday, mostly sunny. A slight chance of showers and thunderstorms in the afternoon. Highs in the lower 90s. West winds 5 to 10 miles per hour. chance of rain 20%. Friday night, mostly clear in the evening, then becoming partly cloudy. Lows in the mid-70s. Southwest winds 5 to 10 miles per hour. Saturday, mostly sunny. A chance of showers and thunderstorms in the afternoon. Humid with highs in the lower 90s. West winds around 5 miles per hour. Chance of rain 40%. Saturday night, partly cloudy in the evening, then clearing. Lows in the mid-70s. Sunday, mostly sunny. A chance of showers and thunderstorms in the afternoon. Highs in the lower 90s. Chance of rain 30%. Sunday night, partly cloudy with a slight chance of thunderstorms. A slight chance of showers in the evening, then a chance of showers after midnight. Lows in the mid-70s. Chance of rain 40%. This is NOAA Weather Radio from the Mobile Pensacola National Weather Service. The current time is 3:38 a.m. Central Daylight Time. Here's your marine forecast. On the weather map, light onshore flow will continue today. A diurnal pattern develops Friday through the weekend with light westerly flow at night and southwesterly flow during the day. Moderate onshore flow returns in the early to middle part of next week. On Perdido Bay, Pensacola Bay including Santa Rosa Sound, and Choctawhatchee Bay. For today, southeast winds around 5 knots, becoming south this afternoon. Waves 1 foot or less. Light chop. For tonight, south winds 5 to 10 knots, becoming southwest after midnight. Waves 1 foot or less. Light chop. Patchy fog after midnight. For Friday, northwest winds around 5 knots, becoming southwest in the afternoon. Waves 1 foot or less. Light chop. A slight chance of showers and thunderstorms in the afternoon. And for Friday night, southwest winds 5 to 10 knots. Waves 1 foot or less. Light chop. On Perdido Bay, Pensacola Bay including Santa Rosa Sound, and Choctawhatchee Bay. For today, light and variable winds, becoming southeast around 5 knots late this morning, then becoming south this afternoon. Waves 1 foot or less. Light chop. For tonight, southwest winds around 5 knots. Waves 1 foot or less. Smooth. For Friday, northwest winds around 5 knots, becoming southwest in the afternoon. Waves 1 foot or less. Light chop. And for Friday night, west winds 5 to 10 knots. Waves 1 foot or less. Light chop. From the Okaloosa-Walton County line to Pascagoula, and out 20 nautical miles. For today, southeast winds around 5 knots, becoming south late. Seas around 2 feet. Wave detail, south 2 feet at 7 seconds. For tonight, south winds 5 to 10 knots. Seas around 2 feet. Wave detail, south 2 feet at 7 seconds. For Friday, west winds around 5 knots, becoming southwest in the afternoon. Seas around 2 feet. Wave detail, south 2 feet at 7 seconds. And for Friday night, southwest winds 5 to 10 knots. Seas around 2 feet. Wave detail, south 2 feet at 7 seconds. From the Okaloosa-Walton County line to Pascagoula, from 20 to 60 nautical miles offshore. For today, southeast winds around 5 knots, increasing to 5 to 10 knots this afternoon. Seas around 2 feet. Wave detail, south 2 feet at 8 seconds. For tonight, south winds 5 to 10 knots. Seas around 2 feet. Wave detail, south 2 feet at 7 seconds. For Friday, northwest winds around 5 knots, becoming south in the afternoon. Seas around 2 feet. Wave detail, south 2 feet at 7 seconds. And for Friday night, southwest winds 5 to 10 knots. Seas around 2 feet. Wave detail, south 2 feet at 7 seconds. Tidal information, at the mouth of the Mobile River on Thursday, high tide at 8:58 a.m. Low tide at 8:34 p.m. at the mouth of the Mobile River on Friday, high tide at 9:36 a.m., low tide at 9:28 p.m. At Pensacola Bay on Thursday, high tide at 8:15 a.m., low tide at 7:05 p.m. At Pensacola Bay on Friday, high tide at 8:48 a.m., low tide at 8:08 p.m. At the East Pass in Destin on Thursday, high tide at 7:42 a.m., low tide at 6:31 p.m. At the East Pass in Destin on Friday, high tide at 8:15 a.m., low tide at 7:34 p.m. The following marine observations were made as of 3 a.m. Mobile Bay Coast Guard Station. Winds were west at 1 knot. Sea temperature 83 degrees. Air temperature 78 degrees. Weeks Bay, calm. Air temperature was 74 degrees. Pensacola Bay. Sea temperature 82 degrees. Air temperature 81 degrees. The report from the east end of Dauphin Island was not available. Grand Bay, south winds at 9 knots. Air temperature was 81 degrees. And Pettiboy Island, south winds at 8 knots. Air temperature was 79 degrees. South of Dauphin Island. Winds were south at 6 knots. 12 miles south of Orange Beach. Winds were south at 10 knots. Sea temperature 80 degrees. Air temperature 80 degrees. 100 miles south of Destin. Winds were southeast at 8 knots. Air temperature 81 degrees. The following weather reports were made at 3 a.m. Pensacola International Airport, skies were clear. The temperature was 76 degrees, the dew point was 72, and the relative humidity was 87%. The wind was calm. The pressure was 29.96 inches and steady. Pensacola Naval Air Station, skies were clear. The temperature was 75 degrees, the dew point was 72, and the relative humidity was 90%. The wind was calm. The pressure was 29.96 inches and steady. The Pensacola climate summary for yesterday, June 10, 2026. Yesterday's high temperature was 89 degrees and the low 74 degrees. No precipitation fell yesterday, which leaves the monthly total at 2.71 inches. This is 0.44 inches above the normal amount of 2.27 inches for June. The total precipitation for the year still stands at 17.64 inches, which is 9.10 inches below normal. The normal high temperature for today is 90 degrees, and the normal low is 73. The record high for today is 98, which occurred in 1977, and the record low is 55, which occurred in 1913. Sunrise today is at 5:46 a.m. and sunset is at 7:51 p.m. Across the central Gulf Coast, Gulf Shores, mostly cloudy. Temperature was 75 degrees. Wind calm. Milton, clear. Temperature was 71 degrees. Wind calm. Destin, clear. Temperature was 80 degrees. Wind south at 5 miles an hour. Mary Esther, clear. Temperature was 80 degrees. Wind calm. Mobile, clear. Temperature was 71 degrees. Wind calm. Elsewhere, Hattiesburg, clear and 72. New Orleans, clear and 77. Montgomery, clear and 74. Tallahassee, clear and 75. And in Panama City, clear and 71. Here's your National Weather Service forecast. Today, sunny. Highs in the lower 90s. South winds 5 to 10 miles per hour. Tonight, mostly clear in the evening, then becoming partly cloudy. Patchy fog after midnight. Lows in the lower 70s. Southwest winds 5 to 10 miles per hour. Friday, mostly sunny. A slight chance of showers and thunderstorms in the afternoon. Highs in the lower 90s. West winds 5 to 10 miles per hour. Chance of rain 20%. Friday night, mostly clear in the evening, then becoming partly cloudy. Lows in the mid-70s. Southwest winds 5 to 10 miles per hour. Saturday, mostly sunny. A chance of showers and thunderstorms in the afternoon. Humid with highs in the lower 90s. West winds around 5 miles per hour. Chance of rain 40%. Saturday night, partly cloudy in the evening, then clearing. Lows in the mid-70s. Sunday, mostly sunny. A chance of showers and thunderstorms in the afternoon. Highs in the lower 90s. Chance of rain 30%. Sunday night, partly cloudy with a slight chance of thunderstorms. A slight chance of showers in the evening, then a chance of showers after midnight. Lows in the mid-70s. Chance of rain 40%. 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The current time is 3:48 a.m. Central Daylight Time. Here's your marine forecast. On the weather map, light onshore flow will continue today. A diurnal pattern develops Friday through the weekend with light westerly flow at night and southwesterly flow during the day. Moderate onshore flow returns in the early to middle part of next week. On Perdido Bay, Pensacola Bay including Santa Rosa Sound, and Choctaw Hatchie Bay. For today, southeast winds around 5 knots, becoming south this afternoon. Waves 1 foot or less. Light chop. For tonight, south winds 5 to 10 knots, becoming southwest after midnight. Waves 1 foot or less. Light chop. Patchy fog after midnight. For Friday, northwest winds around 5 knots, becoming southwest in the afternoon. Waves 1 foot or less. Light chop. A slight chance of showers and thunderstorms in the afternoon. And for Friday night, southwest winds 5 to 10 knots. Waves 1 foot or less. Light chop. On Perdido Bay, Pensacola Bay including Santa Rosa Sound, and Choctaw Hatchie Bay. For today, light and variable winds, becoming southeast around 5 knots late this morning, then becoming south this afternoon. Waves 1 foot or less. Light chop. For tonight, southwest winds around 5 knots. Waves 1 foot or less. Smooth. For Friday, northwest winds around 5 knots, becoming southwest in the afternoon. Waves 1 foot or less. Light chop. And for Friday night, west winds 5 to 10 knots. Waves 1 foot or less. Light chop. From the Okaloosa-Walton County line to Pascagoula, and out 20 nautical miles. For today, southeast winds around 5 knots, becoming south late. Seas around 2 feet. Wave detail, south 2 feet at 7 seconds. For tonight, south winds 5 to 10 knots. Seas around 2 feet. Wave detail, south 2 feet at 7 seconds. For Friday, west winds around 5 knots, becoming southwest in the afternoon. Seas around 2 feet. Wave detail, south 2 feet at 7 seconds. And for Friday night, southwest winds 5 to 10 knots. Seas around 2 feet. Wave detail, south 2 feet at 7 seconds. From the Okaloosa-Walton County line to Pascagoula, from 20 to 60 nautical miles offshore. For today, southeast winds around 5 knots, increasing to 5 to 10 knots this afternoon. Seas around 2 feet. Wave detail, south 2 feet at 8 seconds. For tonight, south winds 5 to 10 knots. Seas around 2 feet. Wave detail, south 2 feet at 7 seconds. For Friday, northwest winds around 5 knots, becoming south in the afternoon. Seas around 2 feet. Wave detail, south 2 feet at 7 seconds. And for Friday night, southwest winds 5 to 10 knots. Seas around 2 feet. Wave detail, south 2 feet at 7 seconds. The Tropical Weather Outlook. For the North Atlantic, K Caribbean Sea and the Gulf of America. Bay of Campeche and broad area of low pressure could form over the Bay of Campeche on Friday from a westward moving tropical wave currently located near the Yucatan Peninsula of Mexico. Environmental conditions are forecast to be only marginally conducive for development, and the system should move inland over eastern Mexico by late this weekend. Formation chance through 48 hours, low, 10%. Formation chance through 7 days, low, 10%. Tidal information, at the mouth of the Mobile River on Thursday, high tide at 8:58 a.m. Low tide at 8:34 p.m. At the mouth of the Mobile River on Friday, high tide at 9:36 a.m. Low tide at 9:28 p.m. At Pensacola Bay on Thursday, high tide at 8:15 a.m. Low tide at 7:05 p.m. At Pensacola Bay on Friday, high tide at 8:48 a.m. Low tide at 8:08 p.m. At the East Pass in Destin on Thursday, high tide at 7:42 a.m. Low tide at 6:31 p.m. At the East Pass in Destin on Friday, high tide at 8:15 a.m. Low tide at 7:34 p.m. The following marine observations were made as of 3 a.m. Mobile Bay Coast Guard Station. Winds were west at 1 knot. Sea temperature 83 degrees. Air temperature 78 degrees. Weeks Bay, calm. Air temperature was 74 degrees. Pensacola Bay. Sea temperature 82 degrees. Air temperature 81 degrees. The report from the east end of Dauphin Island was not available. Graham Bay, south winds at 9 knots. Air temperature was 81 degrees. And Pettiboy Island, south winds at 8 knots. Air temperature was 79 degrees. South of Dauphin Island. Winds were south at 6 knots. 12 miles south of Orange Beach. Winds were south at 10 knots. Sea temperature 80 degrees. Air temperature 80 degrees. 100 miles south of Destin. Winds were southeast at 8 knots. Air temperature 81 degrees. The following weather reports were made at 3 a.m. Pensacola International Airport, skies were clear. The temperature was 76 degrees, the dew point was 72, and the relative humidity was 87%. The wind was calm. The pressure was 29.96 inches and steady. Pensacola Naval Air Station, skies were clear. The temperature was 75 degrees, the dew point was 72, and the relative humidity was 90%. The wind was calm. The pressure was 29.96 inches and steady. The Pensacola climate summary for yesterday, June 10, 2026. Yesterday's high temperature was 89 degrees and the low 74 degrees. No precipitation fell yesterday, which leaves the monthly total at 2.71 inches. This is 0.44 inches above the normal amount of 2.27 inches for June. The total precipitation for the year still stands at 17.64 inches, which is 9.10 inches below normal. The normal high temperature for today is 90 degrees, and the normal low is 73. The record high for today is 98, which occurred in 1977, and the record low is 55, which occurred in 1913. Sunrise today is at 5:46 a.m. and sunset is at 7:51 p.m. Across the central Gulf Coast, Gulf Shores, mostly cloudy. Temperature was 75 degrees. Wind calm. Milton, clear. Temperature was 71 degrees. Wind calm. Destin, clear. Temperature was 80 degrees. Wind south at 5 miles an hour. Mary Esther, clear. Temperature was 80 degrees. Wind calm. Mobile, clear. Temperature was 71 degrees. Wind calm. Elsewhere, Hattiesburg, clear and 72. New Orleans, clear and 77. Montgomery, clear and 74. Tallahassee, clear and 75. And in Panama City, clear and 71. Here's your National Weather Service forecast. Today, sunny. Highs in the lower 90s. south winds 5 to 10 miles per hour. Tonight, mostly clear in the evening, then becoming partly cloudy. Patchy fog after midnight. Lows in the lower 70s. Southwest winds 5 to 10 miles per hour. Friday, mostly sunny. A slight chance of showers and thunderstorms in the afternoon. Highs in the lower 90s. West winds 5 to 10 miles per hour. Chance of rain 20%. Friday night, mostly clear in the evening, then becoming partly cloudy. Lows in the mid-70s. Southwest winds 5 to 10 miles per hour. Saturday, mostly sunny. A chance of showers and thunderstorms in the afternoon. Humid with highs in the lower 90s. West winds around 5 miles per hour. Chance of rain 40%. Saturday night, partly cloudy in the evening, then clearing. Lows in the mid-70s. Sunday, mostly sunny. A chance of showers and thunderstorms in the afternoon. Highs in the lower 90s. Chance of rain 30%. Sunday night, partly cloudy with a slight chance of thunderstorms. A slight chance of showers in the evening, then a chance of showers after midnight. Lows in the mid-70s. Chance of rain 40%. This is NOAA Weather Radio from the Mobile Pensacola National Weather Service. The current time is 3:59 a.m. Central Daylight Time. Here's your marine forecast. On the weather map, light onshore flow will continue today. A diurnal pattern develops Friday through the weekend with light westerly flow at night and southwesterly flow during the day. Moderate onshore flow returns in the early to middle part of next week. On Perdido Bay, Pensacola Bay including Santa Rosa Sound, and Choctawhatchee Bay. 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
0: Waves 1 foot or less. Light chop. Patchy fog after midnight. For Friday, northwest winds around 5 knots, becoming southwest in the afternoon. Waves 1 foot or less. Light chop. A slight chance of showers and thunderstorms in the afternoon. And for Friday night, southwest winds 5 to 10 knots. Waves 1 foot or less. Light chop. On Perdido Bay, Pensacola Bay including Santa Rosa Sound, and Choctawhatchee Bay. For today, light and variable winds, becoming southeast around 5 knots late this morning, then becoming south this afternoon. Waves 1 foot or less. Light chop. For tonight, southwest winds around 5 knots. Waves 1 foot or less. Smooth. For Friday, northwest winds around 5 knots, becoming southwest in the afternoon. Waves 1 foot or less. Light chop. And for Friday night, west winds 5 to 10 knots. Waves 1 foot or less. Light chop. From the Okaloosa Walton County line to Pascagoula, and out 20 nautical miles. For today, southeast winds around 5 knots, becoming south late. Seas around 2 feet. Wave detail, south 2 feet at 7 seconds. For tonight, south winds 5 to 10 knots. Seas around 2 feet. Wave detail, south 2 feet at 7 seconds. For Friday, west winds around 5 knots, becoming southwest in the afternoon. Seas around 2 feet. Wave detail, south 2 feet at 7 seconds. And for Friday night, southwest winds 5 to 10 knots. Seas around 2 feet. Wave detail, south 2 feet at 7 seconds. From the Okaloosa-Walton County line to Pascagoula, from 20 to 60 nautical miles offshore. For today, southeast winds around 5 knots, increasing to 5 to 10 knots this afternoon. Seas around 2 feet. Wave detail, south 2 feet at 8 seconds. For tonight, south winds 5 to 10 knots. Seas around 2 feet. Wave detail, south 2 feet at 7 seconds. For Friday, northwest winds around 5 knots, becoming south in the afternoon. Seas around 2 feet. wave detail, south 2 feet at 7 seconds. And for Friday night, southwest winds 5 to 10 knots. Seas around 2 feet. Wave detail, south 2 feet at 7 seconds. Tidal information, at the mouth of the Mobile River on Thursday.

8:31 p.m. at the East Pass in Destin on Friday, high tide at 8:15 a.m. Low tide at 7:34 p.m. The following marine observations were made as of 3 a.m. Mobile Bay Coast Guard Station. Winds were west at 1 knot. Sea temperature 83 degrees. Air temperature 78 degrees. Weeks Bay, calm. Air temperature was 74 degrees. Pensacola Bay. Sea temperature 82 degrees. Air temperature 81 degrees. The report from the east end of Dauphin Island was not available. Graham Bay, south winds at 9 knots. Air temperature was 81 degrees. And Pettiboy Island, south winds at 8 knots. Air temperature was 79 degrees. South of Dauphin Island. Winds were south at 6 knots. 12 miles south of Orange Beach. Winds were south at 10 knots. Sea temperature 80 degrees. Air temperature 80 degrees. 100 miles south of Destin. Winds were southeast at 8 knots. Air temperature 81 degrees. The following weather reports were made at 3 a.m. Pensacola International Airport, skies were clear. The temperature was 76 degrees, the dew point was 72, and the relative humidity was 87%. The wind was calm. The pressure was 29.96 inches and steady. Pensacola Naval Air Station, skies were clear. The temperature was 75 degrees, the dew point was 72, and the relative humidity was 90%. The wind was calm. The pressure was 29.96 inches and steady. The Pensacola climate summary for yesterday, June 10, 2026. Yesterday's high temperature was 89 degrees and the low 74 degrees. No precipitation fell yesterday, which leaves the monthly total at 2.71 inches. This is 0.44 inches above the normal amount of 2.27 inches for June. The total precipitation for the year still stands at 17.64 inches, which is 9.10 inches below normal. The normal high temperature for today is 90 degrees, and the normal low is 73. The record high for today is 98, which occurred in 1977, and the record low is 55, which occurred in 1913. Sunrise today is at 5:46 a.m. and sunset is at 7:51 p.m. Across the central Gulf Coast, Gulf Shores, mostly cloudy. Temperature was 75 degrees. Wind calm. Milton, clear. Temperature was 71 degrees. Wind calm. Destin, clear. Temperature was 80 degrees. Wind south at 5 miles an hour. Mary Esther, clear. Temperature was 80 degrees. Wind calm. Mobile, clear. Temperature was 71 degrees. Wind calm. Elsewhere, Hattiesburg, clear and 72. New Orleans, clear and 77. Montgomery, clear and 74. Tallahassee, clear and 75. And in Panama City, clear and 71. Here's your National Weather Service forecast. Today, sunny. Highs in the lower 90s. South winds 5 to 10 miles per hour. Tonight, mostly clear in the evening, then becoming partly cloudy. Patchy fog after midnight. Lows in the lower 70s. Southwest winds 5 to 10 miles per hour. Friday, mostly sunny. A slight chance of showers and thunderstorms in the afternoon. Highs in the lower 90s. West winds 5 to 10 miles per hour. Chance of rain 20%. Friday night, mostly clear in the evening, then becoming partly cloudy. Lows in the mid-70s. Southwest winds 5 to 10 miles per hour. Saturday, mostly sunny. A chance of showers and thunderstorms in the afternoon. Humid with highs in the lower 90s. West winds around 5 miles per hour. Chance of rain 40%. Saturday night, partly cloudy in the evening, then clearing. Lows in the mid-70s. Sunday, mostly sunny. A chance of showers and thunderstorms in the afternoon. Highs in the lower 90s. Chance of rain 30%.

0: 60%. Sunday night, partly cloudy with a slight chance of thunderstorms. A slight chance of showers in the evening, then a chance of showers after midnight. Lows in the mid-70s. Chance of rain 40%. This is NOAA Weather Radio from the Mobile Pensacola National Weather Service. The current time is 4:08 a.m. Central Daylight Time. Here's your marine forecast. On the weather map, light onshore flow will continue today. A diurnal pattern develops Friday through the weekend with light westerly flow at night and southwesterly flow during the day. Moderate onshore flow returns in the early to middle part of next week. On Perdido Bay, Pensacola Bay including Santa Rosa Sound, and Choctawhatchee Bay. For today, southeast winds around 5 knots, becoming south this afternoon. Waves 1 foot or less. Light chop. For tonight, south winds 5 to 10 knots, becoming southwest after midnight. Waves 1 foot or less. Light chop. Patchy fog after midnight. For Friday, northwest winds around 5 knots, becoming southwest in the afternoon. Waves 1 foot or less. Light chop. A slight chance of showers and thunderstorms in the afternoon. And for Friday night, southwest winds 5 to 10 knots. Waves 1 foot or less. Light chop. On Perdido Bay, Pensacola Bay including Santa Rosa Sound, and Choctawhatchee Bay. For today, light and variable winds, becoming southeast around 5 knots late this morning, then becoming south this afternoon. Waves 1 foot or less. Light chop. For tonight, southwest winds around 5 knots. Waves 1 foot or less. Smooth. For Friday, northwest winds around 5 knots, becoming southwest in the afternoon. Waves 1 foot or less. Light chop. And for Friday night, west winds 5 to 10 knots. Waves 1 foot or less. Light chop. From the Okaloosa-Walton County line to Pascagoula, and out 20 nautical miles. For today, southeast winds around 5 knots, becoming south late. Seas around 2 feet. Wave detail, south 2 feet at 7 seconds. For tonight, south winds 5 to 10 knots. Seas around 2 feet. Wave detail, south 2 feet at 7 seconds. For Friday, west winds around 5 knots, becoming southwest in the afternoon. Seas around 2 feet. Wave detail, south 2 feet at 7 seconds. And for Friday night, southwest winds 5 to 10 knots. Seas around 2 feet. Wave detail, south 2 feet at 7 seconds. From the Okaloosa-Walton County line to Pascagoula, from 20 to 60 nautical miles offshore. For today, southeast winds around 5 knots, increasing to 5 to 10 knots this afternoon. Seas around 2 feet. Wave detail, south 2 feet at 8 seconds. For tonight, south winds 5 to 10 knots. Seas around 2 feet. Wave detail, south 2 feet at 7 seconds. For Friday, northwest winds around 5 knots, becoming south in the afternoon. Seas around 2 feet. Wave detail, south 2 feet at 7 seconds. And for Friday night, southwest winds 5 to 10 knots. Seas around 2 feet. Wave detail, south 2 feet at 7 seconds. Tidal information, at the mouth of the Mobile River on Thursday, high tide at 8:58 a.m. Low tide at 8:34 p.m. At the mouth of the Mobile River on Friday, high tide at 9:36 a.m. Low tide at 9:28 p.m. At Pensacola Bay on Thursday, high tide at 8:15 a.m. Low tide at 7:05 p.m. At Pensacola Bay on Friday, high tide at 8:48 a.m. Low tide at 8:08 p.m. At the East Pass in Destin on Thursday, high tide at 7:42 a.m. Low tide at 6:31 p.m. At the East Pass in Destin on Friday, high tide at 8:15 a.m. Low tide at 7:34 p.m. The following marine observations were made as of 4 a.m. Mobile Bay Coast Guard Station. Winds were calm. Sea temperature 84 degrees. Air temperature 78 degrees. Weeks Bay, calm. Air temperature was 73 degrees. Pensacola Bay. Sea temperature 83 degrees. Air temperature 80 degrees. The report from the east end of Dauphin Island was not available. Graham Bay, south winds at 8 knots. Air temperature was 81 degrees. And Pettiboy Island, south winds at 8 knots. Air temperature was 79 degrees. South of Dauphin Island. Winds were south at 8 knots. 12 miles south of Orange Beach. Winds were south at 6 knots. Sea temperature 80 degrees. Air temperature 80 degrees. 100 miles south of Destin. Winds were southeast at 6 knots. Air temperature 81 degrees. Wave height 2 feet. Wave period 8 seconds. The following weather reports were made at 4 a.m. Pensacola International Airport, skies were clear. The temperature was 73 degrees, the dew point was 71, and the relative humidity was 93%. The wind was calm. The pressure was 29.97 inches and rising. Pensacola Naval Air Station, skies were clear. The temperature was 73 degrees, the dew point was 72, and the relative humidity was 96%. The wind was calm. The pressure was 29.97 inches and rising. The Pensacola climate summary for yesterday, June 10, 2026. Yesterday's high temperature was 89 degrees and the low 74 degrees. No precipitation fell yesterday, which leaves the monthly total at 2.71 inches. This is 0.44 inches above the normal amount of 2.27 inches for June. The total precipitation for the year still stands at 17.64 inches, which is 9.10 inches below normal. The normal high temperature for today is 90 degrees, and the normal low is 73. The record high for today is 98, which occurred in 1977, and the record low is 55, which occurred in 1913. Sunrise today is at 5:46 a.m. and sunset is at 7:51 p.m. Across the central Gulf Coast, Gulf Shores, fog. Temperature was 73 degrees. Wind calm. Milton, clear. Temperature was 70 degrees. Wind calm. Destin, partly cloudy. Temperature was 79 degrees. Wind south at 3 miles an hour. Mary Esther, clear. Temperature was 73 degrees. Wind calm. Mobile, clear. Temperature was 70 degrees. Wind calm. Elsewhere, Hattiesburg, clear and 71. New Orleans, clear and 76. Montgomery, clear and 73. Tallahassee, clear and 74. And in Panama City, clear and 70. Here's your National Weather Service forecast. Today, sunny. Highs in the lower 90s. South winds 5 to 10 miles per hour. Tonight, mostly clear in the evening, then becoming partly cloudy. Patchy fog after midnight. Lows in the lower 70s. Southwest winds 5 to 10 miles per hour. Friday, mostly sunny. A slight chance of showers and thunderstorms in the afternoon. Highs in the lower 90s. West winds 5 to 10 miles per hour. Chance of rain 20%. Friday night, mostly clear in the evening, then becoming partly cloudy. Lows in the mid-70s. Southwest winds 5 to 10 miles per hour. Saturday, mostly sunny. A chance of showers and thunderstorms in the afternoon. Humid with highs in the lower 90s. West winds around 5 miles per hour. Chance of rain 40%. Saturday night, partly cloudy in the evening, then clearing. Lows in the mid-70s. Sunday, mostly sunny. A chance of showers and thunderstorms in the afternoon. Highs in the lower 90s. Chance of rain 30%. Sunday night, partly cloudy with a slight chance of thunderstorms. A slight chance of showers in the evening, then a chance of showers after midnight. Lows in the mid-70s. Chance of rain 40%. 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The current time is 4:18 a.m. Central Daylight Time. Here's your marine forecast. On the weather map, light onshore flow will continue today. A diurnal pattern develops Friday through the weekend with light westerly flow at night and southwesterly flow during the day. Moderate onshore flow returns in the early to middle part of next week. On Perdido Bay, Pensacola Bay including Santa Rosa Sound, and Choctaw Hatchie Bay. For today, southeast winds around 5 knots, becoming south this afternoon. Waves 1 foot or less. Light chop. For tonight, south winds 5 to 10 knots, becoming southwest after midnight. Waves 1 foot or less. Light chop. Patchy fog after midnight. For Friday, northwest winds around 5 knots, becoming southwest in the afternoon. Waves 1 foot or less. Light chop. A slight chance of showers and thunderstorms in the afternoon. And for Friday night, southwest winds 5 to 10 knots. Waves 1 foot or less. Light chop. On Perdido Bay, Pensacola Bay including Santa Rosa Sound, and Choctaw Hatchie Bay. For today, light and variable winds, becoming southeast around 5 knots late this morning, then becoming south this afternoon. Waves 1 foot or less. Light chop. For tonight, southwest winds around 5 knots. Waves 1 foot or less. Smooth. For Friday, northwest winds around 5 knots, becoming southwest in the afternoon. Waves 1 foot or less. Light chop. And for Friday night, west winds 5 to 10 knots. Waves 1 foot or less. Light chop. From the Okaloosa-Walton County line to Pascagoula and out 20 nautical miles. For today, southeast winds around 5 knots, becoming south late. Seas around 2 feet. Wave detail, south 2 feet at 7 seconds. For tonight, south winds 5 to 10 knots. Seas around 2 feet. Wave detail, south 2 feet at 7 seconds. For Friday, west winds around 5 knots, becoming southwest in the afternoon. Seas around 2 feet. Wave detail, south 2 feet at 7 seconds. And for Friday night, southwest winds 5 to 10 knots. Seas around 2 feet. Wave detail, south 2 feet at 7 seconds. From the Okaloosa-Walton County line to Pascagoula, from 20 to 60 nautical miles offshore. For today, southeast winds around 5 knots, increasing to 5 to 10 knots this afternoon. Seas around 2 feet. Wave detail, south 2 feet at 8 seconds. For tonight, south winds 5 to 10 knots. Seas around 2 feet. Wave detail, south 2 feet at 7 seconds. For Friday, northwest winds around 5 knots, becoming south in the afternoon. Seas around 2 feet. Wave detail, south 2 feet at 7 seconds. And for Friday night, southwest winds 5 to 10 knots. Seas around 2 feet. Wave detail, south 2 feet at 7 seconds. The Tropical Weather Outlook. For the North Atlantic, Caribbean Sea and the Gulf of America, Bay of Campeche, a broad area of low pressure could form over the Bay of Campeche on Friday from a westward moving tropical wave currently located near the Yucatan Peninsula of Mexico. Environmental conditions are forecast to be only marginally conducive for development, and the system should move inland over eastern Mexico by late this weekend. Formation chance through 48 hours, low, 10%. Formation chance through 7 days, low, 10%. Tidal information, at the mouth of the Mobile River on Thursday, high tide at 8:58 a.m. Low tide at 8:34 p.m. At the mouth of the Mobile River on Friday, high tide at 9:36 a.m. Low tide at 9:28 p.m. At Pensacola Bay on Thursday, high tide at 8:15 a.m. low tide at 7.05 p.m. At Pensacola Bay on Friday, high tide at 8.48 a.m. Low tide at 8.08 p.m. At the East Pass in Destin on Thursday, high tide at 7.42 a.m. Low tide at 6.31 p.m. At the East Pass in Destin on Friday, high tide at 8.15 a.m. Low tide at 7.34 p.m. The following marine observations were made as of 4 a.m. Mobile Bay Coast Guard Station. Winds were calm. Sea temperature 84 degrees. Air temperature 78 degrees. Weeks Bay, calm. Air temperature was 73 degrees. Pensacola Bay. Sea temperature 83 degrees. Air temperature 80 degrees. The report from the east end of Dauphin Island was not available. Grand Bay, south winds at 8 knots. Air temperature was 81 degrees. And Pettiboy Island, south winds at 8 knots. Air temperature was 79 degrees. South of Dauphin Island. Winds were south at 8 knots. 12 miles south of Orange Beach. Winds were south at 6 knots. Sea temperature 80 degrees. Air temperature 80 degrees. 100 miles south of Destin. Winds were southeast at 6 knots. Air temperature 81 degrees. Wave height 2 feet. Wave period 8 seconds. The following weather reports were made at 4 a.m. Pensacola International Airport, skies were clear. The temperature was 73 degrees, the dew point was 71, and the relative humidity was 93%. The wind was calm. The pressure was 29.97 inches and rising. Pensacola Naval Air Station, skies were clear. The temperature was 73 degrees, the dew point was 72, and the relative humidity was 96%. The wind was calm. The pressure was 29.97 inches and rising. The Pensacola climate summary for yesterday, June 10, 2026. Yesterday's high temperature was 89 degrees and the low 74 degrees. No precipitation fell yesterday, which leaves the monthly total at 2.71 inches. This is 0.44 inches above the normal amount of 2.27 inches for June. The total precipitation for the year still stands at 17.64 inches, which is 9.10 inches below normal. The normal high temperature for today is 90 degrees, and the normal low is 73. The record high for today is 98, which occurred in 1977, and the record low is 55, which occurred in 1913. Sunrise today is at 5:46 a.m. and sunset is at 7:51 p.m. Across the central Gulf Coast, Gulf Shores, fog. Temperature was 73 degrees. Wind calm. Milton, clear. Temperature was 70 degrees. Wind calm. Destin, partly cloudy. Temperature was 79 degrees. Wind south at 3 miles an hour. Mary Esther, clear. Temperature was 73 degrees. Wind calm. Mobile, clear. Temperature was 70 degrees. Wind calm. Elsewhere, Hattiesburg, clear and 71. New Orleans, clear and 76. Montgomery, clear and 73. Tallahassee, clear and 74. And in Panama City, clear and 70. Here's your National Weather Service forecast. Today, sunny. Highs in the lower 90s. South winds 5 to 10 miles per hour. Tonight, mostly clear in the evening, then becoming partly cloudy. Patchy fog after midnight. Lows in the lower 70s. Southwest winds 5 to 10 miles per hour. Friday, mostly sunny. A slight chance of showers and thunderstorms in the afternoon. Highs in the lower 90s. West winds 5 to 10 miles per hour. Chance of rain 20%. Friday night, mostly clear in the evening, then becoming partly cloudy. Lows in the mid-70s. Southwest winds 5 to 10 miles per hour. Saturday, mostly sunny. A chance of showers and thunderstorms in the afternoon. Humid with highs in the lower 90s. West winds around 5 miles per hour. Chance of rain 40%. Saturday night, partly cloudy in the evening, then clearing. Lows in the mid-70s. Sunday, mostly sunny. A chance of showers and thunderstorms in the afternoon. Highs in the lower 90s. Chance of rain 30%. Sunday night, partly cloudy with a slight chance of thunderstorms. A slight chance of showers in the evening, then a chance of showers after midnight. Lows in the mid-70s. Chance of rain 40%. This is NOAA Weather Radio, from the Mobile Pensacola National Weather Service. The current time is 4:29 a.m. Central Daylight Time. Here's your marine forecast. On the weather map, light onshore flow will continue today. A diurnal pattern develops Friday through the weekend with light westerly flow at night and southwesterly flow during the day. Moderate onshore flow returns in the early to middle part of next week. On Perdido Bay, Pensacola Bay including Santa Rosa Sound, and Choctawhatchee Bay. For today, southeast winds around 5 knots, becoming south this afternoon. Waves 1 foot or less. Light chop. For tonight, south winds 5 to 10 knots, becoming southwest after midnight. Waves 1 foot or less. Light chop. Patchy fog after midnight. For Friday, northwest winds around 5 knots, becoming southwest in the afternoon. Waves 1 foot or less. Light chop. A slight chance of showers and thunderstorms in the afternoon. And for Friday night, southwest winds 5 to 10 knots. Waves 1 foot or less. Light chop. On Perdido Bay, Pensacola Bay including Santa Rosa Sound, and Choctawhatchee Bay. For today, light and variable winds, becoming southeast around 5 knots late this morning, then becoming south this afternoon. Waves 1 foot or less. Light chop. For tonight, southwest winds around 5 knots. Waves 1 foot or less. Smooth. For Friday, northwest winds around 5 knots, becoming southwest in the afternoon. Waves 1 foot or less. Light chop. And for Friday night, west winds 5 to 10 knots. Waves 1 foot or less. Light chop. From the Okaloosa-Walton County line to Pascagoula, and out 20 nautical miles. For today, southeast winds around 5 knots, becoming south late. Seas around 2 feet. Wave detail, south 2 feet at 7 seconds. For tonight, south winds 5 to 10 knots. Seas around 2 feet. Wave detail, south 2 feet at 7 seconds. For Friday, west winds around 5 knots, becoming southwest in the afternoon. Seas around 2 feet. Wave detail, south 2 feet at 7 seconds. And for Friday night, southwest winds 5 to 10 knots. Seas around 2 feet. Wave detail, south 2 feet at 7 seconds. From the Okaloosa-Walton County line to Pascagoula, from 20 to 60 nautical miles offshore. For today, southeast winds around 5 knots, increasing to 5 to 10 knots this afternoon. Seas around 2 feet. Wave detail, south 2 feet at 8 seconds. For tonight, south winds 5 to 10 knots. Seas around 2 feet. Wave detail, south 2 feet at 7 seconds. For Friday, northwest winds around 5 knots, becoming south in the afternoon. Seas around 2 feet. Wave detail, south 2 feet at 7 seconds. And for Friday night, southwest winds 5 to 10 knots. Seas around 2 feet. Wave detail, south 2 feet at 7 seconds. Tidal information, at the mouth of the Mobile River on Thursday, high tide at 8:58 a.m. Low tide at 8:34 p.m. At the mouth of the Mobile River on Friday, high tide at 9:36 a.m. Low tide at 9:28 p.m. At Pensacola Bay on Thursday, high tide at 8:15 a.m. Low tide at 7:05 p.m. At Pensacola Bay on Friday, high tide at 8:48 a.m. Low tide at 8:08 p.m. at the East Pass in Destin on Thursday, high tide at 7:42 a.m. Low tide at 6:31 p.m. At the East Pass in Destin on Friday, high tide at 8:15 a.m. Low tide at 7:34 p.m. The following marine observations were made as of 4 a.m. Mobile Bay Coast Guard Station. Winds were calm. Sea temperature 84 degrees. Air temperature 78 degrees. Weeks Bay, calm. Air temperature was 73 degrees. Pensacola Bay. Sea temperature 83 degrees. Air temperature 80 degrees. The report from the east end of Dauphin Island was not available. Graham Bay, south winds at 8 knots. Air temperature was 81 degrees. And Pettiboy Island, south winds at 8 knots. Air temperature was 79 degrees. South of Dauphin Island. Winds were south at 8 knots. 12 miles south of Orange Beach. Winds were south at 6 knots. Sea temperature 80 degrees. Air temperature 80 degrees. 100 miles south of Destin. Winds were southeast at 6 knots. Air temperature 81 degrees. Wave height 2 feet. Wave period 8 seconds. The following weather reports were made at 4 a.m. Pensacola International Airport, skies were clear. The temperature was 73 degrees, the dew point was 71, and the relative humidity was 93%. The wind was calm. The pressure was 29.97 inches and rising. Pensacola Naval Air Station, skies were clear. The temperature was 73 degrees, the dew point was 72, and the relative humidity was 96%. The wind was calm. The pressure was 29.97 inches and rising. The Pensacola climate summary for yesterday, June 10, 2026. Yesterday's high temperature was 89 degrees and the low 74 degrees. No precipitation fell yesterday, which leaves the monthly total at 2.71 inches. This is 0.44 inches above the normal amount of 2.27 inches for June. The total precipitation for the year still stands at 17.64 inches, which is 9.10 inches below normal. The normal high temperature for today is 90 degrees, and the normal low is 73. The record high for today is 98, which occurred in 1977, and the record low is 55, which occurred in 1913. Sunrise today is at 5:46 a.m. and sunset is at 7:51 p.m. Across the central Gulf Coast, Gulf Shores, fog. Temperature was 73 degrees. Wind calm. Milton, clear. Temperature was 70 degrees. Wind calm. Destin, partly cloudy. Temperature was 79 degrees. Wind south at 3 miles an hour. Mary Esther, clear. Temperature was 73 degrees. Wind calm. Mobile, clear. Temperature was 70 degrees. Wind calm. Elsewhere, Hattiesburg, clear and 71. New Orleans, clear and 76. Montgomery, clear and 73. Tallahassee, clear and 74. And in Panama City, clear and 70. Here's your National Weather Service forecast. Today, sunny. Highs in the lower 90s. South winds 5 to 10 miles per hour. Tonight, mostly clear in the evening, then becoming partly cloudy. Patchy fog after midnight. Lows in the lower 70s. Southwest winds 5 to 10 miles per hour. Friday, mostly sunny. A slight chance of showers and thunderstorms in the afternoon. Highs in the lower 90s. West winds 5 to 10 miles per hour. Chance of rain 20%. Friday night, mostly clear in the evening, then becoming partly cloudy. Lows in the mid-70s. Southwest winds 5 to 10 miles per hour. Saturday, mostly sunny. A chance of showers and thunderstorms in the afternoon. Humid with highs in the lower 90s. West winds around 5 miles per hour. Chance of rain 40%. Saturday night, partly cloudy in the evening, then clearing. Lows in the mid-70s. Sunday, mostly sunny. A chance of showers and thunderstorms in the afternoon. Highs in the lower 90s. Chance of rain 30%. Sunday night, partly cloudy with a slight chance of thunderstorms. A slight chance of showers in the evening, then a chance of showers after midnight. Lows in the mid-70s. Chance of rain 40%. This is NOAA Weather Radio, from the Mobile, Pensacola National Weather Service. The current time is 4:38 a.m. Central Daylight Time. Here's your marine forecast. On the weather map, light onshore flow will continue today. A diurnal pattern develops Friday through the weekend with light westerly flow at night and southwesterly flow during the day. Moderate onshore flow returns in the early to middle part of next week. On Perdido Bay, Pensacola Bay including Santa Rosa Sound, and Choctawhatchee Bay. For today, southeast winds around 5 knots, becoming south this afternoon. Waves 1 foot or less. Light chop. For tonight, south winds 5 to 10 knots, becoming southwest after midnight. Waves 1 foot or less. Light chop. Patchy fog after midnight. For Friday, northwest winds around 5 knots, becoming southwest in the afternoon. Waves 1 foot or less. Light chop. A slight chance of showers and thunderstorms in the afternoon. And for Friday night, southwest winds 5 to 10 knots. Waves 1 foot or less. Light chop. On Perdido Bay, Pensacola Bay including Santa Rosa Sound, and Choctawhatchee Bay. For today, light and variable winds, becoming southeast around 5 knots late this morning, then becoming south this afternoon. Waves 1 foot or less. Light chop. For tonight, southwest winds around 5 knots. Waves 1 foot or less. Smooth. For Friday, northwest winds around 5 knots, becoming southwest in the afternoon. Waves 1 foot or less. Light chop. And for Friday night, west winds 5 to 10 knots. Waves 1 foot or less. Light chop. From the Okaloosa-Walton County line to Pascagoula, and out 20 nautical miles. For today, southeast winds around 5 knots, becoming south late. Seas around 2 feet. Wave detail, south 2 feet at 7 seconds. For tonight, south winds 5 to 10 knots. Seas around 2 feet. Wave detail, south 2 feet at 7 seconds. For Friday, west winds around 5 knots, becoming southwest in the afternoon. Seas around 2 feet. Wave detail, south 2 feet at 7 seconds. And for Friday night, southwest winds 5 to 10 knots. Seas around 2 feet. Wave detail, south 2 feet at 7 seconds. From the Okaloosa-Walton County line to Pascagoula, from 20 to 60 nautical miles offshore. For today, southeast winds around 5 knots, increasing to 5 to 10 knots this afternoon. Seas around 2 feet. Wave detail, south 2 feet at 8 seconds. For tonight, south winds 5 to 10 knots. Seas around 2 feet. Wave detail, south 2 feet at 7 seconds. For Friday, northwest winds around 5 knots, becoming south in the afternoon. Seas around 2 feet. Wave detail, south 2 feet at 7 seconds. And for Friday night, southwest winds 5 to 10 knots. Seas around 2 feet. Wave detail, south 2 feet at 7 seconds. Tidal information, at the mouth of the Mobile River on Thursday, high tide at 8:58 a.m. Low tide at 8:34 p.m. At the mouth of the Mobile River on Friday, high tide at 9:36 a.m. Low tide at 9:28 p.m. At Pensacola Bay on Thursday, high tide at 8:15 a.m. Low tide at 7:05 p.m. At Pensacola Bay on Friday, high tide at 8:48 a.m. Low tide at 8:08 p.m. At the East Pass in Destin on Thursday, high tide at 7:42 a.m. Low tide at 6:31 p.m. At the East Pass in Destin on Friday, high tide at 8:15 a.m. low tide at 7:34 p.m. The following marine observations were made as of 4 a.m. Mobile Bay Coast Guard Station. Winds were calm. Sea temperature 84 degrees. Air temperature 78 degrees. Weeks Bay, calm. Air temperature was 73 degrees. Pensacola Bay. Sea temperature 83 degrees. Air temperature 80 degrees. The report from the east end of Dauphin Island was not available. Graham Bay, south winds at 8 knots. Air temperature was 81 degrees. And Pettiboy Island, south winds at 8 knots. Air temperature was 79 degrees. South of Dauphin Island. Winds were south at 8 knots. 12 miles south of Orange Beach. Winds were south at 6 knots. Sea temperature 80 degrees. Air temperature 80 degrees. 100 miles south of Destin. Winds were southeast at 6 knots. Air temperature 81 degrees. Wave height 2 feet. Wave period 8 seconds. The following weather reports were made at 4 a.m. Pensacola International Airport, skies were clear. The temperature was 73 degrees, the dew point was 71, and the relative humidity was 93%. The wind was calm. The pressure was 29.97 inches and rising. Pensacola Naval Air Station, skies were clear. The temperature was 73 degrees, the dew point was 72, and the relative humidity was 96%. The wind was calm. The pressure was 29.97 inches and rising. The Pensacola climate summary for yesterday, June 10, 2026. Yesterday's high temperature was 89 degrees and the low 74 degrees. No precipitation fell yesterday, which leaves the monthly total at 2.71 inches. This is 0.44 inches above the normal amount of 2.27 inches for June. The total precipitation for the year still stands at 17.64 inches, which is 9.10 inches below normal. The normal high temperature for today is 90 degrees, and the normal low is 73. The record high for today is 98, which occurred in 1977, and the record low is 55, which occurred in 1913. Sunrise today is at 5:46 a.m. and sunset is at 7:51 p.m. Across the central Gulf Coast, Gulf Shores, fog. Temperature was 73 degrees. Wind calm. Milton, clear. Temperature was 70 degrees. Wind calm. Destin, partly cloudy. Temperature was 79 degrees. Wind south at 3 miles an hour. Mary Esther, clear. Temperature was 73 degrees. Wind calm. Mobile, clear. Temperature was 70 degrees. Wind calm. Elsewhere, Hattiesburg, clear and 71. New Orleans, clear and 76. Montgomery, clear and 73. Tallahassee, clear and 74. And in Panama City, clear and 70. 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Here's your National Weather Service forecast. Today, sunny. Highs in the lower 90s. South winds 5 to 10 miles per hour. Tonight, mostly clear in the evening, then becoming partly cloudy. Patchy fog after midnight. Lows in the lower 70s. Southwest winds 5 to 10 miles per hour. Friday, mostly sunny. A slight chance of showers and thunderstorms in the afternoon. Highs in the lower 90s. West winds 5 to 10 miles per hour. Chance of rain 20%. Friday night, mostly clear in the evening, then becoming partly cloudy. Lows in the mid-70s. Southwest winds 5 to 10 miles per hour. Saturday, mostly sunny. A chance of showers and thunderstorms in the afternoon. Humid with highs in the lower 90s. West winds around 5 miles per hour. Chance of rain 40%. Saturday night, partly cloudy in the evening, then clearing. lows in the mid-70s. Sunday, mostly sunny. A chance of showers and thunderstorms in the afternoon. Highs in the lower 90s. Chance of rain 30%. Sunday night, partly cloudy with a slight chance of thunderstorms. A slight chance of showers in the evening, then a chance of showers after midnight. Lows in the mid-70s. Chance of rain 40%. This is NOAA Weather Radio, from the Mobile Pensacola National Weather Service. The current time is 4:48 a.m. Central Daylight Time. The Tropical Weather Outlook. For the North Atlantic, Caribbean Sea and the Gulf of America, Bay of Campeche and broad area of low pressure could form over the Bay of Campeche on Friday from a westward moving tropical wave currently located near the Yucatan Peninsula of Mexico. Environmental conditions are forecast to be only marginally conducive for development, and the system should move inland over eastern Mexico by late this weekend. Formation chance through 48 hours, low, 10%. Formation chance through 7 days, low, 10%. Here's your marine forecast. On the weather map, light onshore flow will continue today. A diurnal pattern develops Friday through the weekend with light westerly flow at night and southwesterly flow during the day. Moderate onshore flow returns in the early to middle part of next week. On Perdido Bay, Pensacola Bay including Santa Rosa Sound, and Choctawhatchee Bay. For today, southeast winds around 5 knots, becoming south this afternoon. Waves 1 foot or less. Light chop. For tonight, south winds 5 to 10 knots, becoming southwest after midnight. Waves 1 foot or less. Light chop. Patchy fog after midnight. For Friday, northwest winds around 5 knots, becoming southwest in the afternoon. Waves 1 foot or less. Light chop. A slight chance of showers and thunderstorms in the afternoon. And for Friday night, southwest winds 5 to 10 knots. Waves 1 foot or less. Light chop. On Perdido Bay, Pensacola Bay including Santa Rosa Sound, and Choctawhatchee Bay. For today, light and variable winds, becoming southeast around 5 knots late this morning, then becoming south this afternoon. Waves 1 foot or less. Light chop. For tonight, southwest winds around 5 knots. Waves 1 foot or less. Smooth. For Friday, northwest winds around 5 knots, becoming southwest in the afternoon. Waves 1 foot or less. Light chop. And for Friday night, west winds 5 to 10 knots. Waves 1 foot or less. Light chop. From the Okaloosa-Walton County line to Pascagoula, and out 20 nautical miles. For today, southeast winds around 5 knots, becoming south late. Seas around 2 feet. Wave detail, south 2 feet at 7 seconds. For tonight, south winds 5 to 10 knots. Seas around 2 feet. Wave detail, south 2 feet at 7 seconds. For Friday, west winds around 5 knots, becoming southwest in the afternoon. Seas around 2 feet. Wave detail, south 2 feet at 7 seconds. And for Friday night, southwest winds 5 to 10 knots. Seas around 2 feet. Wave detail, south 2 feet at 7 seconds. From the Okaloosa-Walton County line to Pascagoula, from 20 to 60 nautical miles offshore. For today, southeast winds around 5 knots, increasing to 5 to 10 knots this afternoon. Seas around 2 feet. Wave detail, south 2 feet at 8 seconds. For tonight, south winds 5 to 10 knots. Seas around 2 feet. Wave detail, south 2 feet at 7 seconds. For Friday, northwest winds around 5 knots, becoming south in the afternoon. Seas around 2 feet. Wave detail, south 2 feet at 7 seconds. And for Friday night, southwest winds 5 to 10 knots. Seas around 2 feet. Wave detail, south 2 feet at 7 seconds. Tidal information, at the mouth of the Mobile River on Thursday, high tide at 8:58 a.m. Low tide at 8:34 p.m. at the mouth of the Mobile River on Friday, high tide at 9:36 a.m., low tide at 9:28 p.m. At Pensacola Bay on Thursday, high tide at 8:15 a.m., low tide at 7:05 p.m. At Pensacola Bay on Friday, high tide at 8:48 a.m., low tide at 8:08 p.m. At the East Pass in Destin on Thursday, high tide at 7:42 a.m., low tide at 6:31 p.m. At the East Pass in Destin on Friday, high tide at 8:15 a.m., low tide at 7:34 p.m. The following marine observations were made as of 4 a.m. Mobile Bay Coast Guard Station. Winds were calm. Sea temperature 84 degrees. Air temperature 78 degrees. Weeks Bay, calm. Air temperature was 73 degrees. Pensacola Bay. Sea temperature 83 degrees. Air temperature 80 degrees. The report from the east end of Dauphin Island was not available. Graham Bay, south winds at 8 knots. Air temperature was 81 degrees. And Pettiboy Island, south winds at 8 knots. Air temperature was 79 degrees. South of Dauphin Island. Winds were south at 8 knots. 12 miles south of Orange Beach. Winds were south at 6 knots. Sea temperature 80 degrees. Air temperature 80 degrees. 100 miles south of Destin. Winds were southeast at 6 knots. Air temperature 81 degrees. Wave height 2 feet. Wave period 8 seconds. The following weather reports were made at 4 a.m. Pensacola International Airport, skies were clear. The temperature was 73 degrees, the dew point was 71, and the relative humidity was 93%. The wind was calm. The pressure was 29.97 inches and rising. Pensacola Naval Air Station, skies were clear. The temperature was 73 degrees, the dew point was 72, and the relative humidity was 96%. The wind was calm. The pressure was 29.97 inches and rising. The Pensacola climate summary for yesterday, June 10, 2026. Yesterday's high temperature was 89 degrees and the low 74 degrees. No precipitation fell yesterday, which leaves the monthly total at 2.71 inches. This is 0.44 inches above the normal amount of 2.27 inches for June. The total precipitation for the year still stands at 17.64 inches, which is 9.10 inches below normal. The normal high temperature for today is 90 degrees, and the normal low is 73. The record high for today is 98, which occurred in 1977, and the record low is 55, which occurred in 1913. Sunrise today is at 5:46 a.m. and sunset is at 7:51 p.m. Across the central Gulf Coast, Gulf Shores, fog. Temperature was 73 degrees. Wind calm. Milton, clear. Temperature was 70 degrees. Wind calm. Destin, partly cloudy. Temperature was 79 degrees. Wind south at 3 miles an hour. Mary Esther, clear. Temperature was 73 degrees. Wind calm. Mobile, clear. Temperature was 70 degrees. Wind calm. Elsewhere, Hattiesburg, clear and 71. New Orleans, clear and 76. Montgomery, clear and 73. Tallahassee, clear and 74. And in Panama City, clear and 70. Here's your National Weather Service forecast. Today, sunny. Highs in the lower 90s. South winds 5 to 10 miles per hour. Tonight, mostly clear in the evening, then becoming partly cloudy. Patchy fog after midnight. Lows in the lower 70s. Southwest winds 5 to 10 miles per hour. Friday, mostly sunny. A slight chance of showers and thunderstorms in the afternoon. Highs in the lower 90s. West winds 5 to 10 miles per hour. Chance of rain 20%. Friday night, mostly clear in the evening, then becoming partly cloudy. Lows in the mid-70s. southwest winds 5 to 10 miles per hour. Saturday, mostly sunny. A chance of showers and thunderstorms in the afternoon. Humid with highs in the lower 90s. West winds around 5 miles per hour. Chance of rain 40%. Saturday night, partly cloudy in the evening, then clearing. Lows in the mid-70s. Sunday, mostly sunny. A chance of showers and thunderstorms in the afternoon. Highs in the lower 90s. Chance of rain 30%. Sunday night, partly cloudy with a slight chance of thunderstorms. A slight chance of showers in the evening, then a chance of showers after midnight. Lows in the mid-70s. Chance of rain 40%. This is NOAA Weather Radio from the Mobile Pensacola National Weather Service. The current time is 4:59 a.m. Central Daylight Time. Here's your marine forecast. On the weather map, light onshore flow will continue today. A diurnal pattern develops Friday through the weekend with light westerly flow at night and southwesterly flow during the day. Moderate onshore flow returns in the early to middle part of next week.
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0: For tonight, south winds 5 to 10 knots, becoming southwest after midnight. Waves 1 foot or less. Light chop. Patchy fog after midnight. For Friday, northwest winds around 5 knots, becoming southwest in the afternoon. Waves 1 foot or less. Light chop. A slight chance of showers and thunderstorms in the afternoon. And for Friday night, southwest winds 5 to 10 knots. Waves 1 foot or less. Light chop. On Perdido Bay, Pensacola Bay including Santa Rosa Sound, and Choctawhatchee Bay. For today, light and variable winds, becoming southeast around 5 knots late this morning, then becoming south this afternoon. Waves 1 foot or less. Light chop. For tonight, southwest winds around 5 knots. Waves 1 foot or less. Smooth. For Friday, northwest winds around 5 knots, becoming southwest in the afternoon. Waves 1 foot or less. Light chop. And for Friday night, west winds 5 to 10 knots. Waves 1 foot or less. Light chop. From the Okaloosa-Walton County line to Pascagoula, and out 20 nautical miles. For today, southeast winds around 5 knots, becoming south late. Seas around 2 feet. Wave detail, south 2 feet at 7 seconds. For tonight, south winds 5 to 10 knots. Seas around 2 feet. Wave detail, south 2 feet at 7 seconds. For Friday, west winds around 5 knots, becoming southwest in the afternoon. Seas around 2 feet. Wave detail, south 2 feet at 7 seconds. And for Friday night, southwest winds 5 to 10 knots. Seas around 2 feet. Wave detail, south 2 feet at 7 seconds. From the Okaloosa-Walton County line to Pascagoula, from 20 to 60 nautical miles offshore. For today, southeast winds around 5 knots, increasing to 5 to 10 knots this afternoon. Seas around 2 feet. Wave detail, south 2 feet at 8 seconds. For tonight, south winds 5 to 10 knots. Seas around 2 feet. Wave detail, south 2 feet at 7 seconds. For Friday, northwest winds around 5 knots, becoming south in the afternoon. Seas around 2 feet. Wave detail, south 2 feet at 7 seconds. And for Friday night, southwest winds 5 to 10 knots. Seas around 2 feet. Wave detail, south 2 feet at 7 seconds. Tidal information, at the mouth of the Mobile River on Thursday, high tide at 8:58 a.m. Low tide at 8:34 p.m. At the mouth of the Mobile River on Friday, high tide at 9:36 a.m. Low tide at 9:28 p.m. At Pensacola Bay on Thursday, high tide at 8:15 a.m. low tide at 7.05 p.m. At Pensacola Bay on Friday, high tide at 8:48 a.m. Low tide at 8:08 p.m.

Pensacola Bay. Sea temperature 83 degrees. Air temperature 80 degrees. The report from the east end of Dauphin Island was not available. Grand Bay, south winds at 8 knots. Air temperature was 81 degrees. And Pettiboy Island, south winds at 8 knots. Air temperature was 79 degrees. South of Dauphin Island. Winds were south at 8 knots. 12 miles south of Orange Beach. Winds were south at 6 knots. Sea temperature 80 degrees. Air temperature 80 degrees. 100 miles south of Destin. Winds were southeast at 6 knots. Air temperature 81 degrees. Wave height 2 feet. Wave period 8 seconds. The following weather reports were made at 4 a.m. Pensacola International Airport, skies were clear. The temperature was 73 degrees, the dew point was 71, and the relative humidity was 93%. The wind was calm. The pressure was 29.97 inches and rising. Pensacola Naval Air Station, skies were clear. The temperature was 73 degrees, the dew point was 72, and the relative humidity was 96%. The wind was calm. The pressure was 29.97 inches and rising. The Pensacola climate summary for yesterday, June 10, 2026. Yesterday's high temperature was 89 degrees and the low 74 degrees. No precipitation fell yesterday, which leaves the monthly total at 2.71 inches. This is 0.44 inches above the normal amount of 2.27 inches for June. The total precipitation for the year still stands at 17.64 inches, which is 9.10 inches below normal. The normal high temperature for today is 90 degrees, and the normal low is 73. The record high for today is 98, which occurred in 1977, and the record low is 55, which occurred in 1913. Sunrise today is at 5:46 a.m. and sunset is at 7:51 p.m. Across the central Gulf Coast, Gulf Shores, fog. Temperature was 73 degrees. Wind calm. Milton, clear. Temperature was 70 degrees. Wind calm. Destin, partly cloudy. Temperature was 79 degrees. Wind south at 3 miles an hour. Mary Esther, clear. Temperature was 73 degrees. Wind calm. Mobile, clear. Temperature was 70 degrees. Wind calm. Elsewhere, Hattiesburg, clear and 71. New Orleans, clear and 76. Montgomery, clear and 73. Tallahassee, clear and 74. And in Panama City, clear and 70. Here's your National Weather Service forecast. Today, sunny. Highs in the lower 90s. South winds 5 to 10 miles per hour. Tonight, mostly clear in the evening, then becoming partly cloudy. Patchy fog after midnight. Lows in the lower 70s. Southwest winds 5 to 10 miles per hour. Friday, mostly sunny. A slight chance of showers and thunderstorms in the afternoon. Highs in the lower 90s. West winds 5 to 10 miles per hour. Chance of rain 20%. Friday night, mostly clear in the evening, then becoming partly cloudy. Lows in the mid-70s. Southwest winds 5 to 10 miles per hour. Saturday, mostly sunny. A chance of showers and thunderstorms in the afternoon. Humid with highs in the lower 90s. West winds around 5 miles per hour. Chance of rain 40%. Saturday night, partly cloudy in the evening, then clearing. Lows in the mid-70s. Sunday, mostly sunny. A chance of showers and thunderstorms in the afternoon. Highs in the lower 90s. Chance of rain 30%. Sunday night, partly cloudy with a slight chance of thunderstorms. A slight chance of showers in the evening, then a chance of showers after midnight. Lows in the mid-70s. Chance of rain 40%. This is NOAA Weather Radio from the Mobile Pensacola National Weather Service. The current time is 5:08 a.m. Central Daylight Time.

0: here's your marine forecast. On the weather map, light onshore flow will continue today. A diurnal pattern develops Friday through the weekend with light westerly flow at night and southwesterly flow during the day. Moderate onshore flow returns in the early to middle part of next week. On Perdido Bay, Pensacola Bay including Santa Rosa Sound, and Choctawhatchee Bay. For today, southeast winds around 5 knots, becoming south this afternoon. Waves 1 foot or less. Light chop. For tonight, south winds 5 to 10 knots, becoming southwest after midnight. Waves 1 foot or less. Light chop. Patchy fog after midnight. For Friday, northwest winds around 5 knots, becoming southwest in the afternoon. Waves 1 foot or less. Light chop. A slight chance of showers and thunderstorms in the afternoon. And for Friday night, southwest winds 5 to 10 knots. Waves 1 foot or less. Light chop. On Perdido Bay, Pensacola Bay including Santa Rosa Sound, and Choctawhatchee Bay. For today, light and variable winds, becoming southeast around 5 knots late this morning, then becoming south this afternoon. Waves 1 foot or less. Light chop. For tonight, southwest winds around 5 knots. Waves 1 foot or less. Smooth. For Friday, northwest winds around 5 knots, becoming southwest in the afternoon. Waves 1 foot or less. Light chop. And for Friday night, west winds 5 to 10 knots. Waves 1 foot or less. Light chop. From the Okaloosa-Walton County line to Pascagoula, and out 20 nautical miles. For today, southeast winds around 5 knots, becoming south late. Seas around 2 feet. Wave detail, south 2 feet at 7 seconds. For tonight, south winds 5 to 10 knots. Seas around 2 feet. Wave detail, south 2 feet at 7 seconds. For Friday, west winds around 5 knots, becoming southwest in the afternoon. Seas around 2 feet. Wave detail, south 2 feet at 7 seconds. And for Friday night, southwest winds 5 to 10 knots. Seas around 2 feet. Wave detail, south 2 feet at 7 seconds. From the Okaloosa-Walton County line to Pascagoula, from 20 to 60 nautical miles offshore. For today, southeast winds around 5 knots, increasing to 5 to 10 knots this afternoon. Seas around 2 feet. Wave detail, south 2 feet at 8 seconds. For tonight, south winds 5 to 10 knots. Seas around 2 feet. Wave detail, south 2 feet at 7 seconds. For Friday, northwest winds around 5 knots, becoming south in the afternoon. Seas around 2 feet. Wave detail, south 2 feet at 7 seconds. And for Friday night, southwest winds 5 to 10 knots. Seas around 2 feet. Wave detail, south 2 feet at 7 seconds. Tidal information, at the mouth of the Mobile River on Thursday, high tide at 8:58 a.m. Low tide at 8:34 p.m. At the mouth of the Mobile River on Friday, high tide at 9:36 a.m. Low tide at 9:28 p.m. At Pensacola Bay on Thursday, high tide at 8:15 a.m. Low tide at 7:05 p.m. At Pensacola Bay on Friday, high tide at 8:48 a.m. Low tide at 8:08 p.m. At the East Pass in Destin on Thursday, high tide at 7:42 a.m. Low tide at 6:31 p.m. At the East Pass in Destin on Friday, high tide at 8:15 a.m. Low tide at 7:34 p.m. The following marine observations were made as of 5 a.m. Mobile Bay Coast Guard Station. Winds were northwest at 2 knots. Sea temperature 84 degrees. Air temperature 77 degrees. Weeks Bay, calm. Air temperature was 72 degrees. Pensacola Bay. Sea temperature 83 degrees. Air temperature 80 degrees. The report from the east end of Dauphin Island was not available. Graham Bay, south winds at 7 knots. Air temperature was 81 degrees. And Pettiboy Island, south winds at 7 knots. Air temperature was 79 degrees. South of Dauphin Island. Winds were southeast at 6 knots. Wave height 2 feet. Wave period 5 seconds. 12 miles south of Orange Beach. Winds were south at 4 knots. Sea temperature 80 degrees. Air temperature 80 degrees. 100 miles south of Destin. Winds were southeast at 6 knots. Air temperature 81 degrees. Wave height 3 feet. Wave period 8 seconds. The following weather reports were made at 5 a.m. Pensacola International Airport, skies were clear. The temperature was 74 degrees, the dew point was 71, and the relative humidity was 91%. The wind was calm. The pressure was 29.98 inches and rising. Pensacola Naval Air Station, skies were clear. The temperature was 72 degrees, the dew point was 71, and the relative humidity was 97%. The wind was calm. The pressure was 29.98 inches and rising. The Pensacola climate summary for yesterday, June 10, 2026. Yesterday's high temperature was 89 degrees and the low 74 degrees. No precipitation fell yesterday, which leaves the monthly total at 2.71 inches. This is 0.44 inches above the normal amount of 2.27 inches for June. The total precipitation for the year still stands at 17.64 inches, which is 9.10 inches below normal. The normal high temperature for today is 90 degrees, and the normal low is 73. The record high for today is 98, which occurred in 1977, and the record low is 55, which occurred in 1913. Sunrise today is at 5:46 a.m. and sunset is at 7:51 p.m. Across the central Gulf Coast, Gulf Shores, fog. Temperature was 73 degrees. Wind calm. Milton, clear. Temperature was 70 degrees. Wind calm. Destin, partly cloudy. Temperature was 79 degrees. Wind calm. Mobile, clear. Temperature was 70 degrees. Wind calm. Elsewhere, Hattiesburg, clear and 69. New Orleans, partly cloudy and 77. Montgomery, clear and 72. Tallahassee, clear and 71. And in Panama City, clear and 70. 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Here's your National Weather Service forecast. Today, sunny. Highs in the lower 90s. South winds 5 to 10 miles per hour. Tonight, mostly clear in the evening, then becoming partly cloudy. Patchy fog after midnight. Lows in the lower 70s. Southwest winds 5 to 10 miles per hour. Friday, mostly sunny. A slight chance of showers and thunderstorms in the afternoon. Highs in the lower 90s. West winds 5 to 10 miles per hour. Chance of rain 20%. Friday night, mostly clear in the evening, then becoming partly cloudy. Lows in the mid-70s. Southwest winds 5 to 10 miles per hour. Saturday, mostly sunny. A chance of showers and thunderstorms in the afternoon. Humid with highs in the lower 90s. West winds around 5 miles per hour. Chance of rain 40%. Saturday night, partly cloudy in the evening, then clearing. Lows in the mid-70s. Sunday, mostly sunny. A chance of showers and thunderstorms in the afternoon. Highs in the lower 90s. Chance of rain 30%. Sunday night, partly cloudy with a slight chance of thunderstorms. A slight chance of showers in the evening, then a chance of showers after midnight. Lows in the mid-70s. Chance of rain 40%. This is NOAA Weather Radio from the Mobile Pensacola National Weather Service. The current time is 5:18 a.m. Central Daylight Time. the Tropical Weather Outlook. For the North Atlantic, Caribbean Sea and the Gulf of America, Bay of Campeche and broad area of low pressure could form over the Bay of Campeche on Friday from a westward moving tropical wave currently located near the Yucatan Peninsula of Mexico. Environmental conditions are forecast to be only marginally conducive for development, and the system should move inland over eastern Mexico by late this weekend. Formation chance through 48 hours, low, 10%. Formation chance through 7 days, low, 10%. Here's your marine forecast. On the weather map, light onshore flow will continue today. A diurnal pattern develops Friday through the weekend with light westerly flow at night and southwesterly flow during the day. Moderate onshore flow returns in the early to middle part of next week. On Perdido Bay, Pensacola Bay including Santa Rosa Sound, and Choctawhatchee Bay. For today, southeast winds around 5 knots, becoming south this afternoon. Waves 1 foot or less. Light chop. For tonight, south winds 5 to 10 knots, becoming southwest after midnight. Waves 1 foot or less. Light chop. Patchy fog after midnight. For Friday, northwest winds around 5 knots, becoming southwest in the afternoon. Waves 1 foot or less. Light chop. A slight chance of showers and thunderstorms in the afternoon. And for Friday night, southwest winds 5 to 10 knots. Waves 1 foot or less. Light chop. On Perdido Bay, Pensacola Bay including Santa Rosa Sound, and Choctawhatchee Bay. For today, light and variable winds, becoming southeast around 5 knots late this morning, then becoming south this afternoon. Waves 1 foot or less. Light chop. For tonight, southwest winds around 5 knots. Waves 1 foot or less. Smooth. For Friday, northwest winds around 5 knots, becoming southwest in the afternoon. Waves 1 foot or less. Light chop. And for Friday night, west winds 5 to 10 knots. Waves 1 foot or less. Light chop. From the Okaloosa-Walton County line to Pascagoula, and out 20 nautical miles. For today, southeast winds around 5 knots, becoming south late. Seas around 2 feet. Wave detail, south 2 feet at 7 seconds. For tonight, south winds 5 to 10 knots. Seas around 2 feet. Wave detail, south 2 feet at 7 seconds. For Friday, west winds around 5 knots, becoming southwest in the afternoon. Seas around 2 feet. Wave detail, south 2 feet at 7 seconds. And for Friday night, southwest winds 5 to 10 knots. Seas around 2 feet. Wave detail, south 2 feet at 7 seconds. From the Okaloosa-Walton County line to Pascagoula, from 20 to 60 nautical miles offshore. For today, southeast winds around 5 knots, increasing to 5 to 10 knots this afternoon. Seas around 2 feet. Wave detail, south 2 feet at 8 seconds. For tonight, south winds 5 to 10 knots. Seas around 2 feet. Wave detail, south 2 feet at 7 seconds. For Friday, northwest winds around 5 knots, becoming south in the afternoon. Seas around 2 feet. Wave detail, south 2 feet at 7 seconds. And for Friday night, southwest winds 5 to 10 knots. Seas around 2 feet. Wave detail, south 2 feet at 7 seconds. Tidal information, at the mouth of the Mobile River on Thursday, high tide at 8:58 a.m. Low tide at 8:34 p.m. At the mouth of the Mobile River on Friday, high tide at 9:36 a.m. Low tide at 9:28 p.m. At Pensacola Bay on Thursday, high tide at 8:15 a.m. Low tide at 7:05 p.m. At Pensacola Bay on Friday, high tide at 8:48 a.m. Low tide at 8:08 p.m. At the East Pass in Destin on Thursday, high tide at 7:42 a.m. Low tide at 6:31 p.m. At the East Pass in Destin on Friday, high tide at 8:15 a.m. low tide at 7:34 p.m. The following marine observations were made as of 5 a.m. Mobile Bay Coast Guard Station. Winds were northwest at 2 knots. Sea temperature 84 degrees. Air temperature 77 degrees. Weeks Bay, calm. Air temperature was 72 degrees. Pensacola Bay. Sea temperature 83 degrees. Air temperature 80 degrees. The report from the east end of Dauphin Island was not available. Graham Bay, south winds at 7 knots. Air temperature was 81 degrees. And Pettiboy Island, south winds at 7 knots. Air temperature was 79 degrees. South of Dauphin Island. Winds were southeast at 6 knots. Wave height 2 feet. Wave period 5 seconds. 12 miles south of Orange Beach. Winds were south at 4 knots. Sea temperature 80 degrees. Air temperature 80 degrees. 100 miles south of Destin. Winds were southeast at 6 knots. Air temperature 81 degrees. Wave height 3 feet. Wave period 8 seconds. The following weather reports were made at 5 a.m. Pensacola International Airport, skies were clear. The temperature was 74 degrees, the dew point was 71, and the relative humidity was 91%. The wind was calm. The pressure was 29.98 inches and rising. Pensacola Naval Air Station, skies were clear. The temperature was 72 degrees, the dew point was 71, and the relative humidity was 97%. The wind was calm. The pressure was 29.98 inches and rising. The Pensacola climate summary for yesterday, June 10, 2026. Yesterday's high temperature was 89 degrees and the low 74 degrees. No precipitation fell yesterday, which leaves the monthly total at 2.71 inches. This is 0.44 inches above the normal amount of 2.27 inches for June. The total precipitation for the year still stands at 17.64 inches, which is 9.10 inches below normal. The normal high temperature for today is 90 degrees, and the normal low is 73. The record high for today is 98, which occurred in 1977, and the record low is 55, which occurred in 1913. Sunrise today is at 5:46 a.m. and sunset is at 7:51 p.m. Across the central Gulf Coast, Gulf Shores, fog. Temperature was 73 degrees. Wind calm. Milton, clear. Temperature was 70 degrees. Wind calm. Destin, partly cloudy. Temperature was 79 degrees. Wind calm. Mobile, clear. Temperature was 70 degrees. Wind calm. Elsewhere, Hattiesburg, clear and 69. New Orleans, partly cloudy and 77. Montgomery, clear and 72. Tallahassee, clear and 71. And in Panama City, clear and 70. Here's your National Weather Service forecast. Today, sunny. Highs in the lower 90s. South winds 5 to 10 miles per hour. Tonight, mostly clear in the evening, then becoming partly cloudy. Patchy fog after midnight. Lows in the lower 70s. Southwest winds 5 to 10 miles per hour. Friday, mostly sunny. A slight chance of showers and thunderstorms in the afternoon. Highs in the lower 90s. West winds 5 to 10 miles per hour. Chance of rain 20%. Friday night, mostly clear in the evening, then becoming partly cloudy. Lows in the mid-70s. Southwest winds 5 to 10 miles per hour. Saturday, mostly sunny. A chance of showers and thunderstorms in the afternoon. Humid with highs in the lower 90s. West winds around 5 miles per hour. Chance of rain 40%. Saturday night, partly cloudy in the evening, then clearing. Lows in the mid-70s. Sunday, mostly sunny. A chance of showers and thunderstorms in the afternoon. Highs in the lower 90s. Chance of rain 30%. Sunday night, partly cloudy with a slight chance of thunderstorms. A slight chance of showers in the evening, then a chance of showers after midnight. Lows in the mid-70s. Chance of rain 40%. This is NOAA Weather Radio from the Mobile, Pensacola National Weather Service. The current time is 5:29 a.m. Central Daylight Time. Here's your marine forecast. On the weather map, light onshore flow will continue today. A diurnal pattern develops Friday through the weekend with light westerly flow at night and southwesterly flow during the day. Moderate onshore flow returns in the early to middle part of next week. On Perdido Bay, Pensacola Bay including Santa Rosa Sound, and Choctawhatchee Bay. For today, southeast winds around 5 knots, becoming south this afternoon. Waves 1 foot or less. Light chop. For tonight, south winds 5 to 10 knots, becoming southwest after midnight. Waves 1 foot or less. Light chop. Patchy fog after midnight. For Friday, northwest winds around 5 knots, becoming southwest in the afternoon. Waves 1 foot or less. Light chop. A slight chance of showers and thunderstorms in the afternoon. And for Friday night, southwest winds 5 to 10 knots. Waves 1 foot or less. Light chop. On Perdido Bay, Pensacola Bay including Santa Rosa Sound, and Choctawhatchee Bay. For today, light and variable winds, becoming southeast around 5 knots late this morning, then becoming south this afternoon. Waves 1 foot or less. Light chop. For tonight, southwest winds around 5 knots. Waves 1 foot or less. Smooth. For Friday, northwest winds around 5 knots, becoming southwest in the afternoon. Waves 1 foot or less. Light chop. And for Friday night, west winds 5 to 10 knots. Waves 1 foot or less. Light chop. From the Okaloosa-Walton County line to Pascagoula, and out 20 nautical miles. For today, southeast winds around 5 knots, becoming south late. Seas around 2 feet. Wave detail, south 2 feet at 7 seconds. For tonight, south winds 5 to 10 knots. Seas around 2 feet. Wave detail, south 2 feet at 7 seconds. For Friday, west winds around 5 knots, becoming southwest in the afternoon. Seas around 2 feet. Wave detail, south 2 feet at 7 seconds. And for Friday night, southwest winds 5 to 10 knots. Seas around 2 feet. Wave detail, south 2 feet at 7 seconds. From the Okaloosa-Walton County line to Pascagoula, from 20 to 60 nautical miles offshore. For today, southeast winds around 5 knots, increasing to 5 to 10 knots this afternoon. Seas around 2 feet. Wave detail, south 2 feet at 8 seconds. For tonight, south winds 5 to 10 knots. Seas around 2 feet. Wave detail, south 2 feet at 7 seconds. For Friday, northwest winds around 5 knots, becoming south in the afternoon. Seas around 2 feet. Wave detail, south 2 feet at 7 seconds. And for Friday night, southwest winds 5 to 10 knots. Seas around 2 feet. Wave detail, south 2 feet at 7 seconds. Tidal information, at the mouth of the Mobile River on Thursday, high tide at 8:58 a.m. Low tide at 8:34 p.m. At the mouth of the Mobile River on Friday, high tide at 9:36 a.m. Low tide at 9:28 p.m. At Pensacola Bay on Thursday, high tide at 8:15 a.m. Low tide at 7:05 p.m. At Pensacola Bay on Friday, high tide at 8:48 a.m. Low tide at 8:08 p.m. At the East Pass in Destin on Thursday, high tide at 7:42 a.m. Low tide at 6:31 p.m. At the East Pass in Destin on Friday, high tide at 8:15 a.m. Low tide at 7:34 p.m. The following marine observations were made as of 5 a.m. Mobile Bay Coast Guard Station. Winds were northwest at 2 knots. Sea temperature 84 degrees. Air temperature 77 degrees. Weeks Bay, calm. Air temperature was 72 degrees. Pensacola Bay. Sea temperature 83 degrees. Air temperature 80 degrees. The report from the east end of Dauphin Island was not available. Grand Bay, south winds at 7 knots. Air temperature was 81 degrees. And Pettiboy Island, south winds at 7 knots. Air temperature was 79 degrees. South of Dauphin Island. Winds were southeast at 6 knots. Wave height 2 feet. Wave period 5 seconds. 12 miles south of Orange Beach. Winds were south at 4 knots. Sea temperature 80 degrees. Air temperature 80 degrees. 100 miles south of Destin. Winds were southeast at 6 knots. Air temperature 81 degrees. Wave height 3 feet. Wave period 8 seconds. The following weather reports were made at 5 a.m. Pensacola International Airport, skies were clear. The temperature was 74 degrees, the dew point was 71, and the relative humidity was 91%. The wind was calm. The pressure was 29.98 inches and rising. Pensacola Naval Air Station, skies were clear. The temperature was 72 degrees, the dew point was 71, and the relative humidity was 97%. The wind was calm. The pressure was 29.98 inches and rising. The Pensacola climate summary for yesterday, June 10, 2026. Yesterday's high temperature was 89 degrees and the low 74 degrees. No precipitation fell yesterday, which leaves the monthly total at 2.71 inches. This is 0.44 inches above the normal amount of 2.27 inches for June. The total precipitation for the year still stands at 17.64 inches, which is 9.10 inches below normal. The normal high temperature for today is 90 degrees, and the normal low is 73. The record high for today is 98, which occurred in 1977, and the record low is 55, which occurred in 1913. Sunrise today is at 5:46 a.m. and sunset is at 7:51 p.m. Across the central Gulf Coast, Gulf Shores, fog. Temperature was 73 degrees. Wind calm. Milton, clear. Temperature was 70 degrees. Wind calm. Destin, partly cloudy. Temperature was 79 degrees. Wind calm. Mobile, clear. Temperature was 70 degrees. Wind calm. Elsewhere, Hattiesburg, clear and 69. New Orleans, partly cloudy and 77. Montgomery, clear and 72. Tallahassee, clear and 71. And in Panama City, clear and 70. Montgomery, clear and 72. Tallahassee, clear and 71. And in Panama City, clear and 70. Here's your National Weather Service forecast. Today, sunny. Highs in the lower 90s. South winds 5 to 10 miles per hour. Tonight, mostly clear in the evening, then becoming partly cloudy. Patchy fog after midnight. Lows in the lower 70s. Southwest winds 5 to 10 miles per hour. Friday, mostly sunny. A slight chance of showers and thunderstorms in the afternoon. Highs in the lower 90s. West winds 5 to 10 miles per hour. Chance of rain 20%. Friday night, mostly clear in the evening, then becoming partly cloudy. Lows in the mid-70s. Southwest winds 5 to 10 miles per hour. Saturday, mostly sunny. A chance of showers and thunderstorms in the afternoon. Humid with highs in the lower 90s. West winds around 5 miles per hour. Chance of rain 40%. Saturday night, partly cloudy in the evening, then clearing. Lows in the mid-70s. Sunday, mostly sunny. A chance of showers and thunderstorms in the afternoon. Highs in the lower 90s. Chance of rain 30%. Sunday night, partly cloudy with a slight chance of thunderstorms. A slight chance of showers in the evening, then a chance of showers after midnight. Lows in the mid-70s. Chance of rain 40%. Here's your National Weather Service forecast. Today, sunny. Highs in the lower 90s. South winds 5 to 10 miles per hour. Tonight, mostly clear in the evening, then becoming partly cloudy. Patchy fog after midnight. Lows in the lower 70s. Southwest winds 5 to 10 miles per hour. Friday, mostly sunny. A slight chance of showers and thunderstorms in the afternoon. Highs in the lower 90s. West winds 5 to 10 miles per hour. Chance of rain 20%. Friday night, mostly clear in the evening, then becoming partly cloudy. Lows in the mid-70s. Southwest winds 5 to 10 miles per hour. Saturday, mostly sunny. A chance of showers and thunderstorms in the afternoon. Humid with highs in the lower 90s. West winds around 5 miles per hour. Chance of rain 40%. Saturday night, partly cloudy in the evening, then clearing. Lows in the mid-70s. Sunday, mostly sunny. A chance of showers and thunderstorms in the afternoon. Highs in the lower 90s. Chance of rain 30%. Sunday night, partly cloudy with a slight chance of thunderstorms. A slight chance of showers in the evening, then a chance of showers after midnight. Lows in the mid-70s. Chance of rain 40%. This is NOAA Weather Radio from the Mobile Pensacola National Weather Service. The current time is 5:40 a.m. Central Daylight Time. Here's your marine forecast. On the weather map, light onshore flow will continue today. A diurnal pattern develops Friday through the weekend with light westerly flow at night and southwesterly flow during the day. Moderate onshore flow returns in the early to middle part of next week. On Perdido Bay, Pensacola Bay including Santa Rosa Sound, and Choctawhatchee Bay. For today, southeast winds around 5 knots, becoming south this afternoon. Waves 1 foot or less. Light chop. For tonight, south winds 5 to 10 knots, becoming southwest after midnight. Waves 1 foot or less. Light chop. Patchy fog after midnight. For Friday, northwest winds around 5 knots, becoming southwest in the afternoon. Waves 1 foot or less. Light chop. A slight chance of showers and thunderstorms in the afternoon. And for Friday night, southwest winds 5 to 10 knots. Waves 1 foot or less. Light chop. On Perdido Bay, Pensacola Bay including Santa Rosa Sound, and Choctawhatchee Bay. For today, light and variable winds, becoming southeast around 5 knots late this morning, then becoming south this afternoon. Waves 1 foot or less. Light chop. For tonight, southwest winds around 5 knots. Waves 1 foot or less. Smooth. For Friday, northwest winds around 5 knots, becoming southwest in the afternoon. Waves 1 foot or less. Light chop. And for Friday night, west winds 5 to 10 knots. Waves 1 foot or less. Light chop. From the Okaloosa-Walton County line to Pascagoula, and out 20 nautical miles. For today, southeast winds around 5 knots, becoming south late. Seas around 2 feet. Wave detail, south 2 feet at 7 seconds. For tonight, south winds 5 to 10 knots. Seas around 2 feet. Wave detail, south 2 feet at 7 seconds. For Friday, west winds around 5 knots, becoming southwest in the afternoon. Seas around 2 feet. Wave detail, south 2 feet at 7 seconds. And for Friday night, southwest winds 5 to 10 knots. Seas around 2 feet. Wave detail, south 2 feet at 7 seconds. From the Okaloosa-Walton County line to Pascagoula, from 20 to 60 nautical miles offshore. For today, southeast winds around 5 knots, increasing to 5 to 10 knots this afternoon. Seas around 2 feet. Wave detail, south 2 feet at 8 seconds. For tonight, south winds 5 to 10 knots. Seas around 2 feet. Wave detail, south 2 feet at 7 seconds. For Friday, northwest winds around 5 knots, becoming south in the afternoon. Seas around 2 feet. Wave detail, south 2 feet at 7 seconds. And for Friday night, southwest winds 5 to 10 knots. Seas around 2 feet. Wave detail, south 2 feet at 7 seconds. Tidal information, at the mouth of the Mobile River on Thursday, high tide at 8:58 a.m. Low tide at 8:34 p.m. At the mouth of the Mobile River on Friday, high tide at 9:36 a.m. Low tide at 9:28 p.m. At Pensacola Bay on Thursday, high tide at 8:15 a.m. Low tide at 7:05 p.m. At Pensacola Bay on Friday, high tide at 8:48 a.m. Low tide at 8:08 p.m. At the East Pass in Destin on Thursday, high tide at 7:42 a.m. Low tide at 6:31 p.m. At the East Pass in Destin on Friday, high tide at 8:15 a.m. Low tide at 7:34 p.m. The following marine observations were made as of 5 a.m. Mobile Bay Coast Guard Station. Winds were northwest at 2 knots. Sea temperature 84 degrees. Air temperature 77 degrees. Weeks Bay, calm. Air temperature was 72 degrees. Pensacola Bay. Sea temperature 83 degrees. Air temperature 80 degrees. The report from the east end of Dauphin Island was not available. Graham Bay, south winds at 7 knots. Air temperature was 81 degrees. And Pettiboy Island, south winds at 7 knots. Air temperature was 79 degrees. South of Dauphin Island. Winds were southeast at 6 knots. Wave heights 2 feet. Wave period 5 seconds. 12 miles south of Orange Beach. Winds were south at 4 knots. Sea temperature 80 degrees. Air temperature 80 degrees. 100 miles south of Destin. Winds were southeast at 6 knots. Air temperature 81 degrees. Wave heights 3 feet. Wave period 8 seconds. The following weather reports were made at 5 a.m. Pensacola International Airport, skies were clear. The temperature was 74 degrees, the dew point was 71, and the relative humidity was 91%. The wind was calm. The pressure was 29.98 inches and rising. Pensacola Naval Air Station, skies were clear. The temperature was 72 degrees, the dew point was 71, and the relative humidity was 97%. The wind was calm. The pressure was 29.98 inches and rising. 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We broadcast on a frequency of 162.40 MHz from the Mobile Pensacola National Weather Service. The Pensacola climate summary for yesterday, June 10, 2026. Yesterday's high temperature was 89 degrees and the low 74 degrees. No precipitation fell yesterday, which leaves the monthly total at 2.71 inches. This is 0.44 inches above the normal amount of 2.27 inches for June. The total precipitation for the year still stands at 17.64 inches, which is 9.10 inches below normal. The normal high temperature for today is 90 degrees, and the normal low is 73. The record high for today is 98, which occurred in 1977, and the record low is 55, which occurred in 1913. Sunrise today is at 5:46 a.m. and sunset is at 7:51 p.m. Across the central Gulf Coast, Gulf Shores, fog. Temperature was 73 degrees. Wind calm. Milton, clear. Temperature was 70 degrees. Wind calm. Destin, partly cloudy. Temperature was 79 degrees. Wind calm. Mobile, clear. Temperature was 70 degrees. Wind calm. Elsewhere, Hattiesburg, clear and 69. New Orleans, partly cloudy and 77. Montgomery, clear and 72. Tallahassee, clear and 71. And in Panama City, clear and 70. Here's your National Weather Service forecast. Today, sunny. Highs in the lower 90s. South winds 5 to 10 miles per hour. Tonight, mostly clear in the evening, then becoming partly cloudy. Patchy fog after midnight. Lows in the lower 70s. Southwest winds 5 to 10 miles per hour. Friday, mostly sunny. A slight chance of showers and thunderstorms in the afternoon. Highs in the lower 90s. West winds 5 to 10 miles per hour. Chance of rain 20%. Friday night, mostly clear in the evening, then becoming partly cloudy. Lows in the mid-70s. Southwest winds 5 to 10 miles per hour. Saturday, mostly sunny. A chance of showers and thunderstorms in the afternoon. Humid with highs in the lower 90s. West winds around 5 miles per hour. Chance of rain 40%. Saturday night, partly cloudy in the evening, then clearing. Lows in the mid-70s. Sunday, mostly sunny. A chance of showers and thunderstorms in the afternoon. Highs in the lower 90s. Chance of rain 30%. Sunday night, partly cloudy with a slight chance of thunderstorms. A slight chance of showers in the evening, then a chance of showers after midnight. Lows in the mid-70s. Chance of rain 40%. The Tropical Weather Outlook. For the North Atlantic, Caribbean Sea and the Gulf of America, Bay of Campeche, broad area of low pressure could form over the Bay of Campeche on Friday from a westward moving tropical wave currently located near the Yucatan Peninsula of Mexico. Environmental conditions are forecast to be only marginally conducive for development, and the system should move inland over eastern Mexico by late this weekend. Formation chance through 48 hours, low, 10%. Formation chance through 7 days, low, 10%. This is NOAA Weather Radio, from the Mobile Pensacola National Weather Service. The current time is 5:51 a.m. Central Daylight Time. Here's your marine forecast. On the weather map, light onshore flow will continue today. A diurnal pattern develops Friday through the weekend with light westerly flow at night and southwesterly flow during the day. Moderate onshore flow returns in the early to middle part of next week. On Perdido Bay, Pensacola Bay including Santa Rosa Sound, and Choctawhatchee Bay. For today, southeast winds around 5 knots, becoming south this afternoon. Waves 1 foot or less. Light chop. For tonight, south winds 5 to 10 knots, becoming southwest after midnight. Waves 1 foot or less. Light chop. Patchy fog after midnight. For Friday, northwest winds around 5 knots, becoming southwest in the afternoon. Waves 1 foot or less. Light chop. A slight chance of showers and thunderstorms in the afternoon. And for Friday night, southwest winds 5 to 10 knots. Waves 1 foot or less. Light chop. On Perdido Bay, Pensacola Bay including Santa Rosa Sound, and Choctawhatchee Bay. For today, light and variable winds, becoming southeast around 5 knots late this morning, then becoming south this afternoon. Waves 1 foot or less. Light chop. For tonight, southwest winds around 5 knots. Waves 1 foot or less. Smooth. For Friday, northwest winds around 5 knots, becoming southwest in the afternoon. Waves 1 foot or less. Light chop. And for Friday night, west winds 5 to 10 knots. Waves 1 foot or less. Light chop. From the Okaloosa-Walton County line to Pascagoula, and out 20 nautical miles. For today, southeast winds around 5 knots, becoming south late. Seas around 2 feet. Wave detail, south 2 feet at 7 seconds. For tonight, south winds 5 to 10 knots. Seas around 2 feet. Wave detail, south 2 feet at 7 seconds. For Friday, west winds around 5 knots, becoming southwest in the afternoon. seas around 2 feet. Wave detail, south 2 feet at 7 seconds. And for Friday night, southwest winds 5 to 10 knots. Seas around 2 feet. Wave detail, south 2 feet at 7 seconds. From the Okaloosa Walton County line to Pascagoula, from 20 to 60 nautical miles offshore. For today, southeast winds around 5 knots, increasing to 5 to 10 knots this afternoon. Seas around 2 feet. Wave detail, south 2 feet at 8 seconds. For tonight, south winds 5 to 10 knots. Seas around 2 feet. Wave detail, south 2 feet at 7 seconds. For Friday, northwest winds around 5 knots, becoming south in the afternoon. Seas around 2 feet. Wave detail, south 2 feet at 7 seconds. And for Friday night, southwest winds 5 to 10 knots. Seas around 2 feet. Wave detail, south 2 feet at 7 seconds. Tidal information, at the mouth of the Mobile River on Thursday, high tide at 8:58 a.m. Low tide at 8:34 p.m. At the mouth of the Mobile River on Friday, high tide at 9:36 a.m. Low tide at 9:28 p.m. At Pensacola Bay on Thursday, high tide at 8:15 a.m. Low tide at 7:05 p.m. At Pensacola Bay on Friday, high tide at 8:48 a.m. Low tide at 8:08 p.m. At the East Pass in Destin on Thursday, high tide at 7:42 a.m. Low tide at 6:31 p.m. At the East Pass in Destin on Friday, high tide at 8:15 a.m. Low tide at 7:34 p.m. The following marine observations were made as of 5 a.m. Mobile Bay Coast Guard Station. Winds were northwest at 2 knots. Sea temperature 84 degrees. Air temperature 77 degrees. Weeks Bay, calm. Air temperature was 72 degrees. Pensacola Bay. Sea temperature 83 degrees. Air temperature 80 degrees. The report from the east end of Dauphin Island was not available. Graham Bay, south winds at 7 knots. Air temperature was 81 degrees. And Pettiboy Island, south winds at 7 knots. Air temperature was 79 degrees. South of Dauphin Island. Winds were southeast at 6 knots. Wave heights 2 feet. Wave period 5 seconds. 12 miles south of Orange Beach. Winds were south at 4 knots. Sea temperature 80 degrees. Air temperature 80 degrees. 100 miles south of Destin. Winds were southeast at 6 knots. Air temperature 81 degrees. Wave heights 3 feet. Wave period 8 seconds. The following weather reports were made at 5 a.m. Pensacola International Airport, skies were clear. The temperature was 74 degrees, the dew point was 71, and the relative humidity was 91%. The wind was calm. The pressure was 29.98 inches and rising. Pensacola Naval Air Station, skies were clear. The temperature was 72 degrees, the dew point was 71, and the relative humidity was 97%. The wind was calm. The pressure was 29.98 inches and rising. The Pensacola climate summary for yesterday, June 10, 2026. Yesterday's high temperature was 89 degrees and the low 74 degrees. No precipitation fell yesterday, which leaves the monthly total at 2.71 inches. This is 0.44 inches above the normal amount of 2.27 inches for June. The total precipitation for the year still stands at 17.64 inches, which is 9.10 inches below normal. The normal high temperature for today is 90 degrees, and the normal low is 73. The record high for today is 98, which occurred in 1977, and the record low is 55, which occurred in 1913. Sunrise today is at 5:46 a.m. and sunset is at 7:51 p.m. Across the central Gulf Coast, Gulf Shores, fog. Temperature was 73 degrees. Wind calm. Milton, clear. Temperature was 70 degrees. Wind calm. Destin, partly cloudy. Temperature was 79 degrees. Wind calm. Mobile, clear. Temperature was 70 degrees. Wind calm. Elsewhere, Hattiesburg, clear and 69. New Orleans, partly cloudy and 77. Montgomery, clear and 72. Tallahassee, clear and 71. And in Panama City, clear and 70. Here's your National Weather Service forecast. Today, sunny. Highs in the lower 90s. South winds 5 to 10 miles per hour. Tonight, mostly clear in the evening, then becoming partly cloudy. Patchy fog after midnight. Lows in the lower 70s. Southwest winds 5 to 10 miles per hour.
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0: Friday night, mostly clear in the evening, then becoming partly cloudy. Lows in the mid-70s. Southwest winds 5 to 10 miles per hour. Saturday, mostly sunny. A chance of showers and thunderstorms in the afternoon. Humid with highs in the lower 90s. West winds around 5 miles per hour. Chance of rain 40%. Saturday night, partly cloudy in the evening, then clearing. Lows in the mid-70s. Sunday, mostly sunny. A chance of showers and thunderstorms in the afternoon. Highs in the lower 90s. Chance of rain 30%. Sunday night, partly cloudy with a slight chance of thunderstorms. A slight chance of showers in the evening, then a chance of showers after midnight. Lows in the mid-70s. Chance of rain 40%. This is NOAA Weather Radio from the Mobile Pensacola National Weather Service. The current time is 6 a.m. Central Daylight Time. Here's your marine forecast. On the weather map, light onshore flow will continue today. A diurnal pattern develops Friday through the weekend with light westerly flow at night and southwesterly flow during the day. Moderate onshore flow returns in the early to middle part of next week. On Perdido Bay, Pensacola Bay including Santa Rosa Sound, and Choctawhatchee Bay. For today, southeast winds around 5 knots, becoming south this afternoon. Waves 1 foot or less. Light chop. For tonight, south winds 5 to 10 knots, becoming southwest after midnight. Waves 1 foot or less. Light chop. Patchy fog after midnight. For Friday, northwest winds around 5 knots, becoming southwest in the afternoon. Waves 1 foot or less. Light chop. A slight chance of showers and thunderstorms in the afternoon. And for Friday night, southwest winds 5 to 10 knots. Waves 1 foot or less. Light chop. On Perdido Bay, Pensacola Bay including Santa Rosa Sound, and Choctawhatchee Bay. For today, light and variable winds, becoming southeast around 5 knots late this morning, then becoming south this afternoon. Waves 1 foot or less. Light chop. For tonight, southwest winds around 5 knots. Waves 1 foot or less. Smooth. For Friday, northwest winds around 5 knots, becoming southwest in the afternoon. Waves 1 foot or less. Light chop. And for Friday night, west winds 5 to 10 knots. Waves 1 foot or less. Light chop. From the Okaloosa-Walton County line to Pascagoula, and out 20 nautical miles. For today, southeast winds around 5 knots, becoming south late. Seas around 2 feet. Wave detail, south 2 feet at 7 seconds. For tonight, south winds 5 to 10 knots. Seas around 2 feet. Wave detail, south 2 feet at 7 seconds. For Friday, west winds around 5 knots, becoming southwest in the afternoon. Seas around 2 feet. Wave detail, south 2 feet at 7 seconds. And for Friday night, southwest winds 5 to 10 knots. Seas around 2 feet. Wave detail, south 2 feet at 7 seconds. From the Okaloosa-Walton County line to Pascagoula, from 20 to 60 nautical miles offshore. For today, southeast winds around 5.

south 2 feet at 7 seconds. Tidal information, at the mouth of the Mobile River on Thursday, high tide at 8:58 a.m. Low tide at 8:34 p.m. At the mouth of the Mobile River on Friday, high tide at 9:36 a.m. Low tide at 9:28 p.m. At Pensacola Bay on Thursday, high tide at 8:15 a.m. Low tide at 7:05 p.m. At Pensacola Bay on Friday, high tide at 8:48 a.m. Low tide at 8:08 p.m. At the East Pass in Destin on Thursday, high tide at 7:42 a.m. Low tide at 6:31 p.m. At the East Pass in Destin on Friday, high tide at 8:15 a.m. Low tide at 7:34 p.m. The following marine observations were made as of 5 a.m. Mobile Bay Coast Guard Station. Winds were northwest at 2 knots. Sea temperature 84 degrees. Air temperature 77 degrees. Weeks Bay, calm. Air temperature was 72 degrees. Pensacola Bay. Sea temperature 83 degrees. Air temperature 80 degrees. The report from the east end of Dauphin Island was not available. Graham Bay, south winds at 7 knots. Air temperature was 81 degrees. And Pettiboy Island, south winds at 7 knots. Air temperature was 79 degrees. South of Dauphin Island. Winds were southeast at 6 knots. Wave height 2 feet. Wave period 5 seconds. 12 miles south of Orange Beach. Winds were south at 4 knots. Sea temperature 80 degrees. Air temperature 80 degrees. 100 miles south of Destin. Winds were southeast at 6 knots. Air temperature 81 degrees. Wave height 3 feet. Wave period 8 seconds. The following weather reports were made at 5 a.m. Pensacola International Airport, skies were clear. The temperature was 74 degrees, the dew point was 71, and the relative humidity was 91%. The wind was calm. The pressure was 29.98 inches and rising. Pensacola Naval Air Station, skies were clear. The temperature was 72 degrees, the dew point was 71, and the relative humidity was 97%. The wind was calm. The pressure was 29.98 inches and rising. The Pensacola climate summary for yesterday, June 10, 2026. Yesterday's high temperature was 89 degrees and the low 74 degrees. No precipitation fell yesterday, which leaves the monthly total at 2.71 inches. This is 0.44 inches above the normal amount of 2.27 inches for June. The total precipitation for the year still stands at 17.64 inches, which is 9.10 inches below normal. The normal high temperature for today is 90 degrees, and the normal low is 73. The record high for today is 98, which occurred in 1977, and the record low is 55, which occurred in 1913. Sunrise today is at 5:46 a.m. and sunset is at 7:51 p.m. Across the central Gulf Coast, Gulf Shores, fog. Temperature was 73 degrees. Wind calm. Milton, clear. Temperature was 70 degrees. Wind calm. Destin, partly cloudy. Temperature was 79 degrees. Wind calm. Mobile, clear. Temperature was 70 degrees. Wind calm. Elsewhere, Hattiesburg, clear and 69. New Orleans, partly cloudy and 77. Montgomery, clear and 72. Tallahassee, clear and 71. And at Panama City, clear and 70. Here's your National Weather Service forecast. Today, sunny. Highs in the lower 90s. South winds 5 to 10 miles per hour. Tonight, mostly clear in the evening, then becoming partly cloudy. Patchy fog after midnight. Lows in the lower 70s. Southwest winds 5 to 10 miles per hour. Friday, mostly sunny. A slight chance of showers and thunderstorms in the afternoon. Highs in the lower 90s. West winds 5 to 10 miles per hour.

0: chance of rain 20%. Friday night, mostly clear in the evening, then becoming partly cloudy. Lows in the mid-70s. Southwest winds 5 to 10 miles per hour. Saturday, mostly sunny. A chance of showers and thunderstorms in the afternoon. Humid with highs in the lower 90s. West winds around 5 miles per hour. Chance of rain 40%. Saturday night, partly cloudy in the evening, then clearing. Lows in the mid-70s. Sunday, mostly sunny. A chance of showers and thunderstorms in the afternoon. Highs in the lower 90s. Chance of rain 30%. Sunday night, partly cloudy with a slight chance of thunderstorms. A slight chance of showers in the evening, then a chance of showers after midnight. Lows in the mid-70s. Chance of rain 40%. This is NOAA Weather Radio from the Mobile Pensacola National Weather Service. The current time is 6:10 a.m. Central Daylight Time. Here's your marine forecast. On the weather map, light onshore flow will continue today. A diurnal pattern develops Friday through the weekend with light westerly flow at night and southwesterly flow during the day. Moderate onshore flow returns in the early to middle part of next week. On Perdido Bay, Pensacola Bay including Santa Rosa Sound, and Choctawhatchee Bay. For today, southeast winds around 5 knots, becoming south this afternoon. Waves 1 foot or less. Light chop. For tonight, south winds 5 to 10 knots, becoming southwest after midnight. Waves 1 foot or less. Light chop. Patchy fog after midnight. For Friday, northwest winds around 5 knots, becoming southwest in the afternoon. Waves 1 foot or less. Light chop. A slight chance of showers and thunderstorms in the afternoon. And for Friday night, southwest winds 5 to 10 knots. Waves 1 foot or less. Light chop. On Perdido Bay, Pensacola Bay including Santa Rosa Sound, and Choctawhatchee Bay. For today, light and variable winds, becoming southeast around 5 knots late this morning, then becoming south this afternoon. Waves 1 foot or less. Light chop. For tonight, southwest winds around 5 knots. Waves 1 foot or less. Smooth. For Friday, northwest winds around 5 knots, becoming southwest in the afternoon. Waves 1 foot or less. Light chop. And for Friday night, west winds 5 to 10 knots. Waves 1 foot or less. Light chop. From the Okaloosa-Walton County line to Pascagoula, and out 20 nautical miles. For today, southeast winds around 5 knots, becoming south late. Seas around 2 feet. Wave detail, south 2 feet at 7 seconds. For tonight, south winds 5 to 10 knots. Seas around 2 feet. Wave detail, south 2 feet at 7 seconds. For Friday, west winds around 5 knots, becoming southwest in the afternoon. Seas around 2 feet. Wave detail, south 2 feet at 7 seconds. And for Friday night, southwest winds 5 to 10 knots. Seas around 2 feet. Wave detail, south 2 feet at 7 seconds. From the Okaloosa-Walton County line to Pascagoula, from 20 to 60 nautical miles offshore. For today, southeast winds around 5 knots, increasing to 5 to 10 knots this afternoon. Seas around 2 feet. Wave detail, south 2 feet at 8 seconds. For tonight, south winds 5 to 10 knots. Seas around 2 feet. Wave detail, south 2 feet at 7 seconds. For Friday, northwest winds around 5 knots, becoming south in the afternoon. Seas around 2 feet. Wave detail, south 2 feet at 7 seconds. And for Friday night, southwest winds 5 to 10 knots. Seas around 2 feet. Wave detail, south 2 feet at 7 seconds. Tidal information, at the mouth of the Mobile River on Thursday, high tide at 8:58 a.m. Low tide at 8:34 p.m. At the mouth of the Mobile River on Friday, high tide at 9:36 a.m. low tide at 9:28 p.m. At Pensacola Bay on Thursday, high tide at 8:15 a.m. Low tide at 7:05 p.m. At Pensacola Bay on Friday, high tide at 8:48 a.m. Low tide at 8:08 p.m. At the East Pass in Destin on Thursday, high tide at 7:42 a.m. Low tide at 6:31 p.m. At the East Pass in Destin on Friday, high tide at 8:15 a.m. Low tide at 7:34 p.m. The following weather reports were made at 6 a.m. Pensacola International Airport, skies were clear. The temperature was 73 degrees, the dew point was 72, and the relative humidity was 96%. The wind was north at 5 miles an hour. The pressure was 29.99 inches and rising. Pensacola Naval Air Station, skies were clear. The temperature was 71 degrees, the dew point was 71, and the relative humidity was 100%. The wind was calm. The pressure was 29.99 inches and rising. The Pensacola climate summary for yesterday, June 10, 2026. Yesterday's high temperature was 89 degrees and the low 74 degrees. No precipitation fell yesterday, which leaves the monthly total at 2.71 inches. This is 0.44 inches above the normal amount of 2.27 inches for June. The total precipitation for the year still stands at 17.64 inches, which is 9.10 inches below normal. The normal high temperature for today is 90 degrees, and the normal low is 73. The record high for today is 98, which occurred in 1977, and the record low is 55, which occurred in 1913. Sunrise today is at 5:46 a.m. and sunset is at 7:51 p.m. Here's your National Weather Service forecast. Today, sunny. Highs in the lower 90s. South winds 5 to 10 miles per hour. Tonight, mostly clear in the evening, then becoming partly cloudy. Patchy fog after midnight. Lows in the lower 70s. Southwest winds 5 to 10 miles per hour. Friday, mostly sunny. A slight chance of showers and thunderstorms in the afternoon. Highs in the lower 90s. West winds 5 to 10 miles per hour. Chance of rain 20%. Friday night, mostly clear in the evening, then becoming partly cloudy. Lows in the mid-70s. Southwest winds 5 to 10 miles per hour. Saturday, mostly sunny. A chance of showers and thunderstorms in the afternoon. Humid with highs in the lower 90s. West winds around 5 miles per hour. Chance of rain 40%. Saturday night, partly cloudy in the evening, then clearing. Lows in the mid-70s. Sunday, mostly sunny. A chance of showers and thunderstorms in the afternoon. Highs in the lower 90s. Chance of rain 30%. Sunday night, partly cloudy with a slight chance of thunderstorms. A slight chance of showers in the evening, then a chance of showers after midnight. Lows in the mid-70s. Chance of rain 40%. 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The current time is 6:18 a.m. Central Daylight Time. Here's your marine forecast. On the weather map, light onshore flow will continue today. A diurnal pattern develops Friday through the weekend with light westerly flow at night and southwesterly flow during the day. Moderate onshore flow returns in the early to middle part of next week. On Perdido Bay, Pensacola Bay including Santa Rosa Sound, and Choctawhatchee Bay. For today, southeast winds around 5 knots, becoming south this afternoon. Waves 1 foot or less. Light chop. For tonight, south winds 5 to 10 knots, becoming southwest after midnight. Waves 1 foot or less. Light chop. Patchy fog after midnight. For Friday, northwest winds around 5 knots, becoming southwest in the afternoon. waves 1 foot or less. Light chop. A slight chance of showers and thunderstorms in the afternoon. And for Friday night, southwest winds 5 to 10 knots. Waves 1 foot or less. Light chop. On Perdido Bay, Pensacola Bay including Santa Rosa Sound, and Choctawhatchee Bay. For today, light and variable winds, becoming southeast around 5 knots late this morning, then becoming south this afternoon. Waves 1 foot or less. Light chop. For tonight, southwest winds around 5 knots. Waves 1 foot or less. Smooth. For Friday, northwest winds around 5 knots, becoming southwest in the afternoon. Waves 1 foot or less. Light chop. And for Friday night, west winds 5 to 10 knots. Waves 1 foot or less. Light chop. From the Okaloosa-Walton County line to Pascagoula, and out 20 nautical miles. For today, southeast winds around 5 knots, becoming south late. Seas around 2 feet. Wave detail, south 2 feet at 7 seconds. For tonight, south winds 5 to 10 knots. Seas around 2 feet. Wave detail, south 2 feet at 7 seconds. For Friday, west winds around 5 knots, becoming southwest in the afternoon. Seas around 2 feet. Wave detail, south 2 feet at 7 seconds. And for Friday night, southwest winds 5 to 10 knots. Seas around 2 feet. Wave detail, south 2 feet at 7 seconds. From the Okaloosa-Walton County line to Pascagoula, from 20 to 60 nautical miles offshore. For today, southeast winds around 5 knots, increasing to 5 to 10 knots this afternoon. Seas around 2 feet. Wave detail, south 2 feet at 8 seconds. For tonight, south winds 5 to 10 knots. Seas around 2 feet. Wave detail, south 2 feet at 7 seconds. For Friday, northwest winds around 5 knots, becoming south in the afternoon. Seas around 2 feet. Wave detail, south 2 feet at 7 seconds. And for Friday night, southwest winds 5 to 10 knots. Seas around 2 feet. Wave detail, south 2 feet at 7 seconds. Tidal information, at the mouth of the Mobile River on Thursday, high tide at 8:58 a.m. Low tide at 8:34 p.m. At the mouth of the Mobile River on Friday, high tide at 9:36 a.m. Low tide at 9:28 p.m. At Pensacola Bay on Thursday, high tide at 8:15 a.m. Low tide at 7:05 p.m. At Pensacola Bay on Friday, high tide at 8:48 a.m. Low tide at 8:08 p.m. At the East Pass in Destin on Thursday, high tide at 7:42 a.m. Low tide at 6:31 p.m. At the East Pass in Destin on Friday, high tide at 8:15 a.m. Low tide at 7:34 p.m. The following weather reports were made at 6 a.m. Pensacola International Airport, skies were clear. The temperature was 73 degrees, the dew point was 72, and the relative humidity was 96%. The wind was north at 5 miles an hour. The pressure was 29.99 inches and rising. Pensacola Naval Air Station, skies were clear. The temperature was 71 degrees, the dew point was 71, and the relative humidity was 100%. The wind was calm. The pressure was 29.99 inches and rising. The Pensacola climate summary for yesterday, June 10, 2026. Yesterday's high temperature was 89 degrees and the low 74 degrees. No precipitation fell yesterday, which leaves the monthly total at 2.71 inches. This is 0.44 inches above the normal amount of 2.27 inches for June. The total precipitation for the year still stands at 17.64 inches, which is 9.10 inches below normal. The normal high temperature for today is 90 degrees, and the normal low is 73. The record high for today is 98, which occurred in 1977, and the record low is 55, which occurred in 1913. Sunrise today is at 5:46 a.m. and sunset is at 7:51 p.m. Across the central Gulf Coast, Gulf Shores, light rain and fog. Temperature was 72 degrees. Wind calm. Milton, clear. Temperature was 69 degrees. Wind calm. Destin, clear. Temperature was 75 degrees. Wind calm. Mary Esther, clear. Temperature was 72 degrees. Wind calm. Mobile, partly cloudy. Temperature was 70 degrees. Wind calm. Elsewhere, Hattiesburg, clear and 69. New Orleans, partly cloudy and 77. Montgomery, fog and 71. Tallahassee, partly cloudy and 70. And in Panama City, clear and 70. Here's your National Weather Service forecast. Today, sunny. Highs in the lower 90s. South winds 5 to 10 miles per hour. Tonight, mostly clear in the evening, then becoming partly cloudy. Patchy fog after midnight. Lows in the lower 70s. Southwest winds 5 to 10 miles per hour. Friday, mostly sunny. A slight chance of showers and thunderstorms in the afternoon. Highs in the lower 90s. West winds 5 to 10 miles per hour. Chance of rain 20%. Friday night, mostly clear in the evening, then becoming partly cloudy. Lows in the mid-70s. Southwest winds 5 to 10 miles per hour. Saturday, mostly sunny. A chance of showers and thunderstorms in the afternoon. Humid with highs in the lower 90s. West winds around 5 miles per hour. Chance of rain 40%. Saturday night, partly cloudy in the evening, then clearing. Lows in the mid-70s. Sunday, mostly sunny. A chance of showers and thunderstorms in the afternoon. Highs in the lower 90s. Chance of rain 30%. Sunday night, partly cloudy with a slight chance of thunderstorms. A slight chance of showers in the evening, then a chance of showers after midnight. Lows in the mid-70s. Chance of rain 40%. This is NOAA Weather Radio from the Mobile Pensacola National Weather Service. The current time is 6:27 a.m. Central Daylight Time. Here's your marine forecast. On the weather map, light onshore flow will continue today. A diurnal pattern develops Friday through the weekend with light westerly flow at night and southwesterly flow during the day. Moderate onshore flow returns in the early to middle part of next week. On Perdido Bay, Pensacola Bay including Santa Rosa Sound, and Choctawhatchee Bay. For today, southeast winds around 5 knots, becoming south this afternoon. Waves 1 foot or less. Light chop. For tonight, south winds 5 to 10 knots, becoming southwest after midnight. Waves 1 foot or less. Light chop. Patchy fog after midnight. For Friday, northwest winds around 5 knots, becoming southwest in the afternoon. Waves 1 foot or less. Light chop. A slight chance of showers and thunderstorms in the afternoon. And for Friday night, southwest winds 5 to 10 knots. Waves 1 foot or less. Light chop. On Perdido Bay, Pensacola Bay including Santa Rosa Sound, and Choctawhatchee Bay. For today, light and variable winds, becoming southeast around 5 knots late this morning, then becoming south this afternoon. Waves 1 foot or less. Light chop. For tonight, southwest winds around 5 knots. Waves 1 foot or less. Smooth. For Friday, northwest winds around 5 knots, becoming southwest in the afternoon. Waves 1 foot or less. Light chop. And for Friday night, west winds 5 to 10 knots. Waves 1 foot or less. Light chop. From the Okaloosa-Walton County line to Pascagoula, and out 20 nautical miles. For today, southeast winds around 5 knots, becoming south late. Seas around 2 feet. Wave detail, south 2 feet at 7 seconds. For tonight, south winds 5 to 10 knots. Seas around 2 feet. Wave detail, south 2 feet at 7 seconds. For Friday, west winds around 5 knots, becoming southwest in the afternoon. Seas around 2 feet. Wave detail, south 2 feet at 7 seconds. And for Friday night, southwest winds 5 to 10 knots. Seas around 2 feet. Wave detail, south 2 feet at 7 seconds. From the Okaloosa-Walton County line to Pascagoula, from 20 to 60 nautical miles offshore. For today, southeast winds around 5 knots, increasing to 5 to 10 knots this afternoon. Seas around 2 feet. Wave detail, south 2 feet at 8 seconds. For tonight, south winds 5 to 10 knots. Seas around 2 feet. Wave detail, south 2 feet at 7 seconds. For Friday, northwest winds around 5 knots, becoming south in the afternoon. Seas around 2 feet. Wave detail, south 2 feet at 7 seconds. And for Friday night, southwest winds 5 to 10 knots. Seas around 2 feet. Wave detail, south 2 feet at 7 seconds. Tidal information, at the mouth of the Mobile River on Thursday, high tide at 8:58 a.m. Low tide at 8:34 p.m. At the mouth of the Mobile River on Friday, high tide at 9:36 a.m. Low tide at 9:28 p.m. At Pensacola Bay on Thursday, high tide at 8:15 a.m. Low tide at 7:05 p.m. At Pensacola Bay on Friday, high tide at 8:48 a.m. Low tide at 8:08 p.m. At the East Pass in Destin on Thursday, high tide at 7:42 a.m. Low tide at 6:31 p.m. At the East Pass in Destin on Friday, high tide at 8:15 a.m. Low tide at 7:34 p.m. The following weather reports were made at 6 a.m. Pensacola International Airport, skies were clear. The temperature was 73 degrees, the dew point was 72, and the relative humidity was 96%. The wind was north at 5 miles an hour. The pressure was 29.99 inches and rising. Pensacola Naval Air Station, skies were clear. The temperature was 71 degrees, the dew point was 71, and the relative humidity was 100%. The wind was calm. The pressure was 29.99 inches and rising. The Pensacola climate summary for yesterday, June 10, 2026. Yesterday's high temperature was 89 degrees and the low 74 degrees. No precipitation fell yesterday, which leaves the monthly total at 2.71 inches. This is 0.44 inches above the normal amount of 2.27 inches for June. The total precipitation for the year still stands at 17.64 inches, which is 9.10 inches below normal. The normal high temperature for today is 90 degrees, and the normal low is 73. The record high for today is 98, which occurred in 1977, and the record low is 55, which occurred in 1913. Sunrise today is at 5:46 a.m. and sunset is at 7:51 p.m. Across the central Gulf Coast, Gulf Shores, light rain and fog. Temperature was 72 degrees. Wind calm. Milton, clear. Temperature was 69 degrees. Wind calm. Destin, clear. Temperature was 75 degrees. Wind calm. Mary Esther, clear. Temperature was 72 degrees. Wind calm. Mobile, partly cloudy. Temperature was 70 degrees. Wind calm. Elsewhere, Hattiesburg, clear and 69. New Orleans, partly cloudy and 77. Montgomery, fog and 71. Tallahassee, partly cloudy and 70. And in Panama City, clear and 70. Here's your National Weather Service forecast. Today, sunny. Highs in the lower 90s. South winds 5 to 10 miles per hour. Tonight, mostly clear in the evening, then becoming partly cloudy. Patchy fog after midnight. Lows in the lower 70s. Southwest winds 5 to 10 miles per hour. Friday, mostly sunny. A slight chance of showers and thunderstorms in the afternoon. Highs in the lower 90s. West winds 5 to 10 miles per hour. Chance of rain 20%. Friday night, mostly clear in the evening, then becoming partly cloudy. Lows in the mid-70s. Southwest winds 5 to 10 miles per hour. Saturday, mostly sunny. A chance of showers and thunderstorms in the afternoon. Humid with highs in the lower 90s. West winds around 5 miles per hour. Chance of rain 40%. Saturday night, partly cloudy in the evening, then clearing. Lows in the mid-70s. Sunday, mostly sunny. A chance of showers and thunderstorms in the afternoon. Highs in the lower 90s. Chance of rain 30%. Sunday night, partly cloudy with a slight chance of thunderstorms. A slight chance of showers in the evening, then a chance of showers after midnight. Lows in the mid-70s. Chance of rain 40%. This is NOAA Weather Radio from the Mobile, Pensacola National Weather Service. The current time is 6:35 a.m. Central Daylight Time. Here's your marine forecast. On the weather map, light onshore flow will continue today. A diurnal pattern develops Friday through the weekend with light westerly flow at night and southwesterly flow during the day. Moderate onshore flow returns in the early to middle part of next week. On Perdido Bay, Pensacola Bay including Santa Rosa Sound, and Choctawhatchee Bay. For today, southeast winds around 5 knots, becoming south this afternoon. Waves 1 foot or less. Light chop. For tonight, south winds 5 to 10 knots, becoming southwest after midnight. Waves 1 foot or less. Light chop. Patchy fog after midnight. For Friday, northwest winds around 5 knots, becoming southwest in the afternoon. Waves 1 foot or less. Light chop. A slight chance of showers and thunderstorms in the afternoon. And for Friday night, southwest winds 5 to 10 knots. Waves 1 foot or less. Light chop. On Perdido Bay, Pensacola Bay including Santa Rosa Sound, and Choctawhatchee Bay. For today, light and variable winds, becoming southeast around 5 knots late this morning, then becoming south this afternoon. Waves 1 foot or less. Light chop. For tonight, southwest winds around 5 knots. Waves 1 foot or less. Smooth. For Friday, northwest winds around 5 knots, becoming southwest in the afternoon. Waves 1 foot or less. Light chop. And for Friday night, west winds 5 to 10 knots. Waves 1 foot or less. Light chop. From the Okaloosa-Walton County line to Pascagoula, and out 20 nautical miles. For today, southeast winds around 5 knots, becoming south late. Seas around 2 feet. Wave detail, south 2 feet at 7 seconds. For tonight, south winds 5 to 10 knots. Seas around 2 feet. Wave detail, south 2 feet at 7 seconds. For Friday, west winds around 5 knots, becoming southwest in the afternoon. Seas around 2 feet. Wave detail, south 2 feet at 7 seconds. And for Friday night, southwest winds 5 to 10 knots. Seas around 2 feet. Wave detail, south 2 feet at 7 seconds. From the Okaloosa-Walton County line to Pascagoula, from 20 to 60 nautical miles offshore. For today, southeast winds around 5 knots, increasing to 5 to 10 knots this afternoon. Seas around 2 feet. Wave detail, south 2 feet at 8 seconds. For tonight, south winds 5 to 10 knots. Seas around 2 feet. Wave detail, south 2 feet at 7 seconds. For Friday, northwest winds around 5 knots, becoming south in the afternoon. Seas around 2 feet. Wave detail, south 2 feet at 7 seconds. And for Friday night, southwest winds 5 to 10 knots. Seas around 2 feet. Wave detail, south 2 feet at 7 seconds. Tidal information, at the mouth of the Mobile River on Thursday, high tide at 8:58 a.m. Low tide at 8:34 p.m. At the mouth of the Mobile River on Friday, high tide at 9:36 a.m. Low tide at 9:28 p.m. At Pensacola Bay on Thursday, high tide at 8:15 a.m. Low tide at 7:05 p.m. At Pensacola Bay on Friday, high tide at 8:48 a.m. Low tide at 8:08 p.m. At the East Pass in Destin on Thursday, high tide at 7:42 a.m. Low tide at 6:31 p.m. At the East Pass in Destin on Friday, high tide at 8:15 a.m. Low tide at 7:34 p.m. The Tropical Weather Outlook. For the North Atlantic, Caribbean Sea and the Gulf of America, Bay of Campeche, broad area of low pressure is likely to form over the Bay of Campeche on Friday from a westward moving tropical wave currently located over the Yucatan Peninsula of Mexico. Environmental conditions are forecast to be only marginally conducive for development before the system moves inland over eastern Mexico late Saturday or Sunday. Formation chance through 48 hours, low, 10%. Formation chance through 7 days, low, 10%. The following weather reports were made at 6 a.m. Pensacola International Airport, skies were clear. The temperature was 73 degrees, the dew point was 72, and the relative humidity was 96%. The wind was north at 5 miles an hour. The pressure was 29.99 inches and rising. Pensacola Naval Air Station, skies were clear. The temperature was 71 degrees, the dew point was 71, and the relative humidity was 100%. The wind was calm. The pressure was 29.99 inches and rising. The Pensacola climate summary for yesterday, June 10, 2026. Yesterday's high temperature was 89 degrees and the low 74 degrees. No precipitation fell yesterday, which leaves the monthly total at 2.71 inches. This is 0.44 inches above the normal amount of 2.27 inches for June. The total precipitation for the year still stands at 17.64 inches, which is 9.10 inches below normal. The normal high temperature for today is 90 degrees, and the normal low is 73. The record high for today is 98, which occurred in 1977, and the record low is 55, which occurred in 1913. Sunrise today is at 5:46 a.m. and sunset is at 7:51 p.m. Across the central Gulf Coast, Gulf Shores, light rain and fog. Temperature was 72 degrees. Wind calm. Milton, clear. Temperature was 69 degrees. Wind calm. Destin, clear. Temperature was 75 degrees. Wind calm. Mary Esther, clear. Temperature was 72 degrees. Wind calm. Mobile, partly cloudy. Temperature was 70 degrees. Wind calm. Elsewhere, Hattiesburg, clear and 69. New Orleans, partly cloudy and 77. Montgomery, fog and 71. Tallahassee, partly cloudy and 70. And in Panama City, clear and 70. Here's your National Weather Service forecast. Today, sunny. Highs in the lower 90s. South winds 5 to 10 miles per hour. Tonight, mostly clear in the evening, then becoming partly cloudy. Patchy fog after midnight. Lows in the lower 70s. Southwest winds 5 to 10 miles per hour. Friday, mostly sunny. A slight chance of showers and thunderstorms in the afternoon. Highs in the lower 90s. West winds 5 to 10 miles per hour. Chance of rain 20%. Friday night, mostly clear in the evening, then becoming partly cloudy. Lows in the mid-70s. Southwest winds 5 to 10 miles per hour. Saturday, mostly sunny. A chance of showers and thunderstorms in the afternoon. Humid with highs in the lower 90s. West winds around 5 miles per hour. Chance of rain 40%. Saturday night, partly cloudy in the evening, then clearing. Lows in the mid-70s. Sunday, mostly sunny. a chance of showers and thunderstorms in the afternoon. Highs in the lower 90s. Chance of rain 30%. Sunday night, partly cloudy with a slight chance of thunderstorms. A slight chance of showers in the evening, then a chance of showers after midnight. Lows in the mid-70s. Chance of rain 40%. This is NOAA Weather Radio from the Mobile Pensacola National Weather Service. The current time is 6:44 a.m. Central Daylight Time. Here's your marine forecast. On the weather map, light onshore flow will continue today. A diurnal pattern develops Friday through the weekend with light westerly flow at night and southwesterly flow during the day. Moderate onshore flow returns in the early to middle part of next week. On Perdido Bay, Pensacola Bay including Santa Rosa Sound, and Choctawhatchee Bay. For today, southeast winds around 5 knots, becoming south this afternoon. Waves 1 foot or less. Light chop. For tonight, south winds 5 to 10 knots, becoming southwest after midnight. Waves 1 foot or less. Light chop. Patchy fog after midnight. For Friday, northwest winds around 5 knots, becoming southwest in the afternoon. Waves 1 foot or less. Light chop. A slight chance of showers and thunderstorms in the afternoon. And for Friday night, southwest winds 5 to 10 knots. Waves 1 foot or less. Light chop. On Perdido Bay, Pensacola Bay including Santa Rosa Sound, and Choctawhatchee Bay. For today, light and variable winds, becoming southeast around 5 knots late this morning, then becoming south this afternoon. Waves 1 foot or less. Light chop. For tonight, southwest winds around 5 knots. Waves 1 foot or less. Smooth. For Friday, northwest winds around 5 knots, becoming southwest in the afternoon. Waves 1 foot or less. Light chop. And for Friday night, west winds 5 to 10 knots. Waves 1 foot or less. Light chop. From the Okaloosa-Walton County line to Pascagoula, and out 20 nautical miles. For today, southeast winds around 5 knots, becoming south late. Seas around 2 feet. Wave detail, south 2 feet at 7 seconds. For tonight, south winds 5 to 10 knots. Seas around 2 feet. Wave detail, south 2 feet at 7 seconds. For Friday, west winds around 5 knots, becoming southwest in the afternoon. Seas around 2 feet. Wave detail, south 2 feet at 7 seconds. And for Friday night, southwest winds 5 to 10 knots. Seas around 2 feet. Wave detail, south 2 feet at 7 seconds. From the Okaloosa-Walton County line to Pascagoula, from 20 to 60 nautical miles offshore. For today, southeast winds around 5 knots, increasing to 5 to 10 knots this afternoon. Seas around 2 feet. Wave detail, south 2 feet at 8 seconds. For tonight, south winds 5 to 10 knots. Seas around 2 feet. Wave detail, south 2 feet at 7 seconds. For Friday, northwest winds around 5 knots, becoming south in the afternoon. Seas around 2 feet. Wave detail, south 2 feet at 7 seconds. And for Friday night, southwest winds 5 to 10 knots. Seas around 2 feet. Wave detail, south 2 feet at 7 seconds. 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Tidal information, at the mouth of the Mobile River on Thursday, high tide at 8:58 a.m. Low tide at 8:34 p.m. At the mouth of the Mobile River on Friday, high tide at 9:36 a.m. Low tide at 9:28 p.m. At Pensacola Bay on Thursday, high tide at 8:15 a.m. Low tide at 7:05 p.m. At Pensacola Bay on Friday, high tide at 8:48 a.m. Low tide at 8:08 p.m. at the East Pass in Destin on Thursday, high tide at 7:42 a.m. Low tide at 6:31 p.m. At the East Pass in Destin on Friday, high tide at 8:15 a.m. Low tide at 7:34 p.m. The following weather reports were made at 6 a.m. Pensacola International Airport, skies were clear. The temperature was 73 degrees, the dew point was 72, and the relative humidity was 96%. The wind was north at 5 miles an hour. The pressure was 29.99 inches and rising. Pensacola Naval Air Station, skies were clear. The temperature was 71 degrees, the dew point was 71, and the relative humidity was 100%. The wind was calm. The pressure was 29.99 inches and rising. The Pensacola climate summary for yesterday, June 10, 2026. Yesterday's high temperature was 89 degrees and the low 74 degrees. No precipitation fell yesterday, which leaves the monthly total at 2.71 inches. This is 0.44 inches above the normal amount of 2.27 inches for June. The total precipitation for the year still stands at 17.64 inches, which is 9.10 inches below normal. The normal high temperature for today is 90 degrees, and the normal low is 73. The record high for today is 98, which occurred in 1977, and the record low is 55, which occurred in 1913. Sunrise today is at 5:46 a.m. and sunset is at 7:51 p.m. Across the central Gulf Coast, Gulf Shores, light rain and fog. Temperature was 72 degrees. Wind calm. Milton, clear. Temperature was 69 degrees. Wind calm. Destin, clear. Temperature was 75 degrees. Wind calm. Mary Esther, clear. Temperature was 72 degrees. Wind calm. Mobile, partly cloudy. Temperature was 70 degrees. Wind calm. Elsewhere, Hattiesburg, clear and 69. New Orleans, partly cloudy and 77. Montgomery, fog and 71. Tallahassee, partly cloudy and 70. And in Panama City, clear and 70. Here's your National Weather Service forecast. Today, sunny. Highs in the lower 90s. South winds 5 to 10 miles per hour. Tonight, mostly clear in the evening, then becoming partly cloudy. Patchy fog after midnight. Lows in the lower 70s. Southwest winds 5 to 10 miles per hour. Friday, mostly sunny. A slight chance of showers and thunderstorms in the afternoon. Highs in the lower 90s. West winds 5 to 10 miles per hour. Chance of rain 20%. Friday night, mostly clear in the evening, then becoming partly cloudy. Lows in the mid-70s. Southwest winds 5 to 10 miles per hour. Saturday, mostly sunny. A chance of showers and thunderstorms in the afternoon. Humid with highs in the lower 90s. West winds around 5 miles per hour. Chance of rain 40%. Saturday night, partly cloudy in the evening, then clearing. Lows in the mid-70s. Sunday, mostly sunny. A chance of showers and thunderstorms in the afternoon. Highs in the lower 90s. Chance of rain 30%. Sunday night, partly cloudy with a slight chance of thunderstorms. A slight chance of showers in the evening, then a chance of showers after midnight. Lows in the mid-70s. Chance of rain 40%. This is NOAA Weather Radio from the Mobile Pensacola National Weather Service. The current time is 6:53 a.m. Central Daylight Time. Here's your marine forecast. On the weather map, light onshore flow will continue today. A diurnal pattern develops Friday through the weekend with light westerly flow at night and southwesterly flow during the day. Moderate onshore flow returns in the early to middle part of next week. On Perdido Bay, Pensacola Bay including Santa Rosa Sound, and Choctawhatchee Bay. For today, southeast winds around 5 knots, becoming south this afternoon. Waves 1 foot or less. Light chop. For tonight, south winds 5 to 10 knots, becoming southwest after midnight. Waves 1 foot or less. Light chop. Patchy fog after midnight. For Friday, northwest winds around 5 knots, becoming southwest in the afternoon. Waves 1 foot or less. Light chop. A slight chance of showers and thunderstorms in the afternoon. And for Friday night, southwest winds 5 to 10 knots. Waves 1 foot or less. Light chop. On Perdido Bay, Pensacola Bay including Santa Rosa Sound, and Choctaw Hatchie Bay. For today, light and variable winds, becoming southeast around 5 knots late this morning, then becoming south this afternoon. Waves 1 foot or less. Light chop. For tonight, southwest winds around 5 knots. Waves 1 foot or less. Smooth. For Friday, northwest winds around 5 knots, becoming southwest in the afternoon. Waves 1 foot or less. Light chop. And for Friday night, west winds 5 to 10 knots. Waves 1 foot or less. Light chop. From the Okaloosa-Walton County line to Pascagoula, and out 20 nautical miles. For today, southeast winds around 5 knots, becoming south late. Seas around 2 feet. Wave detail, south 2 feet at 7 seconds. For tonight, south winds 5 to 10 knots. Seas around 2 feet. Wave detail, south 2 feet at 7 seconds. For Friday, west winds around 5 knots, becoming southwest in the afternoon. Seas around 2 feet. Wave detail, south 2 feet at 7 seconds. And for Friday night, southwest winds 5 to 10 knots. Seas around 2 feet. Wave detail, south 2 feet at 7 seconds. From the Okaloosa-Walton County line to Pascagoula, from 20 to 60 nautical miles offshore. For today, southeast winds around 5 knots, increasing to 5 to 10 knots this afternoon. Seas around 2 feet. Wave detail, south 2 feet at 8 seconds. For tonight, south winds 5 to 10 knots. Seas around 2 feet. Wave detail, south 2 feet at 7 seconds. For Friday, northwest winds around 5 knots, becoming south in the afternoon. Seas around 2 feet. Wave detail, south 2 feet at 7 seconds. And for Friday night, southwest winds 5 to 10 knots. Seas around 2 feet. Wave detail, south 2 feet at 7 seconds. Tidal information, at the mouth of the Mobile River on Thursday, high tide at 8:58 a.m. Low tide at 8:34 p.m. At the mouth of the Mobile River on Friday, high tide at 9:36 a.m. Low tide at 9:28 p.m. At Pensacola Bay on Thursday, high tide at 8:15 a.m. Low tide at 7:05 p.m. At Pensacola Bay on Friday, high tide at 8:48 a.m. Low tide at 8:08 p.m. At the East Pass in Destin on Thursday, high tide at 7:42 a.m. Low tide at 6:31 p.m. At the East Pass in Destin on Friday, high tide at 8:15 a.m. Low tide at 7:34 p.m. The following weather reports were made at 6 a.m. Pensacola International Airport, skies were clear. The temperature was 73 degrees. The dew point was 72, and the relative humidity was 96%. The wind was north at 5 miles an hour. The pressure was 29.99 inches and rising. Pensacola Naval Air Station, skies were clear. The temperature was 71 degrees, the dew point was 71, and the relative humidity was 100%. The wind was calm. The pressure was 29.99 inches and rising. The Pensacola climate summary for yesterday, June 10, 2026. Yesterday's high temperature was 89 degrees, 84 degrees. No precipitation fell yesterday, which leaves the monthly total at 2.71 inches. This is 0.44 inches above the normal amount of 2.27 inches for June. The total precipitation for the year still stands at 17.64 inches, which is 9.10 inches below normal. The normal high temperature for today is 90 degrees, and the normal low is 73. The record high for today is 98, which...
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0: Light rain and fog. Temperature was 72 degrees. Wind calm. Milton, clear. Temperature was 69 degrees. Wind calm. Destin, clear. Temperature was 75 degrees. Wind calm. Mary Esther, clear. Temperature was 72 degrees. Wind calm. Mobile, partly cloudy. Temperature was 70 degrees. Wind calm. Elsewhere, Hattiesburg, clear and 69. New Orleans, partly cloudy and 77. Montgomery, fog and 71. Tallahassee, partly cloudy and 70. And in Panama City, clear and 70. Here's your National Weather Service forecast. Today, sunny. Highs in the lower 90s. South winds 5 to 10 miles per hour. Tonight, mostly clear in the evening, then becoming partly cloudy. Patchy fog after midnight. Lows in the lower 70s. Southwest winds 5 to 10 miles per hour. Friday, mostly sunny. A slight chance of showers and thunderstorms in the afternoon. Highs in the lower 90s. West winds 5 to 10 miles per hour. Chance of rain 20%. Friday night, mostly clear in the evening, then becoming partly cloudy. Lows in the mid-70s. Southwest winds 5 to 10 miles per hour. Saturday, mostly sunny. A chance of showers and thunderstorms in the afternoon. Humid with highs in the lower 90s. West winds around 5 miles per hour. Chance of rain 40%. Saturday night, partly cloudy in the evening, then clearing. Lows in the mid-70s. Sunday, mostly sunny. A chance of showers and thunderstorms in the afternoon. Highs in the lower 90s. Chance of rain 30%. Sunday night, partly cloudy with a slight chance of thunderstorms. A slight chance of showers in the evening, then a chance of showers after midnight. Lows in the mid-70s. Chance of rain 40%. This is NOAA Weather Radio from the Mobile Pensacola National Weather Service. The current time is 7:02 a.m. Central Daylight Time. Here's your marine forecast. On the weather map, light onshore flow will continue today. A diurnal pattern develops Friday through the weekend with light westerly flow at night and southwesterly flow during the day. Moderate onshore flow returns in the early to middle part of next week. On Perdido Bay, Pensacola Bay including Santa Rosa Sound, and Choctawhatchee Bay. For today, southeast winds around 5 knots, becoming south this afternoon. Waves 1 foot or less. Light chop. For tonight, south winds 5 to 10 knots, becoming southwest after midnight. Waves 1 foot or less. Light chop. Patchy fog after midnight. For Friday, northwest winds around 5 knots, becoming southwest in the afternoon. Waves 1 foot or less. Light chop. A slight chance of showers and thunderstorms in the afternoon. And for Friday night, southwest winds 5 to 10 knots. Waves 1 foot or less. Light chop. On Perdido Bay, Pensacola Bay including Santa Rosa Sound, and Choctawhatchee Bay. For today, light and variable winds, becoming southeast around 5 knots late this morning, then becoming south this afternoon. Waves 1 foot or less. Light chop. For tonight, southwest winds around 5 knots. Waves 1 foot or less. Smooth. For Friday, northwest winds around 5 knots, becoming southwest in the afternoon. Waves 1 foot or less. Light chop. And for Friday night, west winds 5 to 10 knots. waves 1 foot or less. Light chop. From the Okaloosa-Walton County line to Pascagoula, and out 20 nautical miles. For today, southeast winds around 5 knots.

is around 2 feet. Wave detail, south 2 feet at 7 seconds. From the Okaloosa Walton County line to Pascagoula, from 20 to 60 nautical miles offshore. For today, southeast winds around 5 knots, increasing to 5 to 10 knots this afternoon. Seas around 2 feet. Wave detail, south 2 feet at 8 seconds. For tonight, south winds 5 to 10 knots. Seas around 2 feet. Wave detail, south 2 feet at 7 seconds. For Friday, northwest winds around 5 knots, becoming south in the afternoon. Seas around 2 feet. Wave detail, south 2 feet at 7 seconds. And for Friday night, southwest winds 5 to 10 knots. Seas around 2 feet. Wave detail, south 2 feet at 7 seconds. The Tropical Weather Outlook. For the North Atlantic, Caribbean Sea and the Gulf of America, Bay of Campeche, broad area of low pressure is likely to form over the Bay of Campeche on Friday from a westward moving tropical wave currently located over the Yucatan Peninsula of Mexico. Environmental conditions are forecast to be only marginally conducive for development before the system moves inland over eastern Mexico late Saturday or Sunday. Formation chance through 48 hours, low, 10%. Formation chance through 7 days, low, 10%. Tidal information, at the mouth of the Mobile River on Thursday, high tide at 8:58 a.m. Low tide at 8:34 p.m. At the mouth of the Mobile River on Friday, high tide at 9:36 a.m. Low tide at 9:28 p.m. At Pensacola Bay on Thursday, high tide at 8:15 a.m. Low tide at 7:05 p.m. At Pensacola Bay on Friday, high tide at 8:48 a.m. Low tide at 8:08 p.m. At the East Pass in Destin on Thursday, high tide at 7:42 a.m. Low tide at 6:31 p.m. At the East Pass in Destin on Friday, high tide at 8:15 a.m. Low tide at 7:34 p.m. The following weather reports were made at 6 a.m. Pensacola International Airport, skies were clear. The temperature was 73 degrees, the dew point was 72, and the relative humidity was 96%. The wind was north at 5 miles an hour. The pressure was 29.99 inches and rising. Pensacola Naval Air Station, skies were clear. The temperature was 71 degrees, the dew point was 71, and the relative humidity was 100%. The wind was calm. The pressure was 29.99 inches and rising. The Pensacola climate summary for yesterday, June 10, 2026. Yesterday's high temperature was 89 degrees and the low 74 degrees. No precipitation fell yesterday, which leaves the monthly total at 2.71 inches. This is 0.44 inches above the normal amount of 2.27 inches for June. The total precipitation for the year still stands at 17.64 inches, which is 9.10 inches below normal. The normal high temperature for today is 90 degrees, and the normal low is 73. The record high for today is 98, which occurred in 1977, and the record low is 55, which occurred in 1913. Sunrise today is at 5:46 a.m. and sunset is at 7:51 p.m. Across the central Gulf Coast, Gulf Shores, light rain and fog. Temperature was 72 degrees. Wind calm. Milton, clear. Temperature was 69 degrees. Wind calm. Destin, clear. Temperature was 75 degrees. Wind calm. Mary Esther, clear. Temperature was 72 degrees. Wind calm. Mobile, partly cloudy. Temperature was 70 degrees. Wind calm. Elsewhere, Hattiesburg, clear and 69. New Orleans, partly cloudy and 77. Montgomery, fog and 71. Tallahassee, partly cloudy and 70. And in Panama City, clear and 70. Here's your National Weather Service forecast. Today, sunny. Highs in the lower 90s. South winds 5 to 10 miles per hour. Tonight,

0: mostly clear in the evening, then becoming partly cloudy. Patchy fog after midnight. Lows in the lower 70s. Southwest winds 5 to 10 miles per hour. Friday, mostly sunny. A slight chance of showers and thunderstorms in the afternoon. Highs in the lower 90s. West winds 5 to 10 miles per hour. Chance of rain 20%. Friday night, mostly clear in the evening, then becoming partly cloudy. Lows in the mid-70s. Southwest winds 5 to 10 miles per hour. Saturday, mostly sunny. A chance of showers and thunderstorms in the afternoon. Humid with highs in the lower 90s. West winds around 5 miles per hour. Chance of rain 40%. Saturday night, partly cloudy in the evening, then clearing. Lows in the mid-70s. Sunday, mostly sunny. A chance of showers and thunderstorms in the afternoon. Highs in the lower 90s. Chance of rain 30%. Sunday night, partly cloudy with a slight chance of thunderstorms. A slight chance of showers in the evening, then a chance of showers after midnight. Lows in the mid-70s. Chance of rain 40%. This is NOAA Weather Radio from the Mobile Pensacola National Weather Service. The current time is 7:11 a.m. Central Daylight Time. Here's your marine forecast. On the weather map, light onshore flow will continue today. A diurnal pattern develops Friday through the weekend with light westerly flow at night and southwesterly flow during the day. Moderate onshore flow returns in the early to middle part of next week. On Perdido Bay, Pensacola Bay including Santa Rosa Sound, and Choctawhatchee Bay. For today, southeast winds around 5 knots, becoming south this afternoon. Waves 1 foot or less. Light chop. For tonight, south winds 5 to 10 knots, becoming southwest after midnight. Waves 1 foot or less. Light chop. Patchy fog after midnight. For Friday, northwest winds around 5 knots, becoming southwest in the afternoon. Waves 1 foot or less. Light chop. A slight chance of showers and thunderstorms in the afternoon. And for Friday night, southwest winds 5 to 10 knots. Waves 1 foot or less. Light chop. On Perdido Bay, Pensacola Bay including Santa Rosa Sound, and Choctawhatchee Bay. For today, light and variable winds, becoming southeast around 5 knots late this morning, then becoming south this afternoon. Waves 1 foot or less. Light chop. For tonight, southwest winds around 5 knots. Waves 1 foot or less. Smooth. For Friday, northwest winds around 5 knots, becoming southwest in the afternoon. Waves 1 foot or less. Light chop. And for Friday night, west winds 5 to 10 knots. Waves 1 foot or less. Light chop. From the Okaloosa-Walton County line to Pascagoula and out 20 nautical miles. For today, southeast winds around 5 knots, becoming south late. Seas around 2 feet. Wave detail, south 2 feet at 7 seconds. For tonight, south winds 5 to 10 knots. Seas around 2 feet. Wave detail, south 2 feet at 7 seconds. For Friday, west winds around 5 knots, becoming southwest in the afternoon. Seas around 2 feet. Wave detail, south 2 feet at 7 seconds. And for Friday night, southwest winds 5 to 10 knots. Seas around 2 feet. Wave detail, south 2 feet at 7 seconds. From the Okaloosa-Walton County line to Pascagoula, from 20 to 60 nautical miles offshore. For today, southeast winds around 5 knots, increasing to 5 to 10 knots this afternoon. Seas around 2 feet. Wave detail, south 2 feet at 8 seconds. For tonight, south winds 5 to 10 knots. Seas around 2 feet. Wave detail, south 2 feet at 7 seconds. For Friday, northwest winds around 5 knots, becoming south in the afternoon. Seas around 2 feet. Wave detail, south 2 feet at 7 seconds. And for Friday night, southwest winds 5 to 10 knots. Seas around 2 feet. Wave detail, south 2 feet at 7 seconds. Tidal information, at the mouth of the Mobile River on Thursday, high tide at 8:58 a.m. Low tide at 8:34 p.m. At the mouth of the Mobile River on Friday, high tide at 9:36 a.m. Low tide at 9:28 p.m. At Pensacola Bay on Thursday, high tide at 8:15 a.m. Low tide at 7:05 p.m. At Pensacola Bay on Friday, high tide at 8:48 a.m. Low tide at 8:08 p.m. At the East Pass in Destin on Thursday, high tide at 7:42 a.m. Low tide at 6:31 p.m. At the East Pass in Destin on Friday, high tide at 8:15 a.m. Low tide at 7:34 p.m. The following marine observations were made as of 7 a.m. Mobile Bay Coast Guard Station. Winds were north at 1 knot. Sea temperature 84 degrees. Air temperature 76 degrees. Weeks Bay, calm. Air temperature was 71 degrees. Pensacola Bay. Sea temperature 82 degrees. Air temperature 79 degrees. The report from the east end of Dauphin Island was not available. Graham Bay, southeast winds at 6 knots. Air temperature was 80 degrees. And Petty Boy Island, south winds at 3 knots. Air temperature was 79 degrees. South of Dauphin Island. Winds were southeast at 6 knots. Wave height 2 feet. Wave period 5 seconds. 12 miles south of Orange Beach, winds were southeast at 4 knots. Air temperature was 80 degrees. Gulf water temperature 80 degrees. Wave heights 1 foot, with a period of 6 seconds. 100 miles south of Destin. Winds were southeast at 8 knots. Air temperature 81 degrees. Wave heights 3 feet. Wave period 8 seconds. 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The following weather reports were made at 7 a.m. Pensacola International Airport, skies were sunny. The temperature was 77 degrees, the dew point was 74, and the relative humidity was 90%. The wind was northeast at 5 miles an hour. The pressure was 30.00 inches and rising. Pensacola Naval Air Station, skies were sunny. The temperature was 75 degrees, the dew point was 73, and the relative humidity was 93%. The wind was calm. The pressure was 30.00 inches and rising. The Pensacola climate summary for yesterday, June 10, 2026. Yesterday's high temperature was 89 degrees and the low 74 degrees. No precipitation fell yesterday, which leaves the monthly total at 2.71 inches. This is 0.44 inches above the normal amount of 2.27 inches for June. The total precipitation for the year still stands at 17.64 inches, which is 9.10 inches below normal. The normal high temperature for today is 90 degrees, and the normal low is 73. The record high for today is 98, which occurred in 1977, and the record low is 55, which occurred in 1913. Sunrise today is at 5:46 a.m. and sunset is at 7:51 p.m. Across the central Gulf Coast, Milton, sunny. Temperature was 71 degrees. Wind calm. Destin, sunny. Temperature was 79 degrees. Wind calm. Mary Esther, sunny. Temperature was 77 degrees. Wind calm. Mobile, mostly sunny. Temperature was 75 degrees. Wind calm. Elsewhere, Hattiesburg, sunny and 71. New Orleans, mostly sunny and 78. Montgomery, sunny and 75. Tallahassee, mostly sunny and 74. And in Panama City, sunny and 74. Here's your National Weather Service forecast. Today, sunny. Highs in the lower 90s. South winds 5 to 10 miles per hour. Tonight, mostly clear in the evening, then becoming partly cloudy. Patchy fog after midnight. Lows in the lower 70s. Southwest winds 5 to 10 miles per hour. Friday, mostly sunny. A slight chance of showers and thunderstorms in the afternoon. Highs in the lower 90s. West winds 5 to 10 miles per hour. Chance of rain 20%. Friday night, mostly clear in the evening, then becoming partly cloudy. Lows in the mid-70s. Southwest winds 5 to 10 miles per hour. Saturday, mostly sunny. A chance of showers and thunderstorms in the afternoon. Humid with highs in the lower 90s. West winds around 5 miles per hour. Chance of rain 40%. Saturday night, partly cloudy in the evening, then clearing. Lows in the mid-70s. Sunday, mostly sunny. A chance of showers and thunderstorms in the afternoon. Highs in the lower 90s. Chance of rain 30%. Sunday night, partly cloudy with a slight chance of thunderstorms. A slight chance of showers in the evening, then a chance of showers after midnight. Lows in the mid-70s. Chance of rain 40%. This is NOAA Weather Radio from the Mobile Pensacola National Weather Service. The current time is 7:21 a.m. Central Daylight Time. Here's your marine forecast. On the weather map, light onshore flow will continue today. A diurnal pattern develops Friday through the weekend with light westerly flow at night and southwesterly flow during the day. Moderate onshore flow returns in the early to middle part of next week. On Perdido Bay, Pensacola Bay including Santa Rosa Sound, and Choctawhatchee Bay. For today, southeast winds around 5 knots, becoming south this afternoon. Waves 1 foot or less. Light chop. For tonight, south winds 5 to 10 knots, becoming southwest after midnight. Waves 1 foot or less. Light chop. Patchy fog after midnight. For Friday, northwest winds around 5 knots, becoming southwest in the afternoon. Waves 1 foot or less. Light chop. A slight chance of showers and thunderstorms in the afternoon. And for Friday night, southwest winds 5 to 10 knots. Waves 1 foot or less. Light chop. On Perdido Bay, Pensacola Bay including Santa Rosa Sound, and Choctawhatchee Bay. For today, light and variable winds, becoming southeast around 5 knots late this morning, then becoming south this afternoon. Waves 1 foot or less. Light chop. For tonight, southwest winds around 5 knots. Waves 1 foot or less. Smooth. For Friday, northwest winds around 5 knots, becoming southwest in the afternoon. Waves 1 foot or less. Light chop. And for Friday night, west winds 5 to 10 knots. Waves 1 foot or less. Light chop. From the Okaloosa-Walton County line to Pascagoula, and out 20 nautical miles. For today, southeast winds around 5 knots, becoming south late. Seas around 2 feet. Wave detail, south 2 feet at 7 seconds. For tonight, south winds 5 to 10 knots. Seas around 2 feet. Wave detail, south 2 feet at 7 seconds. For Friday, west winds around 5 knots, becoming southwest in the afternoon. Seas around 2 feet. Wave detail, south 2 feet at 7 seconds. And for Friday night, southwest winds 5 to 10 knots. Seas around 2 feet. Wave detail, south 2 feet at 7 seconds. From the Okaloosa-Walton County line to Pascagoula, from 20 to 60 nautical miles offshore. For today, southeast winds around 5 knots, increasing to 5 to 10 knots this afternoon. Seas around 2 feet. Wave detail, south 2 feet at 8 seconds. For tonight, south winds 5 to 10 knots. Seas around 2 feet. Wave detail, south 2 feet at 7 seconds. For Friday, northwest winds around 5 knots, becoming south in the afternoon. seas around 2 feet. Wave detail, south 2 feet at 7 seconds. And for Friday night, southwest winds 5 to 10 knots. Seas around 2 feet. Wave detail, south 2 feet at 7 seconds. Tidal information, at the mouth of the Mobile River on Thursday, high tide at 8:58 a.m. Low tide at 8:34 p.m. At the mouth of the Mobile River on Friday, high tide at 9:36 a.m. Low tide at 9:28 p.m. At Pensacola Bay on Thursday, high tide at 8:15 a.m. Low tide at 7:05 p.m. At Pensacola Bay on Friday, high tide at 8:48 a.m. Low tide at 8:08 p.m. At the East Pass in Destin on Thursday, high tide at 7:42 a.m. Low tide at 6:31 p.m. At the East Pass in Destin on Friday, high tide at 8:15 a.m. Low tide at 7:34 p.m. The following marine observations were made as of 7 a.m. Mobile Bay Coast Guard Station. Winds were north at 1 knot. Sea temperature 84 degrees. Air temperature 76 degrees. Weeks Bay, calm. Air temperature was 71 degrees. Pensacola Bay. Sea temperature 82 degrees. Air temperature 79 degrees. The report from the east end of Dauphin Island was not available. Graham Bay, southeast winds at 6 knots. Air temperature was 80 degrees. And Pettiboy Island, south winds at 3 knots. Air temperature was 79 degrees. South of Dauphin Island. Winds were southeast at 6 knots. Wave height 2 feet. Wave period 5 seconds. 12 miles south of Orange Beach, winds were southeast at 4 knots. Air temperature was 80 degrees. Gulf water temperature 80 degrees. Wave heights 1 foot, with a period of 6 seconds. 100 miles south of Destin. Winds were southeast at 8 knots. Air temperature 81 degrees. Wave heights 3 feet. Wave period 8 seconds. The following weather reports were made at 7 a.m. Pensacola International Airport, skies were sunny. The temperature was 77 degrees, the dew point was 74, and the relative humidity was 90%. The wind was northeast at 5 miles an hour. The pressure was 30.00 inches and rising. Pensacola Naval Air Station, skies were sunny. The temperature was 75 degrees. The dew point was 73, and the relative humidity was 93%. The wind was calm. The pressure was 30.00 inches and rising. The Pensacola climate summary for yesterday, June 10, 2026. Yesterday's high temperature was 89 degrees and the low 74 degrees. No precipitation fell yesterday, which leaves the monthly total at 2.71 inches. This is 0.44 inches above the normal amount of 2.27 inches for June. The total precipitation for the year still stands at 17.64 inches, which is 9.10 inches below normal. The normal high temperature for today is 90 degrees, and the normal low is 73. The record high for today is 98, which occurred in 1977, and the record low is 55, which occurred in 1913. Sunrise today is at 5:46 a.m. and sunset is at 7:51 p.m. Across the central Gulf Coast, Milton, sunny. Temperature was 71 degrees. Wind calm. Destin, sunny. Temperature was 79 degrees. Wind calm. Mary Esther, sunny. Temperature was 77 degrees. Wind calm. Mobile, mostly sunny. Temperature was 75 degrees. Wind calm. Elsewhere, Hattiesburg, sunny and 71. New Orleans, mostly sunny and 78. Montgomery, sunny and 75. Tallahassee, mostly sunny and 74. And at Panama City, sunny and 74. Here's your National Weather Service forecast. Today, sunny. Highs in the lower 90s. South winds 5 to 10 miles per hour. Tonight, mostly clear in the evening, then becoming partly cloudy. Patchy fog after midnight. Lows in the lower 70s. Southwest winds 5 to 10 miles per hour. Friday, mostly sunny. A slight chance of showers and thunderstorms in the afternoon. Highs in the lower 90s. West winds 5 to 10 miles per hour. Chance of rain 20%. Friday night, mostly clear in the evening, then becoming partly cloudy. Lows in the mid-70s. Southwest winds 5 to 10 miles per hour. Saturday, mostly sunny. A chance of showers and thunderstorms in the afternoon. Humid with highs in the lower 90s. West winds around 5 miles per hour. Chance of rain 40%. Saturday night, partly cloudy in the evening, then clearing. Lows in the mid-70s. Sunday, mostly sunny. A chance of showers and thunderstorms in the afternoon. Highs in the lower 90s. Chance of rain 30%. Sunday night, partly cloudy with a slight chance of thunderstorms. A slight chance of showers in the evening, then a chance of showers after midnight. Lows in the mid-70s. Chance of rain 40%. This is NOAA Weather Radio from the Mobile Pensacola National Weather Service. The current time is 7:31 a.m. Central Daylight Time. Here's your marine forecast. On the weather map, light onshore flow will continue today. A diurnal pattern develops Friday through the weekend with light westerly flow at night and southwesterly flow during the day. Moderate onshore flow returns in the early to middle part of next week. On Perdido Bay, Pensacola Bay including Santa Rosa Sound, and Choctawhatchee Bay. For today, southeast winds around 5 knots, becoming south this afternoon. Waves 1 foot or less. Light chop. For tonight, south winds 5 to 10 knots, becoming southwest after midnight. Waves 1 foot or less. Light chop. Patchy fog after midnight. For Friday, northwest winds around 5 knots, becoming southwest in the afternoon. Waves 1 foot or less. Light chop. A slight chance of showers and thunderstorms in the afternoon. And for Friday night, southwest winds 5 to 10 knots. Waves 1 foot or less. Light chop. On Perdido Bay, Pensacola Bay including Santa Rosa Sound, and Choctawhatchee Bay. For today, light and variable winds, becoming southeast around 5 knots late this morning, then becoming south this afternoon. Waves 1 foot or less. Light chop. For tonight, southwest winds around 5 knots. Waves 1 foot or less. Smooth. For Friday, northwest winds around 5 knots, becoming southwest in the afternoon. Waves 1 foot or less. Light chop. And for Friday night, west winds 5 to 10 knots. Waves 1 foot or less. Light chop. From the Okaloosa-Walton County line to Pascagoula and out 20 nautical miles. For today, southeast winds around 5 knots, becoming south late. Seas around 2 feet. Wave detail, south 2 feet at 7 seconds. For tonight, south winds 5 to 10 knots. Seas around 2 feet. Wave detail, south 2 feet at 7 seconds. For Friday, west winds around 5 knots, becoming southwest in the afternoon. Seas around 2 feet. Wave detail, south 2 feet at 7 seconds. And for Friday night, southwest winds 5 to 10 knots. Seas around 2 feet. Wave detail, south 2 feet at 7 seconds. From the Okaloosa-Walton County line to Pascagoula, from 20 to 60 nautical miles offshore. For today, southeast winds around 5 knots, increasing to 5 to 10 knots this afternoon. Seas around 2 feet. Wave detail, south 2 feet at 8 seconds. For tonight, south winds 5 to 10 knots. Seas around 2 feet. Wave detail, south 2 feet at 7 seconds. For Friday, northwest winds around 5 knots, becoming south in the afternoon. Seas around 2 feet. Wave detail, south 2 feet at 7 seconds. And for Friday night, Southwest winds 5 to 10 knots. Seas around 2 feet. Wave detail, south 2 feet at 7 seconds. The tropical weather outlook. For the North Atlantic, Caribbean Sea and the Gulf of America, Bay of Campeche, broad area of low pressure is likely to form over the Bay of Campeche on Friday from a westward moving tropical wave currently located over the Yucatan Peninsula of Mexico. Environmental conditions are forecast to be only marginally conducive for development before the system moves inland over eastern Mexico late Saturday or Sunday. Formation chance through 48 hours, low, 10%. Formation chance through 7 days, low, 10%. Tidal information, at the mouth of the Mobile River on Thursday, high tide at 8:58 a.m. Low tide at 8:34 p.m. At the mouth of the Mobile River on Friday, high tide at 9:36 a.m. Low tide at 9:28 p.m. At Pensacola Bay on Thursday, high tide at 8:15 a.m. Low tide at 7:05 p.m. At Pensacola Bay on Friday, high tide at 8:48 a.m. Low tide at 8:08 p.m. At the East Pass in Destin on Thursday, high tide at 7:42 a.m. Low tide at 6:31 p.m. At the East Pass in Destin on Friday, high tide at 8:15 a.m. Low tide at 7:34 p.m. The following marine observations were made as of 7 a.m. Mobile Bay Coast Guard Station. Winds were north at 1 knot. Sea temperature 84 degrees. Air temperature 76 degrees. Weeks Bay, calm. Air temperature was 71 degrees. Pensacola Bay. Sea temperature 82 degrees. Air temperature 79 degrees. The report from the east end of Dauphin Island was not available. Graham Bay, southeast winds at 6 knots. Air temperature was 80 degrees. And Pettiboy Island, south winds at 3 knots. Air temperature was 79 degrees. South of Dauphin Island. Winds were southeast at 6 knots. Wave height 2 feet. Wave period 5 seconds. 12 miles south of Orange Beach, winds were southeast at 4 knots. Air temperature was 80 degrees. Gulf water temperature 80 degrees. Wave heights 1 foot, with a period of 6 seconds. 100 miles south of Destin. Winds were southeast at 8 knots. Air temperature 81 degrees. Wave heights 3 feet. Wave period 8 seconds. The following weather reports were made at 7 a.m. Pensacola International Airport, skies were sunny. The temperature was 77 degrees, the dew point was 74, and the relative humidity was 90%. The wind was northeast at 5 miles an hour. The pressure was 30.00 inches and rising. Pensacola Naval Air Station, skies were sunny. The temperature was 75 degrees, the dew point was 73, and the relative humidity was 93%. The wind was calm. The pressure was 30.00 inches and rising. The Pensacola climate summary for yesterday, June 10, 2026. Yesterday's high temperature was 89 degrees and the low 74 degrees. No precipitation fell yesterday, which leaves the monthly total at 2.71 inches. This is 0.44 inches above the normal amount of 2.27 inches for June. The total precipitation for the year still stands at 17.64 inches, which is 9.10 inches below normal. The normal high temperature for today is 90 degrees, and the normal low is 73. The record high for today is 98, which occurred in 1977, and the record low is 55, which occurred in 1913. Sunrise today is at 5:46 a.m. and sunset is at 7:51 p.m. Across the central Gulf Coast, Milton, sunny. Temperature was 71 degrees. Wind calm. Destin, sunny. Temperature was 79 degrees. Wind calm. Mary Esther, sunny. Temperature was 77 degrees. Wind calm. Mobile, mostly sunny. Temperature was 75 degrees. Wind calm. Elsewhere, Hattiesburg, sunny and 71. New Orleans, mostly sunny and 78. Montgomery, sunny and 75. Tallahassee, mostly sunny and 74. And in Panama City, sunny and 74. Here's your National Weather Service forecast. Today, sunny. Highs in the lower 90s. South winds 5 to 10 miles per hour. Tonight, mostly clear in the evening, then becoming partly cloudy. Patchy fog after midnight. Lows in the lower 70s. Southwest winds 5 to 10 miles per hour. Friday, mostly sunny. A slight chance of showers and thunderstorms in the afternoon. Highs in the lower 90s. West winds 5 to 10 miles per hour. Chance of rain 20%. Friday night, mostly clear in the evening, then becoming partly cloudy. Lows in the mid-70s. Southwest winds 5 to 10 miles per hour. Saturday, mostly sunny. A chance of showers and thunderstorms in the afternoon. Humid with highs in the lower 90s. West winds around 5 miles per hour. Chance of rain 40%. Saturday night, partly cloudy in the evening, then clearing. Lows in the mid-70s. Sunday, mostly sunny. A chance of showers and thunderstorms in the afternoon. Highs in the lower 90s. Chance of rain 30%. Sunday night, partly cloudy with a slight chance of thunderstorms. A slight chance of showers in the evening, then a chance of showers after midnight. Lows in the mid-70s. Chance of rain 40%. This is NOAA Weather Radio from the Mobile Pensacola National Weather Service. The current time is 7:41 a.m. Central Daylight Time. Here's your marine forecast. On the weather map, light onshore flow will continue today. A diurnal pattern develops Friday through the weekend with light westerly flow at night and southwesterly flow during the day. Moderate onshore flow returns in the early to middle part of next week. On Perdido Bay, Pensacola Bay including Santa Rosa Sound, and Choctaw Hatchie Bay. For today, southeast winds around 5 knots, becoming south this afternoon. Waves 1 foot or less. Light chop. For tonight, south winds 5 to 10 knots, becoming southwest after midnight. Waves 1 foot or less. Light chop. Patchy fog after midnight. For Friday, northwest winds around 5 knots, becoming southwest in the afternoon. Waves 1 foot or less. Light chop. A slight chance of showers and thunderstorms in the afternoon. And for Friday night, southwest winds 5 to 10 knots. Waves 1 foot or less. Light chop. On Perdido Bay, Pensacola Bay including Santa Rosa Sound, and Choctaw Hatchie Bay. For today, light and variable winds, becoming southeast around 5 knots late this morning, then becoming south this afternoon. Waves 1 foot or less. Light chop. For tonight, southwest winds around 5 knots. Waves 1 foot or less. Smooth. For Friday, northwest winds around 5 knots, becoming southwest in the afternoon. Waves 1 foot or less. Light chop. And for Friday night, west winds 5 to 10 knots. Waves 1 foot or less. Light chop. From the Okaloosa-Walton County line to Pascagoula, and out 20 nautical miles. For today, southeast winds around 5 knots, becoming south late. Seas around 2 feet. Wave detail, south 2 feet at 7 seconds. For tonight, south winds 5 to 10 knots. Seas around 2 feet. Wave detail, south 2 feet at 7 seconds. For Friday, west winds around 5 knots, becoming southwest in the afternoon. Seas around 2 feet. Wave detail, south 2 feet at 7 seconds. And for Friday night, southwest winds 5 to 10 knots. Seas around 2 feet. Wave detail, south 2 feet at 7 seconds. From the Okaloosa-Walton County line to Pascagoula, from 20 to 60 nautical miles offshore. For today, southeast winds around 5 knots, increasing to 5 to 10 knots this afternoon. seas around 2 feet. Wave detail, south 2 feet at 8 seconds. For tonight, south winds 5 to 10 knots. Seas around 2 feet. Wave detail, south 2 feet at 7 seconds. For Friday, northwest winds around 5 knots, becoming south in the afternoon. Seas around 2 feet. Wave detail, south 2 feet at 7 seconds. And for Friday night, southwest winds 5 to 10 knots. Seas around 2 feet. Wave detail, south 2 feet at 7 seconds. Tidal information, at the mouth of the Mobile River on Thursday, tide at 8:58 a.m. Low tide at 8:34 p.m. At the mouth of the Mobile River on Friday, high tide at 9:36 a.m. Low tide at 9:28 p.m. At Pensacola Bay on Thursday, high tide at 8:15 a.m. Low tide at 7:05 p.m. At Pensacola Bay on Friday, high tide at 8:48 a.m. Low tide at 8:08 p.m. At the East Pass in Destin on Thursday, high tide at 7:42 a.m. Low tide at 6:31 p.m. At the East Pass in Destin on Friday, high tide at 8:15 a.m. Low tide at 7:34 p.m. The following marine observations were made as of 7 a.m. Mobile Bay Coast Guard Station. Winds were north at 1 knot. Sea temperature 84 degrees. Air temperature 76 degrees. Weeks Bay, calm. Air temperature was 71 degrees. Pensacola Bay. Sea temperature 82 degrees. Air temperature 79 degrees. The report from the east end of Dauphin Island was not available. Grand Bay, southeast winds at 6 knots. Air temperature was 80 degrees. And Pettiboy Island, south winds at 3 knots. Air temperature was 79 degrees. South of Dauphin Island. Winds were southeast at 6 knots. Wave height 2 feet. Wave period 5 seconds. 12 miles south of Orange Beach, winds were southeast at 4 knots. Air temperature was 80 degrees. Gulf water temperature 80 degrees. Wave heights 1 foot, with a period of 6 seconds. 100 miles south of Destin. Winds were southeast at 8 knots. Air temperature 81 degrees. Wave heights 3 feet. Wave period 8 seconds. 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The following weather reports were made at 7 a.m. Pensacola International Airport, skies were sunny. The temperature was 77 degrees, the dew point was 74, and the relative humidity was 90%. The wind was northeast at 5 miles an hour. The pressure was 30.00 inches and rising. Pensacola Naval Air Station, skies were sunny. The temperature was 75 degrees, the dew point was 73, and the relative humidity was 93%. The wind was calm. The pressure was 30.00 inches and rising. The Pensacola climate summary for yesterday, June 10, 2026. Yesterday's high temperature was 89 degrees and the low 74 degrees. No precipitation fell yesterday, which leaves the monthly total at 2.71 inches. This is 0.44 inches above the normal amount of 2.27 inches for June. The total precipitation for the year still stands at 17.64 inches, which is 9.10 inches below normal. The normal high temperature for today is 90 degrees, and the normal low is 73. The record high for today is 98, which occurred in 1977, and the record low is 55, which occurred in 1913. Sunrise today is at 5:46 a.m. and sunset is at 7:51 p.m. Across the central Gulf Coast, Milton, sunny. Temperature was 71 degrees. Wind calm. Destin, sunny. Temperature was 79 degrees. Wind calm. Mary Esther, sunny. Temperature was 77 degrees. Wind calm. Mobile, mostly sunny. temperature was 75 degrees. Wind calm. Elsewhere, Hattiesburg, sunny and 71. New Orleans, mostly sunny and 78. Montgomery, sunny and 75. Tallahassee, mostly sunny and 74. And in Panama City, sunny and 74. Here's your National Weather Service forecast. Today, sunny. Highs in the lower 90s. South winds 5 to 10 miles per hour. Tonight, mostly clear in the evening, then becoming partly cloudy. Patchy fog after midnight. Lows in the lower 70s. Southwest winds 5 to 10 miles per hour. Friday, mostly sunny. A slight chance of showers and thunderstorms in the afternoon. Highs in the lower 90s. West winds 5 to 10 miles per hour. Chance of rain 20%. Friday night, mostly clear in the evening, then becoming partly cloudy. Lows in the mid-70s. Southwest winds 5 to 10 miles per hour. Saturday, mostly sunny. A chance of showers and thunderstorms in the afternoon. Humid with highs in the lower 90s. West winds around 5 miles per hour. Chance of rain 40%. Saturday night, partly cloudy in the evening, then clearing. Lows in the mid-70s. Sunday, mostly sunny. A chance of showers and thunderstorms in the afternoon. Highs in the lower 90s. Chance of rain 30%. Sunday night, partly cloudy with a slight chance of thunderstorms. A slight chance of showers in the evening, then a chance of showers after midnight. Lows in the mid-70s. Chance of rain 40%. This is NOAA Weather Radio from the Mobile Pensacola National Weather Service. The current time is 7:52 a.m. Central Daylight Time. Here's your marine forecast. On the weather map, light onshore flow will continue today. A diurnal pattern develops Friday through the weekend with light westerly flow at night and southwesterly flow during the day. Moderate onshore flow returns in the early to middle part of next week. On Perdido Bay, Pensacola Bay including Santa Rosa Sound, and Choctaw Hatchie Bay. For today, southeast winds around 5 knots, becoming south this afternoon. Waves 1 foot or less. Light chop. For tonight, south winds 5 to 10 knots, becoming southwest after midnight. Waves 1 foot or less. Light chop. Patchy fog after midnight. For Friday, northwest winds around 5 knots, becoming southwest in the afternoon. Waves 1 foot or less. Light chop. A slight chance of showers and thunderstorms in the afternoon. And for Friday night, southwest winds 5 to 10 knots. Waves 1 foot or less. Light chop. On Perdido Bay, Pensacola Bay including Santa Rosa Sound, and Choctaw Hatchie Bay. For today, light and variable winds, becoming southeast around 5 knots late this morning, then becoming south this afternoon. Waves 1 foot or less. Light chop. For tonight, southwest winds around 5 knots. Waves 1 foot or less. Smooth. For Friday, northwest winds around 5 knots, becoming southwest in the afternoon. Waves 1 foot or less. Light chop. And for Friday night, west winds 5 to 10 knots. Waves 1 foot or less. Light chop. From the Okaloosa-Walton County line to Pascagoula, and out 20 nautical miles. For today, southeast winds around 5 knots, becoming south late. Seas around 2 feet. Wave detail, south 2 feet at 7 seconds. For tonight, south winds 5 to 10 knots. Seas around 2 feet. Wave detail, south 2 feet at 7 seconds. For Friday, west winds around 5 knots, becoming southwest in the afternoon. Seas around 2 feet. Wave detail, south 2 feet at 7 seconds. And for Friday night, southwest winds 5 to 10 knots. Seas around 2 feet. Wave detail, south 2 feet at 7 seconds. From the Okaloosa-Walton County line to Pascagoula, from 20 to 60 nautical miles offshore. For today, southeast winds around 5 knots, increasing to 5 to 10 knots this afternoon. Seas around 2 feet. Wave detail, south 2 feet at 8 seconds. For tonight, south winds 5 to 10 knots. Seas around 2 feet. Wave detail, south 2 feet at 7 seconds. For Friday, northwest winds around 5 knots, becoming south in the afternoon. Seas around 2 feet. Wave detail, south 2 feet at 7 seconds. And for Friday night, southwest winds 5 to 10 knots. Seas around 2 feet. Wave detail, south 2 feet at 7 seconds. Tidal information, at the mouth of the Mobile River on Thursday, high tide at 8:58 a.m. Low tide at 8:34 p.m. At the mouth of the Mobile River on Friday, high tide at 9:36 a.m. Low tide at 9:28 p.m. At Pensacola Bay on Thursday, high tide at 8:15 a.m. Low tide at 7:05 p.m. At Pensacola Bay on Friday, high tide at 8:48 a.m. Low tide at 8:08 p.m. At the East Pass in Destin on Thursday, high tide at 7:42 a.m. Low tide at 6:31 p.m. At the East Pass in Destin on Friday, high tide at 8:15 a.m. Low tide at 7:34 p.m. The following marine observations were made as of 7 a.m. Mobile Bay Coast Guard Station. Winds were north at 1 knot. Sea temperature 84 degrees. Air temperature 76 degrees. Weeks Bay, calm. Air temperature was 71 degrees. Pensacola Bay. Sea temperature 82 degrees. Air temperature 79 degrees. The report from the east end of Dauphin Island was not available. Graham Bay, southeast winds at 6 knots. Air temperature was 80 degrees. And Pettiboy Island, south winds at 3 knots. Air temperature was 79 degrees. South of Dauphin Island. Winds were southeast at 6 knots. Wave heights 2 feet. Wave period 5 seconds. 12 miles south of Orange Beach, winds were southeast at 4 knots. Air temperature was 80 degrees. Gulf water temperature 80 degrees. Wave heights 1 foot, with a period of 6 seconds. 100 miles south of Destin. Winds were southeast at 8 knots. Air temperature 81 degrees. Wave heights 3 feet. Wave period 8 seconds. The following weather reports were made at 7 a.m. Pensacola International Airport, skies were sunny. The temperature was 77 degrees, the dew point was 74, and the relative humidity was 90%. The wind was northeast at 5 miles an hour. The pressure was 30.00 inches and rising. Pensacola Naval Air Station, skies were sunny. The temperature was 75 degrees. The dew point was 73, and the relative humidity was 93%. The wind was calm. The pressure was 30.00 inches and rising. The Pensacola climate summary for yesterday, June 10, 2026. Yesterday's high temperature was 89 degrees and the low 74 degrees. No precipitation fell yesterday, which leaves the monthly total at 2.71 inches. This is 0.44 inches above the normal amount of 2.27 inches for June. The total precipitation for the year still stands at 17.64 inches, which is 9.10 inches below normal. The normal high temperature for today is 90 degrees, and the normal low is 73. The record high for today is 98, which occurred in 1977, and the record low is 55, which occurred in 1913. Sunrise today is at 5:46 a.m. and sunset is at 7:51 p.m. Across the central Gulf Coast, Milton, sunny. Temperature was 71 degrees. Wind calm. Destin.
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0: Temperature was 75 degrees. Wind calm. Elsewhere, Hattiesburg, sunny and 71. New Orleans, mostly sunny and 78. Montgomery, sunny and 75. Tallahassee, mostly sunny and 74. And in Panama City, sunny and 74. Here's your National Weather Service forecast. Today, sunny. Highs in the lower 90s. South winds 5 to 10 miles per hour. Tonight, mostly clear in the evening, then becoming partly cloudy. Patchy fog after midnight. Lows in the lower 70s. Southwest winds 5 to 10 miles per hour. Friday, mostly sunny. A slight chance of showers and thunderstorms in the afternoon. Highs in the lower 90s. West winds 5 to 10 miles per hour. Chance of rain 20%. Friday night, mostly clear in the evening, then becoming partly cloudy. Lows in the mid-70s. Southwest winds 5 to 10 miles per hour. Saturday, mostly sunny. A chance of showers and thunderstorms in the afternoon. Humid with highs in the lower 90s. West winds around 5 miles per hour. Chance of rain 40%. Saturday night, partly cloudy in the evening, then clearing. Lows in the mid-70s. Sunday, mostly sunny. A chance of showers and thunderstorms in the afternoon. Highs in the lower 90s. Chance of rain 30%. Sunday night, partly cloudy with a slight chance of thunderstorms. A slight chance of showers in the evening, then a chance of showers after midnight. Lows in the mid-70s. Chance of rain 40%. This is NOAA Weather Radio from the Mobile Pensacola National Weather Service. The current time is 8:01 a.m. Central Daylight Time. Here's your marine forecast. On the weather map, light onshore flow will continue today. A diurnal pattern develops Friday through the weekend with light westerly flow at night and southwesterly flow during the day. Moderate onshore flow returns in the early to middle part of next week. On Perdido Bay, Pensacola Bay including Santa Rosa Sound, and Choctawhatchee Bay. For today, southeast winds around 5 knots, becoming south this afternoon. Waves 1 foot or less. Light chop. For tonight, south winds 5 to 10 knots, becoming southwest after midnight. Waves 1 foot or less. Light chop. Patchy fog after midnight. For Friday, northwest winds around 5 knots, becoming southwest in the afternoon. Waves 1 foot or less. Light chop. A slight chance of showers and thunderstorms in the afternoon. And for Friday night, southwest winds 5 to 10 knots. Waves 1 foot or less. Light chop. On Perdido Bay, Pensacola Bay including Santa Rosa Sound, and Choctawhatchee Bay. For today, light and variable winds, becoming southeast around 5 knots late this morning, then becoming south this afternoon. Waves 1 foot or less. Light chop. For tonight, southwest winds around 5 knots. Waves 1 foot or less. Smooth. For Friday, northwest winds around 5 knots, becoming southwest in the afternoon. Waves 1 foot or less. Light chop. And for Friday night, west winds 5 to 10 knots. Waves 1 foot or less. Light chop. From the Okaloosa-Walton County line to Pascagoula, and out 20 nautical miles. For today, southeast winds around 5 knots, becoming south late. Seas around 2 feet. Wave detail, south 2 feet at 7 seconds. For tonight, south winds 5 to 10 knots. Seas around 2 feet. Wave detail, south 2 feet at 7 seconds. For Friday, west winds around 5 knots, becoming southwest in the afternoon. Seas around 2 feet. Wave detail, south 2 feet at 7 seconds. And for Friday night, southwest winds 5 to 10 knots. Seas around 2 feet. Wave detail, south 2 feet at 7 seconds. From the Okaloosa-Walton County line to Pascagoula, from 20 to 60 nautical miles offshore. For today, southeast winds around 5 knots, increasing to 5 to 10 knots this afternoon. Seas around 2 feet. Wave detail, south 2 feet at 8 seconds. For tonight, south wind.

Bay of Campeche. Broad area of low pressure is likely to form over the Bay of Campeche on Friday from a westward moving tropical wave currently located over the Yucatan Peninsula of Mexico. Environmental conditions are forecast to be only marginally conducive for development before the system moves inland over eastern Mexico late Saturday or Sunday. Formation chance through 48 hours, low, 10%. Formation chance through 7 days, low, 10%. Tidal information, at the mouth of the Mobile River on Thursday, high tide at 8:58 a.m. Low tide at 8:34 p.m. At the mouth of the Mobile River on Friday, high tide at 9:36 a.m. Low tide at 9:28 p.m. At Pensacola Bay on Thursday, high tide at 8:15 a.m. Low tide at 7:05 p.m. At Pensacola Bay on Friday, high tide at 8:48 a.m. Low tide at 8:08 p.m. At the East Pass in Destin on Thursday, high tide at 7:42 a.m. Low tide at 6:31 p.m. At the East Pass in Destin on Friday, high tide at 8:15 a.m. Low tide at 7:34 p.m. The following marine observations were made as of 7 a.m. Mobile Bay Coast Guard Station. Winds were north at 1 knot. Sea temperature 84 degrees. Air temperature 76 degrees. Weeks Bay, calm. Air temperature was 71 degrees. Pensacola Bay. Sea temperature 82 degrees. Air temperature 79 degrees. The report from the east end of Dauphin Island was not available. Graham Bay, southeast winds at 6 knots. Air temperature was 80 degrees. And Pettiboy Island, south winds at 3 knots. Air temperature was 79 degrees. South of Dauphin Island. Winds were southeast at 6 knots. Wave height 2 feet. Wave period 5 seconds. 12 miles south of Orange Beach, winds were southeast at 4 knots. Air temperature was 80 degrees. Gulf water temperature 80 degrees. Wave heights 1 foot, with a period of 6 seconds. 100 miles south of Destin. Winds were southeast at 8 knots. Air temperature 81 degrees. Wave heights 3 feet. Wave period 8 seconds. The following weather reports were made at 7 a.m. Pensacola International Airport, skies were sunny. The temperature was 77 degrees, the dew point was 74, and the relative humidity was 90%. The wind was northeast at 5 miles an hour. The pressure was 30.00 inches and rising. Pensacola Naval Air Station, skies were sunny. The temperature was 75 degrees, the dew point was 73, and the relative humidity was 93%. The wind was calm. The pressure was 30.00 inches and rising. The Pensacola climate summary for yesterday, June 10, 2026. Yesterday's high temperature was 89 degrees and the low 74 degrees. No precipitation fell yesterday, which leaves the monthly total at 2.71 inches. This is 0.44 inches above the normal amount of 2.27 inches for June. The total precipitation for the year still stands at 17.64 inches, which is 9.10 inches below normal. The normal high temperature for today is 90 degrees, and the normal low is 73. The record high for today is 98, which occurred in 1977, and the record low is 55, which occurred in 1913. Sunrise today is at 5:46 a.m. and sunset is at 7:51 p.m. Here's your National Weather Service forecast. Today, sunny. Highs in the lower 90s. South winds 5 to 10 miles per hour. Tonight, mostly clear in the evening, then becoming partly cloudy. Patchy fog after midnight. Lows in the lower 70s. Southwest winds 5 to 10 miles per hour. Friday, mostly sunny. A slight chance of showers and thunderstorms in the afternoon. Highs in the lower 90s. West winds 5 to 10 miles per hour. Chance of rain 20%. Friday night, mostly clear in the evening, then becoming partly cloudy. Lows in the mid-70s.
southwest winds 5 to

0: 10 miles per hour. Saturday, mostly sunny. A chance of showers and thunderstorms in the afternoon. Humid with highs in the lower 90s. West winds around 5 miles per hour. Chance of rain 40%. Saturday night, partly cloudy in the evening, then clearing. Lows in the mid-70s. Sunday, mostly sunny. A chance of showers and thunderstorms in the afternoon. Highs in the lower 90s. Chance of rain 30%. Sunday night, partly cloudy with a slight chance of thunderstorms. A slight chance of showers in the evening, then a chance of showers after midnight. Lows in the mid-70s. Chance of rain 40%. This is NOAA Weather Radio from the Mobile Pensacola National Weather Service. The current time is 8:11 a.m. Central Daylight Time. Here's your marine forecast. On the weather map, light onshore flow will continue today. A diurnal pattern develops Friday through the weekend with light westerly flow at night and southwesterly flow during the day. Moderate onshore flow returns in the early to middle part of next week. On Perdido Bay, Pensacola Bay including Santa Rosa Sound, and Choctawhatchee Bay. For today, southeast winds around 5 knots, becoming south this afternoon. Waves 1 foot or less. Right chop. For tonight, south winds 5 to 10 knots, becoming southwest after midnight. Waves 1 foot or less. Right chop. Patchy fog after midnight. For Friday, northwest winds around 5 knots, becoming southwest in the afternoon. Waves 1 foot or less. Light chop. A slight chance of showers and thunderstorms in the afternoon. And for Friday night, southwest winds 5 to 10 knots. Waves 1 foot or less. Light chop. On Perdido Bay, Pensacola Bay including Santa Rosa Sound, and Choctawhatchee Bay. For today, light and variable winds, becoming southeast around 5 knots late this morning, then becoming south this afternoon. Waves 1 foot or less. Light chop. For tonight, southwest winds around 5 knots. Waves 1 foot or less. Smooth. For Friday, northwest winds around 5 knots, becoming southwest in the afternoon. Waves 1 foot or less. Light chop. And for Friday night, west winds 5 to 10 knots. Waves 1 foot or less. Light chop. From the Okaloosa-Walton County line to Pascagoula, and out 20 nautical miles. For today, southeast winds around 5 knots, becoming south late. Seas around 2 feet. Wave detail, south 2 feet at 7 seconds. For tonight, south winds 5 to 10 knots. Seas around 2 feet. Wave detail, south 2 feet at 7 seconds. For Friday, west winds around 5 knots, becoming southwest in the afternoon. Seas around 2 feet. Wave detail, south 2 feet at 7 seconds. And for Friday night, southwest winds 5 to 10 knots. Seas around 2 feet. Wave detail, south 2 feet at 7 seconds. From the Okaloosa-Walton County line to Pascagoula, from 20 to 60 nautical miles offshore. For today, southeast winds around 5 knots, increasing to 5 to 10 knots this afternoon. Seas around 2 feet. Wave detail, south 2 feet at 8 seconds. For tonight, south winds 5 to 10 knots. Seas around 2 feet. Wave detail, south 2 feet at 7 seconds. For Friday, northwest winds around 5 knots, becoming south in the afternoon. Seas around 2 feet. Wave detail, south 2 feet at 7 seconds. And for Friday night, southwest winds 5 to 10 knots. Seas around 2 feet. Wave detail, south 2 feet at 7 seconds. Tidal information, at the mouth of the Mobile River on Thursday, high tide at 8:58 a.m. Low tide at 8:34 p.m. At the mouth of the Mobile River on Friday, high tide at 9:36 a.m. Low tide at 9:28 p.m. At Pensacola Bay on Thursday, high tide at 8:15 a.m. Low tide at 7:05 p.m. at Pensacola Bay on Friday, high tide at 8:48 a.m. Low tide at 8:08 p.m. At the East Pass in Destin on Thursday, high tide at 7:42 a.m. Low tide at 6:31 p.m. At the East Pass in Destin on Friday, high tide at 8:15 a.m. Low tide at 7:34 p.m. The following marine observations were made as of 8 a.m. Mobile Bay Coast Guard Station. Winds were north at 1 knot. Sea temperature 84 degrees. Air temperature 80 degrees. Weeks Bay, calm. Air temperature was 72 degrees. Pensacola Bay. Sea temperature 82 degrees. Air temperature 81 degrees. The report from the east end of Dauphin Island was not available. Graham Bay, southeast winds at 3 knots. Air temperature was 81 degrees. And Pettiboy Island, southeast winds at 2 knots. Air temperature was 81 degrees. South of Dauphin Island, winds were east at 4 knots. 12 miles south of Orange Beach, winds were southeast at 4 knots. Sea temperature 80 degrees. Air temperature 80 degrees. 100 miles south of Destin, winds were southeast at 8 knots. Air temperature 81 degrees. 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We broadcast on a frequency of 162.40 MHz from the Mobile Pensacola National Weather Service. The following weather reports were made at 8 a.m. Pensacola International Airport, skies were sunny. The temperature was 80 degrees, the dew point was 74, and the relative humidity was 81%. The wind was variable at 3 miles an hour. The pressure was 30.01 inches and rising. Pensacola Naval Air Station, skies were mostly sunny. The temperature was 81 degrees, the dew point was 72, and the relative humidity was 74%. The wind was south at 7 miles an hour. The pressure was 30.01 inches and rising. The Pensacola climate summary for yesterday, June 10, 2026. Yesterday's high temperature was 89 degrees and the low 74 degrees. No precipitation fell yesterday, which leaves the monthly total at 2.71 inches. This is 0.44 inches above the normal amount of 2.27 inches for June. The total precipitation for the year still stands at 17.64 inches, which is 9.10 inches below normal. The normal high temperature for today is 90 degrees, and the normal low is 73. The record high for today is 98, which occurred in 1977, and the record low is 55, which occurred in 1913. Sunrise today is at 5:46 a.m. and sunset is at 7:51 p.m. Across the central Gulf Coast, Gulf Shores, sunny. Temperature was 81 degrees. Wind southeast at 3 miles an hour. Milton, sunny. Temperature was 78 degrees. Wind calm. Destin, sunny. Temperature was 82 degrees. Wind southeast at 5 miles an hour. Mary Esther, mostly sunny. Temperature was 82 degrees. Wind calm. Mobile, mostly sunny. Temperature was 80 degrees. Wind southeast at 6 miles an hour. Elsewhere, Hattiesburg, sunny and 75. New Orleans, mostly sunny and 81. Montgomery, sunny and 79. Tallahassee, partly sunny and 80. And in Panama City, sunny and 79. Here's your National Weather Service forecast. Today, sunny. Highs in the lower 90s. South winds 5 to 10 miles per hour. Tonight, mostly clear in the evening, then becoming partly cloudy. Patchy fog after midnight. Lows in the lower 70s. Southwest winds 5 to 10 miles per hour. Friday, mostly sunny. A slight chance of showers and thunderstorms in the afternoon. Highs in the lower 90s. West winds 5 to 10 miles per hour. Chance of rain 20%. Friday night, mostly clear in the evening, then becoming partly cloudy. Lows in the mid-70s. southwest winds 5 to 10 miles per hour. Saturday, mostly sunny. A chance of showers and thunderstorms in the afternoon. Humid with highs in the lower 90s. West winds around 5 miles per hour. Chance of rain 40%. Saturday night, partly cloudy in the evening, then clearing. Lows in the mid-70s. Sunday, mostly sunny. A chance of showers and thunderstorms in the afternoon. Highs in the lower 90s. Chance of rain 30%. Sunday night, partly cloudy with a slight chance of thunderstorms. A slight chance of showers in the evening, then a chance of showers after midnight. Lows in the mid-70s. Chance of rain 40%. This is NOAA Weather Radio from the Mobile Pensacola National Weather Service. The current time is 8:21 a.m. Central Daylight Time. Here's your marine forecast. On the weather map, light onshore flow will continue today. A diurnal pattern develops Friday through the weekend with light westerly flow at night and southwesterly flow during the day. Moderate onshore flow returns in the early to middle part of next week. On Perdido Bay, Pensacola Bay including Santa Rosa Sound, and Choctawhatchee Bay. For today, southeast winds around 5 knots, becoming south this afternoon. Waves 1 foot or less. Light chop. For tonight, south winds 5 to 10 knots, becoming southwest after midnight. Waves 1 foot or less. Light chop. Patchy fog after midnight. For Friday, northwest winds around 5 knots, becoming southwest in the afternoon. Waves 1 foot or less. Light chop. A slight chance of showers and thunderstorms in the afternoon. And for Friday night, southwest winds 5 to 10 knots. Waves 1 foot or less. Light chop. On Perdido Bay, Pensacola Bay including Santa Rosa Sound, and Choctawhatchee Bay. For today, light and variable winds, becoming southeast around 5 knots late this morning, then becoming south this afternoon. Waves 1 foot or less. Light chop. For tonight, southwest winds around 5 knots. Waves 1 foot or less. Smooth. For Friday, northwest winds around 5 knots, becoming southwest in the afternoon. Waves 1 foot or less. Light chop. And for Friday night, west winds 5 to 10 knots. Waves 1 foot or less. Light chop. From the Okaloosa-Walton County line to Pascagoula, and out 20 nautical miles. For today, southeast winds around 5 knots, becoming south late. Seas around 2 feet. Wave detail, south 2 feet at 7 seconds. For tonight, south winds 5 to 10 knots. Seas around 2 feet. Wave detail, south 2 feet at 7 seconds. For Friday, west winds around 5 knots, becoming southwest in the afternoon. Seas around 2 feet. Wave detail, south 2 feet at 7 seconds. And for Friday night, southwest winds 5 to 10 knots. Seas around 2 feet. Wave detail, south 2 feet at 7 seconds. From the Okaloosa-Walton County line to Pascagoula, from 20 to 60 nautical miles offshore. For today, southeast winds around 5 knots, increasing to 5 to 10 knots this afternoon. Seas around 2 feet. Wave detail, south 2 feet at 8 seconds. For tonight, south winds 5 to 10 knots. Seas around 2 feet. Wave detail, south 2 feet at 7 seconds. For Friday, northwest winds around 5 knots, becoming south in the afternoon. Seas around 2 feet. Wave detail, south 2 feet at 7 seconds. And for Friday night, southwest winds 5 to 10 knots. Seas around 2 feet. Wave detail, south 2 feet at 7 seconds. Tidal information, at the mouth of the Mobile River on Thursday, high tide at 8:58 a.m. Low tide at 8:34 p.m. At the mouth of the Mobile River on Friday, high tide at 9:36 a.m. Low tide at 9:28 p.m. At Pensacola Bay on Thursday, high tide at 8:15 a.m. low tide at 7:05 p.m. At Pensacola Bay on Friday, high tide at 8:48 a.m. Low tide at 8:08 p.m. At the East Pass in Destin on Thursday, high tide at 7:42 a.m. Low tide at 6:31 p.m. At the East Pass in Destin on Friday, high tide at 8:15 a.m. Low tide at 7:34 p.m. The following marine observations were made as of 8 a.m. Mobile Bay Coast Guard Station. Winds were north at 1 knot. Sea temperature 84 degrees. Air temperature 80 degrees. Weeks Bay, calm. Air temperature was 72 degrees. Pensacola Bay. Sea temperature 82 degrees. Air temperature 81 degrees. The report from the east end of Dauphin Island was not available. Graham Bay, southeast winds at 3 knots. Air temperature was 81 degrees. And Pettiboy Island, southeast winds at 2 knots. Air temperature was 81 degrees. South of Dauphin Island. Winds were east at 4 knots. 12 miles south of Orange Beach. Winds were southeast at 4 knots. Sea temperature 80 degrees. Air temperature 80 degrees. 100 miles south of Destin. Winds were southeast at 8 knots. Air temperature 81 degrees. The following weather reports were made at 8 a.m. Pensacola International Airport, skies were sunny. The temperature was 80 degrees, the dew point was 74, and the relative humidity was 81%. The wind was variable at 3 miles an hour. The pressure was 30.01 inches and rising. Pensacola Naval Air Station, skies were mostly sunny. The temperature was 81 degrees, the dew point was 72, and the relative humidity was 74%. The wind was south at 7 miles an hour. The pressure was 30.01 inches and rising. The Pensacola climate summary for yesterday, June 10, 2026. Yesterday's high temperature was 89 degrees and the low 74 degrees. No precipitation fell yesterday, which leaves the monthly total at 2.71 inches. This is 0.44 inches above the normal amount of 2.27 inches for June. The total precipitation for the year still stands at 17.64 inches, which is 9.10 inches below normal. The normal high temperature for today is 90 degrees, and the normal low is 73. The record high for today is 98, which occurred in 1977, and the record low is 55, which occurred in 1913. Sunrise today is at 5:46 a.m. and sunset is at 7:51 p.m. Across the central Gulf Coast, Gulf Shores, sunny. Temperature was 81 degrees. Wind southeast at 3 miles an hour. Milton, sunny. Temperature was 78 degrees. Wind calm. Destin, sunny. Temperature was 82 degrees. Wind southeast at 5 miles an hour. Mary Esther, mostly sunny. Temperature was 82 degrees. Wind calm. Mobile, mostly sunny. Temperature was 80 degrees. Wind southeast at 6 miles an hour. Elsewhere, Hattiesburg, sunny and 75. New Orleans, mostly sunny and 81. Montgomery, sunny and 79. Tallahassee, partly sunny and 80. And in Panama City, sunny and 79. Here's your National Weather Service forecast. Today, sunny. Highs in the lower 90s. South winds 5 to 10 miles per hour. Tonight, mostly clear in the evening, then becoming partly cloudy. Patchy fog after midnight. Lows in the lower 70s. Southwest winds 5 to 10 miles per hour. Friday, mostly sunny. A slight chance of showers and thunderstorms in the afternoon. Highs in the lower 90s. West winds 5 to 10 miles per hour. Chance of rain 20%. Friday night, mostly clear in the evening, then becoming partly cloudy. Lows in the mid-70s. Southwest winds 5 to 10 miles per hour. Saturday, mostly sunny. A chance of showers and thunderstorms in the afternoon. humid with highs in the lower 90s. West winds around 5 miles per hour. Chance of rain 40%. Saturday night, partly cloudy in the evening, then clearing. Lows in the mid-70s. Sunday, mostly sunny. A chance of showers and thunderstorms in the afternoon. Highs in the lower 90s. Chance of rain 30%. Sunday night, partly cloudy with a slight chance of thunderstorms. A slight chance of showers in the evening, then a chance of showers after midnight. Lows in the mid-70s. Chance of rain 40%. This is NOAA Weather Radio from the Mobile, Pensacola National Weather Service. The current time is 8:31 a.m. Central Daylight Time. Here's your marine forecast. On the weather map, light onshore flow will continue today. A diurnal pattern develops Friday through the weekend with light westerly flow at night and southwesterly flow during the day. Moderate onshore flow returns in the early to middle part of next week. On Perdido Bay, Pensacola Bay including Santa Rosa Sound, and Choctawhatchee Bay. For today, southeast winds around 5 knots, becoming south this afternoon. Waves 1 foot or less. Light chop. For tonight, south winds 5 to 10 knots, becoming southwest after midnight. Waves 1 foot or less. Light chop. Patchy fog after midnight. For Friday, northwest winds around 5 knots, becoming southwest in the afternoon. Waves 1 foot or less. Light chop. A slight chance of showers and thunderstorms in the afternoon. And for Friday night, southwest winds 5 to 10 knots. Waves 1 foot or less. Light chop. On Perdido Bay, Pensacola Bay including Santa Rosa Sound, and Choctawhatchee Bay. For today, light and variable winds, becoming southeast around 5 knots late this morning, then becoming south this afternoon. Waves 1 foot or less. Light chop. For tonight, southwest winds around 5 knots. Waves 1 foot or less. Smooth. For Friday, northwest winds around 5 knots, becoming southwest in the afternoon. Waves 1 foot or less. Light chop. And for Friday night, west winds 5 to 10 knots. Waves 1 foot or less. Light chop. From the Okaloosa-Walton County line to Pascagoula, and out 20 nautical miles. For today, southeast winds around 5 knots, becoming south late. Seas around 2 feet. Wave detail, south 2 feet at 7 seconds. For tonight, south winds 5 to 10 knots. Seas around 2 feet. Wave detail, south 2 feet at 7 seconds. For Friday, west winds around 5 knots, becoming southwest in the afternoon. Seas around 2 feet. Wave detail, south 2 feet at 7 seconds. And for Friday night, southwest winds 5 to 10 knots. Seas around 2 feet. Wave detail, south 2 feet at 7 seconds. From the Okaloosa-Walton County line to Pascagoula, from 20 to 60 nautical miles offshore. For today, southeast winds around 5 knots, increasing to 5 to 10 knots this afternoon. Seas around 2 feet. Wave detail, south 2 feet at 8 seconds. For tonight, south winds 5 to 10 knots. Seas around 2 feet. Wave detail, south 2 feet at 7 seconds. For Friday, northwest winds around 5 knots, becoming south in the afternoon. Seas around 2 feet. Wave detail, south 2 feet at 7 seconds. And for Friday night, southwest winds 5 to 10 knots. Seas around 2 feet. Wave detail, south 2 feet at 7 seconds. The Tropical Weather Outlook. For the North Atlantic, Caribbean Sea and the Gulf of America, Bay of Campeche and broad area of low pressure is likely to form over the Bay of Campeche on Friday from a westward moving tropical wave currently located over the Yucatan Peninsula of Mexico. Environmental conditions are forecast to be only marginally conducive for development before the system moves inland over eastern Mexico late Saturday or Sunday. Formation chance through 48 hours, low, 10%. Formation chance through 7 days, low, 10%. Tidal information, at the mouth of the Mobile River on Thursday, high tide at 8:58 a.m. Low tide at 8:34 p.m. At the mouth of the Mobile River on Friday, high tide at 9:36 a.m. Low tide at 9:28 p.m. At Pensacola Bay on Thursday, high tide at 8:15 a.m. Low tide at 7:05 p.m. At Pensacola Bay on Friday, high tide at 8:48 a.m. Low tide at 8:08 p.m. At the East Pass in Destin on Thursday, high tide at 7:42 a.m. Low tide at 6:31 p.m. At the East Pass in Destin on Friday, high tide at 8:15 a.m. Low tide at 7:34 p.m. The following marine observations were made as of 8 a.m. Mobile Bay Coast Guard Station. Winds were north at 1 knot. Sea temperature 84 degrees. Air temperature 80 degrees. Weeks Bay, calm. Air temperature was 72 degrees. Pensacola Bay. Sea temperature 82 degrees. Air temperature 81 degrees. The report from the east end of Dauphin Island was not available. Graham Bay, southeast winds at 3 knots. Air temperature was 81 degrees. And Pettiboy Island, southeast winds at 2 knots. Air temperature was 81 degrees. South of Dauphin Island. Winds were east at 4 knots. 12 miles south of Orange Beach. Winds were southeast at 4 knots. Sea temperature 80 degrees. Air temperature 80 degrees. 100 miles south of Destin. Winds were southeast at 8 knots. Air temperature 81 degrees. The following weather reports were made at 8 a.m. Pensacola International Airport, skies were sunny. The temperature was 80 degrees, the dew point was 74, and the relative humidity was 81%. The wind was variable at 3 miles an hour. The pressure was 30.01 inches and rising. Pensacola Naval Air Station, skies were mostly sunny. The temperature was 81 degrees, the dew point was 72, and the relative humidity was 74%. The wind was south at 7 miles an hour. The pressure was 30.01 inches and rising. The Pensacola climate summary for yesterday, June 10, 2026. Yesterday's high temperature was 89 degrees and the low 74 degrees. No precipitation fell yesterday, which leaves the monthly total at 2.71 inches. This is 0.44 inches above the normal amount of 2.27 inches for June. The total precipitation for the year still stands at 17.64 inches, which is 9.10 inches below normal. The normal high temperature for today is 90 degrees, and the normal low is 73. The record high for today is 98, which occurred in 1977, and the record low is 55, which occurred in 1913. Sunrise today is at 5:46 a.m. and sunset is at 7:51 p.m. Across the central Gulf Coast, Gulf Shores, sunny. Temperature was 81 degrees. Wind southeast at 3 miles an hour. Milton, sunny. Temperature was 78 degrees. Wind calm. Destin, sunny. Temperature was 82 degrees. Wind southeast at 5 miles an hour. Mary Esther, mostly sunny. Temperature was 82 degrees. Wind calm. Mobile, mostly sunny. Temperature was 80 degrees. Wind southeast at 6 miles an hour. Elsewhere, Hattiesburg, sunny and 75. New Orleans, mostly sunny and 81. Montgomery, sunny and 79. Tallahassee, partly sunny and 80. And in Panama City, sunny and 79. Here's your National Weather Service forecast. Today, sunny. Highs in the lower 90s. South winds 5 to 10 miles per hour. Tonight, mostly clear in the evening, then becoming partly cloudy. Patchy fog after midnight. Lows in the lower 70s. Southwest winds 5 to 10 miles per hour. Friday, mostly sunny. a slight chance of showers and thunderstorms in the afternoon. Highs in the lower 90s. West winds 5 to 10 miles per hour. Chance of rain 20%. Friday night, mostly clear in the evening, then becoming partly cloudy. Lows in the mid-70s. Southwest winds 5 to 10 miles per hour. Saturday, mostly sunny. A chance of showers and thunderstorms in the afternoon. Humid with highs in the lower 90s. West winds around 5 miles per hour. Chance of rain 40%. Saturday night, partly cloudy in the evening, then clearing. Lows in the mid-70s. Sunday, mostly sunny. A chance of showers and thunderstorms in the afternoon. Highs in the lower 90s. Chance of rain 30%. Sunday night, partly cloudy with a slight chance of thunderstorms. A slight chance of showers in the evening, then a chance of showers after midnight. Lows in the mid-70s. Chance of rain 40%. This is NOAA Weather Radio from the Mobile Pensacola National Weather Service. The current time is 8:41 a.m. Central Daylight Time. Here's your marine forecast. On the weather map, light onshore flow will continue today. A diurnal pattern develops Friday through the weekend with light westerly flow at night and southwesterly flow during the day. Moderate onshore flow returns in the early to middle part of next week. On Perdido Bay, Pensacola Bay including Santa Rosa Sound, and Choctaw Hatchie Bay. For today, southeast winds around 5 knots, becoming south this afternoon. Waves 1 foot or less. Light chop. For tonight, south winds 5 to 10 knots, becoming southwest after midnight. Waves 1 foot or less. Light chop. Patchy fog after midnight. For Friday, northwest winds around 5 knots, becoming southwest in the afternoon. Waves 1 foot or less. Light chop. A slight chance of showers and thunderstorms in the afternoon. And for Friday night, southwest winds 5 to 10 knots. Waves 1 foot or less. Light chop. On Perdido Bay, Pensacola Bay including Santa Rosa Sound, and Choctaw Hatchie Bay. For today, light and variable winds, becoming southeast around 5 knots late this morning, then becoming south this afternoon. Waves 1 foot or less. Light chop. For tonight, southwest winds around 5 knots. Waves 1 foot or less. Smooth. For Friday, northwest winds around 5 knots, becoming southwest in the afternoon. Waves 1 foot or less. Light chop. And for Friday night, west winds 5 to 10 knots. Waves 1 foot or less. Light chop. From the Okaloosa Walton County line to Pascagoula and out 20 nautical miles. For today, southeast winds around 5 knots, becoming south late. Seas around 2 feet. Wave detail, south 2 feet at 7 seconds. For tonight, south winds 5 to 10 knots. Seas around 2 feet. Wave detail, south 2 feet at 7 seconds. For Friday, west winds around 5 knots, becoming southwest in the afternoon. Seas around 2 feet. Wave detail, south 2 feet at 7 seconds. And for Friday night, southwest winds 5 to 10 knots. Seas around 2 feet. Wave detail, south 2 feet at 7 seconds. From the Okaloosa Walton County line to Pascagoula, from 20 to 60 nautical miles offshore. For today, southeast winds around 5 knots, increasing to 5 to 10 knots this afternoon. Seas around 2 feet. Wave detail, south 2 feet at 8 seconds. For tonight, south winds 5 to 10 knots. Seas around 2 feet. Wave detail, south 2 feet at 7 seconds. For Friday, northwest winds around 5 knots, becoming south in the afternoon. Seas around 2 feet. Wave detail, south 2 feet at 7 seconds. And for Friday night, southwest winds 5 to 10 knots. Seas around 2 feet. Wave detail, south 2 feet at 7 seconds. tidal information at the mouth of the Mobile River on Thursday, high tide at 8:58 a.m. Low tide at 8:34 p.m. At the mouth of the Mobile River on Friday, high tide at 9:36 a.m. Low tide at 9:28 p.m. At Pensacola Bay on Thursday, high tide at 8:15 a.m. Low tide at 7:05 p.m. At Pensacola Bay on Friday, high tide at 8:48 a.m. Low tide at 8:08 p.m. At the East Pass in Destin on Thursday, high tide at 7:42 a.m. Low tide at 6:31 p.m. At the East Pass in Destin on Friday, high tide at 8:15 a.m. Low tide at 7:34 p.m. The following marine observations were made as of 8 a.m. Mobile Bay Coast Guard Station. Winds were north at 1 knot. Sea temperature 84 degrees. Air temperature 80 degrees. Weeks Bay, calm. Air temperature was 72 degrees. Pensacola Bay. Sea temperature 82 degrees. Air temperature 81 degrees. The report from the east end of Dauphin Island was not available. Grand Bay, southeast winds at 3 knots. Air temperature was 81 degrees. And Pettiboy Island, southeast winds at 2 knots. Air temperature was 81 degrees. South of Dauphin Island. Winds were east at 4 knots. 12 miles south of Orange Beach. Winds were southeast at 4 knots. Sea temperature 80 degrees. Air temperature 80 degrees. 100 miles south of Destin. Winds were southeast at 8 knots. Air temperature 81 degrees. 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We broadcast on a frequency of 162.40 MHz from the Mobile Pensacola National Weather Service. The following weather reports were made at 8 a.m. Pensacola International Airport, skies were sunny. The temperature was 80 degrees, the dew point was 74, and the relative humidity was 81%. The wind was variable at 3 miles an hour. The pressure was 30.01 inches and rising. Pensacola Naval Air Station, skies were mostly sunny. The temperature was 81 degrees, the dew point was 72, and the relative humidity was 74%. The wind was south at 7 miles an hour. The pressure was 30.01 inches and rising. The Pensacola climate summary for yesterday, June 10, 2026. Yesterday's high temperature was 89 degrees and the low 74 degrees. No precipitation fell yesterday, which leaves the monthly total at 2.71 inches. This is 0.44 inches above the normal amount of 2.27 inches for June. The total precipitation for the year still stands at 17.64 inches, which is 9.10 inches below normal. The normal high temperature for today is 90 degrees, and the normal low is 73. The record high for today is 98, which occurred in 1977, and the record low is 55, which occurred in 1913. Sunrise today is at 5:46 a.m. and sunset is at 7:51 p.m. Across the central Gulf Coast, Gulf Shores, sunny. Temperature was 81 degrees. Wind southeast at 3 miles an hour. Milton, sunny. Temperature was 78 degrees. Wind calm. Destin, sunny. Temperature was 82 degrees. Wind southeast at 5 miles an hour. Mary Esther, mostly sunny. Temperature was 82 degrees. Wind calm. Mobile, mostly sunny. Temperature was 80 degrees. Wind southeast at 6 miles an hour. Elsewhere, Hattiesburg, sunny and 75. New Orleans, mostly sunny and 81. Montgomery, sunny and 79. Tallahassee, partly sunny and 80. And at Panama City, sunny and 79. Here's your National Weather Service forecast. Today, sunny. Highs in the lower 90s. South winds 5 to 10 miles per hour. Tonight, mostly clear in the evening, then becoming partly cloudy. Patchy fog after midnight. Lows in the lower 70s. southwest winds 5 to 10 miles per hour. Friday, mostly sunny. A slight chance of showers and thunderstorms in the afternoon. Highs in the lower 90s. West winds 5 to 10 miles per hour. Chance of rain 20%. Friday night, mostly clear in the evening, then becoming partly cloudy. Lows in the mid-70s. Southwest winds 5 to 10 miles per hour. Saturday, mostly sunny. A chance of showers and thunderstorms in the afternoon. Humid with highs in the lower 90s. West winds around 5 miles per hour. Chance of rain 40%. Saturday night, partly cloudy in the evening, then clearing. Lows in the mid-70s. Sunday, mostly sunny. A chance of showers and thunderstorms in the afternoon. Highs in the lower 90s. Chance of rain 30%. Sunday night, partly cloudy with a slight chance of thunderstorms. A slight chance of showers in the evening, then a chance of showers after midnight. Lows in the mid-70s. Chance of rain 40%. This is NOAA Weather Radio from the Mobile Pensacola National Weather Service. The current time is 8:51 a.m. Central Daylight Time. Here's your marine forecast. On the weather map, light onshore flow will continue today. A diurnal pattern develops Friday through the weekend with light westerly flow at night and southwesterly flow during the day. Moderate onshore flow returns in the early to middle part of next week. On Perdido Bay, Pensacola Bay including Santa Rosa Sound, and Choctaw Hatchie Bay. For today, southeast winds around 5 knots, becoming south this afternoon. Waves 1 foot or less. Light chop. For tonight, south winds 5 to 10 knots, becoming southwest after midnight. Waves 1 foot or less. Light chop. Patchy fog after midnight. For Friday, northwest winds around 5 knots, becoming southwest in the afternoon. Waves 1 foot or less. Light chop. A slight chance of showers and thunderstorms in the afternoon. And for Friday night, southwest winds 5 to 10 knots. Waves 1 foot or less. Light chop. On Perdido Bay, Pensacola Bay including Santa Rosa Sound, and Choctaw Hatchie Bay. For today, light and variable winds, becoming southeast around 5 knots late this morning, then becoming south this afternoon. Waves 1 foot or less. Light chop. For tonight, southwest winds around 5 knots. Waves 1 foot or less. Smooth. For Friday, northwest winds around 5 knots, becoming southwest in the afternoon. Waves 1 foot or less. Light chop. And for Friday night, west winds 5 to 10 knots. Waves 1 foot or less. Light chop. From the Okaloosa-Walton County line to Pascagoula and out 20 nautical miles. For today, southeast winds around 5 knots, becoming south late. Seas around 2 feet. Wave detail, south 2 feet at 7 seconds. For tonight, south winds 5 to 10 knots. Seas around 2 feet. Wave detail, south 2 feet at 7 seconds. For Friday, west winds around 5 knots, becoming southwest in the afternoon. Seas around 2 feet. Wave detail, south 2 feet at 7 seconds. And for Friday night, southwest winds 5 to 10 knots. Seas around 2 feet. Wave detail, south 2 feet at 7 seconds. From the Okaloosa-Walton County line to Pascagoula, from 20 to 60 nautical miles offshore. For today, southeast winds around 5 knots, increasing to 5 to 10 knots this afternoon. Seas around 2 feet. Wave detail, south 2 feet at 8 seconds. For tonight, south winds 5 to 10 knots. Seas around 2 feet. Wave detail, south 2 feet at 7 seconds. For Friday, northwest winds around 5 knots, becoming south in the afternoon. Seas around 2 feet. Wave detail, south 2 feet at 7 seconds. And for Friday night, southwest winds 5 to 10 knots. Seas around 2 feet. Wave detail, south 2 feet at 7 seconds. Tidal information, at the mouth of the Mobile River on Thursday, high tide at 8:58 a.m. Low tide at 8:34 p.m. At the mouth of the Mobile River on Friday, high tide at 9:36 a.m. Low tide at 9:28 p.m. At Pensacola Bay on Thursday, high tide at 8:15 a.m. Low tide at 7:05 p.m. At Pensacola Bay on Friday, high tide at 8:48 a.m. Low tide at 8:08 p.m. At the East Pass in Destin on Thursday, high tide at 7:42 a.m. Low tide at 6:31 p.m. At the East Pass in Destin on Friday, high tide at 8:15 a.m. Low tide at 7:34 p.m. The following marine observations were made as of 8 a.m. Mobile Bay Coast Guard Station. Winds were north at 1 knot. Sea temperature 84 degrees. Air temperature 80 degrees. Weeks Bay, calm. Air temperature was 72 degrees. Pensacola Bay. Sea temperature 82 degrees. Air temperature 81 degrees. The report from the east end of Dauphin Island was not available. Grand Bay, southeast winds at 3 knots. Air temperature was 81 degrees. And Pettiboy Island, southeast winds at 2 knots. Air temperature was 81 degrees. South of Dauphin Island, winds were east at 4 knots. 12 miles south of Orange Beach, winds were southeast at 4 knots. Sea temperature 80 degrees. Air temperature 80 degrees. 100 miles south of Destin, winds were southeast at 8 knots. Air temperature 81 degrees. The following weather reports were made at 8 a.m. Pensacola International Airport, skies were sunny. The temperature was 80 degrees, the dew point was 74, and the relative humidity was 81%. The wind was variable at 3 miles an hour. The pressure was 30.01 inches and rising. Pensacola Naval Air Station, skies were mostly sunny. The temperature was 81 degrees, the dew point was 72, and the relative humidity was 74%. The wind was south at 7 miles an hour. The pressure was 30.01 inches and rising. The Pensacola climate summary for yesterday, June 10, 2026. Yesterday's high temperature was 89 degrees and the low 74 degrees. No precipitation fell yesterday, which leaves the monthly total at 2.71 inches. This is 0.44 inches above the normal amount of 2.27 inches for June. The total precipitation for the year still stands at 17.64 inches, which is 9.10 inches below normal. The normal high temperature for today is 90 degrees, and the normal low is 73. The record high for today is 98, which occurred in 1977, and the record low is 55, which occurred in 1913. Sunrise today is at 5:46 a.m. and sunset is at 7:51 p.m. Across the central Gulf Coast, Gulf Shores, sunny. Temperature was 81 degrees. Wind southeast at 3 miles an hour. Milton, sunny. Temperature was 78 degrees. Wind calm. Destin, sunny. Temperature was 82 degrees. Wind southeast at 5 miles an hour. Mary Esther, mostly sunny. Temperature was 82 degrees. Wind calm. Mobile, mostly sunny.
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0: Tallahassee, partly sunny and 80. And in Panama City, sunny and 79. Here's your National Weather Service forecast. Today, sunny. Highs in the lower 90s. South winds 5 to 10 miles per hour. Tonight, mostly clear in the evening, then becoming partly cloudy. Patchy fog after midnight. Lows in the lower 70s. Southwest winds 5 to 10 miles per hour. Friday, mostly sunny. A slight chance of showers and thunderstorms in the afternoon. Highs in the lower 90s. West winds 5 to 10 miles per hour. Chance of rain 20%. Friday night, mostly clear in the evening, then becoming partly cloudy. Lows in the mid-70s. Southwest winds 5 to 10 miles per hour. Saturday, mostly sunny. A chance of showers and thunderstorms in the afternoon. Humid with highs in the lower 90s. West winds around 5 miles per hour. Chance of rain 40%. Saturday night, partly cloudy in the evening, then clearing. Lows in the mid-70s. Sunday, mostly sunny. A chance of showers and thunderstorms in the afternoon. Highs in the lower 90s. Chance of rain 30%. Sunday night, partly cloudy with a slight chance of thunderstorms. A slight chance of showers in the evening, then a chance of showers after midnight. Lows in the mid-70s. Chance of rain 40%. This is NOAA Weather Radio from the Mobile Pensacola National Weather Service. The current time is 9:01 a.m. Central Daylight Time. Here's your marine forecast. On the weather map, light onshore flow will continue today. A diurnal pattern develops Friday through the weekend with light westerly flow at night and southwesterly flow during the day. Moderate onshore flow returns in the early to middle part of next week. On Perdido Bay, Pensacola Bay including Santa Rosa Sound, and Choctawhatchee Bay. For today, southeast winds around 5 knots, becoming south this afternoon. Waves 1 foot or less. Light chop. For tonight, south winds 5 to 10 knots, becoming southwest after midnight. Waves 1 foot or less. Light chop. Patchy fog after midnight. For Friday, northwest winds around 5 knots, becoming southwest in the afternoon. Waves 1 foot or less. Light chop. A slight chance of showers and thunderstorms in the afternoon. And for Friday night, southwest winds 5 to 10 knots. Waves 1 foot or less. Light chop. On Perdido Bay, Pensacola Bay including Santa Rosa Sound, and Choctawhatchee Bay. For today, light and variable winds, becoming southeast around 5 knots late this morning, then becoming south this afternoon. Waves 1 foot or less. Light chop. For tonight, southwest winds around 5 knots. Waves 1 foot or less. Smooth. For Friday, northwest winds around 5 knots, becoming southwest in the afternoon. Waves 1 foot or less. Light chop. And for Friday night, west winds 5 to 10 knots. Waves 1 foot or less. Light chop. From the Okaloosa-Walton County line to Pascagoula, and out 20 nautical miles. For today, southeast winds around 5 knots, becoming south late. Seas around 2 feet. Wave detail, south 2 feet at 7 seconds. For tonight, south winds 5 to 10 knots. Seas around 2 feet. Wave detail, south 2 feet at 7 seconds. For Friday, west winds around 5 knots, becoming southwest in the afternoon. Seas around 2 feet. Wave detail, south 2 feet at 7 seconds. And for Friday night, southwest winds 5 to 10 knots. Seas around 2 feet. Wave detail, south 2 feet at 7 seconds. From the Okaloosa-Walton County line to Pascagoula, from 20 to 60 nautical miles offshore. For today, southeast winds around 5 knots, increasing to 5 to 10 knots this afternoon. Seas around 2 feet. Wave detail, south 2 feet at 8 seconds. For tonight, south winds 5 to 10 knots. Seas around 2 feet. Wave detail, south 2 feet at 7 seconds. For Friday, northwest winds around 5 knots, becoming south in the afternoon. Seas around 2 feet. Wave detail, south 2 feet at 7 seconds. And for Friday night, southwest winds 5 to 10 knots. Seas around 2 feet. Wave detail, south 2 feet at 7 seconds. The Tropical Weather Outlook. For the North Atlantic, Caribbean Sea and the Gulf of America. Bay of Campeche. Broad area of low pressure is likely to form over the Bay of Campeche on Friday from a westward moving tropical wave currently located over the Yucatan Peninsula of Mexico. Environmental conditions are forecast to be only

Aquila Bay on Thursday, high tide at 8:15 a.m., low tide at 7:05 p.m. At Pensacola Bay on Friday, high tide at 8:48 a.m., low tide at 8:08 p.m. At the East Pass in Destin on Thursday, high tide at 7:42 a.m., low tide at 6:31 p.m. At the East Pass in Destin on Friday, high tide at 8:15 a.m., low tide at 7:34 p.m. The following marine observations were made as of 8 a.m. Mobile Bay Coast Guard Station. Winds were north at 1 knot. Sea temperature 84 degrees. Air temperature 80 degrees. Weeks Bay, calm. Air temperature was 72 degrees. Pensacola Bay. Sea temperature 82 degrees. Air temperature 81 degrees. The report from the east end of Dauphin Island was not available. Graham Bay, southeast winds at 3 knots. Air temperature was 81 degrees. And Pettiboy Island, southeast winds at 2 knots. Air temperature was 81 degrees. South of Dauphin Island. Winds were east at 4 knots. 12 miles south of Orange Beach. Winds were southeast at 4 knots. Sea temperature 80 degrees. Air temperature 80 degrees. 100 miles south of Destin. Winds were southeast at 8 knots. Air temperature 81 degrees. The following weather reports were made at 8 a.m. Pensacola International Airport, skies were sunny. The temperature was 80 degrees, the dew point was 74, and the relative humidity was 81%. The wind was variable at 3 miles an hour. The pressure was 30.01 inches and rising. Pensacola Naval Air Station, skies were mostly sunny. The temperature was 81 degrees, the dew point was 72, and the relative humidity was 74%. The wind was south at 7 miles an hour. The pressure was 30.01 inches and rising. The Pensacola climate summary for yesterday, June 10, 2026. Yesterday's high temperature was 89 degrees and the low 74 degrees. No precipitation fell yesterday, which leaves the monthly total at 2.71 inches. This is 0.44 inches above the normal amount of 2.27 inches for June. The total precipitation for the year still stands at 17.64 inches, which is 9.10 inches below normal. The normal high temperature for today is 90 degrees, and the normal low is 73. The record high for today is 98, which occurred in 1977, and the record low is 55, which occurred in 1913. Sunrise today is at 5:46 a.m. and sunset is at 7:51 p.m. Across the central Gulf Coast, Gulf Shores, sunny. Temperature was 81 degrees. Wind southeast at 3 miles an hour. Milton, sunny. Temperature was 78 degrees. Wind calm. Destin, sunny. Temperature was 82 degrees. Wind southeast at 5 miles an hour. Mary Esther, mostly sunny. Temperature was 82 degrees. Wind calm. Mobile, mostly sunny. Temperature was 80 degrees. Wind southeast at 6 miles an hour. Elsewhere, Hattiesburg, sunny and 75. New Orleans, mostly sunny and 81. Montgomery, sunny and 79. Tallahassee, partly sunny and 80. And in Panama City, sunny and 79. Here's your National Weather Service forecast. Today, sunny. Highs in the lower 90s. South winds 5 to 10 miles per hour. Tonight, mostly clear in the evening, then becoming partly cloudy. Patchy fog after midnight. Lows in the lower 70s. Southwest winds 5 to 10 miles per hour. Friday, mostly sunny. A slight chance of showers and thunderstorms in the afternoon. Highs in the lower 90s. West winds 5 to 10 miles per hour. Chance of rain 20%. Friday night, mostly clear in the evening, then becoming partly cloudy. Lows in the mid-70s. Southwest winds 5 to 10 miles per hour. Saturday, mostly sunny. A chance of showers.

0: and thunderstorms in the afternoon. Humid with highs in the lower 90s. West winds around 5 miles per hour. Chance of rain 40%. Saturday night, partly cloudy in the evening, then clearing. Lows in the mid-70s. Sunday, mostly sunny. A chance of showers and thunderstorms in the afternoon. Highs in the lower 90s. Chance of rain 30%. Sunday night, partly cloudy with a slight chance of thunderstorms. A slight chance of showers in the evening, then a chance of showers after midnight. Lows in the mid-70s. Chance of rain 40%. This is NOAA Weather Radio, from the Mobile Pensacola National Weather Service. The current time is 9:12 a.m. Central Daylight Time. Here's your marine forecast. On the weather map, light onshore flow will continue today. A diurnal pattern develops Friday through the weekend with light westerly flow at night and southwesterly flow during the day. Moderate onshore flow returns in the early to middle part of next week. On Perdido Bay, Pensacola Bay including Santa Rosa Sound, and Choctawhatchee Bay. For today, southeast winds around 5 knots, becoming south this afternoon. Waves 1 foot or less. Light chop. For tonight, south winds 5 to 10 knots, becoming southwest after midnight. Waves 1 foot or less. Light chop. Patchy fog after midnight. For Friday, northwest winds around 5 knots, becoming southwest in the afternoon. Waves 1 foot or less. Light chop. A slight chance of showers and thunderstorms in the afternoon. And for Friday night, southwest winds 5 to 10 knots. Waves 1 foot or less. Light chop. On Perdido Bay, Pensacola Bay including Santa Rosa Sound, and Choctawhatchee Bay. For today, light and variable winds, becoming southeast around 5 knots late this morning, then becoming south this afternoon. Waves 1 foot or less. Light chop. For tonight, southwest winds around 5 knots. Waves 1 foot or less. Smooth. For Friday, northwest winds around 5 knots, becoming southwest in the afternoon. Waves 1 foot or less. Light chop. And for Friday night, west winds 5 to 10 knots. Waves 1 foot or less. Light chop. From the Okaloosa-Walton County line to Pascagoula, and out 20 nautical miles. For today, southeast winds around 5 knots, becoming south late. Seas around 2 feet. Wave detail, south 2 feet at 7 seconds. For tonight, south winds 5 to 10 knots. Seas around 2 feet. Wave detail, south 2 feet at 7 seconds. For Friday, west winds around 5 knots, becoming southwest in the afternoon. Seas around 2 feet. Wave detail, south 2 feet at 7 seconds. And for Friday night, southwest winds 5 to 10 knots. Seas around 2 feet. Wave detail, south 2 feet at 7 seconds. From the Okaloosa-Walton County line to Pascagoula, from 20 to 60 nautical miles offshore. For today, southeast winds around 5 knots, increasing to 5 to 10 knots this afternoon. Seas around 2 feet. Wave detail, south 2 feet at 8 seconds. For tonight, south winds 5 to 10 knots. Seas around 2 feet. Wave detail, south 2 feet at 7 seconds. For Friday, northwest winds around 5 knots, becoming south in the afternoon. Seas around 2 feet. Wave detail, south 2 feet at 7 seconds. And for Friday night, southwest winds 5 to 10 knots. Seas around 2 feet. Wave detail, south 2 feet at 7 seconds. Tidal information, at the mouth of the Mobile River on Thursday, high tide at 8:58 a.m. Low tide at 8:34 p.m. At the mouth of the Mobile River on Friday, high tide at 9:36 a.m. Low tide at 9:28 p.m. At Pensacola Bay on Thursday, high tide at 8:15 a.m. Low tide at 7:05 p.m. At Pensacola Bay on Friday, high tide at 8:48 a.m. Low tide at 8:08. 8 p.m. At the East Pass in Destin on Thursday, high tide at 7:42 a.m. Low tide at 6:31 p.m. At the East Pass in Destin on Friday, high tide at 8:15 a.m. Low tide at 7:34 p.m. The following marine observations were made as of 9 a.m. Mobile Bay Coast Guard Station. Air temperature 80 degrees. Weeks Bay, calm. Air temperature was 79 degrees. Pensacola Bay. Air temperature 84 degrees. The report from the east end of Dauphin Island was not available. Graham Bay, southeast winds at 4 knots. Air temperature was 81 degrees. Petit Boy Island. Air temperature 81 degrees. South of Dauphin Island. Winds were east at 6 knots. 12 miles south of Orange Beach. Winds were southeast at 6 knots. Sea temperature 80 degrees. Air temperature 80 degrees. 100 miles south of Destin. Winds were southeast at 6 knots. Air temperature 82 degrees. 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We broadcast on a frequency of 162.40 MHz from the Mobile Pensacola National Weather Service. The following weather reports were made at 9 a.m. Pensacola International Airport, skies were sunny. The temperature was 83 degrees, the dew point was 71, and the relative humidity was 67%. The wind was southeast at 8 miles an hour. The pressure was 30.02 inches and rising. Pensacola Naval Air Station, skies were mostly sunny. The temperature was 82 degrees. The dew point was 72, and the relative humidity was 71%. The wind was south at 7 miles an hour. The pressure was 30.02 inches and rising. The Pensacola climate summary for yesterday, June 10, 2026. Yesterday's high temperature was 89 degrees and the low 74 degrees. No precipitation fell yesterday, which leaves the monthly total at 2.71 inches. This is 0.44 inches above the normal amount of 2.27 inches for June. The total precipitation for the year still stands at 17.64 inches, which is 9.10 inches below normal. The normal high temperature for today is 90 degrees, and the normal low is 73. The record high for today is 98, which occurred in 1977, and the record low is 55, which occurred in 1913. Sunrise today is at 5:46 a.m. and sunset is at 7:51 p.m. Across the central Gulf Coast, Gulf Shores, sunny. Temperature was 82 degrees. Wind southeast at 6 miles an hour. The report from Milton was not available. Destin, sunny. Temperature was 82 degrees. Wind south at 7 miles an hour. Mary Esther, mostly sunny. Temperature was 84 degrees. Wind southeast at 5 miles an hour. Heat index was 90. Mobile, mostly sunny. Temperature was 82 degrees. Wind southeast at 10 miles an hour. Elsewhere, Hattiesburg, sunny and 80. New Orleans, mostly sunny and 83. Montgomery, sunny and 84. Tallahassee, partly sunny and 83. And in Panama City, sunny and 81. Here's your National Weather Service forecast. Today, sunny. Highs in the lower 90s. South winds 5 to 10 miles per hour. Tonight, mostly clear in the evening, then becoming partly cloudy. Patchy fog after midnight. Lows in the lower 70s. Southwest winds 5 to 10 miles per hour. Friday, mostly sunny. A slight chance of showers and thunderstorms in the afternoon. Highs in the lower 90s. West winds 5 to 10 miles per hour. Chance of rain 20%. Friday night, mostly clear in the evening, then becoming partly cloudy. Lows in the mid-70s. Southwest winds 5 to 10 miles per hour. Saturday, mostly sunny. A chance of showers and thunderstorms in the afternoon. Humid with highs in the lower 90s. West winds around 5 miles per hour. chance of rain 40%. Saturday night, partly cloudy in the evening, then clearing. Lows in the mid-70s. Sunday, mostly sunny. A chance of showers and thunderstorms in the afternoon. Highs in the lower 90s. Chance of rain 30%. Sunday night, partly cloudy with a slight chance of thunderstorms. A slight chance of showers in the evening, then a chance of showers after midnight. Lows in the mid-70s. Chance of rain 40%. This is NOAA Weather Radio from the Mobile Pensacola National Weather Service. The current time is 9:21 a.m. Central Daylight Time. Here's your marine forecast. On the weather map, light onshore flow will continue today. A diurnal pattern develops Friday through the weekend with light westerly flow at night and southwesterly flow during the day. Moderate onshore flow returns in the early to middle part of next week. On Perdido Bay, Pensacola Bay including Santa Rosa Sound, and Choctawhatchee Bay. For today, southeast winds around 5 knots, becoming south this afternoon. Waves 1 foot or less. Light chop. For tonight, south winds 5 to 10 knots, becoming southwest after midnight. Waves 1 foot or less. Light chop. Patchy fog after midnight. For Friday, northwest winds around 5 knots, becoming southwest in the afternoon. Waves 1 foot or less. Light chop. A slight chance of showers and thunderstorms in the afternoon. And for Friday night, southwest winds 5 to 10 knots. Waves 1 foot or less. Light chop. On Perdido Bay, Pensacola Bay including Santa Rosa Sound, and Choctawhatchee Bay. For today, light and variable winds, becoming southeast around 5 knots late this morning, then becoming south this afternoon. Waves 1 foot or less. Light chop. For tonight, southwest winds around 5 knots. Waves 1 foot or less. Smooth. For Friday, northwest winds around 5 knots, becoming southwest in the afternoon. Waves 1 foot or less. Light chop. And for Friday night, west winds 5 to 10 knots. Waves 1 foot or less. Light chop. From the Okaloosa-Walton County line to Pascagoula, and out 20 nautical miles. For today, southeast winds around 5 knots, becoming south late. Seas around 2 feet. Wave detail, south 2 feet at 7 seconds. For tonight, south winds 5 to 10 knots. Seas around 2 feet. Wave detail, south 2 feet at 7 seconds. For Friday, west winds around 5 knots, becoming southwest in the afternoon. Seas around 2 feet. Wave detail, south 2 feet at 7 seconds. And for Friday night, southwest winds 5 to 10 knots. Seas around 2 feet. Wave detail, south 2 feet at 7 seconds. From the Okaloosa-Walton County line to Pascagoula, from 20 to 60 nautical miles offshore. For today, southeast winds around 5 knots, increasing to 5 to 10 knots this afternoon. Seas around 2 feet. Wave detail, south 2 feet at 8 seconds. For tonight, south winds 5 to 10 knots. Seas around 2 feet. Wave detail, south 2 feet at 7 seconds. For Friday, northwest winds around 5 knots, becoming south in the afternoon. Seas around 2 feet. Wave detail, south 2 feet at 7 seconds. And for Friday night, southwest winds 5 to 10 knots. Seas around 2 feet. Wave detail, south 2 feet at 7 seconds. Tidal information, at the mouth of the Mobile River on Thursday, high tide at 8:58 a.m. Low tide at 8:34 p.m. At the mouth of the Mobile River on Friday, high tide at 9:36 a.m. Low tide at 9:28 p.m. At Pensacola Bay on Thursday, high tide at 8:15 a.m. Low tide at 7:05 p.m. At Pensacola Bay on Friday, high tide at 8:48 a.m. Low tide at 8:08 p.m. At the East Pass in Destin on Thursday, high tide at 7:42 a.m. Low tide at 6:42 6:31 p.m. At the East Pass in Destin on Friday, high tide at 8:15 a.m. Low tide at 7:34 p.m. The following marine observations were made as of 9 a.m. Mobile Bay Coast Guard Station. Air temperature 80 degrees. Weeks Bay, calm. Air temperature was 79 degrees. Pensacola Bay. Air temperature 84 degrees. The report from the east end of Dauphin Island was not available. Graham Bay, southeast winds at 4 knots. Air temperature was 81 degrees. Petty Boy Island. Air temperature 81 degrees. South of Dauphin Island. Winds were east at 6 knots. 12 miles south of Orange Beach. Winds were southeast at 6 knots. Sea temperature 80 degrees. Air temperature 80 degrees. 100 miles south of Destin. Winds were southeast at 6 knots. Air temperature 82 degrees. The following weather reports were made at 9 a.m. Pensacola International Airport, skies were sunny. The temperature was 83 degrees, the dew point was 71, and the relative humidity was 67%. The wind was southeast at 8 miles an hour. The pressure was 30.02 inches and rising. Pensacola Naval Air Station, skies were mostly sunny. The temperature was 82 degrees, the dew point was 72, and the relative humidity was 71%. The wind was south at 7 miles an hour. The pressure was 30.02 inches and rising. The Pensacola climate summary for yesterday, June 10, 2026. Yesterday's high temperature was 89 degrees and the low 74 degrees. No precipitation fell yesterday, which leaves the monthly total at 2.71 inches. This is 0.44 inches above the normal amount of 2.27 inches for June. The total precipitation for the year still stands at 17.64 inches, which is 9.10 inches below normal. The normal high temperature for today is 90 degrees, and the normal low is 73. The record high for today is 98, which occurred in 1977, and the record low is 55, which occurred in 1913. Sunrise today is at 5:46 a.m. and sunset is at 7:51 p.m. Across the central Gulf Coast, Gulf Shores, sunny. Temperature was 82 degrees. Wind southeast at 6 miles an hour. The report from Milton was not available. Destin, sunny. Temperature was 82 degrees. Wind south at 7 miles an hour. Mary Esther, mostly sunny. Temperature was 84 degrees. Wind southeast at 5 miles an hour. Heat index was 90. Mobile, mostly sunny. Temperature was 82 degrees. Wind southeast at 10 miles an hour. Elsewhere, Hattiesburg, sunny and 80. New Orleans, mostly sunny and 83. Montgomery, sunny and 84. Tallahassee, partly sunny and 83. And in Panama City, sunny and 81. Here's your National Weather Service forecast. Today, sunny. Highs in the lower 90s. South winds 5 to 10 miles per hour. Tonight, mostly clear in the evening, then becoming partly cloudy. Patchy fog after midnight. Lows in the lower 70s. Southwest winds 5 to 10 miles per hour. Friday, mostly sunny. A slight chance of showers and thunderstorms in the afternoon. Highs in the lower 90s. West winds 5 to 10 miles per hour. Chance of rain 20%. Friday night, mostly clear in the evening, then becoming partly cloudy. Lows in the mid-70s. Southwest winds 5 to 10 miles per hour. Saturday, mostly sunny. A chance of showers and thunderstorms in the afternoon. Humid with highs in the lower 90s. West winds around 5 miles per hour. Chance of rain 40%. Saturday night, partly cloudy in the evening, then clearing. Lows in the mid-70s. Sunday, mostly sunny. A chance of showers and thunderstorms in the afternoon. Highs in the lower 90s. Chance of rain 30%. Sunday night, partly cloudy with a slight chance of thunderstorms. A slight chance of showers in the evening, then a chance of showers after midnight. Lows in the mid-70s. Chance of rain 40%. This is NOAA Weather Radio, from the Mobile Pensacola National Weather Service. The current time is 9:31 a.m. Central Daylight Time. Here's your marine forecast. On the weather map, light onshore flow will continue today. A diurnal pattern develops Friday through the weekend with light westerly flow at night and southwesterly flow during the day. Moderate onshore flow returns in the early to middle part of next week. On Perdido Bay, Pensacola Bay including Santa Rosa Sound, and Choctawhatchee Bay. For today, southeast winds around 5 knots, becoming south this afternoon. Waves 1 foot or less. Light chop. For tonight, south winds 5 to 10 knots, becoming southwest after midnight. Waves 1 foot or less. Light chop. Patchy fog after midnight. For Friday, northwest winds around 5 knots, becoming southwest in the afternoon. Waves 1 foot or less. Light chop. A slight chance of showers and thunderstorms in the afternoon. And for Friday night, southwest winds 5 to 10 knots. Waves 1 foot or less. Light chop. On Perdido Bay, Pensacola Bay including Santa Rosa Sound, and Choctawhatchee Bay. For today, light and variable winds, becoming southeast around 5 knots late this morning, then becoming south this afternoon. Waves 1 foot or less. Light chop. For tonight, southwest winds around 5 knots. Waves 1 foot or less. Smooth. For Friday, northwest winds around 5 knots, becoming southwest in the afternoon. Waves 1 foot or less. Light chop. And for Friday night, west winds 5 to 10 knots. Waves 1 foot or less. Light chop. From the Okaloosa-Walton County line to Pascagoula, and out 20 nautical miles. For today, southeast winds around 5 knots, becoming south late. Seas around 2 feet. Wave detail, south 2 feet at 7 seconds. For tonight, south winds 5 to 10 knots. Seas around 2 feet. Wind detail, south 2 feet at 7 seconds. For Friday, west winds around 5 knots, becoming southwest in the afternoon. Seas around 2 feet. Wave detail, south 2 feet at 7 seconds. And for Friday night, winds 5 to 10 knots. Seas around 2 feet. Wave detail, south 2 feet at 7 seconds. From the Okaloosa-Walton County line to Pascagoula, from 20 to 60 nautical miles offshore. For today, southeast winds around 5 knots, increasing to 5 to 10 knots this afternoon. Seas around 2 feet. Wave detail, south 2 feet at 8 seconds. For tonight, south winds 5 to 10 knots. Seas around 2 feet. Wave detail, south 2 feet at 7 seconds. For Friday, northwest winds around 5 knots, becoming south in the afternoon. Seas around 2 feet. Wave detail, south 2 feet at 7 seconds. And for Friday night, southwest winds 5 to 10 knots. Seas around 2 feet. Wave detail, south 2 feet at 7 seconds. The Tropical Weather Outlook. For the North Atlantic, Caribbean Sea and the Gulf of America, Bay of Campeche, a broad area of low pressure is likely to form over the Bay of Campeche on Friday from a westward moving tropical wave currently located over the Yucatan Peninsula of Mexico. Environmental conditions are forecast to be only marginally conducive for development before the system moves inland over eastern Mexico late Saturday or Sunday. Formation chance through 48 hours, low, 10%. Formation chance through 7 days, low, 10%. Tidal information, at the mouth of the Mobile River on Thursday, high tide at 8:58 a.m. Low tide at 8:34 p.m. At the mouth of the Mobile River on Friday, high tide at 9:36 a.m. Low tide at 9:28 p.m. At Pensacola Bay on Thursday, high tide at 8:15 a.m. Low tide at 7.05 p.m. At Pensacola Bay on Friday, high tide at 8.48 a.m. Low tide at 8.08 p.m. At the East Pass in Destin on Thursday, high tide at 7.42 a.m. Low tide at 6.31 p.m. At the East Pass in Destin on Friday, high tide at 8.15 a.m. Low tide at 7.34 p.m. The following marine observations were made as of 9 a.m. Mobile Bay Coast Guard Station. Air temperature 80 degrees. Weeks Bay, calm. Air temperature was 79 degrees. Pensacola Bay. Air temperature 84 degrees. The report from the east end of Dauphin Island was not available. Graham Bay, southeast winds at 4 knots. Air temperature was 81 degrees. Petit Boy Island. Air temperature 81 degrees. South of Dauphin Island. Winds were east at 6 knots. 12 miles south of Orange Beach. Winds were southeast at 6 knots. Sea temperature 80 degrees. Air temperature 80 degrees. 100 miles south of Destin. Winds were southeast at 6 knots. Air temperature 82 degrees. The following weather reports were made at 9 a.m. Pensacola International Airport, skies were sunny. The temperature was 83 degrees, the dew point was 71, and the relative humidity was 67%. The wind was southeast at 8 miles an hour. The pressure was 30.02 inches and rising. Pensacola Naval Air Station, skies were mostly sunny. The temperature was 82 degrees. The dew point was 72, and the relative humidity was 71%. The wind was south at 7 miles an hour. The pressure was 30.02 inches and rising. The Pensacola climate summary for yesterday, June 10, 2026. Yesterday's high temperature was 89 degrees and the low 74 degrees. No precipitation fell yesterday, which leaves the monthly total at 2.71 inches. This is 0.44 inches above the normal amount of 2.27 inches for June. The total precipitation for the year still stands at 17.64 inches, which is 9.10 inches below normal. The normal high temperature for today is 90 degrees, and the normal low is 73. The record high for today is 98, which occurred in 1977, and the record low is 55, which occurred in 1913. Sunrise today is at 5:46 a.m. and sunset is at 7:51 p.m. Across the central Gulf Coast, Gulf Shores, sunny. Temperature was 82 degrees. Wind southeast at 6 miles an hour. The report from Milton was not available. Destin, sunny. Temperature was 82 degrees. Wind south at 7 miles an hour. Mary Esther, mostly sunny. Temperature was 84 degrees. Wind southeast at 5 miles an hour. Heat index was 90. Mobile, mostly sunny. Temperature was 82 degrees. Wind southeast at 10 miles an hour. Elsewhere, Hattiesburg, sunny and 80. New Orleans, mostly sunny and 83. Montgomery, sunny and 84. Tallahassee, partly sunny and 83. And in Panama City, sunny and 81. Here's your National Weather Service forecast. Today, sunny. Highs in the lower 90s. South winds 5 to 10 miles per hour. Tonight, mostly clear in the evening, then becoming partly cloudy. Patchy fog after midnight. Lows in the lower 70s. Southwest winds 5 to 10 miles per hour. Friday, mostly sunny. A slight chance of showers and thunderstorms in the afternoon. Highs in the lower 90s. West winds 5 to 10 miles per hour. Chance of rain 20%. Friday night, mostly clear in the evening, then becoming partly cloudy. Lows in the mid-70s. Southwest winds 5 to 10 miles per hour. Saturday, mostly sunny. A chance of showers and thunderstorms in the afternoon. Humid with highs in the lower 90s. West winds around 5 miles per hour. Chance of rain 40%. Saturday night, partly cloudy in the evening, then clearing. Lows in the mid-70s. Sunday, mostly sunny. A chance of showers and thunderstorms in the afternoon. Highs in the lower 90s. Chance of rain 30%. Sunday night, partly cloudy with a slight chance of thunderstorms. A slight chance of showers in the evening, then a chance of showers after midnight. Lows in the mid-70s. Chance of rain 40%. This is NOAA Weather Radio, from the Mobile Pensacola National Weather Service. The current time is 9:41 a.m. Central Daylight Time. Here's your marine forecast. On the weather map, light onshore flow will continue today. A diurnal pattern develops Friday through the weekend with light westerly flow at night and southwesterly flow during the day. Moderate onshore flow returns in the early to middle part of next week. On Perdido Bay, Pensacola Bay including Santa Rosa Sound, and Choctawhatchee Bay. For today, southeast winds around 5 knots, becoming south this afternoon. Waves 1 foot or less. Light chop. For tonight, south winds 5 to 10 knots, becoming southwest after midnight. Waves 1 foot or less. Light chop. Patchy fog after midnight. For Friday, northwest winds around 5 knots, becoming southwest in the afternoon. Waves 1 foot or less. Light chop. A slight chance of showers and thunderstorms in the afternoon. And for Friday night, southwest winds 5 to 10 knots. Waves 1 foot or less. Light chop. On Perdido Bay, Pensacola Bay including Santa Rosa Sound, and Choctawhatchee Bay. For today, light and variable winds, becoming southeast around 5 knots late this morning, then becoming south this afternoon. Waves 1 foot or less. Light chop. For tonight, southwest winds around 5 knots. Waves 1 foot or less. Smooth. For Friday, northwest winds around 5 knots, becoming southwest in the afternoon. Waves 1 foot or less. Light chop. And for Friday night, west winds 5 to 10 knots. Waves 1 foot or less. Light chop. From the Okaloosa-Walton County line to Pascagoula, and out 20 nautical miles. For today, southeast winds around 5 knots, becoming south late. Seas around 2 feet. Wave detail, south 2 feet at 7 seconds. For tonight, south winds 5 to 10 knots. Seas around 2 feet. Wave detail, south 2 feet at 7 seconds. For Friday, west winds around 5 knots, becoming southwest in the afternoon. Seas around 2 feet. Wave detail, south 2 feet at 7 seconds. And for Friday night, southwest winds 5 to 10 knots. Seas around 2 feet. Wave detail, south 2 feet at 7 seconds. From the Okaloosa-Walton County line to Pascagoula, from 20 to 60 nautical miles offshore. For today, southeast winds around 5 knots, increasing to 5 to 10 knots this afternoon. Seas around 2 feet. Wave detail, south 2 feet at 8 seconds. For tonight, south winds 5 to 10 knots. Seas around 2 feet. Wave detail, south 2 feet at 7 seconds. For Friday, northwest winds around 5 knots, becoming south in the afternoon. Seas around 2 feet. Wave detail, south 2 feet at 7 seconds. And for Friday night, southwest winds 5 to 10 knots. Seas around 2 feet. Wave detail, south 2 feet at 7 seconds. Tidal information, at the mouth of the Mobile River on Thursday, high tide at 8:58 a.m. Low tide at 8:34 p.m. At the mouth of the Mobile River on Friday, high tide at 9:36 a.m. Low tide at 9:28 p.m. At Pensacola Bay on Thursday, high tide at 8:15 a.m. Low tide at 7:05 p.m. At Pensacola Bay on Friday, high tide at 8:48 a.m. Low tide at 8:08 p.m. At the East Pass in Destin on Thursday, high tide at 7:42 a.m. Low tide at 6:31 p.m. at the East Pass in Destin on Friday, high tide at 8:15 a.m., low tide at 7:34 p.m. The following marine observations were made as of 9 a.m. Mobile Bay Coast Guard Station. Air temperature 80 degrees. Weeks Bay, calm. Air temperature was 79 degrees. Pensacola Bay. Air temperature 84 degrees. The report from the east end of Dauphin Island was not available. Grand Bay, southeast winds at 4 knots. Air temperature was 81 degrees. Petit Boy Island. Air temperature 81 degrees. South of Dauphin Island. Winds were east at 6 knots. 12 miles south of Orange Beach. Winds were southeast at 6 knots. Sea temperature 80 degrees. Air temperature 80 degrees. 100 miles south of Destin. Winds were southeast at 6 knots. Air temperature 82 degrees. 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We broadcast on a frequency of 162.40 MHz from the Mobile Pensacola National Weather Service. The following weather reports were made at 9 a.m. Pensacola International Airport, skies were sunny. The temperature was 83 degrees, the dew point was 71, and the relative humidity was 67%. The wind was southeast at 8 miles an hour. The pressure was 30.02 inches and rising. Pensacola Naval Air Station, skies were mostly sunny. The temperature was 82 degrees, the dew point was 72, and the relative humidity was 71%. The wind was south at 7 miles an hour. The pressure was 30.02 inches and rising. The Pensacola climate summary for yesterday, June 10, 2026. Yesterday's high temperature was 89 degrees and the low 74 degrees. No precipitation fell yesterday, which leaves the monthly total at 2.71 inches. This is 0.44 inches above the normal amount of 2.27 inches for June. The total precipitation for the year still stands at 17.64 inches, which is 9.10 inches below normal. The normal high temperature for today is 90 degrees, and the normal low is 73. The record high for today is 98, which occurred in 1977, and the record low is 55, which occurred in 1913. Sunrise today is at 5:46 a.m. and sunset is at 7:51 p.m. Across the central Gulf Coast, Gulf Shores, sunny. Temperature was 82 degrees. Wind southeast at 6 miles an hour. The report from Milton was not available. Destin, sunny. Temperature was 82 degrees. Wind south at 7 miles an hour. Mary Esther, mostly sunny. Temperature was 84 degrees. Wind southeast at 5 miles an hour. Heat index was 90. Mobile, mostly sunny. Temperature was 82 degrees. Wind southeast at 10 miles an hour. Elsewhere, Hattiesburg, sunny and 80. New Orleans, mostly sunny and 83. Montgomery, sunny and 84. Tallahassee, partly sunny and 83. And in Panama City, sunny and 81. Here's your National Weather Service forecast. Today, sunny. Highs in the lower 90s. South winds 5 to 10 miles per hour. Tonight, mostly clear in the evening, then becoming partly cloudy. Patchy fog after midnight. Lows in the lower 70s. Southwest winds 5 to 10 miles per hour. Friday, mostly sunny. A slight chance of showers and thunderstorms in the afternoon. Highs in the lower 90s. West winds 5 to 10 miles per hour. Chance of rain 20%. Friday night, mostly clear in the evening, then becoming partly cloudy. Lows in the mid-70s. Southwest winds 5 to 10 miles per hour. Saturday, mostly sunny. A chance of showers and thunderstorms in the afternoon. Humid with highs in the lower 90s. West winds around 5 miles per hour. Chance of rain 40%. Saturday night, partly cloudy in the evening, then clearing. Lows in the mid-70s. Sunday, mostly sunny. A chance of showers and thunderstorms in the afternoon. Highs in the lower 90s. Chance of rain 30%. Sunday night, partly cloudy with a slight chance of thunderstorms. A slight chance of showers in the evening, then a chance of showers after midnight. Lows in the mid-70s. Chance of rain 40%. This is NOAA Weather Radio, from the Mobile Pensacola National Weather Service. The current time is 9:51 a.m. Central Daylight Time. Here's your marine forecast. On the weather map, light onshore flow will continue today. A diurnal pattern develops Friday through the weekend with light westerly flow at night and southwesterly flow during the day. Moderate onshore flow returns in the early to middle part of next week. On Perdido Bay, Pensacola Bay including Santa Rosa Sound, and Choctawhatchee Bay. For today, southeast winds around 5 knots, becoming south this afternoon. Waves 1 foot or less. Light chop. For tonight, south winds 5 to 10 knots, becoming southwest after midnight. Waves 1 foot or less. Light chop. Patchy fog after midnight. For Friday, northwest winds around 5 knots, becoming southwest in the afternoon. Waves 1 foot or less. Light chop. A slight chance of showers and thunderstorms in the afternoon. And for Friday night, southwest winds 5 to 10 knots. Waves 1 foot or less. Light chop. On Perdido Bay, Pensacola Bay including Santa Rosa Sound, and Choctawhatchee Bay. For today, light and variable winds, becoming southeast around 5 knots late this morning, then becoming south this afternoon. Waves 1 foot or less. Light chop. For tonight, southwest winds around 5 knots. Waves 1 foot or less. Smooth. For Friday, northwest winds around 5 knots, becoming southwest in the afternoon. Waves 1 foot or less. Light chop. And for Friday night, west winds 5 to 10 knots. Waves 1 foot or less. Light chop. From the Okaloosa-Walton County line to Pascagoula, and out 20 nautical miles. For today, southeast winds around 5 knots, becoming south late. Seas around 2 feet. Wave detail, south 2 feet at 7 seconds. For tonight, south winds 5 to 10 knots. Seas around 2 feet. Wave detail, south 2 feet at 7 seconds. For Friday, west winds around 5 knots, becoming southwest in the afternoon. Seas around 2 feet. Wave detail, south 2 feet at 7 seconds. And for Friday night, southwest winds 5 to 10 knots. Seas around 2 feet. Wave detail, south 2 feet at 7 seconds. From the Okaloosa-Walton County line to Pascagoula, from 20 to 60 nautical miles offshore. For today, southeast winds around 5 knots, increasing to 5 to 10 knots this afternoon. Seas around 2 feet. Wave detail, south 2 feet at 8 seconds. For tonight, south winds 5 to 10 knots. Seas around 2 feet. Wave detail, south 2 feet at 7 seconds. For Friday, northwest winds around 5 knots, becoming south in the afternoon. Seas around 2 feet. Wave detail, south 2 feet at 7 seconds. And for Friday night, southwest winds 5 to 10 knots. Seas around 2 feet. Wave detail, south 2 feet at 7 seconds. Tidal information, at the mouth of the Mobile River on Thursday, high tide at 8:58 a.m. Low tide at 8:34 p.m. At the mouth of the Mobile River on Friday, high tide at 9:36 a.m. Low tide at 9:28 p.m. At Pensacola Bay on Thursday, high tide at 8:15 a.m. Low tide at 7:05 p.m. At Pensacola Bay on Friday, high tide at 8:48 a.m. Low tide at 8:08 p.m. At the East Pass in Destin on Thursday, high tide at 7:42 a.m. Low tide at 6:31 p.m. At the East Pass in Destin on Friday, high tide at 8:15 a.m. low tide at 7:34 p.m. The following marine observations were made as of 9 a.m. Mobile Bay Coast Guard Station. Air temperature 80 degrees. Weeks Bay, calm. Air temperature was 79 degrees. Pensacola Bay. Air temperature 84 degrees. The report from the east end of Dauphin Island was not available. Graham Bay, southeast winds at 4 knots. Air temperature was 81 degrees. Petit Boy Island. Air temperature 81 degrees. South of Dauphin Island. Winds were east at 6 knots. 12 miles south of Orange Beach. Winds were southeast at 6 knots. Sea temperature 80 degrees. Air temperature 80 degrees. 100 miles south of Destin. Winds were southeast at 6 knots. Air temperature 82 degrees. The following weather reports were made at 9 a.m. Pensacola International Airport, skies were sunny. The temperature was 83 degrees, the dew point was 71, and the relative humidity was 67%. The wind was southeast at 8 miles an hour. The pressure was 30.02 inches and rising. Pensacola Naval Air Station, skies were mostly sunny. The temperature was 82 degrees, the dew point was 72, and the relative humidity was 71%. The wind was south at 7 miles an hour. The pressure was 30.02 inches and rising. The Pensacola climate summary for yesterday, June 10, 2026. Yesterday's high temperature was 89 degrees and the low 74 degrees. No precipitation fell yesterday, which leaves the monthly total at 2.71 inches. This is 0.44 inches above the normal amount of 2.27 inches for June. The total precipitation for the year still stands at 17.64 inches, which is 9.10 inches below normal. The normal high temperature for today is 90 degrees, and the normal low is 73. The record high for today is 98, which occurred in 1977, and the record low is 55, which occurred in 1913. Sunrise today is at 5:46 a.m. and sunset is at 7:51 p.m. Across the central Gulf Coast, Gulf Shores, sunny. Temperature was 82 degrees. Wind southeast at 6 miles an hour. The report from Milton was not available. Destin, sunny. Temperature was 82 degrees. Wind south at 7 miles an hour. Mary Esther, mostly sunny. Temperature was 84 degrees. Wind southeast at 5 miles an hour. Heat index was 90. Mobile, mostly sunny. Temperature was 82 degrees. Wind southeast at 10 miles an hour. Elsewhere, Hattiesburg, sunny and 80. New Orleans, mostly sunny and 83. Montgomery, sunny and 84. Tallahassee, partly sunny and 83. And in Panama City, sunny.
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0: Evening, then becoming partly cloudy. Patchy fog after midnight. Lows in the lower 70s. Southwest winds 5 to 10 miles per hour. Friday, mostly sunny. A slight chance of showers and thunderstorms in the afternoon. Highs in the lower 90s. West winds 5 to 10 miles per hour. Chance of rain 20%. Friday night, mostly clear in the evening, then becoming partly cloudy. Lows in the mid-70s. Southwest winds 5 to 10 miles per hour. Saturday, mostly sunny. A chance of showers and thunderstorms in the afternoon. Humid with highs in the lower 90s. West winds around 5 miles per hour. Chance of rain 40%. Saturday night, partly cloudy in the evening, then clearing. Lows in the mid-70s. Sunday, mostly sunny. A chance of showers and thunderstorms in the afternoon. Highs in the lower 90s. Chance of rain 30%. Sunday night, partly cloudy with a slight chance of thunderstorms. A slight chance of showers in the evening, then a chance of showers after midnight. Lows in the mid-70s. Chance of rain 40%. This is NOAA Weather Radio from the Mobile Pensacola National Weather Service. The current time is 10:01 a.m. Central Daylight Time. Here's your marine forecast. On the weather map, light onshore flow will continue today. A diurnal pattern develops Friday through the weekend with light westerly flow at night and southwesterly flow during the day. Moderate onshore flow returns in the early to middle part of next week. On Perdido Bay, Pensacola Bay including Santa Rosa Sound, and Choctawhatchee Bay. For today, southeast winds around 5 knots, becoming south this afternoon. Waves 1 foot or less. Light chop. For tonight, south winds 5 to 10 knots, becoming southwest after midnight. Waves 1 foot or less. Light chop. Patchy fog after midnight. For Friday, northwest winds around 5 knots, becoming southwest in the afternoon. Waves 1 foot or less. Light chop. A slight chance of showers and thunderstorms in the afternoon. And for Friday night, southwest winds 5 to 10 knots. Waves 1 foot or less. Light chop. On Perdido Bay, Pensacola Bay including Santa Rosa Sound, and Choctawhatchee Bay. For today, light and variable winds, becoming southeast around 5 knots late this morning, then becoming south this afternoon. Waves 1 foot or less. Light chop. For tonight, southwest winds around 5 knots. Waves 1 foot or less. Smooth. For Friday, northwest winds around 5 knots, becoming southwest in the afternoon. Waves 1 foot or less. Light chop. And for Friday night, west winds 5 to 10 knots. Waves 1 foot or less. Light chop. From the Okaloosa-Walton County line to Pascagoula, and out 20 nautical miles. For today, southeast winds around 5 knots, becoming south late. Seas around 2 feet. Wave detail, south 2 feet at 7 seconds. For tonight, south winds 5 to 10 knots. Seas around 2 feet. Wave detail, south 2 feet at 7 seconds. For Friday, west winds around 5 knots, becoming southwest in the afternoon. Seas around 2 feet. Wave detail, south 2 feet at 7 seconds. And for Friday night, southwest winds 5 to 10 knots. Seas around 2 feet. Wave detail, south 2 feet at 7 seconds. From the Okaloosa-Walton County line to Pascagoula, from 20 to 60 nautical miles offshore. For today, southeast winds around 5 knots, increasing to 5 to 10 knots this afternoon. Seas around 2 feet. Wave detail, south 2 feet at 8 seconds. For tonight, south winds 5 to 10 knots. Seas around 2 feet. Wave detail, south 2 feet at 7 seconds. For Friday, northwest winds around 5 knots, becoming south in the afternoon. Seas around 2 feet. Wave detail, south 2 feet at 7 seconds. And for Friday night, southwest winds 5 to 10 knots. Seas around 2 feet. Wave detail, south 2 feet at 7 seconds. The Tropical Weather Outlook. For the North Atlantic, Caribbean Sea and the Gulf of America, Bay of Campeche, a broad area of low pressure is likely to form over the Bay of Campeche on Friday from a westward moving tropical wave currently located over the Yucatan Peninsula of Mexico. Environmental conditions are forecast to be only marginally conducive for development before the system moves inland over eastern Mexico late Saturday or Sunday. Formation chance through 48 hours, low, 10%. Formation chance through 7 days, low, 10%. Tidal information, at the mouth of the Mobile River on Thursday, high tide at 8:58 a.m. Low tide at 8:34 p.m. At the mouth of the Mobile River on Friday, high tide at 9:36 a.m. Low tide at 9:28 p.m. At Pensacola Bay on Thursday, high tide at 8:15 a.m. Low tide at 7:05 p.m. At Pensacola Bay on Friday, high tide at 8:48 a.m. low tide at 8:08 p.m. At the East Pass in Destin on Thursday, high tide at 7:42 a.m. Low tide at 6:31 p.m.

Air temperature was 81 degrees. Petty Boy Island. Air temperature 81 degrees. South of Dauphin Island. Winds were east at 6 knots. 12 miles south of Orange Beach. Winds were southeast at 6 knots. Sea temperature 80 degrees. Air temperature 80 degrees. 100 miles south of Destin. Winds were southeast at 6 knots. Air temperature 82 degrees. The following weather reports were made at 9 a.m. Pensacola International Airport, skies were sunny. The temperature was 83 degrees, the dew point was 71, and the relative humidity was 67%. The wind was southeast at 8 miles an hour. The pressure was 30.02 inches and rising. Pensacola Naval Air Station, skies were mostly sunny. The temperature was 82 degrees, the dew point was 72, and the relative humidity was 71%. The wind was south at 7 miles an hour. The pressure was 30.02 inches and rising. Across the central Gulf Coast, Gulf Shores, sunny. Temperature was 82 degrees. Wind southeast at 6 miles an hour. The report from Milton was not available. Destin, sunny. Temperature was 82 degrees. Wind south at 7 miles an hour. Mary Esther, mostly sunny. Temperature was 84 degrees. Wind southeast at 5 miles an hour. Heat index was 90. Mobile, mostly sunny. Temperature was 82 degrees. Wind southeast at 10 miles an hour. Elsewhere, Hattiesburg, sunny and 80. New Orleans, mostly sunny and 83. Montgomery, sunny and 84. Tallahassee, partly sunny and 83. And in Panama City, sunny and 81. Here's your National Weather Service forecast. Today, sunny. Highs in the lower 90s. South winds 5 to 10 miles per hour. Tonight, mostly clear in the evening, then becoming partly cloudy. Patchy fog after midnight. Lows in the lower 70s. Southwest winds 5 to 10 miles per hour. Friday, mostly sunny. A slight chance of showers and thunderstorms in the afternoon. Highs in the lower 90s. West winds 5 to 10 miles per hour. Chance of rain 20%. Friday night, mostly clear in the evening, then becoming partly cloudy. Lows in the mid-70s. Southwest winds 5 to 10 miles per hour. Saturday, mostly sunny. A chance of showers and thunderstorms in the afternoon. Humid with highs in the lower 90s. West winds around 5 miles per hour. Chance of rain 40%. Saturday night, partly cloudy in the evening, then clearing. Lows in the mid-70s. Sunday, mostly sunny. A chance of showers and thunderstorms in the afternoon. Highs in the lower 90s. Chance of rain 30%. Sunday night, partly cloudy with a slight chance of thunderstorms. A slight chance of showers in the evening, then a chance of showers after midnight. Lows in the mid-70s. Chance of rain 40%. This is NOAA Weather Radio, from the Mobile Pensacola National Weather Service. The current time is 10:10 a.m. Central Daylight Time. Here's your marine forecast. On the weather map, light onshore flow will continue today. A diurnal pattern develops Friday through the weekend with light westerly flow at night and southwesterly flow during the day. Moderate onshore flow returns in the early to middle part of next week. On Perdido Bay, Pensacola Bay including Santa Rosa Sound, and Choctawhatchee Bay. For today, southeast winds around 5 knots, becoming south this afternoon. Waves 1 foot or less. Light chop. For tonight, south winds 5 to 10 knots, becoming southwest after midnight. Waves 1 foot or less. Light chop. Patchy fog after midnight. For Friday, northwest winds around 5 knots, becoming southwest in the afternoon. Waves 1 foot or less. Light chop. A slight chance of showers and thunderstorms in the afternoon. And for Friday night, southwest winds 5 to 10 knots,

0: waves 1 foot or less. 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On Perdido Bay, Pensacola Bay including Santa Rosa Sound, and Choctawhatchee Bay. For today, light and variable winds, becoming southeast around 5 knots late this morning, then becoming south this afternoon. Waves 1 foot or less. Light chop. For tonight, southwest winds around 5 knots. Waves 1 foot or less. Smooth. For Friday, northwest winds around 5 knots, becoming southwest in the afternoon. Waves 1 foot or less. Light chop. And for Friday night, west winds 5 to 10 knots. Waves 1 foot or less. Light chop. From the Okaloosa-Walton County line to Pascagoula, and out 20 nautical miles. For today, southeast winds around 5 knots, becoming south late. Seas around 2 feet. Wave detail, south 2 feet at 7 seconds. For tonight, south winds 5 to 10 knots. Seas around 2 feet. Wave detail, south 2 feet at 7 seconds. For Friday, west winds around 5 knots, becoming southwest in the afternoon. Seas around 2 feet. Wave detail, south 2 feet at 7 seconds. And for Friday night, southwest winds 5 to 10 knots. Seas around 2 feet. Wave detail, south 2 feet at 7 seconds. From the Okaloosa-Walton County line to Pascagoula, from 20 to 60 nautical miles offshore. For today, southeast winds around 5 knots, increasing to 5 to 10 knots this afternoon. Seas around 2 feet. Wave detail, south 2 feet at 8 seconds. For tonight, south winds 5 to 10 knots. Seas around 2 feet. Wave detail, south 2 feet at 7 seconds. For Friday, northwest winds around 5 knots, becoming south in the afternoon. Seas around 2 feet. Wave detail, south 2 feet at 7 seconds. And for Friday night, southwest winds 5 to 10 knots. Seas around 2 feet. Wave detail, south 2 feet at 7 seconds. Tidal information, at the mouth of the Mobile River on Thursday, high tide at 8:58 a.m. Low tide at 8:34 p.m. At the mouth of the Mobile River on Friday, high tide at 9:36 a.m. Low tide at 9:28 p.m. At Pensacola Bay on Thursday, high tide at 8:15 a.m. Low tide at 7:05 p.m. At Pensacola Bay on Friday, high tide at 8:48 a.m. Low tide at 8:08 p.m. At the East Pass in Destin on Thursday, high tide at 7:42 a.m. Low tide at 6:31 p.m. At the East Pass in Destin on Friday, high tide at 8:15 a.m. Low tide at 7:34 p.m. The following marine observations were made as of 10 a.m. Mobile Bay Coast Guard Station. Winds were south at 5 knots. Sea temperature 84 degrees. Air temperature 81 degrees. Weeks Bay, calm. Air temperature was 82 degrees. Pensacola Bay. Sea temperature 82 degrees. Air temperature 85 degrees. The report from the east end of Dauphin Island was not available. Graham Bay, southeast winds at 5 knots. Air temperature was 81 degrees. And Pettiboy Island, south winds at 6 knots. Air temperature was 82 degrees. South of Dauphin Island. Winds were east at 8 knots. Wave heights 2 feet. Wave period 6 seconds. 12 miles south of Orange Beach, winds were southeast at 6 knots. Air temperature was 80 degrees. Gulf water temperature 81 degrees. Wave heights 1 foot, with a period of 5 seconds. 100 miles south of Destin. Winds were east at 8 knots. Air temperature 82 degrees. The following weather reports were made at 10 a.m. Pensacola International Airport, skies were sunny. The temperature was 84 degrees, the dew point was 71, and the relative humidity was 65%. The wind was south at 9 miles an hour. The pressure was 30.01 inches and falling. Pensacola Naval Air Station, skies were mostly sunny. The temperature was 83 degrees, the dew point was 74, and the relative humidity was 74%. The wind was southeast at 10 miles an hour. The pressure was 30.01 inches and falling. 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Across the central Gulf Coast, Gulf Shores, mostly sunny. Temperature was 84 degrees. Wind south at 8 miles an hour, gusting to 15. Heat index was 91. Milton, mostly sunny. Temperature was 84 degrees. Wind south at 9 miles an hour. Destin, sunny. Temperature was 84 degrees. Wind variable at 5 miles an hour. Heat index was 91. Mary Esther, mostly sunny. Temperature was 84 degrees. Wind southeast at 10 miles an hour. Heat index was 91. Mobile, mostly sunny. Temperature was 84 degrees. Wind southeast at 8 miles an hour. Elsewhere, Hattiesburg, sunny and 83. New Orleans, mostly sunny and 84. Montgomery, sunny and 87. Tallahassee, partly sunny and 85. And in Panama City, mostly sunny and 84. Here's your National Weather Service forecast. Today, sunny. Highs in the lower 90s. South winds 5 to 10 miles per hour. Tonight, mostly clear in the evening, then becoming partly cloudy. Patchy fog after midnight. Lows in the lower 70s. Southwest winds 5 to 10 miles per hour. Friday, mostly sunny. A slight chance of showers and thunderstorms in the afternoon. Highs in the lower 90s. West winds 5 to 10 miles per hour. Chance of rain 20%. Friday night, mostly clear in the evening, then becoming partly cloudy. Lows in the mid-70s. Southwest winds 5 to 10 miles per hour. Saturday, mostly sunny. A chance of showers and thunderstorms in the afternoon. Humid with highs in the lower 90s. West winds around 5 miles per hour. Chance of rain 40%. Saturday night, partly cloudy in the evening, then clearing. Lows in the mid-70s. Sunday, mostly sunny. A chance of showers and thunderstorms in the afternoon. Highs in the lower 90s. Chance of rain 30%. Sunday night, partly cloudy with a slight chance of thunderstorms. A slight chance of showers in the evening, then a chance of showers after midnight. Lows in the mid-70s. Chance of rain 40%. This is NOAA Weather Radio from the Mobile Pensacola National Weather Service. The current time is 10:20 a.m. Central Daylight Time. Here's your marine forecast. On the weather map, light onshore flow will continue today. A diurnal pattern develops Friday through the weekend with light westerly flow at night and southwesterly flow during the day. Moderate onshore flow returns in the early to middle part of next week. On Perdido Bay, Pensacola Bay including Santa Rosa Sound, and Choctawhatchee Bay. For today, southeast winds around 5 knots, becoming south this afternoon. Waves 1 foot or less. Light chop. For tonight, south winds 5 to 10 knots, becoming southwest after midnight. Waves 1 foot or less. Light chop. Patchy fog after midnight. For Friday, northwest winds around 5 knots, becoming southwest in the afternoon. Waves 1 foot or less. Light chop. A slight chance of showers and thunderstorms in the afternoon. And for Friday night, southwest winds 5 to 10 knots. Waves 1 foot or less. Light chop. On Perdido Bay, Pensacola Bay including Santa Rosa Sound, and Choctawhatchee Bay. For today, light and variable winds, becoming southeast around 5 knots late this morning, then becoming south this afternoon. Waves 1 foot or less. Light chop. For tonight, southwest winds around 5 knots. Waves 1 foot or less. Smooth. For Friday, northwest winds around 5 knots, becoming southwest in the afternoon. Waves 1 foot or less. Light chop. And for Friday night, west winds 5 to 10 knots. Waves 1 foot or less. Light chop. From the Okaloosa-Walton County line to Pascagoula, and out 20 nautical miles. For today, southeast winds around 5 knots, becoming south late. Seas around 2 feet. Wave detail, south 2 feet at 7 seconds. For tonight, south winds 5 to 10 knots. Seas around 2 feet. Wave detail, south 2 feet at 7 seconds. For Friday, west winds around 5 knots, becoming southwest in the afternoon. Seas around 2 feet. Wave detail, south 2 feet at 7 seconds. And for Friday night, southwest winds 5 to 10 knots. Seas around 2 feet. Wave detail, south 2 feet at 7 seconds. From the Okaloosa-Walton County line to Pascagoula, from 20 to 60 nautical miles offshore. For today, southeast winds around 5 knots, increasing to 5 to 10 knots this afternoon. Seas around 2 feet. Wave detail, south 2 feet at 8 seconds. For tonight, south winds 5 to 10 knots. Seas around 2 feet. Wave detail, south 2 feet at 7 seconds. For Friday, northwest winds around 5 knots, becoming south in the afternoon. Seas around 2 feet. Wave detail, south 2 feet at 7 seconds. And for Friday night, southwest winds 5 to 10 knots. Seas around 2 feet. Wave detail, south 2 feet at 7 seconds. Tidal information, at the mouth of the Mobile River on Thursday, high tide at 8:58 a.m. Low tide at 8:34 p.m. At the mouth of the Mobile River on Friday, high tide at 9:36 a.m. Low tide at 9:28 p.m. At Pensacola Bay on Thursday, high tide at 8:15 a.m. Low tide at 7:05 p.m. At Pensacola Bay on Friday, high tide at 8:48 a.m. Low tide at 8:08 p.m. At the East Pass in Destin on Thursday, high tide at 7:42 a.m. Low tide at 6:31 p.m. At the East Pass in Destin on Friday, high tide at 8:15 a.m. Low tide at 7:34 p.m. The following marine observations were made as of 10 a.m. Mobile Bay Coast Guard Station. Winds were south at 5 knots. Sea temperature 84 degrees. Air temperature 81 degrees. Weeks Bay, calm. Air temperature was 82 degrees. Pensacola Bay. Sea temperature 82 degrees. Air temperature 85 degrees. The report from the east end of Dauphin Island was not available. Grand Bay, southeast winds at 5 knots. Air temperature was 81 degrees. And Pettiboy Island, south winds at 6 knots. Air temperature was 82 degrees. South of Dauphin Island. Winds were east at 8 knots. Wave heights 2 feet. Wave period 6 seconds. 12 miles south of Orange Beach, winds were southeast at 6 knots. Air temperature was 80 degrees. Gulf water temperature 81 degrees. Wave heights 1 foot, with a period of 5 seconds. 100 miles south of Destin. Winds were east at 8 knots. Air temperature 82 degrees. The following weather reports were made at 10 a.m. Pensacola International Airport, skies were sunny. The temperature was 84 degrees, the dew point was 71, and the relative humidity was 65%. The wind was south at 9 miles an hour. The pressure was 30.01 inches and falling. Pensacola Naval Air Station, skies were mostly sunny. The temperature was 83 degrees, the dew point was 74, and the relative humidity was 74%. The wind was southeast at 10 miles an hour. The pressure was 30.01 inches and falling. Across the central Gulf Coast, Gulf Shores, mostly sunny. Temperature was 84 degrees. Wind south at 8 miles an hour, gusting to 15. Heat index was 91. Milton, mostly sunny. Temperature was 84 degrees. Wind south at 9 miles an hour. Destin, sunny. Temperature was 84 degrees. Wind variable at 5 miles an hour. Heat index was 91. Mary Esther, mostly sunny. Temperature was 84 degrees. Wind southeast at 10 miles an hour. Heat index was 91. Mobile, mostly sunny. Temperature was 84 degrees. Wind southeast at 8 miles an hour. Elsewhere, Hattiesburg, sunny and 83. New Orleans, mostly sunny and 84. Montgomery, sunny and 87. Tallahassee, partly sunny and 85. And at Panama City, mostly sunny and 84. Here's your National Weather Service forecast. Today, sunny. Highs in the lower 90s. South winds 5 to 10 miles per hour. Tonight, mostly clear in the evening, then becoming partly cloudy. Patchy fog after midnight. Lows in the lower 70s. Southwest winds 5 to 10 miles per hour. Friday, mostly sunny. A slight chance of showers and thunderstorms in the afternoon. Highs in the lower 90s. West winds 5 to 10 miles per hour. Chance of rain 20%. Friday night, mostly clear in the evening, then becoming partly cloudy. Lows in the mid-70s. Southwest winds 5 to 10 miles per hour. Saturday, mostly sunny. A chance of showers and thunderstorms in the afternoon. Humid with highs in the lower 90s. West winds around 5 miles per hour. Chance of rain 40%. Saturday night, partly cloudy in the evening, then clearing. Lows in the mid-70s. Sunday, mostly sunny. A chance of showers and thunderstorms in the afternoon. Highs in the lower 90s. Chance of rain 30%. Sunday night, partly cloudy with a slight chance of thunderstorms. A slight chance of showers in the evening, then a chance of showers after midnight. Lows in the mid-70s. Chance of rain 40%. This is NOAA Weather Radio from the Mobile Pensacola National Weather Service. The current time is 10:29 a.m. Central Daylight Time. Here's your marine forecast. On the weather map, light onshore flow will continue today. A diurnal pattern develops Friday through the weekend with light westerly flow at night and southwesterly flow during the day. Moderate onshore flow returns in the early to middle part of next week. On Perdido Bay, Pensacola Bay including Santa Rosa Sound, and Choctawhatchee Bay. For today, southeast winds around 5 knots, becoming south this afternoon. Waves 1 foot or less. Light chop. For tonight, south winds 5 to 10 knots, becoming southwest after midnight. Waves 1 foot or less. Light chop. Patchy fog after midnight. For Friday, northwest winds around 5 knots, becoming southwest in the afternoon. Waves 1 foot or less. Light chop. A slight chance of showers and thunderstorms in the afternoon. And for Friday night, southwest winds 5 to 10 knots. Waves 1 foot or less. Light chop. On Perdido Bay, Pensacola Bay including Santa Rosa Sound, and Choctawhatchee Bay. For today, light and variable winds, becoming southeast around 5 knots late this morning, then becoming south this afternoon. Waves 1 foot or less. Light chop. For tonight, southwest winds around 5 knots. Waves 1 foot or less. Smooth. For Friday, northwest winds around 5 knots, becoming southwest in the afternoon. Waves 1 foot or less. Light chop. And for Friday night, west winds 5 to 10 knots. Waves 1 foot or less. Light chop. From the Okaloosa-Walton County line to Pascagoula, and out 20 nautical miles. For today, southeast winds around 5 knots, becoming south late. Seas around 2 feet. Wave detail, south 2 feet at 7 seconds. For tonight, south winds 5 to 10 knots. Seas around 2 feet. Wave detail, south 2 feet at 7 seconds. For Friday, west winds around 5 knots, becoming southwest in the afternoon. Seas around 2 feet. Wave detail, south 2 feet at 7 seconds. And for Friday night, southwest winds 5 to 10 knots. Seas around 2 feet. Wave detail, south 2 feet at 7 seconds. From the Okaloosa-Walton County line to Pascagoula, from 20 to 60 nautical miles offshore. For today, southeast winds around 5 knots, increasing to 5 to 10 knots this afternoon. Seas around 2 feet. Wave detail, south 2 feet at 8 seconds. For tonight, south winds 5 to 10 knots. Seas around 2 feet. Wave detail, south 2 feet at 7 seconds. For Friday, northwest winds around 5 knots, becoming south in the afternoon. Seas around 2 feet. Wave detail, south 2 feet at 7 seconds. And for Friday night, southwest winds 5 to 10 knots. Seas around 2 feet. Wave detail, south 2 feet at 7 seconds. Tidal information, at the mouth of the Mobile River on Thursday, high tide at 8:58 a.m. Low tide at 8:34 p.m. At the mouth of the Mobile River on Friday, high tide at 9:36 a.m. Low tide at 9:28 p.m. At Pensacola Bay on Thursday, high tide at 8:15 a.m. Low tide at 7:05 p.m. At Pensacola Bay on Friday, high tide at 8:48 a.m. Low tide at 8:08 p.m. At the East Pass in Destin on Thursday, high tide at 7:42 a.m. Low tide at 6:31 p.m. At the East Pass in Destin on Friday, high tide at 8:15 a.m. Low tide at 7:34 p.m. The Tropical Weather Outlook. For the North Atlantic, Caribbean Sea and the Gulf of America, Bay of Campeche and broad area of low pressure is likely to form over the Bay of Campeche on Friday from a westward moving tropical wave currently located over the Yucatan Peninsula of Mexico. Environmental conditions are forecast to be only marginally conducive for development before the system moves inland over eastern Mexico late Saturday or Sunday. Formation chance through 48 hours, low, 10%. Formation chance through 7 days, low, 10%. The following marine observations were made as of 10 a.m. Mobile Bay Coast Guard Station. Winds were south at 5 knots. Sea temperature 84 degrees. Air temperature 81 degrees. Weeks Bay, calm. Air temperature was 82 degrees. Pensacola Bay. Sea temperature 82 degrees. Air temperature 85 degrees. The report from the east end of Dauphin Island was not available. Graham Bay, southeast winds at 5 knots. Air temperature was 81 degrees. And Pettiboy Island, south winds at 6 knots. Air temperature was 82 degrees. South of Dauphin Island. Winds were east at 8 knots. Wave heights 2 feet. Wave period 6 seconds. 12 miles south of Orange Beach, winds were southeast at 6 knots. Air temperature was 80 degrees. Gulf water temperature 81 degrees. Wave heights 1 foot, with a period of 5 seconds. 100 miles south of Destin. Winds were east at 8 knots. Air temperature 82 degrees. The following weather reports were made at 10 a.m. Pensacola International Airport, skies were sunny. The temperature was 84 degrees, the dew point was 71, and the relative humidity was 65%. The wind was south at 9 miles an hour. The pressure was 30.01 inches and falling. Pensacola Naval Air Station, skies were mostly sunny. The temperature was 83 degrees, the dew point was 74, and the relative humidity was 74%. The wind was southeast at 10 miles an hour. The pressure was 30.01 inches and falling. Across the central Gulf Coast, Gulf Shores, mostly sunny. Temperature was 84 degrees. Wind south at 8 miles an hour, gusting to 15. Heat index was 91. Milton, mostly sunny. Temperature was 84 degrees. Wind south at 9 miles an hour. Destin, sunny. Temperature was 84 degrees. Wind variable at 5 miles an hour. Heat index was 91. Mary Esther, mostly sunny. Temperature was 84 degrees. Wind southeast at 10 miles an hour. Heat index was 91. Mobile, mostly sunny. Temperature was 84 degrees. Wind southeast at 8 miles an hour. Elsewhere, Hattiesburg, sunny and 83. New Orleans, mostly sunny and 84. Montgomery, sunny and 87. Tallahassee, partly sunny and 85. And in Panama City, mostly sunny and 84. Here's your National Weather Service forecast. Today, sunny. Highs in the lower 90s. South winds 5 to 10 miles per hour. Tonight, mostly clear in the evening, then becoming partly cloudy. Patchy fog after midnight. Lows in the lower 70s. Southwest winds 5 to 10 miles per hour. Friday, mostly sunny. A slight chance of showers and thunderstorms in the afternoon. Highs in the lower 90s. West winds 5 to 10 miles per hour. Chance of rain 20%. Friday night, mostly clear in the evening, then becoming partly cloudy. Lows in the mid-70s. Southwest winds 5 to 10 miles per hour. Saturday, mostly sunny. A chance of showers and thunderstorms in the afternoon. Humid with highs in the lower 90s. West winds around 5 miles per hour. Chance of rain 40%. Saturday night, partly cloudy in the evening, then clearing. Lows in the mid-70s. Sunday, mostly sunny. A chance of showers and thunderstorms in the afternoon. Highs in the lower 90s. Chance of rain 30%. Sunday night, partly cloudy with a slight chance of thunderstorms. A slight chance of showers in the evening, then a chance of showers after midnight. Lows in the mid-70s. Chance of rain 40%. This is NOAA Weather Radio from the Mobile Pensacola National Weather Service. The current time is 10:39 a.m. Central Daylight Time. Here's your marine forecast. On the weather map, light onshore flow will continue today. A diurnal pattern develops Friday through the weekend with light westerly flow at night and southwesterly flow during the day. Moderate onshore flow returns in the early to middle part of next week. On Perdido Bay, Pensacola Bay including Santa Rosa Sound, and Choctawhatchee Bay. For today, southeast winds around 5 knots, becoming south this afternoon. Waves 1 foot or less. Light chop. For tonight, south winds 5 to 10 knots, becoming southwest after midnight. Waves 1 foot or less. Light chop. Patchy fog after midnight. For Friday, northwest winds around 5 knots, becoming southwest in the afternoon. Waves 1 foot or less. Light chop. A slight chance of showers and thunderstorms in the afternoon. And for Friday night, southwest winds 5 to 10 knots. Waves 1 foot or less. Light chop. On Perdido Bay, Pensacola Bay including Santa Rosa Sound, and Choctawhatchee Bay. For today, light and variable winds, becoming southeast around 5 knots late this morning, then becoming south this afternoon. Waves 1 foot or less. Light chop. For tonight, southwest winds around 5 knots. Waves 1 foot or less. Smooth. For Friday, northwest winds around 5 knots, becoming southwest in the afternoon. Waves 1 foot or less. Light chop. And for Friday night, west winds 5 to 10 knots. Waves 1 foot or less. Light chop. From the Okaloosa-Walton County line to Pascagoula, and out 20 nautical miles. For today, southeast winds around 5 knots, becoming south late. Seas around 2 feet. Wave detail, south 2 feet at 7 seconds. For tonight, south winds 5 to 10 knots. seas around 2 feet. Wave detail, south 2 feet at 7 seconds. For Friday, west winds around 5 knots, becoming southwest in the afternoon. Seas around 2 feet. Wave detail, south 2 feet at 7 seconds. And for Friday night, southwest winds 5 to 10 knots. Seas around 2 feet. Wave detail, south 2 feet at 7 seconds. From the Okaloosa-Walton County line to Pascagoula, from 20 to 60 nautical miles offshore. For today, southeast winds around 5 knots, increasing to 5 to 10 knots this afternoon. Seas around 2 feet. Wave detail, south 2 feet at 8 seconds. For tonight, south winds 5 to 10 knots. Seas around 2 feet. Wave detail, south 2 feet at 7 seconds. For Friday, northwest winds around 5 knots, becoming south in the afternoon. Seas around 2 feet. Wave detail, south 2 feet at 7 seconds. And for Friday night, southwest winds 5 to 10 knots. Seas around 2 feet. Wave detail, south 2 feet at 7 seconds. Tidal information, at the mouth of the Mobile River on Thursday, high tide at 8:58 a.m. Low tide at 8:34 p.m. At the mouth of the Mobile River on Friday, high tide at 9:36 a.m. Low tide at 9:28 p.m. At Pensacola Bay on Thursday, high tide at 8:15 a.m. Low tide at 7:05 p.m. At Pensacola Bay on Friday, high tide at 8:48 a.m. Low tide at 8:08 p.m. At the East Pass in Destin on Thursday, high tide at 7:42 a.m. Low tide at 6:31 p.m. At the East Pass in Destin on Friday, high tide at 8:15 a.m. Low tide at 7:34 p.m. The following marine observations were made as of 10 a.m. Mobile Bay Coast Guard Station. Winds were south at 5 knots. Sea temperature 84 degrees. Air temperature 81 degrees. Weeks Bay, calm. Air temperature was 82 degrees. Pensacola Bay. Sea temperature 82 degrees. Air temperature 85 degrees. The report from the east end of Dauphin Island was not available. Graham Bay, southeast winds at 5 knots. Air temperature was 81 degrees. And Pettiboy Island, south winds at 6 knots. Air temperature was 82 degrees. South of Dauphin Island. Winds were east at 8 knots. Wave heights 2 feet. Wave period 6 seconds. 12 miles south of Orange Beach, winds were southeast at 6 knots. Air temperature was 80 degrees. Gulf water temperature 81 degrees. Wave heights 1 foot, with a period of 5 seconds. 100 miles south of Destin. Winds were east at 8 knots. Air temperature 82 degrees. The following weather reports were made at 10 a.m. Pensacola International Airport, skies were sunny. The temperature was 84 degrees, the dew point was 71, and the relative humidity was 65%. The wind was south at 9 miles an hour. The pressure was 30.01 inches and falling. Pensacola Naval Air Station, skies were mostly sunny. The temperature was 83 degrees, the dew point was 74, and the relative humidity was 74%. The wind was southeast at 10 miles an hour. The pressure was 30.01 inches and falling. Across the central Gulf Coast, Gulf Shores, mostly sunny. Temperature was 84 degrees. Wind south at 8 miles an hour, gusting to 15. Heat index was 91. Milton, mostly sunny. Temperature was 84 degrees. Wind south at 9 miles an hour. Destin, sunny. Temperature was 84 degrees. Wind variable at 5 miles an hour. Heat index was 91. Mary Esther, mostly sunny. Temperature was 84 degrees. Wind southeast at 10 miles an hour. Heat index was 91. Mobile, mostly sunny. Temperature was 84 degrees. Wind southeast at 8 miles an hour. Elsewhere, Hattiesburg, sunny and 83. New Orleans, mostly sunny and 84. Montgomery, sunny and 87. Tallahassee, partly sunny and 85. And in Panama City, mostly sunny and 84. 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Here's your National Weather Service forecast. Today, sunny. Highs in the lower 90s. South winds 5 to 10 miles per hour. Tonight, mostly clear in the evening, then becoming partly cloudy. Patchy fog after midnight. Lows in the lower 70s. Southwest winds 5 to 10 miles per hour. Friday, mostly sunny. A slight chance of showers and thunderstorms in the afternoon. Highs in the lower 90s. West winds 5 to 10 miles per hour. Chance of rain 20%. Friday night, mostly clear in the evening, then becoming partly cloudy. Lows in the mid-70s. Southwest winds 5 to 10 miles per hour. Saturday, mostly sunny. A chance of showers and thunderstorms in the afternoon. Humid with highs in the lower 90s. West winds around 5 miles per hour. Chance of rain 40%. Saturday night, partly cloudy in the evening, then clearing. Lows in the mid-70s. Sunday, mostly sunny. A chance of showers and thunderstorms in the afternoon. Highs in the lower 90s. Chance of rain 30%. Sunday night, partly cloudy with a slight chance of thunderstorms. A slight chance of showers in the evening, then a chance of showers after midnight. Lows in the mid-70s. Chance of rain 40%. This is NOAA Weather Radio, from the Mobile Pensacola National Weather Service. The current time is 10:48 a.m. Central Daylight Time. Here's your marine forecast. On the weather map, light onshore flow will continue today. A diurnal pattern develops Friday through the weekend with light westerly flow at night and southwesterly flow during the day. Moderate onshore flow returns in the early to middle part of next week. On Perdido Bay, Pensacola Bay including Santa Rosa Sound, and Choctawhatchee Bay. For today, southeast winds around 5 knots, becoming south this afternoon. Waves 1 foot or less. Light chop. For tonight, south winds 5 to 10 knots, becoming southwest after midnight. Waves 1 foot or less. Light chop. Patchy fog after midnight. For Friday, northwest winds around 5 knots, becoming southwest in the afternoon. Waves 1 foot or less. Light chop. A slight chance of showers and thunderstorms in the afternoon. And for Friday night, southwest winds 5 to 10 knots. Waves 1 foot or less. Light chop. On Perdido Bay, Pensacola Bay including Santa Rosa Sound, and Choctawhatchee Bay. For today, light and variable winds, becoming southeast around 5 knots late this morning, then becoming south this afternoon. Waves 1 foot or less. Light chop. For tonight, southwest winds around 5 knots. Waves 1 foot or less. Smooth. For Friday, northwest winds around 5 knots, becoming southwest in the afternoon. Waves 1 foot or less. Light chop. And for Friday night, west winds 5 to 10 knots. Waves 1 foot or less. Light chop. From the Okaloosa-Walton County line to Pascagoula, and out 20 nautical miles. For today, southeast winds around 5 knots, becoming south late. Seas around 2 feet. Wave detail, south 2 feet at 7 seconds. For tonight, south winds 5 to 10 knots. Seas around 2 feet. Wave detail, south 2 feet at 7 seconds. For Friday, west winds around 5 knots, becoming southwest in the afternoon. Seas around 2 feet. Wave detail, south 2 feet at 7 seconds. And for Friday night, southwest winds 5 to 10 knots. Seas around 2 feet. Wave detail, south south 2 feet at 7 seconds. From the Okaloosa-Walton County line to Pascagoula, from 20 to 60 nautical miles offshore. For today, southeast winds around 5 knots, increasing to 5 to 10 knots this afternoon. Seas around 2 feet. Wave detail, south 2 feet at 8 seconds. For tonight, south winds 5 to 10 knots. Seas around 2 feet. Wave detail, south 2 feet at 7 seconds. For Friday, northwest winds around 5 knots, becoming south in the afternoon. Seas around 8. Wave detail, south 2 feet at 7 seconds. And for Friday night, southwest winds 5 to 10 knots. Seas around 2 feet. Wave detail, south 2 feet at 7 seconds. Tidal information, at the mouth of the Mobile River on Thursday, high tide at 8:58 a.m. Low tide at 8:34 p.m. At the mouth of the Mobile River on Friday, high tide at 9:36 a.m. Low tide at 9:28 p.m. At Pensacola Bay on Thursday, high tide at 8:15 a.m. Low tide at 7:05 p.m. At Pensacola Bay on Friday, high tide at 8:48 a.m. Low tide at 8:08 p.m. At the East Pass in Destin on Thursday, high tide at 7:42 a.m. Low tide at 6:31 p.m. At the East Pass in Destin on Friday, high tide at 8:15 a.m. Low tide at 7:34 p.m. The following marine observations were made as of 10 a.m. Mobile Bay Coast Guard Station. Winds were south at 5 knots. Sea temperature 84 degrees. Air temperature 81 degrees. Weeks Bay, calm. Air temperature was 82 degrees. Pensacola Bay. Sea temperature 82 degrees. Air temperature 85 degrees. The report from the east end of Dauphin Island was not available. Graham Bay, southeast winds at 5 knots. Air temperature was 81 degrees. And Pettiboy Island, south winds at 6 knots. Air temperature was 82 degrees. South of Dauphin Island. Winds were east at 8 knots. Wave heights 2 feet. Wave period 6 seconds. 12 miles south of Orange Beach, winds were southeast at 6 knots. Air temperature was 80 degrees. Gulf water temperature 81 degrees. Wave heights 1 foot, with a period of 5 seconds. 100 miles south of Destin. Winds were east at 8 knots. Air temperature 82 degrees. The following weather reports were made at 10 a.m. Pensacola International Airport, skies were sunny. The temperature was 84 degrees, the dew point was 71, and the relative humidity was 65%. The wind was south at 9 miles an hour. The pressure was 30.01 inches and falling. Pensacola Naval Air Station, skies were mostly sunny. The temperature was 83 degrees, the dew point was 74, and the relative humidity was 74%. The wind was southeast at 10 miles an hour. The pressure was 30.01 inches and falling. Across the central Gulf Coast, Gulf Shores, mostly sunny. Temperature was 84 degrees. Wind south at 8 miles an hour, gusting to 15. Heat index was 91. Milton, mostly sunny. Temperature was 84 degrees. Wind south at 9 miles an hour. Destin, sunny. Temperature was 84 degrees. Wind variable at 5 miles an hour. Heat index was 91. Mary Esther, mostly sunny. Temperature was 84 degrees. Wind southeast at 10 miles an hour. Heat index was 91. Mobile, mostly sunny. Temperature was 84 degrees. Wind southeast at 8 miles an hour. Elsewhere, Hattiesburg, sunny and 83. New Orleans, mostly sunny and 84. Montgomery, sunny and 87. Tallahassee, partly sunny and 85. And at Panama City, mostly sunny and 84. Here's your National Weather Service forecast. Today, sunny. Highs in the lower 90s. south winds 5 to 10 miles per hour. Tonight, mostly clear in the evening, then becoming partly cloudy. Patchy fog after midnight. Lows in the lower 70s. Southwest winds 5 to 10 miles per hour. Friday, mostly sunny. A slight chance of showers and thunderstorms in the afternoon. Highs in the lower 90s. West winds 5 to 10 miles per hour. Chance of rain 20%. Friday night, mostly clear in the evening, then becoming partly cloudy. Lows in the mid-70s. Southwest winds 5 to 10 miles per hour. Saturday, mostly sunny. A chance of showers and thunderstorms in the afternoon. Humid with highs in the lower 90s. West winds around 5 miles per hour. Chance of rain 40%. Saturday night, partly cloudy in the evening, then clearing. Lows in the mid-70s. Sunday, mostly sunny. A chance of showers and thunderstorms in the afternoon. Highs in the lower 90s. Chance of rain 30%. Sunday night, partly cloudy with a slight chance of thunderstorms. A slight chance of showers in the evening, then a chance of showers after midnight. Lows in the mid-70s. Chance of rain 40%. This is NOAA Weather Radio, from the Mobile Pensacola National Weather Service. The current time is 10:58 a.m. Central Daylight Time. Here's your marine forecast. On the weather map, light onshore flow will continue today. A diurnal pattern develops Friday through the weekend with light westerly flow at night and southwesterly flow during the day. Moderate onshore flow returns in the early to middle part of next week. On Perdido Bay, Pensacola Bay including Santa Rosa Sound, and Choctawhatchee Bay. For today, southeast winds around 5 knots, becoming south this afternoon. Waves 1 foot or less. Light chop. For tonight, south winds 5 to 10 knots, becoming southwest after midnight. Waves 1 foot or less. Light chop. Patchy fog after midnight. For Friday, northwest winds around 5 knots, becoming southwest in the afternoon. Waves 1 foot or less. Light chop. A slight chance of showers and thunderstorms in the afternoon. And for Friday night, southwest winds 5 to 10 knots. Waves 1 foot or less. Light chop. On Perdido Bay, Pensacola Bay including Santa Rosa Sound, and
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0: Southwest winds around 5 knots. Waves 1 foot or less. Smooth. For Friday, northwest winds around 5 knots, becoming southwest in the afternoon. Waves 1 foot or less. Light chop. And for Friday night, west winds 5 to 10 knots. Waves 1 foot or less. Light chop. From the Okaloosa-Walton County line to Pascagoula, and out 20 nautical miles. For today, southeast winds around 5 knots, becoming south late. Seas around 2 feet. Wave detail, south 2 feet at 7 seconds. For tonight, south winds 5 to 10 knots. Seas around 2 feet. Wave detail, south 2 feet at 7 seconds. For Friday, west winds around 5 knots, becoming southwest in the afternoon. Seas around 2 feet. Wave detail, south 2 feet at 7 seconds. And for Friday night, southwest winds 5 to 10 knots. Seas around 2 feet. Wave detail, south 2 feet at 7 seconds. From the Okaloosa-Walton County line to Pascagoula, from 20 to 60 nautical miles offshore. For today, southeast winds around 5 knots, increasing to 5 to 10 knots this afternoon. Seas around 2 feet. Wave detail, south 2 feet at 8 seconds. For tonight, south winds 5 to 10 knots. Seas around 2 feet. Wave detail, south 2 feet at 7 seconds. For Friday, northwest winds around 5 knots, becoming south in the afternoon. Seas around 2 feet. Wave detail, south 2 feet at 7 seconds. And for Friday night, southwest winds 5 to 10 knots. Seas around 2 feet. Wave detail, south 2 feet at 7 seconds. Tidal information, at the mouth of the Mobile River on Thursday, high tide at 8:58 a.m. Low tide at 8:34 p.m. At the mouth of the Mobile River on Friday, high tide at 9:36 a.m. Low tide at 9:28 p.m. At Pensacola Bay on Thursday, high tide at 8:15 a.m. Low tide at 7:05 p.m. At Pensacola Bay on Friday, high tide at 8:48 a.m. Low tide at 8:08 p.m. At the East Pass in Destin on Thursday, high tide at 7:42 a.m. Low tide at 6:31 p.m. At the East Pass in Destin on Friday, high tide at 8:15 a.m. Low tide at 7:34 p.m. The following marine observations were made as of 10 a.m. Mobile Bay Coast Guard Station. Winds were south at 5 knots. Sea temperature 84 degrees. Air temperature 81 degrees. Weeks Bay, calm. Air temperature was 82 degrees. Pensacola Bay. Sea temperature 82 degrees. Air temperature 85 degrees. The report from the east end of Dauphin Island was not available. Graham Bay, southeast winds at 5 knots. Air temperature was 81 degrees. And Pettiboy Island, south winds at 6 knots. Air temperature was 82 degrees. South of Dauphin Island. Winds were east at 8 knots. Wave heights 2 feet. Wave period 6 seconds. 12 miles south of Orange Beach, winds were southeast at 6 knots. Air temperature was 80 degrees. Gulf water temperature 81 degrees. Wave heights 1 foot, with a period of 5 seconds. 100 miles south of Destin. Winds were east at 8 knots. Air temperature 82 degrees. The tropical weather outlook. For the North Atlantic, Caribbean Sea and the Gulf of America, Bay of Campeche, broad area of low pressure is likely to form over the Bay of Campeche on Friday from a westward moving tropical wave currently located over the Yucatan Peninsula of Mexico. Environmental conditions are forecast to be only marginally conducive for development before the system moves inland over eastern Mexico late Saturday or Sunday. Formation chance through 48 hours, low, 10%. Formation chance through 7 days, low, 10%. The following weather reports were made at 10 a.m. Pensacola International Airport, skies were sunny. The temperature was 84 degrees. The dew point was 71, and the relative humidity was 65%. The wind was south at 9 miles an hour. The pressure was 30.01 inches and falling. Pensacola Naval Air Station, skies were mostly sunny. The temperature was 83 degrees, the dew point was 74, and the relative humidity was 74%. The wind was southeast at 10 miles an hour. The pressure was 30.01 inches and falling. Across the central Gulf Coast, Gulf Shores, mostly sunny. Temperature was 84 degrees. Wind south at 8 miles an hour, gusting to 15. Heat index was 91. Milton, mostly sunny. Temperature was 84 degrees. Wind south at 9 miles an hour. Destin, sunny. Temperature was 84 degrees. Wind variable at 5 miles an hour. Heat index was 91. Mary Esther, mostly sunny. Temperature was 84 degrees. Wind southeast at 10 miles an hour. Heat index was 91. Mobile, mostly sunny. Temperature was 84 degrees. Wind southeast at 8 miles an hour. Elsewhere, Hattiesburg, sunny and 83. New Orleans, mostly sunny and 84. Montgomery, sunny and 87. Tallahassee, partly sunny and 85. And in Panama City, mostly sunny and 84. Here's your National Weather Service forecast. Today, sunny. Highs in the lower 90s. South winds 5 to 10 miles per hour. Tonight, mostly clear in the evening, then becoming partly cloudy. Patchy fog after midnight. Lows in the lower 70s.

humid with highs in the lower 90s. West winds around 5 miles per hour. Chance of rain 40%. Saturday night, partly cloudy in the evening, then clearing. Lows in the mid-70s. Sunday, mostly sunny. A chance of showers and thunderstorms in the afternoon. Highs in the lower 90s. Chance of rain 30%. Sunday night, partly cloudy with a slight chance of thunderstorms. A slight chance of showers in the evening, then a chance of showers after midnight. Lows in the mid-70s. Chance of rain 40%. This is NOAA Weather Radio, from the Mobile Pensacola National Weather Service. The current time is 11:08 a.m. Central Daylight Time. Here's your marine forecast. On the weather map, light onshore flow will continue today. A diurnal pattern develops Friday through the weekend with light westerly flow at night and southwesterly flow during the day. Moderate onshore flow returns in the early to middle part of next week. On Perdido Bay, Pensacola Bay including Santa Rosa Sound, and Choctawhatchee Bay. For today, southeast winds around 5 knots, becoming south this afternoon. Waves 1 foot or less. Light chop. For tonight, south winds 5 to 10 knots, becoming southwest after midnight. Waves 1 foot or less. Light chop. Patchy fog after midnight. For Friday, northwest winds around 5 knots, becoming southwest in the afternoon. Waves 1 foot or less. Light chop. A slight chance of showers and thunderstorms in the afternoon. And for Friday night, southwest winds 5 to 10 knots. Waves 1 foot or less. Light chop. On Perdido Bay, Pensacola Bay including Santa Rosa Sound, and Choctawhatchee Bay. For today, light and variable winds, becoming southeast around 5 knots late this morning, then becoming south this afternoon. Waves 1 foot or less. Light chop. For tonight, southwest winds around 5 knots. Waves 1 foot or less. Smooth. For Friday, northwest winds around 5 knots, becoming southwest in the afternoon. Waves 1 foot or less. Light chop. And for Friday night, west winds 5 to 10 knots. Waves 1 foot or less. Light chop. From the Okaloosa-Walton County line to Pascagoula, and out 20 nautical miles. For today, southeast winds around 5 knots, becoming south late. Seas around 2 feet. Wave detail, south 2 feet at 7 seconds. For tonight, south winds 5 to 10 knots. Seas around 2 feet. Wave detail, south 2 feet at 7 seconds. For Friday, west winds around 5 knots, becoming southwest in the afternoon. Seas around 2 feet. Wave detail, south 2 feet at 7 seconds. And for Friday night, southwest winds 5 to 10 knots. Seas around 2 feet. Wave detail, south 2 feet at 7 seconds. From the Okaloosa-Walton County line to Pascagoula, from 20 to 60 nautical miles offshore. For today, southeast winds around 5 knots, increasing to 5 to 10 knots this afternoon. Seas around 2 feet. Wave detail, south 2 feet at 8 seconds. For tonight, south winds 5 to 10 knots. Seas around 2 feet. Wave detail, south 2 feet at 7 seconds. For Friday, northwest winds around 5 knots, becoming south in the afternoon. Seas around 2 feet. Wave detail, south 2 feet at 7 seconds. And for Friday night, southwest winds 5 to 10 knots. Seas around 2 feet. Wave detail, south 2 feet at 7 seconds. Tidal information, at the mouth of the Mobile River on Thursday, high tide at 8:58 a.m. Low tide at 8:34 p.m. At the mouth of the Mobile River on Friday, high tide at 9:36 a.m. Low tide at 9:28 p.m. At Pensacola Bay on Thursday, high tide at 8:15 a.m. Low tide at 7:05 p.m. At Pensacola Bay on Friday, high tide at 8:48 a.m. Low tide at 8:08 p.m. At the east

0: Pass in Destin on Thursday, high tide at 7:42 a.m. Low tide at 6:31 p.m. At the East Pass in Destin on Friday, high tide at 8:15 a.m. Low tide at 7:34 p.m. The following marine observations were made as of 10 a.m. Mobile Bay Coast Guard Station. Winds were south at 5 knots. Sea temperature 84 degrees. Air temperature 81 degrees. Weeks Bay, calm. Air temperature was 82 degrees. Pensacola Bay. Sea temperature 82 degrees. Air temperature 85 degrees. The report from the east end of Dauphin Island was not available. Graham Bay, southeast winds at 5 knots. Air temperature was 81 degrees. And Pettyboy Island, south winds at 6 knots. Air temperature was 82 degrees. South of Dauphin Island. Winds were east at 8 knots. Wave heights 2 feet. Wave period 6 seconds. 12 miles south of Orange Beach, winds were southeast at 6 knots. Air temperature was 80 degrees. Gulf water temperature 81 degrees. Wave heights 1 foot, with a period of 5 seconds. 100 miles south of Destin. Winds were east at 8 knots. Air temperature 82 degrees. The following marine observations were made as of 11 a.m. Mobile Bay Coast Guard Station. Winds were south at 7 knots. Weeks Bay, calm. Air temperature was 84 degrees. Pensacola Bay. Air temperature 84 degrees. The report from the east end of Dauphin Island was not available. Graham Bay, south winds at 6 knots. Air temperature was 81 degrees. Pettyboy Island. Winds were south at 6 knots. South of Dauphin Island. Winds were east at 8 knots. 12 miles south of Orange Beach. Winds were southeast at 8 knots. Sea temperature 81 degrees. Air temperature 80 degrees. 100 miles south of Destin. Winds were east at 8 knots. Air temperature 82 degrees. The following weather reports were made at 11 a.m. Pensacola International Airport, skies were mostly sunny. The temperature was 84 degrees, the dew point was 72, and the relative humidity was 67%. The wind was southeast at 10 miles an hour. The pressure was 30.01 inches and steady. The report from Pensacola Naval Air Station was not available. Across the central Gulf Coast, Gulf Shores, mostly sunny. Temperature was 84 degrees. Wind south at 9 miles an hour. Heat index was 91. The report from Milton was not available. Destin, sunny. Temperature was 84 degrees. Wind south at 9 miles an hour. Heat index was 91. Mary Esther, mostly sunny. Temperature was 85 degrees. Wind south at 9 miles an hour. Heat index was 92. Mobile, mostly sunny. Temperature was 86 degrees. Wind southwest at 9 miles an hour. Elsewhere, Hattiesburg, sunny and 85. New Orleans, mostly sunny and 86. Montgomery, sunny and 88. Tallahassee, partly sunny and 88. And in Panama City, mostly sunny and 85. Here's your National Weather Service forecast. Today, sunny. Highs in the lower 90s. South winds 5 to 10 miles per hour. Tonight, mostly clear in the evening, then becoming partly cloudy. Patchy fog after midnight. Lows in the lower 70s. Southwest winds 5 to 10 miles per hour. Friday, mostly sunny. A slight chance of showers and thunderstorms in the afternoon. Highs in the lower 90s. West winds 5 to 10 miles per hour. Chance of rain 20%. Friday night, mostly clear in the evening, then becoming partly cloudy. Lows in the mid-70s. Southwest winds 5 to 10 miles per hour. Saturday, mostly sunny. A chance of showers and thunderstorms in the afternoon. Humid with highs in the lower 90s. West winds around 5 miles per hour. Chance of rain 40%. Saturday night, partly cloudy in the evening, then clearing. Lows in the mid-70s. Sunday, mostly sunny. A chance of showers and thunderstorms in the afternoon. Highs in the lower 90s. Chance of rain 30%. Sunday night, partly cloudy with a slight chance of thunderstorms. A slight chance of showers in the evening, then a chance of showers after midnight. Lows in the mid-70s. Chance of rain 40%. 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The current time is 11:18 a.m. Central Daylight Time. Here's your marine forecast. On the weather map, light onshore flow will continue today. A diurnal pattern develops Friday through the weekend with light westerly flow at night and southwesterly flow during the day. Moderate onshore flow returns in the early to middle part of next week. On Perdido Bay, Pensacola Bay including Santa Rosa Sound, and Choctawhatchee Bay. For today, southeast winds around 5 knots, becoming south this afternoon. Waves 1 foot or less. Light chop. For tonight, south winds 5 to 10 knots, becoming southwest after midnight. Waves 1 foot or less. Light chop. Patchy fog after midnight. For Friday, northwest winds around 5 knots, becoming southwest in the afternoon. Waves 1 foot or less. Light chop. A slight chance of showers and thunderstorms in the afternoon. And for Friday night, southwest winds 5 to 10 knots. Waves 1 foot or less. Light chop. On Perdido Bay, Pensacola Bay including Santa Rosa Sound, and Choctawhatchee Bay. For today, light and variable winds, becoming southeast around 5 knots late this morning, then becoming south this afternoon. Waves 1 foot or less. Light chop. For tonight, southwest winds around 5 knots. Waves 1 foot or less. Smooth. For Friday, northwest winds around 5 knots, becoming southwest in the afternoon. Waves 1 foot or less. Light chop. And for Friday night, west winds 5 to 10 knots. Waves 1 foot or less. Light chop. From the Okaloosa-Walton County line to Pascagoula, and out 20 nautical miles. For today, southeast winds around 5 knots, becoming south late. Seas around 2 feet. Wave detail, south 2 feet at 7 seconds. For tonight, south winds 5 to 10 knots. Seas around 2 feet. Wave detail, south 2 feet at 7 seconds. For Friday, west winds around 5 knots, becoming southwest in the afternoon. Seas around 2 feet. Wave detail, south 2 feet at 7 seconds. And for Friday night, southwest winds 5 to 10 knots. Seas around 2 feet. Wave detail, south 2 feet at 7 seconds. From the Okaloosa-Walton County line to Pascagoula, from 20 to 60 nautical miles offshore. For today, southeast winds around 5 knots, increasing to 5 to 10 knots this afternoon. Seas around 2 feet. Wave detail, south 2 feet at 8 seconds. For tonight, south winds 5 to 10 knots. Seas around 2 feet. Wave detail, south 2 feet at 7 seconds. For Friday, northwest winds around 5 knots, becoming south in the afternoon. Seas around 2 feet. Wave detail, south 2 feet at 7 seconds. And for Friday night, southwest winds 5 to 10 knots. Seas around 2 feet. Wave detail, south 2 feet at 7 seconds. Tidal information, at the mouth of the Mobile River on Thursday, high tide at 8:58 a.m. Low tide at 8:34 p.m. At the mouth of the Mobile River on Friday, high tide at 9:36 a.m. Low tide at 9:28 p.m. At Pensacola Bay on Thursday, high tide at 8:15 a.m. Low tide at 7:05 p.m. At Pensacola Bay on Friday, high tide at 8:48 a.m. Low tide at 8:08 p.m. At the East Pass in Destin on Thursday, high tide at 7:42 a.m. Low tide at 6:31 p.m. At the East Pass in Destin on Friday, high tide at 8:15 a.m. Low tide at 7:34 p.m. The following marine observations were made as of 11 a.m. Mobile Bay Coast Guard Station. Winds were south at 7 knots. Weeks Bay, calm. Air temperature was 84 degrees. Pensacola Bay. Air temperature 84 degrees. The report from the east end of Dauphin Island was not available. Graham Bay, south winds at 6 knots. Air temperature was 81 degrees. Petty Boy Island. Winds were south at 6 knots. South of Dauphin Island. Winds were east at 8 knots. 12 miles south of Orange Beach. Winds were southeast at 8 knots. Sea temperature 81 degrees. Air temperature 80 degrees. 100 miles south of Destin. Winds were east at 8 knots. Air temperature 82 degrees. The following weather reports were made at 11 a.m. Pensacola International Airport, skies were mostly sunny. The temperature was 84 degrees, the dew point was 72, and the relative humidity was 67%. The wind was southeast at 10 miles an hour. The pressure was 30.01 inches and steady. The report from Pensacola Naval Air Station was not available. Across the central Gulf Coast, Gulf Shores, mostly sunny. Temperature was 84 degrees. Wind south at 9 miles an hour. Heat index was 91. The report from Milton was not available. Destin, sunny. Temperature was 84 degrees. Wind south at 9 miles an hour. Heat index was 91. Mary Esther, mostly sunny. Temperature was 85 degrees. Wind south at 9 miles an hour. Heat index was 92. Mobile, mostly sunny. Temperature was 86 degrees. Wind southwest at 9 miles an hour. Elsewhere, Hattiesburg, sunny and 85. New Orleans, mostly sunny and 86. Montgomery, sunny and 88. Tallahassee, partly sunny and 88. And in Panama City, mostly sunny and 85. Here's your National Weather Service forecast. Today, sunny. Highs in the lower 90s. South winds 5 to 10 miles per hour. Tonight, mostly clear in the evening, then becoming partly cloudy. Patchy fog after midnight. Lows in the lower 70s. Southwest winds 5 to 10 miles per hour. Friday, mostly sunny. A slight chance of showers and thunderstorms in the afternoon. Highs in the lower 90s. West winds 5 to 10 miles per hour. Chance of rain 20%. Friday night, mostly clear in the evening, then becoming partly cloudy. Lows in the mid-70s. Southwest winds 5 to 10 miles per hour. Saturday, mostly sunny. A chance of showers and thunderstorms in the afternoon. Humid with highs in the lower 90s. West winds around 5 miles per hour. Chance of rain 40%. Saturday night, partly cloudy in the evening, then clearing. Lows in the mid-70s. Sunday, mostly sunny. A chance of showers and thunderstorms in the afternoon. Highs in the lower 90s. Chance of rain 30%. Sunday night, partly cloudy with a slight chance of thunderstorms. A slight chance of showers in the evening, then a chance of showers after midnight. Lows in the mid-70s. Chance of rain 40%. This is NOAA Weather Radio, from the Mobile Pensacola National Weather Service. The current time is 11:27 a.m. Central Daylight Time. Here's your marine forecast. On the weather map, light onshore flow will continue today. A diurnal pattern develops Friday through the weekend with light westerly flow at night and southwesterly flow during the day. moderate onshore flow returns in the early to middle part of next week. On Perdido Bay, Pensacola Bay including Santa Rosa Sound, and Choctawhatchee Bay. For today, southeast winds around 5 knots, becoming south this afternoon. Waves 1 foot or less. Light chop. For tonight, south winds 5 to 10 knots, becoming southwest after midnight. Waves 1 foot or less. Light chop. Patchy fog after midnight. For Friday, northwest winds around 5 knots, becoming southwest in the afternoon. Waves 1 foot or less. Light chop. A slight chance of showers and thunderstorms in the afternoon. And for Friday night, southwest winds 5 to 10 knots. Waves 1 foot or less. Light chop. On Perdido Bay, Pensacola Bay including Santa Rosa Sound, and Choctawhatchee Bay. For today, light and variable winds, becoming southeast around 5 knots late this morning, then becoming south this afternoon. Waves 1 foot or less. Light chop. For tonight, southwest winds around 5 knots. Waves 1 foot or less. Smooth. For Friday, northwest winds around 5 knots, becoming southwest in the afternoon. Waves 1 foot or less. Light chop. And for Friday night, west winds 5 to 10 knots. Waves 1 foot or less. Light chop. From the Okaloosa-Walton County line to Pascagoula, and out 20 nautical miles. For today, southeast winds around 5 knots, becoming south late. Seas around 2 feet. Wave detail, south 2 feet at 7 seconds. For tonight, south winds 5 to 10 knots. Seas around 2 feet. Wave detail, south 2 feet at 7 seconds. For Friday, west winds around 5 knots, becoming southwest in the afternoon. Seas around 2 feet. Wave detail, south 2 feet at 7 seconds. And for Friday night, southwest winds 5 to 10 knots. Seas around 2 feet. Wave detail, south 2 feet at 7 seconds. From the Okaloosa-Walton County line to Pascagoula, from 20 to 60 nautical miles offshore. For today, southeast winds around 5 knots, increasing to 5 to 10 knots this afternoon. Seas around 2 feet. Wave detail, south 2 feet at 8 seconds. For tonight, south winds 5 to 10 knots. Seas around 2 feet. Wave detail, south 2 feet at 7 seconds. For Friday, northwest winds around 5 knots, becoming south in the afternoon. Seas around 2 feet. Wave detail, south 2 feet at 7 seconds. And for Friday night, southwest winds 5 to 10 knots. Seas around 2 feet. Wave detail, south 2 feet at 7 seconds. Tidal information, at the mouth of the Mobile River on Thursday, high tide at 8:58 a.m. Low tide at 8:34 p.m. At the mouth of the Mobile River on Friday, high tide at 9:36 a.m. Low tide at 9:28 p.m. At Pensacola Bay on Thursday, high tide at 8:15 a.m. Low tide at 7:05 p.m. At Pensacola Bay on Friday, high tide at 8:48 a.m. Low tide at 8:08 p.m. At the East Pass in Destin on Thursday, high tide at 7:42 a.m. Low tide at 6:31 p.m. At the East Pass in Destin on Friday, high tide at 8:15 a.m. Low tide at 7:34 p.m. The following marine observations were made as of 11 a.m. Mobile Bay Coast Guard Station. Winds were south at 7 knots. Weeks Bay, calm. Air temperature was 84 degrees. Pensacola Bay. Air temperature 84 degrees. The report from the east end of Dauphin Island was not available. Graham Bay, south winds at 6 knots. Air temperature was 81 degrees. Petty Boy Island. Winds were south at 6 knots. South of Dauphin Island. Winds were east at 8 knots. 12 miles south of Orange Beach. Winds were southeast at 8 knots. Sea temperature 81 degrees. Air temperature 80 degrees. 100 miles south of Destin. Winds were east at 8 knots. Air temperature 82 degrees. The following weather reports were made at 11 a.m. Pensacola International Airport, skies were mostly sunny. The temperature was 84 degrees, the dew point was 72, and the relative humidity was 67%. The wind was southeast at 10 miles an hour. The pressure was 30.01 inches and steady. The report from Pensacola Naval Air Station was not available. Across the central Gulf Coast, Gulf Shores, mostly sunny. Temperature was 84 degrees. Wind south at 9 miles an hour. Heat index was 91. The report from Milton was not available. Destin, sunny. Temperature was 84 degrees. Wind south at 9 miles an hour. Heat index was 91. Mary Esther, mostly sunny. Temperature was 85 degrees. Wind south at 9 miles an hour. Heat index was 92. Mobile, mostly sunny. Temperature was 86 degrees. Wind southwest at 9 miles an hour. Elsewhere, Hattiesburg, sunny and 85. New Orleans, mostly sunny and 86. Montgomery, sunny and 88. Tallahassee, partly sunny and 88. And in Panama City, mostly sunny and 85. The Tropical Weather Outlook. For the North Atlantic, Caribbean Sea and the Gulf of America, Bay of Campeche, a broad area of low pressure is likely to form over the Bay of Campeche on Friday from a westward moving tropical wave currently located over the Yucatan Peninsula of Mexico. Environmental conditions are forecast to be only marginally conducive for development before the system moves inland over eastern Mexico late Saturday or Sunday. Formation chance through 48 hours, low, 10%. Formation chance through 7 days, low, 10%. Here's your National Weather Service forecast. Today, sunny. Highs in the lower 90s. South winds 5 to 10 miles per hour. Tonight, mostly clear in the evening, then becoming partly cloudy. Patchy fog after midnight. Lows in the lower 70s. Southwest winds 5 to 10 miles per hour. Friday, mostly sunny. A slight chance of showers and thunderstorms in the afternoon. Highs in the lower 90s. West winds 5 to 10 miles per hour. Chance of rain 20%. Friday night, mostly clear in the evening, then becoming partly cloudy. Lows in the mid-70s. Southwest winds 5 to 10 miles per hour. Saturday, mostly sunny. A chance of showers and thunderstorms in the afternoon. Humid with highs in the lower 90s. West winds around 5 miles per hour. Chance of rain 40%. Saturday night, partly cloudy in the evening, then clearing. Lows in the mid-70s. Sunday, mostly sunny. A chance of showers and thunderstorms in the afternoon. Highs in the lower 90s. Chance of rain 30%. Sunday night, partly cloudy with a slight chance of thunderstorms. A slight chance of showers in the evening, then a chance of showers after midnight. Lows in the mid-70s. Chance of rain 40%. This is NOAA Weather Radio from the Mobile Pensacola National Weather Service. The current time is 11:36 a.m. Central Daylight Time. Here's your marine forecast. On the weather map, light onshore flow will continue today. A diurnal pattern develops Friday through the weekend with light westerly flow at night and southwesterly flow during the day. Moderate onshore flow returns in the early to middle part of next week. On Perdido Bay, Pensacola Bay including Santa Rosa Sound, and Choctawhatchee Bay. For today, southeast winds around 5 knots, becoming south this afternoon. Waves 1 foot or less. Light chop. For tonight, south winds 5 to 10 knots, becoming southwest after midnight. Waves 1 foot or less. Light chop. Patchy fog after midnight. For Friday, northwest winds around 5 knots, becoming southwest in the afternoon. Waves 1 foot or less. Light chop. a slight chance of showers and thunderstorms in the afternoon. And for Friday night, southwest winds 5 to 10 knots. Waves 1 foot or less. Light chop. On Perdido Bay, Pensacola Bay including Santa Rosa Sound, and Choctawhatchee Bay. For today, light and variable winds, becoming southeast around 5 knots late this morning, then becoming south this afternoon. Waves 1 foot or less. Light chop. For tonight, southwest winds around 5 knots. Waves 1 foot or less. Smooth. For Friday, northwest winds around 5 knots, becoming southwest in the afternoon. Waves 1 foot or less. Light chop. And for Friday night, west winds 5 to 10 knots. Waves 1 foot or less. Light chop. From the Okaloosa-Walton County line to Pascagoula, and out 20 nautical miles. For today, southeast winds around 5 knots, becoming south late. Seas around 2 feet. Wave detail, south 2 feet at 7 seconds. For tonight, south winds 5 to 10 knots. Seas around 2 feet. Wave detail, south 2 feet at 7 seconds. For Friday, west winds around 5 knots, becoming southwest in the afternoon. Seas around 2 feet. Wave detail, south 2 feet at 7 seconds. And for Friday night, southwest winds 5 to 10 knots. Seas around 2 feet. Wave detail, south 2 feet at 7 seconds. From the Okaloosa-Walton County line to Pascagoula, from 20 to 60 nautical miles offshore. For today, southeast winds around 5 knots, increasing to 5 to 10 knots this afternoon. Seas around 2 feet. Wave detail, south 2 feet at 8 seconds. For tonight, south winds 5 to 10 knots. Seas around 2 feet. Wave detail, south 2 feet at 7 seconds. For Friday, northwest winds around 5 knots, becoming south in the afternoon. Seas around 2 feet. Wave detail, south 2 feet at 7 seconds. And for Friday night, southwest winds 5 to 10 knots. Seas around 2 feet. Wave detail, south 2 feet at 7 seconds. Tidal information, at the mouth of the Mobile River on Thursday, high tide at 8:58 a.m. Low tide at 8:34 p.m. At the mouth of the Mobile River on Friday, high tide at 9:36 a.m. Low tide at 9:28 p.m. At Pensacola Bay on Thursday, high tide at 8:15 a.m. Low tide at 7:05 p.m. At Pensacola Bay on Friday, high tide at 8:48 a.m. Low tide at 8:08 p.m. At the East Pass in Destin on Thursday, high tide at 7:42 a.m. Low tide at 6:31 p.m. At the East Pass in Destin on Friday, high tide at 8:15 a.m. Low tide at 7:34 p.m. The following marine observations were made as of 11 a.m. Mobile Bay Coast Guard Station. Winds were south at 7 knots. Weeks Bay, calm. Air temperature was 84 degrees. Pensacola Bay. Air temperature 84 degrees. The report from the east end of Dauphin Island was not available. Graham Bay, south winds at 6 knots. Air temperature was 81 degrees. Petty Boy Island. Winds were south at 6 knots. South of Dauphin Island. Winds were east at 8 knots. 12 miles south of Orange Beach. Winds were southeast at 8 knots. Sea temperature 81 degrees. Air temperature 80 degrees. 100 miles south of Destin. Winds were east at 8 knots. Air temperature 82 degrees. The following weather reports were made at 11 a.m. Pensacola International Airport, skies were mostly sunny. The temperature was 84 degrees, the dew point was 72, and the relative humidity was 67%. The wind was southeast at 10 miles an hour. The pressure was 30.01 inches and steady. The report from Pensacola Naval Air Station was not available. Across the central Gulf Coast, Gulf Shores, mostly sunny. temperature was 84 degrees. Wind south at 9 miles an hour. Heat index was 91. The report from Milton was not available. Destin, sunny. Temperature was 84 degrees. Wind south at 9 miles an hour. Heat index was 91. Mary Esther, mostly sunny. Temperature was 85 degrees. Wind south at 9 miles an hour. Heat index was 92. Mobile, mostly sunny. Temperature was 86 degrees. Wind southwest at 9 miles an hour. Elsewhere, Hattiesburg, sunny and 85. New Orleans, mostly sunny and 86. Montgomery, sunny and 88. Tallahassee, partly sunny and 88. And in Panama City, mostly sunny and 85. Here's your National Weather Service forecast. Today, sunny. Highs in the lower 90s. South winds 5 to 10 miles per hour. Tonight, mostly clear in the evening, then becoming partly cloudy. Patchy fog after midnight. Lows in the lower 70s. Southwest winds 5 to 10 miles per hour. Friday, mostly sunny. A slight chance of showers and thunderstorms in the afternoon. Highs in the lower 90s. West winds 5 to 10 miles per hour. Chance of rain 20%. Friday night, mostly clear in the evening, then becoming partly cloudy. Lows in the mid-70s. Southwest winds 5 to 10 miles per hour. Saturday, mostly sunny. A chance of showers and thunderstorms in the afternoon. Humid with highs in the lower 90s. West winds around 5 miles per hour. Chance of rain 40%. Saturday night, partly cloudy in the evening, then clearing. Lows in the mid-70s. Sunday, mostly sunny. A chance of showers and thunderstorms in the afternoon. Highs in the lower 90s. Chance of rain 30%. Sunday night, partly cloudy with a slight chance of thunderstorms. A slight chance of showers in the evening, then a chance of showers after midnight. Lows in the mid-70s. Chance of rain 40%. This is NOAA Weather Radio from the Mobile Pensacola National Weather Service. The current time is 11:44 a.m. Central Daylight Time. Here's your marine forecast. On the weather map, light onshore flow will continue today. A diurnal pattern develops Friday through the weekend with light westerly flow at night and southwesterly flow during the day. Moderate onshore flow returns in the early to middle part of next week. On Perdido Bay, Pensacola Bay including Santa Rosa Sound, and Choctawhatchee Bay. For today, southeast winds around 5 knots, becoming south this afternoon. Waves 1 foot or less. Light chop. For tonight, south winds 5 to 10 knots, becoming southwest after midnight. Waves 1 foot or less. Light chop. Patchy fog after midnight. For Friday, northwest winds around 5 knots, becoming southwest in the afternoon. Waves 1 foot or less. Light chop. A slight chance of showers and thunderstorms in the afternoon. And for Friday night, southwest winds 5 to 10 knots. Waves 1 foot or less. Light chop. On Perdido Bay, Pensacola Bay including Santa Rosa Sound, and Choctawhatchee Bay. For today, light and variable winds, becoming southeast around 5 knots late this morning, then becoming south this afternoon. Waves 1 foot or less. Light chop. For tonight, southwest winds around 5 knots. Waves 1 foot or less. Smooth. For Friday, northwest winds around 5 knots, becoming southwest in the afternoon. Waves 1 foot or less. Light chop. And for Friday night, west winds 5 to 10 knots. Waves 1 foot or less. Light chop. From the Okaloosa-Walton County line to Pascagoula, and out 20 nautical miles. For today, southeast winds around 5 knots, becoming south late. Seas around 2 feet. Wave detail, south 2 feet at 7 seconds. For tonight, south winds 5 to 10 knots. seas around 2 feet. Wave detail, south 2 feet at 7 seconds. For Friday, west winds around 5 knots, becoming southwest in the afternoon. Seas around 2 feet. Wave detail, south 2 feet at 7 seconds. And for Friday night, southwest winds 5 to 10 knots. Seas around 2 feet. Wave detail, south 2 feet at 7 seconds. From the Okaloosa-Walton County line to Pascagoula, from 20 to 60 nautical miles offshore. For today, southeast winds around 5 knots, increasing to 5 to 10 knots this afternoon. Seas around 2 feet. Wave detail, south 2 feet at 8 seconds. For tonight, south winds 5 to 10 knots. Seas around 2 feet. Wave detail, south 2 feet at 7 seconds. For Friday, northwest winds around 5 knots, becoming south in the afternoon. Seas around 2 feet. Wave detail, south 2 feet at 7 seconds. And for Friday night, southwest winds 5 to 10 knots. Seas around 2 feet. Wave detail, south 2 feet at 7 seconds. 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Tidal information, at the mouth of the Mobile River on Thursday, high tide at 8:58 a.m. Low tide at 8:34 p.m. At the mouth of the Mobile River on Friday, high tide at 9:36 a.m. Low tide at 9:28 p.m. At Pensacola Bay on Thursday, high tide at 8:15 a.m. Low tide at 7:05 p.m. At Pensacola Bay on Friday, high tide at 8:48 a.m. Low tide at 8:08 p.m. At the East Pass in Destin on Thursday, high tide at 7:42 a.m. Low tide at 6:31 p.m. At the East Pass in Destin on Friday, high tide at 8:15 a.m. Low tide at 7:34 p.m. The following marine observations were made as of 11 a.m. Mobile Bay Coast Guard Station. Winds were south at 7 knots. Weeks Bay, calm. Air temperature was 84 degrees. Pensacola Bay. Air temperature 84 degrees. The report from the east end of Dauphin Island was not available. Graham Bay, south winds at 6 knots. Air temperature was 81 degrees. Petty Boy Island. Winds were south at 6 knots. South of Dauphin Island. Winds were east at 8 knots. 12 miles south of Orange Beach. Winds were southeast at 8 knots. Sea temperature 81 degrees. Air temperature 80 degrees. 100 miles south of Destin. Winds were east at 8 knots. Air temperature 82 degrees. The following weather reports were made at 11 a.m. Pensacola International Airport, skies were mostly sunny. The temperature was 84 degrees, the dew point was 72, and the relative humidity was 67%. The wind was southeast at 10 miles an hour. The pressure was 30.01 inches and steady. The report from Pensacola Naval Air Station was not available. Across the central Gulf Coast, Gulf Shores, mostly sunny. Temperature was 84 degrees. Wind south at 9 miles an hour. Heat index was 91. The report from Milton was not available. Destin, sunny. Temperature was 84 degrees. Wind south at 9 miles an hour. Heat index was 91. Mary Esther, mostly sunny. Temperature was 85 degrees. Wind south at 9 miles an hour. Heat index was 92. Mobile, mostly sunny. Temperature was 86 degrees. Wind southwest at 9 miles an hour. Elsewhere, Hattiesburg, sunny and 85. New Orleans, mostly sunny and 86. Montgomery, sunny and 88. Tallahassee, partly sunny and 88. And at Panama City, mostly sunny and 85. Here's your National Weather Service forecast. Today, sunny. Highs in the lower 90s. south winds 5 to 10 miles per hour. Tonight, mostly clear in the evening, then becoming partly cloudy. Patchy fog after midnight. Lows in the lower 70s. Southwest winds 5 to 10 miles per hour. Friday, mostly sunny. A slight chance of showers and thunderstorms in the afternoon. Highs in the lower 90s. West winds 5 to 10 miles per hour. Chance of rain 20%. Friday night, mostly clear in the evening, then becoming partly cloudy. Lows in the mid-70s. Southwest winds 5 to 10 miles per hour. Saturday, mostly sunny. A chance of showers and thunderstorms in the afternoon. Humid with highs in the lower 90s. West winds around 5 miles per hour. Chance of rain 40%. Saturday night, partly cloudy in the evening, then clearing. Lows in the mid-70s. Sunday, mostly sunny. A chance of showers and thunderstorms in the afternoon. Highs in the lower 90s. Chance of rain 30%. Sunday night, partly cloudy with a slight chance of thunderstorms. A slight chance of showers in the evening, then a chance of showers after midnight. Lows in the mid-70s. Chance of rain 40%. This is NOAA Weather Radio from the Mobile Pensacola National Weather Service. The current time is 11:53 a.m. Central Daylight Time. Here's your marine forecast. On the weather map, light onshore flow will continue today. A diurnal pattern develops Friday through the weekend with light westerly flow at night and southwesterly flow during the day. Moderate onshore flow returns in the early to middle part of next week. On Perdido Bay, Pensacola Bay including Santa Rosa Sound, and Choctawhatchee Bay. For today, southeast winds around 5 knots, becoming south this afternoon. Waves 1 foot or less. Light chop. For tonight, south winds 5 to 10 knots, becoming southwest after midnight. Waves 1 foot or less. Light chop. Patchy fog after midnight. For Friday, northwest winds around 5 knots, becoming southwest in the afternoon. Waves 1 foot or less. Light chop. A slight chance of showers and thunderstorms in the afternoon. And for Friday night, southwest winds 5 to 10 knots. Waves 1 foot or less. Light chop. On Perdido Bay, Pensacola Bay including Santa Rosa Sound, and Choctawhatchee Bay. For today, light and variable winds, becoming southeast around 5 knots late this morning, then becoming south this afternoon. Waves 1 foot or less. Light chop. For tonight, southwest winds around 5 knots. Waves 1 foot or less. Smooth. For Friday, northwest winds around 5 knots, becoming southwest in the afternoon. Waves 1 foot or less. Light chop. And for Friday night, west winds 5 to 10 knots. Waves 1 foot or less. Light chop. From the Okaloosa-Walton County line to Pascagoula, and out 20 nautical miles. For today, southeast winds around 5 knots, becoming south late. Seas around 2 feet. Wave detail, south 2 feet at 7 seconds. For tonight, south winds 5 to 10 knots. Seas around 2 feet. Wave detail, south 2 feet at 7 seconds. For Friday, west winds around 5 knots, becoming southwest in the afternoon. Seas around 2 feet. Wave detail, south 2 feet at 7 seconds. And for Friday night, southwest winds 5 to 10 knots. Seas around 2 feet. Wave detail, south 2 feet at 7 seconds. From the Okaloosa-Walton County line to Pascagoula, from 20 to 60 nautical miles offshore. For today, southeast winds around 5 knots, increasing to 5 to 10 knots this afternoon. Seas around 2 feet. Wave detail, south 2 feet at 8 seconds. For tonight, south winds 5 to 10 knots. Seas around 2 feet. Wave detail, south 2 feet at 7 seconds. For Friday, northwest winds around 5 knots, becoming south in the afternoon. Seas around 2 feet. Wave detail, south 2 feet at 7 seconds. And for Friday night, southwest winds 5 to 10 knots. Seas around 2 feet. Wave detail, south 2 feet at 7 seconds. Tidal information, at the mouth of the Mobile River on Thursday, high tide at 8:58 a.m. Low tide at 8:34 p.m. At the mouth of the Mobile River on Friday, high tide at 9:36 a.m. Low tide at 9:28 p.m. At Pensacola Bay on Thursday, high tide at 8:15 a.m. Low tide at 7:05 p.m. At Pensacola Bay on Friday, high tide at 8:48 a.m. Low tide at 8:08 p.m. At the East Pass in Destin on Thursday, high tide at 7:42 a.m. Low tide at 6:31 p.m. At the East Pass in Destin on Friday, high tide at 8:15 a.m. Low tide at 7:34 p.m. The following marine observations were made as of 11 a.m. Mobile Bay Coast Guard Station. Winds were south at 7 knots. Weeks Bay, calm. Air temperature was 84 degrees. Pensacola Bay. Air temperature 84 degrees. The report from the east end of Dauphin Island was not available. Graham Bay, south winds at 6 knots. Air temperature was 81 degrees. Petty Boy Island. Winds were south at 6 knots. South of Dauphin Island. Winds were east at 8 knots. 12 miles south of Orange Beach. Winds were southeast at 8 knots. Sea temperature 81 degrees. Air temperature 80 degrees. 100 miles south of Destin. Winds were east at 8 knots. Air temperature 82 degrees. The following weather reports were made at 11 a.m. Pensacola International Airport, skies were mostly sunny. The temperature was 84 degrees, the dew point was 72, and the relative humidity was 67%. The wind was southeast at 10 miles an hour.
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0: 84 degrees. Wind south at 9 miles an hour. Heat index was 91. The report from Milton was not available. Destin, sunny. Temperature was 84 degrees. Wind south at 9 miles an hour. Heat index was 91. Mary Esther, mostly sunny. Temperature was 85 degrees. Wind south at 9 miles an hour. Heat index was 92. Mobile, mostly sunny. Temperature was 86 degrees. Wind southwest at 9 miles an hour. Elsewhere, Hattiesburg, sunny and 85. New Orleans, mostly sunny and 86. Montgomery, sunny and 88. Tallahassee, partly sunny and 88. And at Panama City, mostly sunny and 85. Here's your National Weather Service forecast. Today, sunny. Highs in the lower 90s. South winds 5 to 10 miles per hour. Tonight, mostly clear in the evening, then becoming partly cloudy. Patchy fog after midnight. Lows in the lower 70s. Southwest winds 5 to 10 miles per hour. Friday, mostly sunny. A slight chance of showers and thunderstorms in the afternoon. Highs in the lower 90s. West winds 5 to 10 miles per hour. Chance of rain 20%. Friday night, mostly clear in the evening, then becoming partly cloudy. Lows in the mid-70s. Southwest winds 5 to 10 miles per hour. Saturday, mostly sunny. A chance of showers and thunderstorms in the afternoon. Humid with highs in the lower 90s. West winds around 5 miles per hour. Chance of rain 40%. Saturday night, partly cloudy in the evening, then clearing. Lows in the mid-70s. Sunday, mostly sunny. A chance of showers and thunderstorms in the afternoon. Highs in the lower 90s. Chance of rain 30%. Sunday night, partly cloudy with a slight chance of thunderstorms. A slight chance of showers in the evening, then a chance of showers after midnight. Lows in the mid-70s. Chance of rain 40%. This is NOAA Weather Radio from the Mobile Pensacola National Weather Service. The current time is 12:02 p.m. Central Daylight Time. Here's your marine forecast. On the weather map, light onshore flow will continue today. A diurnal pattern develops Friday through the weekend with light westerly flow at night and southwesterly flow during the day. Moderate onshore flow returns in the early to middle part of next week. On Perdido Bay, Pensacola Bay including Santa Rosa Sound, and Choctawhatchee Bay. For today, southeast winds around 5 knots, becoming south this afternoon. Waves 1 foot or less. Light chop. For tonight, south winds 5 to 10 knots, becoming southwest after midnight. Waves 1 foot or less. Light chop. Patchy fog after midnight. For Friday, northwest winds around 5 knots, becoming southwest in the afternoon. Waves 1 foot or less. Light chop. A slight chance of showers and thunderstorms in the afternoon. And for Friday night, southwest winds 5 to 10 knots. Waves 1 foot or less. Light chop. On Perdido Bay, Pensacola Bay including Santa Rosa Sound, and Choctawhatchee Bay. For today, light and variable winds, becoming southeast around 5 knots late this morning, then becoming south this afternoon. Waves 1 foot or less. Light chop. For tonight, southwest winds around 5 knots. Waves 1 foot or less. Smooth. For Friday, northwest winds around 5 knots, becoming southwest in the afternoon. Waves 1 foot or less. Light chop. And for Friday night, west winds 5 to 10 knots. Waves 1 foot or less. Light chop. From the Okaloosa-Walton County line to Pascagoula, and out 20 nautical miles. For today, southeast winds around 5 knots, becoming south late. Seas around 2 feet. Wave detail, south 2 feet at 7 seconds. For tonight, south winds 5 to 10 knots. Seas around 2 feet. Wave detail, south 2 feet at 7 seconds. For Friday, west winds around 5 knots, becoming southwest in the afternoon. Seas around 2 feet. Wave detail, south 2 feet at 7 seconds. And for Friday night, southwest winds 5 to 10 knots. Seas around 2 feet. Wave detail, south 2 feet at 7 seconds. From the Okaloosa-Walton County line to Pascagoula, from 20 to 60 nautical miles offshore. For today, southeast winds around 5 knots, increasing to 5 to 10 knots this afternoon. Seas around 2 feet. Wave detail, south 2 feet at 8 seconds. For tonight, south winds 5 to 10 knots. Seas around 2 feet. Wave detail, south 2 feet at 7 seconds. For Friday, northwest winds around 5 knots, becoming south in the afternoon. Seas around 2 feet. Wave detail, south 2 feet at 7 seconds. And for Friday night, southwest winds 5 to 10 knots. Seas around 2 feet. Wave detail, south 2 feet at 7 seconds. The Tropical Weather Outlook. For the North Atlantic, Caribbean Sea and the Gulf of America, Bay of Campeche, broad area of low pressure is likely to form over the Bay of Campeche on Friday from a westward moving tropical wave currently located over the Yucatan Peninsula of Mexico. Environmental conditions are forecast to be only marginally conducive for development before the system moves inland over eastern Mexico late Saturday or Sunday. Formation chance through 48 hours, low, 10%. Formation chance through 7 days, low, 10%. Tidal information, at the mouth of the Mobile River on Thursday, high tide at 8:58 a.m. Low tide at 8:34 p.m. At the mouth of the Mobile River on Friday, high tide at 9:36 a.m. Low tide at 9:28 p.m. At Pensacola Bay on Thursday, high tide at 8:15 a.m. Low tide at 7:05 p.m. At Pensacola Bay on Friday, high tide at 8:48 a.m. Low tide at 8:08 p.m. At the East Pass in Destin on Thursday, high tide at 7:42 a.m. Low tide at 6:30.

Petty Boy Island. Winds were south at 6 knots. South of Dauphin Island. Winds were east at 8 knots. 12 miles south of Orange Beach. Winds were southeast at 8 knots. Sea temperature 81 degrees. Air temperature 80 degrees. 100 miles south of Destin. Winds were east at 8 knots. Air temperature 82 degrees. The following weather reports were made at 11 a.m. Pensacola International Airport, skies were mostly sunny. The temperature was 84 degrees, the dew point was 72, and the relative humidity was 67%. The wind was southeast at 10 miles an hour. The pressure was 30.01 inches and steady. The report from Pensacola Naval Air Station was not available. Across the central Gulf Coast, Gulf Shores, mostly sunny. Temperature was 84 degrees. Wind south at 9 miles an hour. Heat index was 91. The report from Milton was not available. Destin, sunny. Temperature was 84 degrees. Wind south at 9 miles an hour. Heat index was 91. Mary Esther, mostly sunny. Temperature was 85 degrees. Wind south at 9 miles an hour. Heat index was 92. Mobile, mostly sunny. Temperature was 86 degrees. Wind southwest at 9 miles an hour. Elsewhere, Hattiesburg, sunny and 85. New Orleans, mostly sunny and 86. Montgomery, sunny and 88. Tallahassee, partly sunny and 88. And in Panama City, mostly sunny and 85. Here's your National Weather Service forecast. Today, sunny. Highs in the lower 90s. South winds 5 to 10 miles per hour. Tonight, mostly clear in the evening, then becoming partly cloudy. Patchy fog after midnight. Lows in the lower 70s. Southwest winds 5 to 10 miles per hour. Friday, mostly sunny. A slight chance of showers and thunderstorms in the afternoon. Highs in the lower 90s. West winds 5 to 10 miles per hour. Chance of rain 20%. Friday night, mostly clear in the evening, then becoming partly cloudy. Lows in the mid-70s. Southwest winds 5 to 10 miles per hour. Saturday, mostly sunny. A chance of showers and thunderstorms in the afternoon. Humid with highs in the lower 90s. West winds around 5 miles per hour. Chance of rain 40%. Saturday night, partly cloudy in the evening, then clearing. Lows in the mid-70s. Sunday, mostly sunny. A chance of showers and thunderstorms in the afternoon. Highs in the lower 90s. Chance of rain 30%. Sunday night, partly cloudy with a slight chance of thunderstorms. A slight chance of showers in the evening, then a chance of showers after midnight. Lows in the mid-70s. Chance of rain 40%. This is NOAA Weather Radio, from the Mobile Pensacola National Weather Service. The current time is 12:11 p.m. Central Daylight Time. Here's your marine forecast. On the weather map, light onshore flow will continue today. A diurnal pattern develops Friday through the weekend with light westerly flow at night and southwesterly flow during the day. Moderate onshore flow returns in the early to middle part of next week. On Perdido Bay, Pensacola Bay including Santa Rosa Sound, and Choctawhatchee Bay. For today, southeast winds around 5 knots, becoming south this afternoon. Waves 1 foot or less. Light chop. For tonight, south winds 5 to 10 knots, becoming southwest after midnight. Waves 1 foot or less. Light chop. Patchy fog after midnight. For Friday, northwest winds around 5 knots, becoming southwest in the afternoon. Waves 1 foot or less. Light chop. A slight chance of showers and thunderstorms in the afternoon. And for Friday night, southwest winds 5 to 10 knots. Waves 1 foot or less. Light chop. On Perdido Bay, Pensacola Bay including Santa Rosa Sound, and Choctawhatchee Bay. For today,

0: light and variable winds, becoming southeast around 5 knots late this morning, then becoming south this afternoon. Waves 1 foot or less. Light chop. For tonight, southwest winds around 5 knots. Waves 1 foot or less. Smooth. For Friday, northwest winds around 5 knots, becoming southwest in the afternoon. Waves 1 foot or less. Light chop. And for Friday night, west winds 5 to 10 knots. Waves 1 foot or less. Light chop. From the Okaloosa-Walton County line to Pascagoula, and out 20 nautical miles. For today, southeast winds around 5 knots, becoming south late. Seas around 2 feet. Wave detail, south 2 feet at 7 seconds. For tonight, south winds 5 to 10 knots. Seas around 2 feet. Wave detail, south 2 feet at 7 seconds. For Friday, west winds around 5 knots, becoming southwest in the afternoon. Seas around 2 feet. Wave detail, south 2 feet at 7 seconds. And for Friday night, southwest winds 5 to 10 knots. Seas around 2 feet. Wave detail, south 2 feet at 7 seconds. From the Okaloosa-Walton County line to Pascagoula, from 20 to 60 nautical miles offshore. For today, southeast winds around 5 knots, increasing to 5 to 10 knots this afternoon. Seas around 2 feet. Wave detail, south 2 feet at 8 seconds. For tonight, south winds 5 to 10 knots. Seas around 2 feet. Wave detail, south 2 feet at 7 seconds. For Friday, northwest winds around 5 knots, becoming south in the afternoon. Seas around 2 feet. Wave detail, south 2 feet at 7 seconds. And for Friday night, southwest winds 5 to 10 knots. Seas around 2 feet. Wave detail, south 2 feet at 7 seconds. Tidal information, at the mouth of the Mobile River on Thursday, high tide at 8:58 a.m. Low tide at 8:34 p.m. At the mouth of the Mobile River on Friday, high tide at 9:36 a.m. Low tide at 9:28 p.m. At Pensacola Bay on Thursday, high tide at 8:15 a.m. Low tide at 7:05 p.m. At Pensacola Bay on Friday, high tide at 8:48 a.m. Low tide at 8:08 p.m. At the East Pass in Destin on Thursday, high tide at 7:42 a.m. Low tide at 6:31 p.m. At the East Pass in Destin on Friday, high tide at 8:15 a.m. Low tide at 7:34 p.m. The following marine observations were made as of noon. Mobile Bay Coast Guard Station. Winds were south at 7 knots. Weeks Bay, calm. Air temperature was 85 degrees. Pensacola Bay. Air temperature 84 degrees. The report from the east end of Dauphin Island was not available. Graham Bay, southeast winds at 6 knots. Air temperature was 81 degrees. Petty Boy Island. Winds were south at 6 knots. South of Dauphin Island. Winds were east at 8 knots. 12 miles south of Orange Beach, winds were southeast at 8 knots. Air temperature was 80 degrees. Gulf water temperature 81 degrees. Wave heights 1 foot, with a period of 8 seconds. 100 miles south of Destin. Winds were east at 8 knots. Air temperature 81 degrees. Wave heights 3 feet. Wave period 8 seconds. 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The following weather reports were made at noon. Pensacola International Airport, skies were mostly sunny. The temperature was 86 degrees, the dew point was 73, and the relative humidity was 65%. This produces a heat index of 93. The wind was southeast at 12 miles an hour. The pressure was 30.02 inches and rising. At Pensacola Naval Air Station, it was sunny. the temperature was 84 degrees, the dew point 74, and the relative humidity 71%, producing a heat index of 91. The wind was south at 10 miles an hour. The pressure was 30.02 inches and rising. Across the central Gulf Coast, Gulf Shores, mostly sunny. Temperature was 86 degrees. Wind south at 9 miles an hour, gusting to 15. Heat index was 95. Milton, mostly sunny. Temperature was 87 degrees. Wind southwest at 5 miles an hour. Destin, sunny. Temperature was 84 degrees. Wind south at 8 miles an hour. Heat index was 91. Mary Esther, mostly sunny. Temperature was 86 degrees. Wind south at 9 miles an hour. Heat index was 94. Mobile, mostly sunny. Temperature was 86 degrees. Wind south at 12 miles an hour. Elsewhere, Hattiesburg, sunny and 87. New Orleans, mostly sunny and 88. Montgomery, mostly sunny and 88. Tallahassee, partly sunny and 88. And in Panama City, mostly sunny and 86. Here's your National Weather Service forecast. Today, sunny. Highs in the lower 90s. South winds 5 to 10 miles per hour. Tonight, mostly clear in the evening, then becoming partly cloudy. Patchy fog after midnight. Lows in the lower 70s. Southwest winds 5 to 10 miles per hour. Friday, mostly sunny. A slight chance of showers and thunderstorms in the afternoon. Highs in the lower 90s. West winds 5 to 10 miles per hour. Chance of rain 20%. Friday night, mostly clear in the evening, then becoming partly cloudy. Lows in the mid-70s. Southwest winds 5 to 10 miles per hour. Saturday, mostly sunny. A chance of showers and thunderstorms in the afternoon. Humid with highs in the lower 90s. West winds around 5 miles per hour. Chance of rain 40%. Saturday night, partly cloudy in the evening, then clearing. Lows in the mid-70s. Sunday, mostly sunny. A chance of showers and thunderstorms in the afternoon. Highs in the lower 90s. Chance of rain 30%. Sunday night, partly cloudy with a slight chance of thunderstorms. A slight chance of showers in the evening, then a chance of showers after midnight. Lows in the mid-70s. Chance of rain 40%. This is NOAA Weather Radio from the Mobile Pensacola National Weather Service. The current time is 12:21 p.m. Central Daylight Time. Here's your marine forecast. On the weather map, light onshore flow will continue today. A diurnal pattern develops Friday through the weekend with light westerly flow at night and southwesterly flow during the day. Moderate onshore flow returns in the early to middle part of next week. On Perdido Bay, Pensacola Bay including Santa Rosa Sound, and Choctawhatchee Bay. For today, southeast winds around 5 knots, becoming south this afternoon. Waves 1 foot or less. Light chop. For tonight, south winds 5 to 10 knots, becoming southwest after midnight. Waves 1 foot or less. Light chop. Patchy fog after midnight. For Friday, northwest winds around 5 knots, becoming southwest in the afternoon. Waves 1 foot or less. Light chop. A slight chance of showers and thunderstorms in the afternoon. And for Friday night, southwest winds 5 to 10 knots. Waves 1 foot or less. Light chop. On Perdido Bay, Pensacola Bay including Santa Rosa Sound, and Choctawhatchee Bay. For today, light and variable winds, becoming southeast around 5 knots late this morning, then becoming south this afternoon. Waves 1 foot or less. Light chop. For tonight, southwest winds around 5 knots. Waves 1 foot or less. Smooth. For Friday, northwest winds around 5 knots, becoming southwest in the afternoon. Waves 1 foot or less. Light chop. And for Friday night, West winds 5 to 10 knots. Waves 1 foot or less. Light chop. From the Okaloosa-Walton County line to Pascagoula, and out 20 nautical miles. For today, southeast winds around 5 knots, becoming south late. Seas around 2 feet. Wave detail, south 2 feet at 7 seconds. For tonight, south winds 5 to 10 knots. Seas around 2 feet. Wave detail, south 2 feet at 7 seconds. For Friday, west winds around 5 knots, becoming southwest in the afternoon. Seas around 2 feet. Wave detail, south 2 feet at 7 seconds. And for Friday night, southwest winds 5 to 10 knots. Seas around 2 feet. Wave detail, south 2 feet at 7 seconds. From the Okaloosa-Walton County line to Pascagoula, from 20 to 60 nautical miles offshore. For today, southeast winds around 5 knots, increasing to 5 to 10 knots this afternoon. Seas around 2 feet. Wave detail, south 2 feet at 8 seconds. For tonight, south winds 5 to 10 knots. Seas around 2 feet. Wave detail, south 2 feet at 7 seconds. For Friday, northwest winds around 5 knots, becoming south in the afternoon. Seas around 2 feet. Wave detail, south 2 feet at 7 seconds. And for Friday night, southwest winds 5 to 10 knots. Seas around 2 feet. Wave detail, south 2 feet at 7 seconds. Tidal information, at the mouth of the Mobile River on Thursday, high tide at 8:58 a.m. Low tide at 8:34 p.m. At the mouth of the Mobile River on Friday, high tide at 9:36 a.m. Low tide at 9:28 p.m. At Pensacola Bay on Thursday, high tide at 8:15 a.m. Low tide at 7:05 p.m. At Pensacola Bay on Friday, high tide at 8:48 a.m. Low tide at 8:08 p.m. At the East Pass in Destin on Thursday, high tide at 7:42 a.m. Low tide at 6:31 p.m. At the East Pass in Destin on Friday, high tide at 8:15 a.m. Low tide at 7:34 p.m. The following marine observations were made as of noon. Mobile Bay Coast Guard Station. Winds were south at 7 knots. Weeks Bay, calm. Air temperature was 85 degrees. Pensacola Bay. Air temperature 84 degrees. The report from the east end of Dauphin Island was not available. Graham Bay, southeast winds at 6 knots. Air temperature was 81 degrees. Petty Boy Island. Winds were south at 6 knots. South of Dauphin Island. Winds were east at 8 knots. 12 miles south of Orange Beach, winds were southeast at 8 knots. Air temperature was 80 degrees. Gulf water temperature 81 degrees. Wave heights 1 foot, with a period of 8 seconds. 100 miles south of Destin. Winds were east at 8 knots. Air temperature 81 degrees. Wave heights 3 feet. Wave period 8 seconds. The following weather reports were made at noon. Pensacola International Airport, skies were mostly sunny. The temperature was 86 degrees, the dew point was 73, and the relative humidity was 65%. This produces a heat index of 93. The wind was southeast at 12 miles an hour. The pressure was 30.02 inches and rising. At Pensacola Naval Air Station, it was sunny. The temperature was 84 degrees, the dew point 74, and the relative humidity 71%, producing a heat index of 91. The wind was south at 10 miles an hour. The pressure was 30.02 inches and rising. Across the central Gulf Coast, Gulf Shores, mostly sunny. Temperature was 86 degrees. Wind south at 9 miles an hour, gusting to 15. Heat index was 95. Milton, mostly sunny. Temperature was 87 degrees. Wind southwest at 5 miles an hour. Destin, sunny. Temperature was 84 degrees. Wind south at 8 miles an hour. Heat index was 91. Mary Esther, mostly sunny. Temperature was 86 degrees. Wind south at 9 miles an hour. Heat index was 94. Mobile, mostly sunny. Temperature was 86 degrees. Wind south at 12 miles an hour. Elsewhere, Hattiesburg, sunny and 87. New Orleans, mostly sunny and 88. Montgomery, mostly sunny and 88. Tallahassee, partly sunny and 88. And in Panama City, mostly sunny and 86. Here's your National Weather Service forecast. Today, sunny. Highs in the lower 90s. South winds 5 to 10 miles per hour. Tonight, mostly clear in the evening, then becoming partly cloudy. Patchy fog after midnight. Lows in the lower 70s. Southwest winds 5 to 10 miles per hour. Friday, mostly sunny. A slight chance of showers and thunderstorms in the afternoon. Highs in the lower 90s. West winds 5 to 10 miles per hour. Chance of rain 20%. Friday night, mostly clear in the evening, then becoming partly cloudy. Lows in the mid-70s. Southwest winds 5 to 10 miles per hour. Saturday, mostly sunny. A chance of showers and thunderstorms in the afternoon. Humid with highs in the lower 90s. West winds around 5 miles per hour. Chance of rain 40%. Saturday night, partly cloudy in the evening, then clearing. Lows in the mid-70s. Sunday, mostly sunny. A chance of showers and thunderstorms in the afternoon. Highs in the lower 90s. Chance of rain 30%. Sunday night, partly cloudy with a slight chance of thunderstorms. A slight chance of showers in the evening, then a chance of showers after midnight. Lows in the mid-70s. Chance of rain 40%. This is NOAA Weather Radio from the Mobile Pensacola National Weather Service. The current time is 12:30 p.m. Central Daylight Time. Here's your marine forecast. On the weather map, light onshore flow will continue today. A diurnal pattern develops Friday through the weekend with light westerly flow at night and southwesterly flow during the day. Moderate onshore flow returns in the early to middle part of next week. On Perdido Bay, Pensacola Bay including Santa Rosa Sound, and Choctawhatchee Bay. For today, southeast winds around 5 knots, becoming south this afternoon. Waves 1 foot or less. Light chop. For tonight, south winds 5 to 10 knots, becoming southwest after midnight. Waves 1 foot or less. Light chop. Patchy fog after midnight. For Friday, northwest winds around 5 knots, becoming southwest in the afternoon. Waves 1 foot or less. Light chop. A slight chance of showers and thunderstorms in the afternoon. And for Friday night, southwest winds 5 to 10 knots. Waves 1 foot or less. Light chop. On Perdido Bay, Pensacola Bay including Santa Rosa Sound, and Choctawhatchee Bay. For today, light and variable winds, becoming southeast around 5 knots late this morning, then becoming south this afternoon. Waves 1 foot or less. Light chop. For tonight, southwest winds around 5 knots. Waves 1 foot or less. Smooth. For Friday, northwest winds around 5 knots, becoming southwest in the afternoon. Waves 1 foot or less. Light chop. And for Friday night, west winds 5 to 10 knots. Waves 1 foot or less. Light chop. From the Okaloosa-Walton County line to Pascagoula, and out 20 nautical miles. For today, southeast winds around 5 knots, becoming south late. Seas around 2 feet. Wave detail, south 2 feet at 7 seconds. For tonight, south winds 5 to 10 knots. Seas around 2 feet. Wave detail, south 2 feet at 7 seconds. For Friday, west winds around 5 knots, becoming southwest in the afternoon. Seas around 2 feet. Wave detail, south 2 feet at 7 seconds. and for Friday night, southwest winds 5 to 10 knots. Seas around 2 feet. Wave detail, south 2 feet at 7 seconds. From the Okaloosa-Walton County line to Pascagoula, from 20 to 60 nautical miles offshore. For today, southeast winds around 5 knots, increasing to 5 to 10 knots this afternoon. Seas around 2 feet. Wave detail, south 2 feet at 8 seconds. For tonight, south winds 5 to 10 knots. Seas around 2 feet. Wave detail, south 2 feet at 7 seconds. For Friday, northwest winds around 5 knots, becoming south in the afternoon. Seas around 2 feet. Wave detail, south 2 feet at 7 seconds. And for Friday night, southwest winds 5 to 10 knots. Seas around 2 feet. Wave detail, south 2 feet at 7 seconds. Tidal information, at the mouth of the Mobile River on Thursday, high tide at 8:58 a.m. Low tide at 8:34 p.m. At the mouth of the Mobile River on Friday, high tide at 9:36 a.m. Low tide at 9:28 p.m. At Pensacola Bay on Thursday, high tide at 8:15 a.m. Low tide at 7:05 p.m. At Pensacola Bay on Friday, high tide at 8:48 a.m. Low tide at 8:08 p.m. At the East Pass in Destin on Thursday, high tide at 7:42 a.m. Low tide at 6:31 p.m. At the East Pass in Destin on Friday, high tide at 8:15 a.m. Low tide at 7:34 p.m. The Tropical Weather Outlook. For the North Atlantic, Caribbean Sea and the Gulf of America, Bay of Campeche and broad area of low pressure is likely to form over the Bay of Campeche on Friday from a westward moving tropical wave currently located over the Yucatan Peninsula of Mexico. Environmental conditions are forecast to be only marginally conducive for development before the system moves inland over eastern Mexico late Saturday or Sunday. Formation chance through 48 hours, low, 10%. Formation chance through 7 days, low, 10%. The following marine observations were made as of noon. Mobile Bay Coast Guard Station. Winds were south at 7 knots. Weeks Bay, calm. Air temperature was 85 degrees. Pensacola Bay. Air temperature 84 degrees. The report from the east end of Dauphin Island was not available. Graham Bay, southeast winds at 6 knots. Air temperature was 81 degrees. Petty Boy Island. Winds were south at 6 knots. South of Dauphin Island. Winds were east at 8 knots. 12 miles south of Orange Beach, winds were southeast at 8 knots. Air temperature was 80 degrees. Gulf water temperature 81 degrees. Wave heights 1 foot, with a period of 8 seconds. 100 miles south of Destin. Winds were east at 8 knots. Air temperature 81 degrees. Wave heights 3 feet. Wave period 8 seconds. The following weather reports were made at noon. Pensacola International Airport, skies were mostly sunny. The temperature was 86 degrees, the dew point was 73, and the relative humidity was 65%. This produces a heat index of 93. The wind was southeast at 12 miles an hour. The pressure was 30.02 inches and rising. At Pensacola Naval Air Station, it was sunny. The temperature was 84 degrees, the dew point 74, and the relative humidity 71%, producing a heat index of 91. The wind was south at 10 miles an hour. The pressure was 30.02 inches and rising. Across the central Gulf Coast, Gulf Shores, mostly sunny. Temperature was 86 degrees. Wind south at 9 miles an hour, gusting to 15. Heat index was 95. Milton, mostly sunny. Temperature was 87 degrees. Wind southwest at 5 miles an hour. Destin, sunny. Temperature was 84 degrees. Wind south at 8 miles an hour. Heat index was 91. Mary Esther, mostly sunny. Temperature was 86 degrees. Wind south at 9 miles an hour. heat index was 94. Mobile, mostly sunny. Temperature was 86 degrees. Wind south at 12 miles an hour. Elsewhere, Hattiesburg, sunny and 87. New Orleans, mostly sunny and 88. Montgomery, mostly sunny and 88. Tallahassee, partly sunny and 88. And in Panama City, mostly sunny and 86. Here's your National Weather Service forecast. Today, sunny. Highs in the lower 90s. South winds 5 to 10 miles per hour. Tonight, mostly clear in the evening, then becoming partly cloudy. Patchy fog after midnight. Lows in the lower 70s. Southwest winds 5 to 10 miles per hour. Friday, mostly sunny. A slight chance of showers and thunderstorms in the afternoon. Highs in the lower 90s. West winds 5 to 10 miles per hour. Chance of rain 20%. Friday night, mostly clear in the evening, then becoming partly cloudy. Lows in the mid-70s. Southwest winds 5 to 10 miles per hour. Saturday, mostly sunny. A chance of showers and thunderstorms in the afternoon. Humid with highs in the lower 90s. West winds around 5 miles per hour. Chance of rain 40%. Saturday night, partly cloudy in the evening, then clearing. Lows in the mid-70s. Sunday, mostly sunny. A chance of showers and thunderstorms in the afternoon. Highs in the lower 90s. Chance of rain 30%. Sunday night, partly cloudy with a slight chance of thunderstorms. A slight chance of showers in the evening, then a chance of showers after midnight. Lows in the mid-70s. Chance of rain 40%. This is NOAA Weather Radio from the Mobile Pensacola National Weather Service. The current time is 12:40 p.m. Central Daylight Time. Here's your marine forecast. On the weather map, light onshore flow will continue today. A diurnal pattern develops Friday through the weekend with light westerly flow at night and southwesterly flow during the day. Moderate onshore flow returns in the early to middle part of next week. On Perdido Bay, Pensacola Bay including Santa Rosa Sound, and Choctawhatchee Bay. For today, southeast winds around 5 knots, becoming south this afternoon. Waves 1 foot or less. Light chop. For tonight, south winds 5 to 10 knots, becoming southwest after midnight. Waves 1 foot or less. Light chop. Patchy fog after midnight. For Friday, northwest winds around 5 knots, becoming southwest in the afternoon. Waves 1 foot or less. Light chop. A slight chance of showers and thunderstorms in the afternoon. And for Friday night, southwest winds 5 to 10 knots. Waves 1 foot or less. Light chop. On Perdido Bay, Pensacola Bay including Santa Rosa Sound, and Choctawhatchee Bay. For today, light and variable winds, becoming southeast around 5 knots late this morning, then becoming south this afternoon. Waves 1 foot or less. Light chop. For tonight, southwest winds around 5 knots. Waves 1 foot or less. Smooth. For Friday, northwest winds around 5 knots, becoming southwest in the afternoon. Waves 1 foot or less. Light chop. And for Friday night, west winds 5 to 10 knots. Waves 1 foot or less. Light chop. From the Okaloosa-Walton County line to Pascagoula, and out 20 nautical miles. For today, southeast winds around 5 knots, becoming south late. Seas around 2 feet. Wave detail, south 2 feet at 7 seconds. For tonight, south winds 5 to 10 knots. Seas around 2 feet. Wave detail, south 2 feet at 7 seconds. For Friday, west winds around 5 knots, becoming southwest in the afternoon. Seas around 2 feet. Wave detail, south 2 feet at 7 seconds. And for Friday night, southwest winds 5 to 10 knots. Seas around 2 feet. Wave detail, south 2 feet at 7 seconds. From the Okaloosa Walton County line to Pascagoula, from 20 to 60 nautical miles offshore. For today, southeast winds around 5 knots, increasing to 5 to 10 knots this afternoon. Seas around 2 feet. Wave detail, south 2 feet at 8 seconds. For tonight, south winds 5 to 10 knots. Seas around 2 feet. Wave detail, south 2 feet at 7 seconds. For Friday, northwest winds around 5 knots, becoming south in the afternoon. Seas around 2 feet. Wave detail, south 2 feet at 7 seconds. And for Friday night, southwest winds 5 to 10 knots. Seas around 2 feet. Wave detail, south 2 feet at 7 seconds. Tidal information, at the mouth of the Mobile River on Thursday, high tide at 8:58 a.m. Low tide at 8:34 p.m. At the mouth of the Mobile River on Friday, high tide at 9:36 a.m. Low tide at 9:28 p.m. At Pensacola Bay on Thursday, high tide at 8:15 a.m. Low tide at 7:05 p.m. At Pensacola Bay on Friday, high tide at 8:48 a.m. Low tide at 8:08 p.m. At the East Pass in Destin on Thursday, high tide at 7:42 a.m. Low tide at 6:31 p.m. At the East Pass in Destin on Friday, high tide at 8:15 a.m. Low tide at 7:34 p.m. The following marine observations were made as of noon. Mobile Bay Coast Guard Station. Winds were south at 7 knots. Weeks Bay, calm. Air temperature was 85 degrees. Pensacola Bay. Air temperature 84 degrees. The report from the east end of Dauphin Island was not available. Graham Bay, southeast winds at 6 knots. Air temperature was 81 degrees. Petty Boy Island. Winds were south at 6 knots. South of Dauphin Island. Winds were east at 8 knots. 12 miles south of Orange Beach, winds were southeast at 8 knots. Air temperature was 80 degrees. Gulf water temperature 81 degrees. Wave heights 1 foot, with a period of 8 seconds. 100 miles south of Destin. Winds were east at 8 knots. Air temperature 81 degrees. Wave heights 3 feet. Wave period 8 seconds. The following weather reports were made at noon. Pensacola International Airport, skies were mostly sunny. The temperature was 86 degrees, the dew point was 73, and the relative humidity was 65%. This produces a heat index of 93. The wind was southeast at 12 miles an hour. The pressure was 30.02 inches and rising. At Pensacola Naval Air Station, it was sunny. The temperature was 84 degrees, the dew point 74, and the relative humidity 71%, producing a heat index of 91. The wind was south at 10 miles an hour. The pressure was 30.02 inches and rising. Across the central Gulf Coast, Gulf Shores, mostly sunny. Temperature was 86 degrees. Wind south at 9 miles an hour, gusting to 15. Heat index was 95. Milton, mostly sunny. Temperature was 87 degrees. Wind southwest at 5 miles an hour. Destin, sunny. Temperature was 84 degrees. Wind south at 8 miles an hour. Heat index was 91. Mary Esther, mostly sunny. Temperature was 86 degrees. Wind south at 9 miles an hour. Heat index was 94. Mobile, mostly sunny. Temperature was 86 degrees. Wind south at 12 miles an hour. Elsewhere, Hattiesburg, sunny and 87. New Orleans, mostly sunny and 88. Montgomery, mostly sunny and 88. Tallahassee, partly sunny and 88. And at Panama City, mostly sunny and 86. 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Here's your National Weather Service forecast. Today, sunny. Highs in the lower 90s. South winds 5 to 10 miles per hour. Tonight, mostly clear in the evening, then becoming partly cloudy. Patchy fog after midnight. Lows in the lower 70s. Southwest winds 5 to 10 miles per hour. Friday, mostly sunny. A slight chance of showers and thunderstorms in the afternoon. Highs in the lower 90s. West winds 5 to 10 miles per hour. Chance of rain 20%. Friday night, mostly clear in the evening, then becoming partly cloudy. Lows in the mid-70s. Southwest winds 5 to 10 miles per hour. Saturday, mostly sunny. A chance of showers and thunderstorms in the afternoon. Humid with highs in the lower 90s. West winds around 5 miles per hour. Chance of rain 40%. Saturday night, partly cloudy in the evening, then clearing. Lows in the mid-70s. Sunday, mostly sunny. A chance of showers and thunderstorms in the afternoon. Highs in the lower 90s. Chance of rain 30%. Sunday night, partly cloudy with a slight chance of thunderstorms. A slight chance of showers in the evening, then a chance of showers after midnight. Lows in the mid-70s. Chance of rain 40%. This is NOAA Weather Radio from the Mobile Pensacola National Weather Service. The current time is 12:49 p.m. Central Daylight Time. Here's your marine forecast. On the weather map, light onshore flow will continue today. A diurnal pattern develops Friday through the weekend with light westerly flow at night and southwesterly flow during the day. Moderate onshore flow returns in the early to middle part of next week. On Perdido Bay, Pensacola Bay including Santa Rosa Sound, and Choctawhatchee Bay. For today, southeast winds around 5 knots, becoming south this afternoon. Waves 1 foot or less. Light chop. For tonight, south winds 5 to 10 knots, becoming southwest after midnight. Waves 1 foot or less. Light chop. Patchy fog after midnight. For Friday, northwest winds around 5 knots, becoming southwest in the afternoon. Waves 1 foot or less. Light chop. A slight chance of showers and thunderstorms in the afternoon. And for Friday night, southwest winds 5 to 10 knots. Waves 1 foot or less. Light chop. On Perdido Bay, Pensacola Bay including Santa Rosa Sound, and Choctawhatchee Bay. For today, light and variable winds, becoming southeast around 5 knots late this morning, then becoming south this afternoon. Waves 1 foot or less. Light chop. For tonight, southwest winds around 5 knots. Waves 1 foot or less. Smooth. For Friday, northwest winds around 5 knots, becoming southwest in the afternoon. Waves 1 foot or less. Light chop. And for Friday night, west winds 5 to 10 knots. Waves 1 foot or less. Light chop. From the Okaloosa-Walton County line to Pascagoula, and out 20 nautical miles. For today, southeast winds around 5 knots, becoming south late. Seas around 2 feet. Wave detail, south 2 feet at 7 seconds. For tonight, south winds 5 to 10 knots. Seas around 2 feet. Wave detail, south 2 feet at 7 seconds. For Friday, west winds around 5 knots, becoming southwest in the afternoon. Seas around 2 feet. Wave detail, south 2 feet at 7 seconds. And for Friday night, southwest winds 5 to 10 knots. Seas around 2 feet. Wave detail, south 2 feet at 7 seconds. From the Okaloosa-Walton County line to Pascagoula, from 20 to 60 nautical miles offshore. For today, southeast winds around 5 knots, increasing to 5 to 10 knots this afternoon. Seas around 2 feet. Wave detail, south 2 feet at 8 seconds. For tonight, south winds 5 to 10 knots. Seas around 2 feet. Wave detail, south 2 feet at 7 seconds. For Friday, northwest winds around 5 knots, becoming south in the afternoon. Seas around 2 feet. Wave detail, south 2 feet at 7 seconds. And for Friday night, southwest winds 5 to 10 knots. Seas around 2 feet. Wave detail, south 2 feet at 7 seconds. Tidal information, at the mouth of the Mobile River on Thursday, high tide at 8:58 a.m. Low tide at 8:34 p.m. At the mouth of the Mobile River on Friday, high tide at 9:36 a.m. Low tide at 9:28 p.m. At Pensacola Bay on Thursday, high tide at 8:15 a.m. Low tide at 7:05 p.m. At Pensacola Bay on Friday, high tide at 8:48 a.m. Low tide at 8:08 p.m. At the East Pass in Destin on Thursday, high tide at 7:42 a.m. Low tide at 6:31 p.m. At the East Pass in Destin on Friday, high tide at 8:15 a.m. Low tide at 7:34 p.m. The following marine observations were made as of noon. Mobile Bay Coast Guard Station. Winds were south at 7 knots. Weeks Bay, calm. Air temperature was 85 degrees. Pensacola Bay. Air temperature 84 degrees. The report from the east end of Dauphin Island was not available. Graham Bay, southeast winds at 6 knots. Air temperature was 81 degrees. Petty Boy Island. Winds were south at 6 knots. South of Dauphin Island. Winds were east at 8 knots. 12 miles south of Orange Beach, winds were southeast at 8 knots. Air temperature was 80 degrees. Gulf water temperature 81 degrees. Wave heights 1 foot, with a period of 8 seconds. 100 miles south of Destin. Winds were east at 8 knots. Air temperature 81 degrees. Wave heights 3 feet. Wave period 8 seconds. The Tropical Weather Outlook. For the North Atlantic, Caribbean Sea and the Gulf of America, Bay of Campeche and broad area of low pressure is likely to form over the Bay of Campeche on Friday from a westward moving tropical wave currently located over the Yucatan Peninsula of Mexico. Environmental conditions are forecast to be only marginally conducive for development before the system moves inland over eastern Mexico late Saturday or Sunday. Formation chance through 48 hours, low, 10%. Formation chance through 7 days, low, 10%. The following weather reports were made at noon. Pensacola International Airport, skies were mostly sunny. The temperature was 86 degrees, the dew point was 73, and the relative humidity was 65%. This produces a heat index of 93. The wind was southeast at 12 miles an hour. The pressure was 30.02 inches and rising. At Pensacola Naval Air Station, it was sunny. The temperature was 84 degrees, the dew point 74, and the relative humidity 71%, producing a heat index of 91. The wind was south at 10 miles an hour. The pressure was 30.02 inches and rising. Across the central Gulf Coast, Gulf Shores, mostly sunny. Temperature was 86 degrees. Wind south at 9 miles an hour, gusting to 15. Heat index was 95. Milton, mostly sunny. Temperature was 87 degrees. Wind southwest at 5 miles an hour. Destin, sunny. Temperature was 84 degrees. Wind south at 8 miles an hour. Heat index was 91. Mary Esther, mostly sunny. Temperature was 86 degrees. Wind south at 9 miles an hour. Heat index was 94. Mobile, mostly sunny. Temperature was 86 degrees. Wind south at 12 miles an hour. Elsewhere, Hattiesburg, sunny and 87. New Orleans, mostly sunny and 88. Montgomery, mostly sunny and 88. Tallahassee, partly sunny and 88. And at Panama City, mostly sunny and 86. Here's your National Weather Service forecast. Today, sunny. Highs in the lower 90s. South winds 5 to 10 miles per hour. Tonight, mostly clear in the evening, then becoming partly cloudy. Patchy fog after midnight. Lows in the lower 70s. Southwest winds 5 to 10 miles per hour. Friday, mostly sunny. A slight chance of showers and thunderstorms in the afternoon. Highs in the lower 90s. West winds 5 to 10 miles per hour. Chance of rain 20%. Friday night, mostly clear in the evening, then becoming partly cloudy. Lows in the mid-70s. Southwest winds 5 to 10 miles per hour. Saturday, mostly sunny. A chance of showers and thunderstorms in the afternoon. Humid with highs in the lower 90s. West winds around 5 miles per hour. Chance of rain 40%. Saturday night, partly cloudy in the evening, then clearing. Lows in the mid-70s. Sunday, mostly sunny. A chance of showers and thunderstorms in the afternoon. Highs in the lower 90s. Chance of rain 30%. Sunday night, partly cloudy with a slight chance of thunderstorms. A slight chance of showers in the evening, then a chance of showers after midnight. Lows in the mid-70s. Chance of rain 40%. 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The current time is 12:59 p.m. Central Daylight Time. Here's your marine forecast. On the weather map,
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0: Perdido Bay, Pensacola Bay, including Santa Rosa Sound and Choctawhatchee Bay. For today, southeast winds around 5 knots, becoming south this afternoon. Waves 1 foot or less. Light chop. For tonight, south winds 5 to 10 knots, becoming southwest after midnight. Waves 1 foot or less. Light chop. Patchy fog after midnight. For Friday, northwest winds around 5 knots, becoming southwest in the afternoon. Waves 1 foot or less. Light chop. A slight chance of showers and thunderstorms in the afternoon. And for Friday night, southwest winds 5 to 10 knots. Waves 1 foot or less. Light chop. On Perdido Bay, Pensacola Bay, including Santa Rosa Sound and Choctawhatchee Bay. For today, light and variable winds, becoming southeast around 5 knots late this morning, then becoming south this afternoon. Waves 1 foot or less. Light chop. For tonight, southwest winds around 5 knots. Waves 1 foot or less. Smooth. For Friday, northwest winds around 5 knots, becoming southwest in the afternoon. Waves 1 foot or less. Light chop. And for Friday night, west winds 5 to 10 knots. Waves 1 foot or less. Light chop. From the Okaloosa-Walton County line to Pascagoula, and out 20 nautical miles. For today, southeast winds around 5 knots, becoming south late. Seas around 2 feet. Wave detail, south 2 feet at 7 seconds. For tonight, south winds 5 to 10 knots. Seas around 2 feet. Wave detail, south 2 feet at 7 seconds. For Friday, west winds around 5 knots, becoming southwest in the afternoon. Seas around 2 feet. Wave detail, south 2 feet at 7 seconds. And for Friday night, southwest winds 5 to 10 knots. Seas around 2 feet. Wave detail, south 2 feet at 7 seconds. From the Okaloosa-Walton County line to Pascagoula, from 20 to 60 nautical miles offshore. For today, southeast winds around 5 knots, increasing to 5 to 10 knots this afternoon. Seas around 2 feet. Wave detail, south 2 feet at 8 seconds. For tonight, south winds 5 to 10 knots. Seas around 2 feet. Wave detail, south 2 feet at 7 seconds. For Friday, northwest winds around 5 knots, becoming south in the afternoon. Seas around 2 feet. Wave detail, south 2 feet at 7 seconds. And for Friday night, Southwest winds 5 to 10 knots. Seas around 2 feet. Wave detail, south 2 feet at 7 seconds. Tidal information, at the mouth of the Mobile River on Thursday, high tide at 8:58 a.m. Low tide at 8:34 p.m. At the mouth of the Mobile River on Friday, high tide at 9:36 a.m. Low tide at 9:28 p.m. At Pensacola Bay on Thursday, high tide at 8:15 a.m. Low tide at 7:05 p.m. At Pensacola Bay on Friday, high tide at 8:48 a.m. Low tide at 8:08 p.m. At the East Pass in Destin on Thursday, high tide at 7:42 a.m. Low tide at 6:31 p.m. At the East Pass in Destin on Friday, high tide at 8:15 a.m. Low tide at 7:34 p.m. The following marine observations were made as of noon. Mobile Bay Coast Guard Station. Winds were south at 7 knots. Weeks Bay, calm. Air temperature was 85 degrees. Pensacola Bay. Air temperature 84 degrees. The report from the east end of Dauphin Island was not available. Graham Bay, southeast winds at 6 knots. Air temperature was 81 degrees. Petty Boy Island. Winds were south at 6 knots. South of Dauphin Island. Winds were east at 8 knots. 12 miles south of Orange Beach, winds were southeast at 8 knots. Air temperature was 80 degrees. Gulf water temperature 81 degrees. Wave heights 1 foot, with a period of 8 seconds. 100 miles south of Destin. Winds were east at 8 knots. Air temperature 81 degrees. Wave heights 3 feet. Wave period 8 seconds. The following weather reports were made at noon. Pensacola International Airport, skies were mostly sunny. The temperature was 86 degrees, the dew point was 73, and the relative humidity was 65%. This produces a heat index of 93. The wind was southeast at 12 miles an hour. The pressure was 30.02 inches and rising. At Pensacola Naval Air Station, it was sunny. The temperature was 84 degrees, the dew point 74, and the relative humidity 71%, producing a heat index of 91. The wind was south at 10 miles an hour. The pressure was 30.02 inches and rising. Across the central Gulf Coast, Gulf Shores, mostly sunny. Temperature was 86 degrees. Wind south at 9 miles an hour, gusting to 15. Heat index was 95. Milton, mostly sunny. Temperature was 87 degrees. Wind southwest at 5 miles an hour. Destin, sunny. Temperature was 84 degrees. Wind south at 8 miles an hour. Heat index was 91. Mary Esther, mostly sunny. Temperature was 86 degrees. Wind south at 9 miles an hour. Heat index was 94. Mobile, mostly sunny. Temperature was 86 degrees. Wind south at 12 miles an hour. Elsewhere, Hattiesburg, sunny and 87. New Orleans, mostly sunny and 88. Montgomery, mostly sunny and 88. Tallahassee, partly sunny and 88. And in Panama City, mostly sunny and 86. Here's your National Weather Service forecast. Today, sunny. Highs in the lower 90s. South winds 5 to 10 miles per hour. Tonight, mostly clear in the evening, then becoming partly cloudy. Patchy fog after midnight. Lows in the lower 70s. Southwest winds 5 to 10 miles per hour. Friday, mostly sunny. A slight chance of showers and thunderstorms in the afternoon. Highs in the lower 90s. West winds 5 to 10 miles per hour. Chance of rain 20%. Friday night, mostly clear in the evening, then becoming partly cloudy. Lows in the mid-70s. Southwest winds 5 to 10 miles per hour. Saturday, mostly sunny. A chance of showers and thunderstorms in the afternoon. Humid with highs in the lower 90s. West winds around 5 miles per hour. chance of rain 40%. Saturday night, partly cloudy in the evening, then clear.

rain forecast. On the weather map, light onshore flow will continue today. A diurnal pattern develops Friday through the weekend with light westerly flow at night and southwesterly flow during the day. Moderate onshore flow returns in the early to middle part of next week. On Perdido Bay, Pensacola Bay including Santa Rosa Sound, and Choctawhatchee Bay. For today, southeast winds around 5 knots, becoming south this afternoon. Waves 1 foot or less. Light chop. For tonight, south winds 5 to 10 knots, becoming southwest after midnight. Waves 1 foot or less. Light chop. Patchy fog after midnight. For Friday, northwest winds around 5 knots, becoming southwest in the afternoon. Waves 1 foot or less. Light chop. A slight chance of showers and thunderstorms in the afternoon. And for Friday night, southwest winds 5 to 10 knots. Waves 1 foot or less. Light chop. On Perdido Bay, Pensacola Bay including Santa Rosa Sound, and Choctawhatchee Bay. For today, light and variable winds, becoming southeast around 5 knots late this morning, then becoming south this afternoon. Waves 1 foot or less. Light chop. For tonight, southwest winds around 5 knots. Waves 1 foot or less. Smooth. For Friday, northwest winds around 5 knots, becoming southwest in the afternoon. Waves 1 foot or less. Light chop. And for Friday night, west winds 5 to 10 knots. Waves 1 foot or less. Light chop. From the Okaloosa-Walton County line to Pascagoula, and out 20 nautical miles. For today, southeast winds around 5 knots, becoming south late. Seas around 2 feet. Wave detail, south 2 feet at 7 seconds. For tonight, south winds 5 to 10 knots. Seas around 2 feet. Wave detail, south 2 feet at 7 seconds. For Friday, west winds around 5 knots, becoming southwest in the afternoon. Seas around 2 feet. Wave detail, south 2 feet at 7 seconds. And for Friday night, southwest winds 5 to 10 knots. Seas around 2 feet. Wave detail, south 2 feet at 7 seconds. From the Okaloosa-Walton County line to Pascagoula, from 20 to 60 nautical miles offshore. For today, southeast winds around 5 knots, increasing to 5 to 10 knots this afternoon. Seas around 2 feet. Wave detail, south 2 feet at 8 seconds. For tonight, south winds 5 to 10 knots. Seas around 2 feet. Wave detail, south 2 feet at 7 seconds. For Friday, northwest winds around 5 knots, becoming south in the afternoon. Seas around 2 feet. Wave detail, south 2 feet at 7 seconds. And for Friday night, southwest winds 5 to 10 knots. Seas around 2 feet. Wave detail, south 2 feet at 7 seconds. Tidal information, at the mouth of the Mobile River on Thursday, high tide at 8:58 a.m. Low tide at 8:34 p.m. At the mouth of the Mobile River on Friday, high tide at 9:36 a.m. Low tide at 9:28 p.m. At Pensacola Bay on Thursday, high tide at 8:15 a.m. Low tide at 7:05 p.m. At Pensacola Bay on Friday, high tide at 8:48 a.m. Low tide at 8:08 p.m. At the East Pass in Destin on Thursday, high tide at 7:42 a.m. Low tide at 6:31 p.m. At the East Pass in Destin on Friday, high tide at 8:15 a.m. Low tide at 7:34 p.m. The following marine observations were made as of 1 p.m. Mobile Bay Coast Guard Station. Sea temperature 84 degrees. Air temperature 83 degrees. Weeks Bay, calm. Air temperature was 86 degrees. Pensacola Bay. Sea temperature 81 degrees. Air temperature 85 degrees. The report from the east end of Dauphin Island was not available. Graham Bay, south winds at 7 knots. Air temperature was 82 degrees.

0: Petty Boy Island. Air temperature 83 degrees. South of Dauphin Island. Winds were east at 8 knots. Wave height 2 feet. Wave period 5 seconds. 12 miles south of Orange Beach. Winds were southeast at 8 knots. Sea temperature 81 degrees. Air temperature 80 degrees. 100 miles south of Destin. Winds were east at 8 knots. Air temperature 81 degrees. Wave height 3 feet. Wave period 8 seconds. The following weather reports were made at 1 p.m. Pensacola International Airport, skies were sunny. The temperature was 86 degrees, the dew point was 73, and the relative humidity was 65%. This produces a heat index of 93. The wind was south at 9 miles an hour. The pressure was 30.01 inches and falling. Pensacola Naval Air Station, skies were mostly sunny. The temperature was 85 degrees, the dew point was 74, and the relative humidity was 69%. This produces a heat index of 92. The wind was southeast at 9 miles an hour. The pressure was 30.01 inches and falling. Across the central Gulf Coast, Gulf Shores, mostly sunny. Temperature was 84 degrees. Wind south at 9 miles an hour. Heat index was 92. Milton, mostly sunny. Temperature was 88 degrees. Wind variable at 3 miles an hour. Destin, sunny. Temperature was 86 degrees. Wind southeast at 10 miles an hour. Heat index was 94. Mary Esther, mostly sunny. Temperature was 86 degrees. Wind south at 10 miles an hour. Heat index was 94. Mobile, partly sunny. Temperature was 88 degrees. Wind south at 7 miles an hour. Heat index was 93. Elsewhere, Hattiesburg, sunny and 89. New Orleans, mostly sunny and 88. Montgomery, mostly sunny and 90. Tallahassee, partly sunny and 93. And at Panama City, sunny and 87. Here's your National Weather Service forecast. Today, sunny. Highs in the lower 90s. South winds 5 to 10 miles per hour. Tonight, mostly clear in the evening, then becoming partly cloudy. Patchy fog after midnight. Lows in the lower 70s. Southwest winds 5 to 10 miles per hour. Friday, mostly sunny. A slight chance of showers and thunderstorms in the afternoon. Highs in the lower 90s. West winds 5 to 10 miles per hour. Chance of rain 20%. Friday night, mostly clear in the evening, then becoming partly cloudy. Lows in the mid-70s. Southwest winds 5 to 10 miles per hour. Saturday, mostly sunny. A chance of showers and thunderstorms in the afternoon. Humid with highs in the lower 90s. West winds around 5 miles per hour. Chance of rain 40%. Saturday night, partly cloudy in the evening, then clearing. Lows in the mid-70s. Sunday, mostly sunny. A chance of showers and thunderstorms in the afternoon. Highs in the lower 90s. Chance of rain 30%. Sunday night, partly cloudy with a slight chance of thunderstorms. A slight chance of showers in the evening, then a chance of showers after midnight. Lows in the mid-70s. Chance of rain 40%. 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The current time is 1:18 p.m. Central Daylight Time. Here's your marine forecast. On the weather map, light onshore flow will continue today. A diurnal pattern develops Friday through the weekend with light westerly flow at night and southwesterly flow during the day. Moderate onshore flow returns in the early to middle part of next week. On Perdido Bay, Pensacola Bay including Santa Rosa Sound, and Choctawhatchee Bay. For for today? Southeast winds around 5 knots, becoming south this afternoon. Waves 1 foot or less. Light chop. For tonight? South winds 5 to 10 knots, becoming southwest after midnight. Waves 1 foot or less. Light chop. Patchy fog after midnight. For Friday, northwest winds around 5 knots, becoming southwest in the afternoon. Waves 1 foot or less. Light chop. A slight chance of showers and thunderstorms in the afternoon. And for Friday night, southwest winds 5 to 10 knots. Waves 1 foot or less. Light chop. On Perdido Bay, Pensacola Bay including Santa Rosa Sound, and Choctaw Hatchie Bay. For today, light and variable winds, becoming southeast around 5 knots late this morning, then becoming south this afternoon. Waves 1 foot or less. Light chop. For tonight, southwest winds around 5 knots. Waves 1 foot or less. Smooth. For Friday, northwest winds around 5 knots, becoming southwest in the afternoon. Waves 1 foot or less. Light chop. And for Friday night, west winds 5 to 10 knots. Waves 1 foot or less. Light chop. From the Okaloosa-Walton County line to Pascagoula, and out 20 nautical miles. For today, southeast winds around 5 knots, becoming south late. Seas around 2 feet. Wave detail, south 2 feet at 7 seconds. For tonight, south winds 5 to 10 knots. Seas around 2 feet. Wave detail, south 2 feet at 7 seconds. For Friday, west winds around 5 knots, becoming southwest in the afternoon. Seas around 2 feet. Wave detail, south 2 feet at 7 seconds. And for Friday night, southwest winds 5 to 10 knots. Seas around 2 feet. Wave detail, south 2 feet at 7 seconds. From the Okaloosa-Walton County line to Pascagoula, from 20 to 60 nautical miles offshore. For today, southeast winds around 5 knots, increasing to 5 to 10 knots this afternoon. Seas around 2 feet. Wave detail, south 2 feet at 8 seconds. For tonight, south winds 5 to 10 knots. Seas around 2 feet. Wave detail, south 2 feet at 7 seconds. For Friday, northwest winds around 5 knots, becoming south in the afternoon. Seas around 2 feet. Wave detail, south 2 feet at 7 seconds. And for Friday night, southwest winds 5 to 10 knots. Seas around 2 feet. Wave detail, south 2 feet at 7 seconds. Tidal information, at the mouth of the Mobile River on Thursday, high tide at 8:58 a.m. Low tide at 8:34 p.m. At the mouth of the Mobile River on Friday, high tide at 9:36 a.m. Low tide at 9:28 p.m. At Pensacola Bay on Thursday, high tide at 8:15 a.m. Low tide at 7:05 p.m. At Pensacola Bay on Friday, high tide at 8:48 a.m. Low tide at 8:08 p.m. At the East Pass in Destin on Thursday, high tide at 7:42 a.m. Low tide at 6:31 p.m. At the East Pass in Destin on Friday, high tide at 8:15 a.m. Low tide at 7:34 p.m. The following marine observations were made as of 1 p.m. Mobile Bay Coast Guard Station. Sea temperature 84 degrees. Air temperature 83 degrees. Weeks Bay, calm. Air temperature was 86 degrees. Pensacola Bay. Sea temperature 81 degrees. Air temperature 85 degrees. The report from the east end of Dauphin Island was not available. Graham Bay, south winds at 7 knots. Air temperature was 82 degrees. Pettiboy Island. Air temperature 83 degrees. South of Dauphin Island. Winds were east at 8 knots. Wave heights 2 feet. Wave period 5 seconds. 12 miles south of Orange Beach. Winds were southeast at 8 knots. Sea temperature 81 degrees. Air temperature 80 degrees. 100 miles south of Destin. Winds were east at 8 knots. Air temperature 81 degrees. Wave heights 3 feet. Wave period 8 seconds. The following weather reports were made at 1 p.m. Pensacola International Airport, skies were sunny. The temperature was 86 degrees, the dew point was 73, and the relative humidity was 65%. This produces a heat index of 93. The wind was south at 9 miles an hour. The pressure was 30.01 inches and falling. Pensacola Naval Air Station, skies were mostly sunny. The temperature was 85 degrees, the dew point was 74, and the relative humidity was 69%. This produces a heat index of 92. The wind was southeast at 9 miles an hour. The pressure was 30.01 inches and falling. Across the central Gulf Coast, Gulf Shores, mostly sunny. Temperature was 84 degrees. Wind south at 9 miles an hour. Heat index was 92. Milton, mostly sunny. Temperature was 88 degrees. Wind variable at 3 miles an hour. Destin, sunny. Temperature was 86 degrees. Wind southeast at 10 miles an hour. Heat index was 94. Mary Esther, mostly sunny. Temperature was 86 degrees. Wind south at 10 miles an hour. Heat index was 94. Mobile, partly sunny. Temperature was 88 degrees. Wind south at 7 miles an hour. Heat index was 93. Elsewhere, Hattiesburg, sunny and 89. New Orleans, mostly sunny and 88. Montgomery, mostly sunny and 90. Tallahassee, partly sunny and 93. And in Panama City, sunny and 87. The Tropical Weather Outlook. For the North Atlantic, Caribbean Sea and the Gulf of America, Bay of Campeche, broad area of low pressure is likely to form over the Bay of Campeche on Friday from a westward moving tropical wave currently located over the Yucatan Peninsula of Mexico. Environmental conditions are forecast to be only marginally conducive for development before the system moves inland over eastern Mexico late Saturday or Sunday. Formation chance through 48 hours, low, 10%. Formation chance through 7 days, low, 10%. Here's your National Weather Service forecast. This afternoon, sunny with a slight chance of showers and thunderstorms. Near steady temperature in the lower 90s. South winds 5 to 10 miles per hour. Chance of rain 20%. Tonight, mostly clear. Patchy fog after midnight. Lows in the lower 70s. South winds 5 to 10 miles per hour in the evening, becoming light and variable. Friday, mostly sunny. Patchy fog in the morning. A slight chance of showers and thunderstorms in the afternoon. Highs in the lower 90s. Light and variable winds, becoming southwest around 5 miles per hour in the afternoon. Chance of rain 20%. Friday night, mostly clear in the evening, then becoming partly cloudy. Lows in the mid-70s. Southwest winds 5 to 10 miles per hour. Saturday, mostly sunny. A chance of showers and thunderstorms in the afternoon. Highs in the mid-90s. West winds around 5 miles per hour. Chance of rain 40%. Saturday night, partly cloudy in the evening, then becoming mostly clear. Lows in the mid-70s. Sunday, mostly sunny. A chance of showers and thunderstorms in the afternoon. Highs in the lower 90s. Chance of rain 30%. Sunday night, partly cloudy with a chance of showers. A chance of thunderstorms, mainly in the evening. Lows in the mid-70s. Chance of rain 40%. This is NOAA Weather Radio from the Mobile Pensacola National Weather Service. The current time is 1:28 p.m. Central Daylight Time. Here's your marine forecast. On the weather map, light onshore flow will continue today. A diurnal pattern develops Friday through the weekend with light westerly flow at night and southwesterly flow during the day. Moderate onshore flow returns in the early to middle part of next week. On Perdido Bay, Pensacola Bay including Santa Rosa Sound, and Choctawhatchee Bay. For today, southeast winds around 5 knots, becoming south this afternoon. Waves 1 foot or less. Light chop. For tonight, south winds 5 to 10 knots, becoming southwest after midnight. Waves 1 foot or less. Light chop. Patchy fog after midnight. For Friday, northwest winds around 5 knots, becoming southwest in the afternoon. Waves 1 foot or less. Light chop. A slight chance of showers and thunderstorms in the afternoon. And for Friday night, southwest winds 5 to 10 knots. Waves 1 foot or less. Light chop. On Perdido Bay, Pensacola Bay including Santa Rosa Sound, and Choctawhatchee Bay. For today, light and variable winds, becoming southeast around 5 knots late this morning, then becoming south this afternoon. Waves 1 foot or less. Light chop. For tonight, southwest winds around 5 knots. Waves 1 foot or less. Smooth. For Friday, northwest winds around 5 knots, becoming southwest in the afternoon. Waves 1 foot or less. Light chop. And for Friday night, west winds 5 to 10 knots. Waves 1 foot or less. Light chop. From the Okaloosa-Walton County line to Pascagoula, and out 20 nautical miles. For today, southeast winds around 5 knots, becoming south late. Seas around 2 feet. Wave detail, south 2 feet at 7 seconds. For tonight, south winds 5 to 10 knots. Seas around 2 feet. Wave detail, south 2 feet at 7 seconds. For Friday, west winds around 5 knots, becoming southwest in the afternoon. Seas around 2 feet. Wave detail, south 2 feet at 7 seconds. And for Friday night, southwest winds 5 to 10 knots. Seas around 2 feet. Wave detail, south 2 feet at 7 seconds. From the Okaloosa-Walton County line to Pascagoula, from 20 to 60 nautical miles offshore. For today, southeast winds around 5 knots, increasing to 5 to 10 knots this afternoon. Seas around 2 feet. Wave detail, south 2 feet at 8 seconds. For tonight, south winds 5 to 10 knots. Seas around 2 feet. Wave detail, south 2 feet at 7 seconds. For Friday, northwest winds around 5 knots, becoming south in the afternoon. Seas around 2 feet. Wave detail, south 2 feet at 7 seconds. And for Friday night, southwest winds 5 to 10 knots. Seas around 2 feet. Wave detail, south 2 feet at 7 seconds. Tidal information, at the mouth of the Mobile River on Thursday, high tide at 8:58 a.m. Low tide at 8:34 p.m. At the mouth of the Mobile River on Friday, high tide at 9:36 a.m. Low tide at 9:28 p.m. At Pensacola Bay on Thursday, high tide at 8:15 a.m. Low tide at 7:05 p.m. At Pensacola Bay on Friday, high tide at 8:48 a.m. Low tide at 8:08 p.m. At the East Pass in Destin on Thursday, high tide at 7:42 a.m. Low tide at 6:31 p.m. At the East Pass in Destin on Friday, high tide at 8:15 a.m. Low tide at 7:34 p.m. The following marine observations were made as of 1 p.m. Mobile Bay Coast Guard Station. Sea temperature 84 degrees. Air temperature 83 degrees. Weeks Bay, calm. Air temperature was 86 degrees. Pensacola Bay. Sea temperature 81 degrees. Air temperature 85 degrees. The report from the east end of Dauphin Island was not available. Graham Bay, south winds at 7 knots. Air temperature was 82 degrees. Petty Boy Island. Air temperature 83 degrees. South of Dauphin Island. Winds were east at 8 knots. Wave height 2 feet. Wave period 5 seconds. 12 miles south of Orange Beach. Winds were southeast at 8 knots. Sea temperature 81 degrees. Air temperature 80 degrees. 100 miles south of Destin. Winds were east at 8 knots. Air temperature 81 degrees. Wave heights 3 feet. Wave period 8 seconds. The following weather reports were made at 1 p.m. Pensacola International Airport, skies were sunny. The temperature was 86 degrees, the dew point was 73, and the relative humidity was 65%. This produces a heat index of 93. The wind was south at 9 miles an hour. The pressure was 30.01 inches and falling. Pensacola Naval Air Station, skies were mostly sunny. The temperature was 85 degrees, the dew point was 74, and the relative humidity was 69%. This produces a heat index of 92. The wind was southeast at 9 miles an hour. The pressure was 30.01 inches and falling. Across the central Gulf Coast, Gulf Shores, mostly sunny. Temperature was 84 degrees. Wind south at 9 miles an hour. Heat index was 92. Milton, mostly sunny. Temperature was 88 degrees. Wind variable at 3 miles an hour. Destin, sunny. Temperature was 86 degrees. Wind southeast at 10 miles an hour. Heat index was 94. Mary Esther, mostly sunny. Temperature was 86 degrees. Wind south at 10 miles an hour. Heat index was 94. Mobile, partly sunny. Temperature was 88 degrees. Wind south at 7 miles an hour. Heat index was 93. Elsewhere, Hattiesburg, sunny and 89. New Orleans, mostly sunny and 88. Montgomery, mostly sunny and 90. Tallahassee, partly sunny and 93. And in Panama City, sunny and 87. Here's your National Weather Service forecast. This afternoon, sunny with a slight chance of showers and thunderstorms. Near steady temperature in the lower 90s. South winds 5 to 10 miles per hour. Chance of rain 20%. Tonight, mostly clear. Patchy fog after midnight. Lows in the lower 70s. South winds 5 to 10 miles per hour in the evening, becoming light and variable. Friday, mostly sunny. Patchy fog in the morning. A slight chance of showers and thunderstorms in the afternoon. Highs in the lower 90s. Light and variable winds, becoming southwest around 5 miles per hour in the afternoon. Chance of rain 20%. Friday night, mostly clear in the evening, then becoming partly cloudy. Lows in the mid-70s. Southwest winds 5 to 10 miles per hour. Saturday, mostly sunny. A chance of showers and thunderstorms in the afternoon. Highs in the mid-90s. West winds around 5 miles per hour. Chance of rain 40%. Saturday night, partly cloudy in the evening, then becoming mostly clear. Lows in the mid-70s. Sunday, mostly sunny. A chance of showers and thunderstorms in the afternoon. Highs in the lower 90s. Chance of rain 30%. Sunday night, partly cloudy with a chance of showers. A chance of thunderstorms, mainly in the evening. Lows in the mid-70s. Chance of rain 40%. This is NOAA Weather Radio from the Mobile Pensacola National Weather Service. The current time is 1:37 p.m. Central Daylight Time. Here's your marine forecast. On the weather map, light onshore flow will continue today. A diurnal pattern develops Friday through the weekend with light westerly flow at night and southwesterly flow during the day. Moderate onshore flow returns in the early to middle part of next week. On Perdido Bay, Pensacola Bay including Santa Rosa Sound, and Choctawhatchee Bay. For today, southeast winds around 5 knots, becoming south this afternoon. Waves 1 foot or less. Light chop. For tonight, south winds 5 to 10 knots, becoming southwest after midnight. Waves 1 foot or less. Light chop. Patchy fog after midnight. For Friday, northwest winds around 5 knots, becoming southwest in the afternoon. Waves 1 foot or less. Light chop. A slight chance of showers and thunderstorms in the afternoon. And for Friday night, southwest winds 5 to 10 knots. Waves 1 foot or less. Light chop. On Perdido Bay, Pensacola Bay including Santa Rosa Sound, and Choctawhatchee Bay. For today, light and variable winds, becoming southeast around 5 knots late this morning, then becoming south this afternoon. Waves 1 foot or less. Light chop. For tonight, southwest winds around 5 knots. Waves 1 foot or less. Smooth. For Friday, northwest winds around 5 knots, becoming southwest in the afternoon. Waves 1 foot or less. Light chop. And for Friday night, west winds 5 to 10 knots. Waves 1 foot or less. Light chop. From the Okaloosa-Walton County line to Pascagoula, and out 20 nautical miles. For today, southeast winds around 5 knots, becoming south late. Seas around 2 feet. Wave detail, south 2 feet at 7 seconds. For tonight, south winds 5 to 10 knots. Seas around 2 feet. Wave detail, south 2 feet at 7 seconds. For Friday, west winds around 5 knots, becoming southwest in the afternoon. Seas around 2 feet. Wave detail, south 2 feet at 7 seconds. And for Friday night, southwest winds 5 to 10 knots. Seas around 2 feet. Wave detail, south 2 feet at 7 seconds. From the Okaloosa-Walton County line to Pascagoula, from 20 to 60 nautical miles offshore. For today, southeast winds around 5 knots, increasing to 5 to 10 knots this afternoon. Seas around 2 feet. Wave detail, south 2 feet at 8 seconds. For tonight, south winds 5 to 10 knots. Seas around 2 feet. Wave detail, south 2 feet at 7 seconds. For Friday, northwest winds around 5 knots, becoming south in the afternoon. Seas around 2 feet. Wave detail, south 2 feet at 7 seconds. And for Friday night, southwest winds 5 to 10 knots. Seas around 2 feet. Wave detail, south 2 feet at 7 seconds. Tidal information, at the mouth of the Mobile River on Thursday, high tide at 8:58 a.m. Low tide at 8:34 p.m. At the mouth of the Mobile River on Friday, high tide at 9:36 a.m. Low tide at 9:28 p.m. At Pensacola Bay on Thursday, high tide at 8:15 a.m. Low tide at 7:05 p.m. At Pensacola Bay on Friday, high tide at 8:48 a.m. Low tide at 8:08 p.m. At the East Pass in Destin on Thursday, high tide at 7:42 a.m. Low tide at 6:31 p.m. At the East Pass in Destin on Friday, high tide at 8:15 a.m. Low tide at 7:34 p.m. The following marine observations were made as of 1 p.m. Mobile Bay Coast Guard Station. Sea temperature 84 degrees. Air temperature 83 degrees. Weeks Bay, calm. Air temperature was 86 degrees. Pensacola Bay. Sea temperature 81 degrees. Air temperature 85 degrees. The report from the east end of Dauphin Island was not available. Graham Bay, south winds at 7 knots. Air temperature was 82 degrees. Petty Boy Island. Air temperature 83 degrees. South of Dauphin Island. Winds were east at 8 knots. Wave heights 2 feet. Wave period 5 seconds. 12 miles south of Orange Beach. Winds were southeast at 8 knots. Sea temperature 81 degrees. Air temperature 80 degrees. 100 miles south of Destin. Winds were east at 8 knots. Air temperature 81 degrees. Wave heights 3 feet. Wave period 8 seconds. The following weather reports were made at 1 p.m. Pensacola International Airport, skies were sunny. The temperature was 86 degrees, the dew point was 73, and the relative humidity was 65%. This produces a heat index of 93. The wind was south at 9 miles an hour. The pressure was 30.01 inches and falling. Pensacola Naval Air Station, skies were mostly sunny. The temperature was 85 degrees, the dew point was 74, and the relative humidity was 69%. This produces a heat index of 92. The wind was southeast at 9 miles an hour. The pressure was 30.01 inches and falling. Across the central Gulf Coast, Gulf Shores, mostly sunny. Temperature was 84 degrees. Wind south at 9 miles an hour. Heat index was 92. Milton, mostly sunny. Temperature was 88 degrees. Wind variable at 3 miles an hour. Destin, sunny. Temperature was 86 degrees. Wind southeast at 10 miles an hour. Heat index was 94. Mary Esther, mostly sunny. Temperature was 86 degrees. Wind south at 10 miles an hour. Heat index was 94. Mobile, partly sunny. Temperature was 88 degrees. Wind south at 7 miles an hour. Heat index was 93. Elsewhere, Hattiesburg, sunny and 89. New Orleans, mostly sunny and 88. Montgomery, mostly sunny and 90. Tallahassee, partly sunny and 93. And in Panama City, sunny and 87. Here's your National Weather Service forecast. This afternoon, sunny with a slight chance of showers and thunderstorms. Near steady temperature in the lower 90s. South winds 5 to 10 miles per hour. Chance of rain 20%. Tonight, mostly clear. Patchy fog after midnight. Lows in the lower 70s. South winds 5 to 10 miles per hour in the evening, becoming light and variable. Friday, mostly sunny. Patchy fog in the morning. A slight chance of showers and thunderstorms in the afternoon. Highs in the lower 90s. Light and variable winds, becoming southwest around 5 miles per hour in the afternoon. Chance of rain 20%. Friday night, mostly clear in the evening, then becoming partly cloudy. Lows in the mid-70s. Southwest winds 5 to 10 miles per hour. Saturday, mostly sunny. A chance of showers and thunderstorms in the afternoon. Highs in the mid-90s. West winds around 5 miles per hour. Chance of rain 40%. Saturday night, partly cloudy in the evening, then becoming mostly clear. Lows in the mid-70s. Sunday, mostly sunny. A chance of showers and thunderstorms in the afternoon. Highs in the lower 90s. Chance of rain 30%. Sunday night, partly cloudy with a chance of showers. A chance of thunderstorms, mainly in the evening. Lows in the mid-70s. Chance of rain 40%. 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The current time is 1:47 p.m. Central Daylight Time. Here's your marine forecast. On the weather map, light onshore flow will continue today. A diurnal pattern develops Friday through the weekend with light westerly flow at night and southwesterly flow during the day. Moderate onshore flow returns in the early to middle part of next week. On Perdido Bay, Pensacola Bay including Santa Rosa Sound, and Choctawhatchee Bay. For today, southeast winds around 5 knots, becoming south this afternoon. Waves 1 foot or less. Light chop. For tonight, south winds 5 to 10 knots, becoming southwest after midnight. Waves 1 foot or less. Light chop. Patchy fog after midnight. For Friday, northwest winds around 5 knots, becoming southwest in the afternoon. Waves 1 foot or less. Light chop. a slight chance of showers and thunderstorms in the afternoon. And for Friday night, southwest winds 5 to 10 knots. Waves 1 foot or less. Light chop. On Perdido Bay, Pensacola Bay including Santa Rosa Sound, and Choctaw Hatchie Bay. For today, light and variable winds, becoming southeast around 5 knots late this morning, then becoming south this afternoon. Waves 1 foot or less. Light chop. For tonight, southwest winds around 5 knots. Waves 1 foot or less. Smooth. For Friday, northwest winds around 5 knots, becoming southwest in the afternoon. Waves 1 foot or less. Light chop. And for Friday night, west winds 5 to 10 knots. Waves 1 foot or less. Light chop. From the Okaloosa-Walton County line to Pascagoula, and out 20 nautical miles. For today, southeast winds around 5 knots, becoming south late. Seas around 2 feet. Wave detail, south 2 feet at 7 seconds. For tonight, south winds 5 to 10 knots. Seas around 2 feet. Wave detail, south 2 feet at 7 seconds. For Friday, west winds around 5 knots, becoming southwest in the afternoon. Seas around 2 feet. Wave detail, south 2 feet at 7 seconds. And for Friday night, southwest winds 5 to 10 knots. Seas around 2 feet. Wave detail, south 2 feet at 7 seconds. From the Okaloosa-Walton County line to Pascagoula, from 20 to 60 nautical miles offshore. For today, southeast winds around 5 knots, increasing to 5 to 10 knots this afternoon. Seas around 2 feet. Wave detail, south 2 feet at 8 seconds. For tonight, south winds 5 to 10 knots. Seas around 2 feet. Wave detail, south 2 feet at 7 seconds. For Friday, northwest winds around 5 knots, becoming south in the afternoon. Seas around 2 feet. Wave detail, south 2 feet at 7 seconds. And for Friday night, southwest winds 5 to 10 knots. Seas around 2 feet. Wave detail, south 2 feet at 7 seconds. Tidal information, at the mouth of the Mobile River on Thursday, high tide at 8:58 a.m. Low tide at 8:34 p.m. At the mouth of the Mobile River on Friday, high tide at 9:36 a.m. Low tide at 9:28 p.m. At Pensacola Bay on Thursday, high tide at 8:15 a.m. Low tide at 7:05 p.m. At Pensacola Bay on Friday, high tide at 8:48 a.m. Low tide at 8:08 p.m. At the East Pass in Destin on Thursday, high tide at 7:42 a.m. Low tide at 6:31 p.m. At the East Pass in Destin on Friday, high tide at 8:15 a.m. Low tide at 7:34 p.m. The following marine observations were made as of 1 p.m. Mobile Bay Coast Guard Station. Sea temperature 84 degrees. Air temperature 83 degrees. Weeks Bay, calm. Air temperature was 86 degrees. Pensacola Bay. Sea temperature 81 degrees. Air temperature 85 degrees. The report from the east end of Dauphin Island was not available. Graham Bay, south winds at 7 knots. Air temperature was 82 degrees. Petty Boy Island. Air temperature 83 degrees. South of Dauphin Island. Winds were east at 8 knots. Wave height 2 feet. Wave period 5 seconds. 12 miles south of Orange Beach. Winds were southeast at 8 knots. Sea temperature 81 degrees. Air temperature 80 degrees. 100 miles south of Destin. Winds were east at 8 knots. Air temperature 81 degrees. Wave height 3 feet. Wave period 8 seconds. The following weather reports were made at 1 p.m. Pensacola International Airport, skies were sunny. The temperature was 86 degrees, the dew point was 73, and the relative humidity was 65%. This produces a heat index of 93. The wind was south at 9 miles an hour. The pressure was 30.01 inches and falling. Pensacola Naval Air Station, skies were mostly sunny. The temperature was 85 degrees, the dew point was 74, and the relative humidity was 69%. This produces a heat index of 92. The wind was southeast at 9 miles an hour. The pressure was 30.01 inches and falling. Across the central Gulf Coast, Gulf Shores, mostly sunny. Temperature was 84 degrees. Wind south at 9 miles an hour. Heat index was 92. Milton, mostly sunny. Temperature was 88 degrees. Wind variable at 3 miles an hour. Destin, sunny. Temperature was 86 degrees. Wind southeast at 10 miles an hour. Heat index was 94. Mary Esther, mostly sunny. Temperature was 86 degrees. Wind south at 10 miles an hour. Heat index was 94. Mobile, partly sunny. Temperature was 88 degrees. Wind south at 7 miles an hour. Heat index was 93. Elsewhere, Hattiesburg, sunny and 89. New Orleans, mostly sunny and 88. Montgomery, mostly sunny and 90. Tallahassee, partly sunny and 93. And in Panama City, sunny and 87. The Tropical Weather Outlook. For the North Atlantic, Caribbean Sea and the Gulf of America, Bay of Campeche, broad area of low pressure is likely to form over the Bay of Campeche on Friday from a westward moving tropical wave currently located over the Yucatan Peninsula of Mexico. Environmental conditions are forecast to be only marginally conducive for development before the system moves inland over eastern Mexico late Saturday or Sunday. Formation chance through 48 hours, low, 10%. Formation chance through 7 days, low, 10%. Here's your National Weather Service forecast. This afternoon, sunny with a slight chance of showers and thunderstorms. Near steady temperature in the lower 90s. South winds 5 to 10 miles per hour. Chance of rain 20%. Tonight, mostly clear. Patchy fog after midnight. Lows in the lower 70s. South winds 5 to 10 miles per hour in the evening, becoming light and variable. Friday, mostly sunny. Patchy fog in the morning. A slight chance of showers and thunderstorms in the afternoon. Highs in the lower 90s. Light and variable winds, becoming southwest around 5 miles per hour in the afternoon. Chance of rain 20%. Friday night, mostly clear in the evening, then becoming partly cloudy. Lows in the mid-70s. Southwest winds 5 to 10 miles per hour. Saturday, mostly sunny. A chance of showers and thunderstorms in the afternoon. Highs in the mid-90s. West winds around 5 miles per hour. Chance of rain 40%. Saturday night, partly cloudy in the evening, then becoming mostly clear. Lows in the mid-70s. Sunday, mostly sunny. A chance of showers and thunderstorms in the afternoon. Highs in the lower 90s. Chance of rain 30%. Sunday night, partly cloudy with a chance of showers. A chance of thunderstorms, mainly in the evening. Lows in the mid-70s. Chance of rain 40%. Here's your National Weather Service forecast. This afternoon, sunny with a slight chance of showers and thunderstorms. Near steady temperature in the lower 90s. South winds 5 to 10 miles per hour. Chance of rain 20%. Tonight, mostly clear. Patchy fog after midnight. Lows in the lower 70s. South winds 5 to 10 miles per hour in the evening, becoming light and variable. Friday, mostly sunny. Patchy fog in the morning. A slight chance of showers and thunderstorms in the afternoon. Highs in the lower 90s. Light and variable winds, becoming southwest around 5 miles per hour in the afternoon. Chance of rain 20%. Friday night, mostly clear in the evening, then becoming partly cloudy. Lows in the mid-70s. Southwest winds 5 to 10 miles per hour. Saturday, mostly sunny. A chance of showers and thunderstorms in the afternoon. Highs in the mid-90s. West winds around 5 miles per hour. Chance of rain 40%. Saturday night, partly cloudy in the evening, then becoming mostly clear. Lows in the mid-70s. Sunday, mostly sunny. A chance of showers and thunderstorms in the afternoon. Highs in the lower 90s. Chance of rain 30%. Sunday night, partly cloudy with a chance of showers. A chance of thunderstorms, mainly in the evening. Lows in the mid-70s. Chance of rain 40%. 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
0: Shore flow returns in the early to middle part of next week. On Perdido Bay, Pensacola Bay, including Santa Rosa Sound, and Choctawhatchee Bay. For today, southeast winds around 5 knots, becoming south this afternoon. Waves 1 foot or less. Light chop. For tonight, south winds 5 to 10 knots, becoming southwest after midnight. Waves 1 foot or less. Light chop. Patchy fog after midnight. For Friday, northwest winds around 5 knots, becoming southwest in the afternoon. Waves 1 foot or less. Light chop. A slight chance of showers and thunderstorms in the afternoon. And for Friday night, southwest winds 5 to 10 knots. Waves 1 foot or less. Light chop. On Perdido Bay, Pensacola Bay, including Santa Rosa Sound, and Choctawhatchee Bay. For today, light and variable winds, becoming southeast around 5 knots late this morning, then becoming south this afternoon. Waves 1 foot or less. Light chop. For tonight, southwest winds around 5 knots. Waves 1 foot or less. Smooth. For Friday, northwest winds around 5 knots, becoming southwest in the afternoon. Waves 1 foot or less. Light chop. And for Friday night, west winds 5 to 10 knots. Waves 1 foot or less. Light chop. From the Okaloosa-Walton County line to Pascagoula and out 20 nautical miles. For today, southeast winds around 5 knots, becoming south late. Seas around 2 feet. Wave detail, south 2 feet at 7 seconds. For tonight, south winds 5 to 10 knots. Seas around 2 feet. Wave detail, south 2 feet at 7 seconds. For Friday, west winds around 5 knots, becoming southwest in the afternoon. Seas around 2 feet. Wave detail, south 2 feet at 7 seconds. And for Friday night, southwest winds 5 to 10 knots. Seas around 2 feet. Wave detail, south 2 feet at 7 seconds. From the Okaloosa-Walton County line to Pascagoula, from 20 to 60 nautical miles offshore. For today, southeast winds around 5 knots, increasing to 5 to 10 knots this afternoon. Seas around 2 feet. Wave detail, south 2 feet at 8 seconds. For tonight, south winds 5 to 10 knots. Seas around 2 feet. Wave detail, south 2 feet at 7 seconds. For Friday, northwest winds around 5 knots, becoming south in the afternoon. Seas around 2 feet. Wave detail, south 2 feet at 7 seconds. And for Friday night, southwest winds 5 to 10 knots. Seas around 2 feet. Wave detail, south 2 feet at 7 seconds. Tidal information, at the mouth of the Mobile River on Thursday, high tide at 8:58 a.m. Low tide at 8:34 p.m. At the mouth of the Mobile River on Friday, high tide at 9:36 a.m. Low tide at 9:28 p.m. At Pensacola Bay on Thursday, high tide at 8:15 a.m. Low tide at 7:05 p.m. At Pensacola Bay on Friday, high tide at 8:48 a.m. Low tide at 8:08 p.m. At the East Pass in Destin on Thursday, high tide at 7:42 a.m. Low tide at 6:31 p.m. At the East Pass in Destin on Friday, high tide at 8:15 a.m. Low tide at 7:34 p.m. The following marine observations were made as of 1 p.m. Mobile Bay Coast Guard Station. Sea temperature 84 degrees. Air temperature 83 degrees. Weeks Bay, calm. Air temperature was 86 degrees. Pensacola Bay. Sea temperature 81 degrees. Air temperature 85 degrees. The report from the east end of Dauphin Island was not available. Grand Bay, south winds at 7 knots. Air temperature was 82 degrees. Petit Boy Island. Air temperature 83 degrees. South of Dauphin Island. Winds were east at 8 knots. Wave height 2 feet. Wave period 5 seconds. 12 miles south of Orange Beach. Winds were southeast at 8 knots. Sea temperature 81 degrees. Air temperature 80 degrees. 100 miles south of Destin. Winds were east at 8 knots. Air temperature 81 degrees. Wave height 3 feet. Wave period 8 seconds. The following weather reports were made at 1 p.m. Pensacola International Airport, skies were sunny. The temperature was 86 degrees, the dew point was 73, and the relative humidity was 65%. This produces a heat index of 93. The wind was south at 9 miles an hour. The pressure was 30.01 inches and falling. Pensacola Naval Air Station, skies were mostly sunny. The temperature was 85 degrees, the dew point was 74, and the relative humidity was 69%. This produces a heat index of 92. The wind was southeast at 9 miles an hour. The pressure was 30.01 inches and falling. Across the central Gulf Coast, Gulf Shores, mostly sunny. Temperature was 84 degrees. Wind south at 9 miles an hour. Heat index was 92. Milton, mostly sunny. Temperature was 88 degrees. Wind variable at 3 miles an hour. Destin, sunny. Temperature was 86 degrees. Wind southeast at 10 miles an hour. Heat index was 94. Mary Esther, mostly sunny. Temperature was 86 degrees. Wind south at 10 miles an hour. Heat index was 94. Mobile, partly sunny. Temperature was 88 degrees. Wind south at 7 miles an hour. Heat index was 93. Elsewhere, Hattiesburg, sunny and 89. New Orleans, mostly sunny and 88. Montgomery, mostly sunny and 90. Tallahassee, partly sunny and 93. And in Panama City, sunny and 87. Here's your National Weather Service forecast. This afternoon, sunny with a slight chance of showers and thunderstorms. Near steady temperature in the lower 90s. South winds 5 to 10 miles per hour. Chance of rain 20%. Tonight, mostly clear. Patchy fog after midnight. Lows in the lower 70s. South winds 5 to 10 miles per hour in the evening, becoming light and variable. Friday, mostly sunny. Patchy fog in the morning. A slight chance of showers and thunderstorms in the afternoon. Highs in the lower 90s. Light and variable winds, becoming southwest around 5 miles per hour in the afternoon. Chance of rain 20%. Friday night, mostly clear in the evening, then becoming partly cloudy. Lows in the mid-70s. Southwest winds 5 to 10 miles per hour. Saturday, mostly sunny. A chance of showers and thunderstorms in the afternoon. Highs in the mid-90s. West winds around 5 miles per hour. Chance of rain 40%. Saturday night, partly cloudy in the evening, then becoming mostly clear. Lows in the mid-70s. Sunday, mostly sunny. a chance of showers and thunderstorms in the afternoon. Highs in the lower 90s. Chance of rain 30%. Sunday night,

Moderate onshore flow returns in the early to middle part of next week. On Perdido Bay, Pensacola Bay, including Santa Rosa Sound, and Choctawhatchee Bay. For today, southeast winds around 5 knots, becoming south this afternoon. Waves 1 foot or less. Light chop. For tonight, south winds 5 to 10 knots, becoming southwest after midnight. Waves 1 foot or less. Light chop. Patchy fog after midnight. For Friday, northwest winds around 5 knots, becoming southwest in the afternoon. Waves 1 foot or less. Light chop. A slight chance of showers and thunderstorms in the afternoon. And for Friday night, southwest winds 5 to 10 knots. Waves 1 foot or less. Light chop. On Perdido Bay, Pensacola Bay, including Santa Rosa Sound, and Choctawhatchee Bay. For today, light and variable winds, becoming southeast around 5 knots late this morning, then becoming south this afternoon. Waves 1 foot or less. Light chop. For tonight, southwest winds around 5 knots. Waves 1 foot or less. Smooth. For Friday, northwest winds around 5 knots, becoming southwest in the afternoon. Waves 1 foot or less. Light chop. And for Friday night, west winds 5 to 10 knots. Waves 1 foot or less. Light chop. From the Okaloosa-Walton County line to Pascagoula, and out 20 nautical miles. For today, southeast winds around 5 knots, becoming south late. Seas around 2 feet. Wave detail, south 2 feet at 7 seconds. For tonight, south winds 5 to 10 knots. Seas around 2 feet. Wave detail, south 2 feet at 7 seconds. For Friday, west winds around 5 knots, becoming southwest in the afternoon. Seas around 2 feet. Wave detail, south 2 feet at 7 seconds. And for Friday night, southwest winds 5 to 10 knots. Seas around 2 feet. Wave detail, south 2 feet at 7 seconds. From the Okaloosa-Walton County line to Pascagoula, from 20 to 60 nautical miles offshore. For today, southeast winds around 5 knots, increasing to 5 to 10 knots this afternoon. Seas around 2 feet. Wave detail, south 2 feet at 8 seconds. For tonight, south winds 5 to 10 knots. Seas around 2 feet. Wave detail, south 2 feet at 7 seconds. For Friday, northwest winds around 5 knots, becoming south in the afternoon. Seas around 2 feet. Wave detail, south 2 feet at 7 seconds. And for Friday night, southwest winds 5 to 10 knots. Seas around 2 feet. Wave detail, south 2 feet at 7 seconds. Tidal information, at the mouth of the Mobile River on Thursday, high tide at 8:58 a.m. Low tide at 8:34 p.m. At the mouth of the Mobile River on Friday, high tide at 9:36 a.m. Low tide at 9:28 p.m. At Pensacola Bay on Thursday, high tide at 8:15 a.m. Low tide at 7:05 p.m. At Pensacola Bay on Friday, high tide at 8:48 a.m. Low tide at 8:08 p.m. At the East Pass in Destin on Thursday, high tide at 7:42 a.m. Low tide at 6:31 p.m. At the East Pass in Destin on Friday, high tide at 8:15 a.m. Low tide at 7:34 p.m. The following marine observations were made as of 2 p.m. Mobile Bay Coast Guard Station. Sea temperature 84 degrees. Air temperature 83 degrees. Weeks Bay, calm. Air temperature was 85 degrees. Pensacola Bay. Sea temperature 81 degrees. Air temperature 85 degrees. The report from the east end of Dauphin Island was not available. Graham Bay, south winds at 7 knots. Air temperature was 82 degrees. Petty Boy Island. Air temperature 83 degrees. South of Dauphin Island. Winds were southeast at 8 knots. 12 miles south of Orange Beach. Winds

0: for southeast at 8 knots. Sea temperature 82 degrees. Air temperature 81 degrees. 100 miles south of Destin. Winds were east at 8 knots. Air temperature 82 degrees. The following weather reports were made at 2 p.m. Pensacola International Airport, skies were sunny. The temperature was 86 degrees, the dew point was 72, and the relative humidity was 62%. This produces a heat index of 92. The wind was south at 8 miles an hour. The pressure was 30.00 inches and falling. Pensacola Naval Air Station, skies were mostly sunny. The temperature was 83 degrees, the dew point was 74, and the relative humidity was 74%. The wind was south at 12 miles an hour. The pressure was 30.00 inches and falling. Across the central Gulf Coast, Gulf Shores, mostly sunny. Temperature was 86 degrees. Wind south at 6 miles an hour, gusting to 15. Heat index was 93. Milton, mostly sunny. Temperature was 89 degrees. Wind southeast at 9 miles an hour. Heat index was 93. Destin, sunny. Temperature was 85 degrees. Wind variable at 7 miles an hour. Heat index was 93. Mary Esther, mostly sunny. Temperature was 86 degrees. Wind south at 12 miles an hour. Heat index was 94. Mobile, partly sunny. Temperature was 89 degrees. Wind south at 8 miles an hour. Heat index was 94. Elsewhere, Hattiesburg, mostly sunny and 90. New Orleans, mostly sunny and 89. Montgomery, partly sunny and 91. Tallahassee, mostly sunny and 95. And in Panama City, smoke and 88. Here's your National Weather Service forecast. This afternoon, sunny with a slight chance of showers and thunderstorms. Near steady temperature in the lower 90s. South winds 5 to 10 miles per hour. Chance of rain 20%. Tonight, mostly clear. Patchy fog after midnight. Lows in the lower 70s. South winds 5 to 10 miles per hour in the evening, becoming light and variable. Friday, mostly sunny. Patchy fog in the morning. A slight chance of showers and thunderstorms in the afternoon. Highs in the lower 90s. Light and variable winds, becoming southwest around 5 miles per hour in the afternoon. Chance of rain 20%. Friday night, mostly clear in the evening, then becoming partly cloudy. Lows in the mid-70s. Southwest winds 5 to 10 miles per hour. Saturday, mostly sunny. A chance of showers and thunderstorms in the afternoon. Highs in the mid-90s. West winds around 5 miles per hour. Chance of rain 40%. Saturday night, partly cloudy in the evening, then becoming mostly clear. Lows in the mid-70s. Sunday, mostly sunny. A chance of showers and thunderstorms in the afternoon. Highs in the lower 90s. Chance of rain 30%. Sunday night, partly cloudy with a chance of showers. A chance of thunderstorms, mainly in the evening. Lows in the mid-70s. Chance of rain 40%. 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The current time is 2:18 p.m. Central Daylight Time. Here's your marine forecast. On the weather map, light onshore flow will continue today. A diurnal pattern develops Friday through the weekend with light westerly flow at night and southwesterly flow during the day. Moderate onshore flow returns in the early to middle part of next week. On Perdido Bay, Pensacola Bay including Santa Rosa Sound, and Choctawhatchee Bay. For today, southeast winds around 5 knots, becoming south this afternoon. Waves 1 foot or less. Light chop. For tonight, south winds 5 to 10 knots, becoming southwest after midnight. Waves 1 foot or less. Light chop. Patchy fog after midnight. For Friday, northwest winds around 5 knots, becoming southwest in the afternoon. Waves 1 foot or less. Light chop. A slight chance of showers and thunderstorms in the afternoon. And for Friday night, southwest winds 5 to 10 knots. Waves 1 foot or less. Light chop. On Perdido Bay, Pensacola Bay including Santa Rosa Sound, and Choctawhatchee Bay. For today, light and variable winds, becoming southeast around 5 knots late this morning, then becoming south this afternoon. Waves 1 foot or less. Light chop. For tonight, southwest winds around 5 knots. Waves 1 foot or less. Smooth. For Friday, northwest winds around 5 knots, becoming southwest in the afternoon. Waves 1 foot or less. Light chop. And for Friday night, west winds 5 to 10 knots. Waves 1 foot or less. Light chop. From the Okaloosa-Walton County line to Pascagoula, and out 20 nautical miles. For today, southeast winds around 5 knots, becoming south late. Seas around 2 feet. Wave detail, south 2 feet at 7 seconds. For tonight, south winds 5 to 10 knots. Seas around 2 feet. Wave detail, south 2 feet at 7 seconds. For Friday, west winds around 5 knots, becoming southwest in the afternoon. Seas around 2 feet. Wave detail, south 2 feet at 7 seconds. And for Friday night, southwest winds 5 to 10 knots. Seas around 2 feet. Wave detail, south 2 feet at 7 seconds. From the Okaloosa-Walton County line to Pascagoula, from 20 to 60 nautical miles offshore. For today, southeast winds around 5 knots, increasing to 5 to 10 knots this afternoon. Seas around 2 feet. Wave detail, south 2 feet at 8 seconds. For tonight, south winds 5 to 10 knots. Seas around 2 feet. Wave detail, south 2 feet at 7 seconds. For Friday, northwest winds around 5 knots, becoming south in the afternoon. Seas around 2 feet. Wave detail, south 2 feet at 7 seconds. And for Friday night, southwest winds 5 to 10 knots. Seas around 2 feet. Wave detail, south 2 feet at 7 seconds. Tidal information, at the mouth of the Mobile River on Thursday, high tide at 8:58 a.m. Low tide at 8:34 p.m. At the mouth of the Mobile River on Friday, high tide at 9:36 a.m. Low tide at 9:28 p.m. At Pensacola Bay on Thursday, high tide at 8:15 a.m. Low tide at 7:05 p.m. At Pensacola Bay on Friday, high tide at 8:48 a.m. Low tide at 8:08 p.m. At the East Pass in Destin on Thursday, high tide at 7:42 a.m. Low tide at 6:31 p.m. At the East Pass in Destin on Friday, high tide at 8:15 a.m. Low tide at 7:34 p.m. The following marine observations were made as of 2 p.m. Mobile Bay Coast Guard Station. Sea temperature 84 degrees. Air temperature 83 degrees. Weeks Bay, calm. Air temperature was 85 degrees. Pensacola Bay. Sea temperature 81 degrees. Air temperature 85 degrees. The report from the east end of Dauphin Island was not available. Graham Bay, south winds at 7 knots. Air temperature was 82 degrees. Pettiboy Island. Air temperature 83 degrees. South of Dauphin Island. Winds were southeast at 8 knots. 12 miles south of Orange Beach. Winds were southeast at 8 knots. Sea temperature 82 degrees. Air temperature 81 degrees. 100 miles south of Destin. Winds were east at 8 knots. Air temperature 82 degrees. The following weather reports were made at 2 p.m. Pensacola International Airport, skies were sunny. The temperature was 86 degrees, the dew point was 72, and the relative humidity was 62%. This produces a heat index of 92. The wind was south at 8 miles an hour. The pressure was 30.00 inches and falling. Pensacola Naval Air Station, skies were mostly sunny. The temperature was 83 degrees, the dew point was 74, and the relative humidity was 74%. The wind was south at 12 miles an hour. The pressure was 30.00 inches and falling. The Tropical Weather Outlook. For the North Atlantic, Caribbean Sea and the Gulf of America, Bay of Campeche and broad area of low pressure is likely to form over the Bay of Campeche on Friday from a westward moving tropical wave currently located over the Yucatan Peninsula of Mexico. Environmental conditions are forecast to be only marginally conducive for development before the system moves inland over eastern Mexico late Saturday or Sunday. Formation chance through 48 hours, low, 10%. Formation chance through 7 days, low, 10%. Across the central Gulf Coast, Gulf Shores, mostly sunny. Temperature was 86 degrees. Wind south at 6 miles an hour, gusting to 15. Heat index was 93. Milton, mostly sunny. Temperature was 89 degrees. Wind southeast at 9 miles an hour. Heat index was 93. Destin, sunny. Temperature was 85 degrees. Wind variable at 7 miles an hour. Heat index was 93. Mary Esther, mostly sunny. Temperature was 86 degrees. Wind south at 12 miles an hour. Heat index was 94. Mobile, partly sunny. Temperature was 89 degrees. Wind south at 8 miles an hour. Heat index was 94. Elsewhere, Hattiesburg, mostly sunny and 90. New Orleans, mostly sunny and 89. Montgomery, partly sunny and 91. Tallahassee, mostly sunny and 95. And in Panama City, smoke and 88. Here's your National Weather Service forecast. This afternoon, sunny with a slight chance of showers and thunderstorms. Near steady temperature in the lower 90s. South winds 5 to 10 miles per hour. Chance of rain 20%. Tonight, mostly clear. Patchy fog after midnight. Lows in the lower 70s. South winds 5 to 10 miles per hour in the evening, becoming light and variable. Friday, mostly sunny. Patchy fog in the morning. A slight chance of showers and thunderstorms in the afternoon. Highs in the lower 90s. Light and variable winds, becoming southwest around 5 miles per hour in the afternoon. Chance of rain 20%. Friday night, mostly clear in the evening, then becoming partly cloudy. Lows in the mid-70s. Southwest winds 5 to 10 miles per hour. Saturday, mostly sunny. A chance of showers and thunderstorms in the afternoon. Highs in the mid-90s. West winds around 5 miles per hour. Chance of rain 40%. Saturday night, partly cloudy in the evening, then becoming mostly clear. Lows in the mid-70s. Sunday, mostly sunny. A chance of showers and thunderstorms in the afternoon. Highs in the lower 90s. Chance of rain 30%. Sunday night, partly cloudy with a chance of showers. A chance of thunderstorms, mainly in the evening. Lows in the mid-70s. Chance of rain 40%. This is NOAA Weather Radio from the Mobile Pensacola National Weather Service. The current time is 2:28 p.m. Central Daylight Time. Here's your marine forecast. On the weather map, light onshore flow will continue today. A diurnal pattern develops Friday through the weekend with light westerly flow at night and southwesterly flow during the day. Moderate onshore flow returns in the early to middle part of next week. On Perdido Bay, Pensacola Bay including Santa Rosa Sound, and Choctawhatchee Bay. For today, southeast winds around 5 knots, becoming south this afternoon. Waves 1 foot or less. Light chop. For tonight, south winds 5 to 10 knots, becoming southwest after midnight. Waves 1 foot or less. Light chop. Patchy fog after midnight. For Friday, northwest winds around 5 knots, becoming southwest in the afternoon. Waves 1 foot or less. Light chop. A slight chance of showers and thunderstorms in the afternoon. And for Friday night, southwest winds 5 to 10 knots. Waves 1 foot or less. Light chop. On Perdido Bay, Pensacola Bay including Santa Rosa Sound, and Choctaw Hatchie Bay. For today, light and variable winds, becoming southeast around 5 knots late this morning, then becoming south this afternoon. Waves 1 foot or less. Light chop. For tonight, southwest winds around 5 knots. Waves 1 foot or less. Smooth. For Friday, northwest winds around 5 knots, becoming southwest in the afternoon. Waves 1 foot or less. Light chop. And for Friday night, west winds 5 to 10 knots. Waves 1 foot or less. Light chop. From the Okaloosa-Walton County line to Pascagoula, and out 20 nautical miles. For today, southeast winds around 5 knots, becoming south late. Seas around 2 feet. Wave detail, south 2 feet at 7 seconds. For tonight, south winds 5 to 10 knots. Seas around 2 feet. Wave detail, south 2 feet at 7 seconds. For Friday, west winds around 5 knots, becoming southwest in the afternoon. Seas around 2 feet. Wave detail, south 2 feet at 7 seconds. And for Friday night, southwest winds 5 to 10 knots. Seas around 2 feet. Wave detail, south 2 feet at 7 seconds. From the Okaloosa-Walton County line to Pascagoula, from 20 to 60 nautical miles offshore. For today, southeast winds around 5 knots, increasing to 5 to 10 knots this afternoon. Seas around 2 feet. Wave detail, south 2 feet at 8 seconds. For tonight, south winds 5 to 10 knots. Seas around 2 feet. Wave detail, south 2 feet at 7 seconds. For Friday, northwest winds around 5 knots, becoming south in the afternoon. Seas around 2 feet. Wave detail, south 2 feet at 7 seconds. And for Friday night, southwest winds 5 to 10 knots. Seas around 2 feet. Wave detail, south 2 feet at 7 seconds. Tidal information, at the mouth of the Mobile River on Thursday, high tide at 8:58 a.m. Low tide at 8:34 p.m. At the mouth of the Mobile River on Friday, high tide at 9:36 a.m. Low tide at 9:28 p.m. At Pensacola Bay on Thursday, high tide at 8:15 a.m. Low tide at 7:05 p.m. At Pensacola Bay on Friday, high tide at 8:48 a.m. Low tide at 8:08 p.m. At the East Pass in Destin on Thursday, high tide at 7:42 a.m. Low tide at 6:31 p.m. At the East Pass in Destin on Friday, high tide at 8:15 a.m. Low tide at 7:34 p.m. The following marine observations were made as of 2 p.m. Mobile Bay Coast Guard Station. Sea temperature 84 degrees. Air temperature 83 degrees. Weeks Bay, calm. Air temperature was 85 degrees. Pensacola Bay. Sea temperature 81 degrees. Air temperature 85 degrees. The report from the east end of Dauphin Island was not available. Graham Bay, south winds at 7 knots. Air temperature was 82 degrees. Petty Boy Island. Air temperature 83 degrees. South of Dauphin Island. Winds were southeast at 8 knots. 12 miles south of Orange Beach. Winds were southeast at 8 knots. Sea temperature 82 degrees. Air temperature 81 degrees. 100 miles south of Destin. Winds were east at 8 knots. Air temperature 82 degrees. The following weather reports were made at 2 p.m. Pensacola International Airport, skies were sunny. The temperature was 86 degrees, the dew point was 72, and the relative humidity was 62%. This produces a heat index of 92. The wind was south at 8 miles an hour. The pressure was 30.00 inches and falling. Pensacola Naval Air Station, skies were mostly sunny. The temperature was 83 degrees, the dew point was 74, and the relative humidity was 74%. The wind was south at 12 miles an hour. The pressure was 30.00 inches and falling. Across the central Gulf Coast, Gulf Shores, mostly sunny. Temperature was 86 degrees. Wind south at 6 miles an hour, gusting to 15. Heat index was 93. Milton, mostly sunny. Temperature was 89 degrees. Wind southeast at 9 miles an hour. Heat index was 93. Destin, sunny. Temperature was 85 degrees. Wind variable at 7 miles an hour. Heat index was 93. Mary Esther, mostly sunny. Temperature was 86 degrees. Wind south at 12 miles an hour. Heat index was 94. Mobile, partly sunny. Temperature was 89 degrees. Wind south at 8 miles an hour. Heat index was 94. Elsewhere, Hattiesburg, mostly sunny and 90. New Orleans, mostly sunny and 89. Montgomery, partly sunny and 91. Tallahassee, mostly sunny and 95. And in Panama City, smoke and 88. Here's your National Weather Service forecast. This afternoon, sunny with a slight chance of showers and thunderstorms. Near steady temperature in the lower 90s. South winds 5 to 10 miles per hour. Chance of rain 20%. Tonight, mostly clear. Patchy fog after midnight. Lows in the lower 70s. South winds 5 to 10 miles per hour in the evening, becoming light and variable. Friday, mostly sunny. Patchy fog in the morning. A slight chance of showers and thunderstorms in the afternoon. Highs in the lower 90s. Light and variable winds, becoming southwest around 5 miles per hour in the afternoon. Chance of rain 20%. Friday night, mostly clear in the evening, then becoming partly cloudy. Lows in the mid-70s. Southwest winds 5 to 10 miles per hour. Saturday, mostly sunny. A chance of showers and thunderstorms in the afternoon. Highs in the mid-90s. West winds around 5 miles per hour. Chance of rain 40%. Saturday night, partly cloudy in the evening, then becoming mostly clear. Lows in the mid-70s. Sunday, mostly sunny. A chance of showers and thunderstorms in the afternoon. Highs in the lower 90s. Chance of rain 30%. Sunday night, partly cloudy with a chance of showers. A chance of thunderstorms, mainly in the evening. Lows in the mid-70s. Chance of rain 40%. This is NOAA Weather Radio, from the Mobile Pensacola National Weather Service. The current time is 2:38 p.m. Central Daylight Time. Here's your marine forecast. On the weather map, light onshore flow will continue today. A diurnal pattern develops Friday through the weekend with light westerly flow at night and southwesterly flow during the day. Moderate onshore flow returns in the early to middle part of next week. On Perdido Bay, Pensacola Bay including Santa Rosa Sound, and Choctawhatchee Bay. For today, southeast winds around 5 knots, becoming south this afternoon. Waves 1 foot or less. Light chop. For tonight, south winds 5 to 10 knots, becoming southwest after midnight. Waves 1 foot or less. Light chop. Patchy fog after midnight. For Friday, northwest winds around 5 knots, becoming southwest in the afternoon. Waves 1 foot or less. Light chop. A slight chance of showers and thunderstorms in the afternoon. And for Friday night, southwest winds 5 to 10 knots. Waves 1 foot or less. Light chop. on Perdido Bay, Pensacola Bay including Santa Rosa Sound, and Choctaw Hatchie Bay. For today, light and variable winds, becoming southeast around 5 knots late this morning, then becoming south this afternoon. Waves 1 foot or less. Light chop. For tonight, southwest winds around 5 knots. Waves 1 foot or less. Smooth. For Friday, northwest winds around 5 knots, becoming southwest in the afternoon. Waves 1 foot or less. Light chop. And for Friday night, west winds 5 to 10 knots. Waves 1 foot or less. Light chop. From the Okaloosa-Walton County line to Pascagoula, and out 20 nautical miles. For today, southeast winds around 5 knots, becoming south late. Seas around 2 feet. Wave detail, south 2 feet at 7 seconds. For tonight, south winds 5 to 10 knots. Seas around 2 feet. Wave detail, south 2 feet at 7 seconds. For Friday, west winds around 5 knots, becoming southwest in the afternoon. Seas around 2 feet. Wave detail, south 2 feet at 7 seconds. And for Friday night, southwest winds 5 to 10 knots. Seas around 2 feet. Wave detail, south 2 feet at 7 seconds. From the Okaloosa-Walton County line to Pascagoula, from 20 to 60 nautical miles offshore. For today, southeast winds around 5 knots, increasing to 5 to 10 knots this afternoon. Seas around 2 feet. Wave detail, south 2 feet at 8 seconds. For tonight, south winds 5 to 10 knots. Seas around 2 feet. Wave detail, south 2 feet at 7 seconds. For Friday, northwest winds around 5 knots, becoming south in the afternoon. Seas around 2 feet. Wave detail, south 2 feet at 7 seconds. And for Friday night, southwest winds 5 to 10 knots. Seas around 2 feet. Wave detail, south 2 feet at 7 seconds. Tidal information, at the mouth of the Mobile River on Thursday, high tide at 8:58 a.m. Low tide at 8:34 p.m. At the mouth of the Mobile River on Friday, high tide at 9:36 a.m. Low tide at 9:28 p.m. At Pensacola Bay on Thursday, high tide at 8:15 a.m. Low tide at 7:05 p.m. At Pensacola Bay on Friday, high tide at 8:48 a.m. Low tide at 8:08 p.m. At the East Pass in Destin on Thursday, high tide at 7:42 a.m. Low tide at 6:31 p.m. At the East Pass in Destin on Friday, high tide at 8:15 a.m. Low tide at 7:34 p.m. The following marine observations were made as of 2 p.m. Mobile Bay Coast Guard Station. Sea temperature 84 degrees. Air temperature 83 degrees. Weeks Bay, calm. Air temperature was 85 degrees. Pensacola Bay. Sea temperature 81 degrees. Air temperature 85 degrees. The report from the east end of Dauphin Island was not available. Graham Bay, south winds at 7 knots. Air temperature was 82 degrees. Petty Boy Island. Air temperature 83 degrees. South of Dauphin Island. Winds were southeast at 8 knots. 12 miles south of Orange Beach. Winds were southeast at 8 knots. Sea temperature 82 degrees. Air temperature 81 degrees. 100 miles south of Destin. Winds were east at 8 knots. Air temperature 82 degrees. The following weather reports were made at 2 p.m. Pensacola International Airport, skies were sunny. The temperature was 86 degrees, the dew point was 72, and the relative humidity was 62%. This produces a heat index of 92. The wind was south at 8 miles an hour. The pressure was 30.00 inches and falling. Pensacola Naval Air Station, skies were mostly sunny. The temperature was 83 degrees, the dew point was 74, and the relative humidity was 74%. The wind was south at 12 miles an hour. The pressure was 30.00 inches and falling. Across the central Gulf Coast, Gulf Shores, mostly sunny. Temperature was 86 degrees. Wind south at 6 miles an hour, gusting to 15. Heat index was 93. Milton, mostly sunny. Temperature was 89 degrees. Wind southeast at 9 miles an hour. Heat index was 93. Destin, sunny. Temperature was 85 degrees. Wind variable at 7 miles an hour. Heat index was 93. Mary Esther, mostly sunny. Temperature was 86 degrees. Wind south at 12 miles an hour. Heat index was 94. Mobile, partly sunny. Temperature was 89 degrees. Wind south at 8 miles an hour. Heat index was 94. Elsewhere, Hattiesburg, mostly sunny and 90. New Orleans, mostly sunny and 89. Montgomery, partly sunny and 91. Tallahassee, mostly sunny and 95. And in Panama City, smoke and 88. Here's your National Weather Service forecast. This afternoon, sunny with a slight chance of showers and thunderstorms. Near steady temperature in the lower 90s. South winds 5 to 10 miles per hour. Chance of rain 20%. Tonight, mostly clear. Patchy fog after midnight. Lows in the lower 70s. South winds 5 to 10 miles per hour in the evening, becoming light and variable. Friday, mostly sunny. Patchy fog in the morning. A slight chance of showers and thunderstorms in the afternoon. Highs in the lower 90s. Light and variable winds, becoming southwest around 5 miles per hour in the afternoon. Chance of rain 20%. Friday night, mostly clear in the evening, then becoming partly cloudy. Lows in the mid-70s. Southwest winds 5 to 10 miles per hour. Saturday, mostly sunny. A chance of showers and thunderstorms in the afternoon. Highs in the mid-90s. West winds around 5 miles per hour. Chance of rain 40%. Saturday night, partly cloudy in the evening, then becoming mostly clear. Lows in the mid-70s. Sunday, mostly sunny. A chance of showers and thunderstorms in the afternoon. Highs in the lower 90s. Chance of rain 30%. Sunday night, partly cloudy with a chance of showers. A chance of thunderstorms, mainly in the evening. Lows in the mid-70s. Chance of rain 40%. 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The current time is 2:47 p.m. Central Daylight Time. Here's your marine forecast. On the weather map, light onshore flow will continue today. A diurnal pattern develops Friday through the weekend with light westerly flow at night and southwesterly flow during the day. Moderate onshore flow returns in the early to middle part of next week. On Perdido Bay, Pensacola Bay including Santa Rosa Sound, and Choctawhatchee Bay. For today, southeast winds around 5 knots, becoming south this afternoon. Waves 1 foot or less. Light chop. For tonight, south winds 5 to 10 knots, becoming southwest after midnight. Waves 1 foot or less. Light chop. Patchy fog after midnight. For Friday, northwest winds around 5 knots, becoming southwest in the afternoon. Waves 1 foot or less. Light chop. A slight chance of showers and thunderstorms in the afternoon. And for Friday night, southwest winds 5 to 10 knots. Waves 1 foot or less. Light chop. On Perdido Bay, Pensacola Bay including Santa Rosa Sound, and Choctawhatchee Bay. For today, light and variable winds, becoming southeast around 5 knots late this morning, then becoming south this afternoon. Waves 1 foot or less. Light chop. For tonight, southwest winds around 5 knots. Waves 1 foot or less. Smooth. For Friday, northwest winds around 5 knots, becoming southwest in the afternoon. Waves 1 foot or less. Light chop. And for Friday night, west winds 5 to 10 knots. Waves 1 foot or less. Light chop. From the Okaloosa-Walton County line to Pascagoula, and out 20 nautical miles. For today, southeast winds around 5 knots, becoming south late. Seas around 2 feet. Wave detail, south 2 feet at 7 seconds. For tonight, south winds 5 to 10 knots. Seas around 2 feet. Wave detail, south 2 feet at 7 seconds. For Friday, west winds around 5 knots, becoming southwest in the afternoon. Seas around 2 feet. Wave detail, south 2 feet at 7 seconds. And for Friday night, southwest winds 5 to 10 knots. Seas around 2 feet. Wave detail, south 2 feet at 7 seconds. From the Okaloosa-Walton County line to Pascagoula, from 20 to 60 nautical miles offshore. For today, southeast winds around 5 knots, increasing to 5 to 10 knots this afternoon. Seas around 2 feet. Wave detail, south 2 feet at 8 seconds. For tonight, south winds 5 to 10 knots. Seas around 2 feet. Wave detail, south 2 feet at 7 seconds. For Friday, northwest winds around 5 knots, becoming south in the afternoon. Seas around 2 feet. Wave detail, south 2 feet at 7 seconds. And for Friday night, southwest winds 5 to 10 knots. Seas around 2 feet. Wave detail, south 2 feet at 7 seconds. Tidal information, at the mouth of the Mobile River on Thursday, high tide at 8:58 a.m. Low tide at 8:34 p.m. At the mouth of the Mobile River on Friday, high tide at 9:36 a.m. Low tide at 9:28 p.m. At Pensacola Bay on Thursday, high tide at 8:15 a.m. Low tide at 7:05 p.m. At Pensacola Bay on Friday, high tide at 8:48 a.m. Low tide at 8:08 p.m. At the East Pass in Destin on Thursday, high tide at 7:42 a.m. Low tide at 6:31 p.m. At the East Pass in Destin on Friday, high tide at 8:15 a.m. Low tide at 7:34 p.m. The following marine observations were made as of 2 p.m. Mobile Bay Coast Guard Station. Sea temperature 84 degrees. Air temperature 83 degrees. Weeks Bay, calm. Air temperature was 85 degrees. Pensacola Bay. Sea temperature 81 degrees. Air temperature 85 degrees. The report from the east end of Dauphin Island was not available. Graham Bay, south winds at 7 knots. Air temperature was 82 degrees. Petit Boy Island. Air temperature 83 degrees. South of Dauphin Island. Winds were southeast at 8 knots. 12 miles south of Orange Beach. Winds were southeast at 8 knots. Sea temperature 82 degrees. Air temperature 81 degrees. 100 miles south of Destin. Winds were east at 8 knots. Air temperature 82 degrees. The following weather reports were made at 2 p.m. Pensacola International Airport, skies were sunny. The temperature was 86 degrees, the dew point was 72, and the relative humidity was 62%. This produces a heat index of 92. The wind was south at 8 miles an hour. The pressure was 30.00 inches and falling. Pensacola Naval Air Station, skies were mostly sunny. The temperature was 83 degrees, the dew point was 74, and the relative humidity was 74%. The wind was south at 12 miles an hour. The pressure was 30.00 inches and falling. Across the central Gulf Coast, Gulf Shores, mostly sunny. Temperature was 86 degrees. Wind south at 6 miles an hour, gusting to 15. Heat index was 93. Milton, mostly sunny. temperature was 89 degrees. Wind southeast at 9 miles an hour. Heat index was 93. Destin, sunny. Temperature was 85 degrees. Wind variable at 7 miles an hour. Heat index was 93. Mary Esther, mostly sunny. Temperature was 86 degrees. Wind south at 12 miles an hour. Heat index was 94. Mobile, partly sunny. Temperature was 89 degrees. Wind south at 8 miles an hour. Heat index was 94. Elsewhere, Hattiesburg, mostly sunny and 90. New Orleans, mostly sunny and 89. Montgomery, partly sunny and 91. Tallahassee, mostly sunny and 95. And in Panama City, smoke and 88. The Tropical Weather Outlook. For the North Atlantic, Caribbean Sea and the Gulf of America, Bay of Campeche, broad area of low pressure is likely to form over the Bay of Campeche on Friday from a westward moving tropical wave currently located over the Yucatan Peninsula of Mexico. Environmental conditions are forecast to be only marginally conducive for development before the system moves inland over eastern Mexico late Saturday or Sunday. Formation chance through 48 hours, low, 10%. Formation chance through 7 days, low, 10%. Here's your National Weather Service forecast. This afternoon, sunny with a slight chance of showers and thunderstorms. Near steady temperature in the lower 90s. South winds 5 to 10 miles per hour. Chance of rain 20%. Tonight, mostly clear. Patchy fog after midnight. Lows in the lower 70s. South winds 5 to 10 miles per hour in the evening, becoming light and variable. Friday, mostly sunny. Patchy fog in the morning. A slight chance of showers and thunderstorms in the afternoon. Highs in the lower 90s. Light and variable winds, becoming southwest around 5 miles per hour in the afternoon. Chance of rain 20%. Friday night, mostly clear in the evening, then becoming partly cloudy. Lows in the mid-70s. Southwest winds 5 to 10 miles per hour. Saturday, mostly sunny. A chance of showers and thunderstorms in the afternoon. Highs in the mid-90s. West winds around 5 miles per hour. Chance of rain 40%. Saturday night, partly cloudy in the evening, then becoming mostly clear. Lows in the mid-70s. Sunday, mostly sunny. A chance of showers and thunderstorms in the afternoon. Highs in the lower 90s. Chance of rain 30%. Sunday night, partly cloudy with a chance of showers. A chance of thunderstorms, mainly in the evening. Lows in the mid-70s. Chance of rain 40%. This is NOAA Weather Radio from the Mobile Pensacola National Weather Service. The current time is 2:57 p.m. Central Daylight Time. Here's your marine forecast. On the weather map, light onshore flow will continue today. A diurnal pattern develops Friday through the weekend with light westerly flow at night and southwesterly flow during the day. Moderate onshore flow returns in the early to middle part of next week. On Perdido Bay, Pensacola Bay including Santa Rosa Sound, and Choctawhatchee Bay. For today, southeast winds around 5 knots, becoming south this afternoon. Waves 1 foot or less. Light chop. For tonight, south winds 5 to 10 knots, becoming southwest after midnight. Waves 1 foot or less. Light chop. Patchy fog after midnight. For Friday, northwest winds around 5 knots, becoming southwest in the afternoon. Waves 1 foot or less. Light chop. A slight chance of showers and thunderstorms in the afternoon. And for Friday night, southwest winds 5 to 10 knots. Waves 1 foot or less. Light chop. On Perdido Bay, Pensacola Bay including Santa Rosa Sound, and Choctawhatchee Bay. For today, light and variable winds, becoming southeast around 5 knots late this morning, then becoming south this afternoon. Waves 1 foot or less. Light chop. For tonight, southwest winds around 5 knots. Waves 1 foot or less. Smooth. For Friday, northwest winds around 5 knots, becoming southwest in the afternoon. Waves 1 foot or less. Light chop. And for Friday night, west winds 5 to 10.
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0: Seas around 2 feet. Wave detail, south 2 feet at 7 seconds. For tonight, south winds 5 to 10 knots. Seas around 2 feet. Wave detail, south 2 feet at 7 seconds. For Friday, west winds around 5 knots. Becoming southwest in the afternoon. Seas around 2 feet. Wave detail, south 2 feet at 7 seconds. And for Friday night, southwest winds 5 to 10 knots. Seas around 2 feet. Wave detail, south 2 feet at 7 seconds. From the Okaloosa-Walton County line to Pascagoula, from 20 to 60 nautical miles offshore. For today, southeast winds around 5 knots. Increasing to 5 to 10 knots this afternoon. Seas around 2 feet. Wave detail, south 2 feet at 8 seconds. For tonight, south winds 5 to 10 knots. Seas around 2 feet. Wave detail, south 2 feet at 7 seconds. For Friday, northwest winds around 5 knots, becoming south in the afternoon. Seas around 2 feet. Wave detail, south 2 feet at 7 seconds. And for Friday night, southwest winds 5 to 10 knots. Seas around 2 feet. Wave detail, south 2 feet at 7 seconds. Tidal information, at the mouth of the Mobile River on Thursday, high tide at 8:58 a.m. Low tide at 8:34 p.m. At the mouth of the Mobile River on Friday, high tide at 9:36 a.m. Low tide at 9:28 p.m. At Pensacola Bay on Thursday, high tide at 8:15 a.m. Low tide at 7:05 p.m. At Pensacola Bay on Friday, high tide at 8:48 a.m. Low tide at 8:08 p.m. At the East Pass in Destin on Thursday, high tide at 7:42 a.m. Low tide at 6:31 p.m. At the East Pass in Destin on Friday, high tide at 8:15 a.m. Low tide at 7:34 p.m. The following marine observations were made as of 2 p.m. Mobile Bay Coast Guard Station. Sea temperature 84 degrees. Air temperature 83 degrees. Weeks Bay, calm. Air temperature was 85 degrees. Pensacola Bay. Sea temperature 81 degrees. Air temperature 85 degrees. The report from the east end of Dauphin Island was not available. Graham Bay, south winds at 7 knots. Air temperature was 82 degrees. Petty Boy Island. Air temperature 83 degrees. South of Dauphin Island. Winds were southeast at 8 knots. 12 miles south of Orange Beach. Winds were southeast at 8 knots. Sea temperature 82 degrees. Air temperature 81 degrees. 100 miles south of Destin. Winds were east at 8 knots. Air temperature 82 degrees. The following weather reports were made at 2 p.m. Pensacola International Airport, skies were sunny. The temperature was 86 degrees, the dew point was 72, and the relative humidity was 62%. This produces a heat index of 92. The wind was south at 8 miles an hour. The pressure was 30.00 inches and falling. Pensacola Naval Air Station, skies were mostly sunny. The temperature was 83 degrees, the dew point was 74, and the relative humidity was 74%. The wind was south at 12 miles an hour. The pressure was 30.00 inches and falling. Across the central Gulf Coast, Gulf Shores, mostly sunny. Temperature was 86 degrees. Wind south at 6 miles an hour, gusting to 15. Heat index was 93. Milton, mostly sunny. temperature was 89 degrees. Wind southeast at 9 miles an hour. Heat index was 93. Destin, sunny. Temperature was 85 degrees. Wind variable at 7 miles an hour. Heat index was 93. Mary Esther, mostly sunny. Temperature was 86 degrees. Wind south at 12 miles an hour. Heat index was 94. Mobile, partly sunny. Temperature was 89 degrees. Wind south at 8 miles an hour. Heat index was 94. Elsewhere, Hattiesburg, mostly sunny and 90. New Orleans, mostly sunny and 89. Montgomery, partly sunny and 91. Tallahassee, mostly sunny and 95. And in Panama City, smoke and 88. Here's your National Weather Service forecast. Tonight, mostly clear. Patchy fog after midnight. Lows in the lower 70s. South winds 5 to 10 miles per hour this evening, becoming light and variable. Friday, mostly sunny. Patchy fog in the morning. A slight chance of showers and thunderstorms in the afternoon. Highs in the lower 90s. Light and variable winds, becoming southwest around 5 miles per hour in the afternoon. Chance of rain 20%. Friday night, mostly clear in the evening, then becoming partly cloudy. Lows in the mid-70s. Southwest winds 5 to 10 miles per hour. Saturday, mostly sunny. A chance of showers and thunderstorms in the afternoon. Highs in the mid-90s. West winds around 5 miles per hour. Chance of rain 40%. Saturday night, partly cloudy in the evening, then becoming mostly clear. Lows in the mid-70s. Southwest winds around 5 miles per hour. Sunday, mostly sunny. A chance of showers and thunderstorms in the afternoon. Highs in the lower 90s. Chance of rain 30%. Sunday night, partly cloudy with a chance of showers. A chance of thunderstorms, mainly in the evening. Lows in the mid-70s. Chance of rain 40%. Monday, mostly cloudy. A chance of showers and thunderstorms in the morning, then showers and thunderstorms in the afternoon. Highs in the upper 80s. Chance of rain 80%. This is NOAA Weather Radio from the Mobile Pensacola National Weather Service. The current time is 3:07 p.m. Central Daylight Time. Here's your marine forecast. On the weather map, light onshore flow will continue through tonight. A diurnal pattern develops Friday and will linger through the weekend, with light westerly to northwesterly flow at night and southwesterly flow during the day. Moderate onshore flow returns for the early to middle part of next week. On Perdido Bay, Pensacola Bay including Santa Rosa Sound, and Choctawhatchee Bay. For tonight, south winds 5 to 10 knots, becoming southwest after midnight. Waves 1 foot or less. Light chop. For Friday, southwest winds around 5 knots, becoming south in the afternoon. Waves 1 foot or less. Light chop. For Friday night, southwest winds 5 to 10 knots. Waves 1 foot or less. Light chop. And for Saturday, west winds around 5 knots, becoming southwest in the afternoon. Waves 1 foot or less. Light chop. A slight chance of showers and thunderstorms in the afternoon. On Perdido Bay, Pensacola Bay including Santa Rosa Sound, and Choctawhatchee Bay. For tonight, southwest winds 5 to 10 knots, becoming west late. Waves 1 foot or less. Light chop. For Friday, west winds around 5 knots, becoming southwest in the afternoon. Waves 1 foot or less. Light chop. For Friday night, west winds 5 to 10 knots. Waves 1 foot or less. Light chop. And for Saturday, west winds 5 to 10 knots. Waves 1 foot or less. Light chop. From the Okaloosa-Walton County line to Pascagoula, and out 20 nautical miles. For tonight, south winds 5 to 10 knots. Seas around 2 feet. Wave detail, south 2 feet at 7 seconds. For Friday, southwest winds around 5 knots, becoming south in the afternoon. seas around 2 feet. Wave detail, south 2 feet, etc.

Bay west winds around 5 knots, becoming south around 5 knots in the afternoon. Seas around 2 feet. Wave detail, south 2 feet at 7 seconds. For Friday night, southwest winds 5 to 10 knots. Seas around 2 feet. Wave detail, south 2 feet at 7 seconds. And for Saturday, west winds 5 to 10 knots. Seas around 2 feet. Wave detail, south 2 feet at 8 seconds. Tidal information, at the mouth of the Mobile River on Thursday, high tide at 8:58 a.m. Low tide at 8:34 p.m. At the mouth of the Mobile River on Friday, high tide at 9:36 a.m. Low tide at 9:28 p.m. At Pensacola Bay on Thursday, high tide at 8:15 a.m. Low tide at 7:05 p.m. At Pensacola Bay on Friday, high tide at 8:48 a.m. Low tide at 8:08 p.m. At the East Pass in Destin on Thursday, high tide at 7:42 a.m. Low tide at 6:31 p.m. At the East Pass in Destin on Friday, high tide at 8:15 a.m. Low tide at 7:34 p.m. The following marine observations were made as of 2 p.m. Mobile Bay Coast Guard Station. Sea temperature 84 degrees. Air temperature 83 degrees. Weeks Bay, calm. Air temperature was 85 degrees. Pensacola Bay. Sea temperature 81 degrees. Air temperature 85 degrees. The report from the east end of Dauphin Island was not available. Graham Bay, south winds at 7 knots. Air temperature was 82 degrees. Petty Boy Island. Air temperature 83 degrees. South of Dauphin Island. Winds were southeast at 8 knots. 12 miles south of Orange Beach. Winds were southeast at 8 knots. Sea temperature 82 degrees. Air temperature 81 degrees. 100 miles south of Destin. Winds were east at 8 knots. Air temperature 82 degrees. The following weather reports were made at 3 p.m. Pensacola International Airport, skies were partly sunny. The temperature was 85 degrees, the dew point was 73, and the relative humidity was 67%. This produces a heat index of 91. The wind was south at 10 miles an hour. The pressure was 29.99 inches and falling. Pensacola Naval Air Station, skies were partly sunny. The temperature was 85 degrees, the dew point was 74, and the relative humidity was 69%. This produces a heat index of 92. The wind was southeast at 10 miles an hour. The pressure was 29.99 inches and falling. Here's your National Weather Service forecast. Tonight, mostly clear. Patchy fog after midnight. Lows in the lower 70s. South winds 5 to 10 miles per hour this evening, becoming light and variable. Friday, mostly sunny. Patchy fog in the morning. A slight chance of showers and thunderstorms in the afternoon. Highs in the lower 90s. Light and variable winds, becoming southwest around 5 miles per hour in the afternoon. Chance of rain 20%. Friday night, mostly clear in the evening, then becoming partly cloudy. Lows in the mid-70s. Southwest winds 5 to 10 miles per hour. Saturday, mostly sunny. A chance of showers and thunderstorms in the afternoon. Highs in the mid-90s. West winds around 5 miles per hour. Chance of rain 40%. Saturday night, partly cloudy in the evening, then becoming mostly clear. Lows in the mid-70s. Southwest winds around 5 miles per hour. Sunday, mostly sunny. A chance of showers and thunderstorms in the afternoon. Highs in the lower 90s. Chance of rain 30%. Sunday night, partly cloudy with a chance of showers. A chance of thunderstorms, mainly in the evening. Lows in the mid-70s. Chance of rain 40%. Monday, mostly cloudy. A chance of showers and thunderstorms in the morning, then showers and thunderstorms in the afternoon. Highs in the upper 80s. Chance of rain 80%. This is NOAA.

0: 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Here's your marine forecast. On the weather map, light onshore flow will continue through tonight. A diurnal pattern develops Friday and will linger through the weekend, with light westerly to northwesterly flow at night and southwesterly flow during the day. Moderate onshore flow returns for the early to middle part of next week. On Perdido Bay, Pensacola Bay including Santa Rosa Sound, and Choctawhatchee Bay. For tonight, south winds 5 to 10 knots, becoming southwest after midnight. Waves 1 foot or less. Light chop. For Friday, southwest winds around 5 knots, becoming south in the afternoon. Waves 1 foot or less. Light chop. For Friday night, southwest winds 5 to 10 knots. Waves 1 foot or less. Light chop. And for Saturday, west winds around 5 knots, becoming southwest in the afternoon. Waves 1 foot or less. Light chop. A slight chance of showers and thunderstorms in the afternoon. On Perdido Bay, Pensacola Bay including Santa Rosa Sound, and Choctawhatchee Bay. For tonight, southwest winds 5 to 10 knots, becoming west late. Waves 1 foot or less. Light chop. For Friday, west winds around 5 knots, becoming southwest in the afternoon. Waves 1 foot or less. Light chop. For Friday night, west winds 5 to 10 knots. Waves 1 foot or less. Light chop. And for Saturday, west winds 5 to 10 knots. Waves 1 foot or less. Light chop. From the Okaloosa-Walton County line to Pascagoula, and out 20 nautical miles. For tonight, south winds 5 to 10 knots. Seas around 2 feet. Wave detail, south 2 feet at 7 seconds. For Friday, southwest winds around 5 knots, becoming south in the afternoon. Seas around 2 feet. Wave detail, south 2 feet at 7 seconds. For Friday night, southwest winds 5 to 10 knots. Seas around 2 feet. Wave detail, south 2 feet at 7 seconds. And for Saturday, west winds 5 to 10 knots, becoming southwest in the afternoon. Seas around 2 feet. Wave detail, south 2 feet at 8 seconds. From the Okaloosa-Walton County line to Pascagoula, from 20 to 60 nautical miles offshore. For tonight, south winds 5 to 10 knots. Seas around 2 feet. Wave detail, south 2 feet at 7 seconds. For Friday, west winds around 5 knots, becoming south around 5 knots in the afternoon. Seas around 2 feet. Wave detail, south 2 feet at 7 seconds. For Friday night, southwest winds 5 to 10 knots. Seas around 2 feet. Wave detail, south 2 feet at 7 seconds. And for Saturday, west winds 5 to 10 knots. Seas around 2 feet. Wave detail, south 2 feet at 8 seconds. 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Tidal information, at the mouth of the Mobile River on Thursday, high tide at 8:58 a.m. Low tide at 8:34 p.m. At the mouth of the Mobile River on Friday, high tide at 9:36 a.m. Low tide at 9:28 p.m. At Pensacola Bay on Thursday, high tide at 8:15 a.m. Low tide at 7:05 p.m. At Pensacola Bay on Friday, high tide at 8:48 a.m. Low tide at 8:08 p.m. At the East Pass in Destin on Thursday, high tide at 7:42 a.m. Low tide at 6:31 p.m. At the East Pass in Destin on Friday, high tide at 8:15 a.m. Low tide at 7:34 p.m. The following marine observations were made as of 3 p.m. Mobile Bay Coast Guard Station. Sea temperature 84 degrees. Air temperature 83 degrees. Weeks Bay, calm. Air temperature was 86 degrees. Pensacola Bay. Sea temperature 81 degrees. Air temperature 85 degrees. The report from the east end of Dauphin Island was not available. Grand Bay, south winds at 6 knots. Air temperature was 82 degrees. Petty Boy Island. Air temperature 83 degrees. South of Dauphin Island. Winds were south at 6 knots. 12 miles south of Orange Beach. Winds were southeast at 6 knots. Sea temperature 82 degrees. Air temperature 81 degrees. 100 miles south of Destin. Winds were southeast at 8 knots. Air temperature 82 degrees. The following weather reports were made at 3 p.m. Pensacola International Airport, skies were partly sunny. The temperature was 85 degrees, the dew point was 73, and the relative humidity was 67%. This produces a heat index of 91. The wind was south at 10 miles an hour. The pressure was 29.99 inches and falling. Pensacola Naval Air Station, skies were partly sunny. The temperature was 85 degrees, the dew point was 74, and the relative humidity was 69%. This produces a heat index of 92. The wind was southeast at 10 miles an hour. The pressure was 29.99 inches and falling. Across the central Gulf Coast, Gulf Shores, mostly sunny. Temperature was 86 degrees. Wind southeast at 9 miles an hour. Heat index was 95. Milton, mostly sunny. Temperature was 89 degrees. Wind south at 10 miles an hour. Heat index was 94. Destin, sunny. Temperature was 85 degrees. Wind south at 9 miles an hour. Heat index was 92. Mary Esther, mostly sunny. Temperature was 86 degrees. Wind southeast at 13 miles an hour. Heat index was 95. Mobile, partly sunny. Temperature was 88 degrees. Wind south at 5 miles an hour. Heat index was 92. Elsewhere, Hattiesburg, sunny and 91. New Orleans, mostly sunny and 89. Montgomery, mostly sunny and 92. Tallahassee, partly sunny and 93. And in Panama City, smoke and 88. Here's your National Weather Service forecast. Tonight, mostly clear. Patchy fog after midnight. Lows in the lower 70s. South winds 5 to 10 miles per hour this evening, becoming light and variable. Friday, mostly sunny. Patchy fog in the morning. A slight chance of showers and thunderstorms in the afternoon. Highs in the lower 90s. Light and variable winds, becoming southwest around 5 miles per hour in the afternoon. Chance of rain 20%. Friday night, mostly clear in the evening, then becoming partly cloudy. Lows in the mid-70s. Southwest winds 5 to 10 miles per hour. Saturday, mostly sunny. A chance of showers and thunderstorms in the afternoon. Highs in the mid-90s. West winds around 5 miles per hour. Chance of rain 40%. Saturday night, partly cloudy in the evening, then becoming mostly clear. Lows in the mid-70s. Southwest winds around 5 miles per hour. Sunday, mostly sunny. A chance of showers and thunderstorms in the afternoon. Highs in the lower 90s. Chance of rain 30%. Sunday night, partly cloudy with a chance of showers. A chance of thunderstorms, mainly in the evening. Lows in the mid-70s. Chance of rain 40%. Monday, mostly cloudy. A chance of showers and thunderstorms in the morning, then showers and thunderstorms in the afternoon. Highs in the upper 80s. Chance of rain 80%. 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The current time is 3:24 p.m. Central Daylight Time. Here's your marine forecast. On the weather map, light onshore flow will continue through tonight. A diurnal pattern develops Friday and will linger through the weekend, with light westerly to northwesterly flow at night and southwesterly flow during the day. Moderate onshore flow returns for the early to middle part of next week. On Perdido Bay, Pensacola Bay, including Santa Rosa Sound, and Choctawhatchee Bay. For tonight, south winds 5 to 10 knots, becoming southwest after midnight. Waves 1 foot or less. Light chop. For Friday, southwest winds around 5 knots, becoming south in the afternoon. Waves 1 foot or less. Light chop. For Friday night, southwest winds 5 to 10 knots. Waves 1 foot or less. Light chop. And for Saturday, west winds around 5 knots, becoming southwest in the afternoon. Waves 1 foot or less. Light chop. A slight chance of showers and thunderstorms in the afternoon. On Perdido Bay, Pensacola Bay, including Santa Rosa Sound, and Choctawhatchee Bay. For tonight, southwest winds 5 to 10 knots, becoming west late. Waves 1 foot or less. Light chop. For Friday, west winds around 5 knots, becoming southwest in the afternoon. Waves 1 foot or less. Light chop. For Friday night, west winds 5 to 10 knots. Waves 1 foot or less. Light chop. And for Saturday, west winds 5 to 10 knots. Waves 1 foot or less. Light chop. From the Okaloosa-Walton County line to Pascagoula, and out 20 nautical miles. For tonight, south winds 5 to 10 knots. Seas around 2 feet. Wave detail, south 2 feet at 7 seconds. For Friday, southwest winds around 5 knots, becoming south in the afternoon. Seas around 2 feet. Wave detail, south 2 feet at 7 seconds. For Friday night, southwest winds 5 to 10 knots. Seas around 2 feet. Wave detail, south 2 feet at 7 seconds. And for Saturday, west winds 5 to 10 knots, becoming southwest in the afternoon. Seas around 2 feet. Wave detail, south 2 feet at 8 seconds. From the Okaloosa-Walton County line to Pascagoula, from 20 to 60 nautical miles offshore. For tonight, south winds 5 to 10 knots. Seas around 2 feet. Wave detail, south 2 feet at 7 seconds. For Friday, west winds around 5 knots, becoming south around 5 knots in the afternoon. Seas around 2 feet. Wave detail, south 2 feet at 7 seconds. For Friday night, southwest winds 5 to 10 knots. Seas around 2 feet. Wave detail, south 2 feet at 7 seconds. And for Saturday, west winds 5 to 10 knots. Seas around 2 feet. Wave detail, south 2 feet at 8 seconds. The Tropical Weather Outlook. For the North Atlantic, Caribbean Sea and the Gulf of America, Bay of Campeche, a broad area of low pressure is likely to form over the Bay of Campeche on Friday from a westward moving tropical wave currently located over the Yucatan Peninsula of Mexico. Environmental conditions are forecast to be only marginally conducive for development before the system moves inland over eastern Mexico late Saturday or Sunday. Formation chance through 48 hours, low, 10%. Formation chance through 7 days, low, 10%. Tidal information, at the mouth of the Mobile River on Thursday, high tide at 8:58 a.m. Low tide at 8:34 p.m. At the mouth of the Mobile River on Friday, high tide at 9:36 a.m. Low tide at 9:28 p.m. At Pensacola Bay on Thursday, high tide at 8:15 a.m. Low tide at 7:05 p.m. At Pensacola Bay on Friday, high tide at 8:48 a.m. Low tide at 8:08 p.m. At the East Pass in Destin on Thursday, high tide at 7:42 a.m. Low tide at 6:31 p.m. At the East Pass in Destin on Friday, high tide at 8:15 a.m. Low tide at 7:34 p.m. The following marine observations were made as of 3 p.m. Mobile Bay Coast Guard Station. Sea temperature 84 degrees. Air temperature 83 degrees. Weeks Bay, calm. Air temperature was 86 degrees. Pensacola Bay. Sea temperature 81 degrees. Air temperature 85 degrees. The report from the east end of Dauphin Island was not available. Graham Bay, south winds at 6 knots. Air temperature was 82 degrees. Petit Boy Island. Air temperature 83 degrees. south of Dauphin Island. Winds were south at 6 knots, 12 miles south of Orange Beach. Winds were southeast at 6 knots. Sea temperature 82 degrees. Air temperature 81 degrees. 100 miles south of Destin. Winds were southeast at 8 knots. Air temperature 82 degrees. The following weather reports were made at 3 p.m. Pensacola International Airport, skies were partly sunny. The temperature was 85 degrees, the dew point was 73, and the relative humidity was 67%. This produces a heat index of 91. The wind was south at 10 miles an hour. The pressure was 29.99 inches and falling. Pensacola Naval Air Station, skies were partly sunny. The temperature was 85 degrees, the dew point was 74, and the relative humidity was 69%. This produces a heat index of 92. The wind was southeast at 10 miles an hour. The pressure was 29.99 inches and falling. Across the central Gulf Coast, Gulf Shores, mostly sunny. Temperature was 86 degrees. Wind southeast at 9 miles an hour. Heat index was 95. Milton, mostly sunny. Temperature was 89 degrees. Wind south at 10 miles an hour. Heat index was 94. Destin, sunny. Temperature was 85 degrees. Wind south at 9 miles an hour. Heat index was 92. Mary Esther, mostly sunny. Temperature was 86 degrees. Wind southeast at 13 miles an hour. Heat index was 95. Mobile, partly sunny. Temperature was 88 degrees. Wind south at 5 miles an hour. Heat index was 92. Elsewhere, Hattiesburg, sunny and 91. New Orleans, mostly sunny and 89. Montgomery, mostly sunny and 92. Tallahassee, partly sunny and 93. And in Panama City, smoke and 88. Here's your National Weather Service forecast. Tonight, mostly clear. Patchy fog after midnight. Lows in the lower 70s. South winds 5 to 10 miles per hour this evening, becoming light and variable. Friday, mostly sunny. Patchy fog in the morning. A slight chance of showers and thunderstorms in the afternoon. Highs in the lower 90s. Light and variable winds, becoming southwest around 5 miles per hour in the afternoon. Chance of rain 20%. Friday night, mostly clear in the evening, then becoming partly cloudy. Lows in the mid-70s. Southwest winds 5 to 10 miles per hour. Saturday, mostly sunny. A chance of showers and thunderstorms in the afternoon. Highs in the mid-90s. West winds around 5 miles per hour. Chance of rain 40%. Saturday night, partly cloudy in the evening, then becoming mostly clear. Lows in the mid-70s. Southwest winds around 5 miles per hour. Sunday, mostly sunny. A chance of showers and thunderstorms in the afternoon. Highs in the lower 90s. Chance of rain 30%. Sunday night, partly cloudy with a chance of showers. A chance of thunderstorms, mainly in the evening. Lows in the mid-70s. Chance of rain 40%. Monday, mostly cloudy. A chance of showers and thunderstorms in the morning, then showers and thunderstorms in the afternoon. Highs in the upper 80s. Chance of rain 80%. This is NOAA Weather Radio, from the Mobile Pensacola National Weather Service. The current time is 3:34 p.m. Central Daylight Time. Here's your marine forecast. On the weather map, light onshore flow will continue through tonight. A diurnal pattern develops Friday and will linger through the weekend, with light westerly to northwesterly flow at night and southwesterly flow during the day. Moderate onshore flow returns for the early to middle part of next week. On Perdido Bay, Pensacola Bay including Santa Rosa Sound, and Choctawhatchee Bay. For tonight, south winds 5 to 10 knots, becoming southwest after midnight. Waves 1 foot or less. light chop. For Friday, southwest winds around 5 knots, becoming south in the afternoon. Waves 1 foot or less. Light chop. For Friday night, southwest winds 5 to 10 knots. Waves 1 foot or less. Light chop. And for Saturday, west winds around 5 knots, becoming southwest in the afternoon. Waves 1 foot or less. Light chop. A slight chance of showers and thunderstorms in the afternoon. On Perdido Bay, Pensacola Bay including Santa Rosa Sound, and Choctawhatchee Bay. For tonight, southwest winds 5 to 10 knots, becoming west late. Waves 1 foot or less. Light chop. For Friday, west winds around 5 knots, becoming southwest in the afternoon. Waves 1 foot or less. Light chop. For Friday night, west winds 5 to 10 knots. Waves 1 foot or less. Light chop. And for Saturday, west winds 5 to 10 knots. Waves 1 foot or less. Light chop. From the Okaloosa Walton County line to Pascagoula, and out 20 nautical miles. For tonight, south winds 5 to 10 knots. Seas around 2 feet. Wave detail, south 2 feet at 7 seconds. For Friday, southwest winds around 5 knots, becoming south in the afternoon. Seas around 2 feet. Wave detail, south 2 feet at 7 seconds. For Friday night, southwest winds 5 to 10 knots. Seas around 2 feet. Wave detail, south 2 feet at 7 seconds. And for Saturday, west winds 5 to 10 knots, becoming southwest in the afternoon. Seas around 2 feet. Wave detail, south 2 feet at 8 seconds. From the Okaloosa-Walton County line to Pascagoula, from 20 to 60 nautical miles offshore. For tonight, south winds 5 to 10 knots. Seas around 2 feet. Wave detail, south 2 feet at 7 seconds. For Friday, west winds around 5 knots, becoming south around 5 knots in the afternoon. Seas around 2 feet. Wave detail, south 2 feet at 7 seconds. For Friday night, southwest winds 5 to 10 knots. Seas around 2 feet. Wave detail, south 2 feet at 7 seconds. And for Saturday, west winds 5 to 10 knots. Seas around 2 feet. Wave detail, south 2 feet at 8 seconds. Tidal information, at the mouth of the Mobile River on Thursday, high tide at 8:58 a.m. Low tide at 8:34 p.m. At the mouth of the Mobile River on Friday, high tide at 9:36 a.m. Low tide at 9:28 p.m. At Pensacola Bay on Thursday, high tide at 8:15 a.m. Low tide at 7:05 p.m. At Pensacola Bay on Friday, high tide at 8:48 a.m. Low tide at 8:08 p.m. At the East Pass in Destin on Thursday, high tide at 7:42 a.m. Low tide at 6:31 p.m. At the East Pass in Destin on Friday, high tide at 8:15 a.m. Low tide at 7:34 p.m. The following marine observations were made as of 3 p.m. Mobile Bay Coast Guard Station. Sea temperature 84 degrees. Air temperature 83 degrees. Weeks Bay, calm. Air temperature was 86 degrees. Pensacola Bay. Sea temperature 81 degrees. Air temperature 85 degrees. The report from the east end of Dauphin Island was not available. Graham Bay, south winds at 6 knots. Air temperature was 82 degrees. Petit Boy Island. Air temperature 83 degrees. South of Dauphin Island. Winds were south at 6 knots. 12 miles south of Orange Beach. Winds were southeast at 6 knots. Sea temperature 82 degrees. Air temperature 81 degrees. 100 miles south of Destin. Winds were southeast at 8 knots. Air temperature 82 degrees. The following weather reports were made at 3 p.m. Pensacola International Airport, skies were partly sunny. The temperature was 85 degrees, the dew point was 73, and the relative humidity was 67%. This produces a heat index of 91. The wind was south at 10 miles an hour. The pressure was 29.99 inches and falling. Pensacola Naval Air Station, skies were partly sunny. The temperature was 85 degrees, the dew point was 74, and the relative humidity was 69%. This produces a heat index of 92. The wind was southeast at 10 miles an hour. The pressure was 29.99 inches and falling. Across the central Gulf Coast, Gulf Shores, mostly sunny. Temperature was 86 degrees. Wind southeast at 9 miles an hour. Heat index was 95. Milton, mostly sunny. Temperature was 89 degrees. Wind south at 10 miles an hour. Heat index was 94. Destin, sunny. Temperature was 85 degrees. Wind south at 9 miles an hour. Heat index was 92. Mary Esther, mostly sunny. Temperature was 86 degrees. Wind southeast at 13 miles an hour. Heat index was 95. Mobile, partly sunny. Temperature was 88 degrees. Wind south at 5 miles an hour. Heat index was 92. Elsewhere, Hattiesburg, sunny and 91. New Orleans, mostly sunny and 89. Montgomery, mostly sunny and 92. Tallahassee, partly sunny and 93. And in Panama City, smoke and 88. Here's your National Weather Service forecast. Tonight, mostly clear. Patchy fog after midnight. Lows in the lower 70s. South winds 5 to 10 miles per hour this evening, becoming light and variable. Friday, mostly sunny. Patchy fog in the morning. A slight chance of showers and thunderstorms in the afternoon. Highs in the lower 90s. Light and variable winds, becoming southwest around 5 miles per hour in the afternoon. Chance of rain 20%. Friday night, mostly clear in the evening, then becoming partly cloudy. Lows in the mid-70s. Southwest winds 5 to 10 miles per hour. Saturday, mostly sunny. A chance of showers and thunderstorms in the afternoon. Highs in the mid-90s. West winds around 5 miles per hour. Chance of rain 40%. Saturday night, partly cloudy in the evening, then becoming mostly clear. Lows in the mid-70s. Southwest winds around 5 miles per hour. Sunday, mostly sunny. A chance of showers and thunderstorms in the afternoon. Highs in the lower 90s. Chance of rain 30%. Sunday night, partly cloudy with a chance of showers. A chance of thunderstorms, mainly in the evening. Lows in the mid-70s. Chance of rain 40%. Monday, mostly cloudy. A chance of showers and thunderstorms in the morning, then showers and thunderstorms in the afternoon. Highs in the upper 80s. Chance of rain 80%. This is NOAA Weather Radio from the Mobile Pensacola National Weather Service. The current time is 3:43 p.m. Central Daylight Time. Here's your marine forecast. On the weather map, light onshore flow will continue through tonight. A diurnal pattern develops Friday and will linger through the weekend, with light westerly to northwesterly flow at night and southwesterly flow during the day. Moderate onshore flow returns for the early to middle part of next week. On Perdido Bay, Pensacola Bay including Santa Rosa Sound, and Choctaw Hatchie Bay. For tonight, south winds 5 to 10 knots, becoming southwest after midnight. Waves 1 foot or less. Light chop. For Friday, southwest winds around 5 knots, becoming south in the afternoon. Waves 1 foot or less. Light chop. For Friday night, southwest winds 5 to 10 knots. Waves 1 foot or less. Light chop. And for Saturday, west winds around 5 knots, becoming southwest in the afternoon. Waves 1 foot or less. Light chop. A slight chance of showers and thunderstorms in the afternoon. On Perdido Bay, Pensacola Bay including Santa Rosa Sound, and Choctaw Hatchie Bay. For tonight, southwest winds 5 to 10 knots, becoming west late. Waves 1 foot or less. Light chop. For Friday, west winds around 5 knots, becoming southwest in the afternoon. waves 1 foot or less. Light chop. For Friday night, west winds 5 to 10 knots. Waves 1 foot or less. Light chop. And for Saturday, west winds 5 to 10 knots. Waves 1 foot or less. Light chop. From the Okaloosa-Walton County line to Pascagoula and out 20 nautical miles. For tonight, south winds 5 to 10 knots. Seas around 2 feet. Wave detail, south 2 feet at 7 seconds. For Friday, southwest winds around 5 knots, becoming south in the afternoon. Seas around 2 feet. Wave detail, south 2 feet at 7 seconds. For Friday night, southwest winds 5 to 10 knots. Seas around 2 feet. Wave detail, south 2 feet at 7 seconds. And for Saturday, west winds 5 to 10 knots, becoming southwest in the afternoon. Seas around 2 feet. Wave detail, south 2 feet at 8 seconds. From the Okaloosa-Walton County line to Pascagoula, from 20 to 60 nautical miles offshore. For tonight, south winds 5 to 10 knots. Seas around 2 feet. Wave detail, south 2 feet at 7 seconds. For Friday, west winds around 5 knots, becoming south around 5 knots in the afternoon. Seas around 2 feet. Wave detail, south 2 feet at 7 seconds. For Friday night, southwest winds 5 to 10 knots. Seas around 2 feet. Wave detail, south 2 feet at 7 seconds. And for Saturday, west winds 5 to 10 knots. Seas around 2 feet. Wave detail, south 2 feet at 8 seconds. Tidal information, at the mouth of the Mobile River on Thursday, high tide at 8:58 a.m. Low tide at 8:34 p.m. At the mouth of the Mobile River on Friday, high tide at 9:36 a.m. Low tide at 9:28 p.m. At Pensacola Bay on Thursday, high tide at 8:15 a.m. Low tide at 7:05 p.m. At Pensacola Bay on Friday, high tide at 8:48 a.m. Low tide at 8:08 p.m. At the East Pass in Destin on Thursday, high tide at 7:42 a.m. Low tide at 6:31 p.m. At the East Pass in Destin on Friday, high tide at 8:15 a.m. Low tide at 7:34 p.m. This is NOAA Weather Radio Station KEC 86 from Pensacola, Florida. 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The following marine observations were made as of 3 p.m. Mobile Bay Coast Guard Station. Sea temperature 84 degrees. Air temperature 83 degrees. Weeks Bay, calm. Air temperature was 86 degrees. Pensacola Bay. Sea temperature 81 degrees. Air temperature 85 degrees. The report from the east end of Dauphin Island was not available. Graham Bay. South winds at 6 knots. Air temperature was 82 degrees. Petty Boy Island. Air temperature 83 degrees. South of Dauphin Island. Winds were south at 6 knots. 12 miles south of Orange Beach. Winds were southeast at 6 knots. Sea temperature 82 degrees. Air temperature 81 degrees. 100 miles south of Destin. Winds were southeast at 8 knots. Air temperature 82 degrees. The following weather reports were made at 3 p.m. Pensacola International Airport, skies were partly sunny. The temperature was 85 degrees, the dew point was 73, and the relative humidity was 67%. This produces a heat index of 91. The wind was south at 10 miles an hour. The pressure was 29.99 inches and falling. Pensacola Naval Air Station, skies were partly sunny. The temperature was 85 degrees, the dew point was 74, and the relative humidity was 69%. This produces a heat index of 92. The wind was southeast at 10 miles an hour. The pressure was 29.99 inches and falling. Across the central Gulf Coast, Gulf Shores, mostly sunny. Temperature was 86 degrees. Wind southeast at 9 miles an hour. Heat index was 95. Milton, mostly sunny. Temperature was 89 degrees. Wind south at 10 miles an hour. Heat index was 94. Destin, sunny. Temperature was 85 degrees. Wind south at 9 miles an hour. Heat index was 92. Mary Esther, mostly sunny. Temperature was 86 degrees. Wind southeast at 13 miles an hour. Heat index was 95. Mobile, partly sunny. Temperature was 88 degrees. Wind south at 5 miles an hour. Heat index was 92. Elsewhere, Hattiesburg, sunny and 91. New Orleans, mostly sunny and 89. Montgomery, mostly sunny and 92. Tallahassee, partly sunny and 93. And in Panama City, smoke and 88. Here's your National Weather Service forecast. Tonight, mostly clear. Patchy fog after midnight. Lows in the lower 70s. South winds 5 to 10 miles per hour this evening, becoming light and variable. Friday, mostly sunny. Patchy fog in the morning. A slight chance of showers and thunderstorms in the afternoon. Highs in the lower 90s. Light and variable winds, becoming southwest around 5 miles per hour in the afternoon. Chance of rain 20%. Friday night, mostly clear in the evening, then becoming partly cloudy. Lows in the mid-70s. Southwest winds 5 to 10 miles per hour. Saturday, mostly sunny. A chance of showers and thunderstorms in the afternoon. Highs in the mid-90s. West winds around 5 miles per hour. Chance of rain 40%. Saturday night, partly cloudy in the evening, then becoming mostly clear. Lows in the mid-70s. Southwest winds around 5 miles per hour. Sunday, mostly sunny. A chance of showers and thunderstorms in the afternoon. Highs in the lower 90s. Chance of rain 30%. Sunday night, partly cloudy with a chance of showers. A chance of thunderstorms, mainly in the evening. Lows in the mid-70s. Chance of rain 40%. Monday, mostly cloudy. A chance of showers and thunderstorms in the morning, then showers and thunderstorms in the afternoon. Highs in the upper 80s. Chance of rain 80%. This is NOAA Weather Radio from the Mobile Pensacola National Weather Service. The current time is 3:52 p.m. Central Daylight Time. Here's your marine forecast. On the weather map, light onshore flow will continue through tonight. A diurnal pattern develops Friday and will linger through the weekend, with light westerly to northwesterly flow at night and southwesterly flow during the day. Moderate onshore flow returns for the early to middle part of next week. On Perdido Bay, Pensacola Bay including Santa Rosa Sound, and Choctaw Hatchie Bay. For tonight, south winds 5 to 10 knots, becoming southwest after midnight. Waves 1 foot or less. Light chop. For Friday, southwest winds around 5 knots, becoming south in the afternoon. Waves 1 foot or less. Light chop. For Friday night, southwest winds 5 to 10 knots. Waves 1 foot or less. Light chop. And for Saturday, west winds around 5 knots, becoming southwest in the afternoon. Waves 1 foot or less. Light chop. A slight chance of showers and thunderstorms in the afternoon. On Perdido Bay, Pensacola Bay including Santa Rosa Sound, and Choctaw Hatchie Bay. For tonight, southwest winds 5 to 10 knots, becoming west late. Waves 1 foot or less. Light chop. For Friday, west winds around 5 knots, becoming southwest in the afternoon. Waves 1 foot or less. Light chop. For Friday night, west winds 5 to 10 knots. Waves 1 foot or less. Light chop. And for Saturday, west winds 5 to 10 knots. Waves 1 foot or less. Light chop. From the Okaloosa-Walton County line to Pascagoula, and out 20 nautical miles. For tonight, south winds 5 to 10 knots. Seas around 2 feet. Wave detail, south 2 feet at 7 seconds. For Friday, southwest winds around 5 knots, becoming south in the afternoon. Seas around 2 feet. Wave detail, south 2 feet at 7 seconds. For Friday night, southwest winds 5 to 10 knots. Seas around 2 feet. Wave detail, south 2 feet at 7 seconds. And for Saturday, west winds 5 to 10 knots, becoming southwest in the afternoon. Seas around 2 feet. Wave detail, south 2 feet at 8 seconds. From the Okaloosa-Walton County line to Pascagoula, from 20 to 60 nautical miles offshore. For tonight, south winds 5 to 10 knots. Seas around 2 feet. Wave detail, south 2 feet at 7 seconds. For Friday, west winds around 5 knots, becoming south around 5 knots in the afternoon. Seas around 2 feet. Wave detail, south 2 feet at 7 seconds. For Friday night, southwest winds 5 to 10 knots. Seas around 2 feet. Wave detail, south 2 feet at 7 seconds. And for Saturday, west winds 5 to 10 knots. Seas around 2 feet. Wave detail, south 2 feet at 8 seconds. The Tropical Weather Outlook. For the North Atlantic, Caribbean Sea and the Gulf of America, Bay of Campeche and broad area of low pressure is likely to form over the Bay of Campeche on Friday from a westward moving tropical wave currently located over the Yucatan Peninsula of Mexico. Environmental conditions are forecast to be only marginally conducive for development before the system moves inland over eastern Mexico late Saturday or Sunday. Formation chance through 48 hours, low, 10%. Formation chance through 7 days, low, 10%. Tidal information, at the mouth of the Mobile River on Thursday, high tide at 8:58 a.m. Low tide at 8:34 p.m. At the mouth of the Mobile River on Friday, high tide at 9:36 a.m. Low tide at 9:28 p.m. At Pensacola Bay on Thursday, high tide at 8:15 a.m. Low tide at 7:05 p.m. At Pensacola Bay on Friday, high tide at 8:48 a.m. Low tide at 8:08 p.m. At the East Pass in Destin on Thursday, high tide at 7:42 a.m. Low tide at 6:31 p.m. At the East Pass in Destin on Friday, high tide at 8:15 a.m. Low tide at 7:34 p.m. The following marine observations were made as of 3 p.m. Mobile Bay Coast Guard Station. Sea temperature 84 degrees. Air temperature 83 degrees. Weeks Bay, calm. Air temperature was 86 degrees. Pensacola Bay. Sea temperature 81 degrees. Air temperature 85 degrees. The report from the east end of Dauphin Island was not available. Graham Bay, south winds at 6 knots. Air temperature was 82 degrees. Petty Boy Island. Air temperature 83 degrees. South of Dauphin Island. Winds were south at 6 knots. 12 miles south of Orange Beach. Winds were southeast at 6 knots. Sea temperature 82 degrees. Air temperature 81 degrees. 100 miles south of Destin. Winds were southeast at 8 knots. Air temperature 82 degrees. The following weather reports were made at 3 p.m. Pensacola International Airport, skies were partly sunny. The temperature was 85 degrees, the dew point was 73, and the relative humidity was 67%. This produces a heat index of 91. The wind was south at 10 miles an hour. The pressure was 29.99 inches and falling. Pensacola Naval Air Station, skies were partly sunny. The temperature was 85 degrees, the dew point was 74, and the relative humidity was 69%. This produces a heat index of 92. The wind was southeast at 10 miles an hour. The pressure was 29.99 inches and falling. Across the central Gulf Coast, Gulf Shores, mostly sunny. Temperature was 86 degrees. Wind southeast at 9 miles an hour. Heat index.
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0: Temperature was 85 degrees. Wind south at 9 miles an hour. Heat index was 92. Mary Esther, mostly sunny. Temperature was 86 degrees. Wind southeast at 13 miles an hour. Heat index was 95. Mobile, partly sunny. Temperature was 88 degrees. Wind south at 5 miles an hour. Heat index was 92. Elsewhere, Hattiesburg, sunny and 91. New Orleans, mostly sunny and 89. Montgomery, mostly sunny and 92. Tallahassee, partly sunny and 93. And in Panama City, smoke and 88. Here's your National Weather Service forecast. Tonight, mostly clear. Patchy fog after midnight. Lows in the lower 70s. South winds 5 to 10 miles per hour this evening, becoming light and variable. Friday, mostly sunny. Patchy fog in the morning. A slight chance of showers and thunderstorms in the afternoon. Highs in the lower 90s. Light and variable winds, becoming southwest around 5 miles per hour in the afternoon. Chance of rain 20%. Friday night, mostly clear in the evening, then becoming partly cloudy. Lows in the mid-70s. Southwest winds 5 to 10 miles per hour. Saturday, mostly sunny. A chance of showers and thunderstorms in the afternoon. Highs in the mid-90s. West winds around 5 miles per hour. Chance of rain 40%. Saturday night, partly cloudy in the evening, then becoming mostly clear. Lows in the mid-70s. Southwest winds around 5 miles per hour. Sunday, mostly sunny. A chance of showers and thunderstorms in the afternoon. Highs in the lower 90s. Chance of rain 30%. Sunday night, partly cloudy with a chance of showers. A chance of thunderstorms, mainly in the evening. Lows in the mid-70s. Chance of rain 40%. Monday, mostly cloudy. A chance of showers and thunderstorms in the morning, then showers and thunderstorms in the afternoon. Highs in the upper 80s. Chance of rain 80%. This is NOAA Weather Radio from the Mobile Pensacola National Weather Service. The current time is 4:02 p.m. Central Daylight Time. Here's your marine forecast. On the weather map, light onshore flow will continue through tonight. A diurnal pattern develops Friday and will linger through the weekend, with light westerly to northwesterly flow at night and southwesterly flow during the day. Moderate onshore flow returns for the early to middle part of next week. On Perdido Bay, Pensacola Bay including Santa Rosa Sound, and Choctawhatchee Bay. For tonight, south winds 5 to 10 knots, becoming southwest after midnight. Waves 1 foot or less. Light chop. For Friday, southwest winds around 5 knots, becoming south in the afternoon. Waves 1 foot or less. Light chop. For Friday night, southwest winds 5 to 10 knots. Waves 1 foot or less. Light chop. And for Saturday, west winds around 5 knots, becoming southwest in the afternoon. Waves 1 foot or less. Light chop. A slight chance of showers and thunderstorms in the afternoon. On Perdido Bay, Pensacola Bay including Santa Rosa Sound, and Choctawhatchee Bay. For tonight, southwest winds 5 to 10 knots, becoming west late. Waves 1 foot or less. Light chop. For Friday, west winds around 5 knots, becoming southwest in the afternoon. Waves 1 foot or less. Light chop. For Friday night, west winds 5 to 10 knots. Waves 1 foot or less. Light chop. And for Saturday, west winds 5 to 10 knots. Waves 1 foot or less. Light chop. From the Okaloosa-Walton County line to Pascagoula, and out 20 nautical miles. For tonight, south winds 5 to 10 knots. Seas around 2 feet. Wave detail, south 2 feet at 7 seconds. For Friday, southwest winds around 5 knots, becoming south in the afternoon. Seas around 2 feet. Wave detail, south 2 feet at 7 seconds. For Friday night, southwest winds 5 to 10 knots. Seas around 2 feet. Wave detail, south 2 feet at 7 seconds. And for Saturday, west winds 5 to 10 knots, becoming southwest in the afternoon. Seas around 2 feet. Wave detail, south 2 feet at 8 seconds. From the Okaloosa-Walton County line to Pascagoula, from 20 to 60 nautical miles offshore. For tonight, south winds 5 to 10 knots. Seas around 2 feet. Wave detail, south 2 feet at 7 seconds. For Friday, west winds around 5 knots, becoming south around 5 knots in the afternoon. Seas around 2 feet. Wave detail, south 2 feet at 7 seconds. For Friday night, southwest winds 5 to 10 knots. Seas around 2 feet. Wave detail, south 2 feet at 7 seconds. And for Saturday, west winds 5 to 10 knots. Seas around 2 feet. Wave detail, south 2 feet at 8 seconds. Tidal information, at the mouth of the Mobile River on Thursday, high tide at 8:58 a.m. Low tide at 8:34 p.m. At the mouth of the Mobile River on Friday, high tide at 9:36 a.m. Low tide at 9:28 p.m. At Pensacola Bay on Thursday, high tide at 8:15 a.m. Low tide at 7:05 p.m. At Pensacola Bay on Friday, high tide at 8:48 a.m. Low tide at 8:08 p.m. At the East Pass in Destin on Thursday, high tide at 7:42 a.m. Low tide at 6:31 p.m. At the East Pass in Destin on Friday, high tide at 8:15 a.m. Low tide at 7:34 p.m. The following marine observations were made as of 3 p.m. Mobile Bay Coast Guard Station. Sea temperature 84 degrees. Air temperature 83 degrees. Weeks Bay, calm. Air temperature was 86 degrees. Pensacola Bay. Sea temperature 81 degrees. Air temperature 85 degrees. The report from the east end of Dauphin Island was not available. Graham Bay, south winds at 6 knots. Air temperature was 82 degrees. Petty Boy Island. Air temperature 83 degrees. South of Dauphin Island. Winds were south at 6 knots. 12 miles south of Orange Beach. Winds were southeast at 6 knots. Sea temperature 82 degrees. Air temperature 81 degrees. 100 miles south of Destin. Winds were southeast at 8 knots. Air temperature 82 degrees. The following weather reports were made at 3 p.m. Pensacola International Airport, skies were partly sunny. The temperature was 85 degrees, the dew point was 73, and the relative humidity was 67%. This produces a heat index of 91. The wind was south at 10 miles an hour. The pressure was 29.99 inches and falling. Pensacola Naval Air Station, skies were partly sunny. The temperature was 85 degrees, the dew point was 74, and the relative humidity was 69%. This produces a heat index of 92. The wind was southeast at 10 miles an hour. The pressure was 29.99 inches and falling. Across the central Gulf Coast, Gulf Shores, mostly sunny. Temperature was 86 degrees. Wind southeast at 9 miles an hour. Heat index was 95. Milton, mostly sunny. Temperature was 89 degrees. Wind south at 10 miles an hour. Heat index was 94. Destin, sunny. Temperature was 85 degrees. Wind south at 9 miles an hour. Heat index was 92. Mary Esther, mostly sunny. Temperature was 86 degrees. Wind southeast at 13 miles an hour. Heat index was 95. Mobile, partly sunny. Temperature was 88 degrees. Wind south at 5 miles an hour. Heat index was 92. Elsewhere, Hattiesburg, sunny and 91. New Orleans, mostly sunny and 89. Montgomery, mostly sunny and 92. Tallahassee, partly sunny and 93. And in Panama City, smoke and 88. Here's your National Weather Service forecast. Tonight, mostly clear. Patchy fog after midnight. Lows in the lower 70s. South winds 5.

a chance of showers and thunderstorms in the afternoon. Highs in the mid-90s. West winds around 5 miles per hour. Chance of rain 40%. Saturday night, partly cloudy in the evening, then becoming mostly clear. Lows in the mid-70s. Southwest winds around 5 miles per hour. Sunday, mostly sunny. A chance of showers and thunderstorms in the afternoon. Highs in the lower 90s. Chance of rain 30%. Sunday night, partly cloudy with a chance of showers. A chance of thunderstorms, mainly in the evening. Lows in the mid-70s. Chance of rain 40%. Monday, mostly cloudy. A chance of showers and thunderstorms in the morning, then showers and thunderstorms in the afternoon. Highs in the upper 80s. Chance of rain 80%. This is NOAA Weather Radio from the Mobile Pensacola National Weather Service. The current time is 4:11 p.m. Central Daylight Time. Here's your marine forecast. On the weather map, light onshore flow will continue through tonight. A diurnal pattern develops Friday and will linger through the weekend, with light westerly to northwesterly flow at night and southwesterly flow during the day. Moderate onshore flow returns for the early to middle part of next week. On Perdido Bay, Pensacola Bay including Santa Rosa Sound, and Choctawhatchee Bay. For tonight, south winds 5 to 10 knots, becoming southwest after midnight. Waves 1 foot or less. Light chop. For Friday, southwest winds around 5 knots, becoming south in the afternoon. Waves 1 foot or less. Light chop. For Friday night, southwest winds 5 to 10 knots. Waves 1 foot or less. Light chop. And for Saturday, west winds around 5 knots, becoming southwest in the afternoon. Waves 1 foot or less. Light chop. A slight chance of showers and thunderstorms in the afternoon. On Perdido Bay, Pensacola Bay including Santa Rosa Sound, and Choctawhatchee Bay. For tonight, southwest winds 5 to 10 knots, becoming west late. Waves 1 foot or less. Light chop. For Friday, west winds around 5 knots, becoming southwest in the afternoon. Waves 1 foot or less. Light chop. For Friday night, west winds 5 to 10 knots. Waves 1 foot or less. Light chop. And for Saturday, west winds 5 to 10 knots. Waves 1 foot or less. Light chop. From the Okaloosa-Walton County line to Pascagoula, and out 20 nautical miles. For tonight, south winds 5 to 10 knots. Seas around 2 feet. Wave detail, south 2 feet at 7 seconds. For Friday, southwest winds around 5 knots, becoming south in the afternoon. Seas around 2 feet. Wave detail, south 2 feet at 7 seconds. For Friday night, southwest winds 5 to 10 knots. Seas around 2 feet. Wave detail, south 2 feet at 7 seconds. And for Saturday, west winds 5 to 10 knots, becoming southwest in the afternoon. Seas around 2 feet. Wave detail, south 2 feet at 8 seconds. From the Okaloosa-Walton County line to Pascagoula, from 20 to 60 nautical miles offshore. For tonight, south winds 5 to 10 knots. Seas around 2 feet. Wave detail, south 2 feet at 7 seconds. For Friday, west winds around 5 knots, becoming south around 5 knots in the afternoon. Seas around 2 feet. Wave detail, south 2 feet at 7 seconds. For Friday night, southwest winds 5 to 10 knots. Seas around 2 feet. Wave detail, south 2 feet at 7 seconds. And for Saturday, west winds 5 to 10 knots. Seas around 2 feet. Wave detail, south 2 feet at 8 seconds. Tidal information, at the mouth of the Mobile River on Thursday, high tide at 8:58 a.m. Low tide at 8:34 p.m. At the mouth of the Mobile River on Friday, high tide at 9:36 a.m. Low tide at 9:28 p.m. At Pensacola Bay on Thursday, high tide at 8:15 a.m. Low tide at 7:05 p.m. At Pensacola Bay on Friday, high tide at 8:48 a.m. Low tide at 8:08 p.m. At the East Pass in Destin on Thursday,

0: High tide at 7:42 a.m. Low tide at 6:31 p.m. At the East Pass in Destin on Friday, high tide at 8:15 a.m. Low tide at 7:34 p.m. The following marine observations were made as of 4 p.m. Weeks Bay, calm. Air temperature was 86 degrees. The report from the east end of Dauphin Island was not available. Graham Bay, southeast winds at 8 knots. Air temperature was 82 degrees. South of Dauphin Island. Winds were southeast at 6 knots. 12 miles south of Orange Beach. Winds were southeast at 6 knots. Sea temperature 82 degrees. Air temperature 81 degrees. 100 miles south of Destin. Winds were southeast at 8 knots. Air temperature 82 degrees. The following weather reports were made at 4 p.m. Pensacola International Airport, skies were sunny. The temperature was 85 degrees, the dew point was 73, and the relative humidity was 67%. This produces a heat index of 91. The wind was south at 10 miles an hour. The pressure was 29.97 inches and falling. Pensacola Naval Air Station, skies were partly sunny. The temperature was 84 degrees, the dew point was 75, and the relative humidity was 74%. This produces a heat index of 92. The wind was south at 10 miles an hour. The pressure was 29.97 inches and falling. 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We broadcast on a frequency of 162.40 MHz, from the Mobile Pensacola National Weather Service. Across the central Gulf Coast, Gulf Shores, mostly sunny. Temperature was 86 degrees. Wind south at 10 miles an hour. Heat index was 93. Milton, mostly sunny. Temperature was 88 degrees. Wind south at 12 miles an hour. Heat index was 94. Destin, sunny. Temperature was 86 degrees. Wind south at 8 miles an hour. Heat index was 94. Mary Esther, mostly sunny. Temperature was 86 degrees. Wind south at 9 miles an hour. Heat index was 96. Mobile, partly sunny. Temperature was 89 degrees. Wind south at 8 miles an hour. Heat index was 94. Elsewhere, Hattiesburg, mostly sunny and 91. New Orleans, mostly sunny and 90. Montgomery, partly sunny and 93. Tallahassee, partly sunny and 94. And in Panama City, smoke and 87. Here's your National Weather Service forecast. Tonight, mostly clear. Patchy fog after midnight. Lows in the lower 70s. South winds 5 to 10 miles per hour this evening, becoming light and variable. Mostly sunny. Patchy fog in the morning. A slight chance of showers and thunderstorms in the afternoon. Highs in the lower 90s. Light and variable winds, becoming southwest around 5 miles per hour in the afternoon. Chance of rain 20%. Friday night, mostly clear in the evening, then becoming partly cloudy. Lows in the mid-70s. Southwest winds 5 to 10 miles per hour. Saturday, mostly sunny. A chance of showers and thunderstorms in the afternoon. Highs in the mid-90s. West winds around 5 miles per hour. Chance of rain 40%. Saturday night, partly cloudy in the evening, then becoming mostly clear. Lows in the mid-70s. Southwest winds around 5 miles per hour. Sunday, mostly sunny. A chance of showers and thunderstorms in the afternoon. Highs in the lower 90s. Chance of rain 30%. Sunday night, partly cloudy with a chance of showers. A chance of thunderstorms, mainly in the evening. Lows in the mid-70s. Chance of rain 40%. Monday, mostly cloudy. A chance of showers and thunderstorms in the morning, then showers and thunderstorms in the afternoon. Highs in the upper 80s. Chance of rain 80%. This is NOAA Weather Radio from the Mobile Pensacola National Weather Service. The current time is 4:20 p.m. Central Daylight Time. Here's your marine forecast. On the weather map, light onshore flow will continue through tonight. A diurnal pattern develops Friday and will linger through the weekend, with light westerly to northwesterly flow at night and southwesterly flow during the day. Moderate onshore flow returns for the early to middle part of next week. On Perdido Bay, Pensacola Bay including Santa Rosa Sound, and Choctawhatchee Bay. For tonight, south winds 5 to 10 knots, becoming southwest after midnight. Waves 1 foot or less. Light chop. For Friday, southwest winds around 5 knots, becoming south in the afternoon. Waves 1 foot or less. Light chop. For Friday night, southwest winds 5 to 10 knots. Waves 1 foot or less. Light chop. And for Saturday, west winds around 5 knots, becoming southwest in the afternoon. Waves 1 foot or less. Light chop. A slight chance of showers and thunderstorms in the afternoon. On Perdido Bay, Pensacola Bay including Santa Rosa Sound, and Choctawhatchee Bay. For tonight, southwest winds 5 to 10 knots, becoming west late. Waves 1 foot or less. Light chop. For Friday, west winds around 5 knots, becoming southwest in the afternoon. Waves 1 foot or less. Light chop. For Friday night, west winds 5 to 10 knots. Waves 1 foot or less. Light chop. And for Saturday, west winds 5 to 10 knots. Waves 1 foot or less. Light chop. From the Okaloosa-Walton County line to Pascagoula, and out 20 nautical miles. For tonight, south winds 5 to 10 knots. Seas around 2 feet. Wave detail, south 2 feet at 7 seconds. For Friday, southwest winds around 5 knots, becoming south in the afternoon. Seas around 2 feet. Wave detail, south 2 feet at 7 seconds. For Friday night, southwest winds 5 to 10 knots. Seas around 2 feet. Wave detail, south 2 feet at 7 seconds. And for Saturday, west winds 5 to 10 knots, becoming southwest in the afternoon. Seas around 2 feet. Wave detail, south 2 feet at 8 seconds. From the Okaloosa-Walton County line to Pascagoula, from 20 to 60 nautical miles offshore. For tonight, south winds 5 to 10 knots. Seas around 2 feet. Wave detail, south 2 feet at 7 seconds. For Friday, west winds around 5 knots, becoming south around 5 knots in the afternoon. Seas around 2 feet. Wave detail, south 2 feet at 7 seconds. For Friday night, southwest winds 5 to 10 knots. Seas around 2 feet. Wave detail, south 2 feet at 7 seconds. And for Saturday, west winds 5 to 10 knots. Seas around 2 feet. Wave detail, south 2 feet at 8 seconds. Tidal information, at the mouth of the Mobile River on Thursday, high tide at 8:58 a.m. Low tide at 8:34 p.m. At the mouth of the Mobile River on Friday, high tide at 9:36 a.m. Low tide at 9:28 p.m. At Pensacola Bay on Thursday, high tide at 8:15 a.m. Low tide at 7:05 p.m. At Pensacola Bay on Friday, high tide at 8:48 a.m. Low tide at 8:08 p.m. At the East Pass in Destin on Thursday, high tide at 7:42 a.m. Low tide at 6:31 p.m. At the East Pass in Destin on Friday, high tide at 8:15 a.m. Low tide at 7:34 p.m. The following marine observations were made as of 4 p.m. Weeks Bay, calm. Air temperature was 86 degrees. The report from the east end of Dauphin Island was not available. Graham Bay, southeast winds at 8 knots. Air temperature was 82 degrees. South of Dauphin Island. Winds were southeast at 6 knots. 12 miles south of Orange Beach. Winds were southeast at 6 knots. Sea temperature 82 degrees. Air temperature 81 degrees. 100 miles south of Destin. Winds were southeast at 8 knots. Air temperature 82 degrees. the tropical weather outlook. For the North Atlantic, Caribbean Sea and the Gulf of America, Bay of Campeche and broad area of low pressure is likely to form over the Bay of Campeche on Friday from a westward moving tropical wave currently located over the Yucatan Peninsula of Mexico. Environmental conditions are forecast to be only marginally conducive for development before the system moves inland over eastern Mexico late Saturday or Sunday. Formation chance through 48 hours, low, 10%. Formation chance through 7 days, low, 10%. The following weather reports were made at 4 p.m. Pensacola International Airport, skies were sunny. The temperature was 85 degrees. The dew point was 73, and the relative humidity was 67%. This produces a heat index of 91. The wind was south at 10 miles an hour. The pressure was 29.97 inches and falling. Pensacola Naval Air Station, skies were partly sunny. The temperature was 84 degrees, the dew point was 75, and the relative humidity was 74%. This produces a heat index of 92. The wind was south at 10 miles an hour. The pressure was 29.97 inches and falling. Across the central Gulf Coast, Gulf Shores, mostly sunny. Temperature was 86 degrees. Wind south at 10 miles an hour. Heat index was 93. Milton, mostly sunny. Temperature was 88 degrees. Wind south at 12 miles an hour. Heat index was 94. Destin, sunny. Temperature was 86 degrees. Wind south at 8 miles an hour. Heat index was 94. Mary Esther, mostly sunny. Temperature was 86 degrees. Wind south at 9 miles an hour. Heat index was 96. Mobile, partly sunny. Temperature was 89 degrees. Wind south at 8 miles an hour. Heat index was 94. Elsewhere, Hattiesburg, mostly sunny and 91. New Orleans, mostly sunny and 90. Montgomery, partly sunny and 93. Tallahassee, partly sunny and 94. And at Panama City, smoke and 87. Here's your National Weather Service forecast. Tonight, mostly clear. Patchy fog after midnight. Lows in the lower 70s. South winds 5 to 10 miles per hour this evening, becoming light and variable. Friday, mostly sunny. Patchy fog in the morning. A slight chance of showers and thunderstorms in the afternoon. Highs in the lower 90s. Light and variable winds, becoming southwest around 5 miles per hour in the afternoon. Chance of rain 20%. Friday night, mostly clear in the evening, then becoming partly cloudy. Lows in the mid-70s. Southwest winds 5 to 10 miles per hour. Saturday, mostly sunny. A chance of showers and thunderstorms in the afternoon. Highs in the mid-90s. West winds around 5 miles per hour. Chance of rain 40%. Saturday night, partly cloudy in the evening, then becoming mostly clear. Lows in the mid-70s. Southwest winds around 5 miles per hour. Sunday, mostly sunny. A chance of showers and thunderstorms in the afternoon. Highs in the lower 90s. Chance of rain 30%. Sunday night, partly cloudy with a chance of showers. A chance of thunderstorms, mainly in the evening. Lows in the mid-70s. Chance of rain 40%. Monday, mostly cloudy. A chance of showers and thunderstorms in the morning, then showers and thunderstorms in the afternoon. Highs in the upper 80s. Chance of rain 80%. This is NOAA Weather Radio from the Mobile Pensacola National Weather Service. The current time is 4:30 p.m. Central Daylight Time. Here's your marine forecast. On the weather map, light onshore flow will continue through tonight. A diurnal pattern develops Friday and will linger through the weekend, with light westerly to northwesterly flow at night and southwesterly flow during the day. Moderate onshore flow returns for the early to middle part of next week. On Perdido Bay, Pensacola Bay, including Santa Rosa Sound and Choctawhatchee Bay. For tonight, south winds 5 to 10 knots, becoming southwest after midnight. Waves 1 foot or less. Light chop. For Friday, southwest winds around 5 knots, becoming south in the afternoon. Waves 1 foot or less. Light chop. For Friday night, southwest winds 5 to 10 knots. Waves 1 foot or less. Light chop. And for Saturday, west winds around 5 knots, becoming southwest in the afternoon. Waves 1 foot or less. Light chop. A slight chance of showers and thunderstorms in the afternoon. On Perdido Bay, Pensacola Bay, including Santa Rosa Sound and Choctawhatchee Bay. For tonight, southwest winds 5 to 10 knots, becoming west late. Waves 1 foot or less. Light chop. For Friday, west winds around 5 knots, becoming southwest in the afternoon. Waves 1 foot or less. Light chop. For Friday night, west winds 5 to 10 knots. Waves 1 foot or less. Light chop. And for Saturday, west winds 5 to 10 knots. Waves 1 foot or less. Light chop. From the Okaloosa-Walton County line to Pascagoula and out 20 nautical miles. For tonight, south winds 5 to 10 knots. Seas around 2 feet. Wave detail, south 2 feet at 7 seconds. For Friday, southwest winds around 5 knots, becoming south in the afternoon. Seas around 2 feet. Wave detail, south 2 feet at 7 seconds. For Friday night, southwest winds 5 to 10 knots. Seas around 2 feet. Wave detail, south 2 feet at 7 seconds. And for Saturday, west winds 5 to 10 knots, becoming southwest in the afternoon. Seas around 2 feet. Wave detail, south 2 feet at 8 seconds. From the Okaloosa-Walton County line to Pascagoula, from 20 to 60 nautical miles offshore. For tonight, south winds 5 to 10 knots. Seas around 2 feet. Wave detail, south 2 feet at 7 seconds. For Friday, west winds around 5 knots, becoming south around 5 knots in the afternoon. Seas around 2 feet. Wave detail, south 2 feet at 7 seconds. For Friday night, southwest winds 5 to 10 knots. Seas around 2 feet. Wave detail, south 2 feet at 7 seconds. And for Saturday, west winds 5 to 10 knots. Seas around 2 feet. Wave detail, south 2 feet at 8 seconds. Tidal information, at the mouth of the Mobile River on Thursday, high tide at 8:58 a.m. Low tide at 8:34 p.m. At the mouth of the Mobile River on Friday, high tide at 9:36 a.m. Low tide at 9:28 p.m. At Pensacola Bay on Thursday, high tide at 8:15 a.m. Low tide at 7:05 p.m. At Pensacola Bay on Friday, high tide at 8:48 a.m. Low tide at 8:08 p.m. At the East Pass in Destin on Thursday, high tide at 7:42 a.m. Low tide at 6:31 p.m. At the East Pass in Destin on Friday, high tide at 8:15 a.m. Low tide at 7:34 p.m. The following marine observations were made as of 4 p.m. Weeks Bay, calm. Air temperature was 86 degrees. The report from the east end of Dauphin Island was not available. Graham Bay, southeast winds at 8 knots. Air temperature was 82 degrees. South of Dauphin Island. Winds were southeast at 6 knots. 12 miles south of Orange Beach. Winds were southeast at 6 knots. Sea temperature 82 degrees. Air temperature 81 degrees. 100 miles south of Destin. Winds were southeast at 8 knots. Air temperature 82 degrees. The following weather reports were made at 4 p.m. Pensacola International Airport, skies were sunny. The temperature was 85 degrees, the dew point was 73, and the relative humidity was 67%. This produces a heat index of 91. The wind was south at 10 miles an hour. The pressure was 29.97 inches and falling. Pensacola Naval Air Station, skies were partly sunny. The temperature was 84 degrees, the dew point was 75, and the relative humidity was 74%. This produces a heat index of 92. The wind was south at 10 miles an hour. The pressure was 29.97 inches and falling. Across the central Gulf Coast, Gulf Shores, mostly sunny. Temperature was 86 degrees. Wind south at 10 miles an hour. Heat index was 93. Milton, mostly sunny. Temperature was 88 degrees. Wind south at 12 miles an hour. Heat index was 94. Destin, sunny. Temperature was 86 degrees. Wind south at 8 miles an hour. Heat index was 94. Mary Esther, mostly sunny. Temperature was 86 degrees. Wind south at 9 miles an hour. Heat index was 96. Mobile, partly sunny. Temperature was 89 degrees. Wind south at 8 miles an hour. Heat index was 94. Elsewhere, Hattiesburg, mostly sunny and 91. New Orleans, mostly sunny and 90. Montgomery, partly sunny and 93. Tallahassee, partly sunny and 94. And in Panama City, smoke and 87. Here's your National Weather Service forecast. Tonight, mostly clear. Patchy fog after midnight. Lows in the lower 70s. South winds 5 to 10 miles per hour this evening, becoming light and variable. Friday, mostly sunny. Patchy fog in the morning. A slight chance of showers and thunderstorms in the afternoon. Highs in the lower 90s. Light and variable winds, becoming southwest around 5 miles per hour in the afternoon. Chance of rain 20%. Friday night, mostly clear in the evening, then becoming partly cloudy. Lows in the mid-70s. Southwest winds 5 to 10 miles per hour. Saturday, mostly sunny. A chance of showers and thunderstorms in the afternoon. Highs in the mid-90s. West winds around 5 miles per hour. Chance of rain 40%. Saturday night, partly cloudy in the evening, then becoming mostly clear. Lows in the mid-70s. Southwest winds around 5 miles per hour. Sunday, mostly sunny. A chance of showers and thunderstorms in the afternoon. Highs in the lower 90s. Chance of rain 30%. Sunday night, partly cloudy with a chance of showers. A chance of thunderstorms, mainly in the evening. Lows in the mid-70s. Chance of rain 40%. Monday, mostly cloudy. A chance of showers and thunderstorms in the morning, then showers and thunderstorms in the afternoon. Highs in the upper 80s. Chance of rain 80%. This is NOAA Weather Radio from the Mobile Pensacola National Weather Service. The current time is 4:38 p.m. Central Daylight Time. Here's your marine forecast. On the weather map, light onshore flow will continue through tonight. A diurnal pattern develops Friday and will linger through the weekend, with light westerly to northwesterly flow at night and southwesterly flow during the day. Moderate onshore flow returns for the early to middle part of next week. On Perdido Bay, Pensacola Bay including Santa Rosa Sound, and Choctawhatchee Bay. For tonight, south winds 5 to 10 knots, becoming southwest after midnight. Waves 1 foot or less. Light chop. For Friday, southwest winds around 5 knots, becoming south in the afternoon. Waves 1 foot or less. Light chop. For Friday night, southwest winds 5 to 10 knots. Waves 1 foot or less. Light chop. And for Saturday, west winds around 5 knots, becoming southwest in the afternoon. Waves 1 foot or less. Light chop. A slight chance of showers and thunderstorms in the afternoon. On Perdido Bay, Pensacola Bay including Santa Rosa Sound, and Choctawhatchee Bay. For tonight, southwest winds 5 to 10 knots, becoming west late. Waves 1 foot or less. Light chop. For Friday, west winds around 5 knots, becoming southwest in the afternoon. Waves 1 foot or less. Light chop. For Friday night, west winds 5 to 10 knots. waves 1 foot or less. Light chop. And for Saturday, west winds 5 to 10 knots. Waves 1 foot or less. Light chop. From the Okaloosa-Walton County line to Pascagoula, and out 20 nautical miles. For tonight, south winds 5 to 10 knots. Seas around 2 feet. Wave detail, south 2 feet at 7 seconds. For Friday, southwest winds around 5 knots, becoming south in the afternoon. Seas around 2 feet. Wave detail, south 2 feet at 7 seconds. For Friday night, southwest winds 5 to 10 knots. Seas around 2 feet. Wave detail, south 2 feet at 7 seconds. And for Saturday, west winds 5 to 10 knots, becoming southwest in the afternoon. Seas around 2 feet. Wave detail, south 2 feet at 8 seconds. From the Okaloosa-Walton County line to Pascagoula, from 20 to 60 nautical miles offshore. For tonight, south winds 5 to 10 knots. Seas around 2 feet. Wave detail, south 2 feet at 7 seconds. For Friday, west winds around 5 knots, becoming south around 5 knots in the afternoon. Seas around 2 feet. Wave detail, south 2 feet at 7 seconds. For Friday night, southwest winds 5 to 10 knots. Seas around 2 feet. Wave detail, south 2 feet at 7 seconds. And for Saturday, west winds 5 to 10 knots. Seas around 2 feet. Wave detail, south 2 feet at 8 seconds. Tidal information, at the mouth of the Mobile River on Thursday, high tide at 8:58 a.m. Low tide at 8:34 p.m. At the mouth of the Mobile River on Friday, high tide at 9:36 a.m. Low tide at 9:28 p.m. At Pensacola Bay on Thursday, high tide at 8:15 a.m. Low tide at 7:05 p.m. At Pensacola Bay on Friday, high tide at 8:48 a.m. Low tide at 8:08 p.m. At the East Pass in Destin on Thursday, high tide at 7:42 a.m. Low tide at 6:31 p.m. At the East Pass in Destin on Friday, high tide at 8:15 a.m. Low tide at 7:34 p.m. The following marine observations were made as of 4 p.m. Weeks Bay, calm. Air temperature was 86 degrees. The report from the east end of Dauphin Island was not available. Grand Bay, southeast winds at 8 knots. Air temperature was 82 degrees. South of Dauphin Island. Winds were southeast at 6 knots. 12 miles south of Orange Beach. Winds were southeast at 6 knots. Sea temperature 82 degrees. Air temperature 81 degrees. 100 miles south of Destin. Winds were southeast at 8 knots. Air temperature 82 degrees. The following weather reports were made at 4 p.m. Pensacola International Airport, skies were sunny. The temperature was 85 degrees, the dew point was 73, and the relative humidity was 67%. This produces a heat index of 91. The wind was south at 10 miles an hour. The pressure was 29.97 inches and falling. Pensacola Naval Air Station, skies were partly sunny. The temperature was 84 degrees, the dew point was 75, and the relative humidity was 74%. This produces a heat index of 92. The wind was south at 10 miles an hour. The pressure was 29.97 inches and falling. Across the central Gulf Coast, Gulf Shores, mostly sunny. Temperature was 86 degrees. Wind south at 10 miles an hour. Heat index was 93. Milton, mostly sunny. Temperature was 88 degrees. Wind south at 12 miles an hour. Heat index was 94. Destin, sunny. Temperature was 86 degrees. Wind south at 8 miles an hour. Heat index was 94. Mary Esther, mostly sunny. Temperature was 86 degrees. Wind south at 9 miles an hour. Heat index was 96. Mobile, partly sunny. Temperature was 89 degrees. Wind south at 8 miles an hour. Heat index was 94. Elsewhere, Hattiesburg, mostly sunny and 91. New Orleans, mostly sunny and 90. Montgomery, partly sunny and 93. Tallahassee, partly sunny and 94. And at Panama City, smoke and 87. Here's your National Weather Service forecast. Tonight, mostly clear. Patchy fog after midnight. Lows in the lower 70s. South winds 5 to 10 miles per hour this evening, becoming light and variable. Friday, mostly sunny. Patchy fog in the morning. A slight chance of showers and thunderstorms in the afternoon. Highs in the lower 90s. Light and variable winds, becoming southwest around 5 miles per hour in the afternoon. Chance of rain 20%. Friday night, mostly clear in the evening, then becoming partly cloudy. Lows in the mid-70s. Southwest winds 5 to 10 miles per hour. Saturday, mostly sunny. A chance of showers and thunderstorms in the afternoon. Highs in the mid-90s. West winds around 5 miles per hour. Chance of rain 40%. Saturday night, partly cloudy in the evening, then becoming mostly clear. Lows in the mid-70s. Southwest winds around 5 miles per hour. Sunday, mostly sunny. A chance of showers and thunderstorms in the afternoon. Highs in the lower 90s. Chance of rain 30%. Sunday night, partly cloudy with a chance of showers. A chance of thunderstorms, mainly in the evening. Lows in the mid-70s. Chance of rain 40%. Monday, mostly cloudy. A chance of showers and thunderstorms in the morning, then showers and thunderstorms in the afternoon. Highs in the upper 80s. Chance of rain 80%. 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The current time is 4:47 p.m. Central Daylight Time. Here's your marine forecast. On the weather map, light onshore flow will continue through tonight. A diurnal pattern develops Friday and will linger through the weekend, with light westerly to northwesterly flow at night and southwesterly flow during the day. Moderate onshore flow returns for the early to middle part of next week. On Perdido Bay, Pensacola Bay including Santa Rosa Sound, and Choctaw Hatchie Bay. For tonight, south winds 5 to 10 knots, becoming southwest after midnight. Waves 1 foot or less. Light chop. For Friday, southwest winds around 5 knots, becoming south in the afternoon. Waves 1 foot or less. Light chop. For Friday night, southwest winds 5 to 10 knots. Waves 1 foot or less. Light chop. And for Saturday, west winds around 5 knots, becoming southwest in the afternoon. Waves 1 foot or less. Light chop. A slight chance of showers and thunderstorms in the afternoon. On Perdido Bay, Pensacola Bay including Santa Rosa Sound, and Choctaw Hatchie Bay. For tonight, southwest winds 5 to 10 knots, becoming west late. Waves 1 foot or less. Light chop. For Friday, west winds around 5 knots, becoming southwest in the afternoon. Waves 1 foot or less. Light chop. For Friday night, west winds 5 to 10 knots. Waves 1 foot or less. Light chop. And for Saturday, west winds 5 to 10 knots. Waves 1 foot or less. Light chop. From the Okaloosa-Walton County line to Pascagoula, and out 20 nautical miles. For tonight, south winds 5 to 10 knots. Seas around 2 feet. Wave detail, south 2 feet at 7 seconds. For Friday, southwest winds around 5 knots, becoming south in the afternoon. Seas around 2 feet. Wave detail, south 2 feet at 7 seconds. For Friday night, southwest winds 5 to 10 knots. Seas around 2 feet. Wave detail, south 2 feet at 7 seconds. And for Saturday, west winds 5 to 10 knots, becoming southwest in the afternoon. Seas around 2 feet. Wave detail, south 2 feet at 8 seconds. From the Okaloosa Walton County line to Pascagoula, from 20 to 60 nautical miles offshore. For tonight, south winds 5 to 10 knots. Seas around 2 feet. Wave detail, south 2 feet at 7 seconds. For Friday, west winds around 5 knots, becoming south around 5 knots in the afternoon. Seas around 2 feet. Wave detail, south 2 feet at 7 seconds. For Friday night, southwest winds 5 to 10 knots. Seas around 2 feet. Wave detail, south 2 feet at 7 seconds. And for Saturday, west winds 5 to 10 knots. Seas around 2 feet. Wave detail, south 2 feet at 8 seconds. Tidal information, at the mouth of the Mobile River on Thursday, high tide at 8:58 a.m. Low tide at 8:34 p.m. At the mouth of the Mobile River on Friday, high tide at 9:36 a.m. Low tide at 9:28 p.m. At Pensacola Bay on Thursday, high tide at 8:15 a.m. Low tide at 7:05 p.m. At Pensacola Bay on Friday, high tide at 8:48 a.m. Low tide at 8:08 p.m. At the East Pass in Destin on Thursday, high tide at 7:42 a.m. Low tide at 6:31 p.m. At the East Pass in Destin on Friday, high tide at 8:15 a.m. Low tide at 7:34 p.m. The following marine observations were made as of 4 p.m. Weeks Bay, calm. Air temperature was 86 degrees. The report from the east end of Dauphin Island was not available. Graham Bay, southeast winds at 8 knots. Air temperature was 82 degrees. South of Dauphin Island. Winds were southeast at 6 knots. 12 miles south of Orange Beach. Winds were southeast at 6 knots. Sea temperature 82 degrees. Air temperature 81 degrees. 100 miles south of Destin. Winds were southeast at 8 knots. Air temperature 82 degrees. The following weather reports were made at 4 p.m. Pensacola International Airport, skies were sunny. The temperature was 85 degrees, the dew point was 73, and the relative humidity was 67%. This produces a heat index of 91. The wind was south at 10 miles an hour. The pressure was 29.97 inches and falling. Pensacola Naval Air Station, skies were partly sunny. The temperature was 84 degrees, the dew point was 75, and the relative humidity was 74%. This produces a heat index of 92. The wind was south at 10 miles an hour. The pressure was 29.97 inches and falling. Across the central Gulf Coast, Gulf Shores, mostly sunny. Temperature was 86 degrees. Wind south at 10 miles an hour. Heat index was 93. Milton, mostly sunny. Temperature was 88 degrees. Wind south at 12 miles an hour. Heat index was 94. Destin, sunny. Temperature was 86 degrees. Wind south at 8 miles an hour. Heat index was 94. Mary Esther, mostly sunny. Temperature was 86 degrees. Wind south at 9 miles an hour. Heat index was 96. Mobile, partly sunny. Temperature was 89 degrees. Wind south at 8 miles an hour. Heat index was 94. Elsewhere, Hattiesburg, mostly sunny and 91. New Orleans, mostly sunny and 90. Montgomery, partly sunny and 93. Tallahassee, partly sunny and 94. And in Panama City, smoke and 87. Here's your National Weather Service forecast. Tonight, mostly clear. Patchy fog after midnight. Lows in the lower 70s. South winds 5 to 10 miles per hour this evening, becoming light and variable. Friday, mostly sunny. Patchy fog in the morning. A slight chance of showers and thunderstorms in the afternoon. Highs in the lower 90s. Light and variable winds, becoming southwest around 5 miles per hour in the afternoon. Chance of rain 20%. Friday night, mostly clear in the evening, then becoming partly cloudy. Lows in the mid-70s. Southwest winds 5 to 10 miles per hour. Saturday, mostly sunny. A chance of showers and thunderstorms in the afternoon. Highs in the mid-90s. West winds around 5 miles per hour. Chance of rain 40%. Saturday night, partly cloudy in the evening, then becoming mostly clear. Lows in the mid-70s. Southwest winds around 5 miles per hour. Sunday, mostly sunny. A chance of showers and thunderstorms in the afternoon. Highs in the lower 90s. Chance of rain 30%. Sunday night, partly cloudy with a chance of showers. A chance of thunderstorms, mainly in the evening. Lows in the mid-70s. Chance of rain 40%. Monday, mostly cloudy. A chance of showers and thunderstorms in the morning, then showers and thunderstorms in the afternoon. Highs in the upper 80s. Chance of rain 80%. The Tropical Weather Outlook. For the North Atlantic, Caribbean Sea and the Gulf of America, Bay of Campeche and broad area of low pressure is likely to form over the Bay of Campeche on Friday from a westward moving tropical wave currently located over the Yucatan Peninsula of Mexico. Environmental conditions are forecast to be only marginally conducive for development before the system moves inland over eastern Mexico late Saturday or Sunday. Formation chance through 48 hours, low, 10%. Formation chance through 7 days, low, 10%. 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The current time is 4:57 p.m. Central Daylight Time. Here's your marine forecast. On the weather map, light onshore flow will continue through tonight. A diurnal pattern develops Friday and will linger through the weekend, with light westerly to northwesterly flow at night and southwesterly flow during the day. Moderate onshore flow returns for the early to middle part of next week. On Perdido Bay, Pensacola Bay including Santa Rosa Sound, and Choctawhatchee Bay. For tonight, south winds 5 to 10 knots, becoming southwest after midnight. Waves 1 foot or less. Light chop. For Friday, southwest winds around 5 knots, becoming south in the afternoon. Waves 1 foot or less. Light chop. For Friday night, southwest winds 5 to 10 knots. Waves 1 foot or less. Light chop. And for Saturday, west winds around 5 knots, becoming southwest in the afternoon. Waves 1 foot or less. Light chop. A slight chance of showers and thunderstorms in the afternoon. On Perdido Bay, Pensacola Bay including Santa Rosa Sound, and Choctawhatchee Bay. For tonight, southwest winds 5 to 10 knots, becoming west late. Waves 1 foot or less. Light chop. For Friday, west winds around 5 knots, becoming southwest in the afternoon. Waves 1 foot or less. Light chop. For Friday night, west winds 5 to 10 knots. Waves 1 foot or less. Light chop. And for Saturday, west winds 5 to 10 knots. Waves 1 foot or less. Light chop. From the Okaloosa-Walton County line to Pascagoula, and out 20 nautical miles. For tonight, south winds 5 to 10 knots. Seas around 2 feet. Wave detail, south 2 feet at 7 seconds. For Friday, southwest winds around 5 knots, becoming south in the afternoon. Seas around 2 feet. Wave detail, south 2 feet at 7 seconds.
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0: Noon. Seas around 2 feet. Wave detail, south 2 feet at 8 seconds. From the Okaloosa-Walton County line to Pascagoula, from 20 to 60 nautical miles offshore. For tonight, south winds 5 to 10 knots. Seas around 2 feet. Wave detail, south 2 feet at 7 seconds. For Friday, west winds around 5 knots, becoming south around 5 knots in the afternoon. Seas around 2 feet. Wave detail, south 2 feet at 7 seconds. For Friday night, southwest winds 5 to 10 knots. sea is around 2 feet. Wave detail, south 2 feet at 7 seconds. And for Saturday, west winds 5 to 10 knots. Sea is around 2 feet. Wave detail, south 2 feet at 8 seconds. Tidal information, at the mouth of the Mobile River on Thursday, high tide at 8:58 a.m. Low tide at 8:34 p.m. At the mouth of the Mobile River on Friday, high tide at 9:36 a.m. Low tide at 9:28 p.m. At Pensacola Bay on Thursday, high tide at 8:15 a.m. Low tide at 7:05 p.m. At Pensacola Bay on Friday, high tide at 8:48 a.m. Low tide at 8:08 p.m. At the East Pass in Destin on Thursday, high tide at 7:42 a.m. Low tide at 6:31 p.m. At the East Pass in Destin on Friday, high tide at 8:15 a.m. Low tide at 7:34 p.m. The following marine observations were made as of 4 p.m. Weeks Bay, calm. Air temperature was 86 degrees. The report from the east end of Dauphin Island was not available. Graham Bay, southeast winds at 8 knots. Air temperature was 82 degrees. South of Dauphin Island. Winds were southeast at 6 knots. 12 miles south of Orange Beach. Winds were southeast at 6 knots. Sea temperature 82 degrees. Air temperature 81 degrees. 100 miles south of Destin. Winds were southeast at 8 knots. Air temperature 82 degrees. The following weather reports were made at 4 p.m. Pensacola International Airport, skies were sunny. The temperature was 85 degrees, the dew point was 73, and the relative humidity was 67%. This produces a heat index of 91. The wind was south at 10 miles an hour. The pressure was 29.97 inches and falling. Pensacola Naval Air Station, skies were partly sunny. The temperature was 84 degrees, the dew point was 75, and the relative humidity was 74%. This produces a heat index of 92. The wind was south at 10 miles an hour. The pressure was 29.97 inches and falling. Across the central Gulf Coast, Gulf Shores, mostly sunny. Temperature was 86 degrees. Wind south at 10 miles an hour. Heat index was 93. Milton, mostly sunny. Temperature was 88 degrees. Wind south at 12 miles an hour. Heat index was 94. Destin, sunny. Temperature was 86 degrees. Wind south at 8 miles an hour. Heat index was 94. Mary Esther, mostly sunny. Temperature was 86 degrees. Wind south at 9 miles an hour. Heat index was 96. Mobile, partly sunny. Temperature was 89 degrees. Wind south at 8 miles an hour. Heat index was 94. Elsewhere, Hattiesburg, mostly sunny and 91. New Orleans, mostly sunny and 90. Montgomery, partly sunny and 93. Tallahassee, partly sunny and 94. And in Panama City, smoke and 87. Here's your National Weather Service forecast. Tonight, mostly clear. Patchy fog after midnight. Lows in the lower 70s. South winds 5 to 10 miles per hour this evening, becoming light and variable. Friday, mostly sunny. Patchy fog in the morning. A slight chance of showers and thunderstorms in the afternoon. Highs in the lower 90s. Light and variable winds, becoming southwest around 5 miles per hour in the afternoon. Chance of rain 20%. Friday night, mostly clear in the evening, then becoming partly cloudy. Lows in the mid-70s. Southwest winds 5 to 10 miles per hour. Saturday, mostly sunny. A chance of showers and thunderstorms in the afternoon. Highs in the mid-90s. West winds around 5 miles per hour. Chance of rain 40%. Saturday night, partly cloudy in the evening, then becoming mostly clear. Lows in the mid-70s. Southwest winds around 5 miles per hour. Sunday, mostly sunny. A chance of showers and thunderstorms in the afternoon. Highs in the lower 90s. Chance of rain 30%. Sunday night, partly cloudy with a chance of showers. A chance of thunderstorms, mainly in the evening. Lows in the mid-70s. Chance of rain 40%. Monday, mostly cloudy. A chance of showers and thunderstorms in the morning, then showers and thunderstorms in the afternoon. Highs in the upper 80s. Chance of rain 80%. This is NOAA Weather Radio, from the Mobile Pensacola National Weather Service. The current time is 5:06 p.m. Central Daylight Time. Here's your marine forecast. On the weather map, light onshore flow will continue through tonight. A diurnal pattern develops Friday and will linger through the weekend, with light westerly to northwesterly flow at night and southwesterly flow during the day. Moderate onshore flow returns for the early to middle part of next week. On Perdido Bay, Pensacola Bay including Santa Rosa Sound, and Choctawhatchee Bay. For tonight, south winds 5 to 10 knots, becoming southwest after midnight. Waves 1 foot or less. Light chop. For Friday, southwest winds around 5 knots, becoming south in the afternoon. Waves 1 foot or less. Light chop. For Friday night, southwest winds 5 to 10 knots. Waves 1 foot or less. Light chop. And for Saturday, west winds around 5 knots, becoming southwest in the afternoon. Waves 1 foot or less. Light chop. A slight chance of showers and thunderstorms in the afternoon. On Perdido Bay, Pensacola Bay including Santa Rosa Sound, and Choctawhatchee Bay. For tonight, southwest winds 5 to 10 knots, becoming west late. Waves 1 foot or less. Light chop. For Friday, west winds around 5 knots, becoming southwest in the afternoon. Waves 1 foot or less. Light chop. For Friday night, west winds 5 to 10 knots. Waves 1 foot or less. Light chop. And for Saturday, west winds 5 to 10 knots. Waves 1 foot or less. Light chop. From the Okaloosa-Walton County line to Pascagoula, and out 20 nautical miles. For tonight, south winds 5 to 10 knots. Seas around 2 feet. Wave detail, south 2 feet at 7 seconds. For Friday, southwest winds around 5 knots, becoming south in the afternoon. Seas around 2 feet. Wave detail, south 2 feet at 7 seconds. For Friday night, southwest winds 5 to 10 knots. Seas around 2 feet. Wave detail, south 2 feet at 7 seconds. And for Saturday, west winds 5 to 10 knots, becoming southwest in the afternoon. Seas around 2 feet. Wave detail, south 2 feet at 8 seconds. From the Okaloosa-Walton County line to Pascagoula, from 20 to 60 nautical miles offshore. For tonight, south winds 5 to 10 knots. Seas around 2 feet. Wave detail, south 2 feet at 7 seconds. For Friday, west winds around 5 knots, becoming south around 5 knots in the afternoon. Seas around 2 feet. Wave detail, south 2 feet at 7 seconds. For Friday night, southwest winds 5 to 10 knots. Seas around 2 feet. Wave detail, south 2 feet at 7 seconds. And for Saturday, west winds 5 to 10 knots. Seas around 2 feet. Wave detail, south 2 feet at 8 seconds. Tidal information, at the mouth of the Mobile River on Thursday, high tide at 8:58 a.m. Low tide at 8:34 p.m. At the mouth of the Mobile River on Friday, high tide at 9:36 a.m. Low tide at 9:28 p.m. At Pensacola Bay on Thursday, high tide at 8:15 a.m. Low tide at 7:05 p.m. At Pensacola Bay on Friday, high tide at 8:48 a.m. Low tide at 8:08 p.m. At the East Pass in Destin on Thursday, high tide at 7:42 a.m. Low tide at 6:31 p.m. At the East Pass in Destin on Friday, high tide at 8:15 a.m. Low tide at 7:34 p.m. The following marine observations were made as of 4 p.m. Weeks Bay, calm. Air temperature was 86 degrees. The report from the east end of Dauphin Island was not available. Grand Bay, South

Airport, skies were mostly sunny. The temperature was 85 degrees, the dew point was 73, and the relative humidity was 67%. This produces a heat index of 91. The wind was south at 8 miles an hour. The pressure was 29.97 inches and steady. Pensacola Naval Air Station, skies were mostly sunny. The temperature was 84 degrees, the dew point was 75, and the relative humidity was 74%. This produces a heat index of 92. The wind was variable at 6 miles an hour. The pressure was 29.97 inches and steady. Here's your National Weather Service forecast. Tonight, mostly clear. Patchy fog after midnight. Lows in the lower 70s. South winds 5 to 10 miles per hour this evening, becoming light and variable. Friday, mostly sunny. Patchy fog in the morning. A slight chance of showers and thunderstorms in the afternoon. Highs in the lower 90s. Light and variable winds, becoming southwest around 5 miles per hour in the afternoon. Chance of rain 20%. Friday night, mostly clear in the evening, then becoming partly cloudy. Lows in the mid-70s. Southwest winds 5 to 10 miles per hour. Saturday, mostly sunny. A chance of showers and thunderstorms in the afternoon. Highs in the mid-90s. West winds around 5 miles per hour. Chance of rain 40%. Saturday night, partly cloudy in the evening, then becoming mostly clear. Lows in the mid-70s. Southwest winds around 5 miles per hour. Sunday, mostly sunny. A chance of showers and thunderstorms in the afternoon. Highs in the lower 90s. Chance of rain 30%. Sunday night, partly cloudy with a chance of showers. A chance of thunderstorms, mainly in the evening. Lows in the mid-70s. Chance of rain 40%. Monday, mostly cloudy. A chance of showers and thunderstorms in the morning, then showers and thunderstorms in the afternoon. Highs in the upper 80s. Chance of rain 80%. This is NOAA Weather Radio, from the Mobile Pensacola National Weather Service. The current time is 5:13 p.m. Central Daylight Time. Here's your marine forecast. On the weather map, light onshore flow will continue through tonight. A diurnal pattern develops Friday and will linger through the weekend, with light westerly to northwesterly flow at night and southwesterly flow during the day. Moderate onshore flow returns for the early to middle part of next week. On Perdido Bay, Pensacola Bay including Santa Rosa Sound, and Choctawhatchee Bay. For tonight, south winds 5 to 10 knots, becoming southwest after midnight. Waves 1 foot or less. Light chop. For Friday, southwest winds around 5 knots, becoming south in the afternoon. Waves 1 foot or less. Light chop. For Friday night, southwest winds 5 to 10 knots. Waves 1 foot or less. Light chop. And for Saturday, west winds around 5 knots, becoming southwest in the afternoon. Waves 1 foot or less. Light chop. A slight chance of showers and thunderstorms in the afternoon. On Perdido Bay, Pensacola Bay including Santa Rosa Sound, and Choctawhatchee Bay. For tonight, southwest winds 5 to 10 knots, becoming west late. Waves 1 foot or less. Light chop. For Friday, west winds around 5 knots, becoming southwest in the afternoon. Waves 1 foot or less. Light chop. For Friday night, west winds 5 to 10 knots. Waves 1 foot or less. Light chop. And for Saturday, west winds 5 to 10 knots. Waves 1 foot or less. Light chop. From the Okaloosa-Walton County line to Pascagoula, and out 20 nautical miles. For tonight, south winds 5 to 10 knots. Seas around 2 feet. Wave detail, south 2 feet at 7 seconds. For Friday, southwest winds around 5 knots, becoming south in the afternoon. Seas around 2 feet. Wave detail, south 2 feet at 7 seconds. For Friday night, southwest winds 5 to 10 knots. Seas around 2 feet. Wave detail, south 2 feet at 7 seconds.

0: And for Saturday, west winds 5 to 10 knots, becoming southwest in the afternoon. Seas around 2 feet. Wave detail, south 2 feet at 8 seconds. From the Okaloosa Walton County line to Pascagoula, from 20 to 60 nautical miles offshore. For tonight, south winds 5 to 10 knots. Seas around 2 feet. Wave detail, south 2 feet at 7 seconds. For Friday, west winds around 5 knots, becoming south around 5 knots in the afternoon. Seas around 2 feet. Wave detail, south 2 feet at 7 seconds. For Friday night, southwest winds 5 to 10 knots. Seas around 2 feet. Wave detail, south 2 feet at 7 seconds. And for Saturday, west winds 5 to 10 knots. Seas around 2 feet. Wave detail, south 2 feet at 8 seconds. 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Tidal information, at the mouth of the Mobile River on Thursday, high tide at 8:58 a.m. Low tide at 8:34 p.m. At the mouth of the Mobile River on Friday, high tide at 9:36 a.m. Low tide at 9:28 p.m. At Pensacola Bay on Thursday, high tide at 8:15 a.m. Low tide at 7:05 p.m. At Pensacola Bay on Friday, high tide at 8:48 a.m. Low tide at 8:08 p.m. At the East Pass in Destin on Thursday, high tide at 7:42 a.m. Low tide at 6:31 p.m. At the East Pass in Destin on Friday, high tide at 8:15 a.m. Low tide at 7:34 p.m. The following marine observations were made as of 5 p.m. Weeks Bay, calm. Air temperature was 85 degrees. The report from the east end of Dauphin Island was not available. Graham Bay, southeast winds at 6 knots. Air temperature was 82 degrees. South of Dauphin Island. Winds were south at 6 knots. Wave height 2 feet. Wave period 6 seconds. 12 miles south of Orange Beach, winds were southeast at 8 knots. Air temperature was 81 degrees. Gulf water temperature 82 degrees. Wave height 2 feet, with a period of 7 seconds. 100 miles south of Destin. Winds were southeast at 6 knots. Air temperature 83 degrees. Wave height 3 feet. Wave period 8 seconds. The following weather reports were made at 5 p.m. Pensacola International Airport, skies were mostly sunny. The temperature was 85 degrees, the dew point was 73, and the relative humidity was 67%. This produces a heat index of 91. The wind was south at 8 miles an hour. The pressure was 29.97 inches and steady. Pensacola Naval Air Station, skies were mostly sunny. The temperature was 84 degrees, the dew point was 75, and the relative humidity was 74%. This produces a heat index of 92. The wind was variable at 6 miles an hour. The pressure was 29.97 inches and steady. Across the central Gulf Coast, Gulf Shores, mostly sunny. Temperature was 86 degrees. Wind south at 8 miles an hour. Heat index was 93. Milton, mostly sunny. Temperature was 87 degrees. Wind south at 9 miles an hour. Heat index was 93. Destin, sunny. Temperature was 86 degrees. Wind variable at 7 miles an hour. Heat index was 95. Mobile, partly sunny. Temperature was 87 degrees. Wind south at 8 miles an hour. Heat index was 91. Elsewhere, Hattiesburg, sunny and 91. New Orleans, mostly sunny and 89. Montgomery, sunny and 93. Tallahassee, partly sunny and 94. And in Panama City, smoke and 86. Here's your National Weather Service forecast. Tonight, mostly clear. Patchy fog after midnight. Lows in the lower 70s. south winds 5 to 10 miles per hour this evening, becoming light and variable. Friday, mostly sunny. Patchy fog in the morning. A slight chance of showers and thunderstorms in the afternoon. Highs in the lower 90s. Light and variable winds, becoming southwest around 5 miles per hour in the afternoon. Chance of rain 20%. Friday night, mostly clear in the evening, then becoming partly cloudy. Lows in the mid-70s. Southwest winds 5 to 10 miles per hour. Saturday, mostly sunny. A chance of showers and thunderstorms in the afternoon. Highs in the mid-90s. West winds around 5 miles per hour. Chance of rain 40%. Saturday night, partly cloudy in the evening, then becoming mostly clear. Lows in the mid-70s. Southwest winds around 5 miles per hour. Sunday, mostly sunny. A chance of showers and thunderstorms in the afternoon. Highs in the lower 90s. Chance of rain 30%. Sunday night, partly cloudy with a chance of showers. A chance of thunderstorms, mainly in the evening. Lows in the mid-70s. Chance of rain 40%. Monday, mostly cloudy. A chance of showers and thunderstorms in the morning, then showers and thunderstorms in the afternoon. Highs in the upper 80s. Chance of rain 80%. This is NOAA Weather Radio from the Mobile Pensacola National Weather Service. The current time is 5:22 p.m. Central Daylight Time. Here's your marine forecast. On the weather map, light onshore flow will continue through tonight. A diurnal pattern develops Friday and will linger through the weekend, with light westerly to northwesterly flow at night and southwesterly flow during the day. Moderate onshore flow returns for the early to middle part of next week. On Perdido Bay, Pensacola Bay including Santa Rosa Sound, and Choctawhatchee Bay. For tonight, south winds 5 to 10 knots, becoming southwest after midnight. Waves 1 foot or less. Light chop. For Friday, southwest winds around 5 knots, becoming south in the afternoon. Waves 1 foot or less. Light chop. For Friday night, southwest winds 5 to 10 knots. Waves 1 foot or less. Light chop. And for Saturday, west winds around 5 knots, becoming southwest in the afternoon. Waves 1 foot or less. Light chop. A slight chance of showers and thunderstorms in the afternoon. On Perdido Bay, Pensacola Bay including Santa Rosa Sound, and Choctawhatchee Bay. For tonight, southwest winds 5 to 10 knots, becoming west late. Waves 1 foot or less. Light chop. For Friday, west winds around 5 knots, becoming southwest in the afternoon. Waves 1 foot or less. Light chop. For Friday night, west winds 5 to 10 knots. Waves 1 foot or less. Light chop. And for Saturday, west winds 5 to 10 knots. Waves 1 foot or less. Light chop. From the Okaloosa-Walton County line to Pascagoula, and out 20 nautical miles. For tonight, south winds 5 to 10 knots. Seas around 2 feet. Wave detail, south 2 feet at 7 seconds. For Friday, southwest winds around 5 knots, becoming south in the afternoon. Seas around 2 feet. Wave detail, south 2 feet at 7 seconds. For Friday night, southwest winds 5 to 10 knots. Seas around 2 feet. Wave detail, south 2 feet at 7 seconds. And for Saturday, west winds 5 to 10 knots, becoming southwest in the afternoon. Seas around 2 feet. Wave detail, south 2 feet at 8 seconds. From the Okaloosa-Walton County line to Pascagoula, from 20 to 60 nautical miles offshore. For tonight, south winds 5 to 10 knots. Seas around 2 feet. Wave detail, south 2 feet at 7 seconds. For Friday, west winds around 5 knots, becoming south around 5 knots in the afternoon. Seas around 2 feet. Wave detail, south 2 feet at 7 seconds. For Friday night, southwest winds 5 to 10 knots. Seas around 2 feet. Wave detail, south 2 feet at 7 seconds. And for Saturday, west winds 5 to 10 knots. Seas around 2 feet. Wave detail, south 2 feet at 8 seconds. The tropical weather outlook. For the North Atlantic, Caribbean Sea and the Gulf of America, Bay of Campeche and broad area of low pressure is likely to form over the Bay of Campeche on Friday from a westward moving tropical wave currently located over the Yucatan Peninsula of Mexico. Environmental conditions are forecast to be only marginally conducive for development before the system moves inland over eastern Mexico late Saturday or Sunday. Formation chance through 48 hours, low, 10%. Formation chance through 7 days, low, 10%. Tidal information, at the mouth of the Mobile River on Thursday, high tide at 8:58 a.m. Low tide at 8:34 p.m. At the mouth of the Mobile River on Friday, high tide at 9:36 a.m. Low tide at 9:28 p.m. At Pensacola Bay on Thursday, high tide at 8:15 a.m. Low tide at 7:05 p.m. At Pensacola Bay on Friday, high tide at 8:48 a.m. Low tide at 8:08 p.m. At the East Pass in Destin on Thursday, high tide at 7:42 a.m. Low tide at 6:31 p.m. At the East Pass in Destin on Friday, high tide at 8:15 a.m. Low tide at 7:34 p.m. The following marine observations were made as of 5 p.m. Weeks Bay, calm. Air temperature was 85 degrees. The report from the east end of Dauphin Island was not available. Graham Bay, southeast winds at 6 knots. Air temperature was 82 degrees. South of Dauphin Island. Winds were south at 6 knots. Wave height 2 feet. Wave period 6 seconds. 12 miles south of Orange Beach, winds were southeast at 8 knots. Air temperature was 81 degrees. Gulf water temperature 82 degrees. Wave height 2 feet, with a period of 7 seconds. 100 miles south of Destin. Winds were southeast at 6 knots. Air temperature 83 degrees. Wave height 3 feet. Wave period 8 seconds. The following weather reports were made at 5 p.m. Pensacola International Airport, skies were mostly sunny. The temperature was 85 degrees, the dew point was 73, and the relative humidity was 67%. This produces a heat index of 91. The wind was south at 8 miles an hour. The pressure was 29.97 inches and steady. Pensacola Naval Air Station, skies were mostly sunny. The temperature was 84 degrees. The dew point was 75, and the relative humidity was 74%. This produces a heat index of 92. The wind was variable at 6 miles an hour. The pressure was 29.97 inches and steady. Across the central Gulf Coast, Gulf Shores, mostly sunny. Temperature was 86 degrees. Wind south at 8 miles an hour. Heat index was 93. Milton, mostly sunny. Temperature was 87 degrees. Wind south at 9 miles an hour. Heat index was 93. Destin, sunny. Temperature was 86 degrees. Wind variable at 7 miles an hour. Heat index was 95. Mobile, partly sunny. Temperature was 87 degrees. Wind south at 8 miles an hour. Heat index was 91. Elsewhere, Hattiesburg, sunny and 91. New Orleans, mostly sunny and 89. Montgomery, sunny and 93. Tallahassee, partly sunny and 94. And in Panama City, smoke and 86. Here's your National Weather Service forecast. Tonight, mostly clear. Patchy fog after midnight. Lows in the lower 70s. South winds 5 to 10 miles per hour this evening, becoming light and variable. Friday, mostly sunny. Patchy fog in the morning. A slight chance of showers and thunderstorms in the afternoon. Highs in the lower 90s. Light and variable winds, becoming southwest around 5 miles per hour in the afternoon. Chance of rain 20%. Friday night, mostly clear in the evening, then becoming partly cloudy. lows in the mid-70s. Southwest winds 5 to 10 miles per hour. Saturday, mostly sunny. A chance of showers and thunderstorms in the afternoon. Highs in the mid-90s. West winds around 5 miles per hour. Chance of rain 40%. Saturday night, partly cloudy in the evening, then becoming mostly clear. Lows in the mid-70s. Southwest winds around 5 miles per hour. Sunday, mostly sunny. A chance of showers and thunderstorms in the afternoon. Highs in the lower 90s. Chance of rain 30%. Sunday night, partly cloudy with a chance of showers. A chance of thunderstorms, mainly in the evening. Lows in the mid-70s. Chance of rain 40%. Monday, mostly cloudy. A chance of showers and thunderstorms in the morning, then showers and thunderstorms in the afternoon. Highs in the upper 80s. Chance of rain 80%. This is NOAA Weather Radio from the Mobile Pensacola National Weather Service. The current time is 5:32 p.m. Central Daylight Time. Here's your marine forecast. On the weather map, light onshore flow will continue through tonight. A diurnal pattern develops Friday and will linger through the weekend, with light westerly to northwesterly flow at night and southwesterly flow during the day. Moderate onshore flow returns for the early to middle part of next week. On Perdido Bay, Pensacola Bay including Santa Rosa Sound, and Choctawhatchee Bay. For tonight, south winds 5 to 10 knots, becoming southwest after midnight. Waves 1 foot or less. Light chop. For Friday, southwest winds around 5 knots, becoming south in the afternoon. Waves 1 foot or less. Light chop. For Friday night, southwest winds 5 to 10 knots. Waves 1 foot or less. Light chop. And for Saturday, west winds around 5 knots, becoming southwest in the afternoon. Waves 1 foot or less. Light chop. A slight chance of showers and thunderstorms in the afternoon. On Perdido Bay, Pensacola Bay including Santa Rosa Sound, and Choctawhatchee Bay. For tonight, southwest winds 5 to 10 knots, becoming west late. Waves 1 foot or less. Light chop. For Friday, west winds around 5 knots, becoming southwest in the afternoon. Waves 1 foot or less. Light chop. For Friday night, west winds 5 to 10 knots. Waves 1 foot or less. Light chop. And for Saturday, west winds 5 to 10 knots. Waves 1 foot or less. Light chop. From the Okaloosa-Walton County line to Pascagoula, and out 20 nautical miles. For tonight, south winds 5 to 10 knots. Seas around 2 feet. Wave detail, south 2 feet at 7 seconds. For Friday, southwest winds around 5 knots, becoming south in the afternoon. Seas around 2 feet. Wave detail, south 2 feet at 7 seconds. For Friday night, southwest winds 5 to 10 knots. Seas around 2 feet. Wave detail, south 2 feet at 7 seconds. And for Saturday, west winds 5 to 10 knots, becoming southwest in the afternoon. Seas around 2 feet. Wave detail, south 2 feet at 8 seconds. From the Okaloosa-Walton County line to Pascagoula, from 20 to 60 nautical miles offshore. For tonight, south winds 5 to 10 knots. Seas around 2 feet. Wave detail, south 2 feet at 7 seconds. For Friday, west winds around 5 knots, becoming south around 5 knots in the afternoon. Seas around 2 feet. Wave detail, south 2 feet at 7 seconds. For Friday night, southwest winds 5 to 10 knots. Seas around 2 feet. Wave detail, south 2 feet at 7 seconds. And for Saturday, west winds 5 to 10 knots. Seas around 2 feet. Wave detail, south 2 feet at 8 seconds. Tidal information, at the mouth of the Mobile River on Thursday, high tide at 8:58 a.m. Low tide at 8:34 p.m. At the mouth of the Mobile River on Friday, high tide at 9:36 a.m. Low tide at 9:28 p.m. At Pensacola Bay on Thursday, high tide at 8:15 a.m. Low tide at 7:05 p.m. at Pensacola Bay on Friday, high tide at 8:48 a.m. Low tide at 8:08 p.m. At the East Pass in Destin on Thursday, high tide at 7:42 a.m. Low tide at 6:31 p.m. At the East Pass in Destin on Friday, high tide at 8:15 a.m. Low tide at 7:34 p.m. The following marine observations were made as of 5 p.m. Weeks Bay, calm. Air temperature was 85 degrees. The report from the east end of Dauphin Island was not available. Grand Bay, southeast winds at 6 knots. Air temperature was 82 degrees. South of Dauphin Island. Winds were south at 6 knots. Wave heights 2 feet. Wave period 6 seconds. 12 miles south of Orange Beach, winds were southeast at 8 knots. Air temperature was 81 degrees. Gulf water temperature 82 degrees. Wave heights 2 feet, with a period of 7 seconds. 100 miles south of Destin. Winds were southeast at 6 knots. Air temperature 83 degrees. Wave heights 3 feet. Wave period 8 seconds. The following weather reports were made at 5 p.m. Pensacola International Airport, skies were mostly sunny. The temperature was 85 degrees, the dew point was 73, and the relative humidity was 67%. This produces a heat index of 91. The wind was south at 8 miles an hour. The pressure was 29.97 inches and steady. Pensacola Naval Air Station, skies were mostly sunny. The temperature was 84 degrees, the dew point was 75, and the relative humidity was 74%. This produces a heat index of 92. The wind was variable at 6 miles an hour. The pressure was 29.97 inches and steady. Across the central Gulf Coast, Gulf Shores, mostly sunny. Temperature was 86 degrees. Wind south at 8 miles an hour. Heat index was 93. Milton, mostly sunny. Temperature was 87 degrees. Wind south at 9 miles an hour. Heat index was 93. Destin, sunny. Temperature was 86 degrees. Wind variable at 7 miles an hour. Heat index was 95. Mobile, partly sunny. Temperature was 87 degrees. Wind south at 8 miles an hour. Heat index was 91. Elsewhere, Hattiesburg, sunny and 91. New Orleans, mostly sunny and 89. Montgomery, sunny and 93. Tallahassee, partly sunny and 94. And in Panama City, smoke and 86. Here's your National Weather Service forecast. Tonight, mostly clear. Patchy fog after midnight. Lows in the lower 70s. South winds 5 to 10 miles per hour this evening, becoming light and variable. Friday, mostly sunny. Patchy fog in the morning. A slight chance of showers and thunderstorms in the afternoon. Highs in the lower 90s. Light and variable winds, becoming southwest around 5 miles per hour in the afternoon. Chance of rain 20%. Friday night, mostly clear in the evening, then becoming partly cloudy. Lows in the mid-70s. Southwest winds 5 to 10 miles per hour. Saturday, mostly sunny. A chance of showers and thunderstorms in the afternoon. Highs in the mid-90s. West winds around 5 miles per hour. Chance of rain 40%. Saturday night, partly cloudy in the evening, then becoming mostly clear. Lows in the mid-70s. Southwest winds around 5 miles per hour. Sunday, mostly sunny. A chance of showers and thunderstorms in the afternoon. Highs in the lower 90s. Chance of rain 30%. Sunday night, partly cloudy with a chance of showers. A chance of thunderstorms, mainly in the evening. Lows in the mid-70s. Chance of rain 40%. Monday, mostly cloudy. A chance of showers and thunderstorms in the morning, then showers and thunderstorms in the afternoon. Highs in the upper 80s. Chance of rain 80%. This is NOAA Weather Radio from the Mobile Pensacola National Weather Service. The current time is 5:41 p.m. Central Daylight Time. Here's your marine forecast. On the weather map, light onshore flow will continue through tonight. A diurnal pattern develops Friday and will linger through the weekend, with light westerly to northwesterly flow at night and southwesterly flow during the day. Moderate onshore flow returns for the early to middle part of next week. On Perdido Bay, Pensacola Bay including Santa Rosa Sound, and Choctawhatchee Bay. For tonight, south winds 5 to 10 knots, becoming southwest after midnight. Waves 1 foot or less. Light chop. For Friday, southwest winds around 5 knots, becoming south in the afternoon. Waves 1 foot or less. Light chop. For Friday night, southwest winds 5 to 10 knots. Waves 1 foot or less. Light chop. And for Saturday, west winds around 5 knots, becoming southwest in the afternoon. Waves 1 foot or less. Light chop. A slight chance of showers and thunderstorms in the afternoon. On Perdido Bay, Pensacola Bay including Santa Rosa Sound, and Choctawhatchee Bay. For tonight, southwest winds 5 to 10 knots, becoming west late. Waves 1 foot or less. Light chop. For Friday, west winds around 5 knots, becoming southwest in the afternoon. Waves 1 foot or less. Light chop. For Friday night, west winds 5 to 10 knots. Waves 1 foot or less. Light chop. And for Saturday, west winds 5 to 10 knots. Waves 1 foot or less. Light chop. From the Okaloosa-Walton County line to Pascagoula, and out 20 nautical miles. For tonight, south winds 5 to 10 knots. Seas around 2 feet. Wave detail, south 2 feet at 7 seconds. For Friday, southwest winds around 5 knots, becoming south in the afternoon. Seas around 2 feet. Wave detail, south 2 feet at 7 seconds. For Friday night, southwest winds 5 to 10 knots. Seas around 2 feet. Wave detail, south 2 feet at 7 seconds. And for Saturday, west winds 5 to 10 knots, becoming southwest in the afternoon. Seas around 2 feet. Wave detail, south 2 feet at 8 seconds. From the Okaloosa-Walton County line to Pascagoula, from 20 to 60 nautical miles offshore. For tonight, south winds 5 to 10 knots. Seas around 2 feet. Wave detail, south 2 feet at 7 seconds. For Friday, west winds around 5 knots, becoming south around 5 knots in the afternoon. Seas around 2 feet. Wave detail, south 2 feet at 7 seconds. For Friday night, southwest winds 5 to 10 knots. Seas around 2 feet. Wave detail, south 2 feet at 7 seconds. And for Saturday, west winds 5 to 10 knots. Seas around 2 feet. Wave detail, south 2 feet at 8 seconds. Tidal information, at the mouth of the Mobile River on Thursday, high tide at 8:58 a.m. Low tide at 8:34 p.m. At the mouth of the Mobile River on Friday, high tide at 9:36 a.m. Low tide at 9:28 p.m. At Pensacola Bay on Thursday, high tide at 8:15 a.m. Low tide at 7:05 p.m. At Pensacola Bay on Friday, high tide at 8:48 a.m. Low tide at 8:08 p.m. At the East Pass in Destin on Thursday, high tide at 7:42 a.m. Low tide at 6:31 p.m. At the East Pass in Destin on Friday, high tide at 8:15 a.m. Low tide at 7:34 p.m. The following marine observations were made as of 5 p.m. Weeks Bay, calm. Air temperature was 85 degrees. The report from the east end of Dauphin Island was not available. Graham Bay, southeast winds at 6 knots. Air temperature was 82 degrees. South of Dauphin Island. Winds were south at 6 knots. Wave heights 2 feet. Wave period 6 seconds. 12 miles south of Orange Beach, winds were southeast at 8 knots. Air temperature was 81 degrees. Gulf water temperature 82 degrees. Wave heights 2 feet, with a period of 7 seconds. 100 miles south of Destin. Winds were southeast at 6 knots. Air temperature 83 degrees. Wave heights 3 feet. Wave period 8 seconds. The following weather reports were made at 5 p.m. Pensacola International Airport, skies were mostly sunny. The temperature was 85 degrees, the dew point was 73, and the relative humidity was 67%. This produces a heat index of 91. The wind was south at 8 miles an hour. The pressure was 29.97 inches and steady. Pensacola Naval Air Station, skies were mostly sunny. The temperature was 84 degrees, the dew point was 75, and the relative humidity was 74%. This produces a heat index of 92. The wind was variable at 6 miles an hour. The pressure was 29.97 inches and steady. 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Across the central Gulf Coast, Gulf Shores, mostly sunny. Temperature was 86 degrees. Wind south at 8 miles an hour. Heat index was 93. Milton, mostly sunny. Temperature was 87 degrees. Wind south at 9 miles an hour. Heat index was 93. Destin, sunny. Temperature was 86 degrees. Wind variable at 7 miles an hour. Heat index was 95. Mobile, partly sunny. Temperature was 87 degrees. Wind south at 8 miles an hour. Heat index was 91. Elsewhere, Hattiesburg, sunny and 91. New Orleans, mostly sunny and 89. Montgomery, sunny and 93. Tallahassee, partly sunny and 94. And in Panama City, smoke and 86. Here's your National Weather Service forecast. Tonight, mostly clear. Patchy fog after midnight. Lows in the lower 70s. South winds 5 to 10 miles per hour this evening, becoming light and variable. Friday, mostly sunny. Patchy fog in the morning. A slight chance of showers and thunderstorms in the afternoon. Highs in the lower 90s. Light and variable winds, becoming southwest around 5 miles per hour in the afternoon. Chance of rain 20%. Friday night, mostly clear in the evening, then becoming partly cloudy. Lows in the mid-70s. Southwest winds 5 to 10 miles per hour. Saturday, mostly sunny. A chance of showers and thunderstorms in the afternoon. Highs in the mid-90s. West winds around 5 miles per hour. Chance of rain 40%. Saturday night, partly cloudy in the evening, then becoming mostly clear. Lows in the mid-70s. Southwest winds around 5 miles per hour. Sunday, mostly sunny. A chance of showers and thunderstorms in the afternoon. Highs in the lower 90s. Chance of rain 30%. Sunday night, partly cloudy with a chance of showers. A chance of thunderstorms, mainly in the evening. Lows in the mid-70s. Chance of rain 40%. Monday, mostly cloudy. A chance of showers and thunderstorms in the morning, then showers and thunderstorms in the afternoon. Highs in the upper 80s. Chance of rain 80%. This is NOAA Weather Radio from the Mobile Pensacola National Weather Service. The current time is 5:50 p.m. Central Daylight Time. Here's your marine forecast. On the weather map, light onshore flow will continue through tonight. A diurnal pattern develops Friday and will linger through the weekend, with light westerly to northwesterly flow at night and southwesterly flow during the day. Moderate onshore flow returns for the early to middle part of next week. On Perdido Bay, Pensacola Bay including Santa Rosa Sound, and Choctawhatchee Bay. For tonight, south winds 5 to 10 knots, becoming southwest after midnight. Waves 1 foot or less. Light chop. For Friday, southwest winds around 5 knots, becoming south in the afternoon. waves 1 foot or less. Light chop. For Friday night, southwest winds 5 to 10 knots. Waves 1 foot or less. Light chop. And for Saturday, west winds around 5 knots, becoming southwest in the afternoon. Waves 1 foot or less. Light chop. A slight chance of showers and thunderstorms in the afternoon. On Perdido Bay, Pensacola Bay including Santa Rosa Sound, and Choctaw Hatchie Bay. For tonight, southwest winds 5 to 10 knots, becoming west late. Waves 1 foot or less. Light chop. For Friday, west winds around 5 knots, becoming southwest in the afternoon. Waves 1 foot or less. Light chop. For Friday night, west winds 5 to 10 knots. Waves 1 foot or less. Light chop. And for Saturday, west winds 5 to 10 knots. Waves 1 foot or less. Light chop. From the Okaloosa-Walton County line to Pascagoula, and out 20 nautical miles. For tonight, south winds 5 to 10 knots. Seas around 2 feet. Wave detail, south 2 feet at 7 seconds. For Friday, southwest winds around 5 knots, becoming south in the afternoon. Seas around 2 feet. Wave detail, south 2 feet at 7 seconds. For Friday night, southwest winds 5 to 10 knots. Seas around 2 feet. Wave detail, south 2 feet at 7 seconds. And for Saturday, west winds 5 to 10 knots, becoming southwest in the afternoon. Seas around 2 feet. Wave detail, south 2 feet at 8 seconds. From the Okaloosa-Walton County line to Pascagoula, from 20 to 60 nautical miles offshore. For tonight, south winds 5 to 10 knots. Seas around 2 feet. Wave detail, south 2 feet at 7 seconds. For Friday, west winds around 5 knots, becoming south around 5 knots in the afternoon. Seas around 2 feet. Wave detail, south 2 feet at 7 seconds. For Friday night, southwest winds 5 to 10 knots. Seas around 2 feet. Wave detail, south 2 feet at 7 seconds. And for Saturday, west winds 5 to 10 knots. Seas around 2 feet. Wave detail, south 2 feet at 8 seconds. Tidal information, at the mouth of the Mobile River on Thursday, high tide at 8:58 a.m. Low tide at 8:34 p.m. At the mouth of the Mobile River on Friday, high tide at 9:36 a.m. Low tide at 9:28 p.m. At Pensacola Bay on Thursday, high tide at 8:15 a.m. Low tide at 7:05 p.m. At Pensacola Bay on Friday, high tide at 8:48 a.m. Low tide at 8:08 p.m. At the East Pass in Destin on Thursday, high tide at 7:42 a.m. Low tide at 6:31 p.m. At the East Pass in Destin on Friday, high tide at 8:15 a.m. Low tide at 7:34 p.m. The following marine observations were made as of 5 p.m. Weeks Bay, calm. Air temperature was 85 degrees. The report from the east end of Dauphin Island was not available. Graham Bay, southeast winds at 6 knots. Air temperature was 82 degrees. South of Dauphin Island. Winds were south at 6 knots. Wave heights 2 feet. Wave period 6 seconds. 12 miles south of Orange Beach, winds were southeast at 8 knots. Air temperature was 81 degrees. Gulf water temperature 82 degrees. Wave heights 2 feet, with a period of 7 seconds. 100 miles south of Destin. Winds were southeast at 6 knots. Air temperature 83 degrees. Wave heights 3 feet. Wave period 8 seconds. The tropical weather outlook. For the North Atlantic, Caribbean Sea and the Gulf of America, Bay of Campeche, broad area of low pressure is likely to form over the Bay of Campeche on Friday from a westward moving tropical wave currently located over the Yucatan Peninsula of Mexico. Environmental conditions are forecast to be only marginally conducive for development before the system moves inland over eastern Mexico late Saturday or Sunday. Formation chance through 48 hours, low, 10%. Formation chance through 7 days, low, 10%. The following weather reports were made at 5 p.m. Pensacola International Airport, skies were mostly sunny. The temperature was 85 degrees, the dew point was 73, and the relative humidity was 67%. This produces a heat index of 91. The wind was south at 8 miles an hour. The pressure was 29.97 inches and steady. Pensacola Naval Air Station, skies were mostly sunny. The temperature was 84 degrees, the dew point was 75, and the relative humidity was 74%. This produces a heat index of 92. The wind was variable at 6 miles an hour. The pressure was 29.97 inches and steady. Across the central Gulf Coast, Gulf Shores, mostly sunny. Temperature was 86 degrees. Wind south at 8 miles an hour. Heat index was 93. Milton, mostly sunny. Temperature was 87 degrees. Wind south at 9 miles an hour. Heat index was 93. Destin, sunny. Temperature was 86 degrees. Wind variable at 7 miles an hour. Heat index was 95. Mobile, partly sunny. Temperature was 87 degrees. Wind south at 8 miles an hour. Heat index was 91. Elsewhere, Hattiesburg, sunny and 91. New Orleans, mostly sunny and 89. Montgomery, sunny and 93. Tallahassee, partly sunny and 94. And in Panama City, smoke and 86. Here's your National Weather Service forecast. Tonight, mostly clear. Patchy fog after midnight. Lows in the lower 70s. South winds 5 to 10 miles per hour this evening, becoming light and variable. Friday, mostly sunny. Patchy fog in the morning. A slight chance of showers and thunderstorms in the afternoon. Highs in the lower 90s. Light and variable winds, becoming southwest around 5 miles per hour in the afternoon. Chance of rain 20%. Friday night, mostly clear in the evening, then becoming partly cloudy. Lows in the mid-70s. Southwest winds 5 to 10 miles per hour. Saturday, mostly sunny. A chance of showers and thunderstorms in the afternoon. Highs in the mid-90s. West winds around 5 miles per hour. Chance of rain 40%. Saturday night, partly cloudy in the evening, then becoming mostly clear. Lows in the mid-70s. Southwest winds around 5 miles per hour. Sunday, mostly sunny. A chance of showers and thunderstorms in the afternoon. Highs in the lower 90s. Chance of rain 30%. Sunday night, partly cloudy with a chance of showers. A chance of thunderstorms, mainly in the evening. Lows in the mid-70s. Chance of rain 40%. Monday, mostly cloudy. A chance of showers and thunderstorms in the morning, then showers and thunderstorms in the...
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0: Central Daylight Time. Here's your marine forecast. On the weather map, light onshore flow will continue through tonight. A diurnal pattern develops Friday and will linger through the weekend, with light westerly to northwesterly flow at night and southwesterly flow during the day. Moderate onshore flow returns for the early to middle part of next week. On Perdido Bay, Pensacola Bay including Santa Rosa Sound, and Choctawhatchee Bay. For tonight, south winds 5 to 10 knots, becoming southwest after midnight. Waves 1 foot or less. Light chop. For Friday, southwest winds around 5 knots, becoming south in the afternoon. Waves 1 foot or less. Light chop. For Friday night, southwest winds 5 to 10 knots. Waves 1 foot or less. Light chop. And for Saturday, west winds around 5 knots, becoming southwest in the afternoon. Waves 1 foot or less. Light chop. A slight chance of showers and thunderstorms in the afternoon. On Perdido Bay, Pensacola Bay including Santa Rosa Sound, and Choctawhatchee Bay. For tonight, Southwest winds 5 to 10 knots, becoming west late. Waves 1 foot or less. Light chop. For Friday, west winds around 5 knots, becoming southwest in the afternoon. Waves 1 foot or less. Light chop. For Friday night, west winds 5 to 10 knots. Waves 1 foot or less. Light chop. And for Saturday, west winds 5 to 10 knots. Waves 1 foot or less. Light chop. From the Okaloosa-Walton County line to Pascagoula, and out 20 nautical miles. For tonight, south winds 5 to 10 knots. Seas around 2 feet. Wave detail, south 2 feet at 7 seconds. For Friday, southwest winds around 5 knots, becoming south in the afternoon. Seas around 2 feet. Wave detail, south 2 feet at 7 seconds. For Friday night, southwest winds 5 to 10 knots. Seas around 2 feet. Wave detail, south 2 feet at 7 seconds. And for Saturday, west winds 5 to 10 knots, becoming southwest in the afternoon. Seas around 2 feet. Wave detail, south 2 feet at 8 seconds. From the Okaloosa-Walton County line to Pascagoula, from 20 to 60 nautical miles offshore. For tonight, south winds 5 to 10 knots. Seas around 2 feet. Wave detail, south 2 feet at 7 seconds. For Friday, west winds around 5 knots, becoming south around 5 knots in the afternoon. Seas around 2 feet. Wave detail, south 2 feet at 7 seconds. For Friday night, southwest winds 5 to 10 knots. Seas around 2 feet. Wave detail, south 2 feet at 7 seconds. And for Saturday, west winds 5 to 10 knots. Seas around 2 feet. Wave detail, south 2 feet at 8 seconds. Tidal information, at the mouth of the Mobile River on Thursday, high tide at 8:58 a.m. Low tide at 8:34 p.m. At the mouth of the Mobile River on Friday, high tide at 9:36 a.m. Low tide at 9:28 p.m. At Pensacola Bay on Thursday, high tide at 8:15 a.m. Low tide at 7:05 p.m. At Pensacola Bay on Friday, high tide at 8:48 a.m. Low tide at 8:08 p.m. At the East Pass in Destin on Thursday, high tide at 7:42 a.m. Low tide at 6:31 p.m. At the East Pass in Destin on Friday, high tide at 8:15 a.m. Low tide at 7:34 p.m. The following marine observations were made as of 5 p.m. Weeks Bay, calm. Air temperature was 85 degrees. The report from the east end of Dauphin Island was not available. Graham Bay, southeast winds at 6 knots. Air temperature was 82 degrees. South of Dauphin Island. Winds were south at 6 knots. Wave heights 2 feet. Wave period 6 seconds. 12 miles south of Orange Beach, winds were southeast at 8 knots. Air temperature was 81 degrees. Gulf water temperature 82 degrees. Wave heights 2 feet, with a period of 7 seconds. 100 miles south of Destin. Winds were southeast at 6 knots. Air temperature 83 degrees. Wave heights 3 feet. Wave period 8 seconds. The following weather reports were made at 5 p.m. Pensacola International Airport, skies were mostly sunny. The temperature was 85 degrees, the dew point was 73, and the relative humidity was 67%. This produces a heat index of 91. The wind was south at 8 miles an hour. The pressure was 29.97 inches and steady. Pensacola Naval Air Station, skies were mostly sunny. The temperature was 84 degrees, the dew point was 75, and the relative humidity was 74%. This produces a heat index of 92. The wind was variable at 6 miles an hour. The pressure was 29.97 inches and steady. The Pensacola climate summary for this evening, as of 4 p.m., June 11, 2026. Today's high temperature was 87 degrees and the low 73 degrees. No precipitation fell today, which leaves the monthly total at 2.71 inches. The total precipitation for the year still stands at 17.64 inches. Sunset tonight is at 7:51 p.m. Sunrise tomorrow is at 5:46 a.m. Across the central Gulf Coast, Gulf Shores, mostly sunny. Temperature was 86 degrees. Wind south at 8 miles an hour. Heat index was 93. Milton, mostly sunny. Temperature was 87 degrees. Wind south at 9 miles an hour. Heat index was 93. Destin, sunny. Temperature was 86 degrees. Wind variable at 7 miles an hour. Heat index was 95. Mobile, partly sunny. Temperature was 87 degrees. Wind south at 8 miles an hour. Heat index was 91. Elsewhere, Hattiesburg, sunny and 91. New Orleans, mostly sunny and 89. Montgomery, sunny and 93. Tallahassee, partly sunny and 94. And in Panama City, smoke and 86. Here's your National Weather Service forecast. Tonight, mostly clear. Patchy fog after midnight. Lows in the lower 70s. South winds 5 to 10 miles per hour this evening, becoming light and variable. Friday, mostly sunny. Patchy fog in the morning. A slight chance of showers and thunderstorms in the afternoon. Highs in the lower 90s. Light and variable winds, becoming southwest around 5 miles per hour in the afternoon. Chance of rain 20%. Friday night, mostly clear in the evening, then becoming partly cloudy. Lows in the mid-70s. Southwest winds 5 to 10 miles per hour. Saturday, mostly sunny. A chance of showers and thunderstorms in the afternoon. Highs in the mid-90s. West winds around 5 miles per hour. Chance of rain 40%. Saturday night, partly cloudy in the evening, then becoming mostly clear. Lows in the mid-70s. Southwest winds around 5 miles per hour. Sunday, mostly sunny. A chance of showers and thunderstorms in the afternoon. Highs in the lower 90s. Chance of rain 30%. Sunday night, partly cloudy with a chance of showers. A chance of thunderstorms, mainly in the evening. Lows in the mid-70s. Chance of rain 40%. Monday, mostly cloudy. A chance of showers and thunderstorms in the morning, then showers and thunderstorms in the afternoon. Highs in the upper 80s. Chance of rain 80%. This is NOAA Weather Radio from the Mobile Pensacola National Weather Service. The current time is 6:09 p.m. Central Daylight Time. Here's your marine forecast. On the weather map, light onshore flow will continue through tonight. A diurnal pattern develops Friday and will linger through the weekend, with light westerly to northwesterly flow at night and southwesterly flow during the day. Moderate onshore flow returns for the early to middle part of next week. On Perdido Bay, Pensacola Bay including Santa Rosa Sound, and Choctawhatchee Bay. For tonight, south winds 5 to 10 knots, becoming southwest after midnight. Waves 1 foot or less. Light chop. For Friday, southwest winds around 5 knots, becoming south in the afternoon. Waves 1 foot or less. Light chop. For Friday night, southwest winds 5 to 10 knots. Waves 1 foot or less. Light chop. And for Saturday, west winds around 5 knots, becoming southwest in the afternoon. Waves 1 foot or less. Light chop. A slight chance of showers and thunderstorms in the afternoon. On Perdido Bay, Pensacola Bay including Santa Rosa Sound, and Choctawhatchee Bay. For tonight, southwest winds 5 to 10 knots, becoming west late. Waves 1 foot or less. Light chop. For Friday, west winds around 5 knots, becoming southwest in the afternoon. Waves 1 foot or less. Light chop. For Friday night, west winds 5 to 10 knots. Waves 1 foot or less. Light chop. And for Saturday, west winds 5 to 10 knots. Waves 1 foot or less. Light chop. from the Okaloosa-Walton County line to Pascagoula and out 20 nautical miles. For tonight, south winds 5 to 10 knots. Seas around 2 feet. Wave detail.

Okaloosa, Walton County, line to Pascagoula, from 20 to 60 nautical miles offshore. For tonight, south winds 5 to 10 knots. Seas around 2 feet. Wave detail, south 2 feet at 7 seconds. For Friday, west winds around 5 knots, becoming south around 5 knots in the afternoon. Seas around 2 feet. Wave detail, south 2 feet at 7 seconds. For Friday night, southwest winds 5 to 10 knots. Seas around 2 feet. Wave detail, south 2 feet at 7 seconds. And for Saturday, west winds 5 to 10 knots. Seas around 2 feet. Wave detail, south 2 feet at 8 seconds. Tidal information, at the mouth of the Mobile River on Thursday, high tide at 8:58 a.m. Low tide at 8:34 p.m. At the mouth of the Mobile River on Friday, high tide at 9:36 a.m. Low tide at 9:28 p.m. At Pensacola Bay on Thursday, high tide at 8:15 a.m. Low tide at 7:05 p.m. At Pensacola Bay on Friday, high tide at 8:48 a.m. Low tide at 8:08 p.m. At the East Pass in Destin on Thursday, high tide at 7:42 a.m. Low tide at 6:31 p.m. At the East Pass in Destin on Friday, high tide at 8:15 a.m. Low tide at 7:34 p.m. The Tropical Weather Outlook. For the North Atlantic, Caribbean Sea and the Gulf of America, Bay of Campeche, a broad area of low pressure is likely to form over the Bay of Campeche on Friday from a westward moving tropical wave located near the coast of the Yucatan Peninsula of Mexico. Environmental conditions are forecast to be only marginally conducive for development before the system moves inland over eastern Mexico late Saturday or Sunday. Formation chance through 48 hours, low, 10%. Formation chance through 7 days, low, 10%. The following marine observations were made as of 6 p.m. Weeks Bay, calm. Air temperature was 86 degrees. The report from the east end of Dauphin Island was not available. Graham Bay, southeast winds at 6 knots. Air temperature was 83 degrees. South of Dauphin Island. Winds were south at 6 knots. Wave height 2 feet. Wave period 5 seconds. 12 miles south of Orange Beach, winds were southeast at 6 knots. Air temperature was 82 degrees. Gulf water temperature 82 degrees. Wave height 2 feet, with a period of 6 seconds. 100 miles south of Destin. Winds were southeast at 8 knots. Air temperature 82 degrees. Wave height 3 feet. Wave period 8 seconds. The following weather reports were made at 6 p.m. Pensacola International Airport, skies were sunny. The temperature was 85 degrees. The dew point was 73, and the relative humidity was 67%. This produces a heat index of 91. The wind was south at 8 miles an hour. The pressure was 29.97 inches and steady. Pensacola Naval Air Station, skies were mostly sunny. The temperature was 83 degrees, the dew point was 75, and the relative humidity was 77%. This produces a heat index of 90. The wind was south at 8 miles an hour. The pressure was 29.97 inches and steady. The Pensacola climate summary for this evening, as of 4 p.m., June 11, 2026. Today's high temperature was 87 degrees and the low 73 degrees. No precipitation fell today, which leaves the monthly total at 2.71 inches. The total precipitation for the year still stands at 17.64 inches. Sunset tonight is at 7:51 p.m. Sunrise tomorrow is at 5:46 a.m. Across the central Gulf Coast, Gulf Shores, mostly sunny. Temperature was 84 degrees. Wind south at 9 miles an hour. Heat index was 92. Milton, mostly sunny. Temperature was 86 degrees. Wind south at 9 miles an hour. Heat index was 92. Destin, sunny. Temperature was 85 degrees. Wind variable at 3 miles an hour.
heat index was 93.

0: Mary Esther, mostly sunny. Temperature was 84 degrees. Wind south at 9 miles an hour. Heat index was 93. Mobile, mostly sunny. Temperature was 86 degrees. Wind south at 6 miles an hour. Heat index was 90. Elsewhere, Hattiesburg, sunny and 91. New Orleans, mostly sunny and 88. Montgomery, sunny and 92. Tallahassee, partly sunny and 91. And in Panama City, smoke and 85. 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Here's your National Weather Service forecast. Tonight, mostly clear. Patchy fog after midnight. Lows in the lower 70s. South winds 5 to 10 miles per hour this evening, becoming light and variable. Friday, mostly sunny. Patchy fog in the morning. A slight chance of showers and thunderstorms in the afternoon. Highs in the lower 90s. Light and variable winds, becoming southwest around 5 miles per hour in the afternoon. Chance of rain 20%. Friday night, mostly clear in the evening, then becoming partly cloudy. Lows in the mid-70s. Southwest winds 5 to 10 miles per hour. Saturday, mostly sunny. A chance of showers and thunderstorms in the afternoon. Highs in the mid-90s. West winds around 5 miles per hour. Chance of rain 40%. Saturday night, partly cloudy in the evening, then becoming mostly clear. Lows in the mid-70s. Southwest winds around 5 miles per hour. Sunday, mostly sunny. A chance of showers and thunderstorms in the afternoon. Highs in the lower 90s. Chance of rain 30%. Sunday night, partly cloudy with a chance of showers. A chance of thunderstorms, mainly in the evening. Lows in the mid-70s. Chance of rain 40%. Monday, mostly cloudy. A chance of showers and thunderstorms in the morning, then showers and thunderstorms in the afternoon. Highs in the upper 80s. Chance of rain 80%. This is NOAA Weather Radio from the Mobile, Pensacola National Weather Service. The current time is 6:19 p.m. Central Daylight Time. Here's your marine forecast. On the weather map, light onshore flow will continue through tonight. A diurnal pattern develops Friday and will linger through the weekend, with light westerly to northwesterly flow at night and southwesterly flow during the day. Moderate onshore flow returns for the early to middle part of next week. On Perdido Bay, Pensacola Bay including Santa Rosa Sound, and Choctawhatchee Bay. For tonight, south winds 5 to 10 knots, becoming southwest after midnight. Waves 1 foot or less. Light chop. For Friday, southwest winds around 5 knots, becoming south in the afternoon. Waves 1 foot or less. Light chop. For Friday night, southwest winds 5 to 10 knots. Waves 1 foot or less. Light chop. And for Saturday, west winds around 5 knots, becoming southwest in the afternoon. Waves 1 foot or less. Light chop. A slight chance of showers and thunderstorms in the afternoon. On Perdido Bay, Pensacola Bay including Santa Rosa Sound, and Choctawhatchee Bay. For tonight, southwest winds 5 to 10 knots, becoming west late. Waves 1 foot or less. Light chop. For Friday, west winds around 5 knots, becoming southwest in the afternoon. Waves 1 foot or less. Light chop. For Friday night, west winds 5 to 10 knots. Waves 1 foot or less. Light chop. And for Saturday, west winds 5 to 10 knots. Waves 1 foot or less. Light chop. From the Okaloosa-Walton County line to Pascagoula, and out 20 nautical miles. For tonight, south winds 5 to 10 knots. Seas around 2 feet. Wave detail, south 2 feet at 7 seconds. For Friday, southwest winds around 5 knots, becoming south in the afternoon. Seas around 2 feet. Wave detail, south 2 feet at 7 seconds. For Friday night, southwest winds 5 to 10 knots. Seas around 2 feet. Wave detail, south 2 feet at 7 seconds. And for Saturday, west winds 5 to 10 knots, becoming southwest in the afternoon. Seas around 2 feet. Wave detail, south 2 feet at 8 seconds. From the Okaloosa-Walton County line to Pascagoula, from 20 to 60 nautical miles offshore. For tonight, south winds 5 to 10 knots. Seas around 2 feet. Wave detail, south 2 feet at 7 seconds. For Friday, west winds around 5 knots, becoming south around 5 knots in the afternoon. Seas around 2 feet. Wave detail, south 2 feet at 7 seconds. For Friday night, southwest winds 5 to 10 knots. Seas around 2 feet. Wave detail, south 2 feet at 7 seconds. And for Saturday, west winds 5 to 10 knots. Seas around 2 feet. Wave detail, south 2 feet at 8 seconds. Tidal information, at the mouth of the Mobile River on Thursday, high tide at 8:58 a.m. Low tide at 8:34 p.m. At the mouth of the Mobile River on Friday, high tide at 9:36 a.m. Low tide at 9:28 p.m. At Pensacola Bay on Thursday, high tide at 8:15 a.m. Low tide at 7:05 p.m. At Pensacola Bay on Friday, high tide at 8:48 a.m. Low tide at 8:08 p.m. At the East Pass in Destin on Thursday, high tide at 7:42 a.m. Low tide at 6:31 p.m. At the East Pass in Destin on Friday, high tide at 8:15 a.m. Low tide at 7:34 p.m. The following marine observations were made as of 6 p.m. Weeks Bay, calm. Air temperature was 86 degrees. The report from the east end of Dauphin Island was not available. Graham Bay, southeast winds at 6 knots. Air temperature was 83 degrees. South of Dauphin Island. Winds were south at 6 knots. Wave heights 2 feet. Wave period 5 seconds. 12 miles south of Orange Beach, winds were southeast at 6 knots. Air temperature was 82 degrees. Gulf water temperature 82 degrees. Wave heights 2 feet, with a period of 6 seconds. 100 miles south of Destin. Winds were southeast at 8 knots. Air temperature 82 degrees. Wave heights 3 feet. Wave period 8 seconds. The following weather reports were made at 6 p.m. Pensacola International Airport, skies were sunny. The temperature was 85 degrees. The dew point was 73, and the relative humidity was 67%. This produces a heat index of 91. The wind was south at 8 miles an hour. The pressure was 29.97 inches and steady. Pensacola Naval Air Station, skies were mostly sunny. The temperature was 83 degrees, the dew point was 75, and the relative humidity was 77%. This produces a heat index of 90. The wind was south at 8 miles an hour. The pressure was 29.97 inches and steady. The Pensacola climate summary for this evening, as of 4 p.m., June 11, 2026. Today's high temperature was 87 degrees and the low 73 degrees. No precipitation fell today, which leaves the monthly total at 2.71 inches. The total precipitation for the year still stands at 17.64 inches. Sunset tonight is at 7:51 p.m. Sunrise tomorrow is at 5:46 a.m. Across the central Gulf Coast, Gulf Shores, mostly sunny. Temperature was 84 degrees. Wind south at 9 miles an hour. Heat index was 92. Milton, mostly sunny. Temperature was 86 degrees. Wind south at 9 miles an hour. Heat index was 92. Destin, sunny. Temperature was 85 degrees. Wind variable at 3 miles an hour. Heat index was 93. Mary Esther, mostly sunny. Temperature was 84 degrees. Wind south at 9 miles an hour. Heat index was 93. Mobile, mostly sunny. temperature was 86 degrees. Wind south at 6 miles an hour. Heat index was 90. Elsewhere, Hattiesburg, sunny and 91. New Orleans, mostly sunny and 88. Montgomery, sunny and 92. Tallahassee, partly sunny and 91. And in Panama City, smoke and 85. Here's your National Weather Service forecast. Tonight, mostly clear. Patchy fog after midnight. Lows in the lower 70s. South winds 5 to 10 miles per hour this evening, becoming light and variable. Friday, mostly sunny. Patchy fog in the morning. A slight chance of showers and thunderstorms in the afternoon. Highs in the lower 90s. Light and variable winds, becoming southwest around 5 miles per hour in the afternoon. Chance of rain 20%. Friday night, mostly clear in the evening, then becoming partly cloudy. Lows in the mid-70s. Southwest winds 5 to 10 miles per hour. Saturday, mostly sunny. A chance of showers and thunderstorms in the afternoon. Highs in the mid-90s. West winds around 5 miles per hour. Chance of rain 40%. Saturday night, partly cloudy in the evening, then becoming mostly clear. Lows in the mid-70s. Southwest winds around 5 miles per hour. Sunday, mostly sunny. A chance of showers and thunderstorms in the afternoon. Highs in the lower 90s. Chance of rain 30%. Sunday night, partly cloudy with a chance of showers. A chance of thunderstorms, mainly in the evening. Lows in the mid-70s. Chance of rain 40%. Monday, mostly cloudy. A chance of showers and thunderstorms in the morning, then showers and thunderstorms in the afternoon. Highs in the upper 80s. Chance of rain 80%. This is NOAA Weather Radio from the Mobile Pensacola National Weather Service. The current time is 6:29 p.m. Central Daylight Time. Here's your marine forecast. On the weather map, light onshore flow will continue through tonight. A diurnal pattern develops Friday and will linger through the weekend, with light westerly to northwesterly flow at night and southwesterly flow during the day. Moderate onshore flow returns for the early to middle part of next week. On Perdido Bay, Pensacola Bay including Santa Rosa Sound, and Choctawhatchee Bay. For tonight, south winds 5 to 10 knots, becoming southwest after midnight. Waves 1 foot or less. Light chop. For Friday, southwest winds around 5 knots, becoming south in the afternoon. Waves 1 foot or less. Light chop. For Friday night, southwest winds 5 to 10 knots. Waves 1 foot or less. Light chop. And for Saturday, west winds around 5 knots, becoming southwest in the afternoon. Waves 1 foot or less. Light chop. A slight chance of showers and thunderstorms in the afternoon. On Perdido Bay, Pensacola Bay including Santa Rosa Sound, and Choctawhatchee Bay. For tonight, southwest winds 5 to 10 knots, becoming west late. Waves 1 foot or less. Light chop. For Friday, west winds around 5 knots, becoming southwest in the afternoon. Waves 1 foot or less. Light chop. For Friday night, west winds 5 to 10 knots. Waves 1 foot or less. Light chop. And for Saturday, west winds 5 to 10 knots. Waves 1 foot or less. Light chop. From the Okaloosa-Walton County line to Pascagoula, and out 20 nautical miles. For tonight, south winds 5 to 10 knots. Seas around 2 feet. Wave detail, south 2 feet at 7 seconds. For Friday, southwest winds around 5 knots, becoming south in the afternoon. Seas around 2 feet. Wave detail, south 2 feet at 7 seconds. For Friday night, southwest winds 5 to 10 knots. Seas around 2 feet. Wave detail, south 2 feet at 7 seconds. And for Saturday, west winds 5 to 10 knots, becoming southwest in the afternoon. Seas around 2 feet. Wave detail, south 2 feet at 8 seconds. From the Okaloosa-Walton County line to Pascagoula, from 20 to 60 nautical miles offshore. For tonight, south winds 5 to 10 knots. Seas around 2 feet. Wave detail, south 2 feet at 7 seconds. For Friday, west winds around 5 knots, becoming south around 5 knots in the afternoon. Seas around 2 feet. Wave detail, south 2 feet at 7 seconds. For Friday night, southwest winds 5 to 10 knots. Seas around 2 feet. Wave detail, south 2 feet at 7 seconds. And for Saturday, west winds 5 to 10 knots. Seas around 2 feet. Wave detail, south 2 feet at 8 seconds. Tidal information, at the mouth of the Mobile River on Thursday, high tide at 8:58 a.m. Low tide at 8:34 p.m. At the mouth of the Mobile River on Friday, high tide at 9:36 a.m. Low tide at 9:28 p.m. At Pensacola Bay on Thursday, high tide at 8:15 a.m. Low tide at 7:05 p.m. At Pensacola Bay on Friday, high tide at 8:48 a.m. Low tide at 8:08 p.m. At the East Pass in Destin on Thursday, high tide at 7:42 a.m. Low tide at 6:31 p.m. At the East Pass in Destin on Friday, high tide at 8:15 a.m. Low tide at 7:34 p.m. The following marine observations were made as of 6 p.m. Weeks Bay, calm. Air temperature was 86 degrees. The report from the east end of Dauphin Island was not available. Graham Bay, southeast winds at 6 knots. Air temperature was 83 degrees. South of Dauphin Island. Winds were south at 6 knots. Wave heights 2 feet. Wave period 5 seconds. 12 miles south of Orange Beach, winds were southeast at 6 knots. Air temperature was 82 degrees. Gulf water temperature 82 degrees. Wave heights 2 feet, with a period of 6 seconds. 100 miles south of Destin. Winds were southeast at 8 knots. Air temperature 82 degrees. Wave heights 3 feet. Wave period 8 seconds. The following weather reports were made at 6 p.m. Pensacola International Airport, skies were sunny. The temperature was 85 degrees, the dew point was 73, and the relative humidity was 67%. This produces a heat index of 91. The wind was south at 8 miles an hour. The pressure was 29.97 inches and steady. Pensacola Naval Air Station, skies were mostly sunny. The temperature was 83 degrees, the dew point was 75, and the relative humidity was 77%. This produces a heat index of 90. The wind was south at 8 miles an hour. The pressure was 29.97 inches and steady. The Pensacola climate summary for this evening, as of 4 p.m., June 11, 2026. Today's high temperature was 87 degrees and the low 73 degrees. No precipitation fell today, which leaves the monthly total at 2.71 inches. The total precipitation for the year still stands at 17.64 inches. Sunset tonight is at 7:51 p.m. Sunrise tomorrow is at 5:46 a.m. Across the central Gulf Coast, Gulf Shores, mostly sunny. Temperature was 84 degrees. Wind south at 9 miles an hour. Heat index was 92. Milton, mostly sunny. Temperature was 86 degrees. Wind south at 9 miles an hour. Heat index was 92. Destin, sunny. Temperature was 85 degrees. Wind variable at 3 miles an hour. Heat index was 93. Mary Esther, mostly sunny. Temperature was 84 degrees. Wind south at 9 miles an hour. Heat index was 93. Mobile, mostly sunny. Temperature was 86 degrees. Wind south at 6 miles an hour. Heat index was 90. Elsewhere, Hattiesburg, sunny and 91. New Orleans, mostly sunny and 88. Montgomery, sunny and 92. Tallahassee, partly sunny and 91. And at Panama City, smoke and 85. Here's your National Weather Service forecast. tonight, mostly clear. Patchy fog after midnight. Lows in the lower 70s. South winds 5 to 10 miles per hour this evening, becoming light and variable. Friday, mostly sunny. Patchy fog in the morning. A slight chance of showers and thunderstorms in the afternoon. Highs in the lower 90s. Light and variable winds, becoming southwest around 5 miles per hour in the afternoon. Chance of rain 20%. Friday night, mostly clear in the evening, then becoming partly cloudy. Lows in the mid-70s. Southwest winds 5 to 10 miles per hour. Saturday, mostly sunny. A chance of showers and thunderstorms in the afternoon. Highs in the mid-90s. West winds around 5 miles per hour. Chance of rain 40%. Saturday night, partly cloudy in the evening, then becoming mostly clear. Lows in the mid-70s. Southwest winds around 5 miles per hour. Sunday, mostly sunny. A chance of showers and thunderstorms in the afternoon. Highs in the lower 90s. Chance of rain 30%. Sunday night, partly cloudy with a chance of showers. A chance of thunderstorms, mainly in the evening. Lows in the mid-70s. Chance of rain 40%. Monday, mostly cloudy. A chance of showers and thunderstorms in the morning, then showers and thunderstorms in the afternoon. Highs in the upper 80s. Chance of rain 80%. The Tropical Weather Outlook. For the North Atlantic, Caribbean Sea and the Gulf of America, Bay of Campeche, a broad area of low pressure is likely to form over the Bay of Campeche on Friday from a westward moving tropical wave located near the coast of the Yucatan Peninsula of Mexico. Environmental conditions are forecast to be only marginally conducive for development before the system moves inland over eastern Mexico late Saturday or Sunday. Formation chance through 48 hours, low, 10%. Formation chance through 7 days, low, 10%. The radio, from the Mobile Pensacola National Weather Service. The current time is 6:39 p.m. Central Daylight Time. Here's your marine forecast. On the weather map, light onshore flow will continue through tonight. A diurnal pattern develops Friday and will linger through the weekend, with light westerly to northwesterly flow at night and southwesterly flow during the day. Moderate onshore flow returns for the early to middle part of next week. On Perdido Bay, Pensacola Bay including Santa Rosa Sound, and Choctawhatchee Bay. For tonight, south winds 5 to 10 knots, becoming southwest after midnight. Waves 1 foot or less. Light chop. For Friday, southwest winds around 5 knots, becoming south in the afternoon. Waves 1 foot or less. Light chop. For Friday night, southwest winds 5 to 10 knots. Waves 1 foot or less. Light chop. And for Saturday, west winds around 5 knots, becoming southwest in the afternoon. Waves 1 foot or less. Light chop. A slight chance of showers and thunderstorms in the afternoon. On Perdido Bay, Pensacola Bay including Santa Rosa Sound, and Choctawhatchee Bay. For tonight, southwest winds 5 to 10 knots, becoming west late. Waves 1 foot or less. Light chop. For Friday, west winds around 5 knots, becoming southwest in the afternoon. Waves 1 foot or less. Light chop. For Friday night, west winds 5 to 10 knots. Waves 1 foot or less. Light chop. And for Saturday, west winds 5 to 10 knots. Waves 1 foot or less. Light chop. From the Okaloosa-Walton County line to Pascagoula, and out 20 nautical miles. For tonight, south winds 5 to 10 knots. Seas around 2 feet. Wave detail, south 2 feet at 7 seconds. For Friday, southwest winds around 5 knots, becoming south in the afternoon. Seas around 2 feet. Wave detail, south 2 feet at 7 seconds. For Friday night, southwest winds 5 to 10 knots. Seas around 2 feet. Wave detail, south 2 feet at 7 seconds. And for Saturday, west winds 5 to 10 knots, becoming southwest in the afternoon. Seas around 2 feet. Wave detail, south 2 feet at 8 seconds. From the Okaloosa-Walton County line to Pascagoula, from 20 to 60 nautical miles offshore. For tonight, south winds 5 to 10 knots. Seas around 2 feet. Wave detail, south 2 feet at 7 seconds. For Friday, west winds around 5 knots, becoming south around 5 knots in the afternoon. Seas around 2 feet. Wave detail, south 2 feet at 7 seconds. For Friday night, southwest winds 5 to 10 knots. Seas around 2 feet. Wave detail, south 2 feet at 7 seconds. And for Saturday, west winds 5 to 10 knots. Seas around 2 feet. Wave detail, south 2 feet at 8 seconds. Tidal information, at the mouth of the Mobile River on Thursday, high tide at 8:58 a.m. Low tide at 8:34 p.m. At the mouth of the Mobile River on Friday, high tide at 9:36 a.m. Low tide at 9:28 p.m. At Pensacola Bay on Thursday, high tide at 8:15 a.m. Low tide at 7:05 p.m. At Pensacola Bay on Friday, high tide at 8:48 a.m. Low tide at 8:08 p.m. At the East Pass in Destin on Thursday, high tide at 7:42 a.m. Low tide at 6:31 p.m. At the East Pass in Destin on Friday, high tide at 8:15 a.m. Low tide at 7:34 p.m. The following marine observations were made as of 6 p.m. Weeks Bay, calm. Air temperature was 86 degrees. The report from the east end of Dauphin Island was not available. Graham Bay, southeast winds at 6 knots. Air temperature was 83 degrees. South of Dauphin Island. Winds were south at 6 knots. Wave heights 2 feet. Wave period 5 seconds. 12 miles south of Orange Beach, winds were southeast at 6 knots. Air temperature was 82 degrees. Gulf water temperature 82 degrees. Wave heights 2 feet, with a period of 6 seconds. 100 miles south of Destin. Winds were southeast at 8 knots. Air temperature 82 degrees. Wave heights 3 feet. Wave period 8 seconds. The following weather reports were made at 6 p.m. Pensacola International Airport, skies were sunny. The temperature was 85 degrees, the dew point was 73, and the relative humidity was 67%. This produces a heat index of 91. The wind was south at 8 miles an hour. The pressure was 29.97 inches and steady. Pensacola Naval Air Station, skies were mostly sunny. The temperature was 83 degrees, the dew point was 75, and the relative humidity was 77%. This produces a heat index of 90. The wind was south at 8 miles an hour. The pressure was 29.97 inches and steady. The Pensacola climate summary for this evening, as of 4 p.m., June 11, 2026. Today's high temperature was 87 degrees and the low 73 degrees. No precipitation fell today, which leaves the monthly total at 2.71 inches. The total precipitation for the year still stands at 17.64 inches. Sunset tonight is at 7:51 p.m. Sunrise tomorrow is at 5:46 a.m. Across the central Gulf Coast, Gulf Shores, mostly sunny. Temperature was 84 degrees. Wind south at 9 miles an hour. Heat index was 92. Milton, mostly sunny. Temperature was 86 degrees. Wind south at 9 miles an hour. Heat index was 92. Destin, sunny. Temperature was 85 degrees. Wind variable at 3 miles an hour. Heat index was 93. Mary Esther, mostly sunny. Temperature was 84 degrees. Wind south at 9 miles an hour. Heat index was 93. Mobile, mostly sunny. Temperature was 86 degrees. Wind south at 6 miles an hour. Heat index was 90. Elsewhere, Hattiesburg, sunny and 91. New Orleans, mostly sunny and 88. Montgomery, sunny and 92. Tallahassee, partly sunny and 91. and in Panama City, smoke and 85. Here's your National Weather Service forecast. Tonight, mostly clear. Patchy fog after midnight. Lows in the lower 70s. South winds 5 to 10 miles per hour this evening, becoming light and variable. Friday, mostly sunny. Patchy fog in the morning. A slight chance of showers and thunderstorms in the afternoon. Highs in the lower 90s. Light and variable winds, becoming southwest around 5 miles per hour in the afternoon. Chance of rain 20%. Friday night, mostly clear in the evening, then becoming partly cloudy. Lows in the mid-70s. Southwest winds 5 to 10 miles per hour. Saturday, mostly sunny. A chance of showers and thunderstorms in the afternoon. Highs in the mid-90s. West winds around 5 miles per hour. Chance of rain 40%. Saturday night, partly cloudy in the evening, then becoming mostly clear. Lows in the mid-70s. Southwest winds around 5 miles per hour. Sunday, mostly sunny. A chance of showers and thunderstorms in the afternoon. Highs in the lower 90s. Chance of rain 30%. Sunday night, partly cloudy with a chance of showers. A chance of thunderstorms, mainly in the evening. Lows in the mid-70s. Chance of rain 40%. Monday, mostly cloudy. A chance of showers and thunderstorms in the morning, then showers and thunderstorms in the afternoon. Highs in the upper 80s. Chance of rain 80%. 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The current time is 6:48 p.m. Central Daylight Time. Here's your marine forecast. On the weather map, light onshore flow will continue through tonight. A diurnal pattern develops Friday and will linger through the weekend, with light westerly to northwesterly flow at night and southwesterly flow during the day. Moderate onshore flow returns for the early to middle part of next week. On Perdido Bay, Pensacola Bay including Santa Rosa Sound, and Choctawhatchee Bay. For tonight, south winds 5 to 10 knots, becoming southwest after midnight. Waves 1 foot or less. Light chop. For Friday, southwest winds around 5 knots, becoming south in the afternoon. Waves 1 foot or less. Light chop. For Friday night, southwest winds 5 to 10 knots. Waves 1 foot or less. Light chop. And for Saturday, west winds around 5 knots, becoming southwest in the afternoon. Waves 1 foot or less. Light chop. A slight chance of showers and thunderstorms in the afternoon. On Perdido Bay, Pensacola Bay including Santa Rosa Sound, and Choctawhatchee Bay. For tonight, southwest winds 5 to 10 knots, becoming west late. Waves 1 foot or less. Light chop. For Friday, west winds around 5 knots, becoming southwest in the afternoon. Waves 1 foot or less. Light chop. For Friday night, west winds 5 to 10 knots. Waves 1 foot or less. Light chop. And for Saturday, west winds 5 to 10 knots. Waves 1 foot or less. Light chop. From the Okaloosa-Walton County line to Pascagoula, and out 20 nautical miles. For tonight, south winds 5 to 10 knots. Seas around 2 feet. Wave detail, south 2 feet at 7 seconds. For Friday, southwest winds around 5 knots, becoming south in the afternoon. Seas around 2 feet. Wave detail, south 2 feet at 7 seconds. For Friday night, southwest winds 5 to 10 knots. Seas around 2 feet. Wave detail, south 2 feet at 7 seconds. And for Saturday, west winds 5 to 10 knots, becoming southwest in the afternoon. Seas around 2 feet. Wave detail, south 2 feet at 8 seconds. From the Okaloosa-Walton County line to Pascagoula, from 20 to 60 nautical miles offshore. For tonight, south winds 5 to 10 knots. Seas around 2 feet. Wave detail, south 2 feet at 7 seconds. For Friday, west winds around 5 knots, becoming south around 5 knots in the afternoon. Seas around 2 feet. Wave detail, south 2 feet at 7 seconds. For Friday night, southwest winds 5 to 10 knots. Seas around 2 feet. Wave detail, south 2 feet at 7 seconds. And for Saturday, west winds 5 to 10 knots. Seas around 2 feet. Wave detail, south 2 feet at 8 seconds. Tidal information, at the mouth of the Mobile River on Thursday, high tide at 8:58 a.m. Low tide at 8:34 p.m. At the mouth of the Mobile River on Friday, high tide at 9:36 a.m. Low tide at 9:28 p.m. At Pensacola Bay on Thursday, high tide at 8:15 a.m. Low tide at 7:05 p.m. At Pensacola Bay on Friday, high tide at 8:48 a.m. Low tide at 8:08 p.m. At the East Pass in Destin on Thursday, high tide at 7:42 a.m. Low tide at 6:31 p.m. At the East Pass in Destin on Friday, high tide at 8:15 a.m. Low tide at 7:34 p.m. The following marine observations were made as of 6 p.m. Weeks Bay, calm. Air temperature was 86 degrees. The report from the east end of Dauphin Island was not available. Graham Bay, southeast winds at 6 knots. Air temperature was 83 degrees. South of Dauphin Island. Winds were south at 6 knots. Wave height 2 feet. Wave period 5 seconds. 12 miles south of Orange Beach, winds were southeast at 6 knots. Air temperature was 82 degrees. Gulf water temperature 82 degrees. Wave height 2 feet, with a period of 6 seconds. 100 miles south of Destin. Winds were southeast at 8 knots. Air temperature 82 degrees. Wave height 3 feet. Wave period 8 seconds. The following weather reports were made at 6 p.m. Pensacola International Airport, skies were sunny. The temperature was 85 degrees, the dew point was 73, and the relative humidity was 67%. This produces a heat index of 91. The wind was south at 8 miles an hour. The pressure was 29.97 inches and steady. Pensacola Naval Air Station, skies were mostly sunny. The temperature was 83 degrees, the dew point was 75, and the relative humidity was 77%. This produces a heat index of 90. The wind was south at 8 miles an hour. The pressure was 29.97 inches and steady. The Pensacola climate summary for this evening, as of 4 p.m., June 11, 2026. Today's high temperature was 87 degrees and the low 73 degrees. No precipitation fell today, which leaves the monthly total at 2.71 inches. The total precipitation for the year still stands at 17.64 inches. Sunset tonight is at 7:51 p.m. Sunrise tomorrow is at 5:46 a.m. Across the central Gulf Coast, Gulf Shores, mostly sunny. Temperature was 84 degrees. Wind south at 9 miles an hour. Heat index was 92. Milton, mostly sunny. Temperature was 86 degrees. Wind south at 9 miles an hour. Heat index was 92. Destin, sunny. Temperature was 85 degrees. Wind variable at 3 miles an hour. Heat index was 93. Mary Esther, mostly sunny. Temperature was 84 degrees. Wind south at 9 miles an hour. Heat index was 93. Mobile, mostly sunny. Temperature was 86 degrees. Wind south at 6 miles an hour. Heat index was 90. Elsewhere, Hattiesburg, sunny and 91. New Orleans, mostly sunny and 88. Montgomery, sunny and 92. Tallahassee, partly sunny and 91. And at Panama City, smoke and 85. Here's your National Weather Service forecast. Tonight, mostly clear. Patchy fog after midnight. lows in the lower 70s. South winds 5 to 10 miles per hour this evening, becoming light and variable. Friday, mostly sunny. Patchy fog in the morning. A slight chance of showers and thunderstorms in the afternoon. Highs in the lower 90s. Light and variable winds, becoming southwest around 5 miles per hour in the afternoon. Chance of rain 20%. Friday night, mostly clear in the evening, then becoming partly cloudy. Lows in the mid-70s. Southwest winds 5 to 10 miles per hour. Saturday, mostly sunny. A chance of showers and thunderstorms in the afternoon. Highs in the mid-90s. West winds around 5 miles per hour. Chance of rain 40%. Saturday night, partly cloudy in the evening, then becoming mostly clear. Lows in the mid-70s. Southwest winds around 5 miles per hour. Sunday, mostly sunny. A chance of showers and thunderstorms in the afternoon. Highs in the lower 90s. Chance of rain 30%. Sunday night, partly cloudy with a chance of showers. A chance of thunderstorms, mainly in the evening. Lows in the mid-70s. Chance of rain 40%. Monday, mostly cloudy. A chance of showers and thunderstorms in the morning, then showers and thunderstorms in the afternoon. Highs in the upper 80s. Chance of rain 80%. This is NOAA Weather Radio from the Mobile Pensacola National Weather Service. The current time is 6:58 p.m. Central Daylight Time. Here's your marine forecast. On the weather map, light onshore flow will continue through tonight. A diurnal pattern develops Friday and will linger through the weekend, with light westerly to northwesterly flow at night and southwesterly flow during the day. Moderate onshore flow returns for the early to middle part of next week. On Perdido Bay, Pensacola Bay including Santa Rosa Sound, and Choctawhatchee Bay. For tonight, south winds 5 to 10 knots, becoming southwest after midnight. Waves 1 foot or less. Light chop. For Friday, southwest winds around 5 knots, becoming south in the afternoon. Waves 1 foot or less. Light chop. For Friday night, southwest winds 5 to 10 knots. Waves 1 foot or less. Light chop. And for Saturday, west winds around 5 knots, becoming southwest in the afternoon. Waves 1 foot or less. Light chop.
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0: Or less. Light chop. For Friday, west winds around 5 knots, becoming southwest in the afternoon. Waves 1 foot or less. Light chop. For Friday night, west winds 5 to 10 knots. Waves 1 foot or less. Light chop. And for Saturday, west winds 5 to 10 knots. Waves 1 foot or less. Light chop. From the Okaloosa-Walton County line to Pascagoula, and out 20 nautical miles. For tonight, south winds 5 to 10 knots. Seas around 2 feet. Wave detail, south 2 feet at 7 seconds. For Friday, southwest winds around 5 knots, becoming south in the afternoon. Seas around 2 feet. Wave detail, south 2 feet at 7 seconds. For Friday night, southwest winds 5 to 10 knots. Seas around 2 feet. Wave detail, south 2 feet at 7 seconds. And for Saturday, west winds 5 to 10 knots, becoming southwest in the afternoon. Seas around 2 feet. Wave detail, south 2 feet at 8 seconds. From the Okaloosa-Walton County line to Pascagoula, from 20 to 60 nautical miles offshore. For tonight, south winds 5 to 10 knots. Seas around 2 feet. Wave detail, south 2 feet at 7 seconds. For Friday, west winds around 5 knots, becoming south around 5 knots in the afternoon. Seas around 2 feet. Wave detail, south 2 feet at 7 seconds. For Friday night, southwest winds 5 to 10 knots. Seas around 2 feet. Wave detail, south 2 feet at 7 seconds. And for Saturday, west winds 5 to 10 knots. sea is around 2 feet. Wave detail.